temperature 64, dew point 54, relative humidity 69%, northwest wind at 25 miles an hour, pressure 29.91 inches and steady. At Oakland Airport, it was cloudy, temperature 65, dew point 55, relative humidity 70%, west wind at 14 miles an hour, pressure 29.91 inches and falling. At San Jose Airport, it was partly sunny, temperature 73, dew point 57, relative humidity 57%, northwest wind at 10 miles an hour, pressure 29.89 inches and falling. At Santa Rosa, it was partly sunny, temperature 77, south wind at 10, pressure 29.88 and steady. At Concord, it was partly sunny, temperature 88, west wind at 13. At Livermore, it was partly sunny, temperature 84, northwest wind at 13. At Monterey, it was partly sunny, temperature 64, west wind at 8, pressure 29.96 and rising. At Salinas, it was mostly sunny, temperature 64, dew point 55, relative humidity 72%, northwest wind at 15. Here are some observations around California and western Nevada. Skies ranged from mostly sunny to partly sunny. It was 93 at Sacramento, 75 at Los Angeles, 76 at San Diego, and 95 at Reno. Truckee reported 82, South Lake Tahoe reported 82, Blue Canyon reported 79, and Mammoth Lakes reported 84. Local temperature reports around San Francisco Bay for 4 p.m. Downtown San Francisco was 62 degrees. Oakland Museum was 71 degrees. Redwood City was 72 degrees. San Rafael was 80 degrees. The area forecast for the South Bay, including the San Jose metro area and the Santa Clara Valley. For the rest of today, partly cloudy. Highs in the mid-70s by the bay, mid-80s to lower 90s inland. Northwest winds 5 to 10 miles per hour. For tonight, partly cloudy. Lows from the mid-50s to lower 60s. Northwest winds 5 to 10 miles per hour. And on Monday, partly cloudy in the morning, then becoming mostly sunny. Highs in the mid-70s by the bay, mid-80s to lower 90s inland. Northwest winds 5 to 10 miles per hour. For the Monday night, partly cloudy until midnight, then becoming mostly cloudy. Lows from the upper 50s to mid-60s. Northwest winds 5 to 10 miles per hour. For Tuesday, partly cloudy in the morning, then becoming mostly sunny. Highs around 80 by the bay, upper 80s to mid-90s inland. Light winds, becoming west 5 to 10 miles per hour in the afternoon. And on Tuesday night, mostly clear. Lows from the lower to mid-60s. Wednesday through Saturday, mostly clear. Highs from the upper 70s to lower 90s. Lows in the upper 50s. High temperatures today and lows tonight for the selected cities: San Jose, 81 and 61, Mountain View, 74 and 60, Morgan Hill, 88 and 58. The area forecast for the Monterey Bay and Salinas Valley. For the rest of today, partly cloudy. Highs in the upper 60s at the coast to the upper 80s inland. West winds 5 to 15 miles per hour. For tonight, partly cloudy until midnight, then becoming mostly cloudy. Lows in the upper 50s. West winds 5 to 10 miles per hour until midnight, becoming light. And on Monday, mostly cloudy in the morning, then becoming partly cloudy. Highs in the lower 70s at the coast of the mid-80s inland. West winds 5 to 10 miles per hour. For the Monday night, mostly cloudy. Lows around 60. West winds up to 5 miles per hour. For Tuesday, partly cloudy. Highs in the mid-70s at the coast of the upper 80s inland. Light winds, becoming west 5 to 10 miles per hour in the afternoon. And on Tuesday night, partly cloudy. Lows in the lower 60s. For the Wednesday,

cloudy in the morning, then becoming mostly sunny. High 70s and 80s. For Wednesday night, mostly clear until midnight, then becoming partly cloudy. Patchy fog. Lows in the upper 50s. And on Thursday, partly cloudy. Highs from the upper 60s to mid 80s. For the Thursday night, mostly clear until midnight, then becoming partly cloudy. Patchy fog. Lows in the upper 50s. For Friday, partly cloudy. Highs from the lower 70s to mid 80s, and on Friday night, mostly clear until midnight, then becoming partly cloudy. Lows in the upper 50s for the Saturday. Partly cloudy. Highs from the lower 70s to mid 80s. High temperatures today and lows tonight for the selected cities: Santa Cruz, 73 and 56, Monterey, 67 and 57, Salinas, 68 and 58, Hollister, 79 and 56, King City, 87 and 58. The weather overview for the Bay Area and Central Coast: near or slightly below normal temperatures and higher humidity through the first half of the upcoming week. The marine layer and mid to upper level cloud cover will continue to help keep temperatures cooler under building high pressure. Approximately 5% chance of elevated showers with isolated thunderstorms Tuesday afternoon through Wednesday evening. The extended forecast for the Bay Area and Central Coast: Tuesday and Tuesday night, partly cloudy. High 60 to 95. Lows 55 to 70. Wednesday and Wednesday night, mostly clear. Highs 65 to 90. Lows 55 to 70. Thursday and Thursday night, mostly clear. High 60 to 90. Lows 50 to 65. Friday and Friday night, partly cloudy. High 60 to 90. Lows 50 to 70. Saturday, mostly sunny. Warmer. High 65 to 95. Sunrise, sunset, and tidal information for the San Francisco Bay Area for Sunday, July 19th. The sunset tonight, 8:28 p.m. The sunrise tomorrow, 6:04 a.m. The sunset tomorrow, 8:28 p.m. Tidal data at the Golden Gate for the afternoon and evening hours today and the morning hours of tomorrow. High tide, 4:44 p.m. at 5.71 feet. Low tide, 10:55 p.m. at 1.66 feet. High tide, 4:43 a.m. at 4.22 feet. Low tide, 10:25 a.m. at 1.35 feet. Here are the buoy observations for 5 p.m. Pacific Daylight Time. An offshore buoy 6, winds northeast at 60 knots, pressure 1,027.0 millibars. An offshore buoy 59, winds north at 14 knots, water temperature 64, pressure 1,019.7 millibars. At buoy 14 near Point Arena, winds calm, water temperature 58, pressure 1,013.7 millibars. At buoy 13 near Bodega Bay, winds southwest at 4 knots, pressure 1,013.7 millibars. At Point Reyes Wave Rider buoy, water temperature 55, seas 6 feet, every 14 seconds. At San Francisco Bar buoy, water temperature 59, seas 4 feet, every 14 seconds. At San Francisco buoy, winds west at 8 knots, water temperature 58, pressure 1,013.7 millibars. At Half Moon Bay buoy, winds northwest 6 knots, water temperature 59, pressure 1,014.5 millibars, seas 4 feet, every 8 seconds. At Monterey buoy, winds northwest at 10 knots, water temperature 57, pressure 1,013.9 millibars. At Pointzer Wave Rider buoy, water temperature 61, seas 6 feet, every 13 seconds. At Cape San Martin buoy, winds northwest at 12 knots, water temperature 59, pressure 1,014.3 millibars. Here are the buoy observations for 5 p.m. Pacific Daylight Time. At offshore buoy 6, winds northeast at 60 knots, pressure 1,026.8 millibars. At offshore buoy 59, winds north 14 knots, water temperature 64, pressure 1,019.5 millibars.

5 feet every 7 seconds. Headpoint arena buoy. Winds calm. Water temperature 58. Pressure 1013.9 millibars. Seas 5 feet every 9 seconds. Head buoy 13 near Bodega Bay. Winds southwest at 4 knots. Pressure 1013.4 millibars. Swell 5 feet every 8 seconds. At point raise wave rider buoy water temperature 55, seas 6 feet, every 14 seconds. At San Francisco bar buoy water temperature 59, seas 4 feet, every 14 seconds. At San Francisco buoy winds west 8 knots, water temperature 58, pressure 1013.7 millibars, seas 4 feet, every 8 seconds. At Half Moon Bay buoy winds northwest 6 knots, water temperature 59, pressure 1014.5 millibars, seas 4 feet, every 8 seconds. At Monterey Bay buoy winds northwest 8 knots, water temperature 57, pressure 1013.7 millibars, seas 5 feet, every 14 seconds. Head point, sir, wave rider buoy water temperature 61, seas 6 feet, every 13 seconds. At Cape San Martin buoy winds northwest 12 knots, water temperature 58, pressure 1014.4 millibars. Sea 7 feet, every 13 seconds. Synopsis for the Central California coast and bays including the Monterey Bay, Greater Farallones, and Cordell Bank National Marine Sanctuaries. Gentle to moderate northwesterly breezes will persist through the upcoming work week with slight to moderate seas. As tropical cyclone activity continues across the eastern Pacific, long-period southerly swell is forecast. Southerly swell heights are anticipated to remain in the slight category, but mixed seas may result in hazardous boating conditions through the week. Additionally, there are non-zero chances for high-based showers which could result in pockets of gusty outflow winds and subsequent steep seas tonight through midweek. The marine forecast for San Pablo Bay, Suisun Bay, the West Delta, and the San Francisco Bay north of the Bay Bridge. For tonight, southwest wind 10 to 15 knots, easing to 5 to 10 knots after midnight, rising to 10 to 15 knots late. For Monday, southwest wind 10 to 15 knots. For Monday night, southwest wind 5 to 10 knots. The marine forecast for Monterey Bay. For tonight, west wind 5 to 10 knots, becoming light and variable. Seas around 3 feet. Wave detail, west 3 feet at 8 seconds and south 2 feet at 16 seconds. Patchy fog after midnight. For Monday, west wind around 5 knots, rising to 5 to 10 knots in the afternoon. Seas around 3 feet. Wave detail, west 2 feet at 8 seconds and south 2 feet at 14 seconds. Patchy fog in the morning. For Monday night, west wind 5 to 10 knots, becoming northwest after midnight. Seas around 3 feet. Wave detail, west 2 feet at 8 seconds and south 2 feet at 13 seconds. The coastal waters forecast from Pigeon Point to Point Pinos out to 10 nautical miles. For tonight, northwest wind 5 to 10 knots, becoming light and variable. Seas 3 to 4 feet. Wave detail, northwest 4 feet at 8 seconds and south 2 feet at 16 seconds. For Monday, west wind around 5 knots, rising to 5 to 10 knots in the afternoon. Seas 3 to 5 feet. Wave detail, northwest 3 feet at 8 seconds and south 3 feet at 12 seconds. For Monday night, northwest wind 5 to 10 knots. Seas 3 to 5 feet. Wave detail, northwest 3 feet at 8 seconds and south 3 feet at 12 seconds. The area forecast for the peninsula, North Bay, and East Bay. For the rest of today, partly cloudy. Highs in the mid-60s at the coast of the mid-80s inland. West winds 5 to 15 miles per hour. For tonight, partly cloudy until midnight, then becoming mostly cloudy. Lows from the mid-50s to lower 60s. West winds 5 to 10 miles per hour. And on Monday, partly cloudy. Highs in the mid-60s at the coast of the mid-80s inland. West winds

5 to 10 miles per hour. For the Monday night, partly cloudy until midnight, then becoming mostly cloudy. Lows from the mid-50s to lower 60s. West winds 5 to 10 miles per hour. For Tuesday, mostly cloudy in the morning, then becoming partly cloudy. Highs in the lower 70s at the coast to the lower 90s inland. West winds 5 to 10 miles per hour. And on Tuesday night, mostly clear until midnight, then becoming partly cloudy. Lows from the 50s to mid-60s. Wednesday and Wednesday night, mostly clear. Highs from the upper 60s to mid-80s. Lows from the mid-50s to lower 60s for the Thursday. Partly cloudy in the morning, then becoming mostly sunny. Highs from the mid-60s to lower 80s for Thursday night. Mostly clear until midnight, then becoming partly cloudy. Lows from the mid-50s to lower 60s, and on Friday partly cloudy in the morning, then becoming mostly sunny. Highs from the mid-60s to lower 80s for the Friday night, mostly clear. Lows in the 50s for Saturday. Partly cloudy in the morning, then becoming mostly sunny. Highs from the upper 60s to lower 80s. High temperatures today and lows tonight for the selected cities: San Francisco, 65 and 57, San Francisco Airport, 70 and 58, Redwood City, 79 and 60, Oakland, 71 and 59, Fremont, 77 and 60, Concord, 85 and 59, Livermore, 86 and 60, San Rafael, 77 and 58, Santa Rosa, 81 and 54, Napa, 78 and 57, Fairfield, 84 and 60. These are the 5 p.m. Pacific Daylight Time observations for the San Francisco and Monterey Bay areas on Sunday, July 19th. At San Francisco Airport, it was partly sunny, temperature 64, dew point 54, relative humidity 69%, northwest wind at 25 miles an hour, pressure 29.91 inches and steady. At Oakland Airport, it was partly sunny, temperature 65, dew point 55, relative humidity 70%, west wind at 14 miles an hour, pressure 29.91 inches and falling. At San Jose Airport, it was partly sunny, temperature 73, dew point 57, relative humidity 57%, northwest wind at 10 miles an hour, pressure 29.89 inches and falling. At Santa Rosa, it was partly sunny, temperature 77, south wind at 10, pressure 29.88 and steady. At Concord, it was mostly sunny, temperature 88, west wind at 13. At Livermore, it was mostly sunny, temperature 84, northwest wind at 13. At Monterey, it was mostly sunny, temperature 64, west wind at 8, pressure 29.96 and rising. At Salinas, it was mostly sunny, temperature 64, dew point 55, relative humidity 72%, northwest wind at 15. Here are some observations around California and western Nevada. Skies ranged from mostly sunny to partly sunny. It was 93 at Sacramento, 75 at Los Angeles, 76 at San Diego, and 95 at Reno. Truckee reported 82, South Lake Tahoe reported 82, Blue Canyon reported 79, and Mammoth Lakes reported 84. Local temperature reports around San Francisco Bay for 5 p.m. Downtown San Francisco was 62 degrees. Oakland Museum was 69 degrees. Redwood City was 74 degrees. San Rafael was 78 degrees. The area forecast for the South Bay, including the San Jose metro area and the Santa Clara Valley. For the rest of today, partly cloudy. Highs in the mid-70s by the bay, mid-80s to lower 90s inland. Northwest winds 5 to 10 miles per hour. For tonight, partly cloudy. Lows from the mid-50s to lower 60s. Northwest winds 5 to 10 miles per hour. And on Monday, partly cloudy in the morning, then becoming mostly sunny. Highs in the mid-70s by the bay, mid-80s to lower 90s inland. Northwest winds 5 to 10 miles per hour. For the Monday night,
partly cloudy until midnight, then becoming mostly cloudy. Lows from the upper 50s to mid 60s. Northwest winds 5 to 10 miles per hour. For Tuesday, partly cloudy in the morning, then becoming mostly sunny. Highs around 80 by the bay, upper 80s to mid 90s inland. Light winds, becoming west 5 to 10 miles per hour in the afternoon. And on Tuesday night, mostly clear. Lows from the lower to mid 60s. Wednesday through Saturday, mostly clear. Highs from the upper 70s to lower 90s. Lows in the upper 50s. High temperatures today and lows tonight for the selected cities: San Jose, 81 and 61, Mountain View, 74 and 60, Morgan Hill, 88 and 58. The area forecast for the Monterey Bay and Salinas Valley. For the rest of today, partly cloudy. Highs in the upper 60s at the coast to the upper 80s inland. West winds 5 to 15 miles per hour. For tonight, partly cloudy until midnight, then becoming mostly cloudy. Lows in the upper 50s. West winds 5 to 10 miles per hour until midnight, becoming light. And on Monday, mostly cloudy in the morning, then becoming partly cloudy. Highs in the lower 70s at the coast of the mid 80s inland. West winds 5 to 10 miles per hour. For the Monday night, mostly cloudy. Lows around 60. West winds up to 5 miles per hour. For Tuesday, partly cloudy. Highs in the mid 70s at the coast to the upper 80s inland. Light winds, becoming west 5 to 10 miles per hour in the afternoon. And on Tuesday night, partly cloudy. Lows in the lower 60s. For the Wednesday, partly cloudy in the morning, then becoming mostly sunny. High 70s and 80s. For Wednesday night, mostly clear until midnight, then becoming partly cloudy. Patchy fog. Lows in the upper 50s. And on Thursday, partly cloudy. Highs from the upper 60s to mid 80s. For the Thursday night, mostly clear until midnight, then becoming partly cloudy. Patchy fog. Lows in the upper 50s. For Friday, partly cloudy. Highs from the lower 70s to mid 80s, and on Friday night, mostly clear until midnight, then becoming partly cloudy. Lows in the upper 50s for the Saturday. Partly cloudy. Highs from the lower 70s to mid 80s. High temperatures today and lows tonight for the selected cities: Santa Cruz, 73 and 56, Monterey, 67 and 57, Salinas, 68 and 58, Hollister, 79 and 56, King City, 87 and 58. 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This broadcast originates from the National Weather Service office located in Monterey, California, and serves the South Bay and Monterey Bay Area, including the cities of San Jose, Monterey, Salinas, and Santa Cruz. The weather overview for the Bay Area and Central Coast: near or slightly below normal temperatures and higher humidity through the first half of the upcoming week. The marine layer and mid to upper level cloud cover will continue to help keep temperatures cooler under building high pressure. Approximately 5% chance of elevated showers with isolated thunderstorms Tuesday afternoon through Wednesday evening. The extended forecast for the Bay Area and Central Coast: Tuesday and Tuesday night, partly cloudy. High 60 to 95. Lows 55 to 70. Wednesday and Wednesday night, mostly clear. Highs 65 to 90. Lows 55 to 70. Thursday and Thursday night, mostly clear. High 60 to 90. Lows 50 to 65. Friday and Friday night, partly cloudy. High 60 to 90. Lows 50 to 70. Saturday, mostly sunny. Warmer. High 65 to 95. Sunrise, sunset, and tidal information for the San Francisco Bay Area for Sunday, July 19th.
the sunset tonight, 8:28 p.m.

The sunrise tomorrow, 6:04 a.m. The sunset tomorrow, 8:28 p.m. Tidal data hit the Golden Gate for the afternoon and evening hours today and the morning hours of tomorrow. High tide, 4:44 p.m. at 5.71 feet. Low tide, 10:55 p.m. at 1.66 feet. High tide, 4:43 a.m. at 4.22 feet. Low tide, 10:25 a.m. at 1.35 feet. Here are the buoy observations for 5 p.m. Pacific Daylight Time. An offshore buoy 6 winds northeast at 60 knots, pressure 1,026.8 millibars. An offshore buoy 59, winds north 14 knots, water temperature 64, pressure 1,019.5 millibars, seas 5 feet, every 7 seconds. At Point Arena buoy, winds calm, water temperature 58, pressure 1,013.9 millibars, seas 5 feet, every 9 seconds. At buoy 13 near Bodega Bay, winds southwest at 4 knots, pressure 1,013.4 millibars, swell 5 feet, every 8 seconds. At Point Reyes Wave Rider buoy, water temperature 55, seas 6 feet, every 14 seconds. At San Francisco Bar buoy, water temperature 59, seas 4 feet, every 14 seconds. At San Francisco Bay, winds west 8 knots, water temperature 58, pressure 1,013.7 millibars, seas 4 feet, every 8 seconds. At Half Moon Bay buoy, winds northwest 6 knots, water temperature 59, pressure 1,014.5 millibars, seas 4 feet, every 8 seconds. At Monterey Bay buoy, winds northwest 8 knots, water temperature 57, pressure 1,013.7 millibars, seas 5 feet, every 14 seconds. At Point Sur, Wave Rider buoy, water temperature 61, seas 6 feet, every 13 seconds. At Cape San Martin buoy, winds northwest 12 knots, water temperature 58, pressure 1,014.4 millibars, seas 7 feet, every 13 seconds. Synopsis for the Central California coast and bays, including the Monterey Bay, Greater Farallones, and Cordell Bank National Marine Sanctuaries: gentle to moderate northwesterly breezes will persist through the upcoming work week with slight to moderate seas. As tropical cyclone activity continues across the eastern Pacific, long period southerly swell is forecast. Southerly swell heights are anticipated to remain in the slight category, but mixed seas may result in hazardous boating conditions through the week. Additionally, there are non-zero chances for high-based showers, which could result in pockets of gusty outflow winds and subsequent steep seas tonight through midweek. The marine forecast for San Pablo Bay, Suisun Bay, the West Delta, and the San Francisco Bay north of the Bay Bridge. For tonight, southwest wind 10 to 15 knots, easing to 5 to 10 knots after midnight, rising to 10 to 15 knots late. For Monday, southwest wind 10 to 15 knots. For Monday night, southwest wind 5 to 10 knots. The marine forecast for Monterey Bay. For tonight, west wind 5 to 10 knots, becoming light and variable. Seas around 3 feet. Wave detail: west 3 feet at 8 seconds and south 2 feet at 16 seconds. Patchy fog after midnight. For Monday, west wind around 5 knots, rising to 5 to 10 knots in the afternoon. Seas around 3 feet. Wave detail: west 2 feet at 8 seconds and south 2 feet at 14 seconds. Patchy fog in the morning. For Monday night, west wind 5 to 10 knots, becoming northwest after midnight. Seas around 3 feet. Wave detail: west 2 feet at 8 seconds and south 2 feet at 13 seconds. The coastal waters forecast from Pigeon Point to Point Pinos out to 10 nautical miles. For tonight, northwest wind 5 to 10 knots, becoming light and variable. Seas 3 to 4 feet. Wave detail: northwest 4 feet at 8 seconds and south 2 feet at 16 seconds. For Monday, west wind around 5 knots, rising to 5 to 10 knots in the afternoon. Seas 3 to 5 feet. Wave detail:

northwest 3 feet at 8 seconds and south 3 feet at 12 seconds. For Monday night, northwest wind 5 to 10 knots. Seas 3 to 5 feet. Wave detail, northwest 3 feet at 8 seconds and south 3 feet at 12 seconds. The area forecast for the peninsula, North Bay and East Bay. For the rest of today, partly cloudy. Highs in the mid-60s at the coast of the mid-80s inland. West winds 5 to 15 miles per hour. For tonight, partly cloudy until midnight, then becoming mostly cloudy. Lows from the mid-50s to lower 60s. West winds 5 to 10 miles per hour. And on Monday, partly cloudy. Highs in the mid-60s at the coast of the mid-80s inland. West winds 5 on Monday. Partly cloudy. Highs in the mid-60s at the coast of the mid-80s inland. West winds 5 to 10 miles per hour. For the Monday night, partly cloudy until midnight, then becoming mostly cloudy. Lows from the mid-50s to lower 60s. West winds 5 to 10 miles per hour. For Tuesday, mostly cloudy in the morning, then becoming partly cloudy. Highs in the lower 70s at the coast to the lower 90s inland. West winds 5 to 10 miles per hour. And on Tuesday night, mostly clear until midnight, then becoming partly cloudy. Lows from the 50s to mid-60s. Wednesday and Wednesday night, mostly clear. Highs from the upper 60s to mid-80s, lows from the mid-50s to lower 60s for the Thursday. Partly cloudy in the morning, then becoming mostly sunny. Highs from the mid-60s to lower 80s for Thursday night, mostly clear until midnight, then becoming partly cloudy. Lows from the mid-50s to lower 60s, and on Friday, partly cloudy in the morning, then becoming mostly sunny. Highs from the mid-60s to lower 80s for the Friday night, mostly clear. Lows in the 50s for Saturday, partly cloudy in the morning, then becoming mostly sunny. Highs from the upper 60s to lower 80s, high temperatures today and lows tonight for the selected cities: San Francisco, 65 and 57, San Francisco Airport, 70 and 58, Redwood City, 79 and 60, Oakland, 71 and 59, Fremont, 77 and 60, Concord, 85 and 59, Livermore, 86 and 60, San Rafael, 77 and 58, Santa Rosa, 81 and 54, Napa, 78 and 57, Fairfield, 84 and 60. These are the 5 p.m. Pacific Daylight Time observations for the San Francisco and Monterey Bay areas on Sunday, July 19th. At San Francisco Airport, it was partly sunny, temperature 64, dew point 54, relative humidity 69%, northwest wind at 25 miles an hour, pressure 29.91 inches and steady. At Oakland Airport, it was partly sunny, temperature 65, dew point 55, relative humidity 70%, west wind at 14 miles an hour, pressure 29.91 inches and falling. At San Jose Airport, it was partly sunny, temperature 73, dew point 57, relative humidity 57%, northwest wind at 10 miles an hour, pressure 29.89 inches and falling. At Santa Rosa, it was partly sunny, temperature 77, south wind at 10, pressure 29.88 and steady. At Concord, it was mostly sunny, temperature 88, west wind at 13. At Livermore, it was mostly sunny, temperature 84, northwest wind at 13. At Monterey, it was mostly sunny, temperature 64, west wind at 8, pressure 29.96 and rising. At Salinas, it was mostly sunny, temperature 64, dew point 55, relative humidity 72%, northwest wind at 15. Here are some observations around California and western Nevada. Skies ranged from mostly sunny to partly sunny. It was 93 at Sacramento, 75 at Los Angeles, 76 at San Diego, and 95 at Reno. Truckee reported 82, South Lake Tahoe reported 82, Blue Canyon reported 79, and Mammoth Lakes reported 84. Local temperature reports around San Francisco Bay for

5 p.m. Downtown San Francisco was 62 degrees. Oakland Museum was 69 degrees. Redwood City was 74 degrees. San Rafael was 78 degrees. The area forecast for the South Bay, including the San Jose metro area and the Santa Clara Valley. For the rest of today, partly cloudy. Highs in the mid-70s by the bay, mid-80s to lower 90s inland. Northwest winds 5 to 10 miles per hour. For tonight, partly cloudy. Lows from the mid-50s to lower 60s. Northwest winds 5 to 10 miles per hour. And on Monday, partly cloudy in the morning, then becoming mostly sunny. Highs in the mid-70s by the bay, mid-80s to lower 90s inland. Northwest winds 5 to 10 miles per hour. For the Monday night, partly cloudy until midnight, then becoming mostly cloudy. Lows from the upper 50s to mid-60s. Northwest winds 5 to 10 miles per hour. For Tuesday, partly cloudy in the morning, then becoming mostly sunny. Highs around 80 by the bay, upper 80s to mid-90s inland. Light winds, becoming west 5 to 10 miles per hour in the afternoon. And on Tuesday night, mostly clear. Lows from the lower to mid-60s. Wednesday through Saturday, mostly clear. Highs from the upper 70s to lower 90s. Lows in the upper 50s. High temperatures today and lows tonight for the selected cities, San Jose, 81 and 61, Mountain View, 74 and 60, Morgan Hill, 88 and 58. The area forecast for the Monterey Bay and Salinas Valley? For the rest of today? Partly cloudy. Highs in the upper 60s at the coast to the upper 80s inland. West winds 5 to 15 miles per hour. For tonight, partly cloudy until midnight, then becoming mostly cloudy. Lows in the upper 50s. West winds 5 to 10 miles per hour until midnight, becoming light. And on Monday, mostly cloudy in the morning, then becoming partly cloudy. Highs in the lower 70s at the coast of the mid-80s inland. West winds 5 to 10 miles per hour. For the Monday night, mostly cloudy. Lows around 60. West winds up to 5 miles per hour. For Tuesday, partly cloudy. Highs in the mid-70s at the coast to the upper 80s inland. Light winds, becoming west 5 to 10 miles per hour in the afternoon. And on Tuesday night, partly cloudy. Lows in the lower 60s. For the Wednesday, partly cloudy in the morning, then becoming mostly sunny. High 70s and 80s. For Wednesday night, mostly clear until midnight, then becoming partly cloudy. Patchy fog. Lows in the upper 50s. And on Thursday, partly cloudy. Highs from the upper 60s to mid-80s. For the Thursday night, mostly clear until midnight, then becoming partly cloudy. Patchy fog. Lows in the upper 50s. For Friday, partly cloudy. Highs from the lower 70s to mid-80s, and on Friday night, mostly clear until midnight, then becoming partly cloudy. Lows in the upper 50s for the Saturday. Partly cloudy. Highs from the lower 70s to mid-80s. High temperatures today and lows tonight for the selected cities, Santa Cruz, 73 and 56, Monterey, 67 and 57, Salinas, 68 and 58, Hollister, 79 and 56, King City, 87 and 58. The weather overview for the Bay Area and Central Coast mirrors slightly below normal temperatures and higher humidity through the first half of the upcoming week. The marine layer and mid to upper level cloud cover will continue to help keep temperatures cooler under building high pressure. Approximately 5% chance of elevated showers with isolated thunderstorms Tuesday afternoon through Wednesday evening. The extended forecast for the Bay Area and Central Coast, Tuesday and Tuesday night, partly cloudy. High 60 to 95. Lows 55 to 70. Wednesday and Wednesday night, mostly clear. High 65.

55 to 90. Lows 55 to 70. Thursday and Thursday night, mostly clear. High 60 to 90. Lows 50 to 65. Friday and Friday night, partly cloudy. High 60 to 90. Lows 50 to 70. Saturday, mostly sunny. Warmer. High 65 to 95. Sunrise, sunset, and tidal information for the San Francisco Bay Area for Sunday, July 19th. The sunset tonight, 8:28 p.m. The sunrise tomorrow, 6:04 a.m. The sunset tomorrow, 8:28 p.m. Tidal data at the Golden Gate for the afternoon and evening hours today and the morning hours of tomorrow. High tide, 4:44 p.m. at 5.71 feet. Low tide, 10:55 p.m. at 1.66 feet. High tide, 4:43 a.m. at 4.22 feet. Low tide, 10:25 a.m. at 1.35 feet. Here are the buoy observations for 5 p.m. Pacific Daylight Time. An offshore buoy 6 winds northeast at 60 knots, pressure 1,026.8 millibars. An offshore buoy 59, winds north 14 knots, water temperature 64, pressure 1,019.5 millibars, seas 5 feet, every 7 seconds. At Point Arena buoy, winds calm, water temperature 58, pressure 1,013.9 millibars, seas 5 feet, every 9 seconds. At buoy 13 near Bodega Bay, winds southwest at 4 knots, pressure 1,013.4 millibars, swell 5 feet, every 8 seconds. At Point Reyes Wave Rider buoy, water temperature 55, seas 6 feet, every 14 seconds. At San Francisco Bar buoy, water temperature 59, seas 4 feet, every 14 seconds. At San Francisco buoy, winds west 8 knots, water temperature 58, pressure 1,013.7 millibars, seas 4 feet, every 8 seconds. At Half Moon Bay buoy, winds northwest 6 knots, water temperature 59, pressure 1,014.5 millibars, seas 4 feet, every 8 seconds. At Monterey Bay buoy, winds northwest 8 knots, water temperature 57, pressure 1,013.7 millibars, seas 5 feet, every 14 seconds. At Pointzer, Wave Rider buoy, water temperature 61, seas 6 feet, every 13 seconds. At Cape San Martin buoy, winds northwest 12 knots, water temperature 58, pressure 1,014.4 millibars. Seas 7 feet, every 13 seconds. Synopsis for the Central California coast and bays, including the Monterey Bay, Greater Farallones, and Cordell Bank National Marine Sanctuaries. Gentle to moderate northwesterly breezes will persist through the upcoming work week with slight to moderate seas. As tropical cyclone activity continues across the eastern Pacific, long-period southerly swell is forecast. Southerly swell heights are anticipated to remain in the slight category, but mixed seas may result in hazardous boating conditions through the week. Additionally, there are non-zero chances for high-based showers which could result in pockets of gusty outflow winds and subsequent steep seas tonight through midweek. The marine forecast for San Pablo Bay, Suisun Bay, the West Delta, and the San Francisco Bay north of the Bay Bridge. For tonight, southwest wind 10 to 15 knots, easing to 5 to 10 knots after midnight, rising to 10 to 15 knots late. For Monday, southwest wind 10 to 15 knots. For Monday night, southwest wind 5 to 10 knots. The marine forecast for Monterey Bay. For tonight, west wind 5 to 10 knots, becoming light and variable. Seas around 3 feet. Wave detail, west 3 feet at 8 seconds and south 2 feet at 16 seconds. Patchy fog after midnight. For Monday, west wind around 5 knots, rising to 5 to 10 knots in the afternoon. Seas around 3 feet. Wave detail, west 2 feet at 8 seconds and south 2 feet at 14 seconds. Patchy fog in the morning. For Monday night, west wind 5 to 10 knots, becoming northwest after midnight. Seas around 3 feet.
scale, west 2 feet at 8 seconds and south 2 feet at 13 seconds. The coastal waters forecast from Pigeon Point to Point Pinos out to 10 nautical miles. For tonight, northwest wind 5 to 10 knots, becoming light and variable. Seas 3 to 4 feet. Wave detail, northwest 4 feet at 8 seconds and south 2 feet at 16 seconds. For Monday, west wind around 5 knots, rising to 5 to 10 knots in the afternoon. Seas 3 to 5 feet. Wave detail, northwest 3 feet at 8 seconds and south 3 feet at 12 seconds. For Monday night, northwest wind 5 to 10 knots. Seas 3 to 5 feet. Wave detail, northwest 3 feet at 8 seconds and south 3 feet at 12 seconds. The area forecast for the peninsula, North Bay, and East Bay. For the rest of today, partly cloudy. Highs in the mid-60s at the coast of the mid-80s inland. West winds 5 to 15 miles per hour. For tonight, partly cloudy until midnight, then becoming mostly cloudy. Lows from the mid-50s to lower 60s. West winds 5 to 10 miles per hour. And on Monday, partly cloudy. Highs in the mid-60s at the coast of the mid-80s inland. West winds 5 to 10 miles per hour. For the Monday night, partly cloudy until midnight, then becoming mostly cloudy. Lows from the mid-50s to lower 60s. West winds 5 to 10 miles per hour. For Tuesday, mostly cloudy in the morning, then becoming partly cloudy. Highs in the lower 70s at the coast to the lower 90s inland. West winds 5 to 10 miles per hour. And on Tuesday night, mostly clear until midnight, then becoming partly cloudy. Lows from the 50s to mid-60s. Wednesday and Wednesday night, mostly clear. Highs from the upper 60s to mid-80s, lows from the mid-50s to lower 60s for the Thursday. Partly cloudy in the morning, then becoming mostly sunny. Highs from the mid-60s to lower 80s for Thursday night, mostly clear until midnight, then becoming partly cloudy. Lows from the mid-50s to lower 60s, and on Friday partly cloudy in the morning, then becoming mostly sunny. Highs from the mid-60s to lower 80s for the Friday night, mostly clear. Lows in the 50s for Saturday. Partly cloudy in the morning, then becoming mostly sunny. Highs from the upper 60s to lower 80s, high temperatures today and lows tonight for the selected cities: San Francisco, 65 and 57, San Francisco Airport, 70 and 58, Redwood City, 79 and 60, Oakland, 71 and 59, Fremont, 77 and 60, Concord, 85 and 59, Livermore, 86 and 60, San Rafael, 77 and 58, Santa Rosa, 81 and 54, Napa, 78 and 57, Fairfield, 84 and 60. These are the 5 p.m. Pacific Daylight Time observations for the San Francisco and Monterey Bay areas on Sunday, July 19th. At San Francisco Airport, it was partly sunny, temperature 64, dew point 54, relative humidity 69%, northwest wind at 25 miles an hour, pressure 29.91 inches and steady. At Oakland Airport, it was partly sunny, temperature 65, dew point 55, relative humidity 70%, west wind at 14 miles an hour, pressure 29.91 inches and falling. At San Jose Airport, it was partly sunny, temperature 73, dew point 57, relative humidity 57%, northwest wind at 10 miles an hour, pressure 29.89 inches and falling. At Santa Rosa, it was partly sunny, temperature 77, south wind at 10, pressure 29.88 and steady. At Concord, it was mostly sunny, temperature 88, west wind at 13. At Livermore, it was mostly sunny, temperature 84, northwest wind at 13. At Monterey, it was mostly sunny, temperature 64, west wind at 8, pressure 29.96 and rising. At Salinas, it was mostly sunny, temperature 64, dew point 55, relative humidity 72%, northwest wind at 15. Here are some

observations around California and western Nevada. Skies ranged from mostly sunny to partly sunny. It was 93 at Sacramento, 75 at Los Angeles, 76 at San Diego, and 95 at Reno. Truckee reported 82, South Lake Tahoe reported 82, Blue Canyon reported 79, and Mammoth Lakes reported 84. Local temperature reports around San Francisco Bay for 5 p.m. Downtown San Francisco was 62 degrees. Oakland Museum was 69 degrees. Redwood City was 74 degrees. San Rafael was 78 degrees. The area forecast for the South Bay, including the San Jose metro area and the Santa Clara Valley. For the rest of today, partly cloudy. Highs in the mid-70s by the bay, mid-80s to lower 90s inland. Northwest winds 5 to 10 miles per hour. For tonight, partly cloudy. Lows from the mid-50s to lower 60s. Northwest winds 5 to 10 miles per hour. And on Monday, partly cloudy in the morning, then becoming mostly sunny. Highs in the mid-70s by the bay, mid-80s to lower 90s inland. Northwest winds 5 to 10 miles per hour. For the Monday night, partly cloudy until midnight, then becoming mostly cloudy. Lows from the upper 50s to mid-60s. Northwest winds 5 to 10 miles per hour. For Tuesday, partly cloudy in the morning, then becoming mostly sunny. Highs around 80 by the bay, upper 80s to mid-90s inland. Light winds, becoming west 5 to 10 miles per hour in the afternoon. And on Tuesday night, mostly clear. Lows from the lower to mid-60s. Wednesday through Saturday, mostly clear. Highs from the upper 70s to lower 90s. Lows in the upper 50s. High temperatures today and lows tonight for the selected cities: San Jose, 81 and 61, Mountain View, 74 and 60, Morgan Hill, 88 and 58. 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This broadcast originates from the National Weather Service office located in Monterey, California, and serves the South Bay and Monterey Bay Area, including the cities of San Jose, Monterey, Salinas, and Santa Cruz. The area forecast for the Monterey Bay and Salinas Valley? For the rest of today? Partly cloudy. Highs in the upper 60s at the coast to the upper 80s inland. West winds 5 to 15 miles per hour. For tonight, partly cloudy until midnight, then becoming mostly cloudy. Lows in the upper 50s. West winds 5 to 10 miles per hour until midnight, becoming light. And on Monday, mostly cloudy in the morning, then becoming partly cloudy. Highs in the lower 70s at the coast to the mid-80s inland. West winds 5 to 10 miles per hour. For the Monday night, mostly cloudy. Lows around 60. West winds up to 5 miles per hour. For Tuesday, partly cloudy. Highs in the mid-70s at the coast to the upper 80s inland. Light winds, becoming west 5 to 10 miles per hour in the afternoon. And on Tuesday night, partly cloudy. Lows in the lower 60s. For the Wednesday, partly cloudy in the morning, then becoming mostly sunny. High 70s and 80s. For Wednesday night, mostly clear until midnight, then becoming partly cloudy. Patchy fog. Lows in the upper 50s. And on Thursday, partly cloudy. Highs from the upper 60s to mid-80s. For the Thursday night, mostly clear until midnight, then becoming partly cloudy. Patchy fog. Lows in the upper 50s. For Friday, partly cloudy. Highs from the lower 70s to mid-80s, and on Friday night, mostly clear until midnight, then becoming partly cloudy. Lows in the upper 50s for the Saturday. Partly cloudy. Highs from the lower 70s to mid-80s. High temperatures today and lows tonight for the selected cities: Santa Cruz.

73 and 56, Monterey, 67 and 57, Salinas, 68 and 58, Hollister, 79 and 56, King City, 87 and 58. The weather overview for the Bay Area and Central Coast, near or slightly below normal temperatures and higher humidity through the first half of the upcoming week. The marine layer and mid to upper level cloud cover will continue to help keep temperatures cooler under building high pressure. Approximately 5% chance of elevated showers with isolated thunderstorms Tuesday afternoon through Wednesday evening. The extended forecast for the Bay Area and Central Coast, Tuesday and Tuesday night, partly cloudy. High 60 to 95. Lows 55 to 70. Wednesday and Wednesday night, mostly clear. Highs 65 to 90. Lows 55 to 70. Thursday and Thursday night, mostly clear. Highs 60 to 90. Lows 50 to 65. Friday and Friday night, partly cloudy. Highs 60 to 90. Lows 50 to 70. Saturday, mostly sunny. Warmer. High 65 to 95. Sunrise, sunset, and tidal information for the San Francisco Bay Area for Sunday, July 19th. The sunset tonight, 8:28 p.m. The sunrise tomorrow, 6:04 a.m. The sunset tomorrow, 8:28 p.m. Tidal data at the Golden Gate for the afternoon and evening hours today and the morning hours of tomorrow. High tide, 4:44 p.m. at 5.71 feet. Low tide, 10:55 p.m. at 1.66 feet. High tide, 4:43 a.m. at 4.22 feet. Low tide, 10:25 a.m. at 1.35 feet. Here are the buoy observations for 5 p.m. Pacific Daylight Time. At offshore buoy 6, winds northeast at 60 knots, pressure 1,026.8 millibars. At offshore buoy 59, winds north 14 knots, water temperature 64, pressure 1,019.5 millibars, seas 5 feet, every 7 seconds. At Point Arena buoy, winds calm, water temperature 58, pressure 1,013.9 millibars, seas 5 feet, every 9 seconds. At buoy 13 near Bodega Bay, winds southwest at 4 knots, pressure 1,013.4 millibars, swell 5 feet, every 8 seconds. At Point Reyes Wave Rider buoy, water temperature 55, seas 6 feet, every 14 seconds. At San Francisco Bar buoy, water temperature 59, seas 4 feet, every 14 seconds. At San Francisco buoy, winds west 8 knots, water temperature 58, pressure 1,013.7 millibars, seas 4 feet, every 8 seconds. At Half Moon Bay buoy, winds northwest 6 knots, water temperature 59, pressure 1,014.5 millibars, seas 4 feet, every 8 seconds. At Monterey Bay buoy, winds northwest 8 knots, water temperature 57, pressure 1,013.7 millibars, seas 5 feet, every 14 seconds. At Pointer, Wave Rider buoy, water temperature 61, seas 6 feet, every 13 seconds. At Cape San Martin buoy, winds northwest 12 knots, water temperature 58, pressure 1,014.4 millibars. Seas 7 feet, every 13 seconds. Synopsis for the Central California coast and bays, including the Monterey Bay, Greater Farallones, and Cordell Bank National Marine Sanctuaries, gentle to moderate northwesterly breezes will persist through the upcoming work week with slight to moderate seas. As tropical cyclone activity continues across the eastern Pacific, long-period southerly swell is forecast. Southerly swell heights are anticipated to remain in the slight category, but mixed seas may result in hazardous boating conditions through the week. Additionally, there are non-zero chances for high-based showers which could result in pockets of gusty outflow winds and subsequent steep seas tonight through midweek. The marine forecast for San Pablo Bay, Suisun Bay, the West Delta, and the San Francisco Bay north of the Bay Bridge. For tonight, southwest wind 10 to 15 knots, easing to 5 to 10 knots after midnight, rising to 10 to 15.

14 seconds. Patchy fog in the morning. For Monday night, west wind 5 to 10 knots, becoming northwest after midnight. Seas around 3 feet. Wave detail, west 2 feet at 8 seconds and south 2 feet at 13 seconds. The coastal waters forecast from Pigeon Point to Point Pinos out to 10 nautical miles. For tonight, northwest wind 5 to 10 knots, becoming light and variable. Seas 3 to 4 feet. Wave detail, northwest 4 feet at 8 seconds and south 2 feet at 16 seconds. For Monday, west wind around 5 knots, rising to 5 to 10 knots in the afternoon. Seas 3 to 5 feet. Wave detail, northwest 3 feet at 8 seconds and south 3 feet at 12 seconds. For Monday night, northwest wind 5 to 10 knots. Seas 3 to 5 feet. Wave detail, northwest 3 feet at 8 seconds and south 3 feet at 12 seconds. These are the 6 p.m. Pacific Daylight Time observations for the San Francisco and Monterey Bay areas on Sunday, July 19th. At San Francisco Airport, it was cloudy, temperature 62, dew point 54, relative humidity 74%, west wind at 23 miles an hour, pressure 29.91 inches and steady. At Oakland Airport, it was partly sunny, temperature 63, dew point 55, relative humidity 75%, west wind at 14 miles an hour, pressure 29.91 inches and steady. At San Jose Airport, it was partly sunny, temperature 71, dew point 57, relative humidity 61%, northwest wind at 10 miles an hour, pressure 29.89 inches and steady. At Santa Rosa, it was partly sunny, temperature 73, south wind at 10, pressure 29.88 and steady. At Concord, it was partly sunny, temperature 84, west wind at 9. At Livermore, it was partly sunny, temperature 79, northwest wind at 14. At Monterey, it was mostly sunny, temperature 61, west wind at 9, pressure 29.95 and falling. At Salinas, it was mostly sunny, temperature 63, dew point 55, relative humidity 75%, northwest wind at 14. Here are some observations around California and western Nevada. Skies ranged from mostly sunny to partly sunny. It was 94 at Sacramento, 74 at Los Angeles, 76 at San Diego, and 93 at Reno. Truckee reported 81, South Lake Tahoe reported 81, Blue Canyon reported 75, and Mammoth Lakes reported 84. The area forecast for the Monterey Bay and Salinas Valley? For tonight, partly cloudy until midnight, then becoming mostly cloudy. Lows in the upper 50s. West winds 5 to 10 miles per hour until midnight, becoming light. For Monday, mostly cloudy in the morning, then becoming partly cloudy. Highs in the lower 70s at the coast of the mid 80s inland. West winds 5 to 10 miles per hour. For Monday night, partly cloudy until midnight, then becoming mostly cloudy. Lows around 60. West winds up to 5 miles per hour. And on Tuesday, partly cloudy. Highs in the mid 70s at the coast of the upper 80s inland. Light winds, becoming west 5 to 10 miles per hour in the afternoon. For Tuesday night, partly cloudy. Lows in the lower 60s. West winds 5 to 10 miles per hour. For Wednesday, partly cloudy in the morning, then becoming mostly sunny. High 70s and 80s. For Wednesday night, mostly clear until midnight, then becoming partly cloudy. Patchy fog. Lows in the upper 50s. And on Thursday, partly cloudy. Highs from the upper 60s to mid 80s. For Thursday night, mostly clear until midnight, then becoming partly cloudy. Patchy fog. Lows in the upper 50s. For Friday, partly cloudy. Highs from the lower 70s to mid 80s for Friday night, mostly clear until midnight, then becoming partly cloudy. Lows in the upper 50s and on Saturday, partly cloudy.

highs from the lower 70s to mid-80s for Saturday night, mostly clear until midnight, then becoming partly cloudy. Lows in the mid-50s for Sunday, partly cloudy in the morning, then becoming mostly sunny. Highs from the lower 70s to mid-80s, low temperatures tonight and highs tomorrow for the selected cities, Santa Cruz, 56 and 75, Monterey, 57 and 71, Salinas, 58 and 71, Hollister, 56 and 81, King City, 58 and 86. The weather overview for the Bay Area and Central Coast, mirrors slightly below normal temperatures and higher humidity through the first half of the upcoming week. The marine layer and mid to upper level cloud cover will continue to help keep temperatures cooler under building high pressure. Approximately 5% chance of elevated showers with isolated thunderstorms Tuesday afternoon through Wednesday evening. The extended forecast for the Bay Area and Central Coast, Tuesday and Tuesday night, partly cloudy. High 60 to 95. Lows 55 to 70. Wednesday and Wednesday night, mostly clear. Highs 65 to 90. Lows 55 to 70. Thursday and Thursday night, mostly clear. High 60 to 90. Lows 50 to 65. Friday and Friday night, partly cloudy. High 60 to 90. Lows 50 to 70. Saturday, mostly sunny. Warmer. High 65 to 95. Sunrise, sunset, and tidal information for the San Francisco Bay Area for Sunday, July 19th. The sunset tonight, 8:28 p.m. The sunrise tomorrow, 6:04 a.m. The sunset tomorrow, 8:28 p.m. Tidal data at the Golden Gate for the afternoon and evening hours today and the morning hours of tomorrow. High tide, 4:44 p.m. at 5.71 feet. Low tide, 10:55 p.m. at 1.66 feet. High tide, 4:43 a.m. at 4.22 feet. Low tide, 10:25 a.m. at 1.35 feet. Here are the buoy observations for 6 p.m. Pacific Daylight Time. An offshore buoy 6 winds northeast at 60 knots, pressure 1,026.7 millibars. An offshore buoy 59 winds north at 14 knots, water temperature 64, pressure 1,019.4 millibars. At buoy 14 near Point Arena, winds northwest at 4 knots, water temperature 58, pressure 1,013.6 millibars. At buoy 13 near Bodega Bay, winds west at 4 knots, pressure 1,013.3 millibars. At Point Reyes, wave rider buoy water temperature 56, seas 5 feet, every 13 seconds. At San Francisco Bar buoy water temperature 59, seas 4 feet, every 14 seconds. At San Francisco buoy winds northwest at 6 knots, water temperature 58, pressure 1,013.3 millibars. At Half Moon Bay buoy winds northwest 6 knots, water temperature 60, pressure 1,014.1 millibars, seas 4 feet, every 12 seconds. At Monterey buoy winds northwest at 8 knots, water temperature 58, pressure 1,013.7 millibars. At Point Sur, wave rider buoy water temperature 61, seas 6 feet, every 8 seconds. At Cape San Martin buoy winds northwest at 12 knots, water temperature 58, pressure 1,014.3 millibars. Here are the buoy observations for 6 p.m. Pacific Daylight Time. At offshore buoy 6 winds northeast at 70 knots, gusting to 21, pressure 1,026.5 millibars. At offshore buoy 59 winds north at 14 knots, water temperature 64, pressure 1,019.4 millibars. At buoy 14 near Point Arena, winds northwest at 4 knots, water temperature 58, pressure 1,013.6 millibars. At buoy 13 near Bodega Bay, winds west at 4 knots, pressure 1,013.3 millibars. At Point Reyes, wave rider buoy water temperature 56, seas 5 feet, every 13 seconds. At San Francisco Bar buoy water temperature 59, seas 4 feet, every 14 seconds.

Francisco buoy winds west at 8 knots, pressure 1,013.4 millibars, swell 4 feet, every 14 seconds. At Half Moon Bay buoy winds northwest 6 knots, water temperature 60, pressure 1,014.1 millibars, seas 4 feet, every 12 seconds. At Monterey buoy winds northwest at 8 knots, water temperature 58, pressure 1,013.7 millibars. At Pointer, wave rider buoy water temperature 61, seas 6 feet, every 8 seconds. At Cape San Martin buoy winds northwest at 12 knots, pressure 1,014.3 millibars. Synopsis for the Central California coast and bays including the Monterey Bay, Greater Farallones, and Cordell Bank National Marine Sanctuaries, gentle to moderate northwesterly breezes will persist through the upcoming work week with slight to moderate seas. As tropical cyclone activity continues across the eastern Pacific, long-period southerly swell is forecast. Southerly swell heights are anticipated to remain in the slight category, but mixed seas may result in hazardous boating conditions through the week. Additionally, there are non-zero chances for high-based showers which could result in pockets of gusty outflow winds and subsequent steep seas tonight through midweek. The marine forecast for San Pablo Bay, Suisun Bay, the West Delta, and the San Francisco Bay north of the Bay Bridge. For tonight, southwest wind 10 to 15 knots, easing to 5 to 10 knots after midnight, rising to 10 to 15 knots late. For Monday, southwest wind 10 to 15 knots. For Monday night, southwest wind 5 to 10 knots. The marine forecast for Monterey Bay. For tonight, west wind 5 to 10 knots, becoming light and variable. Seas around 3 feet. Wave detail, west 3 feet at 8 seconds and south 2 feet at 16 seconds. Patchy fog after midnight. For Monday, west wind around 5 knots, rising to 5 to 10 knots in the afternoon. Seas around 3 feet. Wave detail, west 2 feet at 8 seconds and south 2 feet at 14 seconds. Patchy fog in the morning. For Monday night, west wind 5 to 10 knots, becoming northwest after midnight. Seas around 3 feet. Wave detail, west 2 feet at 8 seconds and south 2 feet at 13 seconds. The coastal waters forecast from Pigeon Point to Point Pinos out to 10 nautical miles. For tonight, northwest wind 5 to 10 knots, becoming light and variable. Seas 3 to 4 feet. Wave detail, northwest 4 feet at 8 seconds and south 2 feet at 16 seconds. For Monday, west wind around 5 knots, rising to 5 to 10 knots in the afternoon. Seas 3 to 5 feet. Wave detail, northwest 3 feet at 8 seconds and south 3 feet at 12 seconds. For Monday night, northwest wind 5 to 10 knots. Seas 3 to 5 feet. Wave detail, northwest 3 feet at 8 seconds and south 3 feet at 12 seconds. The area forecast for the peninsula, North Bay, and East Bay. For tonight, partly cloudy until midnight, then becoming mostly cloudy. Lows from the mid-50s to lower 60s. West winds 5 to 10 miles per hour. For Monday, partly cloudy. Highs in the mid-60s at the coast of the mid-80s inland. West winds 5 to 10 miles per hour. For Monday night, partly cloudy. Lows from the mid-50s to lower 60s. West winds 5 to 10 miles per hour. And on Tuesday, mostly cloudy in the morning, then becoming partly cloudy. Highs in the lower 70s at the coast to the lower 90s inland. West winds 5 to 10 miles per hour. For Tuesday night, mostly clear until midnight, then becoming partly cloudy. Lows from the 50s to mid-60s. West winds 5 to 10 miles per hour. For Wednesday, partly cloudy in the morning, then becoming mostly sunny. Highs from the upper 60s to mid-80s. For Wednesday night, clear until midnight, then becoming partly cloudy. Lows from the mid-50s to lower 60s. And on Thursday, partly cloudy in the morning, then becoming mostly sunny. Highs

from the mid-60s to lower 80s. For Thursday night, mostly clear until midnight, then becoming partly cloudy. Lows from the mid-50s to lower 60s. For Friday, partly cloudy in the morning, then becoming mostly sunny. Highs from the mid-60s to lower 80s for Friday night, mostly clear. Lows in the 50s and on Saturday, partly cloudy in the morning, then becoming mostly sunny. Highs from the upper 60s to lower 80s Saturday night and Sunday, mostly clear. Lows in the 50s, highs from the upper 60s to lower 80s, low temperatures tonight and highs tomorrow for the selected cities, San Francisco, 57 and 68, San Francisco Airport, 58 and 73, Redwood City, 60 and 81, Oakland, 59 and 72, Fremont, 60 and 78, Concord, 59 and 85, Livermore, 60 and 86, San Rafael, 58 and 79, Santa Rosa, 54 and 79, Napa, 57 and 78, Fairfield, 60 and 83. These are the 6 p.m. Pacific Daylight Time observations for the San Francisco and Monterey Bay areas on Sunday, July 19th. At San Francisco Airport, it was partly sunny, temperature 62, dew point 54, relative humidity 74%, west wind at 23 miles an hour, pressure 29.91 inches and steady. At Oakland Airport, it was partly sunny, temperature 63, dew point 55, relative humidity 75%, west wind at 14 miles an hour, pressure 29.91 inches and steady. At San Jose Airport, it was partly sunny, temperature 71, dew point 57, relative humidity 61%, northwest wind at 10 miles an hour, pressure 29.89 inches and steady. At Santa Rosa, it was partly sunny, temperature 73, south wind at 10, pressure 29.88 and steady. At Concord, it was partly sunny, temperature 84, west wind at 9. At Livermore, it was mostly sunny, temperature 79, northwest wind at 14. At Monterey, it was cloudy, temperature 62, west wind at 9, pressure 29.95 and falling. At Salinas, it was mostly sunny, temperature 63, dew point 55, relative humidity 75%, northwest wind at 14. Here are some observations around California and western Nevada. Skies ranged from mostly sunny to partly sunny. It was 94 at Sacramento, 74 at Los Angeles, 76 at San Diego, and 93 at Reno. Truckee reported 81, South Lake Tahoe reported 81, Blue Canyon reported 75, and Mammoth Lakes reported 84. Local temperature reports around San Francisco Bay for 6 p.m. Downtown San Francisco was 62 degrees. Oakland Museum was 69 degrees. Redwood City was 74 degrees. San Rafael was 76 degrees. The area forecast for the South Bay, including the San Jose metro area and the Santa Clara Valley. For tonight, partly cloudy. Lows from the mid-50s to lower 60s. Northwest winds 5 to 10 miles per hour. For Monday, partly cloudy in the morning, then becoming mostly sunny. Highs in the mid-70s by the bay, mid-80s to lower 90s inland. Northwest winds 5 to 10 miles per hour. For Monday night, partly cloudy until midnight, then becoming mostly cloudy. Lows from the upper 50s to mid-60s. Northwest winds 5 to 10 miles per hour. And on Tuesday, partly cloudy in the morning, then becoming mostly sunny. Highs around 80 by the bay, upper 80s to mid-90s inland. Light winds, becoming west 5 to 10 miles per hour in the afternoon. For Tuesday night, mostly clear. Lows from the lower to mid-60s. West winds 5 to 10 miles per hour. For Wednesday, mostly sunny in the morning, then becoming sunny. Highs from the upper 70s to lower 90s. Wednesday night through Sunday, mostly clear. Lows in the upper 50s. Highs from the upper 70s to lower 90s. Low temperatures tonight and highs tomorrow for the selected cities.

Jose, 61 and 81, Mountain View, 60 and 76, Morgan Hill, 58 and 90. The area forecast for the Monterey Bay and Salinas Valley? For tonight, partly cloudy until midnight, then becoming mostly cloudy. Lows in the upper 50s. West winds 5 to 10 miles per hour until midnight, becoming light. For Monday, mostly cloudy in the morning, then becoming partly cloudy. Highs in the lower 70s at the coast of the mid 80s inland. West winds 5 to 10 miles per hour. For Monday night, partly cloudy until midnight, then becoming mostly cloudy. Lows around 60. West winds up to 5 miles per hour. And on Tuesday, partly cloudy. Highs in the mid-70s at the coast to the upper 80s inland. Light winds, becoming west 5 to 10 miles per hour in the afternoon. For Tuesday night, partly cloudy. Lows in the lower 60s. West winds 5 to 10 miles per hour. For Wednesday, partly cloudy in the morning, then becoming mostly sunny. High 70s and 80s. For Wednesday night, mostly clear until midnight, then becoming partly cloudy. Patchy fog. Lows in the upper 50s. And on Thursday, partly cloudy. Highs from the upper 60s to mid 80s. For Thursday night, mostly clear until midnight, then becoming partly cloudy. Patchy fog. Lows in the upper 50s. For Friday, partly cloudy. Highs from the lower 70s to mid 80s for Friday night, mostly clear until midnight, then becoming partly cloudy. Lows in the upper 50s and on Saturday, partly cloudy. Highs from the lower 70s to mid 80s for Saturday night, mostly clear until midnight, then becoming partly cloudy. Lows in the mid 50s for Sunday, partly cloudy in the morning, then becoming mostly sunny. Highs from the lower 70s to mid 80s, low temperatures tonight and highs tomorrow for the selected cities: Santa Cruz, 56 and 75, Monterey, 57 and 71, Salinas, 58 and 71, Hollister, 56 and 81, King City, 58 and 86. 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This broadcast originates from the National Weather Service office located in Monterey, California, and serves the South Bay and Monterey Bay Area, including the cities of San Jose, Monterey, Salinas, and Santa Cruz. The weather overview for the Bay Area and Central Coast: near or slightly below normal temperatures and higher humidity through the first half of the upcoming week. The marine layer and mid to upper level cloud cover will continue to help keep temperatures cooler under building high pressure. Approximately 5% chance of elevated showers with isolated thunderstorms Tuesday afternoon through Wednesday evening. The extended forecast for the Bay Area and Central Coast: Tuesday and Tuesday night, partly cloudy. High 60 to 95. Lows 55 to 70. Wednesday and Wednesday night, mostly clear. High 65 to 90. Lows 55 to 70. Thursday and Thursday night, mostly clear. High 60 to 90. Lows 50 to 65. Friday and Friday night, partly cloudy. High 60 to 90. Lows 50 to 70. Saturday, mostly sunny. Warmer. High 65 to 95. Sunrise, sunset, and tidal information for the San Francisco Bay Area for Sunday, July 19th. The sunset tonight, 8:28 p.m. The sunrise tomorrow, 6:04 a.m. The sunset tomorrow, 8:28 p.m. Tidal data at the Golden Gate for the afternoon and evening hours today and the morning hours of tomorrow. High tide, 4:44 p.m. at 5.71 feet. Low tide, 10:55 p.m. at 1.66 feet. High tide, 4:43 a.m. at 4.22 feet. Low tide, 10:25 a.m. at 1.35 feet. Here are the buoy observations for 6 p.m. Pacific.

Daylight time. An offshore buoy, 6 winds northeast at 70 knots, gusting to 21, pressure 1,026.5 millibars. An offshore buoy, 59 winds north at 14 knots, water temperature 64, pressure 1,019.4 millibars. At buoy 14 near Point Arena, winds northwest at 4 knots, water temperature 58, pressure 1,013.6 millibars. At buoy 13 near Bodega Bay, winds west at 4 knots, pressure 1,013.3 millibars. At Point Reyes Wave Rider buoy, water temperature 56, seas 5 feet, every 13 seconds. At San Francisco Bar buoy, water temperature 59, seas 4 feet, every 14 seconds. At San Francisco buoy, winds west at 8 knots, pressure 1,013.4 millibars, swell 4 feet, every 14 seconds. At Half Moon Bay buoy, winds northwest 6 knots, water temperature 60, pressure 1,014.1 millibars, seas 4 feet, every 12 seconds. At Monterey buoy, winds northwest at 8 knots, water temperature 58, pressure 1,013.7 millibars. At Point Sur, Wave Rider buoy, water temperature 61, seas 6 feet, every 8 seconds. At Cape San Martin buoy, winds northwest at 12 knots, pressure 1,014.3 millibars. Synopsis for the Central California coast and bays, including the Monterey Bay, Greater Farallones, and Cordell Bank National Marine Sanctuaries, gentle to moderate northwesterly breezes will persist through the upcoming work week with slight to moderate seas. As tropical cyclone activity continues across the eastern Pacific, long-period southerly swell is forecast. Southerly swell heights are anticipated to remain in the slight category, but mixed seas may result in hazardous boating conditions through the week. Additionally, there are non-zero chances for high-based showers which could result in pockets of gusty outflow winds and subsequent steep seas tonight through midweek. The marine forecast for San Pablo Bay, Suisun Bay, the West Delta, and the San Francisco Bay north of the Bay Bridge. For tonight, southwest wind 10 to 15 knots, easing to 5 to 10 knots after midnight, rising to 10 to 15 knots late. For Monday, southwest wind 10 to 15 knots. For Monday night, southwest wind 5 to 10 knots. The marine forecast for Monterey Bay. For tonight, west wind 5 to 10 knots, becoming light and variable. Seas around 3 feet. Wave detail, west 3 feet at 8 seconds and south 2 feet at 16 seconds. Patchy fog after midnight. For Monday, west wind around 5 knots, rising to 5 to 10 knots in the afternoon. Seas around 3 feet. Wave detail, west 2 feet at 8 seconds and south 2 feet at 14 seconds. Patchy fog in the morning. For Monday night, west wind 5 to 10 knots, becoming northwest after midnight. Seas around 3 feet. Wave detail, west 2 feet at 8 seconds and south 2 feet at 13 seconds. The coastal waters forecast from Pigeon Point to Point Pinos out to 10 nautical miles. For tonight, northwest wind 5 to 10 knots, becoming light and variable. Seas 3 to 4 feet. Wave detail, northwest 4 feet at 8 seconds and south 2 feet at 16 seconds. For Monday, west wind around 5 knots, rising to 5 to 10 knots in the afternoon. Seas 3 to 5 feet. Wave detail, northwest 3 feet at 8 seconds and south 3 feet at 12 seconds. For Monday night, northwest wind 5 to 10 knots. Seas 3 to 5 feet. Wave detail, northwest 3 feet at 8 seconds and south 3 feet at 12 seconds. The area forecast for the peninsula, North Bay, and East Bay. For tonight, partly cloudy until midnight, then becoming mostly cloudy. Lows from the mid-50s to lower 60s. West winds 5 to 10 miles per hour. For Monday, partly cloudy. Highs in the mid-60s at the coast of the mid-80s inland. West winds 5 to 10 miles per hour. For Monday night, partly cloudy. Lows from the mid-50s to lower 60s. West winds 5 to 10 miles per hour.

per hour. And on Tuesday, mostly cloudy in the morning, then becoming partly cloudy. Highs in the lower 70s at the coast to the lower 90s inland. West winds 5 to 10 miles per hour. For Tuesday night, mostly clear until midnight, then becoming partly cloudy. Lows from the 50s to mid 60s, winds 5 to 10 miles per hour. For Tuesday night, mostly clear until midnight, then becoming partly cloudy. Lows from the 50s to mid 60s. West winds 5 to 10 miles per hour. For Wednesday, partly cloudy in the morning, then becoming mostly sunny. Highs from the upper 60s to mid 80s. For Wednesday night, clear until midnight, then becoming partly cloudy. Lows from the mid 50s to lower 60s. And on Thursday, partly cloudy in the morning, then becoming mostly sunny. Highs from the mid 60s to lower 80s. For Thursday night, mostly clear until midnight, then becoming partly cloudy. Lows from the mid 50s to lower 60s. For Friday, partly cloudy in the morning, then becoming mostly sunny. Highs from the mid 60s to lower 80s for Friday night, mostly clear. Lows in the 50s. And on Saturday, partly cloudy in the morning, then becoming mostly sunny. Highs from the upper 60s to lower 80s Saturday night and Sunday, mostly clear. Lows in the 50s, highs from the upper 60s to lower 80s, low temperatures tonight and highs tomorrow for these selected cities: San Francisco, 57 and 68, San Francisco Airport, 58 and 73, Redwood City, 60 and 81, Oakland, 59 and 72, Fremont, 60 and 78, Concord, 59 and 85, Livermore, 60 and 86, San Rafael, 58 and 79, Santa Rosa, 54 and 79, Napa, 57 and 78, Fairfield, 60 and 83. These are the 6 p.m. Pacific Daylight Time observations for the San Francisco and Monterey Bay areas on Sunday, July 19th. At San Francisco Airport, it was partly sunny, temperature 62, dew point 54, relative humidity 74%, west wind at 23 miles an hour, pressure 29.91 inches and steady. At Oakland Airport, it was partly sunny, temperature 63, dew point 55, relative humidity 75%, west wind at 14 miles an hour, pressure 29.91 inches and steady. At San Jose Airport, it was partly sunny, temperature 71, dew point 57, relative humidity 61%, northwest wind at 10 miles an hour, pressure 29.89 inches and steady. At Santa Rosa, it was partly sunny, temperature 73, south wind at 10, pressure 29.88 and steady. At Concord, it was partly sunny, temperature 84, west wind at 9. At Livermore, it was mostly sunny, temperature 79, northwest wind at 14. At Monterey, it was cloudy, temperature 62, west wind at 9, pressure 29.95 and falling. At Salinas, it was mostly sunny, temperature 63, dew point 55, relative humidity 75%, northwest wind at 14. Here are some observations around California and western Nevada. Skies ranged from mostly sunny to partly sunny. It was 94 at Sacramento, 74 at Los Angeles, 76 at San Diego, and 93 at Reno. Truckee reported 81, South Lake Tahoe reported 81, Blue Canyon reported 75, and Mammoth Lakes reported 84. Local temperature reports around San Francisco Bay for 6 p.m. Downtown San Francisco was 62 degrees. Oakland Museum was 69 degrees. Redwood City was 74 degrees. San Rafael was 76 degrees. The area forecast for the South Bay, including the San Jose metro area and the Santa Clara Valley. For tonight, partly cloudy. Lows from the mid-50s to lower 60s. Northwest winds 5 to 10 miles per hour. For Monday, partly cloudy in the morning, then becoming mostly sunny. Highs in the mid-70s by the bay, mid-80s to lower 90s inland. Northwest winds 5 to 10 miles per hour.

Sunday night, partly cloudy until midnight, then becoming mostly cloudy. Lows from the upper 50s to mid-60s. Northwest winds 5 to 10 miles per hour. And on Tuesday, partly cloudy in the morning, then becoming mostly sunny. Highs around 80 by the bay, upper 80s to mid-90s inland. Light winds, becoming west 5 to 10 miles per hour in the afternoon. For Tuesday night, mostly clear. Lows from the lower to mid-60s. West winds 5 to 10 miles per hour. For Wednesday, mostly sunny in the morning, then becoming sunny. Highs from the upper 70s to lower 90s. Wednesday night through Sunday, mostly clear. Lows in the upper 50s. Highs from the upper 70s to lower 90s. Low temperatures tonight and highs tomorrow for the selected cities: San Jose, 61 and 81, Mountain View, 60 and 76, Morgan Hill, 58 and 90. The area forecast for the Monterey Bay and Salinas Valley? For tonight, partly cloudy until midnight, then becoming mostly cloudy. Lows in the upper 50s. West winds 5 to 10 miles per hour until midnight, becoming light. For Monday, mostly cloudy in the morning, then becoming partly cloudy. Highs in the lower 70s at the coast of the mid-80s inland. West winds 5 to 10 miles per hour. For Monday night, partly cloudy until midnight, then becoming mostly cloudy. Lows around 60. West winds up to 5 miles per hour. And on Tuesday, partly cloudy. Highs in the mid-70s at the coast to the upper 80s inland. Light winds, becoming west 5 to 10 miles per hour in the afternoon. For Tuesday night, partly cloudy. Lows in the lower 60s. West winds 5 to 10 miles per hour. For Wednesday, partly cloudy in the morning, then becoming mostly sunny. High 70s and 80s. For Wednesday night, mostly clear until midnight, then becoming partly cloudy. Patchy fog. Lows in the upper 50s. And on Thursday, partly cloudy. Highs from the upper 60s to mid-80s. For Thursday night, mostly clear until midnight, then becoming partly cloudy. Patchy fog. Lows in the upper 50s. For Friday, partly cloudy. Highs from the lower 70s to mid-80s for Friday night, mostly clear until midnight, then becoming partly cloudy. Lows in the upper 50s and on Saturday, partly cloudy. Highs from the lower 70s to mid-80s for Saturday night, mostly clear until midnight, then becoming partly cloudy. Lows in the mid-50s for Sunday, partly cloudy in the morning, then becoming mostly sunny. Highs from the lower 70s to mid-80s, low temperatures tonight and highs tomorrow for the selected cities: Santa Cruz, 56 and 75, Monterey, 57 and 71, Salinas, 58 and 71, Hollister, 56 and 81, King City, 58 and 86. The weather overview for the Bay Area and Central Coast: near or slightly below normal temperatures and higher humidity through the first half of the upcoming week. The marine layer and mid to upper level cloud cover will continue to help keep temperatures cooler under building high pressure. Approximately 5% chance of elevated showers with isolated thunderstorms Tuesday afternoon through Wednesday evening. The extended forecast for the Bay Area and Central Coast: Tuesday and Tuesday night, partly cloudy. High 60 to 95. Lows 55 to 70. Wednesday and Wednesday night, mostly clear. Highs 65 to 90. Lows 55 to 70. Thursday and Thursday night, mostly clear. Highs 60 to 90. Lows 50 to 65. Friday and Friday night, partly cloudy. Highs 60 to 90. Lows 50 to 70. Saturday, mostly sunny. Warmer. High 65 to 95. Sunrise, sunset, and tidal information for the San Francisco Bay Area for Sunday, July 19th. The sunset tonight, 8:28 p.m. The sunrise tomorrow, 6:04.

sunset tomorrow, 8:28 p.m. Tidal data at the Golden Gate for the afternoon and evening hours today and the morning hours of tomorrow. High tide, 4:44 p.m. at 5.71 feet. Low tide, 10:55 p.m. at 1.66 feet. High tide, 4:43 a.m. at 4.22 feet. Low tide, 10:25 a.m. at 1.35 feet. Here are the buoy observations for 6 p.m. Pacific Daylight Time. An offshore buoy 6 winds northeast at 70 knots, gusting to 21, pressure 1,026.5 millibars. An offshore buoy 59 winds north at 14 knots, water temperature 64, pressure 1,019.4 millibars. At buoy 14 near Point Arena, winds northwest at 4 knots, water temperature 58, pressure 1,013.6 millibars. At buoy 13 near Bodega Bay, winds west at 4 knots, pressure 1,013.3 millibars. At Point Reyes, wave rider buoy water temperature 56, seas 5 feet, every 13 seconds. At San Francisco Bar, buoy water temperature 59, seas 4 feet, every 14 seconds. At San Francisco buoy, winds west at 8 knots, pressure 1,013.4 millibars, swell 4 feet, every 14 seconds. At Half Moon Bay, buoy winds northwest 6 knots, water temperature 60, pressure 1,014.1 millibars, seas 4 feet, every 12 seconds. At Monterey, buoy winds northwest at 8 knots, water temperature 58, pressure 1,013.7 millibars. At Point Sur, wave rider buoy water temperature 61, seas 6 feet, every 8 seconds. At Cape San Martin, buoy winds northwest at 12 knots, pressure 1,014.3 millibars. Synopsis for the Central California coast and bays, including the Monterey Bay, Greater Farallones, and Cordell Bank National Marine Sanctuaries, gentle to moderate northwesterly breezes will persist through the upcoming work week with slight to moderate seas. As tropical cyclone activity continues across the eastern Pacific, long-period southerly swell is forecast. Southerly swell heights are anticipated to remain in the slight category, but mixed seas may result in hazardous boating conditions through the week. Additionally, there are non-zero chances for high-based showers which could result in pockets of gusty outflow winds and subsequent steep seas tonight through midweek. The marine forecast for San Pablo Bay, Suisun Bay, the West Delta, and the San Francisco Bay north of the Bay Bridge. For tonight, southwest wind 10 to 15 knots, easing to 5 to 10 knots after midnight, rising to 10 to 15 knots late. For Monday, southwest wind 10 to 15 knots. For Monday night, southwest wind 5 to 10 knots. The marine forecast for Monterey Bay. For tonight, west wind 5 to 10 knots, becoming light and variable. Seas around 3 feet. Wave detail, west 3 feet at 8 seconds and south 2 feet at 16 seconds. Patchy fog after midnight. For Monday, west wind around 5 knots, rising to 5 to 10 knots in the afternoon. Seas around 3 feet. Wave detail, west 2 feet at 8 seconds and south 2 feet at 14 seconds. Patchy fog in the morning. For Monday night, west wind 5 to 10 knots, becoming northwest after midnight. Seas around 3 feet. Wave detail, west 2 feet at 8 seconds and south 2 feet at 13 seconds. The coastal waters forecast from Pigeon Point to Point Pinos out to 10 nautical miles. For tonight, northwest wind 5 to 10 knots, becoming light and variable. Seas 3 to 4 feet. Wave detail, northwest 4 feet at 8 seconds and south 2 feet at 16 seconds. For Monday, west wind around 5 knots, rising to 5 to 10 knots in the afternoon. Seas 3 to 5 feet. Wave detail, northwest 3 feet at 8 seconds and south 3 feet at 12 seconds. For Monday night, northwest wind 5 to 10 knots. Seas 3 to 5 feet. Wave detail, northwest 3 feet at 8 seconds and south 3 feet at 12 seconds.
the area forecast for the peninsula, North Bay, and East Bay. For tonight, partly cloudy until midnight, then becoming mostly cloudy. Lows from the mid-50s to lower 60s. West winds 5 to 10 miles per hour. For Monday, partly cloudy. Highs in the mid-60s at the coast of the mid-80s inland. West winds 5 to 10 miles per hour. For Monday night, partly cloudy. Lows from the mid-50s to lower 60s. West winds 5 to 10 miles per hour. And on Tuesday, mostly cloudy in the morning, then becoming partly cloudy. Highs in the lower 70s at the coast to the lower 90s inland. West winds 5 to 10 miles per hour. For Tuesday night, mostly clear until midnight, then becoming partly cloudy. Lows from the 50s to mid-60s. West winds 5 to 10 miles per hour. For Wednesday, partly cloudy in the morning, then becoming mostly sunny. Highs from the upper 60s to mid-80s. For Wednesday night, clear until midnight, then becoming partly cloudy. Lows from the mid-50s to lower 60s. And on Thursday, partly cloudy in the morning, then becoming mostly sunny. Highs from the mid-60s to lower 80s. For Thursday night, mostly clear until midnight, then becoming partly cloudy. Lows from the mid-50s to lower 60s. For Friday, partly cloudy in the morning, then becoming mostly sunny. Highs from the mid-60s to lower 80s for Friday night, mostly clear. Lows in the 50s and on Saturday, partly cloudy in the morning, then becoming mostly sunny. Highs from the upper 60s to lower 80s Saturday night and Sunday, mostly clear. Lows in the 50s, highs from the upper 60s to lower 80s, low temperatures tonight and highs tomorrow for these selected cities: San Francisco, 57 and 68, San Francisco Airport, 58 and 73, Redwood City, 60 and 81, Oakland, 59 and 72, Fremont, 60 and 78, Concord, 59 and 85, Livermore, 60 and 86, San Rafael, 58 and 79, Santa Rosa, 54 and 79, Napa, 57 and 78, Fairfield, 60 and 83. These are the 6 p.m. Pacific Daylight Time observations for the San Francisco and Monterey Bay areas on Sunday, July 19th. At San Francisco Airport, it was partly sunny, temperature 62, dew point 54, relative humidity 74%, west wind at 23 miles an hour, pressure 29.91 inches and steady. At Oakland Airport, it was partly sunny, temperature 63, dew point 55, relative humidity 75%, west wind at 14 miles an hour, pressure 29.91 inches and steady. At San Jose Airport, it was partly sunny, temperature 71, dew point 57, relative humidity 61%, northwest wind at 10 miles an hour, pressure 29.89 inches and steady. At Santa Rosa, it was partly sunny, temperature 73, south wind at 10, pressure 29.88 and steady. At Concord, it was partly sunny, temperature 84, west wind at 9. At Livermore, it was mostly sunny, temperature 79, northwest wind at 14. At Monterey, it was cloudy, temperature 62, west wind at 9, pressure 29.95 and falling. At Salinas, it was mostly sunny, temperature 63, dew point 55, relative humidity 75%, northwest wind at 14. Here are some observations around California and western Nevada. Skies ranged from mostly sunny to partly sunny. It was 94 at Sacramento, 74 at Los Angeles, 76 at San Diego, and 93 at Reno. Truckee reported 81, South Lake Tahoe reported 81, Blue Canyon reported 75, and Mammoth Lakes reported 84. Local temperature reports around San Francisco Bay for 6 p.m. Downtown San Francisco was 62 degrees. Oakland Museum was 69 degrees. Redwood City was 74 degrees. San Rafael was 76 degrees. The area forecast for the South Bay,
including the San Jose metro area and the Santa Clara Valley.

for tonight, partly cloudy. Lows from the mid-50s to lower 60s. Northwest winds 5 to 10 miles per hour. For Monday, partly cloudy in the morning, then becoming mostly sunny. Highs in the mid-70s by the bay, mid-80s to lower 90s inland. Northwest winds 5 to 10 miles per hour. For Monday night, partly cloudy until midnight, then becoming mostly cloudy. Lows from the upper 50s to mid-60s. Northwest winds 5 to 10 miles per hour. And on Tuesday, partly cloudy in the morning, then becoming mostly sunny. Highs around 80 by the bay, upper 80s to mid-90s inland. Light winds, becoming west 5 to 10 miles per hour in the afternoon. For Tuesday night, mostly clear. Lows from the lower to mid-60s. West winds 5 to 10 miles per hour. For Wednesday, mostly sunny in the morning, then becoming sunny. Highs from the upper 70s to lower 90s. Wednesday night through Sunday, mostly clear. Lows in the upper 50s. Highs from the upper 70s to lower 90s. Low temperatures tonight and highs tomorrow for the selected cities: San Jose, 61 and 81, Mountain View, 60 and 76, Morgan Hill, 58 and 90. 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This broadcast originates from the National Weather Service office located in Monterey, California, and serves the South Bay and Monterey Bay Area, including the cities of San Jose, Monterey, Salinas, and Santa Cruz. The area forecast for the Monterey Bay and Salinas Valley? For tonight, partly cloudy until midnight, then becoming mostly cloudy. Lows in the upper 50s. West winds 5 to 10 miles per hour until midnight, becoming light. For Monday, mostly cloudy in the morning, then becoming partly cloudy. Highs in the lower 70s at the coast of the mid-80s inland. West winds 5 to 10 miles per hour. For Monday night, partly cloudy until midnight, then becoming mostly cloudy. Lows around 60. West winds up to 5 miles per hour. And on Tuesday, partly cloudy. Highs in the mid-70s at the coast to the upper 80s inland. Light winds, becoming west 5 to 10 miles per hour in the afternoon. For Tuesday night, partly cloudy. Lows in the lower 60s. West winds 5 to 10 miles per hour. For Wednesday, partly cloudy in the morning, then becoming mostly sunny. High 70s and 80s. For Wednesday night, mostly clear until midnight, then becoming partly cloudy. Patchy fog. Lows in the upper 50s. And on Thursday, partly cloudy. Highs from the upper 60s to mid-80s. For Thursday night, mostly clear until midnight, then becoming partly cloudy. Patchy fog. Lows in the upper 50s. For Friday, partly cloudy. Highs from the lower 70s to mid-80s for Friday night, mostly clear until midnight, then becoming partly cloudy. Lows in the upper 50s and on Saturday, partly cloudy. Highs from the lower 70s to mid-80s for Saturday night, mostly clear until midnight, then becoming partly cloudy. Lows in the mid-50s for Sunday, partly cloudy in the morning, then becoming mostly sunny. Highs from the lower 70s to mid-80s. Low temperatures tonight and highs tomorrow for the selected cities: Santa Cruz, 56 and 75, Monterey, 57 and 71, Salinas, 58 and 71, Hollister, 56 and 81, King City, 58 and 86. The weather overview for the Bay Area and Central Coast: near or slightly below normal temperatures and higher humidity through the first half of the upcoming week. The marine layer and mid to upper level cloud cover will continue to help keep temperatures cooler under building high pressure. Approximately 5% chance of elevated showers with isolated thunderstorms Tuesday afternoon through Wednesday evening. The extended forecast for the Bay Area and Central Coast: Tuesday and Tuesday night, partly cloudy.

Highs 60 to 95. Lows 55 to 70. Wednesday and Wednesday night, mostly clear. Highs 65 to 90. Lows 55 to 70. Thursday and Thursday night, mostly clear. Highs 60 to 90. Lows 50 to 65. Friday and Friday night, partly cloudy. Highs 60 to 90. Lows 50 to 70. Saturday, mostly sunny. Warmer. Highs 65 to 95. Sunrise, sunset, and tidal information for the San Francisco Bay Area for Sunday, July 19th. The sunset tonight, 8:28 p.m. The sunrise tomorrow, 6:04 a.m. The sunset tomorrow, 8:28 p.m. Tidal data at the Golden Gate for the afternoon and evening hours today and the morning hours of tomorrow. High tide, 4:44 p.m. at 5.71 feet. Low tide, 10:55 p.m. at 1.66 feet. High tide, 4:43 a.m. at 4.22 feet. Low tide, 10:25 a.m. at 1.35 feet. Here are the buoy observations for 6 p.m. Pacific Daylight Time. An offshore buoy 6 winds northeast at 70 knots, gusting to 21, pressure 1,026.5 millibars. An offshore buoy 59 winds north at 14 knots, water temperature 64, pressure 1,019.4 millibars. At buoy 14 near Point Arena, winds northwest at 4 knots, water temperature 58, pressure 1,013.6 millibars. At buoy 13 near Bodega Bay, winds west at 4 knots, pressure 1,013.3 millibars. At Point Reyes, wave rider buoy water temperature 56, seas 5 feet, every 13 seconds. At San Francisco Bar buoy water temperature 59, seas 4 feet, every 14 seconds. At San Francisco buoy winds west at 8 knots, pressure 1,013.4 millibars, swell 4 feet, every 14 seconds. At Half Moon Bay buoy winds northwest 6 knots, water temperature 60, pressure 1,014.1 millibars, seas 4 feet, every 12 seconds. At Monterey buoy winds northwest at 8 knots, water temperature 58, pressure 1,013.7 millibars. At Point Sur, wave rider buoy water temperature 61, seas 6 feet, every 8 seconds. At Cape San Martin buoy winds northwest at 12 knots, pressure 1,014.3 millibars. Synopsis for the Central California coast and bays including the Monterey Bay, Greater Farallones, and Cordell Bank National Marine Sanctuaries, gentle to moderate northwesterly breezes will persist through the upcoming work week with slight to moderate seas. As tropical cyclone activity continues across the eastern Pacific, long-period southerly swell is forecast. Southerly swell heights are anticipated to remain in the slight category, but mixed seas may result in hazardous boating conditions through the week. Additionally, there are non-zero chances for high-based showers which could result in pockets of gusty outflow winds and subsequent steep seas tonight through midweek. The marine forecast for San Pablo Bay, Suisun Bay, the West Delta, and the San Francisco Bay north of the Bay Bridge. For tonight, southwest wind 10 to 15 knots, easing to 5 to 10 knots after midnight, rising to 10 to 15 knots late. For Monday, southwest wind 10 to 15 knots. For Monday night, southwest wind 5 to 10 knots. The marine forecast for Monterey Bay. For tonight, west wind 5 to 10 knots, becoming light and variable. Seas around 3 feet. Wave detail, west 3 feet at 8 seconds and south 2 feet at 16 seconds. Patchy fog after midnight. For Monday, west wind around 5 knots, rising to 5 to 10 knots in the afternoon. Seas around 3 feet. Wave detail, west 2 feet at 8 seconds and south 2 feet at 14 seconds. Patchy fog in the morning. For Monday night, west wind 5 to 10 knots, becoming northwest after midnight. Seas around 3 feet. Wave detail, west 2 feet at 8 seconds and south 2 feet at 13 seconds.

tail, northwest 3 feet at 8 seconds and south 3 feet at 12 seconds. The area forecast for the peninsula, North Bay, and East Bay. For tonight, partly cloudy until midnight, then becoming mostly cloudy. Lows from the mid-50s to lower 60s. West winds 5 to 10 miles per hour. For Monday, partly cloudy. Highs in the mid-60s at the coast to the mid-80s inland. West winds 5 to 10 miles per hour. For Monday night, partly cloudy. Lows from the mid-50s to lower 60s. West winds 5 to 10 miles per hour. And on Tuesday, mostly cloudy in the morning, then becoming partly cloudy. Highs in the lower 70s at the coast to the lower 90s inland. West winds 5 to 10 miles per hour. For Tuesday night, mostly clear until midnight, then becoming partly cloudy. Lows from the 50s to mid-60s. West winds 5 to 10 miles per hour. For Wednesday, partly cloudy in the morning, then becoming mostly sunny. Highs from the upper 60s to mid-80s. For Wednesday night, clear until midnight, then becoming partly cloudy. Lows from the mid-50s to lower 60s. And on Thursday, partly cloudy in the morning, then becoming mostly sunny. Highs from the mid-60s to lower 80s. For Thursday night, mostly clear until midnight, then becoming partly cloudy. Lows from the mid-50s to lower 60s. For Friday, partly cloudy in the morning, then becoming mostly sunny. Highs from the mid-60s to lower 80s for Friday night, mostly clear. Lows in the 50s and on Saturday, partly cloudy in the morning, then becoming mostly sunny. Highs from the upper 60s to lower 80s Saturday night and Sunday, mostly clear. Lows in the 50s, highs from the upper 60s to lower 80s, low temperatures tonight and highs tomorrow for these selected cities. San Francisco, 57 and 68, San Francisco Airport, 58 and 73, Redwood City, 60 and 81, Oakland, 59 and 72, Fremont, 60 and 78, Concord, 59 and 85, Livermore, 60 and 86, San Rafael, 58 and 79, Santa Rosa, 54 and 79, Napa, 57 and 78, Fairfield, 60 and 83. These are the 7 p.m. Pacific Daylight Time observations for the San Francisco and Monterey Bay areas on Sunday, July 19th. At San Francisco Airport, it was cloudy, temperature 61, dew point 55, relative humidity 81%, west wind at 20 miles an hour, pressure 29.90 inches and falling. At Oakland Airport, it was cloudy, temperature 62, dew point 56, relative humidity 80%, west wind at 13 miles an hour, pressure 29.91 inches and steady. At San Jose Airport, it was partly sunny, temperature 67, dew point 57, relative humidity 70%, northwest wind at 13 miles an hour, pressure 29.90 inches and rising. At Santa Rosa, it was cloudy, temperature 68, south wind at 12, pressure 29.88 and steady. At Concord, it was cloudy, temperature 82, west wind at 10. At Livermore, it was partly sunny, temperature 76, northwest wind at 14. At Monterey, it was cloudy, temperature 61, variable wind at 5, pressure 29.95 and steady. At Salinas, it was cloudy, temperature 61, dew point 55, relative humidity 81%, northwest wind at 12. Here are some observations around California and western Nevada. At Mammoth Lakes, it was sunny, with a temperature of 79. It was mostly sunny, with a temperature of 89 at Sacramento, 72 at Los Angeles, and 74 at San Diego. It was partly sunny, with a temperature of 92 at Reno, 79 at Truckee, 77 at South Lake Tahoe, and 73 at Blue Canyon. Local temperature reports around San Francisco Bay for 7 p.m. Downtown San Francisco was 62 degrees. Oakland Museum was 68 degrees. Redwood City was 74 degrees. San Rafael was 78 degrees.

the area forecast for the South Bay, including the San Jose metro area and the Santa Clara Valley. For tonight, partly cloudy. Lows from the mid-50s to lower 60s. Northwest winds 5 to 10 miles per hour. For Monday, partly cloudy in the morning, then becoming mostly sunny. Highs in the mid-70s by the bay, mid-80s to lower 90s inland. Northwest winds 5 to 10 miles per hour. For Monday night, partly cloudy until midnight, then becoming mostly cloudy. Lows from the upper 50s to mid-60s. Northwest winds 5 to 10 miles per hour. And on Tuesday, partly cloudy in the morning, then becoming mostly sunny. Highs around 80 by the bay, upper 80s to mid-90s inland. Light winds, becoming west 5 to 10 miles per hour in the afternoon. For Tuesday night, mostly clear. Lows from the lower to mid-60s. West winds 5 to 10 miles per hour. For Wednesday, mostly sunny in the morning, then becoming sunny. Highs from the upper 70s to lower 90s. Wednesday night through Sunday, mostly clear. Lows in the upper 50s. Highs from the upper 70s to lower 90s. Low temperatures tonight and highs tomorrow for the selected cities: San Jose, 61 and 81, Mountain View, 60 and 76, Morgan Hill, 58 and 90. The area forecast for the Monterey Bay and Salinas Valley? For tonight, partly cloudy until midnight, then becoming mostly cloudy. Lows in the upper 50s. West winds 5 to 10 miles per hour until midnight, becoming light. For Monday, mostly cloudy in the morning, then becoming partly cloudy. Highs in the lower 70s at the coast of the mid-80s inland. West winds 5 to 10 miles per hour. For Monday night, partly cloudy until midnight, then becoming mostly cloudy. Lows around 60. West winds up to 5 miles per hour. And on Tuesday, partly cloudy. Highs in the mid-70s at the coast to the upper 80s inland. Light winds, becoming west 5 to 10 miles per hour in the afternoon. For Tuesday night, partly cloudy. Lows in the lower 60s. West winds 5 to 10 miles per hour. For Wednesday, partly cloudy in the morning, then becoming mostly sunny. High 70s and 80s. For Wednesday night, mostly clear until midnight, then becoming partly cloudy. Patchy fog. Lows in the upper 50s. And on Thursday, partly cloudy. Highs from the upper 60s to mid 80s. For Thursday night, mostly clear until midnight, then becoming partly cloudy. Patchy fog. Lows in the upper 50s. For Friday, partly cloudy. Highs from the lower 70s to mid 80s for Friday night, mostly clear until midnight, then becoming partly cloudy. Lows in the upper 50s and on Saturday, partly cloudy. Highs from the lower 70s to mid 80s for Saturday night, mostly clear until midnight, then becoming partly cloudy. Lows in the mid 50s for Sunday, partly cloudy in the morning, then becoming mostly sunny. Highs from the lower 70s to mid 80s, low temperatures tonight and highs tomorrow for the selected cities: Santa Cruz, 56 and 75, Monterey, 57 and 71, Salinas, 58 and 71, Hollister, 56 and 81, King City, 58 and 86. The weather overview for the Bay Area and Central Coast: near or slightly below normal temperatures and higher humidity through the first half of the upcoming week. The marine layer and mid to upper level cloud cover will continue to help keep temperatures cooler under building high pressure. Approximately 5% chance of elevated showers with isolated thunderstorms Tuesday afternoon through Wednesday evening. The extended forecast for the Bay Area and Central Coast: Tuesday and Tuesday night, partly cloudy. High 60 to 95. Lows 55 to 70. Wednesday and Wednesday night, mostly clear. Highs 65 to 90. Lows 55 to 70. Thursday and Thursday night, mostly clear. High 60 to 90.

lows 50 to 65. Friday and Friday night, partly cloudy. High 60 to 90. Lows 50 to 70. Saturday, mostly sunny. Warmer. High 65 to 95. Sunrise, sunset, and tidal information for the San Francisco Bay Area for Sunday, July 19th. The sunset tonight, 8:28 p.m. The sunrise tomorrow, 6:04 a.m. The sunset tomorrow, 8:28 p.m. Tidal data at the Golden Gate for the afternoon and evening hours today and the morning hours of tomorrow. High tide, 4:44 p.m. at 5.71 feet. Low tide, 10:55 p.m. at 1.66 feet. High tide, 4:43 a.m. at 4.22 feet. Low tide, 10:25 a.m. at 1.35 feet. Here are the buoy observations for 7 p.m. Pacific Daylight Time. An offshore buoy 6 winds northeast at 60 knots, gusting to 21, pressure 1,026.1 millibars. An offshore buoy 59 winds north at 14 knots, water temperature 64, pressure 1,019.0 millibars. At Point Arena buoy, winds northwest 6 knots, water temperature 58, pressure 1,013.2 millibars, seas 5 feet, every 9 seconds. At buoy 13 near Bodega Bay, winds west at 4 knots, pressure 1,013.0 millibars, swell 5 feet, every 14 seconds. At Point Reyes Wave Rider buoy, water temperature 56, seas 6 feet, every 13 seconds. At San Francisco Bar buoy, water temperature 59, seas 4 feet, every 13 seconds. At San Francisco Bay, winds west 4 knots, water temperature 58, pressure 1,013.1 millibars, seas 5 feet, every 14 seconds. At Half Moon Bay buoy, winds west 6 knots, water temperature 59, pressure 1,013.8 millibars, seas 4 feet, every 11 seconds. At Monterey Bay buoy, winds west 6 knots, water temperature 58, pressure 1,013.5 millibars, seas 5 feet, every 13 seconds. At Point Sur, Wave Rider buoy, water temperature 61, seas 6 feet, every 12 seconds. At Cape San Martin buoy, winds northwest at 12 knots, water temperature 58, pressure 1,013.5 millibars. Synopsis for the Central California coast and bays, including the Monterey Bay, Greater Farallones, and Cordell Bank National Marine Sanctuaries, gentle to moderate northwesterly breezes will persist through the upcoming work week with slight to moderate seas. As tropical cyclone activity continues across the eastern Pacific, long-period southerly swell is forecast. Southerly swell heights are anticipated to remain in the slight category, but mixed seas may result in hazardous boating conditions through the week. Additionally, there are non-zero chances for high-based showers which could result in pockets of gusty outflow winds and subsequent steep seas tonight through midweek. The marine forecast for San Pablo Bay, Suisun Bay, the West Delta, and the San Francisco Bay north of the Bay Bridge. For tonight, southwest wind 10 to 15 knots, easing to 5 to 10 knots after midnight, rising to 10 to 15 knots late. For Monday, southwest wind 10 to 15 knots. For Monday night, southwest wind 5 to 10 knots. The marine forecast for Monterey Bay. For tonight, west wind 5 to 10 knots, becoming light and variable. Seas around 3 feet. Wave detail, west 3 feet at 8 seconds and south 2 feet at 16 seconds. Patchy fog after midnight. For Monday, west wind around 5 knots, rising to 5 to 10 knots in the afternoon. Seas around 3 feet. Wave detail, west 2 feet at 8 seconds and south 2 feet at 14 seconds. Patchy fog in the morning. For Monday night, west wind 5 to 10 knots, becoming northwest after midnight. Seas around 3 feet. Wave detail, west 2 feet at 8 seconds and south 2 feet at 13 seconds. The coastal waters forecast from Pigeon Point to Point Pinos out to 10 nautical miles. For tonight, northwest wind 5.

to 10 knots, becoming light and variable. Seas 3 to 4 feet. Wave detail, northwest 4 feet at 8 seconds and south 2 feet at 16 seconds. For Monday, west wind around 5 knots, rising to 5 to 10 knots in the afternoon. Seas 3 to 5 feet. Wave detail, northwest 3 feet at 8 seconds and south 3 feet at 12 seconds. For Monday night, northwest wind 5 to 10 knots. Seas 3 to 5 feet. Wave detail, northwest 3 feet at 8 seconds and south 3 feet at 12 seconds. The area forecast for the peninsula, North Bay, and East Bay. For tonight, partly cloudy until midnight, then becoming mostly cloudy. Lows from the mid-50s to lower 60s. West winds 5 to 10 miles per hour. For Monday, partly cloudy. Highs in the mid-60s at the coast of the mid-80s inland. West winds 5 to 10 miles per hour. For Monday night, partly cloudy. Lows from the mid-50s to lower 60s. West winds 5 to 10 miles per hour. And on Tuesday, mostly cloudy in the morning, then becoming partly cloudy. Highs in the lower 70s at the coast to the lower 90s inland. West winds 5 to 10 miles per hour. For Tuesday night, mostly clear until midnight, then becoming partly cloudy. Lows from the 50s to mid-60s. West winds 5 to 10 miles per hour. For Wednesday, partly cloudy in the morning, then becoming mostly sunny. Highs from the upper 60s to mid-80s. For Wednesday night, clear until midnight, then becoming partly cloudy. Lows from the mid-50s to lower 60s. And on Thursday, partly cloudy in the morning, then becoming mostly sunny. Highs from the mid-60s to lower 80s. For Thursday night, mostly clear until midnight, then becoming partly cloudy. Lows from the mid-50s to lower 60s. For Friday, partly cloudy in the morning, then becoming mostly sunny. Highs from the mid-60s to lower 80s for Friday night, mostly clear. Lows in the 50s and on Saturday, partly cloudy in the morning, then becoming mostly sunny. Highs from the upper 60s to lower 80s Saturday night and Sunday, mostly clear. Lows in the 50s, highs from the upper 60s to lower 80s. Low temperatures tonight and highs tomorrow for these selected cities. San Francisco, 57 and 68. San Francisco Airport, 58 and 73. Redwood City, 60 and 81. Oakland, 59 and 72. Fremont, 60 and 78. Concord, 59 and 85. Livermore, 60 and 86. San Rafael, 58 and 79. Santa Rosa, 54 and 79. Napa, 57 and 78. Fairfield, 60 and 83. These are the 7 p.m. Pacific Daylight Time observations for the San Francisco and Monterey Bay areas on Sunday, July 19th. At San Francisco Airport, it was partly sunny, temperature 61, dew point 55, relative humidity 81%, west wind at 20 miles an hour, pressure 29.90 inches and falling. At Oakland Airport, it was partly sunny, temperature 62, dew point 56, relative humidity 80%, west wind at 13 miles an hour, pressure 29.91 inches and steady. At San Jose Airport, it was partly sunny, temperature 67, dew point 57, relative humidity 70%, northwest wind at 13 miles an hour, pressure 29.90 inches and rising. At Santa Rosa, it was partly sunny, temperature 68, south wind at 12, pressure 29.88 and steady. At Concord, it was partly sunny, temperature 82, west wind at 10. At Livermore, it was mostly sunny, temperature 76, northwest wind at 14. At Monterey, it was cloudy, temperature 61, variable wind at 5, pressure 29.95 and steady. At Salinas, it was cloudy, temperature 61, dew point 55, relative humidity 81%, northwest wind at 12. Here are some observations around California and western Nevada. At Mammoth Lakes, it was sunny, with a temperature of 79. It was mostly sunny, with a

temperature of 89 at Sacramento, 71 at Los Angeles, and 74 at San Diego. It was partly sunny, with a temperature of 92 at Reno, 79 at Truckee, 77 at South Lake Tahoe, and 73 at Blue Canyon. Local temperature reports around San Francisco Bay for 7 p.m. Downtown San Francisco was 62 degrees. Oakland Museum was 68 degrees. Redwood City was 74 degrees. San Rafael was 78 degrees. 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This broadcast originates from the National Weather Service office located in Monterey, California, and serves the South Bay and Monterey Bay Area, including the cities of San Jose, Monterey, Salinas, and Santa Cruz. The area forecast for the South Bay, including the San Jose metro area and the Santa Clara Valley. For tonight, partly cloudy. Lows from the mid-50s to lower 60s. Northwest winds 5 to 10 miles per hour. For Monday, partly cloudy in the morning, then becoming mostly sunny. Highs in the mid-70s by the bay, mid-80s to lower 90s inland. Northwest winds 5 to 10 miles per hour. For Monday night, partly cloudy until midnight, then becoming mostly cloudy. Lows from the upper 50s to mid-60s. Northwest winds 5 to 10 miles per hour. And on Tuesday, partly cloudy in the morning, then becoming mostly sunny. Highs around 80 by the bay, upper 80s to mid-90s inland. Light winds, becoming west 5 to 10 miles per hour in the afternoon. For Tuesday night, mostly clear. Lows from the lower to mid-60s. West winds 5 to 10 miles per hour. For Wednesday, mostly sunny in the morning, then becoming sunny. Highs from the upper 70s to lower 90s. Wednesday night through Sunday, mostly clear. Lows in the upper 50s. Highs from the upper 70s to lower 90s. Low temperatures tonight and highs tomorrow for the selected cities: San Jose, 61 and 81, Mountain View, 60 and 76, Morgan Hill, 58 and 90. The area forecast for the Monterey Bay and Salinas Valley? For tonight, partly cloudy until midnight, then becoming mostly cloudy. Lows in the upper 50s. West winds 5 to 10 miles per hour until midnight, becoming light. For Monday, mostly cloudy in the morning, then becoming partly cloudy. Highs in the lower 70s at the coast of the mid-80s inland. West winds 5 to 10 miles per hour. For Monday night, partly cloudy until midnight, then becoming mostly cloudy. Lows around 60. West winds up to 5 miles per hour. And on Tuesday, partly cloudy. Highs in the mid-70s at the coast to the upper 80s inland. Light winds, becoming west 5 to 10 miles per hour in the afternoon. For Tuesday night, partly cloudy. Lows in the lower 60s. West winds 5 to 10 miles per hour. For Wednesday, partly cloudy in the morning, then becoming mostly sunny. High 70s and 80s. For Wednesday night, mostly clear until midnight, then becoming partly cloudy. Patchy fog. Lows in the upper 50s. And on Thursday, partly cloudy. Highs from the upper 60s to mid 80s. For Thursday night, mostly clear until midnight, then becoming partly cloudy. Patchy fog. Lows in the upper 50s. For Friday, partly cloudy. Highs from the lower 70s to mid-80s for Friday night, mostly clear until midnight, then becoming partly cloudy. Lows in the upper 50s and on Saturday, partly cloudy. Highs from the lower 70s to mid-80s for Saturday night, mostly clear until midnight, then becoming partly cloudy. Lows in the mid-50s for Sunday, partly cloudy in the morning, then becoming mostly sunny. Highs from the lower 70s to mid-80s, low temperatures tonight and highs tomorrow for the selected cities: Santa Cruz, 56 and 75.

Terray, 57 and 71, Salinas, 58 and 71, Hollister, 56 and 81, King City, 58 and 86. The weather overview for the Bay Area and Central Coast, near or slightly below normal temperatures and higher humidity through the first half of the upcoming week. The marine layer and mid to upper level cloud cover will continue to help keep temperatures cooler under building high pressure. Approximately 5% chance of elevated showers with isolated thunderstorms Tuesday afternoon through Wednesday evening. The extended forecast for the Bay Area and Central Coast, Tuesday and Tuesday night, partly cloudy. High 60 to 95. Lows 55 to 70. Wednesday and Wednesday night, mostly clear. Highs 65 to 90. Lows 55 to 70. Thursday and Thursday night, mostly clear. High 60 to 90. Lows 50 to 65. Friday and Friday night, partly cloudy. High 60 to 90. Lows 50 to 70. Saturday, mostly sunny. Warmer. High 65 to 95. Sunrise, sunset, and tidal information for the San Francisco Bay Area for Sunday, July 19th. The sunset tonight, 8:28 p.m. The sunrise tomorrow, 6:04 a.m. The sunset tomorrow, 8:28 p.m. Tidal data at the Golden Gate for the afternoon and evening hours today and the morning hours of tomorrow. High tide, 4:44 p.m. at 5.71 feet. Low tide, 10:55 p.m. at 1.66 feet. High tide, 4:43 a.m. at 4.22 feet. Low tide, 10:25 a.m. at 1.35 feet. Here are the buoy observations for 7 p.m. Pacific Daylight Time. An offshore buoy 6 winds northeast at 60 knots, gusting to 21, pressure 1,026.1 millibars. An offshore buoy 59 winds north at 14 knots, water temperature 64, pressure 1,019.0 millibars. At Point Arena buoy, winds northwest 6 knots, water temperature 58, pressure 1,013.2 millibars, seas 5 feet, every 9 seconds. At buoy 13 near Bodega Bay, winds west at 4 knots, pressure 1,013.0 millibars, swell 5 feet, every 14 seconds. At Point Reyes Wave Rider buoy, water temperature 56, seas 6 feet, every 13 seconds. At San Francisco Bar buoy, water temperature 59, seas 4 feet, every 13 seconds. At San Francisco buoy, winds west 4 knots, water temperature 58, pressure 1,013.1 millibars, seas 5 feet, every 14 seconds. At Half Moon Bay buoy, winds west 6 knots, water temperature 59, pressure 1,013.8 millibars, seas 4 feet, every 11 seconds. At Monterey Bay buoy, winds west 6 knots, water temperature 58, pressure 1,013.5 millibars, seas 5 feet, every 13 seconds. At Point Sur, Wave Rider buoy, water temperature 61, seas 6 feet, every 12 seconds. At Cape San Martin buoy, winds northwest at 12 knots, water temperature 58, pressure 1,013.5 millibars. Synopsis for the Central California coast and bays, including the Monterey Bay, Greater Farallones, and Cordell Bank National Marine Sanctuaries, gentle to moderate northwesterly breezes will persist through the upcoming work week with slight to moderate seas. As tropical cyclone activity continues across the eastern Pacific, long-period southerly swell is forecast. Southerly swell heights are anticipated to remain in the slight category, but mixed seas may result in hazardous boating conditions through the week. Additionally, there are non-zero chances for high-based showers which could result in pockets of gusty outflow winds and subsequent steep seas tonight through midweek. The marine forecast for San Pablo Bay, Suisun Bay, the West Delta, and the San Francisco Bay north of the Bay Bridge. For tonight, southwest wind 10 to 15 knots, easing to 5 to 10 knots after midnight, at the San Francisco Bay north of the Bay Bridge. For tonight, southwest wind 10 to 15 knots, easing to 5 to 10 knots after midnight.

rising to 10 to 15 knots late. For Monday, southwest wind 10 to 15 knots. For Monday night, southwest wind 5 to 10 knots. The marine forecast for Monterey Bay. For tonight, west wind 5 to 10 knots, becoming light and variable. Seas around 3 feet. Wave detail, west 3 feet at 8 seconds and south 2 feet at 16 seconds. Patchy fog after midnight. For Monday, west wind around 5 knots, rising to 5 to 10 knots in the afternoon. Seas around 3 feet. Wave detail, west 2 feet at 8 seconds and south 2 feet at 14 seconds. Patchy fog in the morning. For Monday night, west wind 5 to 10 knots, becoming northwest after midnight. Seas around 3 feet. Wave detail, west 2 feet at 8 seconds and south 2 feet at 13 seconds. The coastal waters forecast from Pigeon Point to Point Pinos out to 10 nautical miles. For tonight, northwest wind 5 to 10 knots, becoming light and variable. Seas 3 to 4 feet. Wave detail, northwest 4 feet at 8 seconds and south 2 feet at 16 seconds. For Monday, west wind around 5 knots, rising to 5 to 10 knots in the afternoon. Seas 3 to 5 feet. Wave detail, northwest 3 feet at 8 seconds and south 3 feet at 12 seconds. For Monday night, northwest wind 5 to 10 knots. Seas 3 to 5 feet. Wave detail, northwest 3 feet at 8 seconds and south 3 feet at 12 seconds. The area forecast for the peninsula, North Bay, and East Bay. For tonight, partly cloudy until midnight, then becoming mostly cloudy. Lows from the mid-50s to lower 60s. West winds 5 to 10 miles per hour. For Monday, partly cloudy. Highs in the mid-60s at the coast of the mid-80s inland. West winds 5 to 10 miles per hour. For Monday night, partly cloudy. Lows from the mid-50s to lower 60s. West winds 5 to 10 miles per hour. And on Tuesday, mostly cloudy in the morning, then becoming partly cloudy. Highs in the lower 70s at the coast to the lower 90s inland. West winds 5 to 10 miles per hour. For Tuesday night, mostly clear until midnight, then becoming partly cloudy. Lows from the 50s to mid-60s. West winds 5 to 10 miles per hour. For Wednesday, partly cloudy in the morning, then becoming mostly sunny. Highs from the upper 60s to mid-80s. For Wednesday night, clear until midnight, then becoming partly cloudy. Lows from the mid-50s to lower 60s. And on Thursday, partly cloudy in the morning, then becoming mostly sunny. Highs from the mid-60s to lower 80s. For Thursday night, mostly clear until midnight, then becoming partly cloudy. Lows from the mid-50s to lower 60s. For Friday, partly cloudy in the morning, then becoming mostly sunny. Highs from the mid-60s to lower 80s for Friday night, mostly clear. Lows in the 50s and on Saturday, partly cloudy in the morning, then becoming mostly sunny. Highs from the upper 60s to lower 80s Saturday night and Sunday, mostly clear. Lows in the 50s, highs from the upper 60s to lower 80s, low temperatures tonight and highs tomorrow for these selected cities. San Francisco, 57 and 68, San Francisco Airport, 58 and 73, Redwood City, 60 and 81, Oakland, 59 and 72, Fremont, 60 and 78, Concord, 59 and 85, Livermore, 60 and 86, San Rafael, 58 and 79, Santa Rosa, 54 and 79, Napa, 57 and 78, Fairfield, 60 and 83. These are the 7 p.m. Pacific Daylight Time observations for the San Francisco and Monterey Bay areas on Sunday, July 19th. At San Francisco Airport, it was partly sunny, temperature 61, dew point 55, relative humidity 81%, west wind at 20 miles an hour, pressure 29.90 inches and falling. At Oakland Airport, it was partly sunny, temperature 62, dew point 56, relative humidity 80%.

10%. West wind at 13 miles an hour. Pressure 29.91 inches and steady. At San Jose Airport, it was partly sunny. Temperature 67, dew point 57. Relative humidity 70%. Northwest wind at 13 miles an hour. Pressure 29.90 inches and rising. At Santa Rosa, it was partly sunny. Temperature 68. South wind at 12. Pressure 29.88 and steady. At Concord, it was partly sunny. Temperature 82. West wind at 10. At Livermore, it was mostly sunny. Temperature 76. Northwest wind at 14. At Monterey, it was cloudy. Temperature 61. Variable wind at 5. Pressure 29.95 and steady. At Salinas, it was cloudy. Temperature 61. Dew point 55. Relative humidity 81%. Northwest wind at 12. Here are some observations around California and Western Nevada. At Mammoth Lakes, it was sunny, with a temperature of 79. It was mostly sunny, with a temperature of 89 at Sacramento, 71 at Los Angeles, and 74 at San Diego. It was partly sunny, with a temperature of 92 at Reno, 79 at Truckee, 77 at South Lake Tahoe, and 73 at Blue Canyon. Local temperature reports around San Francisco Bay for 7 p.m. Downtown San Francisco was 62 degrees. Oakland Museum was 68 degrees. Redwood City was 74 degrees. San Rafael was 78 degrees. The area forecast for the South Bay, including the San Jose metro area and the Santa Clara Valley. For tonight, partly cloudy. Lows from the mid-50s to lower 60s. Northwest winds 5 to 10 miles per hour. For Monday, partly cloudy in the morning, then becoming mostly sunny. Highs in the mid-70s by the bay, mid-80s to lower 90s inland. Northwest winds 5 to 10 miles per hour. For Monday night, partly cloudy until midnight, then becoming mostly cloudy. Lows from the upper 50s to mid-60s. Northwest winds 5 to 10 miles per hour. And on Tuesday, partly cloudy in the morning, then becoming mostly sunny. Highs around 80 by the bay, upper 80s to mid-90s inland. Light winds, becoming west 5 to 10 miles per hour in the afternoon. For Tuesday night, mostly clear. Lows from the lower to mid-60s. West winds 5 to 10 miles per hour. For Wednesday, mostly sunny in the morning, then becoming sunny. Highs from the upper 70s to lower 90s. Wednesday night through Sunday, mostly clear. Lows in the upper 50s. Highs from the upper 70s to lower 90s. Low temperatures tonight and highs tomorrow for these selected cities: San Jose, 61 and 81, Mountain View, 60 and 76, Morgan Hill, 58 and 90. The area forecast for the Monterey Bay and Salinas Valley? For tonight, partly cloudy until midnight, then becoming mostly cloudy. Lows in the upper 50s. West winds 5 to 10 miles per hour until midnight, becoming light. For Monday, mostly cloudy in the morning, then becoming partly cloudy. Highs in the lower 70s at the coast of the mid-80s inland. West winds 5 to 10 miles per hour. For Monday night, partly cloudy until midnight, then becoming mostly cloudy. Lows around 60. West winds up to 5 miles per hour. And on Tuesday, partly cloudy. Highs in the mid-70s at the coast to the upper 80s inland. Light winds, becoming west 5 to 10 miles per hour in the afternoon. For Tuesday night, partly cloudy. Lows in the lower 60s. West winds 5 to 10 miles per hour. For Wednesday, partly cloudy in the morning, then becoming mostly sunny. High 70s and 80s. For Wednesday night, mostly clear until midnight, then becoming partly cloudy. Patchy fog. Lows in the upper 50s. And on Thursday, partly cloudy. Highs from the upper 60s to mid 80s. For Thursday night, mostly clear until

becoming partly cloudy. Patchy fog. Lows in the upper 50s. For Friday, partly cloudy. Highs from the lower 70s to mid 80s for Friday night, mostly clear until midnight, then becoming partly cloudy. Lows in the upper 50s, and on Saturday, partly cloudy. Highs from the lower 70s to mid 80s for Saturday night, mostly clear until midnight, then becoming partly cloudy. Lows in the mid 50s for Sunday, partly cloudy in the morning, then becoming mostly sunny. Highs from the lower 70s to mid 80s, low temperatures tonight and highs tomorrow for the selected cities: Santa Cruz, 56 and 75, Monterey, 57 and 71, Salinas, 58 and 71, Hollister, 56 and 81, King City, 58 and 86. The weather overview for the Bay Area and Central Coast: near or slightly below normal temperatures and a higher humidity through the first half of the upcoming week. The marine layer and mid to upper level cloud cover will continue to help keep temperatures cooler under building high pressure. Approximately 5% chance of elevated showers with isolated thunderstorms Tuesday afternoon through Wednesday evening. The extended forecast for the Bay Area and Central Coast: Tuesday and Tuesday night, partly cloudy. High 60 to 95. Lows 55 to 70. Wednesday and Wednesday night, mostly clear. Highs 65 to 90. Lows 55 to 70. Thursday and Thursday night, mostly clear. High 60 to 90. Lows 50 to 65. Friday and Friday night, partly cloudy. High 60 to 90. Lows 50 to 70. Saturday, mostly sunny. Warmer. High 65 to 95. Sunrise, sunset, and tidal information for the San Francisco Bay Area for Sunday, July 19th. The sunset tonight, 8:28 p.m. The sunrise tomorrow, 6:04 a.m. The sunset tomorrow, 8:28 p.m. Tidal data at the Golden Gate for the afternoon and evening hours today and the morning hours of tomorrow. High tide, 4:44 p.m. at 5.71 feet. Low tide, 10:55 p.m. at 1.66 feet. High tide, 4:43 a.m. at 4.22 feet. Low tide, 10:25 a.m. at 1.35 feet. Here are the buoy observations for 7 p.m. Pacific Daylight Time. An offshore buoy 6, winds northeast at 16 knots, gusting to 21, pressure 1,026.1 millibars. An offshore buoy 59, winds north at 14 knots, water temperature 64, pressure 1,019.0 millibars. At Point Arena buoy, winds northwest 6 knots, water temperature 58, pressure 1,013.2 millibars, seas 5 feet, every 9 seconds. At buoy 13 near Bodega Bay, winds west at 4 knots, pressure 1,013.0 millibars, swell 5 feet, every 14 seconds. At Point Reyes Wave Rider buoy, water temperature 56, seas 6 feet, every 13 seconds. At San Francisco Bar buoy, water temperature 59, seas 4 feet, every 13 seconds. At San Francisco buoy, winds west 4 knots, water temperature 58, pressure 1,013.1 millibars, seas 5 feet, every 14 seconds. At Half Moon Bay buoy, winds west 6 knots, water temperature 59, pressure 1,013.8 millibars, seas 4 feet, every 11 seconds. At Monterey Bay buoy, winds west 6 knots, water temperature 58, pressure 1,013.5 millibars, seas 5 feet, every 13 seconds. At Point Sur, Wave Rider buoy, water temperature 61, seas 6 feet, every 12 seconds. At Cape San Martin buoy, winds northwest at 12 knots, water temperature 58, pressure 1,013.5 millibars. Synopsis for the Central California coast and bays, including the Monterey Bay, Greater Farallones, and Cordell Bank National Marine Sanctuaries: gentle to moderate northwesterly breezes will persist through the upcoming work week with slight to moderate seas.
as tropical cyclone activity continues across the eastern Pacific. Long-period southerly swell is forecast. Southerly swell heights are anticipated to remain in the slight category, but mixed seas may result in hazardous boating conditions through the week. Additionally, there are non-zero chances for high-based showers which could result in pockets of gusty outflow winds and subsequent steep seas tonight through midweek. The marine forecast for San Pablo Bay, Suisun Bay, the West Delta, and the San Francisco Bay north of the Bay Bridge. For tonight, southwest wind 10 to 15 knots, easing to 5 to 10 knots after midnight, rising to 10 to 15 knots late. For Monday, southwest wind 10 to 15 knots. For Monday night, southwest wind 5 to 10 knots. The marine forecast for Monterey Bay. For tonight, west wind 5 to 10 knots, becoming light and variable. Seas around 3 feet. Wave detail, west 3 feet at 8 seconds and south 2 feet at 16 seconds. Patchy fog after midnight. For Monday, west wind around 5 knots, rising to 5 to 10 knots in the afternoon. Seas around 3 feet. Wave detail, west 2 feet at 8 seconds and south 2 feet at 14 seconds. Patchy fog in the morning. For Monday night, west wind 5 to 10 knots, becoming northwest after midnight. Seas around 3 feet. Wave detail, west 2 feet at 8 seconds and south 2 feet at 13 seconds. The coastal waters forecast from Pigeon Point to Point Pinos out to 10 nautical miles. For tonight, northwest wind 5 to 10 knots, becoming light and variable. Seas 3 to 4 feet. Wave detail, northwest 4 feet at 8 seconds and south 2 feet at 16 seconds. For Monday, west wind around 5 knots, rising to 5 to 10 knots in the afternoon. Seas 3 to 5 feet. Wave detail, northwest 3 feet at 8 seconds and south 3 feet at 12 seconds. For Monday night, northwest wind 5 to 10 knots. Seas 3 to 5 feet. Wave detail, northwest 3 feet at 8 seconds and south 3 feet at 12 seconds. The area forecast for the peninsula, North Bay, and East Bay. For tonight, partly cloudy until midnight, then becoming mostly cloudy. Lows from the mid-50s to lower 60s. West winds 5 to 10 miles per hour. For Monday, partly cloudy. Highs in the mid-60s at the coast of the mid-80s inland. West winds 5 to 10 miles per hour. For Monday night, partly cloudy. Lows from the mid-50s to lower 60s. West winds 5 to 10 miles per hour. And on Tuesday, mostly cloudy in the morning, then becoming partly cloudy. Highs in the lower 70s at the coast to the lower 90s inland. West winds 5 to 10 miles per hour. For Tuesday night, mostly clear until midnight, then becoming partly cloudy. Lows from the 50s to mid-60s. West winds 5 to 10 miles per hour. For Wednesday, partly cloudy in the morning, then becoming mostly sunny. Highs from the upper 60s to mid-80s. For Wednesday night, clear until midnight, then becoming partly cloudy. Lows from the mid-50s to lower 60s. And on Thursday, partly cloudy in the morning, then becoming mostly sunny. Highs from the mid-60s to lower 80s. For Thursday night, mostly clear until midnight, then becoming partly cloudy. Lows from the mid-50s to lower 60s. For Friday, partly cloudy in the morning, then becoming mostly sunny. Highs from the mid-60s to lower 80s for Friday night, mostly clear. Lows in the 50s and on Saturday, partly cloudy in the morning, then becoming mostly sunny. Highs from the upper 60s to lower 80s Saturday night and Sunday, mostly clear. Lows in the 50s, highs from the upper 60s to lower 80s, low temperatures tonight and highs tomorrow for the selected cities, San Francisco, 57 and 68, San Francisco Airport, 58 and 73, Redwood City, 60 and 81, Oakland, 59 and 72, Fremont, 60 and 78, Concord, 59 and 85, Livermore, 60 and 86, San Rafael,
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7 and 78, Fairfield, 60 and 83. These are the 7 p.m. Pacific Daylight Time observations for the San Francisco and Monterey Bay areas on Sunday, July 19th. At San Francisco Airport, it was partly sunny, temperature 61, dew point 55, relative humidity 81%, west wind at 20 miles an hour, pressure 29.90 inches and falling. At Oakland Airport, it was partly sunny, temperature 62, dew point 56, relative humidity 80%, west wind at 13 miles an hour, pressure 29.91 inches and steady. At San Jose Airport, it was partly sunny, temperature 67, dew point 57, relative humidity 70%, northwest wind at 13 miles an hour, pressure 29.90 inches and rising. At Santa Rosa, it was partly sunny, temperature 68, south wind at 12, pressure 29.88 and steady. At Concord, it was partly sunny, temperature 82, west wind at 10. At Livermore, it was mostly sunny, temperature 76, northwest wind at 14. At Monterey, it was cloudy, temperature 61, variable wind at 5, pressure 29.95 and steady. At Salinas, it was cloudy, temperature 61, dew point 55, relative humidity 81%, northwest wind at 12. Here are some observations around California and western Nevada. At Mammoth Lakes, it was sunny, with a temperature of 79. It was mostly sunny, with a temperature of 89 at Sacramento, 71 at Los Angeles, and 74 at San Diego. It was partly sunny, with a temperature of 92 at Reno, 79 at Truckee, 77 at South Lake Tahoe, and 73 at Blue Canyon. 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This broadcast originates from the National Weather Service office located in Monterey, California, and serves the South Bay and Monterey Bay Area, including the cities of San Jose, Monterey, Salinas, and Santa Cruz. Local temperature reports around San Francisco Bay for 7 p.m. Downtown San Francisco was 62 degrees. Oakland Museum was 68 degrees. Redwood City was 74 degrees. San Rafael was 78 degrees. The area forecast for the South Bay, including the San Jose metro area and the Santa Clara Valley. For tonight, partly cloudy. Lows from the mid-50s to lower 60s. Northwest winds 5 to 10 miles per hour. For Monday, partly cloudy in the morning, then becoming mostly sunny. Highs in the mid-70s by the bay, mid-80s to lower 90s inland. Northwest winds 5 to 10 miles per hour. For Monday night, partly cloudy until midnight, then becoming mostly cloudy. Lows from the upper 50s to mid-60s. Northwest winds 5 to 10 miles per hour. And on Tuesday, partly cloudy in the morning, then becoming mostly sunny. Highs around 80 by the bay, upper 80s to mid-90s inland. Light winds, becoming west 5 to 10 miles per hour in the afternoon. For Tuesday night, mostly clear. Lows from the lower to mid-60s. West winds 5 to 10 miles per hour. For Wednesday, mostly sunny in the morning, then becoming sunny. Highs from the upper 70s to lower 90s. Wednesday night through Sunday, mostly clear. Lows in the upper 50s. Highs from the upper 70s to lower 90s. Low temperatures tonight and highs tomorrow for the selected cities: San Jose, 61 and 81, Mountain View, 60 and 76, Morgan Hill, 58 and 90. The area forecast for the Monterey Bay and Salinas Valley? For tonight, partly cloudy until midnight, then becoming mostly cloudy. Lows in the upper 50s. West winds 5 to 10 miles per hour until midnight, becoming light. For Monday, mostly cloudy in the morning, then becoming partly cloudy. Highs in the lower 70s at the coast of the mid-80s inland. West winds 5 to 10 miles.

per hour. For Monday night, partly cloudy until midnight, then becoming mostly cloudy. Lows around 60. West winds up to 5 miles per hour. And on Tuesday, partly cloudy. Highs in the mid-70s at the coast to the upper 80s inland. Light winds becoming west 5 to 10 miles per hour in the afternoon. For Tuesday night, partly cloudy. Lows in the lower 60s. West winds 5 to 10 miles per hour. For Wednesday, partly cloudy in the morning, then becoming mostly sunny. High 70s and 80s. For Wednesday night, mostly clear until midnight, then becoming partly cloudy. Patchy fog. Lows in the upper 50s. And on Thursday, partly cloudy. Highs from the upper 60s to mid 80s. For Thursday night, mostly clear until midnight, then becoming partly cloudy. Patchy fog. Lows in the upper 50s. For Friday, partly cloudy. Highs from the lower 70s to mid 80s for Friday night, mostly clear until midnight, then becoming partly cloudy. Lows in the upper 50s and on Saturday, partly cloudy. Highs from the lower 70s to mid 80s for Saturday night, mostly clear until midnight, then becoming partly cloudy. Lows in the mid 50s for Sunday, partly cloudy in the morning, then becoming mostly sunny. Highs from the lower 70s to mid 80s, low temperatures tonight and highs tomorrow for the selected cities: Santa Cruz, 56 and 75, Monterey, 57 and 71, Salinas, 58 and 71, Hollister, 56 and 81, King City, 58 and 86. The weather overview for the Bay Area and Central Coast: near or slightly below normal temperatures and higher humidity through the first half of the upcoming week. The marine layer and mid to upper level cloud cover will continue to help keep temperatures cooler under building high pressure. Approximately 5% chance of elevated showers with isolated thunderstorms Tuesday afternoon through Wednesday evening. The extended forecast for the Bay Area and Central Coast: Tuesday and Tuesday night, partly cloudy. High 60 to 95. Lows 55 to 70. Wednesday and Wednesday night, mostly clear. Highs 65 to 90. Lows 55 to 70. Thursday and Thursday night, mostly clear. Highs 60 to 90. Lows 50 to 65. Friday and Friday night, partly cloudy. Highs 60 to 90. Lows 50 to 70. Saturday, mostly sunny. Warmer. High 65 to 95. Sunrise, sunset, and tidal information for the San Francisco Bay Area for Sunday, July 19th. The sunset tonight, 8:28 p.m. The sunrise tomorrow, 6:04 a.m. The sunset tomorrow, 8:28 p.m. Tidal data at the Golden Gate for the afternoon and evening hours today and the morning hours of tomorrow. High tide, 4:44 p.m. at 5.71 feet. Low tide, 10:55 p.m. at 1.66 feet. High tide, 4:43 a.m. at 4.22 feet. Low tide, 10:25 a.m. at 1.35 feet. Here are the buoy observations for 8 p.m. Pacific Daylight Time. An offshore buoy 6, winds northeast at 60 knots, pressure 1,025.9 millibars. An offshore buoy 59, winds north at 14 knots, water temperature 64, pressure 1,018.6 millibars. At buoy 14 near Point Arena, winds northwest at 6 knots, water temperature 58, pressure 1,013.1 millibars. At buoy 13 near Bodega Bay, winds west at 4 knots, pressure 1,013.2 millibars. At Point Reyes, wave rider buoy, water temperature 56, seas 5 feet, every 13 seconds. At San Francisco Bar buoy, water temperature 59, seas 4 feet, every 13 seconds. At San Francisco buoy, winds west at 6 knots, water temperature 58, pressure 1,013.3 millibars. At Half Moon Bay buoy, winds northwest 6 knots, water temperature 60, pressure 1,013.6 millibars.

light to moderate seas. As tropical cyclone activity continues across the eastern Pacific, long-period southerly swell is forecast. Southerly swell heights are anticipated to remain in the slight category, but mixed seas may result in hazardous boating conditions through the week. Additionally, there are non-zero chances for high-based showers which could result in pockets of gusty outflow winds and subsequent steep seas tonight through midweek. The marine forecast for San Pablo Bay, Suisun Bay, the West Delta, and the San Francisco Bay north of the Bay Bridge. For tonight, southwest wind 10 to 15 knots, easing to 5 to 10 knots after midnight, rising to 10 to 15 knots late. For Monday, southwest wind 10 to 15 knots. For Monday night, southwest wind 5 to 10 knots. The marine forecast for Monterey Bay. For tonight, west wind 5 to 10 knots, becoming light and variable. Seas around 3 feet. Wave detail, west 3 feet at 8 seconds and south 2 feet at 16 seconds. Patchy fog after midnight. For Monday, west wind around 5 knots, rising to 5 to 10 knots in the afternoon. Seas around 3 feet. Wave detail, west 2 feet at 8 seconds and south 2 feet at 14 seconds. Patchy fog in the morning. For Monday night, west wind 5 to 10 knots, becoming northwest after midnight. Seas around 3 feet. Wave detail, west 2 feet at 8 seconds and south 2 feet at 13 seconds. The coastal waters forecast from Pigeon Point to Point Pinos out to 10 nautical miles. For tonight, northwest wind 5 to 10 knots, becoming light and variable. Seas 3 to 4 feet. Wave detail, northwest 4 feet at 8 seconds and south 2 feet at 16 seconds. For Monday, west wind around 5 knots, rising to 5 to 10 knots in the afternoon. Seas 3 to 5 feet. Wave detail, northwest 3 feet at 8 seconds and south 3 feet at 12 seconds. For Monday night, northwest wind 5 to 10 knots. Seas 3 to 5 feet. Wave detail, northwest 3 feet at 8 seconds and south 3 feet at 12 seconds. The area forecast for the peninsula, North Bay, and East Bay. For tonight, partly cloudy until midnight, then becoming mostly cloudy. Lows from the mid-50s to lower 60s. West winds 5 to 10 miles per hour. For Monday, partly cloudy. Highs in the mid-60s at the coast of the mid-80s inland. West winds 5 to 10 miles per hour. For Monday night, partly cloudy. Lows from the mid-50s to lower 60s. West winds 5 to 10 miles per hour. And on Tuesday, mostly cloudy in the morning, then becoming partly cloudy. Highs in the lower 70s at the coast to the lower 90s inland. West winds 5 to 10 miles per hour. For Tuesday night, mostly clear until midnight, then becoming partly cloudy. Lows from the 50s to mid-60s. West winds 5 to 10 miles per hour. For Wednesday, partly cloudy in the morning, then becoming mostly sunny. Highs from the upper 60s to mid-80s. For Wednesday night, clear until midnight, then becoming partly cloudy. Lows from the mid-50s to lower 60s. And on Thursday, partly cloudy in the morning, then becoming mostly sunny. Highs from the mid-60s to lower 80s. For Thursday night, mostly clear until midnight, then becoming partly cloudy. Lows from the mid-50s to lower 60s. For Friday, partly cloudy in the morning, then becoming mostly sunny. Highs from the mid-60s to lower 80s for Friday night, mostly clear. Lows in the 50s and on Saturday, partly cloudy in the morning, then becoming mostly sunny. Highs from the upper 60s to lower 80s Saturday night and Sunday, mostly clear. Lows in the 50s, highs from the upper 60s to lower 80s, low temperatures tonight and highs tomorrow for these selected cities: San Francisco, 57 and 68, San Francisco Airport, 58 and 73, Redwood City, 60 and 81, Oakland, 59 and 72, Fremont, 60 and 78, Concord, 59 and 85, Livermore, 60 and 87.

San Rafael, 58 and 79, Santa Rosa, 54 and 79, Napa, 57 and 78, Fairfield, 60 and 83. These are the 8 p.m. Pacific Daylight Time observations for the San Francisco and Monterey Bay areas on Sunday, July 19th. At San Francisco Airport, it was cloudy, temperature 60, dew point 55, relative humidity 83%, west wind at 18 miles an hour, pressure 29.91 inches and rising. At Oakland Airport, it was cloudy, temperature 60, dew point 55, relative humidity 83%, west wind at 14 miles an hour, pressure 29.92 inches and rising. At San Jose Airport, it was mostly cloudy, temperature 67, dew point 56, relative humidity 67%, northwest wind at 9 miles an hour, pressure 29.90 inches and steady. At Santa Rosa, it was mostly cloudy, temperature 61, southeast wind at 10, pressure 29.91 and rising. At Concord, it was cloudy, temperature 77, south wind at 6. At Livermore, it was cloudy, temperature 72, northwest wind at 9. At Monterey, it was cloudy, temperature 60, south wind at 3, pressure 29.95 and steady. At Salinas, it was cloudy, temperature 60, dew point 55, relative humidity 83%, northwest wind at 9. Here are some observations around California and western Nevada. It was partly cloudy, with a temperature of 70 at Los Angeles, 72 at San Diego, 70 at Blue Canyon, and 75 at Mammoth Lakes. It was mostly cloudy, with a temperature of 82 at Sacramento, 89 at Reno, and 75 at Truckee. At South Lake Tahoe, it was cloudy, with a temperature of 75. These are the 8 p.m. Pacific Daylight Time observations for the San Francisco and Monterey Bay areas on Sunday, July 19th. At San Francisco Airport, it was mostly cloudy, temperature 60, dew point 55, relative humidity 83%, west wind at 18 miles an hour, pressure 29.91 inches and rising. At Oakland Airport, it was mostly cloudy, temperature 60, dew point 55, relative humidity 83%, west wind at 14 miles an hour, pressure 29.92 inches and rising. At San Jose Airport, it was mostly cloudy, temperature 67, dew point 56, relative humidity 67%, northwest wind at 9 miles an hour, pressure 29.90 inches and steady. At Santa Rosa, it was mostly cloudy, temperature 61, southeast wind at 10, pressure 29.91 and rising. At Concord, it was mostly cloudy, temperature 77, south wind at 6. At Livermore, it was mostly cloudy, temperature 72, northwest wind at 9. At Monterey, it was cloudy, temperature 60, southwest wind at 5, pressure 29.95 and steady. At Salinas, it was cloudy, temperature 60, dew point 55, relative humidity 83%, northwest wind at 9. Here are some observations around California and western Nevada. It was partly cloudy, with a temperature of 82 at Sacramento, 70 at Los Angeles, 72 at San Diego, 70 at Blue Canyon, and 75 at Mammoth Lakes. It was mostly cloudy, with a temperature of 89 at Reno, and 75 at Truckee. At South Lake Tahoe, it was cloudy, with a temperature of 75. Local temperature reports around San Francisco Bay for 8 p.m. Downtown San Francisco was 61 degrees. Oakland Museum was 65 degrees. Redwood City was 74 degrees. San Rafael was 80 degrees. The area forecast for the South Bay, including the San Jose metro area and the Santa Clara Valley. For tonight, partly cloudy. Lows from the mid-50s to lower 60s. Northwest winds 5 to 10 miles per hour. For Monday, partly cloudy in the morning, then becoming mostly sunny. Highs in the mid-70s by the bay, mid-80s to lower 90s inland. Northwest winds 5 to 10 miles.

hour. For Monday night, partly cloudy until midnight, then becoming mostly cloudy. Lows from the upper 50s to mid 60s. Northwest winds 5 to 10 miles per hour. And on Tuesday, partly cloudy in the morning, then becoming mostly sunny. Highs around 80 by the bay, upper 80s to mid 90s inland. Light winds, becoming west 5 to 10 miles per hour in the afternoon. For Tuesday night, mostly clear. Lows from the lower to mid 60s. West winds 5 to 10 miles per hour. For Wednesday, mostly sunny in the morning, then becoming sunny. Highs from the upper 70s to lower 90s. Wednesday night through Sunday, mostly clear. Lows in the upper 50s. Highs from the upper 70s to lower 90s. Low temperatures tonight and highs tomorrow for the selected cities: San Jose, 61 and 81, Mountain View, 60 and 76, Morgan Hill, 58 and 90. The area forecast for the Monterey Bay and Salinas Valley? For tonight, partly cloudy until midnight, then becoming mostly cloudy. Lows in the upper 50s. West winds 5 to 10 miles per hour until midnight, becoming light. For Monday, mostly cloudy in the morning, then becoming partly cloudy. Highs in the lower 70s at the coast of the mid 80s inland. West winds 5 to 10 miles per hour. For Monday night, partly cloudy until midnight, then becoming mostly cloudy. Lows around 60. West winds up to 5 miles per hour. And on Tuesday, partly cloudy. Highs in the mid-70s at the coast to the upper 80s inland. Light winds, becoming west 5 to 10 miles per hour in the afternoon. For Tuesday night, partly cloudy. Lows in the lower 60s. West winds 5 to 10 miles per hour. For Wednesday, partly cloudy in the morning, then becoming mostly sunny. High 70s and 80s. For Wednesday night, mostly clear until midnight, then becoming partly cloudy. Patchy fog. Lows in the upper 50s. And on Thursday, partly cloudy. Highs from the upper 60s to mid 80s. For Thursday night, mostly clear until midnight, then becoming partly cloudy. Patchy fog. Lows in the upper 50s. For Friday, partly cloudy. Highs from the lower 70s to mid 80s for Friday night, mostly clear until midnight, then becoming partly cloudy. Lows in the upper 50s and on Saturday, partly cloudy. Highs from the lower 70s to mid 80s for Saturday night, mostly clear until midnight, then becoming partly cloudy. Lows in the mid 50s for Sunday, partly cloudy in the morning, then becoming mostly sunny. Highs from the lower 70s to mid 80s. Low temperatures tonight and highs tomorrow for the selected cities: Santa Cruz, 56 and 75, Monterey, 57 and 71, Salinas, 58 and 71, Hollister, 56 and 81, King City, 58 and 86. The weather overview for the Bay Area and Central Coast: near or slightly below normal temperatures and higher humidity through the first half of the upcoming week. The marine layer and mid to upper level cloud cover will continue to help keep temperatures cooler under building high pressure. Approximately 5% chance of elevated showers with isolated thunderstorms Tuesday afternoon through Wednesday evening. The extended forecast for the Bay Area and Central Coast: Tuesday and Tuesday night, partly cloudy. High 60 to 95. Lows 55 to 70. Wednesday and Wednesday night, mostly clear. Highs 65 to 90. Lows 55 to 70. Thursday and Thursday night, mostly clear. High 60 to 90. Lows 50 to 65. Friday and Friday night, partly cloudy. High 60 to 90. Lows 50 to 70. Saturday, mostly sunny. Warmer. High 65 to 95. Sunrise, sunset, and tidal information for the San Francisco Bay Area for Sunday, July 19th. The sunset tonight, 8:28 p.m. The sunrise tomorrow,

sunset tomorrow, 8:28 p.m. Tidal data at the Golden Gate for the afternoon and evening hours today and the morning hours of tomorrow. High tide, 4:44 p.m. at 5.71 feet. Low tide, 10:55 p.m. at 1.66 feet. High tide, 4:43 a.m. at 4.22 feet. Low tide, 10:25 a.m. at 1.35 feet. Here are the buoy observations for 8 p.m. Pacific Daylight Time. An offshore buoy 6 winds northeast at 60 knots, pressure 1,025.9 millibars. An offshore buoy 59 winds north at 14 knots, water temperature 64, pressure 1,018.6 millibars. At buoy 14 near Point Arena winds northwest at 6 knots, water temperature 58, pressure 1,013.1 millibars. At buoy 13 near Bodega Bay winds west at 4 knots, pressure 1,013.2 millibars. At Point Reyes wave rider buoy water temperature 56, seas 5 feet, every 13 seconds. At San Francisco Bar buoy water temperature 59, seas 4 feet, every 13 seconds. At San Francisco buoy winds west at 6 knots, pressure 1,013.2 millibars, swell 4 feet, every 12 seconds. At Half Moon Bay buoy winds northwest 6 knots, water temperature 60, pressure 1,013.6 millibars, seas 4 feet, every 11 seconds. At Monterey buoy winds northwest at 6 knots, water temperature 58, pressure 1,013.6 millibars. At Point Sur, wave rider buoy water temperature 61, seas 6 feet, every 13 seconds. At Cape San Martin buoy winds northwest 10 knots, water temperature 58, pressure 1,014.1 millibars. Sea 7 feet, every 12 seconds. Synopsis for the Central California coast and bays including the Monterey Bay, Greater Farallones, and Cordell Bank National Marine Sanctuaries, gentle to moderate northwesterly breezes will persist through the upcoming work week with slight to moderate seas. As tropical cyclone activity continues across the eastern Pacific, long-period southerly swell is forecast. Southerly swell heights are anticipated to remain in the slight category, but mixed seas may result in hazardous boating conditions through the week. Additionally, there are non-zero chances for high-based showers which could result in pockets of gusty outflow winds and subsequent steep seas tonight through midweek. The marine forecast for San Pablo Bay, Suisun Bay, the West Delta, and the San Francisco Bay north of the Bay Bridge. For tonight, southwest wind 10 to 15 knots, easing to 5 to 10 knots after midnight, rising to 10 to 15 knots late. For Monday, southwest wind 10 to 15 knots. For Monday night, southwest wind 5 to 10 knots. The marine forecast for Monterey Bay. For tonight, west wind 5 to 10 knots, becoming light and variable. Seas around 3 feet. Wave detail, west 3 feet at 8 seconds and south 2 feet at 16 seconds. Patchy fog after midnight. For Monday, west wind around 5 knots, rising to 5 to 10 knots in the afternoon. Seas around 3 feet. Wave detail, west 2 feet at 8 seconds and south 2 feet at 14 seconds. Patchy fog in the morning. For Monday night, west wind 5 to 10 knots, becoming northwest after midnight. Seas around 3 feet. Wave detail, west 2 feet at 8 seconds and south 2 feet at 13 seconds. The coastal waters forecast from Pigeon Point to Point Pinos out to 10 nautical miles. For tonight, northwest wind 5 to 10 knots, becoming light and variable. Seas 3 to 4 feet. Wave detail, northwest 4 feet at 8 seconds and south 2 feet at 16 seconds. For Monday, west wind around 5 knots, rising to 5 to 10 knots in the afternoon. Seas 3 to 5 feet. Wave detail, northwest 3 feet at 8 seconds and south 3 feet at 12 seconds. For Monday night, northwest wind 5 to 10 knots. Seas 3 to 5 feet. Wave detail,
northwest 3 feet at 8 seconds and south 3 feet at 12 seconds. 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This broadcast originates from the National Weather Service office located in Monterey, California, and serves the South Bay and Monterey Bay Area, including the city of San Jose, Monterey, Salinas, and Santa Cruz. The area forecast for the peninsula, North Bay, and East Bay. For tonight, partly cloudy until midnight, then becoming mostly cloudy. Lows from the mid-50s to lower 60s. West winds 5 to 10 miles per hour. For Monday, partly cloudy. Highs in the mid-60s at the coast of the mid-80s inland. West winds 5 to 10 miles per hour. For Monday night, partly cloudy. Lows from the mid-50s to lower 60s. West winds 5 to 10 miles per hour. And on Tuesday, mostly cloudy in the morning, then becoming partly cloudy. Highs in the lower 70s at the coast to the lower 90s inland. West winds 5 to 10 miles per hour. For Tuesday night, mostly clear until midnight, then becoming partly cloudy. Lows from the 50s to mid-60s. West winds 5 to 10 miles per hour. For Wednesday, partly cloudy in the morning, then becoming mostly sunny. Highs from the upper 60s to mid-80s. For Wednesday night, clear until midnight, then becoming partly cloudy. Lows from the mid-50s to lower 60s. And on Thursday, partly cloudy in the morning, then becoming mostly sunny. Highs from the mid-60s to lower 80s. For Thursday night, mostly clear until midnight, then becoming partly cloudy. Lows from the mid-50s to lower 60s. For Friday, partly cloudy in the morning, then becoming mostly sunny. Highs from the mid-60s to lower 80s for Friday night, mostly clear. Lows in the 50s. And on Saturday, partly cloudy in the morning, then becoming mostly sunny. Highs from the upper 60s to lower 80s Saturday night and Sunday, mostly clear. Lows in the 50s, highs from the upper 60s to lower 80s, low temperatures tonight and highs tomorrow for the selected cities, San Francisco, 57 and 68, San Francisco Airport, 58 and 73, Redwood City, 60 and 81, Oakland, 59 and 72, Fremont, 60 and 78, Concord, 59 and 85, Livermore, 60 and 86, San Rafael, 58 and 79, Santa Rosa, 54 and 79, Napa, 57 and 78, Fairfield, 60 and 83. These are the 8 p.m. Pacific Daylight Time observations for the San Francisco and Monterey Bay areas on Sunday, July 19th. At San Francisco Airport, it was mostly cloudy, temperature 60, dew point 55, relative humidity 83%, west wind at 18 miles an hour, pressure 29.91 inches and rising. At Oakland Airport, it was mostly cloudy, temperature 60, dew point 55, relative humidity 83%, west wind at 14 miles an hour, pressure 29.92 inches and rising. At San Jose Airport, it was mostly cloudy, temperature 67, dew point 56, relative humidity 67%, northwest wind at 9 miles an hour, pressure 29.90 inches and steady. At Santa Rosa, it was mostly cloudy, temperature 61, southeast wind at 10, pressure 29.91 and rising. At Concord, it was mostly cloudy, temperature 77, south wind at 6. At Livermore, it was mostly cloudy, temperature 72, northwest wind at 9. At Monterey, it was cloudy, temperature 60, southwest wind at 5, pressure 29.95 and steady. At Salinas, it was cloudy, temperature 60, dew point 55, relative humidity 83%, northwest wind at 9. Here are some observations around California and western Nevada. It was partly cloudy, with a temperature of 82 at Sacramento, 70 at Los Angeles, 72 at San Diego, 70 at Blue Canyon, and 75 at Mammoth Lakes.
It was mostly cloudy with a temperature of 89.

25 at Truckee. At South Lake Tahoe, it was cloudy, with a temperature of 75. Local temperature reports around San Francisco Bay for 8 p.m. Downtown San Francisco was 61 degrees. Oakland Museum was 65 degrees. Redwood City was 74 degrees. San Rafael was 80 degrees. The area forecast for the South Bay, including the San Jose metro area and the Santa Clara Valley. For tonight, partly cloudy. Lows from the mid-50s to lower 60s. Northwest winds 5 to 10 miles per hour. For Monday, partly cloudy in the morning, then becoming mostly sunny. Highs in the mid-70s by the bay, mid-80s to lower 90s inland. Northwest winds 5 to 10 miles per hour. For Monday night, partly cloudy until midnight, then becoming mostly cloudy. Lows from the upper 50s to mid-60s. Northwest winds 5 to 10 miles per hour. And on Tuesday, partly cloudy in the morning, then becoming mostly sunny. Highs around 80 by the bay, upper 80s to mid-90s inland. Light winds, becoming west 5 to 10 miles per hour in the afternoon. For Tuesday night, mostly clear. Lows from the lower to mid-60s. West winds 5 to 10 miles per hour. For Wednesday, mostly sunny in the morning, then becoming sunny. Highs from the upper 70s to lower 90s. Wednesday night through Sunday, mostly clear. Lows in the upper 50s. Highs from the upper 70s to lower 90s. Low temperatures tonight and highs tomorrow for these selected cities: San Jose, 61 and 81, Mountain View, 60 and 76, Morgan Hill, 58 and 90. The area forecast for the Monterey Bay and Salinas Valley? For tonight, partly cloudy until midnight, then becoming mostly cloudy. Lows in the upper 50s. West winds 5 to 10 miles per hour until midnight, becoming light. For Monday, mostly cloudy in the morning, then becoming partly cloudy. Highs in the lower 70s at the coast of the mid-80s inland. West winds 5 to 10 miles per hour. For Monday night, partly cloudy until midnight, then becoming mostly cloudy. Lows around 60. West winds up to 5 miles per hour. And on Tuesday, partly cloudy. Highs in the mid-70s at the coast to the upper 80s inland. Light winds, becoming west 5 to 10 miles per hour in the afternoon. For Tuesday night, partly cloudy. Lows in the lower 60s. West winds 5 to 10 miles per hour. For Wednesday, partly cloudy in the morning, then becoming mostly sunny. High 70s and 80s. For Wednesday night, mostly clear until midnight, then becoming partly cloudy. Patchy fog. Lows in the upper 50s. And on Thursday, partly cloudy. Highs from the upper 60s to mid 80s. For Thursday night, mostly clear until midnight, then becoming partly cloudy. Patchy fog. Lows in the upper 50s. For Friday, partly cloudy. Highs from the lower 70s to mid 80s for Friday night, mostly clear until midnight, then becoming partly cloudy. Lows in the upper 50s and on Saturday, partly cloudy. Highs from the lower 70s to mid 80s for Saturday night, mostly clear until midnight, then becoming partly cloudy. Lows in the mid 50s for Sunday, partly cloudy in the morning, then becoming midnight, then becoming partly cloudy. Lows in the mid 50s for Sunday, partly cloudy in the morning, then becoming mostly sunny. Highs from the lower 70s to mid 80s. Low temperatures tonight and highs tomorrow for these selected cities: Santa Cruz, 56 and 75, Monterey, 57 and 71, Salinas, 58 and 71, Hollister, 56 and 81, King City, 58 and 86. The weather overview for the Bay Area and Central Coast: near or slightly below normal temperatures and higher humidity through the first half of the upcoming week. The marine layer and mid to upper level cloud cover will continue to help keep temperatures cooler under building high pressure,

approximately 5% chance of elevated showers with isolated thunderstorms Tuesday afternoon through Wednesday evening. The extended forecast for the Bay Area and Central Coast, Tuesday and Tuesday night, partly cloudy. High 60 to 95. Lows 55 to 70. Wednesday and Wednesday night, mostly clear. Highs 65 to 90. Lows 55 to 70. Thursday and Thursday night, mostly clear. High 60 to 90. Lows 50 to 65. Friday and Friday night, partly cloudy. High 60 to 90. Lows 50 to 70. Saturday, mostly sunny. Warmer. High 65 to 95. Sunrise, sunset, and tidal information for the San Francisco Bay Area for Sunday, July 19th. The sunset tonight, 8:28 p.m. The sunrise tomorrow, 6:04 a.m. The sunset tomorrow, 8:28 p.m. Tidal data at the Golden Gate for the afternoon and evening hours today and the morning hours of tomorrow. High tide, 4:44 p.m. at 5.71 feet. Low tide, 10:55 p.m. at 1.66 feet. High tide, 4:43 a.m. at 4.22 feet. Low tide, 10:25 a.m. at 1.35 feet. Here are the buoy observations for 8 p.m. Pacific Daylight Time. An offshore buoy 6 winds northeast at 60 knots, pressure 1,025.9 millibars. An offshore buoy 59 winds north at 14 knots, water temperature 64, pressure 1,018.6 millibars. At buoy 14 near Point Arena, winds northwest at 6 knots, water temperature 58, pressure 1,013.1 millibars. At buoy 13 near Bodega Bay, winds west at 4 knots, pressure 1,013.2 millibars. At Point Reyes Wave Rider buoy, water temperature 56, seas 5 feet, every 13 seconds. At San Francisco Bar buoy, water temperature 59, seas 4 feet, every 13 seconds. At San Francisco buoy, winds west at 6 knots, pressure 1,013.2 millibars, swell 4 feet, every 12 seconds. At Half Moon Bay buoy, winds northwest 6 knots, water temperature 60, pressure 1,013.6 millibars, seas 4 feet, every 11 seconds. At Monterey buoy, winds northwest at 6 knots, water temperature 58, pressure 1,013.6 millibars. At Pointer, Wave Rider buoy, water temperature 61, seas 6 feet, every 13 seconds. At Cape San Martin buoy, winds northwest 10 knots, water temperature 58, pressure 1,014.1 millibars. Sea 7 feet, every 12 seconds. Synopsis for the Central California coast and bays, including the Monterey Bay, Greater Farallones, and Cordell Bank National Marine Sanctuaries. Gentle to moderate northwesterly breezes will persist through the upcoming work week with slight to moderate seas. As tropical cyclone activity continues across the eastern Pacific, long-period southerly swell is forecast. Southerly swell heights are anticipated to remain in the slight category, but mixed seas may result in hazardous boating conditions through the week. Additionally, there are non-zero chances for high-based showers, which could result in pockets of gusty outflow winds and subsequent steep seas tonight through midweek. The marine forecast for San Pablo Bay, Suisun Bay, the West Delta, and the San Francisco Bay north of the Bay Bridge. For tonight, southwest wind 10 to 15 knots, easing to 5 to 10 knots after midnight, rising to 10 to 15 knots late. For Monday, southwest wind 10 to 15 knots. For Monday night, southwest wind 5 to 10 knots. The marine forecast for Monterey Bay. For tonight, west wind 5 to 10 knots, becoming light and variable. Seas around 3 feet. Wave detail, west 3 feet at 8 seconds and south 2 feet at 16 seconds. Patchy fog after midnight. For Monday, west wind around 5 knots, rising to 5 to 10 knots in the afternoon. Seas around 3 feet. Wave detail,
west 2 feet at 8 seconds and south 2 feet at 14 seconds. Patchy fog in the morning. For Monday night, west wind 5 to 10 knots, becoming northwest after midnight. Seas around 3 feet. Wave detail, west 2 feet at 8 seconds and south 2 feet at 13 seconds. The coastal waters forecast from Pigeon Point to Point Pinos out to 10 nautical miles. For tonight, northwest wind 5 to 10 knots, becoming light and variable. Seas 3 to 4 feet. Wave detail, northwest 4 feet at 8 seconds and south 2 feet at 16 seconds. For Monday, west wind around 5 knots, rising to 5 to 10 knots in the afternoon. Seas 3 to 5 feet. Wave detail, northwest 3 feet at 8 seconds and south 3 feet at 12 seconds. For Monday night, northwest wind 5 to 10 knots. Seas 3 to 5 feet. Wave detail, northwest 3 feet at 8 seconds and south 3 feet at 12 seconds. The area forecast for the peninsula, North Bay, and East Bay. For tonight, partly cloudy until midnight, then becoming mostly cloudy. Lows from the mid-50s to lower 60s. West winds 5 to 10 miles per hour. For Monday, partly cloudy. Highs in the mid-60s at the coast of the mid-80s inland. West winds 5 to 10 miles per hour. For Monday night, partly cloudy. Lows from the mid-50s to lower 60s. West winds 5 to 10 miles per hour. And on Tuesday, mostly cloudy in the morning, then becoming partly cloudy. Highs in the lower 70s at the coast to the lower 90s inland. West winds 5 to 10 miles per hour. For Tuesday night, mostly clear until midnight, then becoming partly cloudy. Lows from the 50s to mid-60s. West winds 5 to 10 miles per hour. For Wednesday, partly cloudy in the morning, then becoming mostly sunny. Highs from the upper 60s to mid-80s. For Wednesday night, clear until midnight, then becoming partly cloudy. Lows from the mid-50s to lower 60s. And on Thursday, partly cloudy in the morning, then becoming mostly sunny. Highs from the mid-60s to lower 80s. For Thursday night, mostly clear until midnight, then becoming partly cloudy. Lows from the mid-50s to lower 60s. For Friday, partly cloudy in the morning, then becoming mostly sunny. Highs from the mid-60s to lower 80s for Friday night, mostly clear. Lows in the 50s and on Saturday, partly cloudy in the morning, then becoming mostly sunny. Highs from the upper 60s to lower 80s Saturday night and Sunday, mostly clear. Lows in the 50s, highs from the upper 60s to lower 80s, low temperatures tonight and highs tomorrow for these selected cities: San Francisco, 57 and 68, San Francisco Airport, 58 and 73, Redwood City, 60 and 81, Oakland, 59 and 72, Fremont, 60 and 78, Concord, 59 and 85, Livermore, 60 and 86, San Rafael, 58 and 79, Santa Rosa, 54 and 79, Napa, 57 and 78, Fairfield, 60 and 83. These are the 8 p.m. Pacific Daylight Time observations for the San Francisco and Monterey Bay areas on Sunday, July 19th. At San Francisco Airport, it was mostly cloudy, temperature 60, dew point 55, relative humidity 83%, west wind at 18 miles an hour, pressure 29.91 inches and rising. At Oakland Airport, it was mostly cloudy, temperature 60, dew point 55, relative humidity 83%, west wind at 14 miles an hour, pressure 29.92 inches and rising. At San Jose Airport, it was mostly cloudy, temperature 67, dew point 56, relative humidity 67%, northwest wind at 9 miles an hour, pressure 29.90 inches and steady. At Santa Rosa, it was mostly cloudy, temperature 61, southeast wind at 10, pressure 29.91 and rising. At Concord, it was mostly cloudy, temperature 77, south wind at 6. At Livermore,
It was mostly cloudy. Temperature 72. Northwest wind at 9. At Monterey.

cloudy, temperature 60, southwest wind at 5, pressure 29.95 and steady. At Salinas, it was cloudy, temperature 60, dew point 55, relative humidity 83%, northwest wind at 9. Here are some observations around California and western Nevada. It was partly cloudy, with a temperature of 82 at Sacramento, 70 at Los Angeles, 72 at San Diego, 70 at Blue Canyon, and 75 at Mammoth Lakes. It was mostly cloudy, with a temperature of 89 at Reno, and 75 at Truckee. At South Lake Tahoe, it was cloudy, with a temperature of 75. Local temperature reports around San Francisco Bay for 8 p.m. Downtown San Francisco was 61 degrees. Oakland Museum was 65 degrees. Redwood City was 74 degrees. San Rafael was 80 degrees. The area forecast for the South Bay, including the San Jose metro area and the Santa Clara Valley. For tonight, partly cloudy. Lows from the mid-50s to lower 60s. Northwest winds 5 to 10 miles per hour. For Monday, partly cloudy in the morning, then becoming mostly sunny. Highs in the mid-70s by the bay, mid-80s to lower 90s inland. Northwest winds 5 to 10 miles per hour. For Monday night, partly cloudy until midnight, then becoming mostly cloudy. Lows from the upper 50s to mid-60s. Northwest winds 5 to 10 miles per hour. And on Tuesday, partly cloudy in the morning, then becoming mostly sunny. Highs around 80 by the bay, upper 80s to mid-90s inland. Light winds, becoming west 5 to 10 miles per hour in the afternoon. For Tuesday night, mostly clear. Lows from the lower to mid-60s. West winds 5 to 10 miles per hour. For Wednesday, mostly sunny in the morning, then becoming sunny. Highs from the upper 70s to lower 90s. Wednesday night through Sunday, mostly clear. Lows in the upper 50s. Highs from the upper 70s to lower 90s. Low temperatures tonight and highs tomorrow for the selected cities: San Jose, 61 and 81, Mountain View, 60 and 76, Morgan Hill, 58 and 90. The area forecast for the Monterey Bay and Salinas Valley? For tonight, partly cloudy until midnight, then becoming mostly cloudy. Lows in the upper 50s. West winds 5 to 10 miles per hour until midnight, becoming light. For Monday, mostly cloudy in the morning, then becoming partly cloudy. Highs in the lower 70s at the coast of the mid-80s inland. West winds 5 to 10 miles per hour. For Monday night, partly cloudy until midnight, then becoming mostly cloudy. Lows around 60. West winds up to 5 miles per hour. And on Tuesday, partly cloudy. Highs in the mid-70s at the coast to the upper 80s inland. Light winds, becoming west 5 to 10 miles per hour in the afternoon. For Tuesday night, partly cloudy. Lows in the lower 60s. West winds 5 to 10 miles per hour. For Wednesday, partly cloudy in the morning, then becoming mostly sunny. High 70s and 80s. For Wednesday night, mostly clear until midnight, then becoming partly cloudy. Patchy fog. Lows in the upper 50s. And on Thursday, partly cloudy. Highs from the upper 60s to mid 80s. For Thursday night, mostly clear until midnight, then becoming partly cloudy. Patchy fog. Lows in the upper 50s. For Friday, partly cloudy. Highs from the lower 70s to mid 80s for Friday night, mostly clear until midnight, then becoming partly cloudy. Lows in the upper 50s and on Saturday, partly cloudy. Highs from the lower 70s to mid 80s for Saturday night, mostly clear until midnight, then becoming partly cloudy. Lows in the mid 50s for Sunday, partly cloudy in the morning, then becoming mostly sunny. Highs from the lower 70s to mid 80s, low temperatures tonight and highs tomorrow for the selected cities: Santa Cruz, 56 and
75, Monterey, 57 into 71, Salinas, 58 into 71, Hollister, 56 and 81, King City, 58 and 86. The weather overview for the Bay Area and Central Coast, near or slightly below normal temperatures and higher humidity through the first half of the upcoming week. The marine layer and mid to upper level cloud cover will continue to help keep temperatures cooler under building high pressure. Approximately 5% chance of elevated showers with isolated thunderstorms Tuesday afternoon through Wednesday evening. The extended forecast for the Bay Area and Central Coast, Tuesday and Tuesday night, partly cloudy. High 60 to 95. Lows 55 to 70. Wednesday and Wednesday night, mostly clear. Highs 65 to 90. Lows 55 to 70. Thursday and Thursday night, mostly clear. High 60 to 90. Lows 50 to 65. Friday and Friday night, partly cloudy. High 60 to 90. Lows 50 to 70. Saturday, mostly sunny. Warmer. High 65 to 95. Sunrise, sunset, and tidal information for the San Francisco Bay Area for Sunday, July 19th. The sunset tonight, 8:28 p.m. The sunrise tomorrow, 6:04 a.m. The sunset tomorrow, 8:28 p.m. Tidal data at the Golden Gate for the afternoon and evening hours today and the morning hours of tomorrow. High tide, 4:44 p.m. at 5.71 feet. Low tide, 10:55 p.m. at 1.66 feet. High tide, 4:43 a.m. at 4.22 feet. Low tide, 10:25 a.m. at 1.35 feet. Here are the buoy observations for 8 p.m. Pacific Daylight Time. An offshore buoy 6 winds northeast at 60 knots, pressure 1,025.9 millibars. An offshore buoy 59 winds north at 14 knots, water temperature 64, pressure 1,018.6 millibars. At buoy 14 near Point Arena, winds northwest at 6 knots, water temperature 58, pressure 1,013.1 millibars. At buoy 13 near Bodega Bay, winds west at 4 knots, pressure 1,013.2 millibars. At Point Reyes Wave Rider buoy, water temperature 56, seas 5 feet, every 13 seconds. At San Francisco Bar buoy, water temperature 59, seas 4 feet, every 13 seconds. At San Francisco buoy, winds west at 6 knots, pressure 1,013.2 millibars, swell 4 feet, every 12 seconds. At Half Moon Bay buoy, winds northwest 6 knots, water temperature 60, pressure 1,013.6 millibars, seas 4 feet, every 11 seconds. At Monterey buoy, winds northwest at 6 knots, water temperature 58, pressure 1,013.6 millibars. At Pointzer, Wave Rider buoy, water temperature 61, seas 6 feet, every 13 seconds. At Cape San Martin buoy, winds northwest 10 knots, water temperature 58, pressure 1,014.1 millibars. Seas 7 feet, every 12 seconds. Synopsis for the Central California coast and bays, including the Monterey Bay, Greater Farallones, and Cordell Bank National Marine Sanctuaries. Gentle to moderate northwesterly breezes will persist through the upcoming work week with slight to moderate seas. As tropical cyclone activity continues across the eastern Pacific, long-period southerly swell is forecast. Southerly swell heights are anticipated to remain in the slight category, but mixed seas may result in hazardous boating conditions through the week. Additionally, there are non-zero chances for high-based showers, which could result in pockets of gusty outflow winds and subsequent steep seas tonight through midweek. The marine forecast for San Pablo Bay, Suisun Bay, the West Delta, and the San Francisco Bay north of the Bay Bridge. For tonight, southwest wind 10 to 15 knots, easing to 5 to 10 knots after midnight, rising to 10 to 15 knots late. For Monday, southwest wind 10 to 15 knots. For Monday night, southwest wind 5 to 10 knots. The marine forecast for Monterey Bay. For tonight,

5 to 10 knots, becoming light and variable. Seas around 3 feet. Wave detail, west 3 feet at 8 seconds and south 2 feet at 16 seconds. Patchy fog after midnight. For Monday, west wind around 5 knots, rising to 5 to 10 knots in the afternoon. Seas around 3 feet. Wave detail, west 2 feet at 8 seconds and south 2 feet at 14 seconds. Patchy fog in the morning. For Monday night, west wind 5 to 10 knots, becoming northwest after midnight. Seas around 3 feet. Wave detail, west 2 feet at 8 seconds and south 2 feet at 13 seconds. The coastal waters forecast from Pigeon Point to Point Pinos out to 10 nautical miles. For tonight, northwest wind 5 to 10 knots, becoming light and variable. Seas 3 to 4 feet. Wave detail, northwest 4 feet at 8 seconds and south 2 feet at 16 seconds. For Monday, west wind around 5 knots, rising to 5 to 10 knots in the afternoon. Seas 3 to 5 feet. Wave detail, northwest 3 feet at 8 seconds and south 3 feet at 12 seconds. For Monday night, northwest wind 5 to 10 knots. Seas 3 to 5 feet. Wave detail, northwest 3 feet at 8 seconds and south 3 feet at 12 seconds. 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This broadcast originates from the National Weather Service office located in Monterey, California, and serves the South Bay and Monterey Bay Area, including the cities of San Jose, Monterey, Salinas, and Santa Cruz. Synopsis for the Central California coast and bays, including the Monterey Bay, Greater Farallones, and Cordell Bank National Marine Sanctuaries, slight to moderate seas and a gentle to moderate northwesterly breeze will persist through the upcoming work week. Long-period southerly swell is forecast to increase due to tropical cyclone activity across the eastern Pacific. Southerly swell heights are anticipated to remain in the slight category, but mixed seas may result in hazardous boating conditions through the week. Additionally, there are non-zero chances for high-based showers which could result in pockets of gusty outflow winds and subsequent steep seas now through midweek. The marine forecast for San Pablo Bay, Suisun Bay, the West Delta, and the San Francisco Bay north of the Bay Bridge. For tonight, southwest wind 10 to 15 knots, easing to 5 to 10 knots after midnight, rising to 10 to 15 knots late. For Monday, southwest wind 10 to 15 knots. For Monday night, southwest wind 5 to 10 knots. The marine forecast for Monterey Bay. For tonight, west wind 5 to 10 knots, becoming light and variable. Seas around 3 feet. Wave detail, west 3 feet at 8 seconds and south 2 feet at 16 seconds. Patchy fog after midnight. For Monday, west wind around 5 knots, rising to 5 to 10 knots in the afternoon. Seas around 3 feet. Wave detail, west 2 feet at 8 seconds and south 2 feet at 14 seconds. Patchy fog in the morning. For Monday night, west wind 5 to 10 knots, becoming northwest after midnight. Seas around 3 feet. Wave detail, west 2 feet at 8 seconds and south 2 feet at 13 seconds. The coastal waters forecast from Pigeon Point to Point Pinos out to 10 nautical miles. For tonight, northwest wind 5 to 10 knots, becoming light and variable. Seas 3 to 4 feet. Wave detail, northwest 4 feet at 8 seconds and south 2 feet at 16 seconds. For Monday, west wind around 5 knots, rising to 5 to 10 knots in the afternoon. Seas 3 to 5 feet. Wave detail, northwest 3 feet at 8 seconds and south 3 feet at 12 seconds. For Monday night, northwest wind 5 to 10 knots. Seas 3 to 5 feet. Wave detail, northwest 3 feet at 8 seconds and south 3 feet at 12 seconds. The area forecast for the peninsula, North Bay, and East Bay. For tonight, partly cloudy until

overnight, then becoming mostly cloudy. Lows from the mid-50s to lower 60s. West winds 5 to 10 miles per hour. For Monday, partly cloudy. Highs in the mid-60s at the coast to the mid-80s inland. West winds 5 to 10 miles per hour. For Monday night, partly cloudy. Lows from the mid-50s to lower 60s. West winds 5 to 10 miles per hour. And on Tuesday, mostly cloudy in the morning, then becoming partly cloudy. Highs in the lower 70s at the coast to the lower 90s inland. West winds 5 to 10 miles per hour. For Tuesday night, mostly clear until midnight, then becoming partly cloudy. Lows from the 50s to mid-60s. West winds 5 to 10 miles per hour. For Wednesday, partly cloudy in the morning, then becoming mostly sunny. Highs from the upper 60s to mid-80s. For Wednesday night, clear until midnight, then becoming partly cloudy. Lows from the mid-50s to lower 60s. And on Thursday, partly cloudy in the morning, then becoming mostly sunny. Highs from the mid-60s to lower 80s. For Thursday night, mostly clear until midnight, then becoming partly cloudy. Lows from the mid-50s to lower 60s. For Friday, partly cloudy in the morning, then becoming mostly sunny. Highs from the mid-60s to lower 80s for Friday night, mostly clear. Lows in the 50s and on Saturday, partly cloudy in the morning, then becoming mostly sunny. Highs from the upper 60s to lower 80s Saturday night and Sunday, mostly clear. Lows in the 50s, highs from the upper 60s to lower 80s, low temperatures tonight and highs tomorrow for the selected cities. San Francisco, 57 and 68. San Francisco Airport, 58 and 73. Redwood City, 60 and 81. Oakland, 59 and 72. Fremont, 60 and 78. Concord, 59 and 85. Livermore, 60 and 86. San Rafael, 58 and 79. Santa Rosa, 54 and 79. Napa, 57 and 78. Fairfield, 60 and 83. These are the 8 p.m. Pacific Daylight Time observations for the San Francisco and Monterey Bay areas on Sunday, July 19th. At San Francisco Airport, it was mostly cloudy, temperature 60, dew point 55, relative humidity 83%, west wind at 18 miles an hour, pressure 29.91 inches and rising. At Oakland Airport, it was mostly cloudy, temperature 60, dew point 55, relative humidity 83%, west wind at 14 miles an hour, pressure 29.92 inches and rising. At San Jose Airport, it was mostly cloudy, temperature 67, dew point 56, relative humidity 67%, northwest wind at 9 miles an hour, pressure 29.90 inches and steady. At Santa Rosa, it was mostly cloudy, temperature 61, southeast wind at 10, pressure 29.91 and rising. At Concord, it was mostly cloudy, temperature 77, south wind at 6. At Livermore, it was mostly cloudy, temperature 72, northwest wind at 9. At Monterey, it was cloudy, temperature 60, southwest wind at 5, pressure 29.95 and steady. At Salinas, it was cloudy, temperature 60, dew point 55, relative humidity 83%, northwest wind at 9. Here are some observations around California and western Nevada. It was partly cloudy, with a temperature of 82 at Sacramento, 70 at Los Angeles, 72 at San Diego, 70 at Blue Canyon, and 75 at Mammoth Lakes. It was mostly cloudy, with a temperature of 89 at Reno, and 75 at Truckee. At South Lake Tahoe, it was cloudy, with a temperature of 75. These are the 9 p.m. Pacific Daylight Time observations for the San Francisco and Monterey Bay areas, on Sunday, July 19th. At San Francisco Airport, it was mostly cloudy, temperature 59, dew point 55, relative humidity 87%, west wind at 16 miles an hour, pressure 29.92 inches and rising. At Oakland Airport, it was mostly cloudy, temperature 59,

cloudy. Temperature 69. Northwest wind at 10. At Monterey, it was cloudy. Temperature 60. West wind at 6. Pressure 29.96 and rising. At Salinas, it was cloudy. Temperature 60. Dew point 55. Relative humidity 83%. Northwest wind at 10. Here are some observations around California and western Nevada. At Mammoth Lakes, it was clear, with a temperature of 73. It was partly cloudy, with a temperature of 69 at Los Angeles, 72 at San Diego, 86 at Reno, and 72 at South Lake Tahoe. It was mostly cloudy, with a temperature of 77 at Sacramento, 72 at Truckee, and 68 at Blue Canyon. Local temperature reports around San Francisco Bay for 8 p.m. Downtown San Francisco was 61 degrees. Oakland Museum was 65 degrees. Redwood City was 74 degrees. San Rafael was 80 degrees. The area forecast for the South Bay, including the San Jose metro area and the Santa Clara Valley. For tonight, partly cloudy. Lows from the mid-50s to lower 60s. Northwest winds 5 to 10 miles per hour. For Monday, partly cloudy in the morning, then becoming mostly sunny. Highs in the mid-70s by the bay, mid-80s to lower 90s inland. Northwest winds 5 to 10 miles per hour. For Monday night, partly cloudy until midnight, then becoming mostly cloudy. Lows from the upper 50s to mid-60s. Northwest winds 5 to 10 miles per hour. And on Tuesday, partly cloudy in the morning, then becoming mostly sunny. Highs around 80 by the bay, upper 80s to mid-90s inland. Light winds, becoming west 5 to 10 miles per hour in the afternoon. For Tuesday night, mostly clear. Lows from the lower to mid-60s. West winds 5 to 10 miles per hour. For Wednesday, mostly sunny in the morning, then becoming sunny. Highs from the upper 70s to lower 90s. Wednesday night through Sunday, mostly clear. Lows in the upper 50s. Highs from the upper 70s to lower 90s. Low temperatures tonight and highs tomorrow for these selected cities: San Jose, 61 and 81, Mountain View, 60 and 76, Morgan Hill, 58 and 90. The area forecast for the South Bay, including the San Jose metro area and the Santa Clara Valley. For the rest of tonight, partly cloudy. Lows from the mid-50s to lower 60s. Northwest winds up to 5 miles per hour. For Monday, partly cloudy in the morning, then becoming mostly sunny. Highs in the mid-70s by the bay, mid-80s to lower 90s inland. Northwest winds 5 to 10 miles per hour. For Monday night, partly cloudy until midnight, then becoming mostly cloudy. Lows from the upper 50s to mid-60s. Northwest winds 5 to 10 miles per hour. And on Tuesday, partly cloudy in the morning, then becoming mostly sunny. Highs around 80 by the bay, upper 80s to mid-90s inland. Light winds, becoming west 5 to 10 miles per hour in the afternoon. For the Tuesday night, mostly clear. Lows from the lower to mid-60s. West winds 5 to 10 miles per hour. For Wednesday, mostly sunny in the morning, then becoming sunny. Highs from the upper 70s to lower 90s. Wednesday night through Sunday, mostly clear. Lows in the upper 50s. Highs from the upper 70s to lower 90s. Low temperatures tonight and highs tomorrow for these selected cities: San Jose, 61 and 81, Mountain View, 60 and 76, Morgan Hill, 58 and 90. The area forecast for the Monterey Bay and Salinas Valley? For the rest of tonight, mostly cloudy. Lows in the upper 50s. West winds up to 5 miles per hour until midnight, becoming light. For Monday, mostly cloudy in the morning, then becoming partly cloudy. Highs in the lower 70s at the coast of the mid-80s inland. West winds 5 to 10 miles

partly cloudy until midnight, then becoming mostly cloudy. Lows around 60. West winds up to 5 miles per hour. And on Tuesday, partly cloudy. Highs in the mid-70s at the coast to the upper 80s inland. Light winds, becoming west 5 to 10 miles per hour in the afternoon. For the Tuesday night, partly cloudy. Lows in the lower 60s. West winds 5 to 10 miles per hour. For Wednesday, partly cloudy in the morning, then becoming mostly sunny. High 70s and 80s. For Wednesday night, mostly clear until midnight, then becoming partly cloudy. Patchy fog. Lows in the upper 50s. And on Thursday, partly cloudy. Highs from the upper 60s to mid 80s. For the Thursday night, mostly clear until midnight, then becoming partly cloudy. Patchy fog. Lows in the upper 50s. For Friday, partly cloudy. Highs from the lower 70s to mid 80s for Friday night, mostly clear until midnight, then becoming partly cloudy. Lows in the upper 50s, and on Saturday, partly cloudy. Highs from the lower 70s to mid 80s for the Saturday night, mostly clear until midnight, then becoming partly cloudy. Lows in the mid 50s for Sunday, partly cloudy in the morning, then becoming mostly sunny. Highs from the lower 70s to mid 80s, low temperatures tonight and highs tomorrow for the selected cities: Santa Cruz, 56 and 75, Monterey, 57 and 71, Salinas, 58 and 71, Hollister, 56 and 81, King City, 58 and 86. The weather overview for the Bay Area and Central Coast: near or slightly below normal temperatures and a higher humidity through the first half of the upcoming week. The marine layer and mid to upper level cloud cover will continue to help keep temperatures cooler under building high pressure. Approximately 5% chance of elevated showers with isolated thunderstorms Tuesday afternoon through Wednesday evening. The extended forecast for the Bay Area and Central Coast: Tuesday and Tuesday night, partly cloudy. High 60 to 95. Lows 55 to 70. Wednesday and Wednesday night, mostly clear. Highs 65 to 90. Lows 55 to 70. Thursday and Thursday night, mostly clear. High 60 to 90. Lows 50 to 65. Friday and Friday night, partly cloudy. High 60 to 90. Lows 50 to 70. Saturday, mostly sunny. Warmer. High 65 to 95. Sunrise, sunset, and tidal information for the San Francisco Bay Area for Sunday, July 19th. The sunset tonight, 8:28 p.m. The sunrise tomorrow, 6:04 a.m. The sunset tomorrow, 8:28 p.m. Tidal data at the Golden Gate for the afternoon and evening hours today and the morning hours of tomorrow. High tide, 4:44 p.m. at 5.71 feet. Low tide, 10:55 p.m. at 1.66 feet. High tide, 4:43 a.m. at 4.22 feet. Low tide, 10:25 a.m. at 1.35 feet. Here are the buoy observations for 9 p.m. Pacific Daylight Time. An offshore buoy 6, winds northeast at 16 knots, pressure 1,026.0 millibars. An offshore buoy 59, winds north 16 knots, water temperature 64, pressure 1,018.6 millibars, seas 5 feet, every 15 seconds. At Point Arena buoy, winds northwest 4 knots, water temperature 58, pressure 1,013.9 millibars, seas 5 feet, every 9 seconds. At buoy 13 near Bodega Bay, winds west at 2 knots, pressure 1,013.2 millibars, swell 4 feet, every 13 seconds. At Point Reyes Wave Rider buoy, water temperature 58, seas 5 feet, every 13 seconds. At San Francisco Bar buoy, water temperature 59, seas 4 feet, every 13 seconds. At San Francisco buoy, winds west at 6 knots, water temperature 58, swell 4 feet, every 13 seconds.

At half moon bay buoy winds west 6 knots, water temperature 59, pressure 1013.6 millibars, seas 4 feet, every 12 seconds. At Monterey Bay buoy winds west 8 knots, water temperature 59, pressure 1014.0 millibars, seas 5 feet, every 13 seconds. At Pointzer, wave rider buoy water temperature 61, seas 5 feet, every 13 seconds. At Cape San Martin buoy winds northwest 12 knots, water temperature 57, pressure 1014.3 millibars. See 7 feet, every 15 seconds. Synopsis for the Central California coast and bays including the Monterey Bay, Greater Farallones, and Cordell Bank National Marine Sanctuaries, slight to moderate seas and a gentle to moderate northwesterly breeze will persist through the upcoming work week. Long period southerly swell is forecast to increase due to tropical cyclone activity across the eastern Pacific. Southerly swell heights are anticipated to remain in a slight category, but mixed seas may result in hazardous boating conditions through the week. Additionally, there are non-zero chances for high-based showers which could result in pockets of gusty outflow winds and subsequent steep seas now through midweek. The marine forecast for San Pablo Bay, Suisun Bay, the West Delta, and the San Francisco Bay north of the Bay Bridge. For tonight, southwest wind 10 to 15 knots, easing to 5 to 10 knots after midnight, rising to 10 to 15 knots late. For Monday, southwest wind 10 to 15 knots. For Monday night, southwest wind 5 to 10 knots. The marine forecast for Monterey Bay. For tonight, west wind 5 to 10 knots, becoming light and variable. Seas around 3 feet. Wave detail, west 3 feet at 8 seconds and south 2 feet at 16 seconds. Patchy fog after midnight. For Monday, west wind around 5 knots, rising to 5 to 10 knots in the afternoon. Seas around 3 feet. Wave detail, west 2 feet at 8 seconds and south 2 feet at 14 seconds. Patchy fog in the morning. For Monday night, west wind 5 to 10 knots, becoming northwest after midnight. Seas around 3 feet. Wave detail, west 2 feet at 8 seconds and south 2 feet at 13 seconds. The coastal waters forecast from Pigeon Point to Point Pinos out to 10 nautical miles. For tonight, northwest wind 5 to 10 knots, becoming light and variable. Seas 3 to 4 feet. Wave detail, northwest 4 feet at 8 seconds and south 2 feet at 16 seconds. For Monday, west wind around 5 knots, rising to 5 to 10 knots in the afternoon. Seas 3 to 5 feet. Wave detail, northwest 3 feet at 8 seconds and south 3 feet at 12 seconds. For Monday night, northwest wind 5 to 10 knots. Seas 3 to 5 feet. Wave detail, northwest 3 feet at 8 seconds and south 3 feet at 12 seconds. The area forecast for the peninsula, North Bay, and East Bay. For the rest of tonight, partly cloudy until midnight, then becoming mostly cloudy. Lows from the mid-50s to lower 60s. West winds 5 to 10 miles per hour. For Monday, partly cloudy. Highs in the mid-60s at the coast of the mid-80s inland. West winds 5 to 10 miles per hour. For Monday night, partly cloudy. Lows from the mid-50s to lower 60s. West winds 5 to 10 miles per hour. And on Tuesday, mostly cloudy in the morning, then becoming partly cloudy. Highs in the lower 70s at the coast to the lower 90s inland. West winds 5 to 10 miles per hour. For the Tuesday night, mostly clear until midnight, then becoming partly cloudy. Lows from the 50s to mid-60s. West winds 5 to 10 miles per hour. For Wednesday, partly cloudy in the morning, then becoming mostly sunny. Highs from the upper 60s to mid-80s. For Wednesday night, clear until midnight, then becoming partly cloudy. Lows from the mid-50s to lower 60s. And on Thursday, partly cloudy in the morning, then becoming mostly sunny. High

from the mid-60s to lower 80s. For the Thursday night, mostly clear until midnight, then becoming partly cloudy. Lows from the mid-50s to lower 60s. For Friday, partly cloudy in the morning, then becoming mostly sunny. Highs from the mid-60s to lower 80s for Friday night, mostly clear. Lows in the 50s and on Saturday, partly cloudy in the morning, then becoming mostly sunny. Highs from the upper 60s to lower 80s Saturday night and Sunday, mostly clear. Lows in the 50s, highs from the upper 60s to lower 80s, low temperatures tonight and highs tomorrow for the selected cities, San Francisco, 57 and 68, San Francisco Airport, 58 and 73, Redwood City, 60 and 81, Oakland, 59 and 72, Fremont, 60 and 78, Concord, 59 and 85, Livermore, 60 and 86, San Rafael, 58 and 79, Santa Rosa, 54 and 79, Napa, 57 and 78, Fairfield, 60 and 83. These are the 9 p.m. Pacific Daylight Time observations for the San Francisco and Monterey Bay areas on Sunday, July 19th. At San Francisco Airport, it was mostly cloudy, temperature 59, dew point 55, relative humidity 87%, west wind at 16 miles an hour, pressure 29.92 inches and rising. At Oakland Airport, it was mostly cloudy, temperature 59, dew point 56, relative humidity 89%, west wind at 12 miles an hour, pressure 29.93 inches and rising. At San Jose Airport, it was mostly cloudy, temperature 66, dew point 57, relative humidity 72%, northwest wind at 7 miles an hour, pressure 29.92 inches and rising. At Santa Rosa, it was mostly cloudy, temperature 59, south wind at 9, pressure 29.91 and steady. At Concord, it was mostly cloudy, temperature 73, west wind at 6. At Livermore, it was partly cloudy, temperature 69, northwest wind at 10. At Monterey, it was cloudy, temperature 60, west wind at 6, pressure 29.96 and rising. At Salinas, it was cloudy, temperature 60, dew point 55, relative humidity 83%, northwest wind at 10. Here are some observations around California and western Nevada. At Mammoth Lakes, it was clear, with a temperature of 73. It was partly cloudy, with a temperature of 77 at Sacramento, 69 at Los Angeles, and 72 at San Diego. Under partly cloudy skies, Reno reported 86, Truckee reported 72, and South Lake Tahoe reported 72. At Blue Canyon, it was mostly cloudy, with a temperature of 68. Local temperature reports around San Francisco Bay for 9 p.m. Downtown San Francisco was 60 degrees. Oakland Museum was 63 degrees. Redwood City was 70 degrees. San Rafael was 77 degrees. The area forecast for the South Bay, including the San Jose metro area and the Santa Clara Valley. For the rest of tonight, partly cloudy. Lows from the mid-50s to lower 60s. Northwest winds up to 5 miles per hour. For Monday, partly cloudy in the morning, then becoming mostly sunny. Highs in the mid-70s by the bay, mid-80s to lower 90s inland. Northwest winds 5 to 10 miles per hour. For Monday night, partly cloudy until midnight, then becoming mostly cloudy. Lows from the upper 50s to mid-60s. Northwest winds 5 to 10 miles per hour. And on Tuesday, partly cloudy in the morning, then becoming mostly sunny. Highs around 80 by the bay, upper 80s to mid-90s inland. Light winds, becoming west 5 to 10 miles per hour in the afternoon. For the Tuesday night, mostly clear. Lows from the lower to mid-60s. West winds 5 to 10 miles per hour. For Wednesday, mostly sunny in the morning, then becoming sunny. Highs from the upper 70s to lower 90s. Wednesday night through Sunday, mostly clear. Lows in the upper 50s.

highs from the upper 70s to lower 90s. Low temperatures tonight and highs tomorrow for the selected cities: San Jose, 61 and 81, Mountain View, 60 and 76, Morgan Hill, 58 and 90. 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This broadcast originates from the National Weather Service office located in Monterey, California, and serves the South Bay and Monterey Bay Area, including the cities of San Jose, Monterey, Salinas, and Santa Cruz. The area forecast for the Monterey Bay and Salinas Valley: for the rest of tonight, mostly cloudy. Lows in the upper 50s. West winds up to 5 miles per hour until midnight, becoming light. For Monday, mostly cloudy in the morning, then becoming partly cloudy. Highs in the lower 70s at the coast of the mid-80s inland. West winds 5 to 10 miles per hour. For Monday night, partly cloudy until midnight, then becoming mostly cloudy. Lows around 60. West winds up to 5 miles per hour. And on Tuesday, partly cloudy. Highs in the mid-70s at the coast to the upper 80s inland. Light winds, becoming west 5 to 10 miles per hour in the afternoon. For the Tuesday night, partly cloudy. Lows in the lower 60s. West winds 5 to 10 miles per hour. For Wednesday, partly cloudy in the morning, then becoming mostly sunny. High 70s and 80s. For Wednesday night, mostly clear until midnight, then becoming partly cloudy. Patchy fog. Lows in the upper 50s. And on Thursday, partly cloudy. Highs from the upper 60s to mid 80s. For the Thursday night, mostly clear until midnight, then becoming partly cloudy. Patchy fog. Lows in the upper 50s. For Friday, partly cloudy. Highs from the lower 70s to mid 80s for Friday night, mostly clear until midnight, then becoming partly cloudy. Lows in the upper 50s. And on Saturday, partly cloudy. Highs from the lower 70s to mid 80s for the Saturday night, mostly clear until midnight, then becoming partly cloudy. Lows in the mid 50s for Sunday. Partly cloudy in the morning, then becoming mostly sunny. Highs from the lower 70s to mid 80s. Low temperatures tonight and highs tomorrow for the selected cities: Santa Cruz, 56 and 75, Monterey, 57 and 71, Salinas, 58 and 71, Hollister, 56 and 81, King City, 58 and 86. The weather overview for the Bay Area and Central Coast: near or slightly below normal temperatures and higher humidity through the first half of the upcoming week. The marine layer and mid to upper level cloud cover will continue to help keep temperatures cooler under building high pressure. Approximately 5% chance of elevated showers with isolated thunderstorms Tuesday afternoon through Wednesday evening. The extended forecast for the Bay Area and Central Coast: Tuesday and Tuesday night, partly cloudy. High 60 to 95. Lows 55 to 70. Wednesday and Wednesday night, mostly clear. High 65 to 90. Lows 55 to 70. Thursday and Thursday night, mostly clear. High 60 to 90. Lows 50 to 65. Friday and Friday night, partly cloudy. High 60 to 90. Lows 50 to 70. Saturday, mostly sunny. Warmer. High 65 to 95. Sunrise, sunset, and tidal information for the San Francisco Bay Area for Sunday, July 19th. The sunset tonight, 8:28 p.m. The sunrise tomorrow, 6:04 a.m. The sunset tomorrow, 8:28 p.m. Tidal data at the Golden Gate for the afternoon and evening hours today and the morning hours of tomorrow. High tide, 4:44 p.m. at 5.71 feet. Low tide, 10:55 p.m. at 1.66 feet. High tide, 4:43 a.m. at 4.22 feet. Low tide, 10:25 a.m. at 1.66 feet.

35 feet. Here are the buoy observations for 9 p.m. Pacific Daylight Time. At offshore buoy 6 winds northeast at 60 knots, pressure 1,026.0 millibars. At offshore buoy 59, winds north 60 knots, water temperature 64, pressure 1,018.6 millibars, seas 5 feet, every 15 seconds. At Point Arena buoy, winds northwest 4 knots, water temperature 58, pressure 1,013.9 millibars, seas 5 feet, every 9 seconds. At buoy 13 near Bodega Bay, winds west at 2 knots, pressure 1,013.2 millibars, swell 4 feet, every 13 seconds. At Point Reyes Wave Rider buoy, water temperature 58, seas 5 feet, every 13 seconds. At San Francisco Bar buoy, water temperature 59, seas 4 feet, every 13 seconds. At San Francisco buoy, winds west at 6 knots, water temperature 58, swell 4 feet, every 13 seconds. At Half Moon Bay buoy, winds west 6 knots, water temperature 59, pressure 1,013.6 millibars, seas 4 feet, every 12 seconds. At Monterey Bay buoy, winds west 8 knots, water temperature 59, pressure 1,014.0 millibars, seas 5 feet, every 13 seconds. At Point Sur, Wave Rider buoy, water temperature 61, seas 5 feet, every 13 seconds. At Cape San Martin buoy, winds northwest 12 knots, water temperature 57, pressure 1,014.3 millibars. Seas 7 feet, every 15 seconds. Synopsis for the Central California coast and bays, including the Monterey Bay, Greater Farallones, and Cordell Bank National Marine Sanctuaries, slight to moderate seas and a gentle to moderate northwesterly breeze will persist through the upcoming work week. Long period southerly swell is forecast to increase due to tropical cyclone activity across the eastern Pacific. Southerly swell heights are anticipated to remain in the slight category, but mixed seas may result in hazardous boating conditions through the week. Additionally, there are non-zero chances for high-based showers which could result in pockets of gusty outflow winds and subsequent steep seas now through midweek. The marine forecast for San Pablo Bay, Suisun Bay, the West Delta, and the San Francisco Bay north of the Bay Bridge. For tonight, southwest wind 10 to 15 knots, easing to 5 to 10 knots after midnight, rising to 10 to 15 knots late. For Monday, southwest wind 10 to 15 knots. For Monday night, southwest wind 5 to 10 knots. The marine forecast for Monterey Bay. For tonight, west wind 5 to 10 knots, becoming light and variable. Seas around 3 feet. Wave detail, west 3 feet at 8 seconds and south 2 feet at 16 seconds. Patchy fog after midnight. For Monday, west wind around 5 knots, rising to 5 to 10 knots in the afternoon. Seas around 3 feet. Wave detail, west 2 feet at 8 seconds and south 2 feet at 14 seconds. Patchy fog in the morning. For Monday, not 3 feet. Wave detail, west 2 feet at 8 seconds and south 2 feet at 14 seconds. Patchy fog in the morning. For Monday night, west wind 5 to 10 knots, becoming northwest after midnight. Seas around 3 feet. Wave detail, west 2 feet at 8 seconds and south 2 feet at 13 seconds. The coastal waters forecast from Pigeon Point to Point Pinos out to 10 nautical miles. For tonight, northwest wind 5 to 10 knots, becoming light and variable. Seas 3 to 4 feet. Wave detail, northwest 4 feet at 8 seconds and south 2 feet at 16 seconds. For Monday, west wind around 5 knots, rising to 5 to 10 knots in the afternoon. Seas 3 to 5 feet. Wave detail, northwest 3 feet at 8 seconds and south 3 feet at 12 seconds. For Monday night, northwest wind 5 to 10 knots. Seas 3 to 5 feet. Wave detail, northwest 3 feet at 8 seconds and south 3 feet at 12 seconds. The area forecast for the peninsula, North Bay, and East Bay. For the rest

tonight, partly cloudy until midnight, then becoming mostly cloudy. Lows from the mid-50s to lower 60s. West winds 5 to 10 miles per hour. For Monday, partly cloudy. Highs in the mid-60s at the coast of the mid-80s inland. West winds 5 to 10 miles per hour. For Monday night, partly cloudy. Lows from the mid-50s to lower 60s. West winds 5 to 10 miles per hour. And on Tuesday, mostly cloudy in the morning, then becoming partly cloudy. Highs in the lower 70s at the coast to the lower 90s inland. West winds 5 to 10 miles per hour. For the Tuesday night, mostly clear until midnight, then becoming partly cloudy. Lows from the 50s to mid-60s. West winds 5 to 10 miles per hour. For Wednesday, partly cloudy in the morning, then becoming mostly sunny. Highs from the upper 60s to mid-80s. For Wednesday night, clear until midnight, then becoming partly cloudy. Lows from the mid-50s to lower 60s. And on Thursday, partly cloudy in the morning, then becoming mostly sunny. Highs from the mid-60s to lower 80s. For the Thursday night, mostly clear until midnight, then becoming partly cloudy. Lows from the mid-50s to lower 60s. For Friday, partly cloudy in the morning, then becoming mostly sunny. Highs from the mid-60s to lower 80s for Friday night, mostly clear. Lows in the 50s and on Saturday, partly cloudy in the morning, then becoming mostly sunny. Highs from the upper 60s to lower 80s Saturday night and Sunday, mostly clear. Lows in the 50s, highs from the upper 60s to lower 80s, low temperatures tonight and highs tomorrow for these selected cities: San Francisco, 57 and 68, San Francisco Airport, 58 and 73, Redwood City, 60 and 81, Oakland, 59 and 72, Fremont, 60 and 78, Concord, 59 and 85, Livermore, 60 and 86, San Rafael, 58 and 79, Santa Rosa, 54 and 79, Napa, 57 and 78, Fairfield, 60 and 83. These are the 9 p.m. Pacific Daylight Time observations for the San Francisco and Monterey Bay areas on Sunday, July 19th. At San Francisco Airport, it was mostly cloudy, temperature 59, dew point 55, relative humidity 87%, west wind at 16 miles an hour, pressure 29.92 inches and rising. At Oakland Airport, it was mostly cloudy, temperature 59, dew point 56, relative humidity 89%, west wind at 12 miles an hour, pressure 29.93 inches and rising. At San Jose Airport, it was mostly cloudy, temperature 66, dew point 57, relative humidity 72%, northwest wind at 7 miles an hour, pressure 29.92 inches and rising. At Santa Rosa, it was mostly cloudy, temperature 59, south wind at 9, pressure 29.91 and steady. At Concord, it was mostly cloudy, temperature 73, west wind at 6. At Livermore, it was partly cloudy, temperature 69, northwest wind at 10. At Monterey, it was cloudy, temperature 60, west wind at 6, pressure 29.96 and rising. At Salinas, it was cloudy, temperature 60, dew point 55, relative humidity 83%, northwest wind at 10. Here are some observations around California and western Nevada. At Mammoth Lakes, it was clear, with a temperature of 73. It was partly cloudy, with a temperature of 77 at Sacramento, 69 at Los Angeles, and 72 at San Diego. Under partly cloudy skies, Reno reported 86, Truckee reported 72, and South Lake Tahoe reported 72. At Blue Canyon, it was mostly cloudy, with a temperature of 68. Local temperature reports around San Francisco Bay for 9 p.m. Downtown San Francisco was 60 degrees. Oakland Museum was 63 degrees. Redwood City was 70 degrees. San Rafael was 77 degrees. The area forecast for the South Bay,
including the San Jose metro area and the Santa Clara Valley. For the rest of tonight, partly cloudy. Lows from the mid-50s to lower 60s. Northwest winds up to 5 miles per hour. For Monday, partly cloudy in the morning, then becoming mostly sunny. Highs in the mid-70s by the bay, mid-80s to lower 90s inland. Northwest winds 5 to 10 miles per hour. For Monday night, partly cloudy until midnight, then becoming mostly cloudy. Lows from the upper 50s to mid-60s. Northwest winds 5 to 10 miles per hour. And on Tuesday, partly cloudy in the morning, then becoming mostly sunny. Highs around 80 by the bay, upper 80s to mid-90s inland. Light winds, becoming west 5 to 10 miles per hour in the afternoon. For the Tuesday night, mostly clear. Lows from the lower to mid-60s. West winds 5 to 10 miles per hour. For Wednesday, mostly sunny in the morning, then becoming sunny. Highs from the upper 70s to lower 90s. Wednesday night through Sunday, mostly clear. Lows in the upper 50s. Highs from the upper 70s to lower 90s. Low temperatures tonight and highs tomorrow for the selected cities: San Jose, 61 and 81, Mountain View, 60 and 76, Morgan Hill, 58 and 90. The area forecast for the Monterey Bay and Salinas Valley. For the rest of tonight, mostly cloudy. Lows in the upper 50s. West winds up to 5 miles per hour until midnight, becoming light. For Monday, mostly cloudy in the morning, then becoming partly cloudy. Highs in the lower 70s at the coast of the mid-80s inland. West winds 5 to 10 miles per hour. For Monday night, partly cloudy until midnight, then becoming mostly cloudy. Lows around 60. West winds up to 5 miles per hour. And on Tuesday, partly cloudy. Highs in the mid-70s at the coast to the upper 80s inland. Light winds, becoming west 5 to 10 miles per hour in the afternoon. For the Tuesday night, partly cloudy. Lows in the lower 60s. West winds 5 to 10 miles per hour. For Wednesday, partly cloudy in the morning, then becoming mostly sunny. High 70s and 80s. For Wednesday night, mostly clear until midnight, then becoming partly cloudy. Patchy fog. Lows in the upper 50s. And on Thursday, partly cloudy. Highs from the upper 60s to mid 80s. For the Thursday night, mostly clear until midnight, then becoming partly cloudy. Patchy fog. Lows in the upper 50s. For Friday, partly cloudy. Highs from the lower 70s to mid 80s for Friday night, mostly clear until midnight, then becoming partly cloudy. Lows in the upper 50s and on Saturday, partly cloudy. Highs from the lower 70s to mid 80s for the Saturday night, mostly clear until midnight, then becoming partly cloudy. Lows in the mid 50s for Sunday, partly cloudy in the morning, then becoming mostly sunny. Highs from the lower 70s to mid 80s, low temperatures tonight and highs tomorrow for the selected cities: Santa Cruz, 56 and 75, Monterey, 57 and 71, Salinas, 58 and 71, Hollister, 56 and 81, King City, 58 and 86. The weather overview for the Bay Area and Central Coast: near or slightly below normal temperatures and higher humidity through the first half of the upcoming week. The marine layer and mid to upper level cloud cover will continue to help keep temperatures cooler under building high pressure. Approximately 5% chance of elevated showers with isolated thunderstorms Tuesday afternoon through Wednesday evening. The extended forecast for the Bay Area and Central Coast: Tuesday and Tuesday night, partly cloudy. High 60 to 95. Lows 55 to 70. Wednesday and Wednesday night, mostly clear. Highs 65 to 90. Lows 55 to 70. Thursday and Thursday night, mostly clear. Highs 60 to 90. Lows 50 to 65.
Friday and Friday night, partly cloudy.

Highs 60 to 90. Lows 50 to 70. Saturday, mostly sunny. Warmer. Highs 65 to 95. Sunrise, sunset, and tidal information for the San Francisco Bay Area for Sunday, July 19th. The sunset tonight, 8:28 p.m. The sunrise tomorrow, 6:04 a.m. The sunset tomorrow, 8:28 p.m. Tidal data at the Golden Gate for the afternoon and evening hours today and the morning hours of tomorrow. High tide, 4:44 p.m. at 5.71 feet. Low tide, 10:55 p.m. at 1.66 feet. High tide, 4:43 a.m. at 4.22 feet. Low tide, 10:25 a.m. at 1.35 feet. Here are the buoy observations for 9 p.m. Pacific Daylight Time. An offshore buoy 6 winds northeast at 60 knots, pressure 1,026.0 millibars. An offshore buoy 59, winds north 60 knots, water temperature 64, pressure 1,018.6 millibars, seas 5 feet, every 15 seconds. At Point Arena buoy, winds northwest 4 knots, water temperature 58, pressure 1,013.9 millibars, seas 5 feet, every 9 seconds. At buoy 13 near Bodega Bay, winds west at 2 knots, pressure 1,013.2 millibars, swell 4 feet, every 13 seconds. At Point Reyes Wave Rider buoy, water temperature 58, seas 5 feet, every 13 seconds. At San Francisco Bar buoy, water temperature 59, seas 4 feet, every 13 seconds. At San Francisco buoy, winds west at 6 knots, water temperature 58, swell 4 feet, every 13 seconds. At Half Moon Bay buoy, winds west 6 knots, water temperature 59, pressure 1,013.6 millibars, seas 4 feet, every 12 seconds. At Monterey Bay buoy, winds west 8 knots, water temperature 59, pressure 1,014.0 millibars, seas 5 feet, every 13 seconds. At Point Sur, Wave Rider buoy, water temperature 61, seas 5 feet, every 13 seconds. At Cape San Martin buoy, winds northwest 12 knots, water temperature 57, pressure 1,014.3 millibars. Sea 7 feet, every 15 seconds. Synopsis for the Central California coast and bays, including the Monterey Bay, Greater Farallones, and Cordell Bank National Marine Sanctuaries, slight to moderate seas and a gentle to moderate northwesterly breeze will persist through the upcoming work week. Long period southerly swell is forecast to increase due to tropical cyclone activity across the eastern Pacific. Southerly swell heights are anticipated to remain in the slight category, but mixed seas may result in hazardous boating conditions through the week. Additionally, there are non-zero chances for high-based showers which could result in pockets of gusty outflow winds and subsequent steep seas now through midweek. The marine forecast for San Pablo Bay, Suisun Bay, the West Delta, and the San Francisco Bay north of the Bay Bridge. For tonight, southwest wind 10 to 15 knots, easing to 5 to 10 knots after midnight, rising to 10 to 15 knots late. For Monday, southwest wind 10 to 15 knots. For Monday night, southwest wind 5 to 10 knots. The marine forecast for Monterey Bay. For tonight, west wind 5 to 10 knots, becoming light and variable. Seas around 3 feet. Wave detail, west 3 feet at 8 seconds and south 2 feet at 16 seconds. Patchy fog after midnight. For Monday, west wind around 5 knots, rising to 5 to 10 knots in the afternoon. Seas around 3 feet. Wave detail, west 2 feet at 8 seconds and south 2 feet at 14 seconds. Patchy fog in the morning. For Monday night, west wind 5 to 10 knots, becoming northwest after midnight. Seas around 3 feet. Wave detail, west 2 feet at 8 seconds and south 2 feet at 13 seconds. The coastal waters forecast from Pigeon Point to Point Pinos out to 10 nautical miles. For tonight, northwest wind 5 to 10 knots, becoming light and variable.
exceeds 3 to 4 feet. Wave detail, northwest 4 feet at 8 seconds and south 2 feet at 16 seconds. For Monday, west wind around 5 knots, rising to 5 to 10 knots in the afternoon. Seas 3 to 5 feet. Wave detail, northwest 3 feet at 8 seconds and south 3 feet at 12 seconds. For Monday night, northwest wind 5 to 10 knots. Seas 3 to 5 feet. Wave detail, northwest 3 feet at 8 seconds and south 3 feet at 12 seconds. The area forecast for the peninsula, North Bay, and East Bay. For the rest of tonight, partly cloudy until midnight, then becoming mostly cloudy. Lows from the mid-50s to lower 60s. West winds 5 to 10 miles per hour. For Monday, partly cloudy. Highs in the mid-60s at the coast of the mid-80s inland. West winds 5 to 10 miles per hour. For Monday night, partly cloudy. Lows from the mid-50s to lower 60s. West winds 5 to 10 miles per hour. And on Tuesday, mostly cloudy in the morning, then becoming partly cloudy. Highs in the lower 70s at the coast to the lower 90s inland. West winds 5 to 10 miles per hour. For the Tuesday night, mostly clear until midnight, then becoming partly cloudy. Lows from the 50s to mid-60s. West winds 5 to 10 miles per hour. For Wednesday, partly cloudy in the morning, then becoming mostly sunny. Highs from the upper 60s to mid-80s. For Wednesday night, clear until midnight, then becoming partly cloudy. Lows from the mid-50s to lower 60s. And on Thursday, partly cloudy in the morning, then becoming mostly sunny. Highs from the mid-60s to lower 80s. For the Thursday night, mostly clear until midnight, then becoming partly cloudy. Lows from the mid-50s to lower 60s. For Friday, partly cloudy in the morning, then becoming mostly sunny. Highs from the mid-60s to lower 80s for Friday night, mostly clear. Lows in the 50s and on Saturday, partly cloudy in the morning, then becoming mostly sunny. Highs from the upper 60s to lower 80s Saturday night and Sunday, mostly clear. Lows in the 50s, highs from the upper 60s to lower 80s, low temperatures tonight and highs tomorrow for the selected cities, San Francisco, 57 and 68, San Francisco Airport, 58 and 73, Redwood City, 60 and 81, Oakland, 59 and 72, Fremont, 60 and 78, Concord, 59 and 85, Livermore, 60 and 86, San Rafael, 58 and 79, Santa Rosa, 54 and 79, Napa, 57 and 78, Fairfield, 60 and 83. These are the 9 p.m. Pacific Daylight Time observations for the San Francisco and Monterey Bay areas on Sunday, July 19th. At San Francisco Airport, it was mostly cloudy, temperature 59, dew point 55, relative humidity 87%, west wind at 16 miles an hour, pressure 29.92 inches and rising. At Oakland Airport, it was mostly cloudy, temperature 59, dew point 56, relative humidity 89%, west wind at 12 miles an hour, pressure 29.93 inches and rising. At San Jose Airport, it was mostly cloudy, temperature 66, dew point 57, relative humidity 72%, northwest wind at 7 miles an hour, pressure 29.92 inches and rising. At Santa Rosa, it was mostly cloudy, temperature 59, south wind at 9, pressure 29.91 and steady. At Concord, it was mostly cloudy, temperature 73, west wind at 6. At Livermore, it was partly cloudy, temperature 69, northwest wind at 10. At Monterey, it was cloudy, temperature 60, west wind at 6, pressure 29.96 and rising. At Salinas, it was cloudy, temperature 60, dew point 55, relative humidity 83%, northwest wind at 10. Here are some observations around California and western Nevada. At Mammoth Lakes, it was clear, with a temperature of 73. It was partly cloudy, with a temperature

77 at Sacramento, 69 at Los Angeles, and 72 at San Diego. Under partly cloudy skies, Reno reported 86, Truckee reported 72, and South Lake Tahoe reported 72. At Blue Canyon, it was mostly cloudy, with a temperature of 68. 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This broadcast originates from the National Weather Service office located in Monterey, California, and serves the South Bay and Monterey Bay Area, including the cities of San Jose, Monterey, Salinas, and Santa Cruz. Local temperature reports around San Francisco Bay for 9 p.m. Downtown San Francisco was 60 degrees. Oakland Museum was 63 degrees. Redwood City was 70 degrees. San Rafael was 77 degrees. The area forecast for the South Bay, including the San Jose metro area and the Santa Clara Valley. For the rest of tonight, partly cloudy. Lows from the mid-50s to lower 60s. Northwest winds up to 5 miles per hour. For Monday, partly cloudy in the morning, then becoming mostly sunny. Highs in the mid-70s by the bay, mid-80s to lower 90s inland. Northwest winds 5 to 10 miles per hour. For Monday night, partly cloudy until midnight, then becoming mostly cloudy. Lows from the upper 50s to mid-60s. Northwest winds 5 to 10 miles per hour. And on Tuesday, partly cloudy in the morning, then becoming mostly sunny. Highs around 80 by the bay, upper 80s to mid-90s inland. Light winds, becoming west 5 to 10 miles per hour in the afternoon. For the Tuesday night, mostly clear. Lows from the lower to mid-60s. West winds 5 to 10 miles per hour. For Wednesday, mostly sunny in the morning, then becoming sunny. Highs from the upper 70s to lower 90s. Wednesday night through Sunday, mostly clear. Lows in the upper 50s. Highs from the upper 70s to lower 90s. Low temperatures tonight and highs tomorrow for the selected cities: San Jose, 61 and 81, Mountain View, 60 and 76, Morgan Hill, 58 and 90. The area forecast for the Monterey Bay and Salinas Valley? For the rest of tonight, mostly cloudy. Lows in the upper 50s. West winds up to 5 miles per hour until midnight, becoming light. For Monday, mostly cloudy in the morning, then becoming partly cloudy. Highs in the lower 70s at the coast of the mid-80s inland. West winds 5 to 10 miles per hour. For Monday night, partly cloudy until midnight, then becoming mostly cloudy. Lows around 60. West winds up to 5 miles per hour. And on Tuesday, partly cloudy. Highs in the mid-70s at the coast to the upper 80s inland. Light winds, becoming west 5 to 10 miles per hour in the afternoon. For the Tuesday night, partly cloudy. Lows in the lower 60s. West winds 5 to 10 miles per hour. For Wednesday, partly cloudy in the morning, then becoming mostly sunny. High 70s and 80s. For Wednesday night, mostly clear until midnight, then becoming partly cloudy. Patchy fog. Lows in the upper 50s. And on Thursday, partly cloudy. Highs from the upper 60s to mid-80s. For the Thursday night, mostly clear until midnight, then becoming partly cloudy. Patchy fog. Lows in the upper 50s. For Friday, partly cloudy. Highs from the lower 70s to mid-80s for Friday night, mostly clear until midnight, then becoming partly cloudy. Lows in the upper 50s. And on Saturday, partly cloudy. Highs from the lower 70s to mid-80s for the Saturday night, mostly clear until midnight, then becoming partly cloudy. Lows in the mid-50s for Sunday, partly cloudy in the morning, then becoming mostly sunny. Highs from the lower 70s to mid-80s. Low temperatures tonight and highs tomorrow for the selected cities:

Santa Cruz, 56 and 75, Monterey, 57 and 71, Salinas, 58 and 71, Hollister, 56 and 81, King City, 58 and 86. The weather overview for the Bay Area and Central Coast, near or slightly below normal temperatures and higher humidity through the first half of the upcoming week. The marine layer and mid to upper level cloud cover will continue to help keep temperatures cooler under building high pressure. Approximately 5% chance of elevated showers with isolated thunderstorms Tuesday afternoon through Wednesday evening. The extended forecast for the Bay Area and Central Coast, Tuesday and Tuesday night, partly cloudy. High 60 to 95. Lows 55 to 70. Wednesday and Wednesday night, mostly clear. Highs 65 to 90. Lows 55 to 70. Thursday and Thursday night, mostly clear. High 60 to 90. Lows 50 to 65. Friday and Friday night, partly cloudy. High 60 to 90. Lows 50 to 70. Saturday, mostly sunny. Warmer. High 65 to 95. Sunrise, sunset, and tidal information for the San Francisco Bay Area for Sunday, July 19th. The sunset tonight, 8:28 p.m. The sunrise tomorrow, 6:04 a.m. The sunset tomorrow, 8:28 p.m. Tidal data at the Golden Gate for the afternoon and evening hours today and the morning hours of tomorrow. High tide, 4:44 p.m. at 5.71 feet. Low tide, 10:55 p.m. at 1.66 feet. High tide, 4:43 a.m. at 4.22 feet. Low tide, 10:25 a.m. at 1.35 feet. Here are the buoy observations for 10 p.m. Pacific Daylight Time. An offshore buoy 6 winds northeast at 60 knots, pressure 1,026.1 millibars. An offshore buoy 59 winds north at 70 knots, gusting to 21, water temperature 64, pressure 1,018.9 millibars. At buoy 14 near Point Arena, winds northeast at 4 knots, water temperature 58, pressure 1,014.2 millibars. At buoy 13 near Bodega Bay, winds southwest at 4 knots, pressure 1,013.5 millibars. At Point Reyes Wave Rider buoy, water temperature 58, seas 5 feet, every 13 seconds. At San Francisco Bar buoy, water temperature 58, seas 5 feet, every 13 seconds. At San Francisco buoy, winds southwest at 4 knots, water temperature 57, pressure 1,013.9 millibars, swell 4 feet, every 13 seconds. At Half Moon Bay buoy, winds west 6 knots, water temperature 59, pressure 1,013.9 millibars, seas 4 feet, every 12 seconds. At Monterey buoy, winds northwest at 6 knots, water temperature 59, pressure 1,014.2 millibars. At Pointer, Wave Rider buoy, water temperature 61, seas 6 feet, every 12 seconds. At Cape San Martin buoy, winds northwest at 12 knots, water temperature 57, pressure 1,014.8 millibars. Synopsis for the Central California coast and bays, including the Monterey Bay, Greater Farallones, and Cordell Bank National Marine Sanctuaries, slight to moderate seas and a gentle to moderate northwesterly breeze will persist through the upcoming work week. Long-period southerly swell is forecast to increase due to tropical cyclone activity across the eastern Pacific. Southerly swell heights are anticipated to remain in the slight category, but mixed seas may result in hazardous boating conditions through the week. Additionally, there are non-zero chances for high-based showers which could result in pockets of gusty outflow winds and subsequent steep seas now through midweek. The marine forecast for San Pablo Bay, Suisun Bay, the West Delta, and the San Francisco Bay north of the Bay Bridge. For tonight, southwest wind 10 to 15 knots, easing to 5 to 10 knots after midnight, rising to 10 to 15 knots late. For Monday, southwest wind 10 to 15 knots. For Monday night, southwest wind 5 to 10 knots. The marine forecast for Monterey

8 seconds and south 2 feet at 13 seconds. The coastal waters forecast from Pigeon Point to Point Pinos out to 10 nautical miles. For tonight, northwest wind 5 to 10 knots, becoming light and variable. Seas 3 to 4 feet. Wave detail, northwest 4 feet at 8 seconds and south 2 feet at 16 seconds. For Monday, west wind around 5 knots, rising to 5 to 10 knots in the afternoon. Seas 3 to 5 feet. Wave detail, northwest 3 feet at 8 seconds and south 3 feet at 12 seconds. For Monday night, northwest wind 5 to 10 knots. Seas 3 to 5 feet. Wave detail, northwest 3 feet at 8 seconds and south 3 feet at 12 seconds. The area forecast for the peninsula, North Bay, and East Bay. For the rest of tonight, partly cloudy until midnight, then becoming mostly cloudy. Lows from the mid-50s to lower 60s. West winds 5 to 10 miles per hour. For Monday, partly cloudy. Highs in the mid-60s at the coast of the mid-80s inland. West winds 5 to 10 miles per hour. For Monday night, partly cloudy. Lows from the mid-50s to lower 60s. West winds 5 to 10 miles per hour. And on Tuesday, mostly cloudy in the morning, then becoming partly cloudy. Highs in the lower 70s at the coast to the lower 90s inland. West winds 5 to 10 miles per hour. For the Tuesday night, mostly clear until midnight, then becoming partly cloudy. Lows from the 50s to mid-60s. West winds 5 to 10 miles per hour. For Wednesday, partly cloudy in the morning, then becoming mostly sunny. Highs from the upper 60s to mid-80s. For Wednesday night, clear until midnight, then becoming partly cloudy. Lows from the mid-50s to lower 60s. And on Thursday, partly cloudy in the morning, then becoming mostly sunny. Highs from the mid-60s to lower 80s. For the Thursday night, mostly clear until midnight, then becoming partly cloudy. Lows from the mid-50s to lower 60s. For Friday, partly cloudy in the morning, then becoming mostly sunny. Highs from the mid-60s to lower 80s for Friday night, mostly clear. Lows in the 50s. And on Saturday, partly cloudy in the morning, then becoming mostly sunny. Highs from the upper 60s to lower 80s Saturday night and Sunday, mostly clear. Lows in the 50s. Highs from the upper 60s to lower 80s. Low temperatures tonight and highs tomorrow for these selected cities: San Francisco, 57 and 68, San Francisco Airport, 58 and 73, Redwood City, 60 and 81, Oakland, 59 and 72, Fremont, 60 and 78, Concord, 59 and 85, Livermore, 60 and 86, San Rafael, 58 and 79, Santa Rosa, 54 and 79, Napa, 57 and 78, Fairfield, 60 and 83. These are the 10 p.m. Pacific Daylight Time observations for the San Francisco and Monterey Bay areas on Sunday, July 19th. At San Francisco Airport, it was mostly cloudy, temperature 60, dew point 55, relative humidity 83%, west wind at 14 miles an hour, pressure 29.94 inches and rising. At Oakland Airport, it was mostly cloudy, temperature 60, dew point 57, relative humidity 89%, west wind at 7 miles an hour, pressure 29.95 inches and rising. At San Jose Airport, it was mostly cloudy, temperature 64, dew point 57, relative humidity 78%, northwest wind at 8 miles an hour, pressure 29.94 inches and rising. At Santa Rosa, it was cloudy, temperature 58, southeast wind at 7, pressure 29.93 and rising. At Concord, it was mostly cloudy, temperature 70, south wind at 10. At Livermore, it was mostly cloudy, temperature 67, northwest wind at 12. At Monterey, it was cloudy, temperature 59, west wind at 6, pressure 29.98 and rising. At Salinas, it was cloudy, temperature 60, dew point 56.

relative humidity 86%, northwest wind at 9. Here are some observations around California and western Nevada. Skies ranged from partly cloudy to mostly cloudy. It was 75 at Sacramento, 69 at Los Angeles, 71 at San Diego, and 84 at Reno. Truckee reported 70, South Lake Tahoe reported 69, Blue Canyon reported 67, and Mammoth Lakes reported 70. Local temperature reports around San Francisco Bay for 10 p.m. Downtown San Francisco was 58 degrees. Oakland Museum was 61 degrees. Redwood City was 67 degrees. San Rafael was 70 degrees. The area forecast for the South Bay, including the San Jose metro area and the Santa Clara Valley. For the rest of tonight, partly cloudy. Lows from the mid-50s to lower 60s. Northwest winds up to 5 miles per hour. For Monday, partly cloudy in the morning, then becoming mostly sunny. Highs in the mid-70s by the bay, mid-80s to lower 90s inland. Northwest winds 5 to 10 miles per hour. For Monday night, partly cloudy until midnight, then becoming mostly cloudy. Lows from the upper 50s to mid-60s. Northwest winds 5 to 10 miles per hour. And on Tuesday, partly cloudy in the morning, then becoming mostly sunny. Highs around 80 by the bay, upper 80s to mid-90s inland. Light winds, becoming west 5 to 10 miles per hour in the afternoon. For the Tuesday night, mostly clear. Lows from the lower to mid-60s. West winds 5 to 10 miles per hour. For Wednesday, mostly sunny in the morning, then becoming sunny. Highs from the upper 70s to lower 90s. Wednesday night through Sunday, mostly clear. Lows in the upper 50s. Highs from the upper 70s to lower 90s. Low temperatures tonight and highs tomorrow for the selected cities: San Jose, 61 and 81, Mountain View, 60 and 76, Morgan Hill, 58 and 90. The area forecast for the Monterey Bay and Salinas Valley? For the rest of tonight, mostly cloudy. Lows in the upper 50s. West winds up to 5 miles per hour until midnight, becoming light. For Monday, mostly cloudy in the morning, then becoming partly cloudy. Highs in the lower 70s at the coast of the mid-80s inland. West winds 5 to 10 miles per hour. For Monday night, partly cloudy until midnight, then becoming mostly cloudy. Lows around 60. West winds up to 5 miles per hour. And on Tuesday, partly cloudy. Highs in the mid-70s at the coast to the upper 80s inland. Light winds, becoming west 5 to 10 miles per hour in the afternoon. For the Tuesday night, partly cloudy. Lows in the lower 60s. West winds 5 to 10 miles per hour. For Wednesday, partly cloudy in the morning, then becoming mostly sunny. High 70s and 80s. For Wednesday night, mostly clear until midnight, then becoming partly cloudy. Patchy fog. Lows in the upper 50s. And on Thursday, partly cloudy. Highs from the upper 60s to mid-80s. For the Thursday night, mostly clear until midnight, then becoming partly cloudy. Patchy fog. Lows in the upper 50s. For Friday, partly cloudy. Highs from the lower 70s to mid-80s for Friday night, mostly clear until midnight, then becoming partly cloudy. Lows in the upper 50s and on Saturday, partly cloudy. Highs from the lower 70s to mid-80s for the Saturday night, mostly clear until midnight, then becoming partly cloudy. Lows in the mid-50s for Sunday, partly cloudy in the morning, then becoming mostly sunny. Highs from the lower 70s to mid-80s, low temperatures tonight and highs tomorrow for the selected cities: Santa Cruz, 56 and 75, Monterey, 57 and 71, Salinas, 58 and 71, Hollister, 56 and 81, King City, 58 and 86. The weather overview for the Bay Area and Central Coast.

near or slightly below normal temperatures and higher humidity through the first half of the upcoming week. The marine layer and mid to upper level cloud cover will continue to help keep temperatures cooler under building high pressure. Approximately 5% chance of elevated showers with isolated thunderstorms Tuesday afternoon through Wednesday evening. The extended forecast for the Bay Area and Central Coast, Wednesday and Wednesday night, mostly clear. High 60 to 95. Lows 55 to 70. Thursday and Thursday night, mostly clear. High 60 to 90. Lows 55 to 70. Friday and Friday night, mostly clear. High 60 to 90. Lows 55 to 70. Saturday and Saturday night, mostly clear. High 60 to 95. Lows 55 to 70. Sunday and Sunday night, mostly clear. High 60 to 95. Lows 50 to 70. Sunrise, sunset, and tidal information for the San Francisco Bay Area for Sunday, July 19th. The sunset tonight, 8:28 p.m. The sunrise tomorrow, 6:04 a.m. The sunset tomorrow, 8:28 p.m. Tidal data at the Golden Gate for the afternoon and evening hours today and the morning hours of tomorrow. High tide, 4:44 p.m. at 5.71 feet. Low tide, 10:55 p.m. at 1.66 feet. High tide, 4:43 a.m. at 4.22 feet. Low tide, 10:25 a.m. at 1.35 feet. Here are the buoy observations for 10 p.m. Pacific Daylight Time. An offshore buoy 6 winds northeast at 60 knots, pressure 1,026.0 millibars. An offshore buoy 59, winds north 60 knots, water temperature 64, pressure 1,018.9 millibars, seas 5 feet, every 14 seconds. At Point Arena buoy, winds north 2 knots, water temperature 59, pressure 1,014.0 millibars, seas 7 feet, every 9 seconds. At buoy 13 near Bodega Bay, winds southwest at 4 knots, pressure 1,013.5 millibars. At Point Reyes Wave Rider buoy, water temperature 58, seas 5 feet, every 13 seconds. At San Francisco Bar buoy, water temperature 58, seas 5 feet, every 13 seconds. At San Francisco buoy, winds southwest at 4 knots, water temperature 57, pressure 1,013.9 millibars, swell 4 feet, every 13 seconds. At Half Moon Bay buoy, winds west 6 knots, water temperature 59, pressure 1,013.9 millibars, seas 4 feet, every 12 seconds. At Monterey Bay buoy, winds northwest 4 knots, water temperature 59, pressure 1,014.2 millibars, seas 5 feet, every 15 seconds. At Point Sur, Wave Rider buoy, water temperature 61, seas 6 feet, every 12 seconds. At Cape San Martin buoy, winds northwest at 12 knots, water temperature 57, pressure 1,014.8 millibars. Synopsis for the Central California coast and bays, including the Monterey Bay, Greater Farallones, and Cordell Bank National Marine Sanctuaries, slight to moderate seas and a gentle to moderate northwesterly breeze will persist through the upcoming work week. Long period southerly swell is forecast to increase due to tropical cyclone activity across the eastern Pacific. Southerly swell heights are anticipated to remain in the slight category, but mixed seas may result in hazardous boating conditions through the week. Additionally, there are non-zero chances for high-based showers which could result in pockets of gusty outflow winds and subsequent steep seas now through midweek. The marine forecast for San Pablo Bay, Suisun Bay, the West Delta, and the San Francisco Bay north of the Bay Bridge. For tonight, southwest wind 10 to 15 knots, easing to 5 to 10 knots after midnight, rising to 10 to 15 knots late. For Monday, southwest wind 10 to 15 knots. For Monday night, southwest wind 5 to 10 knots. The marine forecast for Monterey Bay. For tonight, west wind 5 to 10 knots, becoming light and variable. Seas around 3 feet.

detail, west 3 feet at 8 seconds and south 2 feet at 16 seconds. Patchy fog after midnight. For Monday, west wind around 5 knots, rising to 5 to 10 knots in the afternoon. Seas around 3 feet. Wave detail, west 2 feet at 8 seconds and south 2 feet at 14 seconds. Patchy fog in the morning. For Monday night, west wind 5 to 10 knots, becoming northwest after midnight. Seas around 3 feet. Wave detail, west 2 feet at 8 seconds and south 2 feet at 13 seconds. The coastal waters forecast from Pigeon Point to Point Pinos out to 10 nautical miles. For tonight, northwest wind 5 to 10 knots, becoming light and variable. Seas 3 to 4 feet. Wave detail, northwest 4 feet at 8 seconds and south 2 feet at 16 seconds. For Monday, west wind around 5 knots, rising to 5 to 10 knots in the afternoon. Seas 3 to 5 feet. Wave detail, northwest 3 feet at 8 seconds and south 3 feet at 12 seconds. For Monday night, northwest wind 5 to 10 knots. Seas 3 to 5 feet. Wave detail, northwest 3 feet at 8 seconds and south 3 feet at 12 seconds. The area forecast for the peninsula, North Bay, and East Bay. For the rest of tonight, partly cloudy until midnight, then becoming mostly cloudy. Lows from the mid-50s to lower 60s. West winds 5 to 10 miles per hour. For Monday, partly cloudy. Highs in the mid-60s at the coast of the mid-80s inland. West winds 5 to 10 miles per hour. For Monday night, partly cloudy. Lows from the mid-50s to lower 60s. West winds 5 to 10 miles per hour. And on Tuesday, mostly cloudy in the morning, then becoming partly cloudy. Highs in the lower 70s at the coast to the lower 90s inland. West winds 5 to 10 miles per hour. For the Tuesday night, mostly clear until midnight, then becoming partly cloudy. Lows from the 50s to mid-60s. West winds 5 to 10 miles per hour. For Wednesday, partly cloudy in the morning, then becoming mostly sunny. Highs from the upper 60s to mid-80s. For Wednesday night, clear until midnight, then becoming partly cloudy. Lows from the mid-50s to lower 60s. And on Thursday, partly cloudy in the morning, then becoming mostly sunny. Highs from the mid-60s to lower 80s. For the Thursday night, mostly clear until midnight, then becoming partly cloudy. Lows from the mid-50s to lower 60s. For Friday, partly cloudy in the morning, then becoming mostly sunny. Highs from the mid-60s to lower 80s for Friday night, mostly clear. Lows in the 50s and on Saturday, partly cloudy in the morning, then becoming mostly sunny. Highs from the upper 60s to lower 80s Saturday night and Sunday, mostly clear. Lows in the 50s, highs from the upper 60s to lower 80s, low temperatures tonight and highs tomorrow for these selected cities: San Francisco, 57 and 68, San Francisco Airport, 58 and 73, Redwood City, 60 and 81, Oakland, 59 and 72, Fremont, 60 and 78, Concord, 59 and 85, Livermore, 60 and 86, San Rafael, 58 and 79, Santa Rosa, 54 and 79, Napa, 57 and 78, Fairfield, 60 and 83. 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This broadcast originates from the National Weather Service office located in Monterey, California, and serves the South Bay and Monterey Bay Area, including the cities of San Jose, Monterey, Salinas, and Santa Cruz. These are the 10 p.m. Pacific Daylight Time observations for the San Francisco and Monterey Bay areas on Sunday, July 19th. At San Francisco Airport, it was mostly cloudy, temperature 60, dew point 55, relative humidity 83%, west wind at 14 miles an hour, pressure 29.94 inches and rising. At Oakland Airport, it was

mostly cloudy, temperature 60, dew point 57, relative humidity 89%, west wind at 7 miles an hour, pressure 29.95 inches and rising. At San Jose Airport, it was mostly cloudy, temperature 64, dew point 57, relative humidity 78%, northwest wind at 8 miles an hour, pressure 29.94 inches and rising. At Santa Rosa, it was mostly cloudy, temperature 58, southeast wind at 7, pressure 29.93 and rising. At Concord, it was partly cloudy, temperature 70, south wind at 10. At Livermore, it was partly cloudy, temperature 67, northwest wind at 12. At Monterey, it was cloudy, temperature 59, west wind at 6, pressure 29.98 and rising. At Salinas, it was cloudy, temperature 60, dew point 56, relative humidity 86%, northwest wind at 9. Here are some observations around California and western Nevada. It was partly cloudy. It was 75 at Sacramento, 69 at Los Angeles, 71 at San Diego, and 84 at Reno. Truckee reported 70, South Lake Tahoe reported 69, Blue Canyon reported 67, and Mammoth Lakes reported 70. Local temperature reports around San Francisco Bay for 10 p.m. Downtown San Francisco was 58 degrees. Oakland Museum was 61 degrees. Redwood City was 67 degrees. San Rafael was 70 degrees. The area forecast for the South Bay, including the San Jose metro area and the Santa Clara Valley. For the rest of tonight, partly cloudy. Lows from the mid-50s to lower 60s. Northwest winds up to 5 miles per hour. For Monday, partly cloudy in the morning, then becoming mostly sunny. Highs in the mid-70s by the bay, mid-80s to lower 90s inland. Northwest winds 5 to 10 miles per hour. For Monday night, partly cloudy until midnight, then becoming mostly cloudy. Lows from the upper 50s to mid-60s. Northwest winds 5 to 10 miles per hour. And on Tuesday, partly cloudy in the morning, then becoming mostly sunny. Highs around 80 by the bay, upper 80s to mid-90s inland. Light winds, becoming west 5 to 10 miles per hour in the afternoon. For the Tuesday night, mostly clear. Lows from the lower to mid-60s. West winds 5 to 10 miles per hour. For Wednesday, mostly sunny in the morning, then becoming sunny. Highs from the upper 70s to lower 90s. Wednesday night through Sunday, mostly clear. Lows in the upper 50s. Highs from the upper 70s to lower 90s. Low temperatures tonight and highs tomorrow for these selected cities: San Jose, 61 and 81, Mountain View, 60 and 76, Morgan Hill, 58 and 90. The area forecast for the Monterey Bay and Salinas Valley? For the rest of tonight, mostly cloudy. Lows in the upper 50s. West winds up to 5 miles per hour until midnight, becoming light. For Monday, mostly cloudy in the morning, then becoming partly cloudy. Highs in the lower 70s at the coast of the mid-80s inland. West winds 5 to 10 miles per hour. For Monday night, partly cloudy until midnight, then becoming mostly cloudy. Lows around 60. West winds up to 5 miles per hour. And on Tuesday, partly cloudy. Highs in the mid-70s at the coast to the upper 80s inland. Light winds, becoming west 5 to 10 miles per hour in the afternoon. For the Tuesday night, partly cloudy. Lows in the lower 60s. West winds 5 to 10 miles per hour. For Wednesday, partly cloudy in the morning, then becoming mostly sunny. High 70s and 80s. For Wednesday night, mostly clear until midnight, then becoming partly cloudy. Patchy fog. Lows in the upper 50s. And on Thursday, partly cloudy. Highs from the upper 60s to mid 80s. For the Thursday night, mostly

until midnight, then becoming partly cloudy. Patchy fog. Lows in the upper 50s. For Friday, partly cloudy. Highs from the lower 70s to mid 80s for Friday night, mostly clear until midnight, then becoming partly cloudy. Lows in the upper 50s and on Saturday, partly cloudy. Highs from the lower 70s to mid 80s for the Saturday night, mostly clear until midnight, then becoming partly cloudy. Lows in the mid 50s for Sunday, partly cloudy in the morning, then becoming mostly sunny. Highs from the lower 70s to mid 80s, low temperatures tonight and highs tomorrow for the selected cities: Santa Cruz, 56 and 75, Monterey, 57 and 71, Salinas, 58 and 71, Hollister, 56 and 81, King City, 58 and 86. The weather overview for the Bay Area and Central Coast: near or slightly below normal temperatures and higher humidity through the first half of the upcoming week. The marine layer and mid to upper level cloud cover will continue to help keep temperatures cooler under building high pressure. Approximately 5% chance of elevated showers with isolated thunderstorms Tuesday afternoon through Wednesday evening. The extended forecast for the Bay Area and Central Coast: Wednesday and Wednesday night, mostly clear. High 60 to 95. Lows 55 to 70. Thursday and Thursday night, mostly clear. High 60 to 90. Lows 55 to 70. Friday and Friday night, mostly clear. High 60 to 90. Lows 55 to 70. Saturday and Saturday night, mostly clear. High 60 to 95. Lows 55 to 70. Sunday and Sunday night, mostly clear. High 60 to 95. Lows 50 to 70. Sunrise, sunset, and tidal information for the San Francisco Bay Area for Sunday, July 19th. The sunset tonight, 8:28 p.m. The sunrise tomorrow, 6:04 a.m. The sunset tomorrow, 8:28 p.m. Tidal data at the Golden Gate for the afternoon and evening hours today and the morning hours of tomorrow. High tide, 4:44 p.m. at 5.71 feet. Low tide, 10:55 p.m. at 1.66 feet. High tide, 4:43 a.m. at 4.22 feet. Low tide, 10:25 a.m. at 1.35 feet. Here are the buoy observations for 10 p.m. Pacific Daylight Time. An offshore buoy 6, winds northeast at 60 knots, pressure 1,026.0 millibars. An offshore buoy 59, winds north 60 knots. Time. An offshore buoy 6, winds northeast at 60 knots, pressure 1,026.0 millibars. An offshore buoy 59, winds north 60 knots, water temperature 64, pressure 1,018.9 millibars, seas 5 feet, every 14 seconds. At Point Arena buoy, winds north 2 knots, water temperature 59, pressure 1,014.0 millibars, seas 7 feet, every 9 seconds. At buoy 13 near Bodega Bay, winds southwest at 4 knots, pressure 1,013.5 millibars. At Point Reyes wave rider buoy, water temperature 58, seas 5 feet, every 13 seconds. At San Francisco Bar buoy, water temperature 58, seas 5 feet, every 13 seconds. At San Francisco buoy, wind southwest at 4 knots, water temperature 57, pressure 1,013.9 millibars, swell 4 feet, every 13 seconds. At Half Moon Bay buoy, winds west 6 knots, water temperature 59, pressure 1,013.9 millibars, seas 4 feet, every 12 seconds. At Monterey Bay buoy, winds northwest 4 knots, water temperature 59, pressure 1,014.2 millibars, seas 5 feet, every 15 seconds. At Pointer, wave rider buoy, water temperature 61, seas 6 feet, every 12 seconds. At Cape San Martin buoy, winds northwest at 12 knots, water temperature 57, pressure 1,014.8 millibars. Synopsis for the Central California coast and bays, including the Monterey Bay, Greater Farallones.

at Cordell Bank National Marine Sanctuaries. Slight to moderate seas and a gentle to moderate northwesterly breeze will persist through the upcoming work week. Long-period southerly swell is forecast to increase due to tropical cyclone activity across the eastern Pacific. Southerly swell heights are anticipated to remain in the slight category, but mixed seas may result in hazardous boating conditions through the week. Additionally, there are non-zero chances for high-based showers which could result in pockets of gusty outflow winds and subsequent steep seas now through midweek. The marine forecast for San Pablo Bay, Suisun Bay, the West Delta, and the San Francisco Bay north of the Bay Bridge. For tonight, southwest wind 10 to 15 knots, easing to 5 to 10 knots after midnight, rising to 10 to 15 knots late. For Monday, southwest wind 10 to 15 knots. For Monday night, southwest wind 5 to 10 knots. The marine forecast for Monterey Bay. For tonight, west wind 5 to 10 knots, becoming light and variable. Seas around 3 feet. Wave detail, west 3 feet at 8 seconds and south 2 feet at 16 seconds. Patchy fog after midnight. For Monday, west wind around 5 knots, rising to 5 to 10 knots in the afternoon. Seas around 3 feet. Wave detail, west 2 feet at 8 seconds and south 2 feet at 14 seconds. Patchy fog in the morning. For Monday night, west wind 5 to 10 knots, becoming northwest after midnight. Seas around 3 feet. Wave detail, west 2 feet at 8 seconds and south 2 feet at 13 seconds. The coastal waters forecast from Pigeon Point to Point Pinos out to 10 nautical miles. For tonight, northwest wind 5 to 10 knots, becoming light and variable. Seas 3 to 4 feet. Wave detail, northwest 4 feet at 8 seconds and south 2 feet at 16 seconds. For Monday, west wind around 5 knots, rising to 5 to 10 knots in the afternoon. Seas 3 to 5 feet. Wave detail, northwest 3 feet at 8 seconds and south 3 feet at 12 seconds. For Monday night, northwest wind 5 to 10 knots. Seas 3 to 5 feet. Wave detail, northwest 3 feet at 8 seconds and south 3 feet at 12 seconds. The area forecast for the peninsula, North Bay, and East Bay. For the rest of tonight, partly cloudy until midnight, then becoming mostly cloudy. Lows from the mid-50s to lower 60s. West winds 5 to 10 miles per hour. For Monday, partly cloudy. Highs in the mid-60s at the coast of the mid-80s inland. West winds 5 to 10 miles per hour. For Monday night, partly cloudy. Lows from the mid-50s to lower 60s. West winds 5 to 10 miles per hour. And on Tuesday, mostly cloudy in the morning, then becoming partly cloudy. Highs in the lower 70s at the coast to the lower 90s inland. West winds 5 to 10 miles per hour. For the Tuesday night, mostly clear until midnight, then becoming partly cloudy. Lows from the 50s to mid-60s. West winds 5 to 10 miles per hour. For Wednesday, partly cloudy in the morning, then becoming mostly sunny. Highs from the upper 60s to mid-80s. For Wednesday night, clear until midnight, then becoming partly cloudy. Lows from the mid-50s to lower 60s. And on Thursday, partly cloudy in the morning, then becoming mostly sunny. Highs from the mid-60s to lower 80s. For the Thursday night, mostly clear until midnight, then becoming partly cloudy. Lows from the mid-50s to lower 60s. For Friday, partly cloudy in the morning, then becoming mostly sunny. Highs from the mid-60s to lower 80s for Friday night, mostly clear. Lows in the 50s and on Saturday, partly cloudy in the morning, then becoming mostly sunny. Highs from the upper 60s to lower 80s Saturday night and Sunday, mostly clear. Lows in the 50s, highs from the upper 60s to lower 80s. Low temperatures tonight and highs tomorrow for the selected cities: San Francisco, 57 and 68, San Francisco Airport, 58 and 73, Redwood City, 60 and 81, Oakland,
59 and 72, Fremont, 60 and 78, Concord, 59 and 85, Livermore, 60 and 86, San Rafael, 58 and 79, Santa Rosa, 54 and 79, Napa, 57 and 78, Fairfield, 60 and 83. These are the 10 p.m. Pacific Daylight Time observations for the San Francisco and Monterey Bay areas on Sunday, July 19th. At San Francisco Airport, it was mostly cloudy, temperature 60, dew point 55, relative humidity 83%, west wind at 14 miles an hour, pressure 29.94 inches and rising. At Oakland Airport, it was mostly cloudy, temperature 60, dew point 57, relative humidity 89%, west wind at 7 miles an hour, pressure 29.95 inches and rising. At San Jose Airport, it was mostly cloudy, temperature 64, dew point 57, relative humidity 78%, northwest wind at 8 miles an hour, pressure 29.94 inches and rising. At Santa Rosa, it was mostly cloudy, temperature 58, southeast wind at 7, pressure 29.93 and rising. At Concord, it was partly cloudy, temperature 70, south wind at 10. At Livermore, it was partly cloudy, temperature 67, northwest wind at 12. At Monterey, it was cloudy, temperature 59, west wind at 6, pressure 29.98 and rising. At Salinas, it was cloudy, temperature 60, dew point 56, relative humidity 86%, northwest wind at 9. Here are some observations around California and western Nevada. It was partly cloudy. It was 75 at Sacramento, 69 at Los Angeles, 71 at San Diego, and 84 at Reno. Truckee reported 70, South Lake Tahoe reported 69, Blue Canyon reported 67, and Mammoth Lakes reported 70. Local temperature reports around San Francisco Bay for 10 p.m. Downtown San Francisco was 58 degrees. Oakland Museum was 61 degrees. Redwood City was 67 degrees. San Rafael was 70 degrees. The area forecast for the South Bay, including the San Jose metro area and the Santa Clara Valley. For the rest of tonight, partly cloudy. Lows from the mid-50s to lower 60s. Northwest winds up to 5 miles per hour. For Monday, partly cloudy in the morning, then becoming mostly sunny. Highs in the mid-70s by the bay, mid-80s to lower 90s inland. Northwest winds 5 to 10 miles per hour. For Monday night, partly cloudy until midnight, then becoming mostly cloudy. Lows from the upper 50s to mid-60s. Northwest winds 5 to 10 miles per hour. And on Tuesday, partly cloudy in the morning, then becoming mostly sunny. Highs around 80 by the bay, upper 80s to mid-90s inland. Light winds, becoming west 5 to 10 miles per hour in the afternoon. For the Tuesday night, mostly clear. Lows from the lower to mid-60s. West winds 5 to 10 miles per hour. For Wednesday, mostly sunny in the morning, then becoming sunny. Highs from the upper 70s to lower 90s. Wednesday night through Sunday, mostly clear. Lows in the upper 50s. Highs from the upper 70s to lower 90s. Low temperatures tonight and highs tomorrow for these selected cities: San Jose, 61 and 81, Mountain View, 60 and 76, Morgan Hill, 58 and 90. The area forecast for the Monterey Bay and Salinas Valley? For the rest of tonight, mostly cloudy. Lows in the upper 50s. West winds up to 5 miles per hour until midnight, becoming light. For Monday, mostly cloudy in the morning, then becoming partly cloudy. Highs in the lower 70s at the coast of the mid-80s inland. West winds 5 to 10 miles per hour. For Monday night, partly cloudy until midnight, then becoming mostly cloudy. Lows around 60. West winds up to 5 miles per hour. And on Tuesday,
partly cloudy.

Highs in the mid-70s at the coast to the upper 80s inland. Light winds, becoming west 5 to 10 miles per hour in the afternoon. For the Tuesday night, partly cloudy. Lows in the lower 60s. West winds 5 to 10 miles per hour. For Wednesday, partly cloudy in the morning, then becoming mostly sunny. High 70s and 80s. For Wednesday night, mostly clear until midnight, then becoming partly cloudy. Patchy fog. Lows in the upper 50s. And on Thursday, partly cloudy. Highs from the upper 60s to mid 80s. For the Thursday night, mostly clear until midnight, then becoming partly cloudy. Patchy fog. Lows in the upper 50s. For Friday, partly cloudy. Highs from the lower 70s to mid 80s for Friday night, mostly clear until midnight, then becoming partly cloudy. Lows in the upper 50s and on Saturday, partly cloudy. Highs from the lower 70s to mid 80s for the Saturday night, mostly clear until midnight, then becoming partly cloudy. Lows in the mid 50s for Sunday, partly cloudy in the morning, then becoming mostly sunny. Highs from the lower 70s to mid 80s, low temperatures tonight and highs tomorrow for these selected cities: Santa Cruz, 56 and 75, Monterey, 57 and 71, Salinas, 58 and 71, Hollister, 56 and 81, King City, 58 and 86. The weather overview for the Bay Area and Central Coast: near or slightly below normal temperatures and higher humidity through the first half of the upcoming week. The marine layer and mid to upper level cloud cover will continue to help keep temperatures cooler under building high pressure. Approximately 5% chance of elevated showers with isolated thunderstorms Tuesday afternoon through Wednesday evening. The extended forecast for the Bay Area and Central Coast: Wednesday and Wednesday night, mostly clear. High 60 to 95. Lows 55 to 70. Thursday and Thursday night, mostly clear. High 60 to 90. Lows 55 to 70. Friday and Friday night, mostly clear. High 60 to 90. Lows 55 to 70. Saturday and Saturday night, mostly clear. High 60 to 95. Lows 55 to 70. Sunday and Sunday night, mostly clear. High 60 to 95. Lows 50 to 70. Sunrise, sunset, and tidal information for the San Francisco Bay Area for Sunday, July 19th. The sunset tonight, 8:28 p.m. The sunrise tomorrow, 6:04 a.m. The sunset tomorrow, 8:28 p.m. Tidal data at the Golden Gate for the afternoon and evening hours today and the morning hours of tomorrow. High tide, 4:44 p.m. at 5.71 feet. Low tide, 10:55 p.m. at 1.66 feet. High tide, 4:43 a.m. at 4.22 feet. Low tide, 10:25 a.m. at 1.35 feet. Here are the buoy observations for 10 p.m. Pacific Daylight Time. An offshore buoy 6, winds northeast at 60 knots, pressure 1,026.0 millibars. An offshore buoy 59, winds north 60 knots, water temperature 64, pressure 1,018.9 millibars, seas 5 feet, every 14 seconds. At Point Arena buoy, winds north 2 knots, water temperature 59, pressure 1,014.0 millibars, seas 7 feet, every 9 seconds. At buoy 13 near Bodega Bay, winds southwest at 4 knots, pressure 1,013.5 millibars. At Point Reyes Wave Rider buoy, water temperature 58, seas 5 feet, every 13 seconds. At San Francisco Bar buoy, water temperature 58, seas 5 feet, every 13 seconds. At San Francisco buoy, winds southwest at 4 knots, water temperature 57, pressure 1,013.9 millibars, swell 4 feet, every 13 seconds. At Half Moon Bay buoy, winds west 6 knots, water temperature 59, pressure 1,013.9 millibars, seas 4 feet, every 12 seconds. At Monterey Bay buoy, wind
winds northwest 4 knots. Water temperature 59. Pressure 1014.2 millibars. Seas 5 feet every 15 seconds. Headpoint, sir. Wave rider buoy water temperature 61. Seas 6 feet every 12 seconds. At Cape San Martin buoy winds northwest at 12 knots, water temperature 57, pressure 1014.8 millibars. Synopsis for the Central California coast and bays including the Monterey Bay, Greater Farallones, and Cordell Bank National Marine Sanctuaries, slight to moderate seas and a gentle to moderate northwesterly breeze will persist through the upcoming work week. Long period southerly swell is forecast to increase due to tropical cyclone activity across the eastern Pacific. Southerly swell heights are anticipated to remain in the slight category, but mixed seas may result in hazardous boating conditions through the week. Additionally, there are non-zero chances for high-based showers which could result in pockets of gusty outflow winds and subsequent steep seas now through midweek. The marine forecast for San Pablo Bay, Suisun Bay, the West Delta, and the San Francisco Bay north of the Bay Bridge. For tonight, southwest wind 10 to 15 knots, easing to 5 to 10 knots after midnight, rising to 10 to 15 knots late. For Monday, southwest wind 10 to 15 knots. For Monday night, southwest wind 5 to 10 knots. The marine forecast for Monterey Bay. For tonight, west wind 5 to 10 knots, becoming light and variable. Seas around 3 feet. Wave detail, west 3 feet at 8 seconds and south 2 feet at 16 seconds. Patchy fog after midnight. For Monday, west wind around 5 knots, rising to 5 to 10 knots in the afternoon. Seas around 3 feet. Wave detail, west 2 feet at 8 seconds and south 2 feet at 14 seconds. Patchy fog in the morning. For Monday night, west wind 5 to 10 knots, becoming northwest after midnight. Seas around 3 feet. Wave detail, west 2 feet at 8 seconds and south 2 feet at 13 seconds. The coastal waters forecast from Pigeon Point to Point Pinos out to 10 nautical miles. For tonight, northwest wind 5 to 10 knots, becoming light and variable. Seas 3 to 4 feet. Wave detail, northwest 4 feet at 8 seconds and south 2 feet at 16 seconds. For Monday, west wind around 5 knots, rising to 5 to 10 knots in the afternoon. Seas 3 to 5 feet. Wave detail, northwest 3 feet at 8 seconds and south 3 feet at 12 seconds. For Monday night, northwest wind 5 to 10 knots. Seas 3 to 5 feet. Wave detail, northwest 3 feet at 8 seconds and south 3 feet at 12 seconds. The area forecast for the peninsula, North Bay, and East Bay. For the rest of tonight, partly cloudy until midnight, then becoming mostly cloudy. Lows from the mid-50s to lower 60s. West winds 5 to 10 miles per hour. For Monday, partly cloudy. Highs in the mid-60s at the coast of the mid-80s inland. West winds 5 to 10 miles per hour. For Monday night, partly cloudy. Lows from the mid-50s to lower 60s. West winds 5 to 10 miles per hour. And on Tuesday, mostly cloudy in the morning, then becoming partly cloudy. Highs in the lower 70s at the coast to the lower 90s inland. West winds 5 to 10 miles per hour. For the Tuesday night, mostly clear until midnight, then becoming partly cloudy. Lows from the 50s to mid-60s. West winds 5 to 10 miles per hour. For Wednesday, partly cloudy in the morning, then becoming mostly sunny. Highs from the upper 60s to mid-80s. For Wednesday night, clear until midnight, then becoming partly cloudy. Lows from the mid-50s to lower 60s. And on Thursday, partly cloudy in the morning, then becoming mostly sunny. Highs from the mid-60s to lower 80s. For the Thursday night, mostly clear until midnight, then becoming partly cloudy. Lows from the mid-50s to lower 60s. For Friday, partly cloudy in the morning, then becoming mostly sunny.

highs from the mid-60s to lower 80s for Friday night, mostly clear. Lows in the 50s and on Saturday, partly cloudy in the morning then becoming mostly sunny. Highs from the upper 60s to lower 80s Saturday night and Sunday mostly clear. Lows in the 50s, highs from the upper 60s to lower 80s, low temperatures tonight and highs tomorrow for the selected cities, San Francisco, 57 and 68, San Francisco Airport, 58 and 73, Redwood City, 60 and 81, Oakland, 59 and 72, Fremont, 60 and 78, Concord, 59 and 85, Livermore, 60 and 86, San Rafael, 58 and 79, Santa Rosa, 54 and 79, Napa, 57 and 78, Fairfield, 60 and 83. 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This broadcast originates from the National Weather Service office located in Monterey, California, and serves the South Bay and Monterey Bay Area, including the cities of San Jose, Monterey, Salinas, and Santa Cruz. These are the 10 p.m. Pacific Daylight Time observations for the San Francisco and Monterey Bay Areas on Sunday, July 19th. At San Francisco Airport, it was mostly cloudy, temperature 60, dew point 55, relative humidity 83%, west wind at 14 miles an hour, pressure 29.94 inches and rising. At Oakland Airport, it was mostly cloudy, temperature 60, dew point 57, relative humidity 89%, west wind at 7 miles an hour, pressure 29.95 inches and rising. At San Jose Airport, it was mostly cloudy, temperature 64, dew point 57, relative humidity 78%, northwest wind at 8 miles an hour, pressure 29.94 inches and rising. At Santa Rosa, it was mostly cloudy, temperature 58, southeast wind at 7, pressure 29.93 and rising. At Concord, it was partly cloudy, temperature 70, south wind at 10. At Livermore, it was partly cloudy, temperature 67, northwest wind at 12. At Monterey, it was cloudy, temperature 59, west wind at 6, pressure 29.98 and rising. At Salinas, it was cloudy, temperature 60, dew point 56, relative humidity 86%, northwest wind at 9. Here are some observations around California and western Nevada. It was partly cloudy. It was 75 at Sacramento, 69 at Los Angeles, 71 at San Diego, and 84 at Reno. Truckee reported 70, South Lake Tahoe reported 69, Blue Canyon reported 67, and Mammoth Lakes reported 70. Local temperature reports around San Francisco Bay for 10 p.m. Downtown San Francisco was 58 degrees. Oakland Museum was 61 degrees. Redwood City was 67 degrees. San Rafael was 70 degrees. The area forecast for the South Bay, including the San Jose metro area and the Santa Clara Valley. For the rest of tonight, partly cloudy. Lows from the mid-50s to lower 60s. Northwest winds up to 5 miles per hour. For Monday, partly cloudy in the morning then becoming mostly sunny. Highs in the mid-70s by the bay, mid-80s to lower 90s inland. Northwest winds 5 to 10 miles per hour. For Monday night, partly cloudy until midnight then becoming mostly cloudy. Lows from the upper 50s to mid-60s. Northwest winds 5 to 10 miles per hour. And on Tuesday, partly cloudy in the morning then becoming mostly sunny. Highs around 80 by the bay, upper 80s to mid-90s inland. Light winds, becoming west 5 to 10 miles per hour in the afternoon. For the Tuesday night, mostly clear. Lows from the lower to mid-60s. West winds 5 to 10 miles per hour. For Wednesday, mostly sunny in the morning then becoming sunny. Highs from the upper 70s to lower 90s. Wednesday night through Sunday, mostly clear. Lows in the upper 50s.

Highs from the upper 70s to lower 90s. Low temperatures tonight and highs tomorrow for the selected cities. San Jose, 61 and 81. Mountain View, 60 and 76. Morgan Hill, 58 and 90. The area forecast for the Monterey Bay and Salinas Valley. For the rest of tonight, mostly cloudy. Lows in the upper 50s. West winds up to 5 miles per hour until midnight, becoming light. For Monday, mostly cloudy in the morning, then becoming partly cloudy. Highs in the lower 70s at the coast of the mid-80s inland. West winds 5 to 10 miles per hour. For Monday night, partly cloudy until midnight, then becoming mostly cloudy. Lows around 60. West winds up to 5 miles per hour. And on Tuesday, partly cloudy. Highs in the mid-70s at the coast to the upper 80s inland. Light winds, becoming west 5 to 10 miles per hour in the afternoon. For the Tuesday night, partly cloudy. Lows in the lower 60s. West winds 5 to 10 miles per hour. For Wednesday, partly cloudy in the morning, then becoming mostly sunny. High 70s and 80s. For Wednesday night, mostly clear until midnight, then becoming partly cloudy. Patchy fog. Lows in the upper 50s. And on Thursday, partly cloudy. Highs from the upper 60s to mid 80s. For the Thursday night, mostly clear until midnight, then becoming partly cloudy. Patchy fog. Lows in the upper 50s. For Friday, partly cloudy. Highs from the lower 70s to mid 80s for Friday night, mostly clear until midnight, then becoming partly cloudy. Lows in the upper 50s and on Saturday, partly cloudy. Highs from the lower 70s to mid 80s for the Saturday night, mostly clear until midnight, then becoming partly cloudy. Lows in the mid 50s for Sunday, partly cloudy in the morning, then becoming mostly sunny. Highs from the lower 70s to mid 80s, low temperatures tonight and highs tomorrow for the selected cities, Santa Cruz, 56 and 75, Monterey, 57 and 71, Salinas, 58 and 71, Hollister, 56 and 81, King City, 58 and 86. The weather overview for the Bay Area and Central Coast, near or slightly below normal temperatures and higher humidity through the first half of the upcoming week. The marine layer and mid to upper level cloud cover will continue to help keep temperatures cooler under building high pressure. Approximately 5% chance of elevated showers with isolated thunderstorms Tuesday afternoon through Wednesday evening. The extended forecast for the Bay Area and Central Coast, Wednesday and Wednesday night, mostly clear. High 60 to 95. Lows 55 to 70. Thursday and Thursday night, mostly clear. High 60 to 90. Lows 55 to 70. Friday and Friday night, mostly clear. High 60 to 90. Lows 55 to 70. Saturday and Saturday night, mostly clear. High 60 to 95. Lows 55 to 70. Sunday and Sunday night, mostly clear. High 60 to 95. Lows 50 to 70. Sunrise, sunset, and tidal information for the San Francisco Bay Area for Sunday, July 19th. The sunset tonight, 8:28 p.m. The sunrise tomorrow, 6:04 a.m. The sunset tomorrow, 8:28 p.m. Tidal data at the Golden Gate for the afternoon and evening hours today and the morning hours of tomorrow. High tide, 4:44 p.m. at 5.71 feet. Low tide, 10:55 p.m. at 1.66 feet. High tide, 4:43 a.m. at 4.22 feet. Low tide, 10:25 a.m. at 1.35 feet. Here are the buoy observations for 11 p.m. Pacific Daylight Time. At offshore buoy 6, winds northeast at 14 knots, pressure 1,026.1 millibars. At offshore buoy 59, winds north at 14 knots, water temperature 64, pressure 1,019.2 millibars.

13 seconds. At Monterey, buoy winds northwest at 6 knots, water temperature 58, pressure 1014.5 millibars. At Pointzer, wave rider buoy water temperature 61, seas 6 feet, every 13 seconds. At Cape San Martin, buoy winds northwest at 8 knots, water temperature 57, pressure 1015.1 millibars. Synopsis for the Central California coast and bays, including the Monterey Bay, Greater Farallones, and Cordell Bank National Marine Sanctuaries, slight to moderate seas and a gentle to moderate northwesterly breeze will persist through the upcoming work week. Long-period southerly swell is forecast to increase due to tropical cyclone activity across the eastern Pacific. Southerly swell heights are anticipated to remain in the slight category, but mixed seas may result in hazardous boating conditions through the week. Additionally, there are non-zero chances for high-based showers which could result in pockets of gusty outflow winds and subsequent steep seas now through midweek. The marine forecast for San Pablo Bay, Suisun Bay, the West Delta, and the San Francisco Bay north of the Bay Bridge. For tonight, southwest wind 10 to 15 knots, easing to 5 to 10 knots after midnight, rising to 10 to 15 knots late. For Monday, southwest wind 10 to 15 knots. For Monday night, southwest wind 5 to 10 knots. The marine forecast for Monterey Bay. For tonight, west wind 5 to 10 knots, becoming light and variable. Seas around 3 feet. Wave detail, west 3 feet at 8 seconds and south 2 feet at 16 seconds. Patchy fog after midnight. For Monday, west wind around 5 knots, rising to 5 to 10 knots in the afternoon. Seas around 3 feet. Wave detail, west 2 feet at 8 seconds and south 2 feet at 14 seconds. Patchy fog in the morning. For Monday night, west wind 5 to 10 knots, becoming northwest after midnight. Seas around 3 feet. Wave detail, west 2 feet at 8 seconds and south 2 feet at 13 seconds. The coastal waters forecast from Pigeon Point to Point Pinos out to 10 nautical miles. For tonight, northwest wind 5 to 10 knots, becoming light and variable. Seas 3 to 4 feet. Wave detail, northwest 4 feet at 8 seconds and south 2 feet at 16 seconds. For Monday, west wind around 5 knots, rising to 5 to 10 knots in the afternoon. Seas 3 to 5 feet. Wave detail, northwest 3 feet at 8 seconds and south 3 feet at 12 seconds. For Monday night, northwest wind 5 to 10 knots. Seas 3 to 5 feet. Wave detail, northwest 3 feet at 8 seconds and south 3 feet at 12 seconds. The area forecast for the peninsula, North Bay, and East Bay. For the rest of tonight, partly cloudy until midnight, then becoming mostly cloudy. Lows from the mid-50s to lower 60s. West winds 5 to 10 miles per hour. For Monday, partly cloudy. Highs in the mid-60s at the coast of the mid-80s inland. West winds 5 to 10 miles per hour. For Monday night, partly cloudy. Lows from the mid-50s to lower 60s. West winds 5 to 10 miles per hour. And on Tuesday, mostly cloudy in the morning, then becoming partly cloudy. Highs in the lower 70s at the coast to the lower 90s inland. West winds 5 to 10 miles per hour. For the Tuesday night, mostly clear until midnight, then becoming partly cloudy. Lows from the 50s to mid-60s. West winds 5 to 10 miles per hour. For Wednesday, partly cloudy in the morning, then becoming mostly sunny. Highs from the upper 60s to mid-80s. For Wednesday night, clear until midnight, then becoming partly cloudy. Lows from the mid-50s to lower 60s. And on Thursday, partly cloudy in the morning, then becoming mostly sunny. Highs from the mid-60s to lower 80s. For the Thursday night, mostly clear until midnight, then becoming partly cloudy. Lows from the mid-50s to lower 60s. For Friday, partly cloudy in the morning, then becoming mostly sunny.

Highs from the mid-60s to lower 80s for Friday night, mostly clear. Lows in the 50s and on Saturday, partly cloudy in the morning, then becoming mostly sunny. Highs from the upper 60s to lower 80s Saturday night and Sunday, mostly clear. Lows in the 50s, highs from the upper 60s to lower 80s, low temperatures tonight and highs tomorrow for the selected cities, San Francisco, 57 and 68, San Francisco Airport, 58 and 73, Redwood City, 60 and 81, Oakland, 59 and 72, Fremont, 60 and 78, Concord, 59 and 85, Livermore, 60 and 86, San Rafael, 58 and 79, Santa Rosa, 54 and 79, Napa, 57 and 78, Fairfield, 60 and 83. These are the 11 p.m. Pacific Daylight Time observations for the San Francisco and Monterey Bay areas on Sunday, July 19th. At San Francisco Airport, it was mostly cloudy, temperature 59, dew point 55, relative humidity 87%, northwest wind at 8 miles an hour, pressure 29.94 inches and steady. At Oakland Airport, it was mostly cloudy, temperature 60, dew point 56, relative humidity 86%, northwest wind at 6 miles an hour, pressure 29.95 inches and steady. At San Jose Airport, it was mostly cloudy, temperature 63, dew point 58, relative humidity 83%, north wind at 3 miles an hour, pressure 29.94 inches and steady. At Santa Rosa, it was mostly cloudy, temperature 57, south wind at 7, pressure 29.93 and falling. At Concord, it was mostly cloudy, temperature 67, northwest wind at 7. At Livermore, it was mostly cloudy, temperature 65, west wind at 9. At Monterey, it was cloudy, temperature 59, calm, pressure 29.97 and falling. At Salinas, it was cloudy, temperature 59, dew point 56, relative humidity 89%, west wind at 6. Here are some observations around California and western Nevada. It was partly cloudy, with a temperature of 69 at Los Angeles, 63 at Truckee, and 64 at Mammoth Lakes. It was mostly cloudy, with a temperature of 73 at Sacramento, 71 at San Diego, 83 at Reno, and 66 at South Lake Tahoe. At Blue Canyon, it was cloudy, with a temperature of 66. Local temperature reports around San Francisco Bay for 11 p.m. Downtown San Francisco was 58 degrees. Oakland Museum was 60 degrees. Redwood City was 66 degrees. San Rafael was 66 degrees. The area forecast for the South Bay, including the San Jose metro area and the Santa Clara Valley. For the rest of tonight, partly cloudy. Lows from the mid-50s to lower 60s. Northwest winds up to 5 miles per hour. For Monday, partly cloudy in the morning, then becoming mostly sunny. Highs in the mid-70s by the bay, mid-80s to lower 90s inland. Northwest winds 5 to 10 miles per hour. For Monday night, partly cloudy until midnight, then becoming mostly cloudy. Lows from the upper 50s to mid-60s. Northwest winds 5 to 10 miles per hour. And on Tuesday, partly cloudy in the morning, then becoming mostly sunny. Highs around 80 by the bay, upper 80s to mid-90s inland. Light winds, becoming west 5 to 10 miles per hour in the afternoon. For the Tuesday night, mostly clear. Lows from the lower to mid-60s. West winds 5 to 10 miles per hour. For Wednesday, mostly sunny in the morning, then becoming sunny. Highs from the upper 70s to lower 90s. Wednesday night through Sunday, mostly clear. Lows in the upper 50s. Highs from the upper 70s to lower 90s. Low temperatures tonight and highs tomorrow for the selected cities, San Jose, 61 and 81, Mountain View, 60 and 76, Morgan Hill, 58 and 90. The area forecast for the Monterey Bay and Salinas Valley.

For the rest of tonight, mostly cloudy. Lows in the upper 50s. West winds up to 5 miles per hour until midnight, becoming light. For Monday, mostly cloudy in the morning, then becoming partly cloudy. Highs in the lower 70s at the coast to the mid 80s inland. West winds 5 to 10 miles per hour. For Monday night, partly cloudy until midnight, then becoming mostly cloudy. Lows around 60. West winds up to 5 miles per hour. And on Tuesday, partly cloudy. Highs in the mid 70s at the coast to the upper 80s inland. Light winds, becoming west 5 to 10 miles per hour in the afternoon. For the Tuesday night, partly cloudy. Lows in the lower 60s. West winds 5 to 10 miles per hour. For Wednesday, partly cloudy in the morning, then becoming mostly sunny. High 70s and 80s. For Wednesday night, mostly clear until midnight, then becoming partly cloudy. Patchy fog. Lows in the upper 50s. And on Thursday, partly cloudy. Highs from the upper 60s to mid 80s. For the Thursday night, mostly clear until midnight, then becoming partly cloudy. Patchy fog. Lows in the upper 50s. For Friday, partly cloudy. Highs from the lower 70s to mid 80s for Friday night, mostly clear until midnight, then becoming partly cloudy. Lows in the upper 50s, and on Saturday, partly cloudy. Highs from the lower 70s to mid 80s for the Saturday night, mostly clear until midnight, then becoming partly cloudy. Lows in the mid 50s for Sunday, partly cloudy in the morning, then becoming mostly sunny. Highs from the lower 70s to mid 80s, low temperatures tonight and highs tomorrow for these selected cities: Santa Cruz, 56 and 75, Monterey, 57 and 71, Salinas, 58 and 71, Hollister, 56 and 81, King City, 58 and 86. The weather overview for the Bay Area and Central Coast: near or slightly below normal temperatures and higher humidity through the first half of the upcoming week. The marine layer and mid to upper level cloud cover will continue to help keep temperatures cooler under building high pressure. Approximately 5% chance of elevated showers with isolated thunderstorms Tuesday afternoon through Wednesday evening. The extended forecast for the Bay Area and Central Coast: Wednesday and Wednesday night, mostly clear. High 60 to 95. Lows 55 to 70. Thursday and Thursday night, mostly clear. High 60 to 90. Lows 55 to 70. Friday and Friday night, mostly clear. High 60 to 90. Lows 55 to 70. Saturday and Saturday night, mostly clear. High 60 to 95. Lows 55 to 70. Sunday and Sunday night, mostly clear. High 60 to 95. Lows 50 to 70. Sunrise, sunset, and tidal information for the San Francisco Bay Area for Sunday, July 19th. The sunset tonight, 8:28 p.m. The sunrise tomorrow, 6:04 a.m. The sunset tomorrow, 8:28 p.m. Tidal data at the Golden Gate for the afternoon and evening hours today and the morning hours of tomorrow. High tide, 4:44 p.m. at 5.71 feet. Low tide, 10:55 p.m. at 1.66 feet. High tide, 4:43 a.m. at 4.22 feet. Low tide, 10:25 a.m. at 1.35 feet. Here are the buoy observations for 11 p.m. Pacific Daylight Time. An offshore buoy 6, winds northeast at 60 knots, pressure 1,026.1 millibars. An offshore buoy 59, winds north at 14 knots, water temperature 64, pressure 1,019.4 millibars. At Point Arena buoy, winds north 4 knots, water temperature 59, pressure 1,014.0 millibars, seas 5 feet, every 9 seconds. At buoy 13 near Bodega Bay, winds south at 2 knots, pressure 1,013.6 millibars, swell 4 feet, every 12 seconds.

At Point Reyes, wave rider buoy water temperature 56, seas 5 feet, every 12 seconds. At San Francisco Bar, buoy water temperature 58, seas 5 feet, every 13 seconds. At San Francisco Bay, wind southwest at 4 knots, pressure 1014.1 millibars, swell 4 feet, every 12 seconds. At Half Moon Bay, buoy winds west 4 knots, water temperature 58, pressure 1014.2 millibars, seas 4 feet, every 13 seconds. At Monterey Bay, buoy winds north 6 knots, water temperature 57, pressure 1014.5 millibars, seas 5 feet, every 14 seconds. At Point Sur, wave rider buoy water temperature 61, seas 6 feet, every 13 seconds. At Cape San Martin, buoy winds north 10 knots, water temperature 57, pressure 1015.1 millibars. Seas 6 feet, every 15 seconds. Synopsis for the Central California coast and bays, including the Monterey Bay, Greater Farallones, and Cordell Bank National Marine Sanctuaries, slight to moderate seas and a gentle to moderate northwesterly breeze will persist through the upcoming work week. Long period southerly swell is forecast to increase due to tropical cyclone activity across the eastern Pacific. Southerly swell heights are anticipated to remain in the slight category, but mixed seas may result in hazardous boating conditions through the week. Additionally, there are non-zero chances for high-based showers which could result in pockets of gusty outflow winds and subsequent steep seas now through midweek. The marine forecast for San Pablo Bay, Suisun Bay, the West Delta, and the San Francisco Bay north of the Bay Bridge. For tonight, southwest wind 10 to 15 knots, easing to 5 to 10 knots after midnight, rising to 10 to 15 knots late. For Monday, southwest wind 10 to 15 knots. For Monday night, southwest wind 5 to 10 knots. The marine forecast for Monterey Bay. For tonight, west wind 5 to 10 knots, becoming light and variable. Seas around 3 feet. Wave detail, west 3 feet at 8 seconds and south 2 feet at 16 seconds. Patchy fog after midnight. For Monday, west wind around 5 knots, rising to 5 to 10 knots in the afternoon. Seas around 3 feet. Wave detail, west 2 feet at 8 seconds and south 2 feet at 14 seconds. Patchy fog in the morning. For Monday night, west wind 5 to 10 knots, becoming northwest after midnight. Seas around 3 feet. Wave detail, west 2 feet at 8 seconds and south 2 feet at 13 seconds. The coastal waters forecast from Pigeon Point to Point Pinos out to 10 nautical miles. For tonight, northwest wind 5 to 10 knots, becoming light and variable. Seas 3 to 4 feet. Wave detail, northwest 4 feet at 8 seconds and south 2 feet at 16 seconds. For Monday, west wind around 5 knots, rising to 5 to 10 knots in the afternoon. Seas 3 to 5 feet. Wave detail, northwest 3 feet at 8 seconds and south 3 feet at 12 seconds. For Monday night, northwest wind 5 to 10 knots. Seas 3 to 5 feet. Wave detail, northwest 3 feet at 8 seconds and south 3 feet at 12 seconds. 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This broadcast originates from the National Weather Service office located in Monterey, California, and serves the South Bay and Monterey Bay Area, including the cities of San Jose, Monterey, Salinas, and Santa Cruz. The area forecast for the Peninsula, North Bay, and East Bay. For the rest of tonight, partly cloudy until midnight, then becoming mostly cloudy. Lows from the mid-50s to lower 60s. West winds 5 to 10 miles per hour. For Monday, partly cloudy. Highs in the mid-60s at the coast of the mid-80s inland. West winds 5 to 10 miles per hour. For Monday night, partly cloudy. Lows from the mid-50s to lower 60s. West winds 5 to 10 miles per hour.

And on Tuesday, mostly cloudy in the morning, then becoming partly cloudy. Highs in the lower 70s at the coast to the lower 90s inland. West winds 5 to 10 miles per hour. For the Tuesday night, mostly clear until midnight, then becoming partly cloudy. Lows from the 50s to mid 60s. West winds 5 to 10 miles per hour. For Wednesday, partly cloudy in the morning, then becoming mostly sunny. Highs from the upper 60s to mid 80s. For Wednesday night, clear until midnight, then becoming partly cloudy. Lows from the mid 50s to lower 60s. And on Thursday, partly cloudy in the morning, then becoming mostly sunny. Highs from the mid 60s to lower 80s. For the Thursday night, mostly clear until midnight, then becoming partly cloudy. Lows from the mid 50s to lower 60s. For Friday, partly cloudy in the morning, then becoming mostly sunny. Highs from the mid 60s to lower 80s for Friday night, mostly clear. Lows in the 50s. And on Saturday, partly cloudy in the morning, then becoming mostly sunny. Highs from the upper 60s to lower 80s Saturday night and Sunday, mostly clear. Lows in the 50s, highs from the upper 60s to lower 80s, low temperatures tonight and highs tomorrow for these selected cities: San Francisco, 57 and 68, San Francisco Airport, 58 and 73, Redwood City, 60 and 81, Oakland, 59 and 72, Fremont, 60 and 78, Concord, 59 and 85, Livermore, 60 and 86, San Rafael, 58 and 79, Santa Rosa, 54 and 79, Napa, 57 and 78, Fairfield, 60 and 83. These are the 11 p.m. Pacific Daylight Time observations for the San Francisco and Monterey Bay areas on Sunday, July 19th. At San Francisco Airport, it was mostly cloudy, temperature 59, dew point 55, relative humidity 87%, northwest wind at 8 miles an hour, pressure 29.94 inches and steady. At Oakland Airport, it was mostly cloudy, temperature 60, dew point 56, relative humidity 86%, northwest wind at 6 miles an hour, pressure 29.95 inches and steady. At San Jose Airport, it was mostly cloudy, temperature 63, dew point 58, relative humidity 83%, north wind at 3 miles an hour, pressure 29.94 inches and steady. At Santa Rosa, it was mostly cloudy, temperature 57, south wind at 7, pressure 29.93 and falling. At Concord, it was mostly cloudy, temperature 67, northwest wind at 7. At Livermore, it was mostly cloudy, temperature 65, west wind at 9. At Monterey, it was cloudy, temperature 59, calm, pressure 29.97 and falling. At Salinas, it was cloudy, temperature 59, dew point 56, relative humidity 89%, west wind at 6. Here are some observations around California and western Nevada. It was partly cloudy, with a temperature of 69 at Los Angeles, 63 at Truckee, and 64 at Mammoth Lakes. It was mostly cloudy, with a temperature of 73 at Sacramento, 71 at San Diego, 83 at Reno, and 66 at South Lake Tahoe. At Blue Canyon, it was cloudy, with a temperature of 66. Local temperature reports around San Francisco Bay for 11 p.m. Downtown San Francisco was 58 degrees. Oakland Museum was 60 degrees. Redwood City was 66 degrees. San Rafael was 66 degrees. The area forecast for the South Bay, including the San Jose metro area and the Santa Clara Valley. For the rest of tonight, partly cloudy. Lows from the mid-50s to lower 60s. Northwest winds up to 5 miles per hour. For Monday, partly cloudy in the morning, then becoming mostly sunny. Highs in the mid-70s by the bay, mid-80s to lower 90s inland. Northwest winds 5 to 10 miles per hour. For Monday night, partly cloudy until midnight, then becoming mostly cloudy. Lows from the upper 50s to mid-60s.

5 to 10 miles per hour. And on Tuesday, partly cloudy in the morning, then becoming mostly sunny. Highs around 80 by the bay, upper 80s to mid 90s inland. Light winds, becoming west 5 to 10 miles per hour in the afternoon. For the Tuesday night, mostly clear. Lows from the lower to mid 60s. West winds 5 to 10 miles per hour. For Wednesday, mostly sunny in the morning, then becoming sunny. Highs from the upper 70s to lower 90s. Wednesday night through Sunday, mostly clear. Lows in the upper 50s. Highs from the upper 70s to lower 90s. Low temperatures tonight and highs tomorrow for the selected cities: San Jose, 61 and 81, Mountain View, 60 and 76, Morgan Hill, 58 and 90. The area forecast for the Monterey Bay and Salinas Valley. For the rest of tonight, mostly cloudy. Lows in the upper 50s. West winds up to 5 miles per hour until midnight, becoming light. For Monday, mostly cloudy in the morning, then becoming partly cloudy. Highs in the lower 70s at the coast of the mid 80s inland. West winds 5 to 10 miles per hour. For Monday night, partly cloudy until midnight, then becoming mostly cloudy. Lows around 60. West winds up to 5 miles per hour. And on Tuesday, partly cloudy. Highs in the mid-70s at the coast to the upper 80s inland. Light winds, becoming west 5 to 10 miles per hour in the afternoon. For the Tuesday night, partly cloudy. Lows in the lower 60s. West winds 5 to 10 miles per hour. For Wednesday, partly cloudy in the morning, then becoming mostly sunny. High 70s and 80s. For Wednesday night, mostly clear until midnight, then becoming partly cloudy. Patchy fog. Lows in the upper 50s. And on Thursday, partly cloudy. Highs from the upper 60s to mid 80s. For the Thursday night, mostly clearance. And on Thursday, partly cloudy. Highs from the upper 60s to mid 80s. For the Thursday night, mostly clear until midnight, then becoming partly cloudy. Patchy fog. Lows in the upper 50s. For Friday, partly cloudy. Highs from the lower 70s to mid 80s for Friday night, mostly clear until midnight, then becoming partly cloudy. Lows in the upper 50s and on Saturday, partly cloudy. Highs from the lower 70s to mid 80s for the Saturday night, mostly clear until midnight, then becoming partly cloudy. Lows in the mid 50s for Sunday, partly cloudy in the morning, then becoming mostly sunny. Highs from the lower 70s to mid 80s, low temperatures tonight and highs tomorrow for the selected cities: Santa Cruz, 56 and 75, Monterey, 57 and 71, Salinas, 58 and 71, Hollister, 56 and 81, King City, 58 and 86. The weather overview for the Bay Area and Central Coast mirrors slightly below normal temperatures and higher humidity through the first half of the upcoming week. The marine layer and mid to upper level cloud cover will continue to help keep temperatures cooler under building high pressure. Approximately 5% chance of elevated showers with isolated thunderstorms Tuesday afternoon through Wednesday evening. The extended forecast for the Bay Area and Central Coast, Wednesday and Wednesday night, mostly clear. High 60 to 95. Lows 55 to 70. Thursday and Thursday night, mostly clear. High 60 to 90. Lows 55 to 70. Friday and Friday night, mostly clear. High 60 to 90. Lows 55 to 70. Saturday and Saturday night, mostly clear. High 60 to 95. Lows 55 to 70. Sunday and Sunday night, mostly clear. High 60 to 95. Lows 50 to 70. Sunrise, sunset, and tidal information for the San Francisco Bay Area for Sunday, July 19th. The sunset tonight, 8:28 p.m. The sunrise

sunrise tomorrow, 6:04 a.m. The sunset tomorrow, 8:28 p.m. Tidal data at the Golden Gate for the afternoon and evening hours today and the morning hours of tomorrow. High tide, 4:44 p.m. at 5.71 feet. Low tide, 10:55 p.m. at 1.66 feet. High tide, 4:43 a.m. at 4.22 feet. Low tide, 10:25 a.m. at 1.35 feet. Here are the buoy observations for 11 p.m. Pacific Daylight Time. An offshore buoy 6 winds northeast at 60 knots, pressure 1,026.1 millibars. An offshore buoy 59 winds north at 14 knots, water temperature 64, pressure 1,019.4 millibars. At Point Arena buoy, winds north 4 knots, water temperature 59, pressure 1,014.0 millibars, seas 5 feet, every 9 seconds. At buoy 13 near Bodega Bay, winds south at 2 knots, pressure 1,013.6 millibars, swell 4 feet, every 12 seconds. At Point Reyes Wave Rider buoy, water temperature 56, seas 5 feet, every 12 seconds. At San Francisco Bar buoy, water temperature 58, seas 5 feet, every 13 seconds. At San Francisco buoy, winds southwest at 4 knots, pressure 1,014.1 millibars, swell 4 feet, every 12 seconds. At Half Moon Bay buoy, winds west 4 knots, water temperature 58, pressure 1,014.2 millibars, seas 4 feet, every 13 seconds. At Monterey Bay buoy, winds north 6 knots, water temperature 57, pressure 1,014.5 millibars, seas 5 feet, every 14 seconds. At Point Sur, Wave Rider buoy, water temperature 61, seas 6 feet, every 13 seconds. At Cape San Martin buoy, winds north 10 knots, water temperature 57, pressure 1,015.1 millibars. Seas 6 feet, every 15 seconds. Synopsis for the Central California coast and bays, including the Monterey Bay, Greater Farallones, and Cordell Bank National Marine Sanctuaries, slight to moderate seas and a gentle to moderate northwesterly breeze will persist through the upcoming work week. Long-period southerly swell is forecast to increase due to tropical cyclone activity across the eastern Pacific. Southerly swell heights are anticipated to remain in the slight category, but mixed seas may result in hazardous boating conditions through the week. Additionally, there are non-zero chances for high-based showers which could result in pockets of gusty outflow winds and subsequent steep seas now through midweek. The marine forecast for San Pablo Bay, Suisun Bay, the West Delta, and the San Francisco Bay north of the Bay Bridge. For tonight, southwest wind 10 to 15 knots, easing to 5 to 10 knots after midnight, rising to 10 to 15 knots late. For Monday, southwest wind 10 to 15 knots. For Monday night, southwest wind 5 to 10 knots. The marine forecast for Monterey Bay. For tonight, west wind 5 to 10 knots, becoming light and variable. Seas around 3 feet. Wave detail, west 3 feet at 8 seconds and south 2 feet at 16 seconds. Patchy fog after midnight. For Monday, west wind around 5 knots, rising to 5 to 10 knots in the afternoon. Seas around 3 feet. Wave detail, west 2 feet at 8 seconds and south 2 feet at 14 seconds. Patchy fog in the morning. For Monday night, west wind 5 to 10 knots, becoming northwest after midnight. Seas around 3 feet. Wave detail, west 2 feet at 8 seconds and south 2 feet at 13 seconds. The coastal waters forecast from Pigeon Point to Point Pinos out to 10 nautical miles. For tonight, northwest wind 5 to 10 knots, becoming light and variable. Seas 3 to 4 feet. Wave detail, northwest 4 feet at 8 seconds and south 2 feet at 16 seconds. For Monday, west wind around 5 knots, rising to 5 to 10 knots in the afternoon. Seas 3 to 5 feet. Wave detail, northwest 3 feet at 8 seconds and south 3 feet at 12 seconds.
for Monday night, northwest wind 5 to 10 knots. Seas 3 to 5 feet. Wave detail, northwest 3 feet at 8 seconds and south 3 feet at 12 seconds. The area forecast for the peninsula, North Bay, and East Bay. For the rest of tonight, partly cloudy until midnight, then becoming mostly cloudy. Lows from the mid-50s to lower 60s. West winds 5 to 10 miles per hour. For Monday, partly cloudy. Highs in the mid-60s at the coast of the mid-80s inland. West winds 5 to 10 miles per hour. For Monday night, partly cloudy. Lows from the mid-50s to lower 60s. West winds 5 to 10 miles per hour. And on Tuesday, mostly cloudy in the morning, then becoming partly cloudy. Highs in the lower 70s at the coast to the lower 90s inland. West winds 5 to 10 miles per hour. For the Tuesday night, mostly clear until midnight, then becoming partly cloudy. Lows from the 50s to mid-60s. West winds 5 to 10 miles per hour. For Wednesday, partly cloudy in the morning, then becoming mostly sunny. Highs from the upper 60s to mid-80s. For Wednesday night, clear until midnight, then becoming partly cloudy. Lows from the mid-50s to lower 60s. And on Thursday, partly cloudy in the morning, then becoming mostly sunny. Highs from the mid-60s to lower 80s. For the Thursday night, mostly clear until midnight, then becoming partly cloudy. Lows from the mid-50s to lower 60s. For Friday, partly cloudy in the morning, then becoming mostly sunny. Highs from the mid-60s to lower 80s for Friday night, mostly clear. Lows in the 50s and on Saturday, partly cloudy in the morning, then becoming mostly sunny. Highs from the upper 60s to lower 80s Saturday night and Sunday, mostly clear. Lows in the 50s, highs from the upper 60s to lower 80s, low temperatures tonight and highs tomorrow for these selected cities: San Francisco, 57 and 68, San Francisco Airport, 58 and 73, Redwood City, 60 and 81, Oakland, 59 and 72, Fremont, 60 and 78, Concord, 59 and 85, Livermore, 60 and 86, San Rafael, 58 and 79, Santa Rosa, 54 and 79, Napa, 57 and 78, Fairfield, 60 and 83. These are the 11 p.m. Pacific Daylight Time observations for the San Francisco and Monterey Bay areas on Sunday, July 19th. At San Francisco Airport, it was mostly cloudy, temperature 59, dew point 55, relative humidity 87%, northwest wind at 8 miles an hour, pressure 29.94 inches and steady. At Oakland Airport, it was mostly cloudy, temperature 60, dew point 56, relative humidity 86%, northwest wind at 6 miles an hour, pressure 29.95 inches and steady. At San Jose Airport, it was mostly cloudy, temperature 63, dew point 58, relative humidity 83%, north wind at 3 miles an hour, pressure 29.94 inches and steady. At Santa Rosa, it was mostly cloudy, temperature 57, south wind at 7, pressure 29.93 and falling. At Concord, it was mostly cloudy, temperature 67, northwest wind at 7. At Livermore, it was mostly cloudy, temperature 65, west wind at 9. At Monterey, it was cloudy, temperature 59, calm, pressure 29.97 and falling. At Salinas, it was cloudy, temperature 59, dew point 56, relative humidity 89%, west wind at 6. Here are some observations around California and western Nevada. It was partly cloudy, with a temperature of 69 at Los Angeles, 63 at Truckee, and 64 at Mammoth Lakes. It was mostly cloudy, with a temperature of 73 at Sacramento, 71 at San Diego, 83 at Reno, and 66 at South Lake Tahoe. At Blue Canyon, it was cloudy, with a temperature of 66. Local temperature reports around San Francisco Bay for 11 p.m.
downtown San Francisco was 58 degrees.

Brooklyn Museum was 60 degrees. Redwood City was 66 degrees. San Rafael was 66 degrees. The area forecast for the South Bay, including the San Jose metro area and the Santa Clara Valley. For the rest of tonight, partly cloudy. Lows from the mid-50s to lower 60s. Northwest winds up to 5 miles per hour. For Monday, partly cloudy in the morning, then becoming mostly sunny. Highs in the mid-70s by the bay, mid-80s to lower 90s inland. Northwest winds 5 to 10 miles per hour. For Monday night, partly cloudy until midnight, then becoming mostly cloudy. Lows from the upper 50s to mid-60s. Northwest winds 5 to 10 miles per hour. And on Tuesday, partly cloudy in the morning, then becoming mostly sunny. Highs around 80 by the bay, upper 80s to mid-90s inland. Light winds, becoming west 5 to 10 miles per hour in the afternoon. For the Tuesday night, mostly clear. Lows from the lower to mid-60s. West winds 5 to 10 miles per hour. For Wednesday, mostly sunny in the morning, then becoming sunny. Highs from the upper 70s to lower 90s. Wednesday night through Sunday, mostly clear. Lows in the upper 50s. Highs from the upper 70s to lower 90s. Low temperatures tonight and highs tomorrow for these selected cities: San Jose, 61 and 81, Mountain View, 60 and 76, Morgan Hill, 58 and 90. The area forecast for the Monterey Bay and Salinas Valley? For the rest of tonight, mostly cloudy. Lows in the upper 50s. West winds up to 5 miles per hour until midnight, becoming light. For Monday, mostly cloudy in the morning, then becoming partly cloudy. Highs in the lower 70s at the coast of the mid-80s inland. West winds 5 to 10 miles per hour. For Monday night, partly cloudy until midnight, then becoming mostly cloudy. Lows around 60. West winds up to 5 miles per hour. And on Tuesday, partly cloudy. Highs in the mid-70s at the coast to the upper 80s inland. Light winds, becoming west 5 to 10 miles per hour in the afternoon. For the Tuesday night, partly cloudy. Lows in the lower 60s. West winds 5 to 10 miles per hour. For Wednesday, partly cloudy in the morning, then becoming mostly sunny. High 70s and 80s. For Wednesday night, mostly clear until midnight, then becoming partly cloudy. Patchy fog. Lows in the upper 50s. And on Thursday, partly cloudy. Highs from the upper 60s to mid 80s. For the Thursday night, mostly clear until midnight, then becoming partly cloudy. Patchy fog. Lows in the upper 50s. For Friday, partly cloudy. Highs from the lower 70s to mid 80s for Friday night, mostly clear until midnight, then becoming partly cloudy. Lows in the upper 50s and on Saturday, partly cloudy. Highs from the lower 70s to mid 80s for the Saturday night, mostly clear until midnight, then becoming partly cloudy. Lows in the mid 50s for Sunday, partly cloudy in the morning, then becoming mostly sunny. Highs from the lower 70s to mid 80s. Low temperatures tonight and highs tomorrow for these selected cities: Santa Cruz, 56 and 75, Monterey, 57 and 71, Salinas, 58 and 71, Hollister, 56 and 81, King City, 58 and 86. The weather overview for the Bay Area and Central Coast: near or slightly below normal temperatures and higher humidity through the first half of the upcoming week. The marine layer and mid to upper level cloud cover will continue to help keep temperatures cooler under building high pressure. Approximately 5% chance of elevated showers with isolated thunderstorms Tuesday afternoon through Wednesday evening. The extended forecast for the Bay Area and Central Coast: Wednesday and Wednesday night, mostly clear. High 60 to 95. Lows 55 to 70. Thursday and Thursday night, mostly clear. High 60 to 90.
lows 55 to 70. Friday and Friday night, mostly clear. High 60 to 90. Lows 55 to 70. Saturday and Saturday night, mostly clear. High 60 to 95. Lows 55 to 70. Sunday and Sunday night, mostly clear. High 60 to 95. Lows 50 to 70. Sunrise, sunset, and tidal information for the San Francisco Bay Area for Sunday, July 19th. The sunset tonight, 8:28 p.m. The sunrise tomorrow, 6:04 a.m. The sunset tomorrow, 8:28 p.m. Tidal data at the Golden Gate for the afternoon and evening hours today and the morning hours of tomorrow. High tide, 4:44 p.m. at 5.71 feet. Low tide, 10:55 p.m. at 1.66 feet. High tide, 4:43 a.m. at 4.22 feet. Low tide, 10:25 a.m. at 1.35 feet. Here are the buoy observations for 11 p.m. Pacific Daylight Time. An offshore buoy 6 winds northeast at 60 knots, pressure 1,026.1 millibars. An offshore buoy 59 winds north at 14 knots, water temperature 64, pressure 1,019.4 millibars. At Point Arena buoy, winds north 4 knots, water temperature 59, pressure 1,014.0 millibars, seas 5 feet, every 9 seconds. At buoy 13 near Bodega Bay, winds south at 2 knots, pressure 1,013.6 millibars, swell 4 feet, every 12 seconds. At Point Reyes Wave Rider buoy, water temperature 56, seas 5 feet, every 12 seconds. At San Francisco Bar buoy, water temperature 58, seas 5 feet, every 13 seconds. At San Francisco buoy, wind southwest at 4 knots, pressure 1,014.1 millibars, swell 4 feet, every 12 seconds. At Half Moon Bay buoy, winds west 4 knots, water temperature 58, pressure 1,014.2 millibars, seas 4 feet, every 13 seconds. At Monterey Bay buoy, winds north 6 knots, water temperature 57, pressure 1,014.5 millibars, seas 5 feet, every 14 seconds. At Point Sur, Wave Rider buoy, water temperature 61, seas 6 feet, every 13 seconds. At Cape San Martin buoy, winds north 10 knots, water temperature 57, pressure 1,015.1 millibars. Seas 6 feet, every 15 seconds. Synopsis for the Central California coast and bays, including the Monterey Bay, Greater Farallones, and Cordell Bank National Marine Sanctuaries, slight to moderate seas and a gentle to moderate northwesterly breeze will persist through the upcoming work week. Long-period southerly swell is forecast to increase due to tropical cyclone activity across the eastern Pacific. Southerly swell heights are anticipated to remain in the slight category, but mixed seas may result in hazardous boating conditions through the week. Additionally, there are non-zero chances for high-based showers which could result in pockets of gusty outflow winds and subsequent steep seas now through midweek. The marine forecast for San Pablo Bay, Suisun Bay, the West Delta, and the San Francisco Bay north of the Bay Bridge. For tonight, southwest wind 10 to 15 knots, easing to 5 to 10 knots after midnight, rising to 10 to 15 knots late. For Monday, southwest wind 10 to 15 knots. For Monday night, southwest wind 5 to 10 knots. The marine forecast for Monterey Bay. For tonight, west wind 5 to 10 knots, becoming light and variable. Seas around 3 feet. Wave detail, west 3 feet at 8 seconds and south 2 feet at 16 seconds. Patchy fog after midnight. For Monday, west wind around 5 knots, rising to 5 to 10 knots in the afternoon. Seas around 3 feet. Wave detail, west 2 feet at 8 seconds and south 2 feet at 14 seconds. Patchy fog in the morning. For Monday night, west wind 5 to 10 knots, becoming northwest after midnight. Seas around 3 feet. Wave detail,
west 2 feet at 8 seconds and south 2 feet at 13 seconds. The coastal waters forecast from Pigeon Point to Point Pinos out to 10 nautical miles. For tonight, northwest wind 5 to 10 knots, becoming light and variable. Seas 3 to 4 feet. Wave detail, northwest 4 feet at 8 seconds and south 2 feet at 16 seconds. For Monday, west wind around 5 knots, rising to 5 to 10 knots in the afternoon. Seas 3 to 5 feet. Wave detail, northwest 3 feet at 8 seconds and south 3 feet at 12 seconds. For Monday night, northwest wind 5 to 10 knots. Seas 3 to 5 feet. Wave detail, northwest 3 feet at 8 seconds and south 3 feet at 12 seconds. 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This broadcast originates from the National Weather Service office located in Monterey, California, and serves the South Bay and Monterey Bay Area, including the cities of San Jose, Monterey, Salinas, and Santa Cruz. The area forecast for the Peninsula, North Bay, and East Bay. For the rest of tonight, partly cloudy until midnight, then becoming mostly cloudy. Lows from the mid-50s to lower 60s. West winds 5 to 10 miles per hour. For Monday, partly cloudy. Highs in the mid-60s at the coast of the mid-80s inland. West winds 5 to 10 miles per hour. For Monday night, partly cloudy. Lows from the mid-50s to lower 60s. West winds 5 to 10 miles per hour. And on Tuesday, mostly cloudy in the morning, then becoming partly cloudy. Highs in the lower 70s at the coast to the lower 90s inland. West winds 5 to 10 miles per hour. For the Tuesday night, mostly clear until midnight, then becoming partly cloudy. Lows from the 50s to mid-60s. West winds 5 to 10 miles per hour. For Wednesday, partly cloudy in the morning, then becoming mostly sunny. Highs from the upper 60s to mid-80s. For Wednesday night, clear until midnight, then becoming partly cloudy. Lows from the mid-50s to lower 60s. And on Thursday, partly cloudy in the morning, then becoming mostly sunny. Highs from the mid-60s to lower 80s. For the Thursday night, mostly clear until midnight, then becoming partly cloudy. Lows from the mid-50s to lower 60s. For Friday, partly cloudy in the morning, then becoming mostly sunny. Highs from the mid-60s to lower 80s for Friday night, mostly clear. Lows in the 50s and on Saturday, partly cloudy in the morning, then becoming mostly sunny. Highs from the upper 60s to lower 80s Saturday night and Sunday, mostly clear. Lows in the 50s, highs from the upper 60s to lower 80s, low temperatures tonight and highs tomorrow for these selected cities: San Francisco, 57 and 68, San Francisco Airport, 58 and 73, Redwood City, 60 and 81, Oakland, 59 and 72, Fremont, 60 and 78, Concord, 59 and 85, Livermore, 60 and 86, San Rafael, 58 and 79, Santa Rosa, 54 and 79, Napa, 57 and 78, Fairfield, 60 and 83. These are the 11 p.m. Pacific Daylight Time observations for the San Francisco and Monterey Bay areas on Sunday, July 19th. At San Francisco Airport, it was mostly cloudy, temperature 59, dew point 55, relative humidity 87%, northwest wind at 8 miles an hour, pressure 29.94 inches and steady. At Oakland Airport, it was mostly cloudy, temperature 60, dew point 56, relative humidity 86%, northwest wind at 6 miles an hour, pressure 29.95 inches and steady. At San Jose Airport, it was mostly cloudy, temperature 63, dew point 58, relative humidity 83%, north wind at 3 miles an hour, pressure 29.94 inches and steady. At Santa Rosa, it was mostly cloudy, temperature 57,
southwind at 7, pressure 29.93 and falling. At Concord, it was mostly

Cloudy. Temperature 67. Northwest wind at 7. At Livermore, it was mostly cloudy. Temperature 65. West wind at 9. At Monterey, it was cloudy. Temperature 59. Calm. Pressure 29.97 and falling. At Salinas, it was cloudy. Temperature 59. Dew point 56. Relative humidity 89%. West wind at 6. Here are some observations around California and western Nevada. It was partly cloudy, with a temperature of 69 at Los Angeles, 63 at Truckee, and 64 at Mammoth Lakes. It was mostly cloudy, with a temperature of 73 at Sacramento, 71 at San Diego, 83 at Reno, and 66 at South Lake Tahoe. At Blue Canyon, it was cloudy, with a temperature of 66. Local temperature reports around San Francisco Bay for 11 p.m. Downtown San Francisco was 58 degrees. Oakland Museum was 60 degrees. Redwood City was 66 degrees. San Rafael was 66 degrees. The area forecast for the South Bay, including the San Jose metro area and the Santa Clara Valley. For the rest of tonight, partly cloudy. Lows from the mid-50s to lower 60s. Northwest winds up to 5 miles per hour. For Monday, partly cloudy in the morning, then becoming mostly sunny. Highs in the mid-70s by the bay, mid-80s to lower 90s inland. Northwest winds 5 to 10 miles per hour. For Monday night, partly cloudy until midnight, then becoming mostly cloudy. Lows from the upper 50s to mid-60s. Northwest winds 5 to 10 miles per hour. And on Tuesday, partly cloudy in the morning, then becoming mostly sunny. Highs around 80 by the bay, upper 80s to mid-90s inland. Light winds, becoming west 5 to 10 miles per hour in the afternoon. For the Tuesday night, mostly clear. Lows from the lower to mid-60s. West winds 5 to 10 miles per hour. For Wednesday, mostly sunny in the morning, then becoming sunny. Highs from the upper 70s to lower 90s. Wednesday night through Sunday, mostly clear. Lows in the upper 50s. Highs from the upper 70s to lower 90s. Low temperatures tonight and highs tomorrow for these selected cities: San Jose, 61 and 81, Mountain View, 60 and 76, Morgan Hill, 58 and 90. The area forecast for the Monterey Bay and Salinas Valley? For the rest of tonight, mostly cloudy. Lows in the upper 50s. West winds up to 5 miles per hour until midnight, becoming light. For Monday, mostly cloudy in the morning, then becoming partly cloudy. Highs in the lower 70s at the coast of the mid-80s inland. West winds 5 to 10 miles per hour. For Monday night, partly cloudy until midnight, then becoming mostly cloudy. Lows around 60. West winds up to 5 miles per hour. And on Tuesday, partly cloudy. Highs in the mid-70s at the coast to the upper 80s inland. Light winds, becoming west 5 to 10 miles per hour in the afternoon. For the Tuesday night, partly cloudy. Lows in the lower 60s. West winds 5 to 10 miles per hour. For Wednesday, partly cloudy in the morning, then becoming mostly sunny. High 70s and 80s. For Wednesday night, mostly clear until midnight, then becoming partly cloudy. Patchy fog. Lows in the upper 50s. And on Thursday, partly cloudy. Highs from the upper 60s to mid 80s. For the Thursday night, mostly clear until midnight, then becoming partly cloudy. Patchy fog. Lows in the upper 50s. For Friday, partly cloudy. Highs from the lower 70s to mid 80s for Friday night, mostly clear until midnight, then becoming partly cloudy. Lows in the upper 50s and on Saturday, partly cloudy. Highs from the lower 70s to mid 80s for the Saturday night, mostly clear until midnight, then becoming partly cloudy. Lows in the mid 50s for Sunday, partly cloudy.

isolated thunderstorms Tuesday afternoon through Wednesday evening. The extended forecast for the Bay Area and Central Coast, Wednesday and Wednesday night, mostly clear. High 60 to 95. Lows 55 to 70. Thursday and Thursday night, mostly clear. High 60 to 90. Lows 55 to 70. Friday and Friday night, mostly clear. High 60 to 90. Lows 55 to 70. Saturday and Saturday night, mostly clear. High 60 to 95. Lows 55 to 70. Sunday and Sunday night, mostly clear. High 60 to 95. Lows 50 to 70. Sunrise, sunset, and tidal information for the San Francisco Bay Area for Sunday, July 19th. The sunset tonight, 8:28 p.m. The sunrise tomorrow, 6:04 a.m. The sunset tomorrow, 8:28 p.m. Tidal data at the Golden Gate for the afternoon and evening hours today and the morning hours of tomorrow. High tide, 4:44 p.m. at 5.71 feet. Low tide, 10:55 p.m. at 1.66 feet. High tide, 4:43 a.m. at 4.22 feet. Low tide, 10:25 a.m. at 1.35 feet. Here are the buoy observations for midnight Pacific Daylight Time. An offshore buoy 6 winds northeast at 14 knots, pressure 1,026.3 millibars. An offshore buoy 59 winds north at 16 knots, water temperature 64, pressure 1,019.0 millibars. At buoy 14 near Point Arena, winds northwest at 4 knots, water temperature 59, pressure 1,013.5 millibars. At buoy 13 near Bodega Bay, winds south at 4 knots, pressure 1,013.7 millibars. At Point Reyes, wave rider buoy water temperature 56, seas 5 feet, every 13 seconds. At San Francisco Bar buoy water temperature 58, seas 4 feet, every 13 seconds. At San Francisco buoy winds southwest at 2 knots, water temperature 58, pressure 1,014.1 millibars. At Half Moon Bay buoy winds southwest 4 knots, water temperature 58, pressure 1,014.5 millibars, seas 4 feet, every 11 seconds. At Monterey buoy winds west at 4 knots, water temperature 56, pressure 1,014.8 millibars. At Point Sur, wave rider buoy water temperature 61, seas 5 feet, every 12 seconds. At Cape San Martin buoy winds northwest at 10 knots, water temperature 57, pressure 1,015.4 millibars. Synopsis for the Central California coast and bays including the Monterey Bay, Greater Farallones, and Cordell Bank National Marine Sanctuaries, slight to moderate seas and a gentle to moderate northwesterly breeze will persist through the upcoming work week. Long period southerly swell is forecast to increase due to tropical cyclone activity across the eastern Pacific. Southerly swell heights are anticipated to remain in the slight category, but mixed seas may result in hazardous boating conditions through the week. Additionally, there are non-zero chances for high-based showers which could result in pockets of gusty outflow winds and subsequent steep seas now through midweek. The marine forecast for San Pablo Bay, Suisun Bay, the West Delta, and the San Francisco Bay north of the Bay Bridge. For tonight, southwest wind 10 to 15 knots, easing to 5 to 10 knots after midnight, rising to 10 to 15 knots late. For Monday, southwest wind 10 to 15 knots. For Monday night, southwest wind 5 to 10 knots. The marine forecast for Monterey Bay. For tonight, west wind 5 to 10 knots, becoming light and variable. Seas around 3 feet. Wave detail, west 3 feet at 8 seconds and south 2 feet at 16 seconds. Patchy fog after midnight. For Monday, west wind around 5 knots, rising to 5 to 10 knots in the afternoon. Seas around 3 feet. Wave detail, west 2 feet at 8 seconds and south 2 feet at 14 seconds. Patchy fog in the morning. For Monday night, west wind 5 to 10.

coming northwest after midnight. Seas around 3 feet. Wave detail, west 2 feet at 8 seconds and south 2 feet at 13 seconds. The coastal waters forecast from Pigeon Point to Point Pinos out to 10 nautical miles. For tonight, northwest wind 5 to 10 knots, becoming light and variable. Seas 3 to 4 feet. Wave detail, northwest 4 feet at 8 seconds and south 2 feet at 16 seconds. For Monday, west wind around 5 knots, rising to 5 to 10 knots in the afternoon. Seas 3 to 5 feet. Wave detail, northwest 3 feet at 8 seconds and south 3 feet at 12 seconds. For Monday night, northwest wind 5 to 10 knots. Seas 3 to 5 feet. Wave detail, northwest 3 feet at 8 seconds and south 3 feet at 12 seconds. The area forecast for the peninsula, North Bay, and East Bay. For the rest of tonight, partly cloudy until midnight, then becoming mostly cloudy. Lows from the mid-50s to lower 60s. West winds 5 to 10 miles per hour. For Monday, partly cloudy. Highs in the mid-60s at the coast of the mid-80s inland. West winds 5 to 10 miles per hour. For Monday night, partly cloudy. Lows from the mid-50s to lower 60s. West winds 5 to 10 miles per hour. And on Tuesday, mostly cloudy in the morning, then becoming partly cloudy. Highs in the lower 70s at the coast to the lower 90s inland. West winds 5 to 10 miles per hour. For the Tuesday night, mostly clear until midnight, then becoming partly cloudy. Lows from the 50s to mid-60s. West winds 5 to 10 miles per hour. For Wednesday, partly cloudy in the morning, then becoming mostly sunny. Highs from the upper 60s to mid-80s. For Wednesday night, clear until midnight, then becoming partly cloudy. Lows from the mid-50s to lower 60s. And on Thursday, partly cloudy in the morning, then becoming mostly sunny. Highs from the mid-60s to lower 80s. For the Thursday night, mostly clear until midnight, then becoming partly cloudy. Lows from the mid-50s to lower 60s. For Friday, partly cloudy in the morning, then becoming mostly sunny. Highs from the mid-60s to lower 80s for Friday night, mostly clear. Lows in the 50s and on Saturday, partly cloudy in the morning, then becoming mostly sunny. Highs from the upper 60s to lower 80s Saturday night and Sunday, mostly clear. Lows in the 50s, highs from the upper 60s to lower 80s, low temperatures tonight and highs tomorrow for these selected cities: San Francisco, 57 and 68, San Francisco Airport, 58 and 73, Redwood City, 60 and 81, Oakland, 59 and 72, Fremont, 60 and 78, Concord, 59 and 85, Livermore, 60 and 86, San Rafael, 58 and 79, Santa Rosa, 54 and 79, Napa, 57 and 78, Fairfield, 60 and 83. These are the midnight Pacific Daylight Time observations for the San Francisco and Monterey Bay areas on Monday, July 20th. At San Francisco Airport, it was mostly cloudy, temperature 59, dew point 55, relative humidity 87%, northwest wind at 8 miles an hour, pressure 29.94 inches and steady. At Oakland Airport, it was mostly cloudy, temperature 59, dew point 56, relative humidity 89%, northwest wind at 7 miles an hour, pressure 29.95 inches and steady. At San Jose Airport, it was mostly cloudy, temperature 63, dew point 56, relative humidity 78%, calm, pressure 29.94 inches and steady. At Santa Rosa, it was cloudy, temperature 57, southeast wind at 6, pressure 29.94 and rising. At Concord, it was mostly cloudy, temperature 65, west wind at 9. At Livermore, it was mostly cloudy, temperature 66, northwest wind at 6. At Monterey, it was cloudy, temperature 59, calm, pressure 29.97 and steady. At

cloudy, temperature 59, dew point 56, relative humidity 89%, north wind at 5. Here are some observations around California and western Nevada. It was partly cloudy, with a temperature of 72 at Sacramento, 69 at Los Angeles, and 61 at Mammoth Lakes. It was mostly cloudy, with a temperature of 71 at San Diego, 82 at Reno, 61 at Truckee, and 67 at Blue Canyon. At South Lake Tahoe, it was cloudy, with a temperature of 65. Local temperature reports around San Francisco Bay for 12 a.m. Downtown San Francisco was 58 degrees. Oakland Museum was 60 degrees. Redwood City was 64 degrees. San Rafael was 64 degrees. The area forecast for the South Bay, including the San Jose metro area and the Santa Clara Valley. For the rest of tonight, partly cloudy. Lows from the mid-50s to lower 60s. Northwest winds up to 5 miles per hour. For Monday, partly cloudy in the morning, then becoming mostly sunny. Highs in the mid-70s by the bay, mid-80s to lower 90s inland. Northwest winds 5 to 10 miles per hour. For Monday night, partly cloudy until midnight, then becoming mostly cloudy. Lows from the upper 50s to mid-60s. Northwest winds 5 to 10 miles per hour. And on Tuesday, partly cloudy in the morning, then becoming mostly sunny. Highs around 80 by the bay, upper 80s to mid-90s inland. Light winds, becoming west 5 to 10 miles per hour in the afternoon. For the Tuesday night, mostly clear. Lows from the lower to mid-60s. West winds 5 to 10 miles per hour. For Wednesday, mostly sunny in the morning, then becoming sunny. Highs from the upper 70s to lower 90s. Wednesday night through Sunday, mostly clear. Lows in the upper 50s. Highs from the upper 70s to lower 90s. Low temperatures tonight and highs tomorrow for these selected cities: San Jose, 61 and 81, Mountain View, 60 and 76, Morgan Hill, 58 and 90. The area forecast for the Monterey Bay and Salinas Valley? For the rest of tonight, mostly cloudy. Lows in the upper 50s. West winds up to 5 miles per hour until midnight, becoming light. For Monday, mostly cloudy in the morning, then becoming partly cloudy. Highs in the lower 70s at the coast of the mid-80s inland. West winds 5 to 10 miles per hour. For Monday night, partly cloudy until midnight, then becoming mostly cloudy. Lows around 60. West winds up to 5 miles per hour. And on Tuesday, partly cloudy. Highs in the mid-70s at the coast to the upper 80s inland. Light winds, becoming west 5 to 10 miles per hour in the afternoon. For the Tuesday night, partly cloudy. Lows in the lower 60s. West winds 5 to 10 miles per hour. For Wednesday, partly cloudy in the morning, then becoming mostly sunny. High 70s and 80s. For Wednesday night, mostly clear until midnight, then becoming partly cloudy. Patchy fog. Lows in the upper 50s. And on Thursday, partly cloudy. Highs from the upper 60s to mid 80s. For the Thursday night, mostly clear until midnight, then becoming partly cloudy. Patchy fog. Lows in the upper 50s. For Friday, partly cloudy. Highs from the lower 70s to mid 80s for Friday night, mostly clear until midnight, then becoming partly cloudy. Lows in the upper 50s and on Saturday, partly cloudy. Highs from the lower 70s to mid 80s for the Saturday night, mostly clear until midnight, then becoming partly cloudy. Lows in the mid 50s for Sunday, partly cloudy in the morning, then becoming mostly sunny. Highs from the lower 70s to mid 80s, low temperatures tonight and highs tomorrow for these selected cities: Santa Cruz, 56 and 75, Monterey, 57 and 71, Salinas, 58 and 71, Hollister, 56 and 81, King.

City, 58 and 86. The weather overview for the Bay Area and Central Coast mirrors slightly below normal temperatures and higher humidity through the first half of the upcoming week. The marine layer and mid to upper level cloud cover will continue to help keep temperatures cooler under building high pressure. Approximately 5% chance of elevated showers with isolated thunderstorms Tuesday afternoon through Wednesday evening. The extended forecast for the Bay Area and Central Coast, Wednesday and Wednesday night, mostly clear. High 60 to 95. Lows 55 to 70. Thursday and Thursday night, mostly clear. High 60 to 90. Lows 55 to 70. Friday and Friday night, mostly clear. High 60 to 90. Lows 55 to 70. Saturday and Saturday night, mostly clear. High 60 to 95. Lows 55 to 70. Sunday and Sunday night, mostly clear. High 60 to 95. Lows 50 to 70. Sunrise, sunset, and tidal information for the San Francisco Bay Area for Sunday, July 19th. The sunset tonight, 8:28 p.m. The sunrise tomorrow, 6:04 a.m. The sunset tomorrow, 8:28 p.m. Tidal data at the Golden Gate for the afternoon and evening hours today and the morning hours of tomorrow. High tide, 4:44 p.m. at 5.71 feet. Low tide, 10:55 p.m. at 1.66 feet. High tide, 4:43 a.m. at 4.22 feet. Low tide, 10:25 a.m. at 1.35 feet. Here are the buoy observations for midnight Pacific Daylight Time. An offshore buoy 6 winds northeast at 60 knots, pressure 1,026.1 millibars. An offshore buoy 59 winds north at 16 knots, water temperature 64, pressure 1,019.0 millibars. At buoy 14 near Point Arena, winds northwest at 4 knots, water temperature 59, pressure 1,013.5 millibars. At buoy 13 near Bodega Bay, winds south at 4 knots, pressure 1,013.7 millibars. At Point Reyes Wave Rider buoy, water temperature 56, seas 5 feet, every 13 seconds. At San Francisco Bar buoy, water temperature 58, seas 4 feet, every 13 seconds. At San Francisco buoy, winds southwest at 2 knots, pressure 1,014.1 millibars, swell 5 feet, every 12 seconds. At Half Moon Bay buoy, winds southwest 4 knots, water temperature 58, pressure 1,014.5 millibars, seas 4 feet, every 11 seconds. At Monterey buoy, winds west at 4 knots, water temperature 56, pressure 1,014.8 millibars. At Point Sur, Wave Rider buoy, water temperature 61, seas 5 feet, every 12 seconds. At Cape San Martin buoy, winds northwest at 10 knots, water temperature 57, pressure 1,015.4 millibars. 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This broadcast originates from the National Weather Service office located in Monterey, California, and serves the South Bay and Monterey Bay Area, including the cities of San Jose, Monterey, Salinas, and Santa Cruz. Synopsis for the Central California coast and bays, including the Monterey Bay, Greater Farallones, and Cordell Bank National Marine Sanctuaries, slight to moderate seas and a gentle to moderate northwesterly breeze will persist through the upcoming work week. Long period southerly swell is forecast to increase due to tropical cyclone activity across the eastern Pacific. Southerly swell heights are anticipated to remain in the slight category, but mixed seas may result in hazardous boating conditions through the week. Additionally, there are non-zero chances for high-based showers which could result in pockets of gusty outflow winds and subsequent steep seas now through midweek. The marine forecast for San Pablo Bay, Suisun Bay, the West Delta, and the San Francisco Bay north of the Bay Bridge. For tonight, southwest wind 10 to 15 knots, easing to 5 to 10 knots after

rising to 10 to 15 knots late. For Monday, southwest wind 10 to 15 knots. For Monday night, southwest wind 5 to 10 knots. The marine forecast for Monterey Bay. For tonight, west wind 5 to 10 knots, becoming light and variable. Seas around 3 feet. Wave detail, west 3 feet at 8 seconds and south 2 feet at 16 seconds. Patchy fog after midnight. For Monday, west wind around 5 knots, rising to 5 to 10 knots in the afternoon. Seas around 3 feet. Wave detail, west 2 feet at 8 seconds and south 2 feet at 14 seconds. Patchy fog in the morning. For Monday night, west wind 5 to 10 knots, becoming northwest after midnight. Seas around 3 feet. Wave detail, west 2 feet at 8 seconds and south 2 feet at 13 seconds. The coastal waters forecast from Pigeon Point to Point Pinos out to 10 nautical miles. For tonight, northwest wind 5 to 10 knots, becoming light and variable. Seas 3 to 4 feet. Wave detail, northwest 4 feet at 8 seconds and south 2 feet at 16 seconds. For Monday, west wind around 5 knots, rising to 5 to 10 knots in the afternoon. Seas 3 to 5 feet. Wave detail, northwest 3 feet at 8 seconds and south 3 feet at 12 seconds. For Monday night, northwest wind 5 to 10 knots. Seas 3 to 5 feet. Wave detail, northwest 3 feet at 8 seconds and south 3 feet at 12 seconds. The area forecast for the peninsula, North Bay, and East Bay. For the rest of tonight, partly cloudy until midnight, then becoming mostly cloudy. Lows from the mid-50s to lower 60s. West winds 5 to 10 miles per hour. For Monday, partly cloudy. Highs in the mid-60s at the coast of the mid-80s inland. West winds 5 to 10 miles per hour. For Monday night, partly cloudy. Lows from the mid-50s to lower 60s. West winds 5 to 10 miles per hour. And on Tuesday, mostly cloudy in the morning, then becoming partly cloudy. Highs in the lower 70s at the coast to the lower 90s inland. West winds 5 to 10 miles per hour. For the Tuesday night, mostly clear until midnight, then becoming partly cloudy. Lows from the 50s to mid-60s. West winds 5 to 10 miles per hour. For Wednesday, partly cloudy in the morning, then becoming mostly sunny. Highs from the upper 60s to mid-80s. For Wednesday night, clear until midnight, then becoming partly cloudy. Lows from the mid-50s to lower 60s. And on Thursday, partly cloudy in the morning, then becoming mostly sunny. Highs from the mid-60s to lower 80s. For the Thursday night, mostly clear until midnight, then becoming partly cloudy. Lows from the mid-50s to lower 60s. For Friday, partly cloudy in the morning, then becoming mostly sunny. Highs from the mid-60s to lower 80s for Friday night, mostly clear. Lows in the 50s and on Saturday, partly cloudy in the morning, then becoming mostly sunny. Highs from the upper 60s to lower 80s Saturday night and Sunday, mostly clear. Lows in the 50s, highs from the upper 60s to lower 80s, low temperatures tonight and highs tomorrow for these selected cities: San Francisco, 57 and 68, San Francisco Airport, 58 and 73, Redwood City, 60 and 81, Oakland, 59 and 72, Fremont, 60 and 78, Concord, 59 and 85, Livermore, 60 and 86, San Rafael, 58 and 79, Santa Rosa, 54 and 79, Napa, 57 and 78, Fairfield, 60 and 83. These are the midnight Pacific Daylight Time observations for the San Francisco and Monterey Bay areas on Monday, July 20th. At San Francisco Airport, it was mostly cloudy, temperature 59, dew point 55, relative humidity 87%, northwest wind at 8 miles an hour, pressure 29.94 inches and steady. At Oakland Airport, it was mostly cloudy, temperature 59, dew point 56,

relative humidity 89%, northwest wind at 7 miles an hour, pressure 29.95 inches and steady. At San Jose Airport, it was mostly cloudy, temperature 63, dew point 56, relative humidity 78%, calm, pressure 29.94 inches and steady. At Santa Rosa, it was cloudy, temperature 57, southeast wind at 6, pressure 29.94 and rising. At Concord, it was mostly cloudy, temperature 65, west wind at 9. At Livermore, it was mostly cloudy, temperature 66, northwest wind at 6. At Monterey, it was cloudy, temperature 59, calm, pressure 29.97 and steady. At Salinas, it was cloudy, temperature 59, dew point 56, relative humidity 89%, north wind at 5. Here are some observations around California and western Nevada. It was partly cloudy, with a temperature of 72 at Sacramento, 69 at Los Angeles, and 61 at Mammoth Lakes. It was mostly cloudy, with a temperature of 71 at San Diego, 82 at Reno, 61 at Truckee, and 67 at Blue Canyon. At South Lake Tahoe, it was cloudy, with a temperature of 65. Local temperature reports around San Francisco Bay for 12 a.m. Downtown San Francisco was 58 degrees. Oakland Museum was 60 degrees. Redwood City was 64 degrees. San Rafael was 64 degrees. The area forecast for the South Bay, including the San Jose metro area and the Santa Clara Valley. For the rest of tonight, partly cloudy. Lows from the The area forecast for the South Bay, including the San Jose metro area and the Santa Clara Valley. For the rest of tonight, partly cloudy. Lows from the mid-50s to lower 60s. Northwest winds up to 5 miles per hour. For Monday, partly cloudy in the morning, then becoming mostly sunny. Highs in the mid-70s by the bay, mid-80s to lower 90s inland. Northwest winds 5 to 10 miles per hour. For Monday night, partly cloudy until midnight, then becoming mostly cloudy. Lows from the upper 50s to mid-60s. Northwest winds 5 to 10 miles per hour. And on Tuesday, partly cloudy in the morning, then becoming mostly sunny. Highs around 80 by the bay, upper 80s to mid-90s inland. Light winds, becoming west 5 to 10 miles per hour in the afternoon. For the Tuesday night, mostly clear. Lows from the lower to mid-60s. West winds 5 to 10 miles per hour. For Wednesday, mostly sunny in the morning, then becoming sunny. Highs from the upper 70s to lower 90s. Wednesday night through Sunday, mostly clear. Lows in the upper 50s. Highs from the upper 70s to lower 90s. Low temperatures tonight and highs tomorrow for these selected cities: San Jose, 61 and 81, Mountain View, 60 and 76, Morgan Hill, 58 and 90. The area forecast for the Monterey Bay and Salinas Valley? For the rest of tonight, mostly cloudy. Lows in the upper 50s. West winds up to 5 miles per hour until midnight, becoming light. For Monday, mostly cloudy in the morning, then becoming partly cloudy. Highs in the lower 70s at the coast of the mid-80s inland. West winds 5 to 10 miles per hour. For Monday night, partly cloudy until midnight, then becoming mostly cloudy. Lows around 60. West winds up to 5 miles per hour. And on Tuesday, partly cloudy. Highs in the mid-70s at the coast to the upper 80s inland. Light winds, becoming west 5 to 10 miles per hour in the afternoon. For the Tuesday night, partly cloudy. Lows in the lower 60s. West winds 5 to 10 miles per hour. For Wednesday, partly cloudy in the morning, then becoming mostly sunny. High 70s and 80s. For Wednesday night, mostly clear until midnight, then becoming partly cloudy. Patchy fog. Lows in the upper 50s.

mind on Thursday? Partly cloudy. Highs from the upper 60s to mid 80s. For the Thursday night, mostly clear until midnight, then becoming partly cloudy. Patchy fog. Lows in the upper 50s. For Friday, partly cloudy. Highs from the lower 70s to mid 80s for Friday night, mostly clear until midnight, then becoming partly cloudy. Lows in the upper 50s, and on Saturday, partly cloudy. Highs from the lower 70s to mid 80s for the Saturday night, mostly clear until midnight, then becoming partly cloudy. Lows in the mid 50s for Sunday, partly cloudy in the morning, then becoming mostly sunny. Highs from the lower 70s to mid 80s, low temperatures tonight and highs tomorrow for the selected cities: Santa Cruz, 56 and 75, Monterey, 57 and 71, Salinas, 58 and 71, Hollister, 56 and 81, King City, 58 and 86. The weather overview for the Bay Area and Central Coast: near or slightly below normal temperatures and a higher humidity through the first half of the upcoming week. The marine layer and mid to upper level cloud cover will continue to help keep temperatures cooler under building high pressure. Approximately 5% chance of elevated showers with isolated thunderstorms Tuesday afternoon through Wednesday evening. The extended forecast for the Bay Area and Central Coast: Wednesday and Wednesday night, mostly clear. High 60 to 95. Lows 55 to 70. Thursday and Thursday night, mostly clear. High 60 to 90. Lows 55 to 70. Friday and Friday night, mostly clear. High 60 to 90. Lows 55 to 70. Saturday and Saturday night, mostly clear. High 60 to 95. Lows 55 to 70. Sunday and Sunday night, mostly clear. High 60 to 95. Lows 50 to 70. Sunrise, sunset, and tidal information for the San Francisco Bay Area for Sunday, July 19th. The sunset tonight, 8:28 p.m. The sunrise tomorrow, 6:04 a.m. The sunset tomorrow, 8:28 p.m. Tidal data at the Golden Gate for the afternoon and evening hours today and the morning hours of tomorrow. High tide, 4:44 p.m. at 5.71 feet. Low tide, 10:55 p.m. at 1.66 feet. High tide, 4:43 a.m. at 4.22 feet. Low tide, 10:25 a.m. at 1.35 feet. Here are the buoy observations for midnight Pacific Daylight Time. An offshore buoy 6, winds northeast at 16 knots, pressure 1,026.1 millibars. An offshore buoy 59, winds north at 16 knots, water temperature 64, pressure 1,019.0 millibars. At buoy 14 near Point Arena, winds northwest at 4 knots, water temperature 59, pressure 1,013.5 millibars. At buoy 13 near Bodega Bay, winds south at 4 knots, pressure 1,013.7 millibars. At Point Reyes, wave rider buoy, water temperature 56, seas 5 feet, every 13 seconds. At San Francisco Bar buoy, water temperature 58, seas 4 feet, every 13 seconds. At San Francisco buoy, winds southwest at 2 knots, pressure 1,014.1 millibars, swell 5 feet, every 12 seconds. At Half Moon Bay buoy, winds southwest 4 knots, water temperature 58, pressure 1,014.5 millibars, seas 4 feet, every 11 seconds. At Monterey buoy, winds west at 4 knots, water temperature 56, pressure 1,014.8 millibars. At Point Sur, wave rider buoy, water temperature 61, seas 5 feet, every 12 seconds. At Cape San Martin buoy, winds northwest at 10 knots, water temperature 57, pressure 1,015.4 millibars. Synopsis for the Central California coast and bays, including the Monterey Bay, Greater Farallones, and Cordell Bank National Marine Sanctuaries: slight to moderate seas and a gentle to moderate northwesterly breeze will persist through the upcoming work week.
Long-period southerly swell is forecast to increase due to tropical cyclone activity across the eastern Pacific. Southerly swell heights are anticipated to remain in the slight category, but mixed seas may result in hazardous boating conditions through the week. Additionally, there are non-zero chances for high-based showers which could result in pockets of gusty outflow winds and subsequent steep seas now through midweek. The marine forecast for San Pablo Bay, Susun Bay, the West Delta, and the San Francisco Bay north of the Bay Bridge. For tonight, southwest wind 10 to 15 knots, easing to 5 to 10 knots after midnight, rising to 10 to 15 knots late. For Monday, southwest wind 10 to 15 knots. For Monday night, southwest wind 5 to 10 knots. The marine forecast for Monterey Bay. For tonight, west wind 5 to 10 knots, becoming light and variable. Seas around 3 feet. Wave detail, west 3 feet at 8 seconds and south 2 feet at 16 seconds. Patchy fog after midnight. For Monday, west wind around 5 knots, rising to 5 to 10 knots in the afternoon. Seas around 3 feet. Wave detail, west 2 feet at 8 seconds and south 2 feet at 14 seconds. Patchy fog in the morning. For Monday night, west wind 5 to 10 knots, becoming northwest after midnight. Seas around 3 feet. Wave detail, west 2 feet at 8 seconds and south 2 feet at 13 seconds. The coastal waters forecast from Pigeon Point to Point Pinos out to 10 nautical miles. For tonight, northwest wind 5 to 10 knots, becoming light and variable. Seas 3 to 4 feet. Wave detail, northwest 4 feet at 8 seconds and south 2 feet at 16 seconds. For Monday, west wind around 5 knots, rising to 5 to 10 knots in the afternoon. Seas 3 to 5 feet. Wave detail, northwest 3 feet at 8 seconds and south 3 feet at 12 seconds. For Monday night, northwest wind 5 to 10 knots. Seas 3 to 5 feet. Wave detail, northwest 3 feet at 8 seconds and south 3 feet at 12 seconds. The area forecast for the peninsula, North Bay, and East Bay. For the rest of tonight, partly cloudy until midnight, then becoming mostly cloudy. Lows from the mid-50s to lower 60s. West winds 5 to 10 miles per hour. For Monday, partly cloudy. Highs in the mid-60s at the coast of the mid-80s inland. West winds 5 to 10 miles per hour. For Monday night, partly cloudy. Lows from the mid-50s to lower 60s. West winds 5 to 10 miles per hour. And on Tuesday, mostly cloudy in the morning, then becoming partly cloudy. Highs in the lower 70s at the coast to the lower 90s inland. West winds 5 to 10 miles per hour. For the Tuesday night, mostly clear until midnight, then becoming partly cloudy. Lows from the 50s to mid-60s. West winds 5 to 10 miles per hour. For Wednesday, partly cloudy in the morning, then becoming mostly sunny. Highs from the upper 60s to mid-80s. For Wednesday night, clear until midnight, then becoming partly cloudy. Lows from the mid-50s to lower 60s. And on Thursday, partly cloudy in the morning, then becoming mostly sunny. Highs from the mid-60s to lower 80s. For the Thursday night, mostly clear until midnight, then becoming partly cloudy. Lows from the mid-50s to lower 60s. For Friday, partly cloudy in the morning, then becoming mostly sunny. Highs from the mid-60s to lower 80s for Friday night, mostly clear. Lows in the 50s and on Saturday, partly cloudy in the morning, then becoming mostly sunny. Highs from the upper 60s to lower 80s Saturday night and Sunday, mostly clear. Lows in the 50s, highs from the upper 60s to lower 80s, low temperatures tonight and highs tomorrow for these selected cities: San Francisco, 57 and 68, San Francisco Airport, 58 and 73, Redwood City, 60 and 81, Oakland, 59 and 72, Fremont, 60 and 78, Concord, 59 and 85, Livermore, 60 and 86, San Rafael,
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79, Napa, 57 and 78, Fairfield, 60 and 83. These are the midnight Pacific Daylight Time observations for the San Francisco and Monterey Bay areas on Monday, July 20th. At San Francisco Airport, it was mostly cloudy, temperature 59, dew point 55, relative humidity 87%, northwest wind at 8 miles an hour, pressure 29.94 inches and steady. At Oakland Airport, it was mostly cloudy, temperature 59, dew point 56, relative humidity 89%, northwest wind at 7 miles an hour, pressure 29.95 inches and steady. At San Jose Airport, it was mostly cloudy, temperature 63, dew point 56, relative humidity 78%, calm, pressure 29.94 inches and steady. At Santa Rosa, it was cloudy, temperature 57, southeast wind at 6, pressure 29.94 and rising. At Concord, it was mostly cloudy, temperature 65, west wind at 9. At Livermore, it was mostly cloudy, temperature 66, northwest wind at 6. At Monterey, it was cloudy, temperature 59, calm, pressure 29.97 and steady. At Salinas, it was cloudy, temperature 59, dew point 56, relative humidity 89%, north wind at 5. Here are some observations around California and western Nevada. It was partly cloudy, with a temperature of 72 at Sacramento, 69 at Los Angeles, and 61 at Mammoth Lakes. It was mostly cloudy, with a temperature of 71 at San Diego, 82 at Reno, 61 at Truckee, and 67 at Blue Canyon. At South Lake Tahoe, it was cloudy, with a temperature of 65. Local temperature reports around San Francisco Bay for 12 a.m. Downtown San Francisco was 58 degrees. Oakland Museum was 60 degrees. Redwood City was 64 degrees. San Rafael was 64 degrees. The area forecast for the South Bay, including the San Jose metro area and the Santa Clara Valley. For the rest of tonight, partly cloudy. Lows from the mid-50s to lower 60s. Northwest winds up to 5 miles per hour. For Monday, partly cloudy in the morning, then becoming mostly sunny. Highs in the mid-70s by the bay, mid-80s to lower 90s inland. Northwest winds 5 to 10 miles per hour. For Monday night, partly cloudy until midnight, then becoming mostly cloudy. Lows from the upper 50s to mid-60s. Northwest winds 5 to 10 miles per hour. And on Tuesday, partly cloudy in the morning, then becoming mostly sunny. Highs around 80 by the bay, upper 80s to mid-90s inland. Light winds, becoming west 5 to 10 miles per hour in the afternoon. For the Tuesday night, mostly clear. Lows from the lower to mid-60s. West winds 5 to 10 miles per hour. For Wednesday, mostly sunny in the morning, then becoming sunny. Highs from the upper 70s to lower 90s. Wednesday night through Sunday, mostly clear. Lows in the upper 50s. Highs from the upper 70s to lower 90s. Low temperatures tonight and highs tomorrow for these selected cities: San Jose, 61 and 81, Mountain View, 60 and 76, Morgan Hill, 58 and 90. The area forecast for the Monterey Bay and Salinas Valley? For the rest of tonight, mostly cloudy. Lows in the upper 50s. West winds up to 5 miles per hour until midnight, becoming light. For Monday, mostly cloudy in the morning, then becoming partly cloudy. Highs in the lower 70s at the coast of the mid-80s inland. West winds 5 to 10 miles per hour. For Monday night, partly cloudy until midnight, then becoming mostly cloudy. Lows around 60. West winds up to 5 miles per hour. And on Tuesday, partly cloudy. Highs in the mid-70s at the coast to the upper 80s inland. Light winds, becoming west 5 to 10 miles per hour in the afternoon. For the Tuesday night,

partly cloudy. Lows in the lower 60s. West winds 5 to 10 miles per hour. For Wednesday, partly cloudy in the morning, then becoming mostly sunny. High 70s and 80s. For Wednesday night, mostly clear until midnight, then becoming partly cloudy. Patchy fog. Lows in the upper 50s. And on Thursday, partly cloudy. Highs from the upper 60s to mid 80s. For the Thursday night, mostly clear until midnight, then becoming partly cloudy. Patchy fog. Lows in the upper 50s. For Friday, partly cloudy. Highs from the lower 70s to mid 80s for Friday night, mostly clear until midnight, then becoming partly cloudy. Lows in the upper 50s, and on Saturday, partly cloudy. Highs from the lower 70s to mid 80s for the Saturday night, mostly clear until midnight, then becoming partly cloudy. Lows in the mid 50s for Sunday, partly cloudy in the morning, then becoming mostly sunny. Highs from the lower 70s to mid 80s, low temperatures tonight and highs tomorrow for the selected cities: Santa Cruz, 56 and 75, Monterey, 57 and 71, Salinas, 58 and 71, Hollister, 56 and 81, King City, 58 and 86. The weather overview for the Bay Area and Central Coast: near or slightly below normal temperatures and higher humidity through the first half of the upcoming week. The marine layer and mid to upper level cloud cover will continue to help keep temperatures cooler under building high pressure. Approximately 5% chance of elevated showers with isolated thunderstorms Tuesday afternoon through Wednesday evening. The extended forecast for the Bay Area and Central Coast: Wednesday and Wednesday night, mostly clear. High 60 to 95. Lows 55 to 70. Thursday and Thursday night, mostly clear. High 60 to 90. Lows 55 to 70. Friday and Friday night, mostly clear. High 60 to 90. Lows 55 to 70. Saturday and Saturday night, mostly clear. High 60 to 95. Lows 55 to 70. Sunday and Sunday night, mostly clear. High 60 to 95. Lows 50 to 70. Sunrise, sunset, and tidal information for the San Francisco Bay Area for Sunday, July 19th. The sunset tonight, 8:28 p.m. The sunrise tomorrow, 6:04 a.m. The sunset tomorrow, 8:28 p.m. Tidal data at the Golden Gate for the afternoon and evening hours today and the morning hours of tomorrow. High tide, 4:44 p.m. at 5.71 feet. Low tide, 10:55 p.m. at 1.66 feet. High tide, 4:43 a.m. at 4.22 feet. Low tide, 10:25 a.m. at 1.35 feet. 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This broadcast originates from the National Weather Service office located in Monterey, California, and serves the South Bay and Monterey Bay Area, including the cities of San Jose, Monterey, Salinas, and Santa Cruz. Here are the buoy observations for midnight Pacific Daylight Time. An offshore buoy 6, winds northeast at 60 knots, pressure 1,026.1 millibars. An offshore buoy 59, winds north at 16 knots, water temperature 64, pressure 1,019.0 millibars. At buoy 14 near Point Arena, winds northwest at 4 knots, water temperature 59, pressure 1,013.5 millibars. At buoy 13 near Bodega Bay, winds south at 4 knots, pressure 1,013.7 millibars. At Point Reyes Wave Rider buoy, water temperature 56, seas 5 feet, every 13 seconds. At San Francisco Bar buoy, water temperature 58, seas 4 feet, every 13 seconds. At San Francisco buoy, winds southwest at 2 knots, pressure 1,014.1 millibars, swell 5 feet, every 12 seconds.
At Half Moon Bay, buoy winds southwest 4 knots, water temperature 58, pressure 1014.5 millibars, seas 4 feet, every 11 seconds. At Monterey, buoy winds west at 4 knots, water temperature 56, pressure 1014.8 millibars. At Point Sur, wave rider buoy water temperature 61, seas 5 feet, every 12 seconds. At Cape San Martin, buoy winds northwest at 10 knots, water temperature 57, pressure 1015.4 millibars. Synopsis for the Central California coast and bays, including the Monterey Bay, Greater Farallones, and Cordell Bank National Marine Sanctuaries, slight to moderate seas and a gentle to moderate northwesterly breeze will persist through the upcoming work week. Long-period southerly swell is forecast to increase due to tropical cyclone activity across the eastern Pacific. Southerly swell heights are anticipated to remain in the slight category, but mixed seas may result in hazardous boating conditions through the week. Additionally, there are non-zero chances for high-based showers which could result in pockets of gusty outflow winds and subsequent steep seas now through midweek. The marine forecast for San Pablo Bay, Suisun Bay, the West Delta, and the San Francisco Bay north of the Bay Bridge. For tonight, southwest wind 10 to 15 knots, easing to 5 to 10 knots after midnight, rising to 10 to 15 knots late. For Monday, southwest wind 10 to 15 knots. For Monday night, southwest wind 5 to 10 knots. The marine forecast for Monterey Bay. For tonight, west wind 5 to 10 knots, becoming light and variable. Seas around 3 feet. Wave detail, west 3 feet at 8 seconds and south 2 feet at 16 seconds. Patchy fog after midnight. For Monday, west wind around 5 knots, rising to 5 to 10 knots in the afternoon. Seas around 3 feet. Wave detail, west 2 feet at 8 seconds and south 2 feet at 14 seconds. Patchy fog in the morning. For Monday night, west wind 5 to 10 knots, becoming northwest after midnight. Seas around 3 feet. Wave detail, west 2 feet at 8 seconds and south 2 feet at 13 seconds. The coastal waters forecast from Pigeon Point to Point Pinos out to 10 nautical miles. For tonight, northwest wind 5 to 10 knots, becoming light and variable. Seas 3 to 4 feet. Wave detail, northwest 4 feet at 8 seconds and south 2 feet at 16 seconds. For Monday, west wind around 5 knots, rising to 5 to 10 knots in the afternoon. Seas 3 to 5 feet. Wave detail, northwest 3 feet at 8 seconds and south 3 feet at 12 seconds. For Monday night, northwest wind 5 to 10 knots. Seas 3 to 5 feet. Wave detail, northwest 3 feet at 8 seconds and south 3 feet at 12 seconds. The area forecast for the peninsula, North Bay, and East Bay. For the rest of tonight, partly cloudy until midnight, then becoming mostly cloudy. Lows from the mid-50s to lower 60s. West winds 5 to 10 miles per hour. For Monday, partly cloudy. Highs in the mid-60s at the coast of the mid-80s inland. West winds 5 to 10 miles per hour. For Monday night, partly cloudy. Lows from the mid-50s to lower 60s. West winds 5 to 10 miles per hour. And on Tuesday, mostly cloudy in the morning, then becoming partly cloudy. Highs in the lower 70s at the coast to the lower 90s inland. West winds 5 to 10 miles per hour. For the Tuesday night, mostly clear until midnight, then becoming partly cloudy. Lows from the 50s to mid-60s. West winds 5 to 10 miles per hour. For Wednesday, partly cloudy in the morning, then becoming mostly sunny. Highs from the upper 60s to mid-80s. For Wednesday night, clear until midnight, then becoming partly cloudy. Lows from the mid-50s to lower 60s. And on Thursday, partly cloudy in the morning, then becoming mostly sunny. Highs from the mid-60s to lower 80s.
For the Thursday night, mostly clear until midnight, then becoming partly cloudy. Lows from the mid-50s to lower 60s.

Friday partly cloudy in the morning, then becoming mostly sunny. Highs from the mid-60s to lower 80s for Friday night, mostly clear. Lows in the 50s and on Saturday, partly cloudy in the morning, then becoming mostly sunny. Highs from the upper 60s to lower 80s Saturday night and Sunday, mostly clear. Lows in the 50s, highs from the upper 60s to lower 80s, low temperatures tonight and highs tomorrow for the selected cities, San Francisco, 57 and 68, San Francisco Airport, 58 and 73, Redwood City, 60 and 81, Oakland, 59 and 72, Fremont, 60 and 78, Concord, 59 and 85, Livermore, 60 and 86, San Rafael, 58 and 79, Santa Rosa, 54 and 79, Napa, 57 and 78, Fairfield, 60 and 83. These are the 1 a.m. Pacific Daylight Time observations for the San Francisco and Monterey Bay areas on Monday, July 20th. At San Francisco Airport, it was mostly cloudy, temperature 60, dew point 55, relative humidity 83%, northwest wind at 6 miles an hour, pressure 29.94 inches and steady. At Oakland Airport, it was mostly cloudy, temperature 59, dew point 56, relative humidity 89%, west wind at 8 miles an hour, pressure 29.95 inches and steady. At San Jose Airport, it was mostly cloudy, temperature 63, dew point 57, relative humidity 81%, northwest wind at 5 miles an hour, pressure 29.94 inches and steady. At Santa Rosa, it was cloudy, temperature 57, south wind at 8, pressure 29.95 and rising. At Concord, it was mostly cloudy, temperature 63, west wind at 7. At Livermore, it was mostly cloudy, temperature 64, west wind at 8. At Monterey, it was cloudy, temperature 59, northwest wind at 3, pressure 29.97 and steady. At Salinas, it was cloudy, temperature 60, dew point 56, relative humidity 86%, northwest wind at 5. Here are some observations around California and western Nevada. At Mammoth Lakes, it was partly cloudy, with a temperature of 57. It was mostly cloudy, with a temperature of 72 at Sacramento, 69 at Los Angeles, 71 at San Diego, 81 at Reno, and 66 at Blue Canyon. It was cloudy, with a temperature of 59 at Truckee, and 67 at South Lake Tahoe. Local temperature reports around San Francisco Bay for 12 a.m. Downtown San Francisco was 58 degrees. Oakland Museum was 60 degrees. Redwood City was 64 degrees. San Rafael was 64 degrees. The area forecast for the South Bay, including the San Jose metro area and the Santa Clara Valley. For the rest of tonight, partly cloudy. Lows from the mid-50s to lower 60s. Northwest winds up to 5 miles per hour. For Monday, partly cloudy in the morning, then becoming mostly sunny. Highs in the mid-70s by the bay, mid-80s to lower 90s inland. Northwest winds 5 to 10 miles per hour. For Monday night, partly cloudy until midnight, then becoming mostly cloudy. Lows from the upper 50s to mid-60s. Northwest winds 5 to 10 miles per hour. And on Tuesday, partly cloudy in the morning, then becoming mostly sunny. Highs around 80 by the bay, upper 80s to mid-90s inland. Light winds, becoming west 5 to 10 miles per hour in the afternoon. For the Tuesday night, mostly clear. Lows from the lower to mid-60s. West winds 5 to 10 miles per hour. For Wednesday, mostly sunny in the morning, then becoming sunny. Highs from the upper 70s to lower 90s. Wednesday night through Sunday, mostly clear. Lows in the upper 50s. Highs from the upper 70s to lower 90s. Low temperatures tonight and highs tomorrow for the selected cities, San Jose, 61 and 81, Mountain View, 60 and 76, Morgan Hill, 58 and 90.

light winds, becoming west 5 to 10 miles per hour in the afternoon. For the Tuesday night, partly cloudy. Lows in the lower 60s. West winds 5 to 10 miles per hour. For Wednesday, partly cloudy in the morning, then becoming mostly sunny. High 70s and 80s. For Wednesday night, mostly clear until midnight, then becoming partly cloudy. Patchy fog. Lows in the upper 50s. And on Thursday, partly cloudy. Highs from the upper 60s to mid 80s. For the Thursday night, mostly clear until midnight, then becoming partly cloudy. Patchy fog. Lows in the upper 50s. For Friday, partly cloudy. Highs from the lower 70s to mid 80s for Friday night, mostly clear until midnight, then becoming partly cloudy. Lows in the upper 50s, and on Saturday, partly cloudy. Highs from the lower 70s to mid 80s for the Saturday night, mostly clear until midnight, then becoming partly cloudy. Lows in the mid 50s for Sunday, partly cloudy in the morning, then becoming mostly sunny. Highs from the lower 70s to mid 80s, low temperatures tonight and highs tomorrow for these selected cities: Santa Cruz, 56 and 75, Monterey, 57 and 71, Salinas, 58 and 71, Hollister, 56 and 81, King City, 58 and 86. The weather overview for the Bay Area and Central Coast: near or slightly below normal temperatures and higher humidity through the first half of the upcoming week. The marine layer and mid to upper level cloud cover will continue to help keep temperatures cooler under building high pressure. Approximately 5% chance of elevated showers with isolated thunderstorms Tuesday afternoon through Wednesday evening. The extended forecast for the Bay Area and Central Coast: Wednesday and Wednesday night, mostly clear. High 60 to 95. Lows 55 to 70. Thursday and Thursday night, mostly clear. High 60 to 90. Lows 55 to 70. Friday and Friday night, mostly clear. High 60 to 90. Lows 55 to 70. Saturday and Saturday night, mostly clear. High 60 to 95. Lows 55 to 70. Sunday and Sunday night, mostly clear. High 60 to 95. Lows 50 to 70. Sunrise, sunset, and tidal information for the San Francisco Bay Area for Monday, July 20th. The sunrise today, 6:03 a.m. The sunset tonight, 8:28 p.m. Tidal data at the Golden Gate for today. High tide, 4:43 a.m. at 4.22 feet. Low tide, 10:25 a.m. at 1.35 feet. High tide, 5:24 p.m. at 5.77 feet. Here are the buoy observations for 1 a.m. Pacific Daylight Time. An offshore buoy 6, winds northeast at 60 knots, pressure 1,026.1 millibars. An offshore buoy 59, winds north at 16 knots, water temperature 64, pressure 1,018.8 millibars. At buoy 14 near Point Arena, winds west at 2 knots, water temperature 58, pressure 1,013.7 millibars. At buoy 13 near Bodega Bay, winds southwest at 4 knots, pressure 1,013.9 millibars. At Point Reyes, wave rider buoy water temperature 56, seas 6 feet, every 13 seconds. At San Francisco Bar buoy water temperature 58, seas 5 feet, every 12 seconds. At San Francisco buoy winds southwest at 4 knots, water temperature 57, pressure 1,014.2 millibars. At Half Moon Bay buoy winds south 4 knots, water temperature 58, pressure 1,014.4 millibars, seas 4 feet, every 12 seconds. At Monterey buoy winds northwest at 2 knots, water temperature 55, pressure 1,014.5 millibars. At Pointer, wave rider buoy water temperature 61, seas 6 feet, every 12 seconds. At Cape San Martin buoy winds north at 10 knots, water temperature 58, pressure 1,014.6 millibars.

Here are the buoy observations for 1 a.m. Pacific Daylight Time. An offshore buoy 6 winds northeast at 14 knots, pressure 1,026.1 millibars. An offshore buoy 59 winds north at 16 knots, water temperature 64, pressure 1,018.8 millibars. At buoy 14 near Point Arena, winds west at 2 knots, water temperature 58, pressure 1,013.7 millibars. At buoy 13 near Bodega Bay, winds southwest at 4 knots, pressure 1,013.9 millibars. At Point Reyes Wave Rider buoy, water temperature 56, seas 6 feet, every 13 seconds. At San Francisco Bar buoy, water temperature 58, seas 5 feet, every 12 seconds. At San Francisco Bay, winds southwest at 4 knots, water temperature 57, pressure 1,014.2 millibars. At Half Moon Bay buoy, wind south 4 knots, water temperature 58, pressure 1,014.4 millibars, seas 4 feet, every 12 seconds. At Monterey buoy, winds northwest at 2 knots, water temperature 55, pressure 1,014.5 millibars. At Point Sur, Wave Rider buoy, water temperature 61, seas 6 feet, every 12 seconds. At Cape San Martin buoy, winds north at 10 knots, water temperature 58, pressure 1,014.6 millibars. Synopsis for the Central California coast and bays, including the Monterey Bay, Greater Farallones, and Cordell Bank National Marine Sanctuaries: slight to moderate seas and a gentle to moderate northwesterly breeze will persist through the upcoming work week. Long period southerly swell is forecast to increase due to tropical cyclone activity across the eastern Pacific. Southerly swell heights are anticipated to remain in the slight category, but mixed seas may result in hazardous boating conditions through the week. Additionally, there are non-zero chances for high-based showers, which could result in pockets of gusty outflow winds and subsequent steep seas now through midweek. The marine forecast for San Pablo Bay, Suisun Bay, the West Delta, and the San Francisco Bay north of the Bay Bridge. For tonight, southwest wind 10 to 15 knots, easing to 5 to 10 knots after midnight, rising to 10 to 15 knots late. For Monday, southwest wind 10 to 15 knots. For Monday night, southwest wind 5 to 10 knots. The marine forecast for Monterey Bay. For tonight, west wind 5 to 10 knots, becoming light and variable. Seas around 3 feet. Wave detail, west 3 feet at 8 seconds and south 2 feet at 16 seconds. Patchy fog after midnight. For Monday, west wind around 5 knots, rising to 5 to 10 knots in the afternoon. Seas around 3 feet. Wave detail, west 2 feet at 8 seconds and south 2 feet at 14 seconds. Patchy fog in the morning. For Monday night, west wind 5 to 10 knots, becoming northwest after midnight. Seas around 3 feet. Wave detail, west 2 feet at 8 seconds and south 2 feet at 13 seconds. The coastal waters forecast from Pigeon Point to Point Pinos out to 10 nautical miles. For tonight, northwest wind 5 to 10 knots, becoming light and variable. Seas 3 to 4 feet. Wave detail, northwest 4 feet at 8 seconds and south 2 feet at 16 seconds. For Monday, west wind around 5 knots, rising to 5 to 10 knots in the afternoon. Seas 3 to 5 feet. Wave detail, northwest 3 feet at 8 seconds and south 3 feet at 12 seconds. For Monday night, northwest wind 5 to 10 knots. Seas 3 to 5 feet. Wave detail, northwest 3 feet at 8 seconds and south 3 feet at 12 seconds. The area forecast for the peninsula, North Bay, and East Bay. For the rest of tonight, partly cloudy until midnight, then becoming mostly cloudy. Lows from the mid-50s to lower 60s. West winds 5 to 10 miles per hour. For Monday, partly cloudy. Highs in the mid-60s at the coast of the mid-80s inland. West winds 5 to 10 miles per hour. For Monday night, partly cloudy. Lows from the mid-50s to lower 60s.

5 to 10 miles per hour. And on Tuesday, mostly cloudy in the morning, then becoming partly cloudy. Highs in the lower 70s at the coast to the lower 90s inland. West winds 5 to 10 miles per hour. For the Tuesday night, mostly clear until midnight, then becoming partly cloudy. Lows from the 50s to mid 60s. West winds 5 to 10 miles per hour. For Wednesday, partly cloudy in the morning, then becoming mostly sunny. Highs from the upper 60s to mid 80s. For Wednesday night, clear until midnight, then becoming partly cloudy. Lows from the mid 50s to lower 60s. And on Thursday, partly cloudy in the morning, then becoming mostly sunny. Highs from the mid 60s to lower 80s. For the Thursday night, mostly clear until midnight, then becoming partly cloudy. Lows from the mid 50s to lower 60s. For Friday, partly cloudy in the morning, then becoming mostly sunny. Highs from the mid 60s to lower 80s for Friday night, mostly clear. Lows in the 50s. And on Saturday, partly cloudy in the morning, then becoming mostly sunny. Highs from the upper 60s to lower 80s Saturday night and Sunday, mostly clear. Lows in the 50s, highs from the upper 60s to lower 80s, low temperatures tonight and highs tomorrow for these selected cities: San Francisco, 57 and 68, San Francisco Airport, 58 and 73, Redwood City, 60 and 81, Oakland, 59 and 72, Fremont, 60 and 78, Concord, 59 and 85, Livermore, 60 and 86, San Rafael, 58 and 79, Santa Rosa, 54 and 79, Napa, 57 and 78, Fairfield, 60 and 83. These are the 1 a.m. Pacific Daylight Time observations for the San Francisco and Monterey Bay areas on Monday, July 20th. At San Francisco Airport, it was mostly cloudy, temperature 60, dew point 55, relative humidity 83%, northwest wind at 6 miles an hour, pressure 29.94 inches and steady. At Oakland Airport, it was mostly cloudy, temperature 59, dew point 56, relative humidity 89%, west wind at 8 miles an hour, pressure 29.95 inches and steady. At San Jose Airport, it was mostly cloudy, temperature 63, dew point 57, relative humidity 81%, northwest wind at 5 miles an hour, pressure 29.94 inches and steady. At Santa Rosa, it was cloudy, temperature 57, south wind at 8, pressure 29.95 and rising. At Concord, it was mostly cloudy, temperature 63, west wind at 7. At Livermore, it was mostly cloudy, temperature 64, west wind at 8. At Monterey, it was cloudy, temperature 59, northwest wind at 3, pressure 29.97 and steady. At Salinas, it was cloudy, temperature 60, dew point 56, relative humidity 86%, northwest wind at 5. Here are some observations around California and western Nevada. At Mammoth Lakes, it was partly cloudy, with a temperature of 57. It was mostly cloudy, with a temperature of 72 at Sacramento, 69 at Los Angeles, 71 at San Diego, 81 at Reno, and 66 at Blue Canyon. It was cloudy, with a temperature of 59 at Truckee, and 67 at South Lake Tahoe. Local temperature reports around San Francisco Bay for 1 a.m. Downtown San Francisco was 58 degrees. Oakland Museum was 60 degrees. Redwood City was 63 degrees. San Rafael was 62 degrees. The area forecast for the South Bay, including the San Jose metro area and the Santa Clara Valley. For the rest of tonight, partly cloudy. Lows from the mid-50s to lower 60s. Northwest winds up to 5 miles per hour. For Monday, partly cloudy in the morning, then becoming mostly sunny. Highs in the mid-70s by the bay, mid-80s to lower 90s inland. Northwest winds 5 to 10 miles per hour. For Monday night, partly cloudy until midnight, then becoming mostly cloudy.

lows from the upper 50s to mid-60s. Northwest winds 5 to 10 miles per hour. And on Tuesday, partly cloudy in the morning, then becoming mostly sunny. Highs around 80 by the bay, upper 80s to mid-90s inland. Light winds, becoming west 5 to 10 miles per hour in the afternoon. For the Tuesday night, mostly clear. Lows from the lower to mid-60s. West winds 5 to 10 miles per hour. For Wednesday, mostly sunny in the morning, then becoming sunny. Highs from the upper 70s to lower 90s. Wednesday night through Sunday, mostly clear. Lows in the upper 50s. Highs from the upper 70s to lower 90s. Low temperatures tonight and highs tomorrow for the selected cities: San Jose, 61 and 81, Mountain View, 60 and 76, Morgan Hill, 58 and 90. The area forecast for the Monterey Bay and Salinas Valley. For the rest of tonight, mostly cloudy. Lows in the upper 50s. West winds up to 5 miles per hour until midnight, becoming light. For Monday, mostly cloudy in the morning, then becoming partly cloudy. Highs in the lower 70s at the coast of the mid-80s inland. West winds 5 to 10 miles per hour. For Monday night, partly cloudy until midnight, then becoming mostly cloudy. Lows around 60. West winds up to 5 miles per hour. And on Tuesday, partly cloudy. Highs in the mid-70s at the coast to the upper 80s inland. Light winds, becoming west 5 to 10 miles per hour in the afternoon. For the Tuesday night, partly cloudy. Lows in the lower 60s. West winds 5 to 10 miles per hour. For Wednesday, partly cloudy in the morning, then becoming mostly sunny. High 70s and 80s. For Wednesday night, mostly clear until midnight, then becoming partly cloudy. Patchy fog. Lows in the upper 50s. And on Thursday, partly cloudy. Highs from the upper 60s to mid-80s. For the Thursday night, mostly clear until midnight, then becoming partly cloudy. Patchy fog. Lows in the upper 50s. For Friday, partly cloudy. Highs from the lower 70s to mid-80s for Friday night, mostly clear until midnight, then becoming partly cloudy. Lows in the upper 50s and on Saturday, partly cloudy. Highs from the lower 70s to mid-80s for the Saturday night, mostly clear until midnight, then becoming partly cloudy. Lows in the mid-50s for Sunday, partly cloudy in the morning, then becoming mostly sunny. Highs from the lower 70s to mid-80s, low temperatures tonight and highs tomorrow for the selected cities: Santa Cruz, 56 and 75, Monterey, 57 and 71, Salinas, 58 and 71, Hollister, 56 and 81, King City, 58 and 86. 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This broadcast originates from the National Weather Service office located in Monterey, California, and serves the South Bay and Monterey Bay Area, including the cities of San Jose, Monterey, Salinas, and Santa Cruz. The weather overview for the Bay Area and Central Coast: near or slightly below normal temperatures and higher humidity through the first half of the upcoming week. The marine layer and mid to upper level cloud cover will continue to help keep temperatures cooler under building high pressure. Approximately 5% chance of elevated showers with isolated thunderstorms Tuesday afternoon through Wednesday evening. The extended forecast for the Bay Area and Central Coast: Wednesday and Wednesday night, mostly clear. High 60 to 95. Lows 55 to 70. Thursday and Thursday night, mostly clear. High 60 to 90. Lows 55 to 70. Friday and Friday night, mostly clear. High 60 to 90. Lows 55 to 70. Saturday and Saturday night, mostly clear. High 60 to 95. Lows 55 to 70.
Sunday and Sunday night, mostly clear. High 60 to 95. Lows 50 to 70. Sunrise, sunset, and tidal information for the San Francisco Bay Area for Monday, July 20th. The sunrise today, 6:03 a.m. The sunset tonight, 8:28 p.m. Tidal data at the Golden Gate for today. High tide, 4:43 a.m. at 4.22 feet. Low tide, 10:25 a.m. at 1.35 feet. High tide, 5:24 p.m. at 5.77 feet. Here are the buoy observations for 1 a.m. Pacific Daylight Time. An offshore buoy 6 winds northeast at 14 knots, pressure 1,026.1 millibars. An offshore buoy 59 winds north at 16 knots, water temperature 64, pressure 1,018.8 millibars. At buoy 14 near Point Arena, winds west at 2 knots, water temperature 58, pressure 1,013.7 millibars. At buoy 13 near Bodega Bay, winds southwest at 4 knots, pressure 1,013.9 millibars. At Point Reyes, wave rider buoy water temperature 56, seas 6 feet, every 13 seconds. At San Francisco Bar, buoy water temperature 58, seas 5 feet, every 12 seconds. At San Francisco Bay, wind southwest at 4 knots, water temperature 57, pressure 1,014.2 millibars. At Half Moon Bay, buoy wind south 4 knots, water temperature 58, pressure 1,014.4 millibars, seas 4 feet, every 12 seconds. At Monterey, buoy winds northwest at 2 knots, water temperature 55, pressure 1,014.5 millibars. At Point Sur, wave rider buoy water temperature 61, seas 6 feet, every 12 seconds. At Cape San Martin, buoy winds north at 10 knots, water temperature 58, pressure 1,014.6 millibars. Synopsis for the Central California coast and bays, including the Monterey Bay, Greater Farallones, and Cordell Bank National Marine Sanctuaries, slight to moderate seas and a gentle to moderate northwesterly breeze will persist through the upcoming work week. Long-period southerly swell is forecast to increase due to tropical cyclone activity across the eastern Pacific. Southerly swell heights are anticipated to remain in the slight category, but mixed seas may result in hazardous boating conditions through the week. Additionally, there are non-zero chances for high-based showers which could result in pockets of gusty outflow winds and subsequent steep seas now through midweek. The marine forecast for San Pablo Bay, Suisun Bay, the West Delta, and the San Francisco Bay north of the Bay Bridge. For tonight, southwest wind 10 to 15 knots, easing to 5 to 10 knots after midnight, rising to 10 to 15 knots late. For Monday, southwest wind 10 to 15 knots. For Monday night, southwest wind 5 to 10 knots. The marine forecast for Monterey Bay. For tonight, west wind 5 to 10 knots, becoming light and variable. Seas around 3 feet. Wave detail, west 3 feet at 8 seconds and south 2 feet at 16 seconds. Patchy fog after midnight. For Monday, west wind around 5 knots, rising to 5 to 10 knots in the afternoon. Seas around 3 feet. Wave detail, west 2 feet at 8 seconds and south 2 feet at 14 seconds. Patchy fog in the morning. For Monday night, west wind 5 to 10 knots, becoming northwest after midnight. Seas around 3 feet. Wave detail, west 2 feet at 8 seconds and south 2 feet at 13 seconds. The coastal waters forecast from Pigeon Point to Point Pinos out to 10 nautical miles. For tonight, northwest wind 5 to 10 knots, becoming light and variable. Seas 3 to 4 feet. Wave detail, northwest 4 feet at 8 seconds and south 2 feet at 16 seconds. For Monday, west wind around 5 knots, rising to 5 to 10 knots in the afternoon. Seas 3 to 5 feet. Wave detail, northwest 3 feet at 8 seconds and south 3 feet at 12 seconds. For Monday night, northwest wind 5 to 10 knots.
sea is 3 to 5 feet.

Dave detail, northwest 3 feet at 8 seconds and south 3 feet at 12 seconds. The area forecast for the peninsula, North Bay, and East Bay. For the rest of tonight, partly cloudy until midnight, then becoming mostly cloudy. Lows from the mid-50s to lower 60s. West winds 5 to 10 miles per hour. For Monday, partly cloudy. Highs in the mid-60s at the coast of the mid-80s inland. West winds 5 to 10 miles per hour. For Monday night, partly cloudy. Lows from the mid-50s to lower 60s. West winds 5 to 10 miles per hour. And on Tuesday, mostly cloudy in the morning, then becoming partly cloudy. Highs in the lower 70s at the coast to the lower 90s inland. West winds 5 to 10 miles per hour. For the Tuesday night, mostly clear until midnight, then becoming partly cloudy. Lows from the 50s to mid-60s. West winds 5 to 10 miles per hour. For Wednesday, partly cloudy in the morning, then becoming mostly sunny. Highs from the upper 60s, 5 to 10 miles per hour. For Wednesday, partly cloudy in the morning, then becoming mostly sunny. Highs from the upper 60s to mid-80s. For Wednesday night, clear until midnight, then becoming partly cloudy. Lows from the mid-50s to lower 60s. And on Thursday, partly cloudy in the morning, then becoming mostly sunny. Highs from the mid-60s to lower 80s. For the Thursday night, mostly clear until midnight, then becoming partly cloudy. Lows from the mid-50s to lower 60s. For Friday, partly cloudy in the morning, then becoming mostly sunny. Highs from the mid-60s to lower 80s for Friday night, mostly clear. Lows in the 50s. And on Saturday, partly cloudy in the morning, then becoming mostly sunny. Highs from the upper 60s to lower 80s Saturday night and Sunday, mostly clear. Lows in the 50s, highs from the upper 60s to lower 80s, low temperatures tonight and highs tomorrow for these selected cities: San Francisco, 57 and 68, San Francisco Airport, 58 and 73, Redwood City, 60 and 81, Oakland, 59 and 72, Fremont, 60 and 78, Concord, 59 and 85, Livermore, 60 and 86, San Rafael, 58 and 79, Santa Rosa, 54 and 79, Napa, 57 and 78, Fairfield, 60 and 83. These are the 1 a.m. Pacific Daylight Time observations for the San Francisco and Monterey Bay areas on Monday, July 20th. At San Francisco Airport, it was mostly cloudy, temperature 60, dew point 55, relative humidity 83%, northwest wind at 6 miles an hour, pressure 29.94 inches and steady. At Oakland Airport, it was mostly cloudy, temperature 59, dew point 56, relative humidity 89%, west wind at 8 miles an hour, pressure 29.95 inches and steady. At San Jose Airport, it was mostly cloudy, temperature 63, dew point 57, relative humidity 81%, northwest wind at 5 miles an hour, pressure 29.94 inches and steady. At Santa Rosa, it was cloudy, temperature 57, south wind at 8, pressure 29.95 and rising. At Concord, it was mostly cloudy, temperature 63, west wind at 7. At Livermore, it was mostly cloudy, temperature 64, west wind at 8. At Monterey, it was cloudy, temperature 59, northwest wind at 3, pressure 29.97 and steady. At Salinas, it was cloudy, temperature 60, dew point 56, relative humidity 86%, northwest wind at 5. Here are some observations around California and western Nevada. At Mammoth Lakes, it was partly cloudy, with a temperature of 57. It was mostly cloudy, with a temperature of 72 at Sacramento, 69 at Los Angeles, 71 at San Diego, 81 at Reno, and 66 at Blue Canyon. It was cloudy, with a temperature of 59 at Truckee, and 67 at South Lake Tahoe. Local temperature reports around San Francisco Bay for 1 a.m.

downtown San Francisco was 58 degrees. Oakland Museum was 60 degrees. Redwood City was 63 degrees. San Rafael was 62 degrees. The area forecast for the South Bay, including the San Jose metro area and the Santa Clara Valley. For the rest of tonight, partly cloudy. Lows from the mid-50s to lower 60s. Northwest winds up to 5 miles per hour. For Monday, partly cloudy in the morning, then becoming mostly sunny. Highs in the mid-70s by the bay, mid-80s to lower 90s inland. Northwest winds 5 to 10 miles per hour. For Monday night, partly cloudy until midnight, then becoming mostly cloudy. Lows from the upper 50s to mid-60s. Northwest winds 5 to 10 miles per hour. And on Tuesday, partly cloudy in the morning, then becoming mostly sunny. Highs around 80 by the bay, upper 80s to mid-90s inland. Light winds, becoming west 5 to 10 miles per hour in the afternoon. For the Tuesday night, mostly clear. Lows from the lower to mid-60s. West winds 5 to 10 miles per hour. For Wednesday, mostly sunny in the morning, then becoming sunny. Highs from the upper 70s to lower 90s. Wednesday night through Sunday, mostly clear. Lows in the upper 50s. Highs from the upper 70s to lower 90s. Low temperatures tonight and highs tomorrow for these selected cities: San Jose, 61 and 81, Mountain View, 60 and 76, Morgan Hill, 58 and 90. The area forecast for the Monterey Bay and Salinas Valley? For the rest of tonight, mostly cloudy. Lows in the upper 50s. West winds up to 5 miles per hour until midnight, becoming light. For Monday, mostly cloudy in the morning, then becoming partly cloudy. Highs in the lower 70s at the coast of the mid-80s inland. West winds 5 to 10 miles per hour. For Monday night, partly cloudy until midnight, then becoming mostly cloudy. Lows around 60. West winds up to 5 miles per hour. And on Tuesday, partly cloudy. Highs in the mid-70s at the coast to the upper 80s inland. Light winds, becoming west 5 to 10 miles per hour in the afternoon. For the Tuesday night, partly cloudy. Lows in the lower 60s. West winds 5 to 10 miles per hour. For Wednesday, partly cloudy in the morning, then becoming mostly sunny. High 70s and 80s. For Wednesday night, mostly clear until midnight, then becoming partly cloudy. Patchy fog. Lows in the upper 50s. And on Thursday, partly cloudy. Highs from the upper 60s to mid 80s. For the Thursday night, mostly clear until midnight, then becoming partly cloudy. Patchy fog. Lows in the upper 50s. For Friday, partly cloudy. Highs from the lower 70s to mid 80s for Friday night, mostly clear until midnight, then becoming partly cloudy. Lows in the upper 50s and on Saturday, partly cloudy. Highs from the lower 70s to mid 80s for the Saturday night, mostly clear until midnight, then becoming partly cloudy. Lows in the mid 50s for Sunday, partly cloudy in the morning, then becoming mostly sunny. Highs from the lower 70s to mid 80s, low temperatures tonight and highs tomorrow for these selected cities: Santa Cruz, 56 and 75, Monterey, 57 and 71, Salinas, 58 and 71, Hollister, 56 and 81, King City, 58 and 86. The weather overview for the Bay Area and Central Coast: near or slightly below normal temperatures and higher humidity through the first half of the upcoming week. The marine layer and mid to upper level cloud cover will continue to help keep temperatures cooler under building high pressure. Approximately 5% chance of elevated showers with isolated thunderstorms Tuesday afternoon through Wednesday evening. The extended forecast for the Bay Area and Central Coast: Wednesday and Wednesday night, mostly clear. High 60 to 95. Lows 55 to 70. Thursday and Thursday night,

clear. Highs 60 to 90. Lows 55 to 70. Friday and Friday night, mostly clear. Highs 60 to 90. Lows 55 to 70. Saturday and Saturday night, mostly clear. Highs 60 to 95. Lows 55 to 70. Sunday and Sunday night, mostly clear. Highs 60 to 95. Lows 50 to 70. Sunrise, sunset, and tidal information for the San Francisco Bay Area for Monday, July 20th. The sunrise today, 6:03 a.m. The sunset tonight, 8:28 p.m. Tidal data at the Golden Gate for today. High tide, 4:43 a.m. at 4.22 feet. Low tide, 10:25 a.m. at 1.35 feet. High tide, 5:24 p.m. at 5.77 feet. Here are the buoy observations for 1 a.m. Pacific Daylight Time. An offshore buoy 6 winds northeast at 14 knots, pressure 1,026.1 millibars. An offshore buoy 59 winds north at 16 knots, water temperature 64, pressure 1,018.8 millibars. At buoy 14 near Point Arena, winds west at 2 knots, water temperature 58, pressure 1,013.7 millibars. At buoy 13 near Bodega Bay, winds southwest at 4 knots, pressure 1,013.9 millibars. At Point Reyes Wave Rider buoy, water temperature 56, seas 6 feet, every 13 seconds. At San Francisco Bar buoy, water temperature 58, seas 5 feet, every 12 seconds. At San Francisco buoy, winds southwest at 4 knots, water temperature 57, pressure 1,014.2 millibars. At Half Moon Bay buoy, winds south 4 knots, water temperature 58, pressure 1,014.4 millibars, seas 4 feet, every 12 seconds. At Monterey buoy, winds northwest at 2 knots, water temperature 55, pressure 1,014.5 millibars. At Point Sur, Wave Rider buoy, water temperature 61, seas 6 feet, every 12 seconds. At Cape San Martin buoy, winds north at 10 knots, water temperature 58, pressure 1,014.6 millibars. Synopsis for the Central California coast and bays, including the Monterey Bay, Greater Farallones, and Cordell Bank National Marine Sanctuaries, slight to moderate seas and a gentle to moderate northwesterly breeze will persist through the upcoming work week. Long period southerly swell is forecast to increase due to tropical cyclone activity across the eastern Pacific. Southerly swell heights are anticipated to remain in the slight category, but mixed seas may result in hazardous boating conditions through the week. Additionally, there are non-zero chances for high-based showers which could result in pockets of gusty outflow winds and subsequent steep seas now through midweek. The marine forecast for San Pablo Bay, Suisun Bay, the West Delta, and the San Francisco Bay north of the Bay Bridge. For tonight, southwest wind 10 to 15 knots, easing to 5 to 10 knots after midnight, rising to 10 to 15 knots late. For Monday, southwest wind 10 to 15 knots. For Monday night, southwest wind 5 to 10 knots. The marine forecast for Monterey Bay. For tonight, west wind 5 to 10 knots, becoming light and variable. Seas around 3 feet. Wave detail, west 3 feet at 8 seconds and south 2 feet at 16 seconds. Patchy fog after midnight. For Monday, west wind around 5 knots, rising to 5 to 10 knots in the afternoon. Seas around 3 feet. Wave detail, west 2 feet at 8 seconds and south 2 feet at 14 seconds. Patchy fog in the morning. For Monday night, west wind 5 to 10 knots, becoming northwest after midnight. Seas around 3 feet. Wave detail, west 2 feet at 8 seconds and south 2 feet at 13 seconds. The coastal waters forecast from Pigeon Point to Point Pinos out to 10 nautical miles. For tonight, northwest wind 5 to 10 knots, becoming light and variable. Seas 3 to 4 feet. Wave detail, northwest 4 feet at 8 seconds and south 2 feet.

east at 16 seconds. For Monday, west wind around 5 knots, rising to 5 to 10 knots in the afternoon. Seas 3 to 5 feet. Wave detail, northwest 3 feet at 8 seconds and south 3 feet at 12 seconds. For Monday night, northwest wind 5 to 10 knots. Seas 3 to 5 feet. Wave detail, northwest 3 feet at 8 seconds and south 3 feet at 12 seconds. The area forecast for the peninsula, North Bay, and East Bay. For the rest of tonight, partly cloudy until midnight, then becoming mostly cloudy. Lows from the mid-50s to lower 60s. West winds 5 to 10 miles per hour. For Monday, partly cloudy. Highs in the mid-60s at the coast to the mid-80s inland. West winds 5 to 10 miles per hour. For Monday night, partly cloudy. Lows from the mid-50s to lower 60s. West winds 5 to 10 miles per hour. And on Tuesday, mostly cloudy in the morning, then becoming partly cloudy. Highs in the lower 70s at the coast to the lower 90s inland. West winds 5 to 10 miles per hour. For the Tuesday night, mostly clear until midnight, then becoming partly cloudy. Lows from the 50s to mid-60s. West winds 5 to 10 miles per hour. For Wednesday, partly cloudy in the morning, then becoming mostly sunny. Highs from the upper 60s to mid-80s. For Wednesday night, clear until midnight, then becoming partly cloudy. Lows from the mid-50s to lower 60s. And on Thursday, partly cloudy in the morning, then becoming mostly sunny. Highs from the mid-60s to lower 80s. For the Thursday night, mostly clear until midnight, then becoming partly cloudy. Lows from the mid-50s to lower 60s. For Friday, partly cloudy in the morning, then becoming mostly sunny. Highs from the mid-60s to lower 80s for Friday night, mostly clear. Lows in the 50s and on Saturday, partly cloudy in the morning, then becoming mostly sunny. Highs from the upper 60s to lower 80s Saturday night and Sunday, mostly clear. Lows in the 50s, highs from the upper 60s to lower 80s, low temperatures tonight and highs tomorrow for the selected cities: San Francisco, 57 and 68, San Francisco Airport, 58 and 73, Redwood City, 60 and 81, Oakland, 59 and 72, Fremont, 60 and 78, Concord, 59 and 85, Livermore, 60 and 86, San Rafael, 58 and 79, Santa Rosa, 54 and 79, Napa, 57 and 78, Fairfield, 60 and 83. These are the 1 a.m. Pacific Daylight Time observations for the San Francisco and Monterey Bay areas on Monday, July 20th. At San Francisco Airport, it was mostly cloudy, temperature 60, dew point 55, relative humidity 83%, northwest wind at 6 miles an hour, pressure 29.94 inches and steady. At Oakland Airport, it was mostly cloudy, temperature 59, dew point 56, relative humidity 89%, west wind at 8 miles an hour, pressure 29.95 inches and steady. At San Jose Airport, it was mostly cloudy, temperature 63, dew point 57, relative humidity 81%, northwest wind at 5 miles an hour, pressure 29.94 inches and steady. At Santa Rosa, it was cloudy, temperature 57, south wind at 8, pressure 29.95 and rising. At Concord, it was mostly cloudy, temperature 63, west wind at 7. At Livermore, it was mostly cloudy, temperature 64, west wind at 8. At Monterey, it was cloudy, temperature 59, northwest wind at 3, pressure 29.97 and steady. At Salinas, it was cloudy, temperature 60, dew point 56, relative humidity 86%, northwest wind at 5. Here are some observations around California and western Nevada. At Mammoth Lakes, it was partly cloudy, with a temperature of 57. It was mostly cloudy, with a temperature of 72 at Sacramento, 69 at Los Angeles, 71 at San Diego, 81 at Reno,

Blue Canyon. It was cloudy, with a temperature of 59 at Truckee and 67 at South Lake Tahoe. Local temperature reports around San Francisco Bay for 1 a.m. Downtown San Francisco was 58 degrees. Oakland Museum was 60 degrees. Redwood City was 63 degrees. San Rafael was 62 degrees. The area forecast for the South Bay, including the San Jose metro area and the Santa Clara Valley. For the rest of tonight, partly cloudy. Lows from the mid-50s to lower 60s. Northwest winds up to 5 miles per hour. For Monday, partly cloudy in the morning, then becoming mostly sunny. Highs in the mid-70s by the bay, mid-80s to lower 90s inland. Northwest winds 5 to 10 miles per hour. For Monday night, partly cloudy until midnight, then becoming mostly cloudy. Lows from the upper 50s to mid-60s. Northwest winds 5 to 10 miles per hour. And on Tuesday, partly cloudy in the morning, then becoming mostly sunny. Highs around 80 by the bay, upper 80s to mid-90s inland. Light winds, becoming west 5 to 10 miles per hour in the afternoon. For the Tuesday night, mostly clear. Lows from the lower to mid-60s. West winds 5 to 10 miles per hour. For Wednesday, mostly sunny in the morning, then becoming sunny. Highs from the upper 70s to lower 90s. Wednesday night through Sunday, mostly clear. Lows in the upper 50s. Highs from the upper 70s to lower 90s. Low temperatures tonight and highs tomorrow for the selected cities: San Jose, 61 and 81, Mountain View, 60 and 76, Morgan Hill, 58 and 90. The area forecast for the Monterey Bay and Salinas Valley? For the rest of tonight, mostly cloudy. Lows in the upper 50s. West winds up to 5 miles per hour until midnight, becoming light. For Monday, mostly cloudy in the morning, then becoming partly cloudy. Highs in the lower 70s at the coast of the mid-80s inland. West winds 5 to 10 miles per hour. For Monday night, partly cloudy until midnight, then becoming mostly cloudy. Lows around 60. West winds up to 5 miles per hour. And on Tuesday, partly cloudy. Highs in the mid-70s at the coast to the upper 80s inland. Light winds, becoming west 5 to 10 miles per hour in the afternoon. For the Tuesday night, partly cloudy. Lows in the lower 60s. West winds 5 to 10 miles per hour. For Wednesday, partly cloudy in the morning, then becoming mostly sunny. High 70s and 80s. For Wednesday night, mostly clear until midnight, then becoming partly cloudy. Patchy fog. Lows in the upper 50s. And on Thursday, partly cloudy. Highs from the upper 60s to mid-80s. For the Thursday night, mostly clear until midnight, then becoming partly cloudy. Patchy fog. Lows in the upper 50s. For Friday, partly cloudy. Highs from the lower 70s to mid-80s for Friday night, mostly clear until midnight, then becoming partly cloudy. Lows in the upper 50s and on Saturday, partly cloudy. Highs from the lower 70s to mid-80s for the Saturday night, mostly clear until midnight, then becoming partly cloudy. Lows in the mid-50s for Sunday, partly cloudy in the morning, then becoming mostly sunny. Highs from the lower 70s to mid-80s, low temperatures tonight and highs tomorrow for the selected cities: Santa Cruz, 56 and 75, Monterey, 57 and 71, Salinas, 58 and 71, Hollister, 56 and 81, King City, 58 and 86. 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This broadcast originates from the National Weather Service office located in Monterey, California, and serves the South Bay and Monterey Bay Area, including the cities of San Jose, Monterey,
Salinas, and Santa Cruz. The weather overview for the Bay Area and Central Coast, near or slightly below normal temperatures and higher humidity through the first half of the upcoming week. The marine layer and mid to upper level cloud cover will continue to help keep temperatures cooler under building high pressure. Approximately 5% chance of elevated showers with isolated thunderstorms Tuesday afternoon through Wednesday evening. The extended forecast for the Bay Area and Central Coast, Wednesday and Wednesday night, mostly clear. High 60 to 95. Lows 55 to 70. Thursday and Thursday night, mostly clear. High 60 to 90. Lows 55 to 70. Friday and Friday night, mostly clear. High 60 to 90. Lows 55 to 70. Saturday and Saturday night, mostly clear. High 60 to 95. Lows 55 to 70. Sunday and Sunday night, mostly clear. High 60 to 95. Lows 50 to 70. Sunrise, sunset, and tidal information for the San Francisco Bay Area for Monday, July 20th. The sunrise today, 6:03 a.m. The sunset tonight, 8:28 p.m. Tidal data at the Golden Gate for today. High tide, 4:43 a.m. at 4.22 feet. Low tide, 10:25 a.m. at 1.35 feet. High tide, 5:24 p.m. at 5.77 feet. Here are the buoy observations for 1 a.m. Pacific Daylight Time. An offshore buoy 6 winds northeast at 14 knots, pressure 1,026.1 millibars. An offshore buoy 59 winds north at 16 knots, water temperature 64, pressure 1,018.8 millibars. At buoy 14 near Point Arena, winds west at 2 knots, water temperature 58, pressure 1,013.7 millibars. At buoy 13 near Bodega Bay, winds southwest at 4 knots, pressure 1,013.9 millibars. At Point Reyes Wave Rider buoy, water temperature 56, seas 6 feet, every 13 seconds. At San Francisco Bar buoy, water temperature 58, seas 5 feet, every 12 seconds. At San Francisco buoy, winds southwest at 4 knots, water temperature 57, pressure 1,014.2 millibars. At Half Moon Bay buoy, wind south 4 knots, water temperature 58, pressure 1,014.4 millibars, seas 4 feet, every 12 seconds. At Monterey buoy, winds northwest at 2 knots, water temperature 55, pressure 1,014.5 millibars. At Point Sur, Wave Rider buoy, water temperature 61, seas 6 feet, every 12 seconds. At Cape San Martin buoy, winds north at 10 knots, water temperature 58, pressure 1,014.6 millibars. Synopsis for the Central California coast and bays, including the Monterey Bay, Greater Farallones, and Cordell Bank National Marine Sanctuaries, slight to moderate seas and a gentle to moderate northwesterly breeze will persist through the upcoming work week. Long-period southerly swell is forecast to increase due to tropical cyclone activity across the eastern Pacific. Southerly swell heights are anticipated to remain in the slight category, but mixed seas may result in hazardous boating conditions through the week. Additionally, there are non-zero chances for high-bays showers, which could result in pockets of gusty outflow winds and subsequent steep seas now through midweek. The marine forecast for San Pablo Bay, Suisun Bay, the West Delta, and the San Francisco Bay north of the Bay Bridge. For tonight, southwest wind 10 to 15 knots, easing to 5 to 10 knots after midnight, rising to 10 to 15 knots late. For Monday, southwest wind 10 to 15 knots. For Monday night, southwest wind 5 to 10 knots. The marine forecast for Monterey Bay. For tonight, west wind 5 to 10 knots, becoming light and variable. Seas around 3 feet. Wave detail, west 3 feet at 8 seconds and south 2 feet at 16 seconds. Patchy fog after midnight. For Monday, west wind around 5 knots, rising to 5 to 10 knots in the afternoon. Seas around 3 feet.

tail, west 2 feet at 8 seconds and south 2 feet at 14 seconds. Patchy fog in the morning. For Monday night, west wind 5 to 10 knots, becoming northwest after midnight. Seas around 3 feet. Wave detail, west 2 feet at 8 seconds and south 2 feet at 13 seconds. The coastal waters forecast from Pigeon Point to Point Pinos out to 10 nautical miles. For tonight, northwest wind 5 to 10 knots, becoming light and variable. Seas 3 to 4 feet. Wave detail, northwest 4 feet at 8 seconds and south 2 feet at 16 seconds. For Monday, west wind around 5 knots, rising to 5 to 10 knots in the afternoon. Seas 3 to 5 feet. Wave detail, northwest 3 feet at 8 seconds and south 3 feet at 12 seconds. For Monday night, northwest wind 5 to 10 knots. Seas 3 to 5 feet. Wave detail, northwest 3 feet at 8 seconds and south 3 feet at 12 seconds. The area forecast for the peninsula, North Bay, and East Bay. For the rest of tonight, partly cloudy until midnight, then becoming mostly cloudy. Lows from the mid-50s to lower 60s. West winds 5 to 10 miles per hour. For Monday, partly cloudy. Highs in the mid-60s at the coast of the mid-80s inland. West winds 5 to 10 miles per hour. For Monday night, partly cloudy. Lows from the mid-50s to lower 60s. West winds 5 to 10 miles per hour. And on Tuesday, mostly cloudy in the morning, then becoming partly cloudy. Highs in the lower 70s at the coast to the lower 90s inland. West winds 5 to 10 miles per hour. For the Tuesday night, mostly clear until midnight, then becoming partly cloudy. Lows from the 50s to mid-60s. West winds 5 to 10 miles per hour. For Wednesday, partly cloudy in the morning, then becoming mostly sunny. Highs from the upper 60s to mid-80s. For Wednesday night, clear until midnight, then becoming partly cloudy. Lows from the mid-50s to lower 60s. And on Thursday, partly cloudy in the morning, then becoming mostly sunny. Highs from the mid-60s to lower 80s. For the Thursday night, mostly clear until midnight, then becoming partly cloudy. Lows from the mid-50s to lower 60s. For Friday, partly cloudy in the morning, then becoming mostly sunny. Highs from the mid-60s to lower 80s for Friday night, mostly clear. Lows in the 50s and on Saturday, partly cloudy in the morning, then becoming mostly sunny. Highs from the upper 60s to lower 80s Saturday night and Sunday, mostly clear. Lows in the 50s, highs from the upper 60s to lower 80s, low temperatures tonight and highs tomorrow for these selected cities. San Francisco, 57 and 68, San Francisco Airport, 58 and 73, Redwood City, 60 and 81, Oakland, 59 and 72, Fremont, 60 and 78, Concord, 59 and 85, Livermore, 60 and 86, San Rafael, 58 and 79, Santa Rosa, 54 and 79, Napa, 57 and 78, Fairfield, 60 and 83. These are the 2 a.m. Pacific Daylight Time observations for the San Francisco and Monterey Bay areas on Monday, July 20th. At San Francisco Airport, it was mostly cloudy, temperature 59, dew point 56, relative humidity 89%, northwest wind at 10 miles an hour, pressure 29.93 inches and falling. At Oakland Airport, it was mostly cloudy, temperature 60, dew point 57, relative humidity 89%, northwest wind at 7 miles an hour, pressure 29.93 inches and falling. At San Jose Airport, it was mostly cloudy, temperature 63, dew point 57, relative humidity 81%, northwest wind at 3 miles an hour, pressure 29.92 inches and falling. At Santa Rosa, it was cloudy, temperature 57, south wind at 7, pressure 29.94 and falling. At Concord, it was mostly cloudy, temperature 63, west wind at 6. At Livermore, it was mostly cloudy, temperature

cloudy, with a temperature of 61 at Truckee and 66 at South Lake Tahoe. Local temperature reports around San Francisco Bay for 2 a.m. Downtown San Francisco was 58 degrees. Oakland Museum was 60 degrees. Redwood City was 62 degrees. San Rafael was 61 degrees. The area forecast for the South Bay, including the San Jose metro area and the Santa Clara Valley. For the rest of tonight, partly cloudy. Lows from the mid-50s to lower 60s. Northwest winds up to 5 miles per hour. For Monday, partly cloudy in the morning, then becoming mostly sunny. Highs in the mid-70s by the bay, mid-80s to lower 90s inland. Northwest winds 5 to 10 miles per hour. For Monday night, partly cloudy until midnight, then becoming mostly cloudy. Lows from the upper 50s to mid-60s. Northwest winds 5 to 10 miles per hour. And on Tuesday, partly cloudy in the morning, then becoming mostly sunny. Highs around 80 by the bay, upper 80s to mid-90s inland. Light winds, becoming west 5 to 10 miles per hour in the afternoon. For the Tuesday night, mostly clear. Lows from the lower to mid-60s. West winds 5 to 10 miles per hour. For Wednesday, mostly sunny in the morning, then becoming sunny. Highs from the upper 70s to lower 90s. Wednesday night through Sunday, mostly clear. Lows in the upper 50s. Highs from the upper 70s to lower 90s. Low temperatures tonight and highs tomorrow for the selected cities: San Jose, 61 and 81, Mountain View, 60 and 76, Morgan Hill, 58 and 90. The area forecast for the Monterey Bay and Salinas Valley? For the rest of tonight, mostly cloudy. Lows in the upper 50s. West winds up to 5 miles per hour until midnight, becoming light. For Monday, mostly cloudy in the morning, then becoming partly cloudy. Highs in the lower 70s at the coast of the mid-80s inland. West winds 5 to 10 miles per hour. For Monday night, partly cloudy until midnight, then becoming mostly cloudy. Lows around 60. West winds up to 5 miles per hour. And on Tuesday, partly cloudy. Highs in the mid-70s at the coast to the upper 80s inland. Light winds, becoming west 5 to 10 miles per hour in the afternoon. For the Tuesday night, partly cloudy. Lows in the lower 60s. West winds 5 to 10 miles per hour. For Wednesday, partly cloudy in the morning, then becoming mostly sunny. High 70s and 80s. For Wednesday night, mostly clear until midnight, then becoming partly cloudy. Patchy fog. Lows in the upper 50s. And on Thursday, partly cloudy. Highs from the upper 60s to mid-80s. For the Thursday night, mostly clear until midnight, then becoming partly cloudy. Patchy fog. Lows in the upper 50s. For Friday, partly cloudy. Highs from the lower 70s to mid-80s for Friday night, mostly clear until midnight, then becoming partly cloudy. Lows in the upper 50s and on Saturday, partly cloudy. Highs from the lower 70s to mid-80s for the Saturday night, mostly clear until midnight, then becoming partly cloudy. Lows in the mid-50s for Sunday, partly cloudy in the morning, then becoming mostly sunny. Highs from the lower 70s to mid-80s. Low temperatures tonight and highs tomorrow for the selected cities: Santa Cruz, 56 and 75, Monterey, 57 and 71, Salinas, 58 and 71, Hollister, 56 and 81, King City, 58 and 86. The weather overview for the Bay Area and Central Coast: near or slightly below normal temperatures and higher humidity through the first half of the upcoming week. The marine layer and mid to upper level cloud cover will continue to help keep temperatures cooler under building high pressure. Approximately 5% chance of elevated showers with isolated thunderstorms Tuesday afternoon through Wednesday evening. The extended forecast for the Bay Area and Central

Coast, Thursday and Thursday night, mostly clear. High 60 to 90. Lows 55 to 70. Friday and Friday night, partly cloudy. High 60 to 90. Lows 50 to 70. Saturday and Saturday night, mostly clear. High 65 to 95. Lows 55 to 70. Sunday and Sunday night, mostly clear. High 65 to 95. Lows 55 to 70. Monday and Monday night, mostly clear. High 65 to 95. Lows 55 to 70. Sunrise, sunset, and tidal information for the San Francisco Bay Area for Monday, July 20th. The sunrise today, 6:03 a.m. The sunset tonight, 8:28 p.m. Tidal data at the Golden Gate for today. High tide, 4:43 a.m. at 4.22 feet. Low tide, 10:25 a.m. at 1.35 feet. High tide, 5:24 p.m. at 5.77 feet. Here are the buoy observations for 2 a.m. Pacific Daylight Time. An offshore buoy 6 winds northeast at 60 knots, pressure 1,025.8 millibars. An offshore buoy 59, winds north 12 knots, water temperature 64, pressure 1,018.7 millibars, sea 7 feet, every 8 seconds. At Point Arena buoy, wind south 4 knots, water temperature 58, pressure 1,014.0 millibars, seas 5 feet, every 8 seconds. At buoy 13 near Bodega Bay, wind southeast at 2 knots, pressure 1,013.7 millibars, swell 5 feet, every 8 seconds. At Point Reyes Wave Rider buoy, water temperature 56, seas 6 feet, every 12 seconds. At San Francisco Bar buoy, water temperature 58, seas 5 feet, every 13 seconds. At San Francisco buoy, wind southwest at 4 knots, pressure 1,013.8 millibars, swell 4 feet, every 12 seconds. At Half Moon Bay buoy, wind south 4 knots, water temperature 58, pressure 1,014.6 millibars, seas 4 feet, every 11 seconds. At Monterey Bay buoy, winds north 4 knots, water temperature 58, pressure 1,013.4 millibars, seas 5 feet, every 11 seconds. At Point Sur, Wave Rider buoy, water temperature 61, seas 6 feet, every 11 seconds. At Cape San Martin buoy, winds northwest 8 knots, water temperature 59, pressure 1,013.8 millibars. Seas 6 feet, every 11 seconds. Synopsis for the Central California coast and bays, including the Monterey Bay, Greater Farallones, and Cordell Bank National Marine Sanctuaries, slight to moderate seas and a gentle to moderate northwesterly breeze will persist through the upcoming work week. Long-period southerly swell is forecast to increase due to tropical cyclone activity across the eastern Pacific. Southerly swell heights are anticipated to remain in the slight category, but mixed seas may result in hazardous boating conditions through the week. Additionally, there are non-zero chances for high-based showers which could result in pockets of gusty outflow winds and subsequent steep seas now through midweek. The marine forecast for San Pablo Bay, Suisun Bay, the West Delta, and the San Francisco Bay north of the Bay Bridge. For tonight, southwest wind 10 to 15 knots, easing to 5 to 10 knots after midnight, rising to 10 to 15 knots late. For Monday, southwest wind 10 to 15 knots. For Monday night, southwest wind 5 to 10 knots. The marine forecast for Monterey Bay. For tonight, west wind 5 to 10 knots, becoming light and variable. Seas around 3 feet. Wave detail, west 3 feet at 8 seconds and south 2 feet at 16 seconds. Patchy fog after midnight. For Monday, west wind around 5 knots, rising to 5 to 10 knots in the afternoon. Seas around 3 feet. Wave detail, west 2 feet at 8 seconds and south 2 feet at 14 seconds. Patchy fog in the morning. For Monday night, west wind 5 to 10 knots, becoming northwest after midnight.

is around 3 feet. Wave detail, west 2 feet at 8 seconds and south 2 feet at 13 seconds. The coastal waters forecast from Pigeon Point to Point Pinos out to 10 nautical miles. For tonight, northwest wind 5 to 10 knots, becoming light and variable. Seas 3 to 4 feet. Wave detail, northwest 4 feet at 8 seconds and south 2 feet at 16 seconds. For Monday, west wind around 5 knots, rising to 5 to 10 knots in the afternoon. Seas 3 to 5 feet. Wave detail, northwest 3 feet at 8 seconds and south 3 feet at 12 seconds. For Monday night, northwest wind 5 to 10 knots. Seas 3 to 5 feet. Wave detail, northwest 3 feet at 8 seconds and south 3 feet at 12 seconds. The area forecast for the peninsula, North Bay, and East Bay. For the rest of tonight, partly cloudy until midnight, then becoming mostly cloudy. Lows from the mid-50s to lower 60s. West winds 5 to 10 miles per hour. For Monday, partly cloudy. Highs in the mid-60s at the coast of the mid-80s inland. West winds 5 to 10 miles per hour. For Monday night, partly cloudy. Lows from the mid-50s to lower 60s. West winds 5 to 10 miles per hour. And on Tuesday, mostly cloudy in the morning, then becoming partly cloudy. Highs in the lower 70s at the coast to the lower 90s inland. West winds 5 to 10 miles per hour. For the Tuesday night, mostly clear until midnight, then becoming partly cloudy. Lows from the 50s to mid-60s. West winds 5 to 10 miles per hour. For Wednesday, partly cloudy in the morning, then becoming mostly sunny. Highs from the upper 60s to mid-80s. For Wednesday night, clear until midnight, then becoming partly cloudy. Lows from the mid-50s to lower 60s. And on Thursday, partly cloudy in the morning, then becoming mostly sunny. Highs from the mid-60s to lower 80s. For the Thursday night, mostly clear until midnight, then becoming partly cloudy. Lows from the mid-50s to lower 60s. For Friday, partly cloudy in the morning, then becoming mostly sunny. Highs from the mid-60s to lower 80s for Friday night, mostly clear. Lows in the 50s and on Saturday, partly cloudy in the morning, then becoming mostly sunny. Highs from the upper 60s to lower 80s Saturday night and Sunday, mostly clear. Lows in the 50s, highs from the upper 60s to lower 80s, low temperatures tonight and highs tomorrow for the selected cities, San Francisco, 57 and 68, San Francisco Airport, 58 and 73, Redwood City, 60 and 81, Oakland, 59 and 72, Fremont, 60 and 78, Concord, 59 and 85, Livermore, 60 and 86, San Rafael, 58 and 79, Santa Rosa, 54 and 79, Napa, 57 and 78, Fairfield, 60 and 83. These are the 2 a.m. Pacific Daylight Time observations for the San Francisco and Monterey Bay areas on Monday, July 20th. At San Francisco Airport, it was mostly cloudy, temperature 59, dew point 56, relative humidity 89%, northwest wind at 10 miles an hour, pressure 29.93 inches and falling. At Oakland Airport, it was mostly cloudy, temperature 60, dew point 57, relative humidity 89%, northwest wind at 7 miles an hour, pressure 29.93 inches and falling. At San Jose Airport, it was mostly cloudy, temperature 63, dew point 57, relative humidity 81%, northwest wind at 3 miles an hour, pressure 29.92 inches and falling. At Santa Rosa, it was cloudy, temperature 57, south wind at 7, pressure 29.94 and falling. At Concord, it was mostly cloudy, temperature 63, west wind at 6. At Livermore, it was mostly cloudy, temperature 63, northwest wind at 7. At Monterey, it was cloudy, temperature 58, variable wind at 3, pressure 29.95 and falling. At Salinas, it was cloudy.

Cloudy. Temperature 59. Dew point 56. Relative humidity 89%. Calm. Here are some observations around California and western Nevada. It was partly cloudy, with a temperature of 67 at Blue Canyon and 61 at Mammoth Lakes. It was mostly cloudy, with a temperature of 70 at Sacramento, 69 at Los Angeles, 71 at San Diego, and 79 at Reno. It was cloudy, with a temperature of 61 at Truckee and 66 at South Lake Tahoe. Local temperature reports around San Francisco Bay for 2 a.m. Downtown San Francisco was 58 degrees. Oakland Museum was 60 degrees. Redwood City was 62 degrees. San Rafael was 61 degrees. The area forecast for the South Bay, including the San Jose metro area and the Santa Clara Valley. For the rest of tonight, partly cloudy. Lows from the mid-50s to lower 60s. Northwest winds up to 5 miles per hour. For Monday, partly cloudy in the morning, then becoming mostly sunny. Highs in the mid-70s by the bay, mid-80s to lower 90s inland. Northwest winds 5 to 10 miles per hour. For Monday night, partly cloudy until midnight, then becoming mostly cloudy. Lows from the upper 50s to mid-60s. Northwest winds 5 to 10 miles per hour. And on Tuesday, partly cloudy in the morning, then becoming mostly sunny. Highs around 80 by the bay, upper 80s to mid-90s inland. Light winds, becoming west 5 to 10 miles per hour in the afternoon. For the Tuesday night, mostly clear. Lows from the lower to mid-60s. West winds 5 to 10 miles per hour. For Wednesday, mostly sunny in the morning, then becoming sunny. Highs from the upper 70s to lower 90s. Wednesday night through Sunday, mostly clear. Lows in the upper 50s. Highs from the upper 70s to lower 90s. Low temperatures tonight and highs tomorrow for the selected cities: San Jose, 61 and 81, Mountain View, 60 and 76, Morgan Hill, 58 and 90. 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This broadcast originates from the National Weather Service office located in Monterey, California, and serves the South Bay and Monterey Bay Area, including the cities of San Jose, Monterey, Salinas, and Santa Cruz. The area forecast for the Monterey Bay and Salinas Valley. For the rest of tonight, mostly cloudy. Lows in the upper 50s. West winds up to 5 miles per hour until midnight, becoming light. For Monday, mostly cloudy in the morning, then becoming partly cloudy. Highs in the lower 70s at the coast of the mid-80s inland. West winds 5 to 10 miles per hour. For Monday night, partly cloudy until midnight, then becoming mostly cloudy. Lows around 60. West winds up to 5 miles per hour. And on Tuesday, partly cloudy. Highs in the mid-70s at the coast to the upper 80s inland. Light winds, becoming west 5 to 10 miles per hour in the afternoon. For the Tuesday night, partly cloudy. Lows in the lower 60s. West winds 5 to 10 miles per hour. For Wednesday, partly cloudy in the morning, then becoming mostly sunny. High 70s and 80s. For Wednesday night, mostly clear until midnight, then becoming partly cloudy. Patchy fog. Lows in the upper 50s. And on Thursday, partly cloudy. Highs from the upper 60s to mid 80s. For the Thursday night, mostly clear until midnight, then becoming partly cloudy. Patchy fog. Lows in the upper 50s. For Friday, partly cloudy. Highs from the lower 70s to mid 80s for Friday night, mostly clear until midnight, then becoming partly cloudy. Lows in the upper 50s and on Saturday, partly cloudy. Highs from the lower 70s to mid 80s for the Saturday night, mostly clear until midnight, then becoming partly cloudy.

lows in the mid-50s for Sunday. Partly cloudy in the morning, then becoming mostly sunny. Highs from the lower 70s to mid-80s low temperatures tonight and highs tomorrow for the selected cities. Santa Cruz, 56 and 75. Monterey, 57 and 71. Salinas, 58 and 71. Hollister, 56 and 81. King City, 58 and 86. The weather overview for the Bay Area and Central Coast, near or slightly below normal temperatures and higher humidity through the first half of the upcoming week. The marine layer and mid to upper level cloud cover will continue to help keep temperatures cooler under building high pressure. Approximately 5% chance of elevated showers with isolated thunderstorms Tuesday afternoon through Wednesday evening. The extended forecast for the Bay Area and Central Coast, Thursday and Thursday night, mostly clear. High 60 to 90. Lows 55 to 70. Friday and Friday night, partly cloudy. High 60 to 90. Lows 50 to 70. Saturday and Saturday night, mostly clear. High 65 to 95. Lows 55 to 70. Sunday and Sunday night, mostly clear. High 65 to 95. Lows 55 to 70. Monday and Monday night, mostly clear. High 65 to 95. Lows 55 to 70. Sunrise, sunset, and tidal information for the San Francisco Bay Area for Monday, July 20th. The sunrise today, 6:03 a.m. The sunset tonight, 8:28 p.m. Tidal data at the Golden Gate for today. High tide, 4:43 a.m. at 4.22 feet. Low tide, 10:25 a.m. at 1.35 feet. High tide, 5:24 p.m. at 5.77 feet. Here are the buoy observations for 2 a.m. Pacific Daylight Time. An offshore buoy 6 winds northeast at 60 knots, pressure 1,025.8 millibars. An offshore buoy 59, winds north 12 knots, water temperature 64, pressure 1,018.7 millibars, sea 7 feet, every 8 seconds. At Point Arena buoy, wind south 4 knots, water temperature 58, pressure 1,014.0 millibars, seas 5 feet, every 8 seconds. At buoy 13 near Bodega Bay, wind southeast at 2 knots, pressure 1,013.7 millibars, swell 5 feet, every 8 seconds. At Point Reyes Wave Rider buoy, water temperature 56, seas 6 feet, every 12 seconds. At San Francisco Bar buoy, water temperature 58, seas 5 feet, every 13 seconds. At San Francisco buoy, wind southwest at 4 knots, pressure 1,013.8 millibars, swell 4 feet, every 12 seconds. At Half Moon Bay buoy, wind south 4 knots, water temperature 58, pressure 1,014.6 millibars, seas 4 feet, every 11 seconds. At Monterey Bay buoy, winds north 4 knots, water temperature 58, pressure 1,013.4 millibars, seas 5 feet, every 11 seconds. At Point Sur, Wave Rider buoy, water temperature 61, seas 6 feet, every 11 seconds. At Cape San Martin buoy, winds northwest 8 knots, water temperature 59, pressure 1,013.8 millibars. Seas 6 feet, every 11 seconds. Synopsis for the Central California coast and bays, including the Monterey Bay, Greater Farallones, and Cordell Bank National Marine Sanctuaries, moderate northwesterly breezes will prevail through Wednesday, increasing to become moderate to fresh Thursday into Friday. Slight to moderate seas will prevail. Tropical cyclone activity in the eastern Pacific Ocean will spur several rounds of moderate period southerly swell. Hazardous conditions from mixed seas may result. The same activity will yield 5% chances for elevated rain showers through Wednesday. The hazards would be gusty and erratic outflow winds that would be capable of generating steep seas. The marine forecast for San Pablo Bay, Suisun Bay, the West Delta, and the San Francisco Bay north of the Bay Bridge. For today, southwest wind 5 to 10 knots, rising to 10.

50 knots late. For tonight, southwest wind 5 to 10 knots. For Tuesday, southwest wind 5 to 10 knots. The marine forecast for Monterey Bay. For today, light and variable winds, becoming west 5 to 10 knots. Seas around 3 feet. Wave detail, west 2 feet at 8 seconds and south 2 feet at 14 seconds. Patchy fog this morning. For tonight, west wind 5 to 10 knots, becoming north after midnight. Seas around 3 feet. Wave detail, west 2 feet at 8 seconds and south 2 feet at 13 seconds. Seas around 3 feet. Wave detail, west 2 feet at 8 seconds and south 2 feet at 13 seconds. For Tuesday, west wind around 5 knots, rising to 5 to 10 knots in the afternoon. Seas around 3 feet. Wave detail, northwest 2 feet at 7 seconds and south 2 feet at 13 seconds. The coastal waters forecast from Pigeon Point to Point Pinos out to 10 nautical miles. For today, west wind around 5 knots, veering to northwest late. Seas 3 to 5 feet. Wave detail, northwest 3 feet at 8 seconds and south 3 feet at 12 seconds. Patchy fog this morning. For tonight, northwest wind around 5 knots. Seas 3 to 5 feet. Wave detail, northwest 3 feet at 8 seconds and south 3 feet at 11 seconds. For Tuesday, northwest wind 5 to 10 knots. Seas 4 to 5 feet. Wave detail, northwest 3 feet at 8 seconds and south 3 feet at 13 seconds. The area forecast for the peninsula, North Bay, and East Bay. For the rest of tonight, partly cloudy until midnight, then becoming mostly cloudy. Lows from the mid-50s to lower 60s. West winds 5 to 10 miles per hour. For Monday, partly cloudy. Highs in the mid-60s at the coast of the mid-80s inland. West winds 5 to 10 miles per hour. For Monday night, partly cloudy. Lows from the mid-50s to lower 60s. West winds 5 to 10 miles per hour. And on Tuesday, mostly cloudy in the morning, then becoming partly cloudy. Highs in the lower 70s at the coast to the lower 90s inland. West winds 5 to 10 miles per hour. For the Tuesday night, mostly clear until midnight, then becoming partly cloudy. Lows from the 50s to mid-60s. West winds 5 to 10 miles per hour. For Wednesday, partly cloudy in the morning, then becoming mostly sunny. Highs from the upper 60s to mid-80s. For Wednesday night, clear until midnight, then becoming partly cloudy. Lows from the mid-50s to lower 60s. And on Thursday, partly cloudy in the morning, then becoming mostly sunny. Highs from the mid-60s to lower 80s. For the Thursday night, mostly clear until midnight, then becoming partly cloudy. Lows from the mid-50s to lower 60s. For Friday, partly cloudy in the morning, then becoming mostly sunny. Highs from the mid-60s to lower 80s for Friday night, mostly clear. Lows in the 50s. And on Saturday, partly cloudy in the morning, then becoming mostly sunny. Highs from the upper 60s to lower 80s Saturday night and Sunday, mostly clear. Lows in the 50s, highs from the upper 60s to lower 80s, low temperatures tonight and highs tomorrow for these selected cities: San Francisco, 57 and 68, San Francisco Airport, 58 and 73, Redwood City, 60 and 81, Oakland, 59 and 72, Fremont, 60 and 78, Concord, 59 and 85, Livermore, 60 and 86, San Rafael, 58 and 79, Santa Rosa, 54 and 79, Napa, 57 and 78, Fairfield, 60 and 83. These are the 2 a.m. Pacific Daylight Time observations for the San Francisco and Monterey Bay areas on Monday, July 20th. At San Francisco Airport, it was mostly cloudy, temperature 59, dew point 56, relative humidity 89%, northwest wind at 10 miles an hour, pressure 29.93 inches and falling. At Oakland Airport,

It was mostly cloudy, temperature 60, dew point 57, relative humidity 89%, northwest wind at 7 miles an hour, pressure 29.93 inches and falling. At San Jose Airport, it was mostly cloudy, temperature 63, dew point 57, relative humidity 81%, northwest wind at 3 miles an hour, pressure 29.92 inches and falling. At Santa Rosa, it was cloudy, temperature 57, south wind at 7, pressure 29.94 and falling. At Concord, it was mostly cloudy, temperature 63, west wind at 6. At Livermore, it was mostly cloudy, temperature 63, northwest wind at 7. At Monterey, it was cloudy, temperature 58, variable wind at 3, pressure 29.95 and falling. At Salinas, it was cloudy, temperature 59, dew point 56, relative humidity 89%, calm. Here are some observations around California and western Nevada. It was partly cloudy, with a temperature of 67 at Blue Canyon, and 61 at Mammoth Lakes. It was mostly cloudy, with a temperature of 70 at Sacramento, 69 at Los Angeles, 71 at San Diego, and 79 at Reno. It was cloudy, with a temperature of 61 at Truckee, and 66 at South Lake Tahoe. Local temperature reports around San Francisco Bay for 2 a.m. Downtown San Francisco was 58 degrees. Oakland Museum was 60 degrees. Redwood City was 62 degrees. San Rafael was 61 degrees. The area forecast for the South Bay, including the San Jose metro area and the Santa Clara Valley. For the rest of tonight, partly cloudy. Lows from the mid-50s to lower 60s. Northwest winds up to 5 miles per hour. For Monday, partly cloudy in the morning, then becoming mostly sunny. Highs in the mid-70s by the bay, mid-80s to lower 90s inland. Northwest winds 5 to 10 miles per hour. For Monday night, partly cloudy until midnight, then becoming mostly cloudy. Lows from the upper 50s to mid-60s. Northwest winds 5 to 10 miles per hour. And on Tuesday, partly cloudy in the morning, then becoming mostly sunny. Highs around 80 by the bay, upper 80s to mid-90s inland. Light winds, becoming west 5 to 10 miles per hour in the afternoon. For the Tuesday night, mostly clear. Lows from the lower to mid-60s. West winds 5 to 10 miles per hour. For Wednesday, mostly sunny in the morning, then becoming sunny. Highs from the upper 70s to lower 90s. Wednesday night through Sunday, mostly clear. Lows in the upper 50s. Highs from the upper 70s to lower 90s. Low temperatures tonight and highs tomorrow for these selected cities: San Jose, 61 and 81, Mountain View, 60 and 76, Morgan Hill, 58 and 90. The area forecast for the Monterey Bay and Salinas Valley? For the rest of tonight, mostly cloudy. Lows in the upper 50s. West winds up to 5 miles per hour until midnight, becoming light. For Monday, mostly cloudy in the morning, then becoming partly cloudy. Highs in the lower 70s at the coast of the mid-80s inland. West winds 5 to 10 miles per hour. For Monday night, partly cloudy until midnight, then becoming mostly cloudy. Lows around 60. West winds up to 5 miles per hour. And on Tuesday, partly cloudy. Highs in the mid-70s at the coast to the upper 80s inland. Light winds, becoming west 5 to 10 miles per hour in the afternoon. For the Tuesday night, partly cloudy. Lows in the lower 60s. West winds 5 to 10 miles per hour. For Wednesday, partly cloudy in the morning, then becoming mostly sunny. High 70s and 80s. For Wednesday night, mostly clear until midnight, then becoming partly cloudy. Patchy fog. Lows in the upper 50s. And on Thursday, partly cloudy. Highs from the upper 60s.

to mid-80s. For the Thursday night, mostly clear until midnight, then becoming partly cloudy. Patchy fog. Lows in the upper 50s. For Friday, partly cloudy. Highs from the lower 70s to mid-80s for Friday night, mostly clear until midnight, then becoming partly cloudy. Lows in the upper 50s and on Saturday, partly cloudy. Highs from the lower 70s to mid-80s for the Saturday night, mostly clear until midnight, then becoming partly cloudy. Lows in the mid-50s for Sunday, partly cloudy in the morning, then becoming mostly sunny. Highs from the lower 70s to mid-80s, low temperatures tonight and highs tomorrow for the selected cities: Santa Cruz, 56 and 75, Monterey, 57 and 71, Salinas, 58 and 71, Hollister, 56 and 81, King City, 58 and 86. The weather overview for the Bay Area and Central Coast: near or slightly below normal temperatures and higher humidity through the first half of the upcoming week. The marine layer and mid to upper level cloud cover will continue to help keep temperatures cooler under building high pressure. Approximately 5% chance of elevated showers with isolated thunderstorms Tuesday afternoon through Wednesday evening. The extended forecast for the Bay Area and Central Coast: Thursday and Thursday night, mostly clear. High 60 to 90. Lows 55 to 70. Friday and Friday night, partly cloudy. High 60 to 90. Lows 50 to 70. Saturday and Saturday night, mostly clear. High 65 to 95. Lows 55 to 70. Sunday and Sunday night, mostly clear. High 65 to 95. Lows 55 to 70. Monday and Monday night, mostly clear. High 65 to 95. Lows 55 to 70. Sunrise, sunset, and tidal information for the San Francisco Bay Area for Monday, July 20th. The sunrise today, 6:03 a.m. The sunset tonight, 8:28 p.m. Tidal data at the Golden Gate for today. High tide, 4:43 a.m. at 4.22 feet. Low tide, 10:25 a.m. at 1.35 feet. High tide, 5:24 p.m. at 5.77 feet. Here are the buoy observations for 2 a.m. Pacific Daylight Time. An offshore buoy 6, winds northeast at 60 knots, pressure 1,025.8 millibars. An offshore buoy 59, winds north 12 knots, water temperature 64, pressure 1,018.7 millibars, sea 7 feet, every 8 seconds. At Point Arena buoy, wind south 4 knots, water temperature 58, pressure 1,014.0 millibars, seas 5 feet, every 8 seconds. At buoy 13 near Bodega Bay, wind southeast at 2 knots, pressure 1,013.7 millibars, swell 5 feet, every 8 seconds. At Point Reyes Wave Rider buoy, water temperature 56, seas 6 feet, every 12 seconds. At San Francisco Bar buoy, water temperature 58, seas 5 feet, every 13 seconds. At San Francisco buoy, wind southwest at 4 knots, pressure 1,013.8 millibars, swell 4 feet, every 12 seconds. At Half Moon Bay buoy, wind south 4 knots, water temperature 58, pressure 1,014.6 millibars, seas 4 feet, every 11 seconds. At Monterey Bay buoy, winds north 4 knots, water temperature 58, pressure 1,013.4 millibars, seas 5 feet, every 11 seconds. At Point Sur, Wave Rider buoy, water temperature 61, seas 6 feet, every 11 seconds. At Cape San Martin buoy, winds northwest 8 knots, water temperature 59, pressure 1,013.8 millibars. Seas 6 feet, every 11 seconds. Synopsis for the Central California coast and bays, including the Monterey Bay, Greater Farallones, and Cordell Bank National Marine Sanctuaries: moderate northwesterly breezes will prevail through Wednesday, increasing to become moderate to fresh Thursday into Friday. Slight to moderate seas will prevail. Tropical cyclone activity in the eastern Pacific.

Pacific Ocean will spur several rounds of moderate period southerly swell. Hazardous conditions from mixed seas may result. The same activity will yield 5% chances for elevated rain showers through Wednesday. The hazards would be gusty and erratic outflow winds that would be capable of generating steep seas. The marine forecast for San Pablo Bay, Suisun Bay, the West Delta, and the San Francisco Bay north of the Bay Bridge. For today, southwest wind 5 to 10 knots, rising to 10 to 15 knots late. For tonight, southwest wind 5 to 10 knots. For Tuesday, southwest wind 5 to 10 knots. The marine forecast for Monterey Bay. For today, light and variable winds, becoming west 5 to 10 knots. Seas around 3 feet. Wave detail, west 2 feet at 8 seconds and south 2 feet at 14 seconds. Patchy fog this morning. For tonight, west wind 5 to 10 knots, becoming north after midnight. Seas around 3 feet. Wave detail, west 2 feet at 8 seconds and south 2 feet at 13 seconds. For Tuesday, west wind around 5 knots, rising to 5 to 10 knots in the afternoon. Seas around 3 feet. Wave detail, northwest 2 feet at 7 seconds and south 2 feet at 13 seconds. The coastal waters forecast from Pigeon Point to Point Pinos out to 10 nautical miles. For today, west wind around 5 knots, veering to northwest late. Seas 3 to 5 feet. Wave detail, northwest 3 feet at 8 seconds and south 3 feet at 12 seconds. Patchy fog this morning. For tonight, northwest wind around 5 knots. Seas 3 to 5 feet. Wave detail, northwest 3 feet at 8 seconds and south 3 feet at 11 seconds. For Tuesday, northwest wind 5 to 10 knots. Seas 4 to 5 feet. Wave detail, northwest 3 feet at 8 seconds and south 3 feet at 13 seconds. The area forecast for the peninsula, North Bay, and East Bay. For the rest of tonight, partly cloudy until midnight, then becoming mostly cloudy. Lows from the mid-50s to lower 60s. West winds 5 to 10 miles per hour. For Monday, partly cloudy. Highs in the mid-60s at the coast of the mid-80s inland. West winds 5 to 10 miles per hour. For Monday night, partly cloudy. Lows from the mid-50s to lower 60s. West winds 5 to 10 miles per hour. And on Tuesday, mostly cloudy in the morning, then becoming partly cloudy. Highs in the lower 70s at the coast to the lower 90s inland. West winds 5 to 10 miles per hour. For the Tuesday night, mostly clear until midnight, then becoming partly cloudy. Lows from the 50s to mid-60s. West winds 5 to 10 miles per hour. For Wednesday, partly cloudy in the morning, then becoming mostly sunny. Highs from the upper 60s to mid-80s. For Wednesday night, clear until midnight, then becoming partly cloudy. Lows from the mid-50s to lower 60s. And on Thursday, partly cloudy in the morning, then becoming mostly sunny. Highs from the mid-60s to lower 80s. For the Thursday night, mostly clear until midnight, then becoming partly cloudy. Lows from the mid-50s to lower 60s. For Friday, partly cloudy in the morning, then becoming mostly sunny. Highs from the mid-60s to lower 80s for Friday night, mostly clear. Lows in the 50s and on Saturday, partly cloudy in the morning, then becoming mostly sunny. Highs from the upper 60s to lower 80s Saturday night and Sunday, mostly clear. Lows in the 50s, highs from the upper 60s to lower 80s, low temperatures tonight and highs tomorrow for these selected cities: San Francisco, 57 and 68, San Francisco Airport, 58 and 73, Redwood City, 60 and 81, Oakland, 59 and 72, Fremont, 60 and 78, Concord, 59 and 85, Livermore, 60 and 86, San Rafael, 58 and 79, Santa Rosa, 54 and 79, Napa, 57 and 78, Fairfield, 60 and 83,

These are the two a.m. Pacific Daylight Time observations for the San Francisco and Monterey Bay areas on Monday, July 20th. At San Francisco Airport, it was mostly cloudy, temperature 59, dew point 56, relative humidity 89%, northwest wind at 10 miles an hour, pressure 29.93 inches and falling. At Oakland Airport, it was mostly cloudy, temperature 60, dew point 57, relative humidity 89%, northwest wind at 7 miles an hour, pressure 29.93 inches and falling. At San Jose Airport, it was mostly cloudy, temperature 63, dew point 57, relative humidity 81%, northwest wind at 3 miles an hour, pressure 29.92 inches and falling. At Santa Rosa, it was cloudy, temperature 57, south wind at 7, pressure 29.94 and falling. At Concord, it was mostly cloudy, temperature 63, west wind at 6. At Livermore, it was mostly cloudy, temperature 63, northwest wind at 7. At Monterey, it was cloudy, temperature 58, variable wind at 3, pressure 29.95 and falling. At Salinas, it was cloudy, temperature 59, dew point 56, relative humidity 89%, calm. Here are some observations around California and western Nevada. It was partly cloudy, with a temperature of 67 at Blue Canyon, and 61 at Mammoth Lakes. It was mostly cloudy, with a temperature of 70 at Sacramento, 69 at Los Angeles, 71 at San Diego, and 79 at Reno. It was cloudy, with a temperature of 61 at Truckee, and 66 at South Lake Tahoe. 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This broadcast originates from the National Weather Service office located in Monterey, California, and serves the South Bay and Monterey Bay Area, including the cities of San Jose, Monterey, Salinas, and Santa Cruz. Local temperature reports around San Francisco Bay for 2 a.m. Downtown San Francisco was 58 degrees. Oakland Museum was 60 degrees. Redwood City was 62 degrees. San Rafael was 61 degrees. The area forecast for the South Bay, including the San Jose metro area and the Santa Clara Valley. For the rest of tonight, partly cloudy. Lows from the mid-50s to lower 60s. Northwest winds up to 5 miles per hour. For Monday, partly cloudy in the morning, then becoming mostly sunny. Highs in the mid-70s by the bay, mid-80s to lower 90s inland. Northwest winds 5 to 10 miles per hour. For Monday night, partly cloudy until midnight, then becoming mostly cloudy. Lows from the upper 50s to mid-60s. Northwest winds 5 to 10 miles per hour. And on Tuesday, partly cloudy in the morning, then becoming mostly sunny. Highs around 80 by the bay, upper 80s to mid-90s inland. Light winds, becoming west 5 to 10 miles per hour in the afternoon. For the Tuesday night, mostly clear. Lows from the lower to mid-60s. West winds 5 to 10 miles per hour. For Wednesday, mostly sunny in the morning, then becoming sunny. Highs from the upper 70s to lower 90s. Wednesday night through Sunday, mostly clear. Lows in the upper 50s. Highs from the upper 70s to lower 90s. Low temperatures tonight and highs tomorrow for these selected cities: San Jose, 61 and 81, Mountain View, 60 and 76, Morgan Hill, 58 and 90. The area forecast for the Monterey Bay and Salinas Valley? For the rest of tonight, mostly cloudy. Lows in the upper 50s. West winds up to 5 miles per hour until midnight, becoming light. For Monday, mostly cloudy in the morning, then becoming partly cloudy. Highs in the lower 70s at the coast of the mid-80s inland. West winds 5 to 10 miles per hour. For Monday night, partly cloudy until midnight, then becoming mostly cloudy.
Lows around 60. West winds up to 5 miles per hour. And on Tuesday, partly cloudy. Highs in the mid-70s at the coast to the upper 80s inland. Light winds becoming west 5 to 10 miles per hour in the afternoon. For the Tuesday night, partly cloudy. Lows in the lower 60s. West winds 5 to 10 miles per hour. For Wednesday, partly cloudy in the morning, then becoming mostly sunny. High 70s and 80s. For Wednesday night, mostly clear until midnight, then becoming partly cloudy. Patchy fog. Lows in the upper 50s. And on Thursday, partly cloudy. Highs from the upper 60s to mid 80s. For the Thursday night, mostly clear until midnight, then becoming partly cloudy. Patchy fog. Lows in the upper 50s. For Friday, partly cloudy. Highs from the lower 70s to mid 80s for Friday night, mostly clear until midnight, then becoming partly cloudy. Lows in the upper 50s, and on Saturday, partly cloudy. Highs from the lower 70s to mid 80s for the Saturday night, mostly clear until midnight, then becoming partly cloudy. Lows in the mid 50s for Sunday, partly cloudy in the morning, then becoming mostly sunny. Highs from the lower 70s to mid 80s, low temperatures tonight and highs tomorrow for these selected cities: Santa Cruz, 56 and 75, Monterey, 57 and 71, Salinas, 58 and 71, Hollister, 56 and 81, King City, 58 and 86. The weather overview for the Bay Area and Central Coast: near or slightly below normal temperatures and higher humidity through the first half of the upcoming week. The marine layer and mid to upper level cloud cover will continue to help keep temperatures cooler under building high pressure. Approximately 5% chance of elevated showers with isolated thunderstorms Tuesday afternoon through Wednesday evening. The extended forecast for the Bay Area and Central Coast: Thursday and Thursday night, mostly clear. High 60 to 90. Lows 55 to 70. Friday and Friday night, partly cloudy. High 60 to 90. Lows 50 to 70. Saturday and Saturday night, mostly clear. High 65 to 95. Lows 55 to 70. Sunday and Sunday night, mostly clear. High 65 to 95. Lows 55 to 70. Monday and Monday night, mostly clear. High 65 to 95. Lows 55 to 70. Sunrise, sunset, and tidal information for the San Francisco Bay Area for Monday, July 20th. The sunrise today, 6:03 a.m. The sunset tonight, 8:28 p.m. Tidal data at the Golden Gate for today. High tide, 4:43 a.m. at 4.22 feet. Low tide, 10:25 a.m. at 1.35 feet. High tide, 5:24 p.m. at 5.77 feet. Here are the buoy observations for 2 a.m. Pacific Daylight Time. An offshore buoy 6, winds northeast at 60 knots, pressure 1,025.8 millibars. An offshore buoy 59, winds north 12 knots, water temperature 64, pressure 1,018.7 millibars, sea 7 feet, every 8 seconds. At Point Arena buoy, wind south 4 knots, water temperature 58, pressure 1,014.0 millibars, seas 5 feet, every 8 seconds. At buoy 13 near Bodega Bay, wind southeast at 2 knots, pressure 1,013.7 millibars, swell 5 feet, every 8 seconds. At Point Reyes wave rider buoy, water temperature 56, seas 6 feet, every 12 seconds. At San Francisco Bar buoy, water temperature 58, seas 5 feet, every 13 seconds. At San Francisco buoy, wind southwest at 4 knots, pressure 1,013.8 millibars, swell 4 feet, every 12 seconds. At Half Moon Bay buoy, wind south 4 knots, water temperature 58, pressure 1,014.6 millibars, seas 4 feet, every 11 seconds. At Monterey Bay buoy, winds north

knots. Water temperature 58. Pressure 1013.4 millibars. Seas 5 feet every 11 seconds. Head point, sir. Wave rider buoy water temperature 61. Seas 6 feet every 11 seconds. At Cape San Martin buoy winds northwest 8 knots. Water temperature 59. Pressure 1013.8 millibars. Seas 6 feet every 11 seconds. Here are the buoy observations for 3 a.m. Pacific Daylight Time. At offshore buoy 6 winds northeast at 60 knots, pressure 1025.4 millibars. At offshore buoy 59 winds northeast at 14 knots, water temperature 64, pressure 1018.6 millibars. At buoy 14 near Point Arena winds south at 4 knots, water temperature 57, pressure 1013.8 millibars. At buoy 13 near Bodega Bay winds calm, pressure 1013.5 millibars. At Point Reyes wave rider buoy water temperature 56, seas 5 feet, every 13 seconds. At San Francisco Bar buoy water temperature 58, seas 4 feet, every 12 seconds. At San Francisco buoy winds south at 2 knots, swell 4 feet, every 11 seconds. At Half Moon Bay buoy winds south 4 knots, water temperature 58, pressure 1014.0 millibars, seas 4 feet, every 10 seconds. At Monterey buoy winds north at 2 knots, water temperature 58, pressure 1013.5 millibars. Head point, sir, wave rider buoy water temperature 61, seas 5 feet, every 12 seconds. At Cape San Martin buoy winds northwest at 8 knots, water temperature 59, pressure 1013.7 millibars. Synopsis for the Central California coast and bays including the Monterey Bay, Greater Farallones, and Cordell Bank National Marine Sanctuaries, moderate northwesterly breezes will prevail through Wednesday, increasing to become moderate to fresh Thursday into Friday. Slight to moderate seas will prevail. Tropical cyclone activity in the eastern Pacific Ocean will spur several rounds of moderate period southerly swell. Hazardous conditions from mixed seas may result. The same activity will yield 5% chances for elevated rain showers through Wednesday. The hazards would be gusty and erratic outflow winds that would be capable of generating steep seas. The marine forecast for San Pablo Bay, Suisun Bay, the West Delta, and the San Francisco Bay north of the Bay Bridge. For today, southwest wind 5 to 10 knots, rising to 10 to 15 knots late. For tonight, southwest wind 5 to 10 knots. For Tuesday, southwest wind 5 to 10 knots. The marine forecast for Monterey Bay. For today, light and variable winds, becoming west 5 to 10 knots. Seas around 3 feet. Wave detail, west 2 feet at 8 seconds and south 2 feet at 14 seconds. Patchy fog this morning. For tonight, west wind 5 to 10 knots, becoming north after midnight. Seas around 3 feet. Wave detail, west 2 feet at 8 seconds and south 2 feet at 13 seconds. For Tuesday, west wind around 5 knots, rising to 5 to 10 knots in the afternoon. Seas around 3 feet. Wave detail, northwest 2 feet at 7 seconds and south 2 feet at 13 seconds. The coastal waters forecast from Pigeon Point to Point Pinos out to 10 nautical miles. For today, west wind around 5 knots, veering to northwest late. Seas 3 to 5 feet. Wave detail, northwest 3 feet at 8 seconds and south 3 feet at 12 seconds. Patchy fog this morning. For tonight, northwest wind around 5 knots. Seas 3 to 5 feet. Wave detail, northwest 3 feet at 8 seconds and south 3 feet at 11 seconds. For Tuesday, northwest wind 5 to 10 knots. Seas 4 to 5 feet. Wave detail, northwest 3 feet at 8 seconds and south 3 feet at 13 seconds. The area forecast for the peninsula, North Bay, and East Bay. For the rest of tonight, mostly cloudy. Lows from the mid-50s to lower 60s.

blows from the 50s to mid-60s. West winds 5 to 10 miles per hour. For Wednesday, partly cloudy in the morning, then becoming mostly sunny. Highs from the lower 70s to mid-80s. For Wednesday night, mostly clear until midnight, then becoming partly cloudy. Lows from the mid-50s to lower 60s. And on Thursday, partly cloudy in the morning, then becoming mostly sunny. Highs from the mid-60s to lower 80s. For the Thursday night, clear until midnight, then becoming partly cloudy. Lows from the mid-50s to lower 60s. For Friday, partly cloudy. Highs from the upper 60s to lower 80s for Friday night, mostly clear. Lows from the 50s to lower 60s, and on Saturday, partly cloudy in the morning, then becoming mostly sunny. Highs from the upper 60s to mid 80s Saturday night, and Sunday mostly clear. Lows from the 50s to lower 60s, highs from the lower 70s to mid 80s, low temperatures tonight and highs tomorrow for the selected cities: San Francisco, 54 and 68, San Francisco Airport, 56 and 73, Redwood City, 57 and 81, Oakland, 56 and 73, Fremont, 57 and 79, Concord, 56 and 85, Livermore, 56 and 87, San Rafael, 54 and 79, Santa Rosa, 50 and 79, Napa, 52 and 78, Fairfield, 56 and 84. These are the 3 a.m. Pacific Daylight Time observations for the San Francisco and Monterey Bay Areas on Monday, July 20th. At San Francisco Airport, it was mostly cloudy, temperature 60, dew point 56, relative humidity 86%, northwest wind at 8 miles an hour, pressure 29.92 inches and falling. At Oakland Airport, it was mostly cloudy, temperature 59, dew point 57, relative humidity 93%, northwest wind at 8 miles an hour, pressure 29.94 inches and rising. At San Jose Airport, it was cloudy, temperature 63, dew point 57, relative humidity 81%, north wind at 5 miles an hour, pressure 29.93 inches and rising. At Santa Rosa, it was cloudy, temperature 57, southeast wind at 3, pressure 29.94 and steady. At Concord, it was mostly cloudy, temperature 62, west wind at 14. At Livermore, it was mostly cloudy, temperature 62, west wind at 6. At Monterey, it was cloudy, temperature 58, northeast wind at 5, pressure 29.93 and falling. At Salinas, it was cloudy, temperature 59, dew point 56, relative humidity 89%, calm. Here are some observations around California and western Nevada. Skies ranged from partly cloudy to mostly cloudy. It was 69 at Sacramento, 68 at Los Angeles, 71 at San Diego, and 77 at Reno. Truckee reported 59, South Lake Tahoe reported 64, Blue Canyon reported 68, and Mammoth Lakes reported 57. These are the 3 a.m. Pacific Daylight Time observations for the San Francisco and Monterey Bay Areas on Monday, July 20th. At San Francisco Airport, it was mostly cloudy, temperature 60, dew point 56, relative humidity 86%, northwest wind at 8 miles an hour, pressure 29.92 inches and falling. At Oakland Airport, it was mostly cloudy, temperature 59, dew point 57, relative humidity 93%, northwest wind at 8 miles an hour, pressure 29.94 inches and rising. At San Jose Airport, it was mostly cloudy, temperature 63, dew point 57, relative humidity 81%, north wind at 5 miles an hour, pressure 29.93 inches and rising. At Santa Rosa, it was cloudy, temperature 57, southeast wind at 3, pressure 29.94 and steady. At Concord, it was mostly cloudy, temperature 62, west wind at 14. At Livermore, it was mostly cloudy, temperature 62, west wind at 6. At Monterey, it was cloudy, temperature 58, northeast wind at 5, pressure 20.

2.93 and falling. At Salinas, it was cloudy, temperature 59, dew point 56, relative humidity 89%, calm. Here are some observations around California and western Nevada. Skies ranged from partly cloudy to mostly cloudy. It was 69 at Sacramento, 68 at Los Angeles, 71 at San Diego, and 77 at Reno. Truckee reported 59, South Lake Tahoe reported 64, Blue Canyon reported 68, and Mammoth Lakes reported 57. Local temperature reports around San Francisco Bay for 3 a.m. Downtown San Francisco was 58 degrees. Oakland Museum was 60 degrees. Redwood City was 62 degrees. San Rafael was 61 degrees. The area forecast for the South Bay, including the San Jose metro area and the Santa Clara Valley. For the rest of tonight, mostly cloudy. Lows from the mid-50s to lower 60s. Northwest winds up to 5 miles per hour. For Monday, partly cloudy in the morning, then becoming mostly sunny. Highs in the mid-70s by the bay, mid-80s to lower 90s inland. Northwest winds 5 to 10 miles per hour. For Monday night, mostly clear until midnight, then becoming partly cloudy. Lows from the upper 50s to mid-60s. Northwest winds 5 to 10 miles per hour. And on Tuesday, mostly cloudy in the morning, then becoming mostly sunny. Highs in the lower 80s by the bay to the 90s inland. Light winds, becoming northwest 5 to 10 miles per hour in the afternoon. For the Tuesday night, mostly clear. Lows in the 60s. West winds 5 to 10 miles per hour. For Wednesday, mostly sunny in the morning, then becoming sunny. Highs from the upper 70s to lower 90s. Wednesday night through Saturday, mostly clear. Lows in the upper 50s. Highs from the upper 70s to lower 90s. Saturday night, clear. Lows in the upper 50s. Sunday, mostly sunny in the morning, then becoming sunny. Highs from the upper 70s to mid-90s. Low temperatures tonight and highs tomorrow for the selected cities: San Jose, 58 and 82, Mountain View, 58 and 76, Morgan Hill, 56 and 90. The area forecast for the Monterey Bay and Salinas Valley? For the rest of tonight, mostly cloudy. Lows in the upper 50s. Light winds. For Monday, mostly cloudy in the morning, then becoming partly cloudy. Highs in the lower 70s at the coast to the upper 80s inland. West winds 5 to 10 miles per hour. For Monday night, partly cloudy. Lows around 60. West winds up to 5 miles per hour. And on Tuesday, partly cloudy in the morning, then becoming mostly sunny. Highs in the upper 70s at the coast to around 90 inland. Light winds, becoming west 5 to 10 miles per hour in the afternoon. For the Tuesday night, mostly clear until midnight, then becoming partly cloudy. Lows in the lower 60s. West winds 5 to 10 miles per hour. For Wednesday, partly cloudy in the morning, then becoming mostly sunny. High 70s and 80s. Wednesday night and Thursday partly cloudy. Lows in the upper 50s, highs from the lower 70s to mid 80s for Thursday night, mostly clear. Lows in the upper 50s and on Friday partly cloudy. Highs from the lower 70s to mid 80s for the Friday night, mostly clear until midnight, then becoming partly cloudy. Lows in the upper 50s for Saturday, partly cloudy in the morning, then becoming mostly sunny. Highs from the lower 70s to mid 80s Saturday night and Sunday mostly clear. Lows in the upper 50s, high 70s and 80s. Low temperatures tonight and highs tomorrow for the selected cities: Santa Cruz, 55 and 75, Monterey, 55 and 71, Salinas, 55 and 71, Hollister, 54 and 82, King City, 56 and 87. The weather overview for the Bay Area and Central Coast: near or slightly below normal temperatures and higher humidity.

half of the upcoming week. The marine layer and mid to upper level cloud cover will continue to help keep temperatures cooler under building high pressure. Approximately 5% chance of elevated showers with isolated thunderstorms Tuesday afternoon through Wednesday evening. The extended forecast for the Bay Area and Central Coast, Thursday and Thursday night, mostly clear. High 60 to 90. Lows 55 to 70. Friday and Friday night, partly cloudy. High 60 to 90. Lows 50 to 70. Saturday and Saturday night, mostly clear. High 65 to 95. Lows 55 to 70. Sunday and Sunday night, mostly clear. High 65 to 95. Lows 55 to 70. Monday and Monday night, mostly clear. High 65 to 95. Lows 55 to 70. Sunrise, sunset, and tidal information for the San Francisco Bay Area for Monday, July 20th. The sunrise today, 6:03 a.m. The sunset tonight, 8:28 p.m. Tidal data at the Golden Gate for today. High tide, 4:43 a.m. at 4.22 feet. Low tide, 10:25 a.m. at 1.35 feet. High tide, 5:24 p.m. at 5.77 feet. Here are the buoy observations for 3 a.m. Pacific Daylight Time. An offshore buoy 6 winds northeast at 60 knots, pressure 1,025.5 millibars. An offshore buoy 59, winds north 12 knots, water temperature 64, pressure 1,018.4 millibars, seas 8 feet, every 8 seconds. At Point Arena buoy, wind southeast 6 knots, water temperature 57, pressure 1,013.9 millibars, seas 5 feet, every 8 seconds. At buoy 13 near Bodega Bay, winds calm, pressure 1,013.5 millibars, swell 4 feet, every 12 seconds. At Point Reyes Wave Rider buoy, water temperature 56, seas 5 feet, every 12 seconds. At San Francisco Bar buoy, water temperature 58, seas 4 feet, every 12 seconds. At San Francisco buoy, winds south at 2 knots, swell 4 feet, every 11 seconds. At Half Moon Bay buoy, winds south 4 knots, water temperature 58, pressure 1,014.0 millibars, seas 4 feet, every 10 seconds. At Monterey Bay buoy, winds northwest 2 knots, water temperature 58, pressure 1,013.5 millibars, seas 4 feet, every 11 seconds. At Point Sur, Wave Rider buoy, water temperature 61, seas 5 feet, every 12 seconds. At Cape San Martin buoy, winds northwest 10 knots, water temperature 59, pressure 1,013.6 millibars. Seas 6 feet, every 11 seconds. Synopsis for the Central California coast and bays, including the Monterey Bay, Greater Farallones, and Cordell Bank National Marine Sanctuaries, moderate northwesterly breezes will prevail through Wednesday, increasing to become moderate to fresh Thursday into Friday. Slight to moderate seas will prevail. Tropical cyclone activity in the eastern Pacific Ocean will spur several rounds of moderate period southerly swell. Hazardous conditions for mixed seas may result. The same activity will yield 5% chances for elevated rain showers through Wednesday. The hazards would be gusty and erratic outflow winds that would be capable of generating steep seas. The marine forecast for San Pablo Bay, Suisun Bay, the West Delta, and the San Francisco Bay north of the Bay Bridge. For today, southwest wind 5 to 10 knots, rising to 10 to 15 knots late. For tonight, southwest wind 5 to 10 knots. For Tuesday, southwest wind 5 to 10 knots. The marine forecast for Monterey Bay. For today, light and variable winds, becoming west 5 to 10 knots. Seas around 3 feet. Wave detail, west 2 feet at 8 seconds and south 2 feet at 14 seconds. Patchy fog this morning. For tonight, west wind 5 to 10 knots, becoming north after midnight. Seas around 3 feet.

detail, west 2 feet at 8 seconds and south 2 feet at 13 seconds. For Tuesday, west wind around 5 knots, rising to 5 to 10 knots in the afternoon. Seas around 3 feet. Wave detail, northwest 2 feet at 7 seconds and south 2 feet at 13 seconds. The coastal waters forecast from Pigeon Point to Point Pinos out to 10 nautical miles. For today, west wind around 5 knots, veering to northwest late. Seas 3 to 5 feet. Wave detail, northwest 3 feet at 8 seconds and south 3 feet at 12 seconds. Patchy fog this morning. For tonight, northwest wind around 5 knots. Seas 3 to 5 feet. Wave detail, northwest 3 feet at 8 seconds and south 3 feet at 11 seconds. For Tuesday, northwest wind 5 to 10 knots. Seas 4 to 5 feet. Wave detail, northwest 3 feet at 8 seconds and south 3 feet at 13 seconds. 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This broadcast originates from the National Weather Service office located in Monterey, California, and serves the South Bay and Monterey Bay Area, including the cities of San Jose, Monterey, Salinas, and Santa Cruz. The area forecast for the peninsula, North Bay, and East Bay. For the rest of tonight, mostly cloudy. Lows from the mid-50s to lower 60s. West winds up to 5 miles per hour. For Monday, mostly cloudy in the morning, then becoming partly cloudy. Highs in the mid-60s at the coast to the upper 80s inland. West winds 5 to 10 miles per hour. For Monday night, partly cloudy. Lows from the mid-50s to lower 60s. West winds 5 to 10 miles per hour. And on Tuesday, mostly cloudy in the morning, then becoming mostly sunny. Highs in the lower 70s at the coast to the mid-90s inland. West winds 5 to 10 miles per hour. For the Tuesday night, mostly clear. Lows from the 50s to mid-60s. West winds 5 to 10 miles per hour. For Wednesday, partly cloudy in the morning, then becoming mostly sunny. Highs from the lower 70s to mid-80s. For Wednesday night, mostly clear until midnight, then becoming partly cloudy. Lows from the mid-50s to lower 60s. And on Thursday, partly cloudy in the morning, then becoming mostly sunny. Highs from the mid-60s to lower 80s. For the Thursday night, clear until midnight, then becoming partly cloudy. Lows from the mid-50s to lower 60s. For Friday, partly cloudy. Highs from the upper 60s to lower 80s for Friday night, mostly clear. Lows from the 50s to lower 60s and on Saturday, partly cloudy in the morning, then becoming mostly sunny. Highs from the upper 60s to mid 80s Saturday night and Sunday, mostly clear. Lows from the 50s to lower 60s, highs from the lower 70s to mid 80s, low temperatures tonight and highs tomorrow for these selected cities: San Francisco, 54 and 68, San Francisco Airport, 56 and 73, Redwood City, 57 and 81, Oakland, 56 and 73, Fremont, 57 and 79, Concord, 56 and 85, Livermore, 56 and 87, San Rafael, 54 and 79, Santa Rosa, 50 and 79, Napa, 52 and 78, Fairfield, 56 and 84. These are the 3 a.m. Pacific Daylight Time observations for the San Francisco and Monterey Bay Areas on Monday, July 20th. At San Francisco Airport, it was mostly cloudy, temperature 60, dew point 56, relative humidity 86%, northwest wind at 8 miles an hour, pressure 29.92 inches and falling. At Oakland Airport, it was mostly cloudy, temperature 59, dew point 57, relative humidity 93%, northwest wind at 8 miles an hour, pressure 29.94 inches and rising. At San Jose Airport, it was mostly cloudy, temperature 63, dew point 57, relative humidity

81%, north wind at 5 miles an hour, pressure 29.93 inches and rising. At Santa Rosa, it was cloudy, temperature 57, southeast wind at 3, pressure 29.94 and steady. At Concord, it was mostly cloudy, temperature 62, west wind at 14. At Livermore, it was mostly cloudy, temperature 62, west wind at 6. At Monterey, it was cloudy, temperature 58, northeast wind at 5, pressure 29.93 and falling. At Salinas, it was cloudy, temperature 59, dew point 56, relative humidity 89%, calm. Here are some observations around California and western Nevada. Sky has ranged from partly cloudy to mostly cloudy. It was 69 at Sacramento, 68 at Los Angeles, 71 at San Diego, and 77 at Reno. Truckee reported 59, South Lake Tahoe reported 64, Blue Canyon reported 68, and Mammoth Lakes reported 57. Local temperature reports around San Francisco Bay for 3 a.m. Downtown San Francisco was 58 degrees. Oakland Museum was 60 degrees. Redwood City was 62 degrees. San Rafael was 61 degrees. The area forecast for the South Bay, including the San Jose metro area and the Santa Clara Valley. For the rest of tonight, mostly cloudy. Lows from the mid-50s to lower 60s. Northwest winds up to 5 miles per hour. For Monday, partly cloudy in the morning, then becoming mostly sunny. Highs in the mid-70s by the bay, mid-80s to lower 90s inland. Northwest winds 5 to 10 miles per hour. For Monday night, mostly clear until midnight, then becoming partly cloudy. Lows from the upper 50s to mid-60s. Northwest winds 5 to 10 miles per hour. And on Tuesday, mostly cloudy in the morning, then becoming mostly sunny. Highs in the lower 80s by the bay to the 90s inland. Light winds, becoming northwest 5 to 10 miles per hour in the afternoon. For the Tuesday night, mostly clear. Lows in the 60s. West winds 5 to 10 miles per hour. For Wednesday, mostly sunny in the morning, then becoming sunny. Highs from the upper 70s to lower 90s. Wednesday night through Saturday, mostly clear. Lows in the upper 50s. Highs from the upper 70s to lower 90s. Saturday night, clear. Lows in the upper 50s. Sunday, mostly sunny in the morning, then becoming sunny. Highs from the upper 70s to mid 90s. Low temperatures tonight and highs tomorrow for these selected cities: San Jose, 58 and 82, Mountain View, 58 and 76, Morgan Hill, 56 and 90. The area forecast for the Monterey Bay and Salinas Valley? For the rest of tonight, mostly cloudy. Lows in the upper 50s. Light winds. For Monday, mostly cloudy in the morning, then becoming partly cloudy. Highs in the lower 70s at the coast to the upper 80s inland. West winds 5 to 10 miles per hour. For Monday night, partly cloudy. Lows around 60. West winds up to 5 miles per hour. And on Tuesday, partly cloudy in the morning, then becoming mostly sunny. Highs in the upper 70s at the coast to around 90 inland. Light winds, becoming west 5 to 10 miles per hour in the afternoon. For the Tuesday night, mostly clear until midnight, then becoming partly cloudy. Lows in the lower 60s. West winds 5 to 10 miles per hour. For Wednesday, partly cloudy in the morning, then becoming mostly sunny. High 70s and 80s. Wednesday night and Thursday partly cloudy. Lows in the upper 50s, highs from the lower 70s to mid 80s for Thursday night, mostly clear. Lows in the upper 50s and on Friday partly cloudy. Highs from the lower 70s to mid 80s for the Friday night, mostly clear until midnight, then becoming partly cloudy. Lows in the upper 50s for Saturday, partly cloudy in the morning, then

becoming mostly sunny. Highs from the lower 70s to mid-80s Saturday night and Sunday mostly clear. Lows in the upper 50s, high 70s and 80s, low temperatures tonight and highs tomorrow or 70s to mid-80s Saturday night and Sunday mostly clear. Lows in the upper 50s, high 70s and 80s, low temperatures tonight and highs tomorrow for the selected cities. Santa Cruz, 55 and 75, Monterey, 55 and 71, Salinas, 55 and 71, Hollister, 54 and 82, King City, 56 and 87. The weather overview for the Bay Area and Central Coast, near or slightly below normal temperatures and higher humidity through the first half of the upcoming week. The marine layer and mid to upper level cloud cover will continue to help keep temperatures cooler under building high pressure. Approximately 5% chance of elevated showers with isolated thunderstorms Tuesday afternoon through Wednesday evening. The extended forecast for the Bay Area and Central Coast, Thursday and Thursday night, mostly clear. High 60 to 90. Lows 55 to 70. Friday and Friday night, partly cloudy. High 60 to 90. Lows 50 to 70. Saturday and Saturday night, mostly clear. High 65 to 95. Lows 55 to 70. Sunday and Sunday night, mostly clear. High 65 to 95. Lows 55 to 70. Monday and Monday night, mostly clear. High 65 to 95. Lows 55 to 70. Sunrise, sunset, and tidal information for the San Francisco Bay Area for Monday, July 20th. The sunrise today, 6:03 a.m. The sunset tonight, 8:28 p.m. Tidal data at the Golden Gate for today. High tide, 4:43 a.m. at 4.22 feet. Low tide, 10:25 a.m. at 1.35 feet. High tide, 5:24 p.m. at 5.77 feet. Here are the buoy observations for 3 a.m. Pacific Daylight Time. An offshore buoy 6 winds northeast at 60 knots, pressure 1,025.5 millibars. An offshore buoy 59, winds north 12 knots, water temperature 64, pressure 1,018.4 millibars, seas 8 feet, every 8 seconds. At Point Arena buoy, wind southeast 6 knots, water temperature 57, pressure 1,013.9 millibars, seas 5 feet, every 8 seconds. At buoy 13 near Bodega Bay, winds calm, pressure 1,013.5 millibars, swell 4 feet, every 12 seconds. At Point Reyes Wave Rider buoy, water temperature 56, seas 5 feet, every 12 seconds. At San Francisco Bar buoy, water temperature 58, seas 4 feet, every 12 seconds. At San Francisco buoy, wind south at 2 knots, swell 4 feet, every 11 seconds. At Half Moon Bay buoy, wind south 4 knots, water temperature 58, pressure 1,014.0 millibars, seas 4 feet, every 10 seconds. At Monterey Bay buoy, winds northwest 2 knots, water temperature 58, pressure 1,013.5 millibars, seas 4 feet, every 11 seconds. At Point Sur, Wave Rider buoy, water temperature 61, seas 5 feet, every 12 seconds. At Cape San Martin buoy, winds northwest 10 knots, water temperature 59, pressure 1,013.6 millibars. Seas 6 feet, every 11 seconds. Synopsis for the Central California coast and bays, including the Monterey Bay, Greater Farallones, and Cordell Bank National Marine Sanctuaries, moderate northwesterly breezes will prevail through Wednesday, increasing to become moderate to fresh Thursday into Friday. Slight to moderate seas will prevail. Tropical cyclone activity in the eastern Pacific Ocean will spur several rounds of moderate period southerly swell. Hazardous conditions from mixed seas may result. The same activity will yield 5% chances for elevated rain showers through Wednesday. The hazards would be gusty and erratic outflow winds that would be capable of generating steep seas. The marine forecast for San Pablo Bay, Suisun Bay, the West Delta, and the San Francisco Bay north of

Bay Bridge. For today, southwest wind 5 to 10 knots, rising to 10 to 15 knots late. For tonight, southwest wind 5 to 10 knots. For Tuesday, southwest wind 5 to 10 knots. The marine forecast for Monterey Bay. For today, light and variable winds, becoming west 5 to 10 knots. Seas around 3 feet. Wave detail, west 2 feet at 8 seconds and south 2 feet at 14 seconds. Patchy fog this morning. For tonight, west wind 5 to 10 knots, becoming north after midnight. Seas around 3 feet. Wave detail, west 2 feet at 8 seconds and south 2 feet at 13 seconds. For Tuesday, west wind around 5 knots, rising to 5 to 10 knots in the afternoon. Seas around 3 feet. Wave detail, northwest 2 feet at 7 seconds and south 2 feet at 13 seconds. The coastal waters forecast from Pigeon Point to Point Pinos out to 10 nautical miles. For today, west wind around 5 knots, veering to northwest late. Seas 3 to 5 feet. Wave detail, northwest 3 feet at 8 seconds and south 3 feet at 12 seconds. Patchy fog this morning. For tonight, northwest wind around 5 knots. Seas 3 to 5 feet. Wave detail, northwest 3 feet at 8 seconds and south 3 feet at 11 seconds. For Tuesday, northwest wind 5 to 10 knots. Seas 4 to 5 feet. Wave detail, northwest 3 feet at 8 seconds and south 3 feet at 13 seconds. The area forecast for the peninsula, North Bay, and East Bay. For the rest of tonight, mostly cloudy. Lows from the mid-50s to lower 60s. West winds up to 5 miles per hour. For Monday, mostly cloudy in the morning, then becoming partly cloudy. Highs in the mid-60s at the coast to the upper 80s inland. West winds 5 to 10 miles per hour. For Monday night, partly cloudy. Lows from the mid-50s to lower 60s. West winds 5 to 10 miles per hour. And on Tuesday, mostly cloudy in the morning, then becoming mostly sunny. Highs in the lower 70s at the coast to the mid-90s inland. West winds 5 to 10 miles per hour. For the Tuesday night, mostly clear. Lows from the 50s to mid-60s. West winds 5 to 10 miles per hour. For Wednesday, partly cloudy in the morning, then becoming mostly sunny. Highs from the lower 70s to mid-80s. For Wednesday night, mostly clear until midnight, then becoming partly cloudy. Lows from the mid-50s to lower 60s. And on Thursday, partly cloudy in the morning, then becoming mostly sunny. Highs from the mid-60s to lower 80s. For the Thursday night, clear until midnight, then becoming partly cloudy. Lows from the mid-50s to lower 60s. For Friday, partly cloudy. Highs from the upper 60s to lower 80s for Friday night, mostly clear. Lows from the 50s to lower 60s and on Saturday, partly cloudy in the morning, then becoming mostly sunny. Highs from the upper 60s to mid 80s Saturday night and Sunday, mostly clear. Lows from the 50s to lower 60s, highs from the lower 70s to mid 80s, low temperatures tonight and highs tomorrow for these selected cities: San Francisco, 54 and 68, San Francisco Airport, 56 and 73, Redwood City, 57 and 81, Oakland, 56 and 73, Fremont, 57 and 79, Concord, 56 and 85, Livermore, 56 and 87, San Rafael, 54 and 79, Santa Rosa, 50 and 79, Napa, 52 and 78, Fairfield, 56 and 84. These are the 3 a.m. Pacific Daylight Time observations for the San Francisco and Monterey Bay areas on Monday, July 20th. At San Francisco Airport, it was mostly cloudy, temperature 60, dew point 56, relative humidity 86%, northwest wind at 8 miles an hour, pressure 29.92 inches and falling. At Oakland Airport, it was mostly cloudy, temperature 59,

2.57. Relative humidity 93%. Northwest wind at 8 miles an hour. Pressure 29.94 inches and rising. At San Jose Airport, it was mostly cloudy. Temperature 63, dew point 57. Relative humidity 81%. North wind at 5 miles an hour. Pressure 29.93 inches and rising. At Santa Rosa, it was cloudy. Temperature 57. Southeast wind at 3. Pressure 29.94 and steady. At Concord, it was mostly cloudy. Temperature 62. West wind at 14. At Livermore, it was mostly cloudy. Temperature 62. West wind at 6. At Monterey, it was cloudy. Temperature 58. Northeast wind at 5. Pressure 29.93 and falling. At Salinas, it was cloudy. Temperature 59. Dew point 56. Relative humidity 89%. Calm. Here are some observations around California and western Nevada. Skies ranged from partly cloudy to mostly cloudy. It was 69 at Sacramento, 68 at Los Angeles, 71 at San Diego, and 77 at Reno. Truckee reported 59, South Lake Tahoe reported 64, Blue Canyon reported 68, and Mammoth Lakes reported 57. Local temperature reports around San Francisco Bay for 3 a.m. Downtown San Francisco was 58 degrees. Oakland Museum was 60 degrees. Redwood City was 62 degrees. San Rafael was 61 degrees. The area forecast for the South Bay, including the San Jose metro area and the Santa Clara Valley. For the rest of tonight, mostly cloudy. Lows from the mid-50s to lower 60s. Northwest winds up to 5 miles per hour. For Monday, partly cloudy in the morning, then becoming mostly sunny. Highs in the mid-70s by the bay, mid-80s to lower 90s inland. Northwest winds 5 to 10 miles per hour. For Monday night, mostly clear until midnight, then becoming partly cloudy. Lows from the upper 50s to mid-60s. Northwest winds 5 to 10 miles per hour. And on Tuesday, mostly cloudy in the morning, then becoming mostly sunny. Highs in the lower 80s by the bay to the 90s inland. Light winds, becoming northwest 5 to 10 miles per hour in the afternoon. For the Tuesday night, mostly clear. Lows in the 60s. West winds 5 to 10 miles per hour. For Wednesday, mostly sunny in the morning, then becoming sunny. Highs from the upper 70s to lower 90s. Wednesday night through Saturday, mostly clear. Lows in the upper 50s. Highs from the upper 70s to lower 90s. Saturday night, clear. Lows in the upper 50s. Sunday, mostly sunny in the morning, then becoming sunny. Highs from the upper 70s to mid 90s. Low temperatures tonight and highs tomorrow for the selected cities: San Jose, 58 and 82, Mountain View, 58 and 76, Morgan Hill, 56 and 90. The area forecast for the Monterey Bay and Salinas Valley? For the rest of tonight, mostly cloudy. Lows in the upper 50s. Light winds. For Monday, mostly cloudy in the morning, then becoming partly cloudy. Highs in the lower 70s at the coast to the upper 80s inland. West winds 5 to 10 miles per hour. For Monday night, partly cloudy. Lows around 60. West winds up to 5 miles per hour. And on Tuesday, partly cloudy in the morning, then becoming mostly sunny. Highs in the upper 70s at the coast to around 90 inland. Light winds, becoming west 5 to 10 miles per hour in the afternoon. For the Tuesday night, mostly clear until midnight, then becoming partly cloudy. Lows in the lower 60s. West winds 5 to 10 miles per hour. For Wednesday, partly cloudy in the morning, then becoming mostly sunny. High 70s and 80s. Wednesday night and Thursday partly cloudy. Lows in the upper 50s, highs from the lower 70s to mid 80s for Thursday night, mostly clear.

lows in the upper 50s, and on Friday, partly cloudy. Highs from the lower 70s to mid 80s for the Friday night, mostly clear until midnight, then becoming partly cloudy. Lows in the upper 50s for Saturday, partly cloudy in the morning, then becoming mostly sunny. Highs from the lower 70s to mid 80s Saturday night and Sunday, mostly clear. Lows in the upper 50s, high 70s and 80s, low temperatures tonight and highs tomorrow for the selected cities: Santa Cruz, 55 and 75, Monterey, 55 and 71, Salinas, 55 and 71, Hollister, 54 and 82, King City, 56 and 87. The weather overview for the Bay Area and Central Coast: near or slightly below normal temperatures and higher humidity through the first half of the upcoming week. The marine layer and mid to upper level cloud cover will continue to help keep temperatures cooler under building high pressure. Approximately 5% chance of elevated showers with isolated thunderstorms Tuesday afternoon through Wednesday evening. The extended forecast for the Bay Area and Central Coast: Thursday and Thursday night, mostly clear. High 60 to 90. Lows 55 to 70. Friday and Friday night, partly cloudy. High 60 to 90. Lows 50 to 70. Saturday and Saturday night, mostly clear. High 65 to 95. Lows 55 to 70. Sunday and Sunday night, mostly clear. High 65 to 95. Lows 55 to 70. Monday and Monday night, mostly clear. High 65 to 95. Lows 55 to 70. Sunrise, sunset, and tidal information for the San Francisco Bay Area for Monday, July 20th. The sunrise today, 6:03 a.m. The sunset tonight, 8:28 p.m. Tidal data at the Golden Gate for today. High tide, 4:43 a.m. at 4.22 feet. Low tide, 10:25 a.m. at 1.35 feet. High tide, 5:24 p.m. at 5.77 feet. Here are the buoy observations for 3 a.m. Pacific Daylight Time. An offshore buoy 6, winds northeast at 60 knots, pressure 1,025.5 millibars. An offshore buoy 59, winds north 12 knots, water temperature 64, pressure 1,018.4 millibars, seas 8 feet, every 8 seconds. At Point Arena buoy, wind southeast 6 knots, water temperature 57, pressure 1,013.9 millibars, seas 5 feet, every 8 seconds. At buoy 13 near Bodega Bay, winds calm, pressure 1,013.5 millibars, swell 4 feet, every 12 seconds. At Point Reyes Wave Rider buoy, water temperature 56, seas 5 feet, every 12 seconds. At San Francisco Bar buoy, water temperature 58, seas 4 feet, every 12 seconds. At San Francisco buoy, wind south at 2 knots, swell 4 feet, every 11 seconds. At Half Moon Bay buoy, wind south 4 knots, water temperature 58, pressure 1,014.0 millibars, seas 4 feet, every 10 seconds. At Monterey Bay buoy, winds northwest 2 knots, water temperature 58, pressure 1,013.5 millibars, seas 4 feet, every 11 seconds. At Point Sur, Wave Rider buoy, water temperature 61, seas 5 feet, every 12 seconds. At Cape San Martin buoy, winds northwest 10 knots, water temperature 59, pressure 1,013.6 millibars. Seas 6 feet, every 11 seconds. Synopsis for the Central California coast and bays, including the Monterey Bay, Greater Farallones, and Cordell Bank National Marine Sanctuaries: moderate northwesterly breezes will prevail through Wednesday, increasing to become moderate to fresh Thursday into Friday. Slight to moderate seas will prevail. Tropical cyclone activity in the eastern Pacific Ocean will spur several rounds of moderate period southerly swell. Hazardous conditions from mixed seas may result. The same activity will yield 5% chances for elevated rain showers through Wednesday. The hazards would be gusty and erratic outflow winds that would be capable of generating steep seas.

forecast for San Pablo Bay, Suisun Bay, the West Delta, and the San Francisco Bay north of the Bay Bridge. For today, southwest wind 5 to 10 knots, rising to 10 to 15 knots late. For tonight, southwest wind 5 to 10 knots. For Tuesday, southwest wind 5 to 10 knots. The marine forecast for Monterey Bay. For today, light and variable winds, becoming west 5 to 10 knots. Seas around 3 feet. Wave detail, west 2 feet at 8 seconds and south 2 feet at 14 seconds. Patchy fog this morning. For tonight, west wind 5 to 10 knots, becoming north after midnight. Seas around 3 feet. Wave detail, west 2 feet at 8 seconds and south 2 feet at 13 seconds. For Tuesday, west wind around 5 knots, rising to 5 to 10 knots in the afternoon. Seas around 3 feet. Wave detail, northwest 2 feet at 7 seconds and south 2 feet at 13 seconds. The coastal waters forecast from Pigeon Point to Point Pinos out to 10 nautical miles. For today, west wind around 5 knots, veering to northwest late. Seas 3 to 5 feet. Wave detail, northwest 3 feet at 8 seconds and south 3 feet at 12 seconds. Patchy fog this morning. For tonight, northwest wind around 5 knots. Seas 3 to 5 feet. Wave detail, northwest 3 feet at 8 seconds and south 3 feet at 11 seconds. For Tuesday, northwest wind 5 to 10 knots. Seas 4 to 5 feet. Wave detail, northwest 3 feet at 8 seconds and south 3 feet at 13 seconds. 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This broadcast originates from the National Weather Service office located in Monterey, California, and serves the South Bay and Monterey Bay Area, including the cities of San Jose, Monterey, Salinas, and Santa Cruz. The area forecast for the Peninsula, North Bay, and East Bay. For the rest of tonight, mostly cloudy. Lows from the mid-50s to lower 60s. West winds up to 5 miles per hour. For Monday, mostly cloudy in the morning, then becoming partly cloudy. Highs in the mid-60s at the coast to the upper 80s inland. West winds 5 to 10 miles per hour. For Monday night, partly cloudy. Lows from the mid-50s to lower 60s. West winds 5 to 10 miles per hour. And on Tuesday, mostly cloudy in the morning, then becoming mostly sunny. Highs in the lower 70s at the coast to the mid-90s inland. West winds 5 to 10 miles per hour. For the Tuesday night, mostly clear. Lows from the 50s to mid-60s. West winds 5 to 10 miles per hour. For Wednesday, partly cloudy in the morning, then becoming mostly sunny. Highs from the lower 70s to mid-80s. For Wednesday night, mostly clear until midnight, then becoming partly cloudy. Lows from the mid-50s to lower 60s. And on Thursday, partly cloudy in the morning, then becoming mostly sunny. Highs from the mid-60s to lower 80s. For the Thursday night, clear until midnight, then becoming partly cloudy. Lows from the mid-50s to lower 60s. For Friday, partly cloudy. Highs from the upper 60s to lower 80s for Friday night, mostly clear. Lows from the 50s to lower 60s, and on Saturday, partly cloudy in the morning, then becoming mostly sunny. Highs from the upper 60s to mid 80s Saturday night and Sunday, mostly clear. Lows from the 50s to lower 60s, highs from the lower 70s to mid 80s, low temperatures tonight and highs tomorrow for these selected cities: San Francisco, 54 and 68, San Francisco Airport, 56 and 73, Redwood City, 57 and 81, Oakland, 56 and 73, Fremont, 57 and 79, Concord, 56 and 85, Livermore, 56 and 87, San Rafael,
54 and 79, Santa Rosa, 50 and 79, Napa, 52 and 78, Fairfield, 56 and 84. These are the 3 a.m. Pacific Daylight Time observations for the San Francisco and Monterey Bay areas on Monday, July 20th. At San Francisco Airport, it was mostly cloudy, temperature 60, dew point 56, relative humidity 86%, northwest wind at 8 miles an hour, pressure 29.92 inches and falling. At Oakland Airport, it was mostly cloudy, temperature 59, dew point 57, relative humidity 93%, northwest wind at 8 miles an hour, pressure 29.94 inches and rising. At San Jose Airport, it was mostly cloudy, temperature 63, dew point 57, relative humidity 81%, north wind at 5 miles an hour, pressure 29.93 inches and rising. At Santa Rosa, it was cloudy, temperature 57, southeast wind at 3, pressure 29.94 and steady. At Concord, it was mostly cloudy, temperature 62, west wind at 14. At Livermore, it was mostly cloudy, temperature 62, west wind at 6. At Monterey, it was cloudy, temperature 58, northeast wind at 5, pressure 29.93 and falling. At Salinas, it was cloudy, temperature 59, dew point 56, relative humidity 89%, calm. Here are some observations around California and western Nevada. Skies ranged from partly cloudy to mostly cloudy. It was 69 at Sacramento, 68 at Los Angeles, 71 at San Diego, and 77 at Reno. Truckee reported 59, South Lake Tahoe reported 64, Blue Canyon reported 68, and Mammoth Lakes reported 57. Local temperature reports around San Francisco Bay for 3 a.m. Downtown San Francisco was 58 degrees. Oakland Museum was 60 degrees. Redwood City was 62 degrees. San Rafael was 61 degrees. The area forecast for the South Bay, including the San Jose metro area and the Santa Clara Valley. For the rest of tonight, mostly cloudy. Lows from the mid-50s to lower 60s. Northwest winds up to 5 miles per hour. For Monday, partly cloudy in the morning, then becoming mostly sunny. Highs in the mid-70s by the bay, mid-80s to lower 90s inland. Northwest winds 5 to 10 miles per hour. For Monday night, mostly clear until midnight, then becoming partly cloudy. Lows from the upper 50s to mid-60s. Northwest winds 5 to 10 miles per hour. And on Tuesday, mostly cloudy in the morning, then becoming mostly sunny. Highs in the lower 80s by the bay to the 90s inland. Light winds, becoming northwest 5 to 10 miles per hour in the afternoon. For the Tuesday night, mostly clear. Lows in the 60s. West winds 5 to 10 miles per hour. For Wednesday, mostly sunny in the morning, then becoming sunny. Highs from the upper 70s to lower 90s. Wednesday night through Saturday, mostly clear. Lows in the upper 50s. Highs from the upper 70s to lower 90s. Saturday night, clear. Lows in the upper 50s. Sunday, mostly sunny in the morning, then becoming sunny. Highs from the upper 70s to mid 90s. Low temperatures tonight and highs tomorrow for these selected cities: San Jose, 58 and 82, Mountain View, 58 and 76, Morgan Hill, 56 and 90. The area forecast for the Monterey Bay and Salinas Valley? For the rest of tonight, mostly cloudy. Lows in the upper 50s. Light winds. For Monday, mostly cloudy in the morning, then becoming partly cloudy. Highs in the lower 70s at the coast to the upper 80s inland. West winds 5 to 10 miles per hour. For Monday night, partly cloudy. Lows around 60. West winds up to 5 miles per hour. And on Tuesday,
partly cloudy in the morning, then becoming mostly sunny. Highs in the upper 70s at the coast, around 90 inland.

light winds, becoming west 5 to 10 miles per hour in the afternoon. For the Tuesday night, mostly clear until midnight, then becoming partly cloudy. Lows in the lower 60s. West winds 5 to 10 miles per hour. For Wednesday, partly cloudy in the morning, then becoming mostly sunny. High 70s and 80s. Wednesday night and Thursday partly cloudy. Lows in the upper 50s, highs from the lower 70s to mid 80s for Thursday night, mostly clear. Lows in the upper 50s and on Friday partly cloudy. Highs from the lower 70s to mid 80s for the Friday night, mostly clear until midnight, then becoming partly cloudy. Lows in the upper 50s for Saturday. Partly cloudy in the morning, then becoming mostly sunny. Highs from the lower 70s to mid 80s Saturday night and Sunday, mostly clear. Lows in the upper 50s, high 70s and 80s, low temperatures tonight and highs tomorrow for the selected cities: Santa Cruz, 55 and 75, Monterey, 55 and 71, Salinas, 55 and 71, Hollister, 54 and 82, King City, 56 and 87. The weather overview for the Bay Area and Central Coast: near or slightly below normal temperatures and higher humidity through the first half of the upcoming week. The marine layer and mid to upper level cloud cover will continue to help keep temperatures cooler under building high pressure. Approximately 5% chance of elevated showers with isolated thunderstorms Tuesday afternoon through Wednesday evening. The extended forecast for the Bay Area and Central Coast: Thursday and Thursday night, mostly clear. High 60 to 90. Lows 55 to 70. Friday and Friday night, partly cloudy. High 60 to 90. Lows 50 to 70. Saturday and Saturday night, mostly clear. High 65 to 95. Lows 55 to 70. Sunday and Sunday night, mostly clear. High 65 to 95. Lows 55 to 70. Monday and Monday night, mostly clear. High 65 to 95. Lows 55 to 70. Sunrise, sunset, and tidal information for the San Francisco Bay Area for Monday, July 20th. The sunrise today, 6:03 a.m. The sunset tonight, 8:28 p.m. Tidal data at the Golden Gate for today. High tide, 4:43 a.m. at 4.22 feet. Low tide, 10:25 a.m. at 1.35 feet. High tide, 5:24 p.m. at 5.77 feet. Here are the buoy observations for 4 a.m. Pacific Daylight Time. An offshore buoy 6, winds northeast at 14 knots, pressure 1,025.5 millibars. An offshore buoy 59, winds north at 10 knots, water temperature 64, pressure 1,018.3 millibars. At buoy 14 near Point Arena, winds south at 8 knots, water temperature 57, pressure 1,014.0 millibars. At buoy 13 near Bodega Bay, winds east at 2 knots, pressure 1,013.1 millibars. At Point Reyes Wave Rider buoy, water temperature 56, seas 6 feet, every 12 seconds. At San Francisco Bar buoy, water temperature 58, seas 4 feet, every 13 seconds. At San Francisco buoy, winds east at 2 knots, water temperature 57, pressure 1,013.4 millibars, swell 4 feet, every 11 seconds. At Half Moon Bay buoy, wind south 4 knots, water temperature 58, pressure 1,013.6 millibars, seas 4 feet, every 11 seconds. At Monterey buoy, winds west at 4 knots, water temperature 57, pressure 1,013.6 millibars. At Point Sur, Wave Rider buoy, water temperature 61, seas 5 feet, every 11 seconds. At Cape San Martin buoy, winds northwest at 10 knots, water temperature 59, pressure 1,014.0 millibars. Synopsis for the Central California coast and bays, including the Monterey Bay, Greater Farallones, and Cordell Bank National Marine Sanctuaries: moderate northwesterly breezes will prevail through Wednesday, increasing to become moderate to fresh Thursday into

southwest wind 5 to 10 knots. For Tuesday, southwest wind 5 to 10 knots. The marine forecast for Monterey Bay. For today, light and variable winds, becoming west 5 to 10 knots. Seas around 3 feet. Wave detail, west 2 feet at 8 seconds and south 2 feet at 14 seconds. Patchy fog this morning. For tonight, west wind 5 to 10 knots, becoming north after midnight. Seas around 3 feet. Wave detail, west 2 feet at 8 seconds and south 2 feet at 13 seconds. For Tuesday, west wind around 5 knots, rising to 5 to 10 knots in the afternoon. Seas around 3 feet. Wave detail, northwest 2 feet at 7 seconds and south 2 feet at 13 seconds. The coastal waters forecast from Pigeon Point to Point Pinos out to 10 nautical miles. For today, west wind around 5 knots, veering to northwest late. Seas 3 to 5 feet. Wave detail, northwest 3 feet at 8 seconds and south 3 feet at 12 seconds. Patchy fog this morning. For tonight, northwest wind around 5 knots. Seas 3 to 5 feet. Wave detail, northwest 3 feet at 8 seconds and south 3 feet at 11 seconds. For Tuesday, northwest wind 5 to 10 knots. Seas 4 to 5 feet. Wave detail, northwest 3 feet at 8 seconds and south 3 feet at 13 seconds. The area forecast for the peninsula, North Bay, and East Bay. For the rest of tonight, mostly cloudy. Lows from the mid-50s to lower 60s. West winds up to 5 miles per hour. For Monday, mostly cloudy in the morning, then becoming partly cloudy. Highs in the mid-60s at the coast to the upper 80s inland. West winds 5 to 10 miles per hour. For Monday night, partly cloudy. Lows from the mid-50s to lower 60s. West winds 5 to 10 miles per hour. And on Tuesday, mostly cloudy in the morning, then becoming mostly sunny. Highs in the lower 70s at the coast to the mid-90s inland. West winds 5 to 10 miles per hour. For the Tuesday night, mostly clear. Lows from the 50s to mid-60s. West winds 5 to 10 miles per hour. For Wednesday, partly cloudy in the morning, then becoming mostly sunny. Highs from the lower 70s to mid-80s. For Wednesday night, mostly clear until midnight, then becoming partly cloudy. Lows from the mid-50s to lower 60s. And on Thursday, partly cloudy in the morning, then becoming mostly sunny. Highs from the mid-60s to lower 80s. For the Thursday night, clear until midnight, then becoming partly cloudy. Lows from the mid-50s to lower 60s. For Friday, partly cloudy. Highs from the upper 60s to lower 80s for Friday night, mostly clear. Lows from the 50s to lower 60s, and on Saturday, partly cloudy in the morning, then becoming mostly sunny. Highs from the upper 60s to mid 80s Saturday night and Sunday, mostly clear. Lows from the 50s to lower 60s, highs from the lower 70s to mid 80s, low temperatures tonight and highs tomorrow for these selected cities: San Francisco, 54 and 68, San Francisco Airport, 56 and 73, Redwood City, 57 and 81, Oakland, 56 and 73, Fremont, 57 and 79, Concord, 56 and 85, Livermore, 56 and 87, San Rafael, 54 and 79, Santa Rosa, 50 and 79, Napa, 52 and 78, Fairfield, 56 and 84. These are the 4 a.m. Pacific Daylight Time observations for the San Francisco and Monterey Bay areas on Monday, July 20th. At San Francisco Airport, it was mostly cloudy, temperature 59, dew point 56, relative humidity 89%, northwest wind at 8 miles an hour, pressure 29.92 inches and steady. At Oakland Airport, it was mostly cloudy, temperature 59, dew point 57, relative humidity 93%, northwest wind at 6 miles an hour, pressure 29.93 inches and

falling. At San Jose Airport, it was mostly cloudy, temperature 63, dew point 57, relative humidity 81%, northwest wind at 3 miles an hour, pressure 29.92 inches and falling. At Santa Rosa, it was mostly cloudy, temperature 57, calm, pressure 29.93 and steady. At Concord, it was mostly cloudy, temperature 61, west wind at 12. At Livermore, it was mostly cloudy, temperature 62, west wind at 7. At Monterey, it was cloudy, temperature 58, west wind at 3, pressure 29.93 and steady. At Salinas, it was mostly cloudy, temperature 59, dew point 56, relative humidity 89%, calm. Here are some observations around California and western Nevada. It was partly cloudy, with a temperature of 67 at Sacramento, 68 at Los Angeles, and 71 at San Diego. Under partly cloudy skies, Reno reported 77, Truckee reported 52, and Mammoth Lakes reported 59. It was cloudy, with a temperature of 62 at South Lake Tahoe, and 69 at Blue Canyon. Local temperature reports around San Francisco Bay for 4 a.m. Downtown San Francisco was 58 degrees. Oakland Museum was 60 degrees. Redwood City was 62 degrees. San Rafael was 60 degrees. The area forecast for the South Bay, including the San Jose metro area and the Santa Clara Valley. For the rest of tonight, mostly cloudy. Lows from the mid-50s to lower 60s. Northwest winds up to 5 miles per hour. For Monday, partly cloudy in the morning, then becoming mostly sunny. Highs in the mid-70s by the bay, mid-80s to lower 90s inland. Northwest winds 5 to 10 miles per hour. For Monday night, mostly clear until midnight, then becoming partly cloudy. Lows from the upper 50s to mid-60s. Northwest winds 5 to 10 miles per hour. And on Tuesday, mostly cloudy in the morning, then becoming mostly sunny. Highs in the lower 80s by the bay to the 90s inland. Light winds, becoming northwest 5 to 10 miles per hour in the afternoon. For the Tuesday night, mostly clear. Lows in the 60s. West winds 5 to 10 miles per hour. For Wednesday, mostly sunny in the morning, then becoming sunny. Highs from the upper 70s to lower 90s. Wednesday night through Saturday, mostly clear. Lows in the upper 50s. Highs from the upper 70s to lower 90s. Saturday night, clear. Lows in the upper 50s. Sunday, mostly sunny in the morning, then becoming sunny. Highs from the upper 70s to mid 90s. Low temperatures tonight and highs tomorrow for these selected cities: San Jose, 58 and 82, Mountain View, 58 and 76, Morgan Hill, 56 and 90. The area forecast for the Monterey Bay and Salinas Valley. For the rest of tonight, mostly cloudy. Lows in the upper 50s. Light winds. For Monday, mostly cloudy in the morning, then becoming partly cloudy. Highs in the lower 70s at the coast to the upper 80s inland. West winds 5 to 10 miles per hour. For Monday night, partly cloudy. Lows around 60. West winds up to 5 miles per hour. And on Tuesday, partly cloudy in the morning, then becoming mostly sunny. Highs in the upper 70s at the coast to around 90 inland. Light winds, becoming west 5 to 10 miles per hour in the afternoon. For the Tuesday night, mostly clear until midnight, then becoming partly cloudy. Lows in the lower 60s. West winds 5 to 10 miles per hour. For Wednesday, partly cloudy in the morning, then becoming mostly sunny. High 70s and 80s. Wednesday night and Thursday partly cloudy. Lows in the upper 50s, highs from the lower 70s to mid 80s for Thursday night, mostly clear. Lows in the upper 50s and on Friday partly cloudy. Highs from the lower

70s to mid-80s for the Friday night, mostly clear until midnight, then becoming partly cloudy. Lows in the upper 50s for Saturday, partly cloudy in the morning, then becoming mostly sunny. Highs from the lower 70s to mid-80s Saturday night and Sunday, mostly clear. Lows in the upper 50s, high 70s and 80s, low temperatures tonight and highs tomorrow for the selected cities. Santa Cruz, 55 and 75, Monterey, 55 and 71, Salinas, 55 and 71, Hollister, 54 and 82, King City, 56 and 87. The weather overview for the Bay Area and Central Coast, near or slightly below normal temperatures and higher humidity through the first half of the upcoming week. The marine layer and mid to upper level cloud cover will continue to help keep temperatures cooler under building high pressure. Approximately 5% chance of elevated showers with isolated thunderstorms Tuesday afternoon through Wednesday evening. The extended forecast for the Bay Area and Central Coast, Thursday and Thursday night, mostly clear. High 60 to 90. Lows 55 to 70. Friday and Friday night, partly cloudy. High 60 to 90. Lows 50 to 70. Saturday and Saturday night, mostly clear. High 65 to 95. Lows 55 to 70. Sunday and Sunday night, mostly clear. High 65 to 95. Lows 55 to 70. Monday and Monday night, mostly clear. High 65 to 95. Lows 55 to 70. Sunrise, sunset, and tidal information for the San Francisco Bay Area for Monday, July 20th. The sunrise today, 6:03 a.m. The sunset tonight, 8:28 p.m. Tidal data at the Golden Gate for today. High tide, 4:43 a.m. at 4.22 feet. Low tide, 10:25 a.m. at 1.35 feet. High tide, 5:24 p.m. at 5.77 feet. Here are the buoy observations for 4 a.m. Pacific Daylight Time. An offshore buoy 6 winds northeast at 14 knots, pressure 1,025.4 millibars. An offshore buoy 59, winds north 12 knots, water temperature 64, pressure 1,018.2 millibars, seas 8 feet, every 8 seconds. At Point Arena buoy, winds south 6 knots, water temperature 57, pressure 1,014.1 millibars, seas 5 feet, every 8 seconds. At buoy 13 near Bodega Bay, winds east at 2 knots, pressure 1,013.1 millibars. At Point Reyes wave rider buoy, water temperature 57, seas 6 feet, every 12 seconds. At San Francisco Bar buoy, water temperature 58, seas 4 feet, every 13 seconds. At San Francisco buoy, winds east at 2 knots, water temperature 57, pressure 1,013.4 millibars, swell 4 feet, every 11 seconds. At Half Moon Bay buoy, winds south 4 knots, water temperature 58, pressure 1,013.6 millibars, seas 4 feet, every 11 seconds. At Monterey Bay buoy, winds west 4 knots, water temperature 57, pressure 1,013.6 millibars, seas 5 feet, every 9 seconds. At Pointer, wave rider buoy, water temperature 61, seas 5 feet, every 11 seconds. At Cape San Martin buoy, winds northwest at 10 knots, water temperature 59, pressure 1,014.0 millibars. Synopsis for the Central California coast and bays, including the Monterey Bay, Greater Farallones, and Cordell Bank National Marine Sanctuaries, moderate northwesterly breezes will prevail through Wednesday, increasing to become moderate to fresh Thursday into Friday. Slight to moderate seas will prevail. Tropical cyclone activity in the eastern Pacific Ocean will spur several rounds of moderate period southerly swell. Hazardous conditions from mixed seas may result. The same activity will yield 5% chances for elevated rain showers through Wednesday. The hazards would be gusty and erratic outflow winds that would be capable of generating steep seas. The marine forecast for San Pablo Bay, Suisun Bay, the West Delta, and the

Francisco Bay north of the Bay Bridge. For today, southwest wind 5 to 10 knots, rising to 10 to 15 knots late. For tonight, southwest wind 5 to 10 knots. For Tuesday, southwest wind 5 to 10 knots. The marine forecast for Monterey Bay. For today, light and variable winds, becoming west 5 to 10 knots. Seas around 3 feet. Wave detail, west 2 feet at 8 seconds and south 2 feet at 14 seconds. Patchy fog this morning. For tonight, west wind 5 to 10 knots, becoming north after midnight. Seas around 3 feet. Wave detail, west 2 feet at 8 seconds and south 2 feet at 13 seconds. For Tuesday, west wind around 5 knots, rising to 5 to 10 knots in the afternoon. Seas around 3 feet. Wave detail, northwest 2 feet at 7 seconds and south 2 feet at 13 seconds. The coastal waters forecast from Pigeon Point to Point Pinos out to 10 nautical miles. For today, west wind around 5 knots, veering to northwest late. Seas 3 to 5 feet. Wave detail, northwest 3 feet at 8 seconds and south 3 feet at 12 seconds. Patchy fog this morning. For tonight, northwest wind around 5 knots. Seas 3 to 5 feet. Wave detail, northwest 3 feet at 8 seconds and south 3 feet at 11 seconds. For Tuesday, northwest wind 5 to 10 knots. Seas 4 to 5 feet. Wave detail, northwest 3 feet at 8 seconds and south 3 feet at 13 seconds. 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This broadcast originates from the National Weather Service office located in Monterey, California, and serves the South Bay and Monterey Bay Area, including the city of San Jose, Monterey, Salinas, and Santa Cruz. The area forecast for the Peninsula, North Bay, and East Bay. For the rest of tonight, mostly cloudy. Lows from the mid-50s to lower 60s. West winds up to 5 miles per hour. For Monday, mostly cloudy in the morning, then becoming partly cloudy. Highs in the mid-60s at the coast to the upper 80s inland. West winds 5 to 10 miles per hour. For Monday night, partly cloudy. Lows from the mid-50s to lower 60s. West winds 5 to 10 miles per hour. And on Tuesday, mostly cloudy in the morning, then becoming mostly sunny. Highs in the lower 70s at the coast to the mid-90s inland. West winds 5 to 10 miles per hour. For the Tuesday night, mostly clear. Lows from the 50s to mid-60s. West winds 5 to 10 miles per hour. For Wednesday, partly cloudy in the morning, then becoming mostly sunny. Highs from the lower 70s to mid-80s. For Wednesday night, mostly clear until midnight, then becoming partly cloudy. Lows from the mid-50s to lower 60s. And on Thursday, partly cloudy in the morning, then becoming mostly sunny. Highs from the mid-60s to lower 80s. For the Thursday night, clear until midnight, then becoming partly cloudy. Lows from the mid-50s to lower 60s. For Friday, partly cloudy. Highs from the upper 60s to lower 80s for Friday night, mostly clear. Lows from the 50s to lower 60s, and on Saturday, partly cloudy in the morning, then becoming mostly sunny. Highs from the upper 60s to mid 80s Saturday night and Sunday, mostly clear. Lows from the 50s to lower 60s, highs from the lower 70s to mid 80s, low temperatures tonight and highs tomorrow for these selected cities: San Francisco, 54 and 68, San Francisco Airport, 56 and 73, Redwood City, 57 and 81, Oakland, 56 and 73, Fremont, 57 and 79, Concord, 56 and 85, Livermore, 56 and 87, San Rafael, 54 and 79, Santa Rosa, 50 and 79, Napa, 52 and 78, Fairfield, 56 and 84,

These are the 4 a.m. Pacific Daylight Time observations for the San Francisco and Monterey Bay areas on Monday, July 20th. At San Francisco Airport, it was mostly cloudy, temperature 59, dew point 56, relative humidity 89%, northwest wind at 8 miles an hour, pressure 29.92 inches and steady. At Oakland Airport, it was mostly cloudy, temperature 59, dew point 57, relative humidity 93%, northwest wind at 6 miles an hour, pressure 29.93 inches and falling. At San Jose Airport, it was mostly cloudy, temperature 63, dew point 57, relative humidity 81%, northwest wind at 3 miles an hour, pressure 29.92 inches and falling. At Santa Rosa, it was mostly cloudy, temperature 57, calm, pressure 29.93 and steady. At Concord, it was mostly cloudy, temperature 61, west wind at 12. At Livermore, it was mostly cloudy, temperature 62, west wind at 7. At Monterey, it was cloudy, temperature 58, west wind at 3, pressure 29.93 and steady. At Salinas, it was mostly cloudy, temperature 59, dew point 56, relative humidity 89%, calm. Here are some observations around California and western Nevada. It was partly cloudy, with a temperature of 67 at Sacramento, 68 at Los Angeles, and 71 at San Diego. Under partly cloudy skies, Reno reported 77, Truckee reported 52, and Mammoth Lakes reported 59. It was cloudy, with a temperature of 62 at South Lake Tahoe, and 69 at Blue Canyon. Local temperature reports around San Francisco Bay for 4 a.m. Downtown San Francisco was 58 degrees. Oakland Museum was 60 degrees. Redwood City was 62 degrees. San Rafael was 60 degrees. The area forecast for the South Bay, including the San Jose metro area and the Santa Clara Valley. For the rest of tonight, mostly cloudy. Lows from the mid-50s to lower 60s. Northwest winds up to 5 miles per hour. For Monday, partly cloudy in the morning, then becoming mostly sunny. Highs in the mid-70s by the bay, mid-80s to lower 90s inland. Northwest winds 5 to 10 miles per hour. For Monday night, mostly clear until midnight, then becoming partly cloudy. Lows from the upper 50s to mid-60s. Northwest winds 5 to 10 miles per hour. And on Tuesday, mostly cloudy in the morning, then becoming mostly sunny. Highs in the lower 80s by the bay to the 90s inland. Light winds, becoming northwest 5 to 10 miles per hour in the afternoon. For the Tuesday night, mostly clear. Lows in the 60s. West winds 5 to 10 miles per hour. For Wednesday, mostly sunny in the morning, then becoming sunny. Highs from the upper 70s to lower 90s. Wednesday night through Saturday, mostly clear. Lows in the upper 50s. Highs from the upper 70s to lower 90s. Saturday night, clear. Lows in the upper 50s. Sunday, mostly sunny in the morning, then becoming sunny. Highs from the upper 70s to mid 90s. Low temperatures tonight and highs tomorrow for these selected cities: San Jose, 58 and 82, Mountain View, 58 and 76, Morgan Hill, 56 and 90. The area forecast for the Monterey Bay and Salinas Valley? For the rest of tonight, mostly cloudy. Lows in the upper 50s. Light winds. For Monday, mostly cloudy in the morning, then becoming partly cloudy. Highs in the lower 70s at the coast to the upper 80s inland. West winds 5 to 10 miles per hour. For Monday, mostly cloudy in the morning, then becoming partly cloudy. Highs in the lower 70s at the coast to the upper 80s inland. West winds 5 to 10 miles per hour. For Monday night, partly cloudy. Lows around 60. West winds up to 5 miles per hour.

And on Tuesday, partly cloudy in the morning, then becoming mostly sunny. Highs in the upper 70s at the coast and around 90 inland. Light winds, becoming west 5 to 10 miles per hour in the afternoon. For the Tuesday night, mostly clear until midnight, then becoming partly cloudy. Lows in the lower 60s. West winds 5 to 10 miles per hour. For Wednesday, partly cloudy in the morning, then becoming mostly sunny. High 70s and 80s. Wednesday night and Thursday partly cloudy. Lows in the upper 50s, highs from the lower 70s to mid 80s for Thursday night, mostly clear. Lows in the upper 50s and on Friday partly cloudy. Highs from the lower 70s to mid 80s for the Friday night, mostly clear until midnight, then becoming partly cloudy. Lows in the upper 50s for Saturday. Partly cloudy in the morning, then becoming mostly sunny. Highs from the lower 70s to mid 80s Saturday night and Sunday, mostly clear. Lows in the upper 50s, high 70s and 80s, low temperatures tonight and highs tomorrow for the selected cities: Santa Cruz, 55 and 75, Monterey, 55 and 71, Salinas, 55 and 71, Hollister, 54 and 82, King City, 56 and 87. The weather overview for the Bay Area and Central Coast: near or slightly below normal temperatures and higher humidity through the first half of the upcoming week. The marine layer and mid to upper level cloud cover will continue to help keep temperatures cooler under building high pressure. Approximately 5% chance of elevated showers with isolated thunderstorms Tuesday afternoon through Wednesday evening. The extended forecast for the Bay Area and Central Coast: Thursday and Thursday night, mostly clear. High 60 to 90. Lows 55 to 70. Friday and Friday night, partly cloudy. High 60 to 90. Lows 50 to 70. Saturday and Saturday night, mostly clear. High 65 to 95. Lows 55 to 70. Sunday and Sunday night, mostly clear. High 65 to 95. Lows 55 to 70. Monday and Monday night, mostly clear. High 65 to 95. Lows 55 to 70. Sunrise, sunset, and tidal information for the San Francisco Bay Area for Monday, July 20th. The sunrise today, 6:03 a.m. The sunset tonight, 8:28 p.m. Tidal data at the Golden Gate for today. High tide, 4:43 a.m. at 4.22 feet. Low tide, 10:25 a.m. at 1.35 feet. High tide, 5:24 p.m. at 5.77 feet. Here are the buoy observations for 4 a.m. Pacific Daylight Time. An offshore buoy 6, winds northeast at 14 knots, pressure 1,025.4 millibars. An offshore buoy 59, winds north 12 knots, water temperature 64, pressure 1,018.2 millibars, seas 8 feet, every 8 seconds. At Point Arena buoy, winds south 6 knots, water temperature 57, pressure 1,014.1 millibars, seas 5 feet, every 8 seconds. At buoy 13 near Bodega Bay, winds east at 2 knots, pressure 1,013.1 millibars. At Point Reyes Wave Rider buoy, water temperature 57, seas 6 feet, every 12 seconds. At San Francisco Bar buoy, water temperature 58, seas 4 feet, every 13 seconds. At San Francisco buoy, winds east at 2 knots, water temperature 57, pressure 1,013.4 millibars, swell 4 feet, every 11 seconds. At Half Moon Bay buoy, wind south 4 knots, water temperature 58, pressure 1,013.6 millibars, seas 4 feet, every 11 seconds. At Monterey Bay buoy, winds west 4 knots, water temperature 57, pressure 1,013.6 millibars, seas 5 feet, every 9 seconds. At Point Sur, Wave Rider buoy, water temperature 61, seas 5 feet, every 11 seconds.
At Cape San Martin Buoy, winds northwest at 10 knots. Water temperature 59, pressure 1,014.0 millibars. Synopsis for the Central California coast and bays, including the Monterey Bay, Greater Farallones, and Cordell Bank National Marine Sanctuaries, moderate northwesterly breezes will prevail through Wednesday, increasing to become moderate to fresh Thursday into Friday. Slight to moderate seas will prevail. Tropical cyclone activity in the eastern Pacific Ocean will spur several rounds of moderate period southerly swell. Hazardous conditions from mixed seas may result. The same activity will yield 5% chances for elevated rain showers through Wednesday. The hazards would be gusty and erratic outflow winds that would be capable of generating steep seas. The marine forecast for San Pablo Bay, Suisun Bay, the West Delta, and the San Francisco Bay north of the Bay Bridge. For today, southwest wind 5 to 10 knots, rising to 10 to 15 knots late. For tonight, southwest wind 5 to 10 knots. For Tuesday, southwest wind 5 to 10 knots. The marine forecast for Monterey Bay. For today, light and variable winds, becoming west 5 to 10 knots. Seas around 3 feet. Wave detail, west 2 feet at 8 seconds and south 2 feet at 14 seconds. Patchy fog this morning. For tonight, west wind 5 to 10 knots, becoming north after midnight. Seas around 3 feet. Wave detail, west 2 feet at 8 seconds and south 2 feet at 13 seconds. For Tuesday, west wind around 5 knots, rising to 5 to 10 knots in the afternoon. Seas around 3 feet. Wave detail, northwest 2 feet at 7 seconds and south 2 feet at 13 seconds. The coastal waters forecast from Pigeon Point to Point Pinos out to 10 nautical miles. For today, west wind around 5 knots, veering to northwest late. Seas 3 to 5 feet. Wave detail, northwest 3 feet at 8 seconds and south 3 feet at 12 seconds. Patchy fog this morning. For tonight, northwest wind around 5 knots. Seas 3 to 5 feet. Wave detail, northwest 3 feet at 8 seconds and south 3 feet at 11 seconds. For Tuesday, northwest wind 5 to 10 knots. Seas 4 to 5 feet. Wave detail, northwest 3 feet at 8 seconds and south 3 feet at 13 seconds. The area forecast for the peninsula, North Bay, and East Bay. For the rest of tonight, mostly cloudy. Lows from the mid-50s to lower 60s. West winds up to 5 miles per hour. For Monday, mostly cloudy in the morning, then becoming partly cloudy. Highs in the mid-60s at the coast to the upper 80s inland. West winds 5 to 10 miles per hour. For Monday night, partly cloudy. Lows from the mid-50s to lower 60s. West winds 5 to 10 miles per hour. And on Tuesday, mostly cloudy in the morning, then becoming mostly sunny. Highs in the lower 70s at the coast to the mid-90s inland. West winds 5 to 10 miles per hour. For the Tuesday night, mostly clear. Lows from the 50s to mid-60s. West winds 5 to 10 miles per hour. For Wednesday, partly cloudy in the morning, then becoming mostly sunny. Highs from the lower 70s to mid-80s. For Wednesday night, mostly clear until midnight, then becoming partly cloudy. Lows from the mid-50s to lower 60s. And on Thursday, partly cloudy in the morning, then becoming mostly sunny. Highs from the mid-60s to lower 80s. For the Thursday night, clear until midnight, then becoming partly cloudy. Lows from the mid-50s to lower 60s. For Friday, partly cloudy. Highs from the upper 60s to lower 80s for Friday night, mostly clear. Lows from the 50s to lower 60s, and on Saturday, partly cloudy in the morning, then becoming mostly sunny. Highs from the upper 60s to mid 80s Saturday night, and Sunday mostly clear.
Lows from the 50s to lower 60s, highs from the lower 70s to mid 80s, low temperatures tonight and highs tomorrow for the selected cities. San Francisco, 54 and 68. San Francisco Airport, 56 and 73. Redwood City, 57.

81, Oakland, 56 and 73, Fremont, 57 and 79, Concord, 56 and 85, Livermore, 56 and 87, San Rafael, 54 and 79, Santa Rosa, 50 and 79, Napa, 52 and 78, Fairfield, 56 and 84. These are the 4 a.m. Pacific Daylight Time observations for the San Francisco and Monterey Bay areas on Monday, July 20th. At San Francisco Airport, it was mostly cloudy, temperature 59, dew point 56, relative humidity 89%, northwest wind at 8 miles an hour, pressure 29.92 inches and steady. At Oakland Airport, it was mostly cloudy, temperature 59, dew point 57, relative humidity 93%, northwest wind at 6 miles an hour, pressure 29.93 inches and falling. At San Jose Airport, it was mostly cloudy, temperature 63, dew point 57, relative humidity 81%, northwest wind at 3 miles an hour, pressure 29.92 inches and falling. At Santa Rosa, it was mostly cloudy, temperature 57, calm, pressure 29.93 and steady. At Concord, it was mostly cloudy, temperature 61, west wind at 12. At Livermore, it was mostly cloudy, temperature 62, west wind at 7. At Monterey, it was cloudy, temperature 58, west wind at 3, pressure 29.93 and steady. At Salinas, it was mostly cloudy, temperature 59, dew point 56, relative humidity 89%, calm. Here are some observations around California and western Nevada. It was partly cloudy, with a temperature of 67 at Sacramento, 68 at Los Angeles, and 71 at San Diego. Under partly cloudy skies, Reno reported 77, Truckee reported 52, and Mammoth Lakes reported 59. It was cloudy, with a temperature of 62 at South Lake Tahoe, and 69 at Blue Canyon. Local temperature reports around San Francisco Bay for 4 a.m. Downtown San Francisco was 58 degrees. Oakland Museum was 60 degrees. Redwood City was 62 degrees. San Rafael was 60 degrees. The area forecast for the South Bay, including the San Jose metro area and the Santa Clara Valley. For the rest of tonight, mostly cloudy. Lows from the mid-50s to lower 60s. Northwest winds up to 5 miles per hour. For Monday, partly cloudy in the morning, then becoming mostly sunny. Highs in the mid-70s by the bay, mid-80s to lower 90s inland. Northwest winds 5 to 10 miles per hour. For Monday night, mostly clear until midnight, then becoming partly cloudy. Lows from the upper 50s to mid-60s. Northwest winds 5 to 10 miles per hour. And on Tuesday, mostly cloudy in the morning, then becoming mostly sunny. Highs in the lower 80s by the bay to the 90s inland. Light winds, becoming northwest 5 to 10 miles per hour in the afternoon. For the Tuesday night, mostly clear. Lows in the 60s. West winds 5 to 10 miles per hour. For Wednesday, mostly sunny in the morning, then becoming sunny. Highs from the upper 70s to lower 90s. Wednesday night through Saturday, mostly clear. Lows in the upper 50s. Highs from the upper 70s to lower 90s. Saturday night, clear. Lows in the upper 50s. Sunday, mostly sunny in the morning, then becoming sunny. Highs from the upper 70s to mid 90s. Low temperatures tonight and highs tomorrow for these selected cities: San Jose, 58 and 82, Mountain View, 58 and 76, Morgan Hill, 56 and 90. The area forecast for the Monterey Bay and Salinas Valley? For the rest of tonight, mostly cloudy. Lows in the upper 50s. Light winds. For Monday, mostly cloudy in the morning, then becoming partly cloudy. Highs in the lower 70s at the coast to the upper 80s inland. West winds 5 to 10 miles.

miles per hour. For Monday night, partly cloudy. Lows around 60. West winds up to 5 miles per hour. And on Tuesday, partly cloudy in the morning, then becoming mostly sunny. Highs in the upper 70s at the coast and around 90 inland. Light winds becoming west 5 to 10 miles per hour in the afternoon. For the Tuesday night, mostly clear until midnight, then becoming partly cloudy. Lows in the lower 60s. West winds 5 to 10 miles per hour. For Wednesday, partly cloudy in the morning, then becoming mostly sunny. High 70s and 80s. Wednesday night and Thursday partly cloudy. Lows in the upper 50s, highs from the lower 70s to mid 80s for Thursday night, mostly clear. Lows in the upper 50s and on Friday partly cloudy. Highs from the lower 70s to mid 80s for the Friday night, mostly clear until midnight, then becoming partly cloudy. Lows in the upper 50s for Saturday. Partly cloudy in the morning, then becoming mostly sunny. Highs from the lower 70s to mid 80s Saturday night and Sunday mostly clear. Lows in the upper 50s, high 70s and 80s low temperatures tonight and highs tomorrow for the selected cities. Santa Cruz, 55 and 75. Monterey, 55 and 71. Salinas, 55 and 71. Hollister, 54 and 82. King City, 56 and 87. The weather overview for the Bay Area and Central Coast, near or slightly below normal temperatures and higher humidity through the first half of the upcoming week. The marine layer and mid to upper level cloud cover will continue to help keep temperatures cooler under building high pressure. Approximately 5% chance of elevated showers with isolated thunderstorms Tuesday afternoon through Wednesday evening. The extended forecast for the Bay Area and Central Coast, Thursday and Thursday night, mostly clear. High 60 to 90. Lows 55 to 70. Friday and Friday night, partly cloudy. High 60 to 90. Lows 50 to 70. Saturday and Saturday night, mostly clear. High 65 to 95. Lows 55 to 70. Sunday and Sunday night, mostly clear. High 65 to 95. Lows 55 to 70. Monday and Monday night, mostly clear. High 65 to 95. Lows 55 to 70. Sunrise, sunset, and tidal information for the San Francisco Bay Area for Monday, July 20th. The sunrise today, 6:03 a.m. The sunset tonight, 8:28 p.m. Tidal data at the Golden Gate for today. High tide, 4:43 a.m. at 4.22 feet. Low tide, 10:25 a.m. at 1.35 feet. High tide, 5:24 p.m. at 5.77 feet. Here are the buoy observations for 4 a.m. Pacific Daylight Time. An offshore buoy 6 winds northeast at 14 knots, pressure 1,025.4 millibars. An offshore buoy 59, winds north 12 knots, water temperature 64, pressure 1,018.2 millibars, seas 8 feet, every 8 seconds. At Point Arena buoy, winds south 6 knots, water temperature 57, pressure 1,014.1 millibars, seas 5 feet, every 8 seconds. At buoy 13 near Bodega Bay, winds east at 2 knots, pressure 1,013.1 millibars. At Point Reyes Wave Rider buoy, water temperature 57, seas 6 feet, every 12 seconds. At San Francisco Bar buoy, water temperature 58, seas 4 feet, every 13 seconds. At San Francisco buoy, winds east at 2 knots, water temperature 57, pressure 1,013.4 millibars, swell 4 feet, every 11 seconds. At Half Moon Bay buoy, wind south 4 knots, water temperature 58, pressure 1,013.6 millibars, seas 4 feet, every 11 seconds. At Monterey Bay buoy, winds west 4 knots, water temperature 57, pressure 1,013.6 millibars, seas 5 feet, every 9 seconds. At Point Sur, Wave Rider buoy, water temperature 61, seas 5 feet, every 11 seconds.

7 seconds. At Cape San Martin Buoy, winds northwest at 10 knots. Water temperature 59, pressure 1014.0 millibars. Synopsis for the Central California coast and bays, including the Monterey Bay, Greater Farallones, and Cordell Bank National Marine Sanctuaries, moderate northwesterly breezes will prevail through Wednesday, increasing to become moderate to fresh Thursday into Friday. Slight to moderate seas will prevail. Tropical cyclone activity in the eastern Pacific Ocean will spur several rounds of moderate period southerly swell. Hazardous conditions from mixed seas may result. The same activity will yield 5% chances for elevated rain showers through Wednesday. The hazards would be gusty and erratic outflow winds that would be capable of generating steep seas. The marine forecast for San Pablo Bay, Suisun Bay, the West Delta, and the San Francisco Bay north of the Bay Bridge. For today, southwest wind 5 to 10 knots, rising to 10 to 15 knots late. For tonight, southwest wind 5 to 10 knots. For Tuesday, southwest wind 5 to 10 knots. The marine forecast for Monterey Bay. For today, light and variable winds, becoming west 5 to 10 knots. Seas around 3 feet. Wave detail, west 2 feet at 8 seconds and south 2 feet at 14 seconds. Patchy fog this morning. For tonight, west wind 5 to 10 knots, becoming north after midnight. Seas around 3 feet. Wave detail, west 2 feet at 8 seconds and south 2 feet at 13 seconds. For Tuesday, west wind around 5 knots, rising to 5 to 10 knots in the afternoon. Seas around 3 feet. Wave detail, northwest 2 feet at 7 seconds and south 2 feet at 13 seconds. The coastal waters forecast from Pigeon Point to Point Pinos out to 10 nautical miles. For today, west wind around 5 knots, veering to northwest late. Seas 3 to 5 feet. Wave detail, northwest 3 feet at 8 seconds and south 3 feet at 12 seconds. Patchy fog this morning. For tonight, northwest wind around 5 knots. Seas 3 to 5 feet. Wave detail, northwest 3 feet at 8 seconds and south 3 feet at 11 seconds. For Tuesday, northwest wind 5 to 10 knots. Seas 4 to 5 feet. Wave detail, northwest 3 feet at 8 seconds and south 3 feet at 13 seconds. 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This broadcast originates from the National Weather Service office located in Monterey, California, and serves the South Bay and Monterey Bay Area, including the cities of San Jose, Monterey, Salinas, and Santa Cruz. The area forecast for the peninsula, North Bay, and East Bay. For the rest of tonight, mostly cloudy. Lows from the mid-50s to lower 60s. West winds up to 5 miles per hour. For Monday, mostly cloudy in the morning, then becoming partly cloudy. Highs in the mid-60s at the coast to the upper 80s inland. West winds 5 to 10 miles per hour. For Monday night, partly cloudy. Lows from the mid-50s to lower 60s. West winds 5 to 10 miles per hour. And on Tuesday, mostly cloudy in the morning, then becoming mostly sunny. Highs in the lower 70s at the coast to the mid-90s inland. West winds 5 to 10 miles per hour. For the Tuesday night, mostly clear. Lows from the 50s to mid-60s. West winds 5 to 10 miles per hour. For Wednesday, partly cloudy in the morning, then becoming mostly sunny. Highs from the lower 70s to mid-80s. For Wednesday night, mostly clear until midnight, then becoming partly cloudy. Lows from the mid-50s to lower 60s. And on Thursday, partly cloudy in the morning, then becoming mostly sunny. Highs from the mid-60s to lower 80s. For the Thursday night, clear until midnight, then becoming partly cloudy. Lows from the mid-50s to lower 60s.
Friday partly cloudy. Highs from the upper 60s to lower 80s for Friday night, mostly clear. Lows from the 50s to lower 60s and on Saturday, partly cloudy in the morning then becoming mostly sunny. Highs from the upper 60s to mid 80s Saturday night and Sunday mostly clear. Lows from the 50s to lower 60s, highs from the lower 70s to mid 80s, low temperatures tonight and highs tomorrow for the selected cities, San Francisco, 54 and 68, San Francisco Airport, 56 and 73, Redwood City, 57 and 81, Oakland, 56 and 73, Fremont, 57 and 79, Concord, 56 and 85, Livermore, 56 and 87, San Rafael, 54 and 79, Santa Rosa, 50 and 79, Napa, 52 and 78, Fairfield, 56 and 84. These are the 4 a.m. Pacific Daylight Time observations for the San Francisco and Monterey Bay areas on Monday, July 20th. At San Francisco Airport, it was mostly cloudy, temperature 59, dew point 56, relative humidity 89%, northwest wind at 8 miles an hour, pressure 29.92 inches and steady. At Oakland Airport, it was mostly cloudy, temperature 59, dew point 57, relative humidity 93%, northwest wind at 6 miles an hour, pressure 29.93 inches and falling. At San Jose Airport, it was mostly cloudy, temperature 63, dew point 57, relative humidity 81%, northwest wind at 3 miles an hour, pressure 29.92 inches and falling. At Santa Rosa, it was mostly cloudy, temperature 57, calm, pressure 29.93 and steady. At Concord, it was mostly cloudy, temperature 61, west wind at 12. At Livermore, it was mostly cloudy, temperature 62, west wind at 7. At Monterey, it was cloudy, temperature 58, west wind at 3, pressure 29.93 and steady. At Salinas, it was mostly cloudy, temperature 59, dew point 56, relative humidity 89%, calm. Here are some observations around California and western Nevada. It was partly cloudy, with a temperature of 67 at Sacramento, 68 at Los Angeles, and 71 at San Diego. Under partly cloudy skies, Reno reported at 77, Truckee reported 52, and Mammoth Lakes reported 59. It was cloudy, with a temperature of 62 at South Lake Tahoe, and 69 at Blue Canyon. Local temperature reports around San Francisco Bay for 4 a.m. Downtown San Francisco was 58 degrees. Oakland Museum was 60 degrees. Redwood City was 62 degrees. San Rafael was 60 degrees. The area forecast for the South Bay, including the San Jose metro area and the Santa Clara Valley. For the rest of tonight, mostly cloudy. Lows from the mid-50s to lower 60s. Northwest winds up to 5 miles per hour. For Monday, partly cloudy in the morning then becoming mostly sunny. Highs in the mid-70s by the bay, mid-80s to lower 90s inland. Northwest winds 5 to 10 miles per hour. For Monday night, mostly clear until midnight then becoming partly cloudy. Lows from the upper 50s to mid-60s. Northwest winds 5 to 10 miles per hour. And on Tuesday, mostly cloudy in the morning then becoming mostly sunny. Highs in the lower 80s by the bay to the 90s inland. Light winds, becoming northwest 5 to 10 miles per hour in the afternoon. For the Tuesday night, mostly clear. Lows in the 60s. West winds 5 to 10 miles per hour. For Wednesday, mostly sunny in the morning then becoming sunny. Highs from the upper 70s to lower 90s. Wednesday night through Saturday, mostly clear. Lows in the upper 50s. Highs from the upper 70s to lower 90s. Saturday night, clear. Lows in the upper 50s. Sunday, mostly sunny in the morning then becoming sunny. Highs from the upper 70s to mid 90s,

temperatures tonight and highs tomorrow for the selected cities. San Jose, 58 and 82. Mountain View, 58 and 76. Morgan Hill, 56 and 90. The area forecast for the Monterey Bay and Salinas Valley. For the rest of tonight, mostly cloudy. Lows in the upper 50s. Light winds. For Monday, mostly cloudy in the morning, then becoming partly cloudy. Highs in the lower 70s at the coast to the upper 80s inland. West winds 5 to 10 miles per hour. For Monday night, partly cloudy. Lows around 60. West winds up to 5 miles per hour. And on Tuesday, partly cloudy in the morning, then becoming mostly sunny. Highs in the upper 70s at the coast to around 90 inland. Light winds, becoming west 5 to 10 miles per hour in the afternoon. For the Tuesday night, mostly clear until midnight, then becoming partly cloudy. Lows in the lower 60s. West winds 5 to 10 miles per hour. For Wednesday, partly cloudy in the morning, then becoming mostly sunny. High 70s and 80s. Wednesday night and Thursday partly cloudy. Lows in the upper 50s, highs from the lower 70s to mid 80s for Thursday night, mostly clear. Lows in the upper 50s and on Friday partly cloudy. Highs from the lower 70s to mid 80s for the Friday night, mostly clear until midnight, then becoming partly cloudy. Lows in the upper 50s for Saturday. Partly cloudy in the morning, then becoming mostly sunny. Highs from the lower 70s to mid 80s Saturday night and Sunday mostly clear. Lows in the upper 50s, high 70s and 80s, low temperatures tonight and highs tomorrow for the selected cities. Santa Cruz, 55 and 75. Monterey, 55 and 71. Salinas, 55 and 71. Hollister, 54 and 82. King City, 56 and 87. The weather overview for the Bay Area and Central Coast, near or slightly below normal temperatures and higher humidity through the first half of the upcoming week. The marine layer and mid to upper level cloud cover will continue to help keep temperatures cooler under building high pressure. Approximately 5% chance of elevated showers with isolated thunderstorms Tuesday afternoon through Wednesday evening. The extended forecast for the Bay Area and Central Coast, Thursday and Thursday night, mostly clear. High 60 to 90. Lows 55 to 70. Friday and Friday night, partly cloudy. High 60 to 90. Lows 50 to 70. Saturday and Saturday night, mostly clear. High 65 to 95. Lows 55 to 70. Sunday and Sunday night, mostly clear. High 65 to 95. Lows 55 to 70. Monday and Monday night, mostly clear. High 65 to 95. Lows 55 to 70. Sunrise, sunset, and tidal information for the San Francisco Bay Area for Monday, July 20th. The sunrise today, 6:03 a.m. The sunset tonight, 8:28 p.m. Tidal data at the Golden Gate for today. High tide, 4:43 a.m. at 4.22 feet. Low tide, 10:25 a.m. at 1.35 feet. High tide, 5:24 p.m. at 5.77 feet. Here are the buoy observations for 5 a.m. Pacific Daylight Time. An offshore buoy 6 winds north at 14 knots, pressure 1,025.1 millibars. An offshore buoy 59 winds north at 14 knots, water temperature 64, pressure 1,018.2 millibars. At buoy 14 near Point Arena, wind southeast at 8 knots, water temperature 58, pressure 1,013.4 millibars. At buoy 13 near Bodega Bay, wind south at 6 knots, pressure 1,013.8 millibars. At Point Reyes Wave Rider buoy, water temperature 57, seas 6 feet, every 11 seconds. At San Francisco Bar buoy, water temperature 58, seas 4 feet, every 12 seconds. At San Francisco buoy, wind southwest at 4 knots, water temperature 58, pressure 1,013.9 millibars.

moderate northwesterly breezes will prevail through Wednesday, increasing to become moderate to fresh Thursday into Friday. Slight to moderate seas will prevail. Tropical cyclone activity in the eastern Pacific Ocean will spur several rounds of moderate period southerly swell. Hazardous conditions from mixed seas may result. The same activity will yield 5% chances for elevated rain showers through Wednesday. The hazards would be gusty and erratic outflow winds that would be capable of generating steep seas. The marine forecast for San Pablo Bay, Suisun Bay, the West Delta, and the San Francisco Bay north of the Bay Bridge. For today, southwest wind 5 to 10 knots, rising to 10 to 15 knots late. For tonight, southwest wind 5 to 10 knots. For Tuesday, southwest wind 5 to 10 knots. The marine forecast for Monterey Bay. For today, light and variable winds, becoming west 5 to 10 knots. Seas around 3 feet. Wave detail, west 2 feet at 8 seconds and south 2 feet at 14 seconds. Patchy fog this morning. For tonight, west wind 5 to 10 knots, becoming north after midnight. Seas around 3 feet. Wave detail, west 2 feet at 8 seconds and south 2 feet at 13 seconds. For Tuesday, west wind around 5 knots, rising to 5 to 10 knots in the afternoon. Seas around 3 feet. Wave detail, northwest 2 feet at 7 seconds and south 2 feet at 13 seconds. The coastal waters forecast from Pigeon Point to Point Pinos out to 10 nautical miles. For today, west wind around 5 knots, veering to northwest late. Seas 3 to 5 feet. Wave detail, northwest 3 feet at 8 seconds and south 3 feet at 12 seconds. Patchy fog this morning. For tonight, northwest wind around 5 knots. Seas 3 to 5 feet. Wave detail, northwest 3 feet at 8 seconds and south 3 feet at 11 seconds. For Tuesday, northwest wind 5 to 10 knots. Seas 4 to 5 feet. Wave detail, northwest 3 feet at 8 seconds and south 3 feet at 13 seconds. The area forecast for the peninsula, North Bay, and East Bay. For the rest of tonight, mostly cloudy. Lows from the mid-50s to lower 60s. West winds up to 5 miles per hour. For Monday, mostly cloudy in the morning, then becoming partly cloudy. Highs in the mid-60s at the coast to the upper 80s inland. West winds 5 to 10 miles per hour. For Monday night, partly cloudy. Lows from the mid-50s to lower 60s. West winds 5 to 10 miles per hour. And on Tuesday, mostly cloudy in the morning, then becoming mostly sunny. Highs in the lower 70s at the coast to the mid-90s inland. West winds 5 to 10 miles per hour. For the Tuesday night, mostly clear. Lows from the 50s to mid-60s. West winds 5 to 10 miles per hour. For Wednesday, partly cloudy in the morning, then becoming mostly sunny. Highs from the lower 70s to mid-80s. For Wednesday night, mostly clear until midnight, then becoming partly cloudy. Lows from the mid-50s to lower 60s. And on Thursday, partly cloudy in the morning, then becoming mostly sunny. Highs from the mid-60s to lower 80s. For the Thursday night, clear until midnight, then becoming partly cloudy. Lows from the mid-50s to lower 60s. For Friday, partly cloudy. Highs from the upper 60s to lower 80s for Friday night, mostly clear. Lows from the 50s to lower 60s, and on Saturday, partly cloudy in the morning, then becoming mostly sunny. Highs from the upper 60s to mid 80s Saturday night and Sunday, mostly clear. Lows from the 50s to lower 60s, highs from the lower 70s to mid 80s, low temperatures tonight and highs tomorrow for these selected cities: San Francisco, 54 and 68, San Francisco Airport, 56 and 73, Redwood City, 57 and 81, Oakland, 56 and 73, Fremont, 57 and 79, Concord, 56 and 85, Livermore, 56.

and 87, San Rafael, 54 and 79, Santa Rosa, 50 and 79, Napa, 52 and 78, Fairfield, 56 and 84. These are the 5 a.m. Pacific Daylight Time observations for the San Francisco and Monterey Bay areas on Monday, July 20th. At San Francisco Airport, it was mostly cloudy, temperature 59, dew point 56, relative humidity 89%, west wind at 8 miles an hour, pressure 29.93 inches and rising. At Oakland Airport, it was mostly cloudy, temperature 60, dew point 57, relative humidity 89%, west wind at 9 miles an hour, pressure 29.95 inches and rising. At San Jose Airport, it was mostly cloudy, temperature 62, dew point 57, relative humidity 83%, northwest wind at 3 miles an hour, pressure 29.93 inches and rising. At Santa Rosa, light rain was falling, temperature 57, southwest wind at 5, pressure 29.92 and falling. At Concord, it was mostly cloudy, temperature 61, west wind at 8. At Livermore, it was mostly cloudy, temperature 62, west wind at 5. At Monterey, it was cloudy, temperature 58, west wind at 5, pressure 29.96 and rising. At Salinas, it was mostly cloudy, temperature 60, dew point 56, relative humidity 86%, northwest wind at 7. Here are some observations around California and western Nevada. Skies ranged from partly cloudy to mostly cloudy. It was 66 at Sacramento, 68 at Los Angeles, 71 at San Diego, and 75 at Reno. Truckee reported 54, South Lake Tahoe reported 58, Blue Canyon reported 67, and Mammoth Lakes reported 57. Local temperature reports around San Francisco Bay for 5 a.m. Downtown San Francisco was 58 degrees. Oakland Museum was 60 degrees. Redwood City was 61 degrees. San Rafael was 60 degrees. The area forecast for the South Bay, including the San Jose metro area and the Santa Clara Valley. For the rest of tonight, mostly cloudy. Lows from the mid-50s to lower 60s. Northwest winds up to 5 miles per hour. For Monday, partly cloudy in the morning, then becoming mostly sunny. Highs in the mid-70s by the bay, mid-80s to lower 90s inland. Northwest winds 5 to 10 miles per hour. For Monday night, mostly clear until midnight, then becoming partly cloudy. Lows from the upper 50s to mid-60s. Northwest winds 5 to 10 miles per hour. And on Tuesday, mostly cloudy in the morning, then becoming mostly sunny. Highs in the lower 80s by the bay to the 90s inland. Light winds, becoming northwest 5 to 10 miles per hour in the afternoon. For the Tuesday night, mostly clear. Lows in the 60s. West winds 5 to 10 miles per hour. For Wednesday, mostly sunny in the morning, then becoming sunny. Highs from the upper 70s to lower 90s. Wednesday night through Saturday, mostly clear. Lows in the upper 50s. Highs from the upper 70s to lower 90s. Saturday night, clear. Lows in the upper 50s. Sunday, mostly sunny in the morning, then becoming sunny. Highs from the upper 70s to mid 90s. Low temperatures tonight and highs tomorrow for these selected cities: San Jose, 58 and 82, Mountain View, 58 and 76, Morgan Hill, 56 and 90. The area forecast for the Monterey Bay and Salinas Valley. For the rest of tonight, mostly cloudy. Lows in the upper 50s. Light winds. For Monday, mostly cloudy in the morning, then becoming partly cloudy. Highs in the lower 70s at the coast to the upper 80s inland. West winds 5 to 10 miles per hour. For Monday night, partly cloudy. Lows around 60. West winds up to 5 miles per hour. And on Tuesday,

partly cloudy in the morning, then becoming mostly sunny. Highs in the upper 70s at the coast and around 90 inland. Light winds, becoming west 5 to 10 miles per hour in the afternoon. For the Tuesday night, mostly clear until midnight, then becoming partly cloudy. Lows in the lower 60s. West winds 5 to 10 miles per hour. For Wednesday, partly cloudy in the morning, then becoming mostly sunny. High 70s and 80s. Wednesday night and Thursday partly cloudy. Lows in the upper 50s, highs from the lower 70s to mid 80s for Thursday night, mostly clear. Lows in the upper 50s and on Friday partly cloudy. Highs from the lower 70s to mid 80s for the Friday night, mostly clear until midnight, then becoming partly cloudy. Lows in the upper 50s for Saturday. Partly cloudy in the morning, then becoming mostly sunny. Highs from the lower 70s to mid 80s Saturday night and Sunday mostly clear. Lows in the upper 50s, high 70s and 80s, low temperatures tonight and highs tomorrow for the selected cities: Santa Cruz, 55 and 75, Monterey, 55 and 71, Salinas, 55 and 71, Hollister, 54 and 82, King City, 56 and 87. The weather overview for the Bay Area and Central Coast: mirrors slightly below normal temperatures and higher humidity through the first half of the upcoming week. The marine layer and mid to upper level cloud cover will continue to help keep temperatures cooler under building high pressure. Approximately 5% chance of elevated showers with isolated thunderstorms Tuesday afternoon through Wednesday evening. The extended forecast for the Bay Area and Central Coast: Thursday and Thursday night, mostly clear. High 60 to 90. Lows 55 to 70. Friday and Friday night, partly cloudy. High 60 to 90. Lows 50 to 70. Saturday and Saturday night, mostly clear. High 65 to 95. Lows 55 to 70. Sunday and Sunday night, mostly clear. High 65 to 95. Lows 55 to 70. Monday and Monday night, mostly clear. High 65 to 95. Lows 55 to 70. Sunrise, sunset, and tidal information for the San Francisco Bay Area for Monday, July 20th. The sunrise today, 6:03 a.m. The sunset tonight, 8:28 p.m. Tidal data at the Golden Gate for today. High tide, 4:43 a.m. at 4.22 feet. Low tide, 10:25 a.m. at 1.35 feet. High tide, 5:24 p.m. at 5.77 feet. Here are the buoy observations for 5 a.m. Pacific Daylight Time. An offshore buoy 6 winds north at 16 knots, pressure 1,025.1 millibars. An offshore buoy 59, winds north 14 knots, water temperature 64, pressure 1,018.1 millibars, sea 7 feet, every 9 seconds. At Point Arena buoy, wind southeast 6 knots, water temperature 58, pressure 1,013.3 millibars, sea 7 feet, every 8 seconds. At buoy 13 near Bodega Bay, wind south at 6 knots, pressure 1,013.8 millibars. At Point Reyes wave rider buoy, water temperature 57, sea 6 feet, every 12 seconds. At San Francisco Bar buoy, water temperature 58, seas 4 feet, every 12 seconds. At San Francisco buoy, wind southwest 6 knots, water temperature 57, pressure 1,014.0 millibars, seas 4 feet, every 11 seconds. At Half Moon Bay buoy, wind southwest 4 knots, water temperature 58, pressure 1,013.4 millibars, seas 4 feet, every 11 seconds. At Monterey Bay buoy, winds west 6 knots, water temperature 57, pressure 1,014.2 millibars, seas 5 feet, every 11 seconds. At Point Sur, wave rider buoy, water temperature 61, seas 5 feet, every 11 seconds. At Cape San Martin buoy, winds northwest at 12 knots, water temperature 59, pressure 1,014.4 millibars. 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

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This broadcast originates from the National Weather Service office located in Monterey, California, and serves the South Bay and Monterey Bay Area, including the cities of San Jose, Monterey, Salinas, and Santa Cruz. Synopsis for the Central California coast and bays, including the Monterey Bay, Greater Farallones, and Cordell Bank National Marine Sanctuaries, moderate northwesterly breezes will prevail through Wednesday, increasing to become moderate to fresh Thursday into Friday. Slight to moderate seas will prevail. Tropical cyclone activity in the eastern Pacific Ocean will spur several rounds of moderate period southerly swell. Hazardous conditions from mixed seas may result. The same activity will yield 5% chances for elevated rain showers through Wednesday. The hazards would be gusty and erratic outflow winds that would be capable of generating steep seas. The marine forecast for San Pablo Bay, Suisun Bay, the West Delta, and the San Francisco Bay north of the Bay Bridge. For today, southwest wind 5 to 10 knots, rising to 10 to 15 knots late. For tonight, southwest wind 5 to 10 knots. For Tuesday, southwest wind 5 to 10 knots. The marine forecast for Monterey Bay. For today, light and variable winds, becoming west 5 to 10 knots. Seas around 3 feet. Wave detail, west 2 feet at 8 seconds and south 2 feet at 14 seconds. Patchy fog this morning. For tonight, west wind 5 to 10 knots, becoming north after midnight. Seas around 3 feet. Wave detail, west 2 feet at 8 seconds and south 2 feet at 13 seconds. For Tuesday, west wind around 5 knots, rising to 5 to 10 knots in the afternoon. Seas around 3 feet. Wave detail, northwest 2 feet at 7 seconds and south 2 feet at 13 seconds. The coastal waters forecast from Pigeon Point to Point Pinos out to 10 nautical miles. For today, west wind around 5 knots, veering to northwest late. Seas 3 to 5 feet. Wave detail, northwest 3 feet at 8 seconds and south 3 feet at 12 seconds. Patchy fog this morning. For tonight, northwest wind around 5 knots. Seas 3 to 5 feet. Wave detail, northwest 3 feet at 8 seconds and south 3 feet at 11 seconds. For Tuesday, northwest wind 5 to 10 knots. Seas 4 to 5 feet. Wave detail, northwest 3 feet at 8 seconds and south 3 feet at 13 seconds. The area forecast for the peninsula, North Bay, and East Bay. For the rest of tonight, mostly cloudy. Lows from the mid-50s to lower 60s. West winds up to 5 miles per hour. For Monday, mostly cloudy in the morning, then becoming partly cloudy. Highs in the mid-60s at the coast to the upper 80s inland. West winds 5 to 10 miles per hour. For Monday night, partly cloudy. Lows from the mid-50s to lower 60s. West winds 5 to 10 miles per hour. And on Tuesday, mostly cloudy in the morning, then becoming mostly sunny. Highs in the lower 70s at the coast to the mid-90s inland. West winds 5 to 10 miles per hour. For the Tuesday night, mostly clear. Lows from the 50s to mid-60s. West winds 5 to 10 miles per hour. For Wednesday, partly cloudy in the morning, then becoming mostly sunny. Highs from the lower 70s to mid-80s. For Wednesday night, mostly clear until midnight, then becoming partly cloudy. Lows from the mid-50s to lower 60s. And on Thursday, partly cloudy in the morning, then becoming mostly sunny. Highs from the mid-60s to lower 80s. For the Thursday night, clear until midnight, then becoming partly cloudy. Lows from the mid-50s to lower 60s. For Friday, partly cloudy. Highs from the upper 60s to lower 80s for Friday night, mostly clear. Lows from the 50s to lower 60s, and on Saturday,
partly cloudy in the morning, then becoming mostly sunny. Highs from the upper 60s to mid-80s Saturday night and Sunday mostly clear. Lows from the 50s to lower 60s, highs from the lower 70s to mid-80s, low temperatures tonight and highs tomorrow for the selected cities, San Francisco, 54 and 68, San Francisco Airport, 56 and 73, Redwood City, 57 and 81, Oakland, 56 and 73, Fremont, 57 and 79, Concord, 56 and 85, Livermore, 56 and 87, San Rafael, 54 and 79, Santa Rosa, 50 and 79, Napa, 52 and 78, Fairfield, 56 and 84. These are the 5 a.m. Pacific Daylight Time observations for the San Francisco and Monterey Bay areas on Monday, July 20th. At San Francisco Airport, it was mostly cloudy, temperature 59, dew point 56, relative humidity 89%, west wind at 8 miles an hour, pressure 29.93 inches and rising. At Oakland Airport, it was mostly cloudy, temperature 60, dew point 57, relative humidity 89%, west wind at 9 miles an hour, pressure 29.95 inches and rising. At San Jose Airport, it was mostly cloudy, temperature 62, dew point 57, relative humidity 83%, northwest wind at 3 miles an hour, pressure 29.93 inches and rising. At Santa Rosa, light rain was falling, temperature 57, southwest wind at 5, pressure 29.92 and falling. At Concord, it was mostly cloudy, temperature 61, west wind at 8. At Livermore, it was mostly cloudy, temperature 62, west wind at 5. At Monterey, it was cloudy, temperature 58, west wind at 5, pressure 29.96 and rising. At Salinas, it was mostly cloudy, temperature 60, dew point 56, relative humidity 86%, northwest wind at 7. Here are some observations around California and western Nevada. Skies ranged from partly cloudy to mostly cloudy. It was 66 at Sacramento, 68 at Los Angeles, 71 at San Diego, and 75 at Reno. Truckee reported 54, South Lake Tahoe reported 58, Blue Canyon reported 67, and Mammoth Lakes reported 57. Local temperature reports around San Francisco Bay for 5 a.m. Downtown San Francisco was 58 degrees. Oakland Museum was 60 degrees. Redwood City was 61 degrees. San Rafael was 60 degrees. The area forecast for the South Bay, including the San Jose metro area and the Santa Clara Valley. For the rest of tonight, mostly cloudy. Lows from the mid-50s to lower 60s. Northwest winds up to 5 miles per hour. For Monday, partly cloudy in the morning, then becoming mostly sunny. Highs in the mid-70s by the bay, mid-80s to lower 90s inland. Northwest winds 5 to 10 miles per hour. For Monday night, mostly clear until midnight, then becoming partly cloudy. Lows from the upper 50s to mid-60s. Northwest winds 5 to 10 miles per hour. And on Tuesday, mostly cloudy in the morning, then becoming mostly sunny. Highs in the lower 80s by the bay to the 90s inland. Light winds, becoming northwest 5 to 10 miles per hour in the afternoon, sunny. Highs in the lower 80s by the bay to the 90s inland. Light winds, becoming northwest 5 to 10 miles per hour in the afternoon. For the Tuesday night, mostly clear. Lows in the 60s. West winds 5 to 10 miles per hour. For Wednesday, mostly sunny in the morning, then becoming sunny. Highs from the upper 70s to lower 90s. Wednesday night through Saturday, mostly clear. Lows in the upper 50s. Highs from the upper 70s to lower 90s. Saturday night, clear. Lows in the upper 50s. Sunday, mostly sunny in the morning, then becoming sunny. Highs from the upper 70s to mid-90s. Low temperatures tonight and highs tomorrow for the selected cities,
San Jose.

82, Mountain View, 58 and 76, Morgan Hill, 56 and 90. The area forecast for the Monterey Bay and Salinas Valley? For the rest of tonight, mostly cloudy. Lows in the upper 50s. Light winds. For Monday, mostly cloudy in the morning, then becoming partly cloudy. Highs in the lower 70s at the coast to the upper 80s inland. West winds 5 to 10 miles per hour. For Monday night, partly cloudy. Lows around 60. West winds up to 5 miles per hour. And on Tuesday, partly cloudy in the morning, then becoming mostly sunny. Highs in the upper 70s at the coast and around 90 inland. Light winds, becoming west 5 to 10 miles per hour in the afternoon. For the Tuesday night, mostly clear until midnight, then becoming partly cloudy. Lows in the lower 60s. West winds 5 to 10 miles per hour. For Wednesday, partly cloudy in the morning, then becoming mostly sunny. High 70s and 80s. Wednesday night and Thursday partly cloudy. Lows in the upper 50s, highs from the lower 70s to mid 80s for Thursday night, mostly clear. Lows in the upper 50s and on Friday partly cloudy. Highs from the lower 70s to mid 80s for the Friday night, mostly clear until midnight, then becoming partly cloudy. Lows in the upper 50s for Saturday. Partly cloudy in the morning, then becoming mostly sunny. Highs from the lower 70s to mid 80s Saturday night and Sunday mostly clear. Lows in the upper 50s, high 70s and 80s, low temperatures tonight and highs tomorrow for the selected cities: Santa Cruz, 55 and 75, Monterey, 55 and 71, Salinas, 55 and 71, Hollister, 54 and 82, King City, 56 and 87. The weather overview for the Bay Area and Central Coast mirrors slightly below normal temperatures and higher humidity through the first half of the upcoming week. The marine layer and mid to upper level cloud cover will continue to help keep temperatures cooler under building high pressure. Approximately 5% chance of elevated showers with isolated thunderstorms Tuesday afternoon through Wednesday evening. The extended forecast for the Bay Area and Central Coast, Thursday and Thursday night, mostly clear. High 60 to 90. Lows 55 to 70. Friday and Friday night, partly cloudy. High 60 to 90. Lows 50 to 70. Saturday and Saturday night, mostly clear. High 65 to 95. Lows 55 to 70. Sunday and Sunday night, mostly clear. High 65 to 95. Lows 55 to 70. Monday and Monday night, mostly clear. High 65 to 95. Lows 55 to 70. Sunrise, sunset, and tidal information for the San Francisco Bay Area for Monday, July 20th. The sunrise today, 6:03 a.m. The sunset tonight, 8:28 p.m. Tidal data at the Golden Gate for today. High tide, 4:43 a.m. at 4.22 feet. Low tide, 10:25 a.m. at 1.35 feet. High tide, 5:24 p.m. at 5.77 feet. Here are the buoy observations for 5 a.m. Pacific Daylight Time. An offshore buoy 6, winds north at 16 knots, pressure 1,025.1 millibars. An offshore buoy 59, winds north 14 knots, water temperature 64, pressure 1,018.1 millibars, sea 7 feet, every 9 seconds. At Point Arena buoy, wind southeast 6 knots, water temperature 58, pressure 1,013.3 millibars, sea 7 feet, every 8 seconds. At buoy 13 near Bodega Bay, wind south at 6 knots, pressure 1,013.8 millibars. At Point Reyes Wave Rider buoy, water temperature 57, sea 6 feet, every 12 seconds. At San Francisco Bar buoy, water temperature 58, seas 4 feet, every 12 seconds.
At San Francisco, we wind southwest 6 knots. Water temperature 57. Pressure 1014.0 millibars. Seas 4 feet every 11 seconds. At Half Moon Bay, we wind southwest 4 knots. Water temperature 58. Pressure 1013.4 millibars. Seas 4 feet every 11 seconds. At Monterey Bay, buoy winds west 6 knots, water temperature 57, pressure 1014.2 millibars, seas 5 feet, every 11 seconds. At Pointer, wave rider buoy water temperature 61, seas 5 feet, every 11 seconds. At Cape San Martin, buoy winds northwest at 12 knots, water temperature 59, pressure 1014.4 millibars. Synopsis for the Central California coast and bays, including the Monterey Bay, Greater Farallones, and Cordell Bank National Marine Sanctuaries. Moderate northwesterly breezes will prevail through Wednesday, increasing to become moderate to fresh Thursday into Friday. Slight to moderate seas will prevail. Tropical cyclone activity in the eastern Pacific Ocean will spur several rounds of moderate period southerly swell. Hazardous conditions for mixed seas may result. The same activity will yield 5% chances for elevated rain showers through Wednesday. The hazards would be gusty and erratic outflow winds that would be capable of generating steep seas. The marine forecast for San Pablo Bay, Suisun Bay, the West Delta, and the San Francisco Bay north of the Bay Bridge. For today, southwest wind 5 to 10 knots, rising to 10 to 15 knots late. For tonight, southwest wind 5 to 10 knots. For Tuesday, southwest wind 5 to 10 knots. The marine forecast for Monterey Bay. For today, light and variable winds, becoming west 5 to 10 knots. Seas around 3 feet. Wave detail, west 2 feet at 8 seconds and south 2 feet at 14 seconds. Patchy fog this morning. For tonight, west wind 5 to 10 knots, becoming north after midnight. Seas around 3 feet. Wave detail, west 2 feet at 8 seconds and south 2 feet at 13 seconds. For Tuesday, west wind around 5 knots, rising to 5 to 10 knots in the afternoon. Seas around 3 feet. Wave detail, northwest 2 feet at 7 seconds and south 2 feet at 13 seconds. The coastal waters forecast from Pigeon Point to Point Pinos out to 10 nautical miles. For today, west wind around 5 knots, veering to northwest late. Seas 3 to 5 feet. Wave detail, northwest 3 feet at 8 seconds and south 3 feet at 12 seconds. Patchy fog this morning. For tonight, northwest wind around 5 knots. Seas 3 to 5 feet. Wave detail, northwest 3 feet at 8 seconds and south 3 feet at 11 seconds. For Tuesday, northwest wind 5 to 10 knots. Seas 4 to 5 feet. Wave detail, northwest 3 feet at 8 seconds and south 3 feet at 13 seconds. The area forecast for the peninsula, North Bay, and East Bay. For the rest of tonight, mostly cloudy. Lows from the mid-50s to lower 60s. West winds up to 5 miles per hour. For Monday, mostly cloudy in the morning, then becoming partly cloudy. Highs in the mid-60s at the coast to the upper 80s inland. West winds 5 to 10 miles per hour. For Monday night, partly cloudy. Lows from the mid-50s to lower 60s. West winds 5 to 10 miles per hour. And on Tuesday, mostly cloudy in the morning, then becoming mostly sunny. Highs in the lower 70s at the coast to the mid-90s inland. West winds 5 to 10 miles per hour. For the Tuesday night, mostly clear. Lows from the 50s to mid-60s. West winds 5 to 10 miles per hour. For Wednesday, partly cloudy in the morning, then becoming mostly sunny. Highs from the lower 70s to mid-80s. For Wednesday night, mostly clear until midnight, then becoming partly cloudy. Lows from the mid-50s to lower 60s. And on Thursday,
partly cloudy in the morning, then becoming mostly sunny. Highs from the mid-60s to lower 80s. For the Thursday night, clear until midnight, then

cloudy. Lows from the mid-50s to lower 60s. For Friday, partly cloudy. Highs from the upper 60s to lower 80s for Friday night, mostly clear. Lows from the 50s to lower 60s, and on Saturday, partly cloudy in the morning, then becoming mostly sunny. Highs from the upper 60s to mid 80s Saturday night, and Sunday mostly clear. Lows from the 50s to lower 60s, highs from the lower 70s to mid 80s, low temperatures tonight and highs tomorrow for the selected cities: San Francisco, 54 and 68, San Francisco Airport, 56 and 73, Redwood City, 57 and 81, Oakland, 56 and 73, Fremont, 57 and 79, Concord, 56 and 85, Livermore, 56 and 87, San Rafael, 54 and 79, Santa Rosa, 50 and 79, Napa, 52 and 78, Fairfield, 56 and 84. These are the 5 a.m. Pacific Daylight Time observations for the San Francisco and Monterey Bay areas on Monday, July 20th. At San Francisco Airport, it was mostly cloudy, temperature 59, dew point 56, relative humidity 89%, west wind at 8 miles an hour, pressure 29.93 inches and rising. At Oakland Airport, it was mostly cloudy, temperature 60, dew point 57, relative humidity 89%, west wind at 9 miles an hour, pressure 29.95 inches and rising. At San Jose Airport, it was mostly cloudy, temperature 62, dew point 57, relative humidity 83%, northwest wind at 3 miles an hour, pressure 29.93 inches and rising. At Santa Rosa, light rain was falling, temperature 57, southwest wind at 5, pressure 29.92 and falling. At Concord, it was mostly cloudy, temperature 61, west wind at 8. At Livermore, it was mostly cloudy, temperature 62, west wind at 5. At Monterey, it was cloudy, temperature 58, west wind at 5, pressure 29.96 and rising. At Salinas, it was mostly cloudy, temperature 60, dew point 56, relative humidity 86%, northwest wind at 7. Here are some observations around California and western Nevada. Skies ranged from partly cloudy to mostly cloudy. It was 66 at Sacramento, 68 at Los Angeles, 71 at San Diego, and 75 at Reno. Truckee reported 54, South Lake Tahoe reported 58, Blue Canyon reported 67, and Mammoth Lakes reported 57. Local temperature reports around San Francisco Bay for 5 a.m. Downtown San Francisco was 58 degrees. Oakland Museum was 60 degrees. Redwood City was 61 degrees. San Rafael was 60 degrees. The area forecast for the South Bay, including the San Jose metro area and the Santa Clara Valley. For the rest of tonight, mostly cloudy. Lows from the mid-50s to lower 60s. Northwest winds up to 5 miles per hour. For Monday, partly cloudy in the morning, then becoming mostly sunny. Highs in the mid-70s by the bay, mid-80s to lower 90s inland. Northwest winds 5 to 10 miles per hour. For Monday night, mostly clear until midnight, then becoming partly cloudy. Lows from the upper 50s to mid-60s. Northwest winds 5 to 10 miles per hour. And on Tuesday, mostly cloudy in the morning, then becoming mostly sunny. Highs in the lower 80s by the bay to the 90s inland. Light winds, becoming northwest 5 to 10 miles per hour in the afternoon. For the Tuesday night, mostly clear. Lows in the 60s. West winds 5 to 10 miles per hour. For Wednesday, mostly sunny in the morning, then becoming sunny. Highs from the upper 70s to lower 90s. Wednesday night through Saturday, mostly clear. Lows in the upper 50s. Highs from the upper 70s to lower 90s. Saturday night, clear. Lows in the upper 50s. Sunday, mostly sunny in the morning, then becoming sunny.

highs from the upper 70s to mid-90s. Low temperatures tonight and highs tomorrow for the selected cities: San Jose, 58 and 82, Mountain View, 58 and 76, Morgan Hill, 56 and 90. The area forecast for the Monterey Bay and Salinas Valley: for the rest of tonight, mostly cloudy. Lows in the upper 50s. Light winds. For Monday, mostly cloudy in the morning, then becoming partly cloudy. Highs in the lower 70s at the coast to the upper 80s inland. West winds 5 to 10 miles per hour. For Monday night, partly cloudy. Lows around 60. West winds up to 5 miles per hour. And on Tuesday, partly cloudy in the morning, then becoming mostly sunny. Highs in the upper 70s at the coast to around 90 inland. Light winds, becoming west 5 to 10 miles per hour in the afternoon. For the Tuesday night, mostly clear until midnight, then becoming partly cloudy. Lows in the lower 60s. West winds 5 to 10 miles per hour. For Wednesday, partly cloudy in the morning, then becoming mostly sunny. High 70s and 80s. Wednesday night and Thursday partly cloudy. Lows in the upper 50s, highs from the lower 70s to mid 80s for Thursday night, mostly clear. Lows in the upper 50s and on Friday partly cloudy. Highs from the lower 70s to mid 80s for the Friday night, mostly clear until midnight, then becoming partly cloudy. Lows in the upper 50s for Saturday. Partly cloudy in the morning, then becoming mostly sunny. Highs from the lower 70s to mid 80s Saturday night and Sunday, mostly clear. Lows in the upper 50s, high 70s and 80s. Low temperatures tonight and highs tomorrow for the selected cities: Santa Cruz, 55 and 75, Monterey, 55 and 71, Salinas, 55 and 71, Hollister, 54 and 82, King City, 56 and 87. The weather overview for the Bay Area and Central Coast: near or slightly below normal temperatures and higher humidity through the first half of the upcoming week. The marine layer and mid to upper level cloud cover will continue to help keep temperatures cooler under building high pressure. Approximately 5% chance of elevated showers with isolated thunderstorms Tuesday afternoon through Wednesday evening. The extended forecast for the Bay Area and Central Coast: Thursday and Thursday night, mostly clear. High 60 to 90. Lows 55 to 70. Friday and Friday night, partly cloudy. High 60 to 90. Lows 50 to 70. Saturday and Saturday night, mostly clear. High 65 to 95. Lows 55 to 70. Sunday and Sunday night, mostly clear. High 65 to 95. Lows 55 to 70. Monday and Monday night, mostly clear. High 65 to 95. Lows 55 to 70. Sunrise, sunset, and tidal information for the San Francisco Bay Area for Monday, July 20th. The sunrise today, 6:03 a.m. The sunset tonight, 8:28 p.m. Tidal data at the Golden Gate for today. High tide, 4:43 a.m. at 4.22 feet. Low tide, 10:25 a.m. at 1.35 feet. High tide, 5:24 p.m. at 5.77 feet. Here are the buoy observations for 5 a.m. Pacific Daylight Time. An offshore buoy 6, winds north at 16 knots, pressure 1,025.1 millibars. An offshore buoy 59, winds north 14 knots, water temperature 64, pressure 1,018.1 millibars, sea 7 feet, every 9 seconds. At Point Arena buoy, wind southeast 6 knots, water temperature 58, pressure 1,013.3 millibars, sea 7 feet, every 8 seconds. At buoy 13 near Bodega Bay, wind south at 6 knots, pressure 1,013.8 millibars. At Point Reyes Wave Rider buoy, water temperature 57, sea 6 feet, every 12 seconds. At San Francisco Bar buoy, water temperature 58, sea 4 feet, every 12 seconds.

at San Francisco Bay, wind southwest 6 knots, water temperature 57, pressure 1014.0 millibars, seas 4 feet, every 11 seconds. At Half Moon Bay, buoy wind southwest 4 knots, water temperature 58, pressure 1013.4 millibars, seas 4 feet, every 11 seconds. At Monterey Bay, buoy winds west 6 knots, water temperature 57, pressure 1014.2 millibars, seas 5 feet, every 11 seconds. At Point Sur, wave rider buoy water temperature 61, seas 5 feet, every 11 seconds. At Cape San Martin, buoy winds northwest at 12 knots, water temperature 59, pressure 1014.4 millibars. 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This broadcast originates from the National Weather Service office located in Monterey, California, and serves the South Bay and Monterey Bay Area, including the cities of San Jose, Monterey, Salinas, and Santa Cruz. Synopsis for the Central California coast and bays, including the Monterey Bay, Greater Farallones, and Cordell Bank National Marine Sanctuaries, moderate northwesterly breezes will prevail through Wednesday, increasing to become moderate to fresh Thursday into Friday. Slight to moderate seas will prevail. Tropical cyclone activity in the eastern Pacific Ocean will spur several rounds of moderate period southerly swell. Hazardous conditions for mixed seas may result. The same activity will yield 5% chances for elevated rain showers through Wednesday. The hazards would be gusty and erratic outflow winds that would be capable of generating steep seas. The marine forecast for San Pablo Bay, Suisun Bay, the West Delta, and the San Francisco Bay north of the Bay Bridge. For today, southwest wind 5 to 10 knots, rising to 10 to 15 knots late. For tonight, southwest wind 5 to 10 knots. For Tuesday, southwest wind 5 to 10 knots. The marine forecast for Monterey Bay. For today, light and variable winds, becoming west 5 to 10 knots. Seas around 3 feet. Wave detail, west 2 feet at 8 seconds and south 2 feet at 14 seconds. Patchy fog this morning. For tonight, west wind 5 to 10 knots, becoming north after midnight. Seas around 3 feet. Wave detail, west 2 feet at 8 seconds and south 2 feet at 13 seconds. For Tuesday, west wind around 5 knots, rising to 5 to 10 knots in the afternoon. Seas around 3 feet. Wave detail, northwest 2 feet at 7 seconds and south 2 feet at 13 seconds. The coastal waters forecast from Pigeon Point to Point Pinos out to 10 nautical miles. For today, west wind around 5 knots, veering to northwest late. Seas 3 to 5 feet. Wave detail, northwest 3 feet at 8 seconds and south 3 feet at 12 seconds. Patchy fog this morning. For tonight, northwest wind around 5 knots. Seas 3 to 5 feet. Wave detail, northwest 3 feet at 8 seconds and south 3 feet at 11 seconds. For Tuesday, northwest wind 5 to 10 knots. Seas 4 to 5 feet. Wave detail, northwest 3 feet at 8 seconds and south 3 feet at 13 seconds. The area forecast for the peninsula, North Bay, and East Bay. For the rest of tonight, mostly cloudy. Lows from the mid-50s to lower 60s. West winds up to 5 miles per hour. For Monday, mostly cloudy in the morning, then becoming partly cloudy. Highs in the mid-60s at the coast to the upper 80s inland. West winds 5 to 10 miles per hour. For Monday night, partly cloudy. Lows from the mid-50s to lower 60s. West winds 5 to 10 miles per hour. And on Tuesday, mostly cloudy in the morning, then becoming mostly sunny. Highs in the lower 70s at the coast to the mid-90s inland. West winds 5 to 10 miles per hour. For the Tuesday night, mostly clear. Lows from the 50s to mid-60s.
West winds 5 to 10 miles per hour. For Wednesday, partly cloudy in the morning, then becoming mostly sunny. Highs from the lower 70s to mid 80s. For Wednesday night, mostly clear until midnight, then becoming partly cloudy. Lows from the mid 50s to lower 60s. And on Thursday, partly cloudy in the morning, then becoming mostly sunny. Highs from the mid 60s to lower 80s. For the Thursday night, clear until midnight, then becoming partly cloudy. Lows from the mid-50s to lower 60s. For Friday, partly cloudy. Highs from the upper 60s to lower 80s for Friday night, mostly clear. Lows from the 50s to lower 60s, and on Saturday, partly cloudy in the morning, then becoming mostly sunny. Highs from the upper 60s to mid-80s Saturday night, and Sunday mostly clear. Lows from the 50s to lower 60s, highs from the lower 70s to mid 80s, low temperatures tonight and highs tomorrow for the selected cities: San Francisco, 54 and 68, San Francisco Airport, 56 and 73, Redwood City, 57 and 81, Oakland, 56 and 73, Fremont, 57 and 79, Concord, 56 and 85, Livermore, 56 and 87, San Rafael, 54 and 79, Santa Rosa, 50 and 79, Napa, 52 and 78, Fairfield, 56 and 84. These are the 5 a.m. Pacific Daylight Time observations for the San Francisco and Monterey Bay areas on Monday, July 20th. At San Francisco Airport, it was mostly cloudy, temperature 59, dew point 56, relative humidity 89%, west wind at 8 miles an hour, pressure 29.93 inches and rising. At Oakland Airport, it was mostly cloudy, temperature 60, dew point 57, relative humidity 89%, west wind at 9 miles an hour, pressure 29.95 inches and rising. At San Jose Airport, it was mostly cloudy, temperature 62, dew point 57, relative humidity 83%, northwest wind at 3 miles an hour, pressure 29.93 inches and rising. At Santa Rosa, light rain was falling, temperature 57, southwest wind at 5, pressure 29.92 and falling. At Concord, it was mostly cloudy, temperature 61, west wind at 8. At Livermore, it was mostly cloudy, temperature 62, west wind at 5. At Monterey, it was cloudy, temperature 58, west wind at 5, pressure 29.96 and rising. At Salinas, it was mostly cloudy, temperature 60, dew point 56, relative humidity 86%, northwest wind at 7. Here are some observations around California and western Nevada. Skies ranged from partly cloudy to mostly cloudy. It was 66 at Sacramento, 68 at Los Angeles, 71 at San Diego, and 75 at Reno. Truckee reported 54, South Lake Tahoe reported 58, Blue Canyon reported 67, and Mammoth Lakes reported 57. These are the 6 a.m. Pacific Daylight Time observations for the San Francisco and Monterey Bay areas on Monday, July 20th. At San Francisco Airport, it was mostly cloudy, temperature 60, dew point 56, relative humidity 86%, west wind at 12 miles an hour, pressure 29.94 inches and rising. At Oakland Airport, it was cloudy, temperature 60, dew point 57, relative humidity 89%, west wind at 7 miles an hour, pressure 29.95 inches and steady. At San Jose Airport, it was mostly cloudy, temperature 62, dew point 58, relative humidity 86%, north wind at 6 miles an hour, pressure 29.94 inches and rising. At Santa Rosa, it was cloudy, temperature 57, southeast wind at 5, pressure 29.96 and rising. At Concord, it was cloudy, temperature 61, west wind at 10. At Livermore, it was mostly cloudy, temperature 62, west wind at 10. At Monterey, it was cloudy, temperature 58, calm, pressure 29.97 and steady. At Salinas, it was cloudy.

temperature 58, dew point 56, relative humidity 93%, northwest wind at 6. Here are some observations around California and western Nevada. At Mammoth Lakes, it was clear, with a temperature of 52. It was partly cloudy, with a temperature of 56 at South Lake Tahoe, and 67 at Blue Canyon. It was mostly cloudy, with a temperature of 69 at San Diego, and 74 at Reno. It was cloudy, with a temperature of 66 at Sacramento, 69 at Los Angeles, and 52 at Truckee. Local temperature reports around San Francisco Bay for 5 a.m. Downtown San Francisco was 58 degrees. Oakland Museum was 60 degrees. Redwood City was 61 degrees. San Rafael was 60 degrees. The area forecast for the South Bay, including the San Jose metro area and the Santa Clara Valley. For today, partly cloudy in the morning, then becoming mostly sunny. Highs in the mid-70s by the bay, mid-80s to lower 90s inland. Northwest winds 5 to 10 miles per hour. For tonight, mostly clear until midnight, then becoming partly cloudy. Lows from the upper 50s to mid-60s. Northwest winds 5 to 10 miles per hour. And on Tuesday, mostly cloudy in the morning, then becoming mostly sunny. Highs in the lower 80s by the bay to the 90s inland. Light winds, becoming northwest 5 to 10 miles per hour in the afternoon. For Tuesday night, mostly clear. Lows in the 60s. West winds 5 to 10 miles per hour. For Wednesday, mostly sunny in the morning, then becoming sunny. Highs around 80 by the bay, upper 80s to mid 90s inland. Light winds, becoming west 5 to 10 miles per hour in the afternoon. And on Wednesday night, mostly clear. Lows in the lower 60s. Thursday through Saturday, mostly clear. Highs from the upper 70s to lower 90s. Lows in the upper 50s. Saturday night, clear. Lows in the upper 50s. Sunday, mostly sunny in the morning, then becoming sunny. Highs from the upper 70s to mid 90s. High temperatures today and lows tonight for the selected cities: San Jose, 82 and 62, Mountain View, 76 and 61, Morgan Hill, 90 and 62. The area forecast for the Monterey Bay and Salinas Valley? For today? Mostly cloudy in the morning, then becoming partly cloudy. Highs in the lower 70s at the coast to the upper 80s inland. West winds 5 to 10 miles per hour. For tonight, partly cloudy. Lows around 60. West winds up to 5 miles per hour. And on Tuesday, partly cloudy in the morning, then becoming mostly sunny. Highs in the upper 70s at the coast and around 90 inland. Light winds, becoming west 5 to 10 miles per hour in the afternoon. For Tuesday night, mostly clear until midnight, then becoming partly cloudy. Lows in the lower 60s. West winds 5 to 10 miles per hour. For Wednesday, partly cloudy in the morning, then becoming mostly sunny. Highs in the mid-70s at the coast and around 90 inland. Light winds, becoming west 5 to 10 miles per hour in the afternoon. And on Wednesday night, partly cloudy. Lows in the upper 50s. For Thursday, partly cloudy in the morning, then becoming mostly sunny. Highs from the lower 70s to mid-80s. For Thursday night, mostly clear. Lows in the upper 50s. And on Friday, partly cloudy. Highs from the lower 70s to mid-80s for Friday night, mostly clear until midnight, then becoming partly cloudy. Lows in the upper 50s for Saturday. Partly cloudy in the morning, then becoming mostly sunny. Highs from the lower 70s to mid-80s Saturday night and Sunday, mostly clear. Lows in the upper 50s, high 70s and 80s. High temperatures today and lows tonight for the selected cities: Santa Cruz, 75 and 60, Monterey, 71 and 60, Salinas, 71 and 61, Hollister, 82 and 60.

Highs 60 to 90. Lows 50 to 70. Saturday and Saturday night, mostly clear. Highs 65 to 95. Lows 55 to 70. Sunday and Sunday night, mostly clear. Highs 65 to 95. Lows 55 to 70. Monday and Monday night, mostly clear. Highs 65 to 95. Lows 55 to 70. Sunrise, sunset, and tidal information for the San Francisco Bay Area for Monday, July 20th. The sunrise today, 6:03 a.m. The sunset tonight, 8:28 p.m. Tidal data at the Golden Gate for today. High tide, 4:43 a.m. at 4.22 feet. Low tide, 10:25 a.m. at 1.35 feet. High tide, 5:24 p.m. at 5.77 feet. Here are the buoy observations for 6 a.m. Pacific Daylight Time. An offshore buoy 6 winds north at 16 knots, gusting to 21, pressure 1,024.5 millibars. An offshore buoy 59 winds north at 12 knots, water temperature 64, pressure 1,017.9 millibars. At buoy 14 near Point Arena, wind south at 8 knots, water temperature 57, pressure 1,013.9 millibars. At buoy 13 near Bodega Bay, wind south at 2 knots, pressure 1,013.7 millibars. At Point Reyes Wave Rider buoy, water temperature 57, seas 6 feet, every 11 seconds. At San Francisco Bar buoy, water temperature 58, seas 4 feet, every 12 seconds. At San Francisco buoy, winds west at 4 knots, pressure 1,013.8 millibars, swell 4 feet, every 11 seconds. At Half Moon Bay buoy, winds southwest 6 knots, water temperature 58, pressure 1,014.0 millibars, seas 4 feet, every 11 seconds. At Monterey Bay buoy, winds northwest 4 knots, water temperature 57, pressure 1,014.2 millibars, seas 5 feet, every 8 seconds. At Pointzer, Wave Rider buoy, water temperature 61, seas 5 feet, every 12 seconds. At Cape San Martin buoy, winds northwest at 12 knots, water temperature 59, pressure 1,014.4 millibars. Synopsis for the Central California coast and bays, including the Monterey Bay, Greater Farallones, and Cordell Bank National Marine Sanctuaries, moderate northwesterly breezes will prevail through Wednesday, increasing to become moderate to fresh Thursday into Friday. Slight to moderate seas will prevail. Tropical cyclone activity in the eastern Pacific Ocean will spur several rounds of moderate period southerly swell. Hazardous conditions from mixed seas may result. The same activity will yield 5% chances for elevated rain showers through Wednesday. The hazards would be gusty and erratic outflow winds that would be capable of generating steep seas. The marine forecast for San Pablo Bay, Suisun Bay, the West Delta, and the San Francisco Bay north of the Bay Bridge. For today, southwest wind 5 to 10 knots, rising to 10 to 15 knots late. For tonight, southwest wind 5 to 10 knots. For Tuesday, southwest wind 5 to 10 knots. The marine forecast for Monterey Bay. For today, light and variable winds, becoming west 5 to 10 knots. Seas around 3 feet. Wave detail, west 2 feet at 8 seconds and south 2 feet at 14 seconds. Patchy fog this morning. For tonight, west wind 5 to 10 knots, becoming north after midnight. Seas around 3 feet. Wave detail, west 2 feet at 8 seconds and south 2 feet at 13 seconds. For Tuesday, west wind around 5 knots, rising to 5 to 10 knots in the afternoon. Seas around 3 feet. Wave detail, northwest 2 feet at 7 seconds and south 2 feet at 13 seconds. The coastal waters forecast from Pigeon Point to Point Pinos out to 10 nautical miles. For today, west wind around 5 knots, veering to northwest late. Seas 3 to 5 feet. Wave detail, northwest 3 feet at 8 seconds.

meters and south 3 feet at 12 seconds. Patchy fog this morning. For tonight, northwest wind around 5 knots. Seas 3 to 5 feet. Wave detail, northwest 3 feet at 8 seconds and south 3 feet at 11 seconds. For Tuesday, northwest wind 5 to 10 knots. Seas 4 to 5 feet. Wave detail, northwest 3 feet at 8 seconds and south 3 feet at 13 seconds. The area forecast for the peninsula, North Bay, and East Bay. For today, mostly cloudy in the morning, then becoming partly cloudy. Highs in the mid-60s at the coast to the upper 80s inland. West winds 5 to 10 miles per hour. For tonight, partly cloudy. Lows from the mid-50s to lower 60s. West winds 5 to 10 miles per hour. And on Tuesday, mostly cloudy in the morning, then becoming mostly sunny. Highs in the lower 70s at the coast to the mid-90s inland. West winds 5 to 10 miles per hour. For Tuesday night, mostly clear. Lows from the 50s to mid-60s. West winds 5 to 10 miles per hour. For Wednesday, partly cloudy in the morning, then becoming mostly sunny. Highs in the lower 70s at the coast to the lower 90s inland. Southwest winds up to 5 miles per hour, becoming west 5 to 15 miles per hour in the afternoon. And on Wednesday night, mostly clear until midnight, then becoming partly cloudy. Lows from the mid-50s to lower 60s. For Thursday, partly cloudy in the morning, then becoming mostly sunny. Highs from the mid-60s to lower 80s. For Thursday night, clear until midnight, then becoming partly cloudy. Lows from the mid-50s to lower 60s. And on Friday, partly cloudy. Highs from the upper 60s to lower 80s for Friday night, mostly clear. Lows from the 50s to lower 60s for Saturday. Partly cloudy in the morning, then becoming mostly sunny. Highs from the upper 60s to mid 80s Saturday night and Sunday, mostly clear. Lows from the 50s to lower 60s, highs from the lower 70s to mid 80s. High temperatures today and lows tonight for the selected cities: San Francisco, 68 and 57, San Francisco Airport, 73 and 59, Redwood City, 81 and 61, Oakland, 73 and 59, Fremont, 79 and 61, Concord, 85 and 60, Livermore, 87 and 62, San Rafael, 79 and 59, Santa Rosa, 79 and 54, Napa, 78 and 58, Fairfield, 84 and 61. These are the 6 a.m. Pacific Daylight Time observations for the San Francisco and Monterey Bay areas on Monday, July 20th. At San Francisco Airport, it was mostly cloudy, temperature 60, dew point 56, relative humidity 86%, west wind at 12 miles an hour, pressure 29.94 inches and rising. At Oakland Airport, it was mostly cloudy, temperature 60, dew point 57, relative humidity 89%, west wind at 7 miles an hour, pressure 29.95 inches and steady. At San Jose Airport, it was mostly cloudy, temperature 62, dew point 58, relative humidity 86%, north wind at 6 miles an hour, pressure 29.94 inches and rising. At Santa Rosa, it was mostly cloudy, temperature 57, southeast wind at 5, pressure 29.96 and rising. At Concord, it was mostly cloudy, temperature 61, west wind at 10. At Livermore, it was mostly cloudy, temperature 62, west wind at 10. At Monterey, it was cloudy, temperature 58, calm, pressure 29.97 and steady. At Salinas, it was cloudy, temperature 58, dew point 56, relative humidity 93%, northwest wind at 6. Here are some observations around California and western Nevada. At Mammoth Lakes, it was clear, with a temperature of 52. It was partly cloudy, with a temperature of 56 at South Lake Tahoe, and 67 at Blue Canyon. It was mostly cloudy, with a temperature of 66 at Sacramento, 69 at San

Eagle, and 74 at Reno. It was cloudy, with a temperature of 69 at Los Angeles, and 52 at Truckee. Local temperature reports around San Francisco Bay for 6 a.m. Downtown San Francisco was 58 degrees. Oakland Museum was 60 degrees. Redwood City was 61 degrees. San Rafael was 59 degrees. The area forecast for the South Bay, including the San Jose metro area and the Santa Clara Valley. For today, partly cloudy in the morning, then becoming mostly sunny. Highs in the mid-70s by the bay, mid-80s to lower 90s inland. Northwest winds 5 to 10 miles per hour. For tonight, mostly clear until midnight, then becoming partly cloudy. Lows from the upper 50s to mid-60s. Northwest winds 5 to 10 miles per hour. And on Tuesday, mostly cloudy in the morning, then becoming mostly sunny. Highs in the lower 80s by the bay to the 90s inland. Light winds, becoming northwest 5 to 10 miles per hour in the afternoon. For Tuesday night, mostly clear. Lows in the 60s. West winds 5 to 10 miles per hour. For Wednesday, mostly sunny in the morning, then becoming sunny. Highs around 80 by the bay, upper 80s to mid 90s inland. Light winds, becoming west 5 to 10 miles per hour in the afternoon. And on Wednesday night, mostly clear. Lows in the lower 60s. Thursday through Saturday, mostly clear. Highs from the upper 70s to lower 90s. Lows in the upper 50s. Saturday night, clear. Lows in the upper 50s. Sunday, mostly sunny in the morning, then becoming sunny. Highs from the upper 70s to mid 90s. High temperatures today and lows tonight for the selected cities: San Jose, 82 and 62, Mountain View, 76 and 61, Morgan Hill, 90 and 62. The area forecast for the Monterey Bay and Salinas Valley? For today? Mostly cloudy in the morning, then becoming partly cloudy. Highs in the lower 70s at the coast to the upper 80s inland. West winds 5 to 10 miles per hour. For tonight, partly cloudy. Lows around 60. West winds up to 5 miles per hour. And on Tuesday, partly cloudy in the morning, then becoming mostly sunny. Highs in the upper 70s at the coast and around 90 inland. Light winds, becoming west 5 to 10 miles per hour in the afternoon. For Tuesday night, mostly clear until midnight, then becoming partly cloudy. Lows in the lower 60s. West winds 5 to 10 miles per hour. For Wednesday, partly cloudy in the morning, then becoming mostly sunny. Highs in the mid-70s at the coast and around 90 inland. Light winds, becoming west 5 to 10 miles per hour in the afternoon. And on Wednesday night, partly cloudy. Lows in the upper 50s. For Thursday, partly cloudy in the morning, then becoming mostly sunny. Highs from the lower 70s to mid-80s. For Thursday night, mostly clear. Lows in the upper 50s. And on Friday, partly cloudy. Highs from the lower 70s to mid-80s for Friday night, mostly clear until midnight, then becoming partly cloudy. Lows in the upper 50s for Saturday. Partly cloudy in the morning, then becoming mostly sunny. Highs from the lower 70s to mid-80s Saturday night and Sunday, mostly clear. Lows in the upper 50s, high 70s and 80s. High temperatures today and lows tonight for the selected cities: Santa Cruz, 75 and 60, Monterey, 71 and 60, Salinas, 71 and 61, Hollister, 82 and 60, King City, 87 and 61. 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This broadcast originates from the National Weather Service office located in Monterey, California, and serves the South Bay and Monterey Bay Area, including the city of San Jose, Monterey, Salinas, and Santa Cruz.

weather overview for the Bay Area and Central Coast, near or slightly below normal temperatures and higher humidity through the first half of the upcoming week. The marine layer and mid to upper level cloud cover will continue to help keep temperatures cooler under building high pressure. Approximately 5% chance of elevated showers with isolated thunderstorms Tuesday afternoon through Wednesday evening. The extended forecast for the Bay Area and Central Coast, Thursday and Thursday night, mostly clear. High 60 to 90. Lows 55 to 70. Friday and Friday night, partly cloudy. High 60 to 90. Lows 50 to 70. Saturday and Saturday night, mostly clear. High 65 to 95. Lows 55 to 70. Sunday and Sunday night, mostly clear. High 65 to 95. Lows 55 to 70. Monday and Monday night, mostly clear. High 65 to 95. Lows 55 to 70. Sunrise, sunset, and tidal information for the San Francisco Bay Area for Monday, July 20th. The sunrise today, 6:03 a.m. The sunset tonight, 8:28 p.m. Tidal data at the Golden Gate for today. High tide, 4:43 a.m. at 4.22 feet. Low tide, 10:25 a.m. at 1.35 feet. High tide, 5:24 p.m. at 5.77 feet. Here are the buoy observations for 6 a.m. Pacific Daylight Time. An offshore buoy 6 winds north at 16 knots, gusting to 21, pressure 1,024.5 millibars. An offshore buoy 59 winds north at 12 knots, water temperature 64, pressure 1,017.9 millibars. At buoy 14 near Point Arena, wind south at 8 knots, water temperature 57, pressure 1,013.9 millibars. At buoy 13 near Bodega Bay, wind south at 2 knots, pressure 1,013.7 millibars. At Point Reyes, wave rider buoy water temperature 57, seas 6 feet, every 11 seconds. At San Francisco Bar, buoy water temperature 58, seas 4 feet, every 12 seconds. At San Francisco Bay, winds west at 4 knots, pressure 1,013.8 millibars, swell 4 feet, every 11 seconds. At Half Moon Bay, buoy winds southwest 6 knots, water temperature 58, pressure 1,014.0 millibars, seas 4 feet, every 11 seconds. At Monterey Bay, buoy winds northwest 4 knots, water temperature 57, pressure 1,014.2 millibars, seas 5 feet, every 8 seconds. At Point Sur, wave rider buoy water temperature 61, seas 5 feet, every 12 seconds. At Cape San Martin, buoy winds northwest at 12 knots, water temperature 59, pressure 1,014.4 millibars. Synopsis for the Central California coast and bays, including the Monterey Bay, Greater Farallones, and Cordell Bank National Marine Sanctuaries, moderate northwesterly breezes will prevail through Wednesday, increasing to become moderate to fresh Thursday into Friday. Slight to moderate seas will prevail. Tropical cyclone activity in the eastern Pacific Ocean will spur several rounds of moderate period southerly swell. Hazardous conditions from mixed seas may result. The same activity will yield 5% chances for elevated rain showers through Wednesday. The hazards would be gusty and erratic outflow winds that would be capable of generating steep seas. The marine forecast for San Pablo Bay, Suisun Bay, the West Delta, and the San Francisco Bay north of the Bay Bridge. For today, southwest wind 5 to 10 knots, rising to 10 to 15 knots late. For tonight, southwest wind 5 to 10 knots. For Tuesday, southwest wind 5 to 10 knots. The marine forecast for Monterey Bay. For today, light and variable winds, becoming west 5 to 10 knots. Seas around 3 feet. Wave detail, west 2 feet at 8 seconds and south 2 feet at 14 seconds. Patchy fog this morning. For tonight, west wind 5 to 10 knots, becoming north after midnight,

sees around 3 feet. Wave detail, west 2 feet at 8 seconds and south 2 feet at 13 seconds. For Tuesday, west wind around 5 knots, rising to 5 to 10 knots in the afternoon. Seas around 3 feet. Wave detail, northwest 2 feet at 7 seconds and south 2 feet at 13 seconds. The coastal waters forecast from Pigeon Point to Point Pinos out to 10 nautical miles. For today, west wind around 5 knots, veering to northwest late. Seas 3 to 5 feet. Wave detail, northwest 3 feet at 8 seconds and south 3 feet at 12 seconds. Patchy fog this morning. For tonight, northwest wind around 5 knots. Seas 3 to 5 feet. Wave detail, northwest 3 feet at 8 seconds and south 3 feet at 11 seconds. For Tuesday, northwest wind 5 to 10 knots. Seas 4 to 5 feet. Wave detail, northwest 3 feet at 8 seconds and south 3 feet at 13 seconds. The area forecast for the peninsula, North Bay, and East Bay. For today, mostly cloudy in the morning, then becoming partly cloudy. Highs in the mid-60s at the coast to the upper 80s inland. West winds 5 to 10 miles per hour. For tonight, partly cloudy. Lows from the mid-50s to lower 60s. West winds 5 to 10 miles per hour. And on Tuesday, mostly cloudy in the morning, then becoming mostly sunny. Highs in the lower 70s at the coast to the mid-90s inland. West winds 5 to 10 miles per hour. For Tuesday night, mostly clear. Lows from the 50s to mid-60s. West winds 5 to 10 miles per hour. For Wednesday, partly cloudy in the morning, then becoming mostly sunny. Highs in the lower 70s at the coast to the lower 90s inland. Southwest winds up to 5 miles per hour, becoming west 5 to 15 miles per hour in the afternoon. And on Wednesday night, mostly clear until midnight, then becoming partly cloudy. Lows from the mid-50s to lower 60s. For Thursday, partly cloudy in the morning, then becoming mostly sunny. Highs from the mid-60s to lower 80s. For Thursday night, clear until midnight, then becoming partly cloudy. Lows from the mid-50s to lower 60s. And on Friday, partly cloudy. Highs from the upper 60s to lower 80s for Friday night, mostly clear. Lows from the 50s to lower 60s for Saturday. Partly cloudy in the morning, then becoming mostly sunny. Highs from the upper 60s to mid 80s Saturday night and Sunday, mostly clear. Lows from the 50s to lower 60s, highs from the lower 70s to mid 80s. High temperatures today and lows tonight for the selected cities: San Francisco, 68 and 57, San Francisco Airport, 73 and 59, Redwood City, 81 and 61, Oakland, 73 and 59, Fremont, 79 and 68 and 57, San Francisco Airport, 73 and 59, Redwood City, 81 and 61, Oakland, 73 and 59, Fremont, 79 and 61, Concord, 85 and 60, Livermore, 87 and 62, San Rafael, 79 and 59, Santa Rosa, 79 and 54, Napa, 78 and 58, Fairfield, 84 and 61. These are the 6 a.m. Pacific Daylight Time observations for the San Francisco and Monterey Bay areas on Monday, July 20th. At San Francisco Airport, it was mostly cloudy, temperature 60, dew point 56, relative humidity 86%, west wind at 12 miles an hour, pressure 29.94 inches and rising. At Oakland Airport, it was mostly cloudy, temperature 60, dew point 57, relative humidity 89%, west wind at 7 miles an hour, pressure 29.95 inches and steady. At San Jose Airport, it was mostly cloudy, temperature 62, dew point 58, relative humidity 86%, north wind at 6 miles an hour, pressure 29.94 inches and rising. At Santa Rosa, it was mostly cloudy, temperature 57, southeast wind at 5, pressure 29.96.

rising. At Concord, it was mostly cloudy, temperature 61, west wind at 10. At Livermore, it was mostly cloudy, temperature 62, west wind at 10. At Monterey, it was cloudy, temperature 58, calm, pressure 29.97 and steady. At Salinas, it was cloudy, temperature 58, dew point 56, relative humidity 93%, northwest wind at 6. Here are some observations around California and western Nevada. At Mammoth Lakes, it was clear, with a temperature of 52. It was partly cloudy, with a temperature of 56 at South Lake Tahoe, and 67 at Blue Canyon. It was mostly cloudy, with a temperature of 66 at Sacramento, 69 at San Diego, and 74 at Reno. It was cloudy, with a temperature of 69 at Los Angeles, and 52 at Truckee. Local temperature reports around San Francisco Bay for 6 a.m. Downtown San Francisco was 58 degrees. Oakland Museum was 60 degrees. Redwood City was 61 degrees. San Rafael was 59 degrees. The area forecast for the South Bay, including the San Jose metro area and the Santa Clara Valley. For today, partly cloudy in the morning, then becoming mostly sunny. Highs in the mid-70s by the bay, mid-80s to lower 90s inland. Northwest winds 5 to 10 miles per hour. For tonight, mostly clear until midnight, then becoming partly cloudy. Lows from the upper 50s to mid-60s. Northwest winds 5 to 10 miles per hour. And on Tuesday, mostly cloudy in the morning, then becoming mostly sunny. Highs in the lower 80s by the bay to the 90s inland. Light winds, becoming northwest 5 to 10 miles per hour in the afternoon. For Tuesday night, mostly clear. Lows in the 60s. West winds 5 to 10 miles per hour. For Wednesday, mostly sunny in the morning, then becoming sunny. Highs around 80 by the bay, upper 80s to mid 90s inland. Light winds, becoming west 5 to 10 miles per hour in the afternoon. And on Wednesday night, mostly clear. Lows in the lower 60s. Thursday through Saturday, mostly clear. Highs from the upper 70s to lower 90s. Lows in the upper 50s. Saturday night, clear. Lows in the upper 50s. Sunday, mostly sunny in the morning, then becoming sunny. Highs from the upper 70s to mid 90s. High temperatures today and lows tonight for the selected cities: San Jose, 82 and 62, Mountain View, 76 and 61, Morgan Hill, 90 and 62. The area forecast for the Monterey Bay and Salinas Valley? For today? Mostly cloudy in the morning, then becoming partly cloudy. Highs in the lower 70s at the coast to the upper 80s inland. West winds 5 to 10 miles per hour. For tonight, partly cloudy. Lows around 60. West winds up to 5 miles per hour. And on Tuesday, partly cloudy in the morning, then becoming mostly sunny. Highs in the upper 70s at the coast to around 90 inland. Light winds, becoming west 5 to 10 miles per hour in the afternoon. For Tuesday night, mostly clear until midnight, then becoming partly cloudy. Lows in the lower 60s. West winds 5 to 10 miles per hour. For Wednesday, partly cloudy in the morning, then becoming mostly sunny. Highs in the mid-70s at the coast to around 90 inland. Light winds, becoming west 5 to 10 miles per hour in the afternoon. And on Wednesday night, partly cloudy. Lows in the upper 50s. For Thursday, partly cloudy in the morning, then becoming mostly sunny. Highs from the lower 70s to mid 80s. For Thursday night, mostly clear. Lows in the upper 50s. And on Friday, partly cloudy. Highs from the lower 70s to mid 80s for Friday night, mostly clear until midnight, then becoming partly cloudy. Lows in the upper 50s for Saturday.
partly cloudy in the morning, then becoming mostly sunny. Highs from the lower 70s to mid-80s Saturday night and Sunday mostly clear. Lows in the upper 50s, high 70s and 80s, high temperatures today and lows tonight for the selected cities. Santa Cruz, 75 and 60, Monterey, 71 and 60, Salinas, 71 and 61, Hollister, 82 and 60, King City, 87 and 61. The weather overview for the Bay Area and Central Coast, near or slightly below normal temperatures and higher humidity through the first half of the upcoming week. The marine layer and mid to upper level cloud cover will continue to help keep temperatures cooler under building high pressure. Approximately 5% chance of elevated showers with isolated thunderstorms Tuesday afternoon through Wednesday evening. The extended forecast for the Bay Area and Central Coast, Thursday and Thursday night, mostly clear. High 60 to 90. Lows 55 to 70. Friday and Friday night, partly cloudy. High 60 to 90. Lows 50 to 70. Saturday and Saturday night, mostly clear. High 65 to 95. Lows 55 to 70. Sunday and Sunday night, mostly clear. High 65 to 95. Lows 55 to 70. Monday and Monday night, mostly clear. High 65 to 95. Lows 55 to 70. Sunrise, sunset, and tidal information for the San Francisco Bay Area for Monday, July 20th. The sunrise today, 6:03 a.m. The sunset tonight, 8:28 p.m. Tidal data at the Golden Gate for today. High tide, 4:43 a.m. at 4.22 feet. Low tide, 10:25 a.m. at 1.35 feet. High tide, 5:24 p.m. at 5.77 feet. Here are the buoy observations for 6 a.m. Pacific Daylight Time. An offshore buoy 6 winds north at 16 knots, gusting to 21, pressure 1,024.5 millibars. An offshore buoy 59 winds north at 12 knots, water temperature 64, pressure 1,017.9 millibars. At buoy 14 near Point Arena, wind south at 8 knots, water temperature 57, pressure 1,013.9 millibars. At buoy 13 near Bodega Bay, wind south at 2 knots, pressure 1,013.7 millibars. At Point Reyes Wave Rider buoy, water temperature 57, seas 6 feet, every 11 seconds. At San Francisco Bar buoy, water temperature 58, seas 4 feet, every 12 seconds. At San Francisco buoy, winds west at 4 knots, pressure 1,013.8 millibars, swell 4 feet, every 11 seconds. At Half Moon Bay buoy, winds southwest 6 knots, water temperature 58, pressure 1,014.0 millibars, seas 4 feet, every 11 seconds. At Monterey Bay buoy, winds northwest 4 knots, water temperature 57, pressure 1,014.2 millibars, seas 5 feet, every 8 seconds. At Point Sur, Wave Rider buoy, water temperature 61, seas 5 feet, every 12 seconds. At Cape San Martin buoy, winds northwest at 12 knots, water temperature 59, pressure 1,014.4 millibars. Synopsis for the Central California coast and bays, including the Monterey Bay, Greater Farallones, and Cordell Bank National Marine Sanctuaries, moderate northwesterly breezes will prevail through Wednesday, increasing to become moderate to fresh Thursday into Friday. Slight to moderate seas will prevail. Tropical cyclone activity in the eastern Pacific Ocean will spur several rounds of moderate period southerly swell. Hazardous conditions from mixed seas may result. The same activity will yield 5% chances for elevated rain showers through Wednesday. The hazards would be gusty and erratic outflow winds that would be capable of generating steep seas. The marine forecast for San Pablo Bay, Suisun Bay, the West Delta, and the San Francisco Bay north of the Bay Bridge. For today, southwest wind 5 to 10 knots, rising to 10 to 15 knots late. For tonight, southwest wind 5 to 10 knots. For Tuesday,
Southwest wind 5 to 10 knots.

forecast for Monterey Bay. For today, light and variable winds, becoming west 5 to 10 knots. Seas around 3 feet. Wave detail, west 2 feet at 8 seconds and south 2 feet at 14 seconds. Patchy fog this morning. For tonight, west wind 5 to 10 knots, becoming north after midnight. Seas around 3 feet. Wave detail, west 2 feet at 8 seconds and south 2 feet at 13 seconds. For Tuesday, west wind around 5 knots, rising to 5 to 10 knots in the afternoon. Seas around 3 feet. Wave detail, northwest 2 feet at 7 seconds and south 2 feet at 13 seconds. The coastal waters forecast from Pigeon Point to Point Pinos out to 10 nautical miles. For today, west wind around 5 knots, veering to northwest late. Seas 3 to 5 feet. Wave detail, northwest 3 feet at 8 seconds and south 3 feet at 12 seconds. Patchy fog this morning. For tonight, northwest wind around 5 knots. Seas 3 to 5 feet. Wave detail, northwest 3 feet at 8 seconds and south 3 feet at 11 seconds. For Tuesday, northwest wind 5 to 10 knots. Seas 4 to 5 feet. Wave detail, northwest 3 feet at 8 seconds and south 3 feet at 13 seconds. The area forecast for the peninsula, North Bay, and East Bay. For today, mostly cloudy in the morning, then becoming partly cloudy. Highs in the mid-60s at the coast to the upper 80s inland. West winds 5 to 10 miles per hour. For tonight, partly cloudy. Lows from the mid-50s to lower 60s. West winds 5 to 10 miles per hour. And on Tuesday, mostly cloudy in the morning, then becoming mostly sunny. Highs in the lower 70s at the coast to the mid-90s inland. West winds 5 to 10 miles per hour. For Tuesday night, mostly clear. Lows from the 50s to mid-60s. West winds 5 to 10 miles per hour. For Wednesday, partly cloudy in the morning, then becoming mostly sunny. Highs in the lower 70s at the coast to the lower 90s inland. Southwest winds up to 5 miles per hour, becoming west 5 to 15 miles per hour in the afternoon. And on Wednesday night, mostly clear until midnight, then becoming partly cloudy. Lows from the mid-50s to lower 60s. For Thursday, partly cloudy in the morning, then becoming mostly sunny. Highs from the mid-60s to lower 80s. For Thursday night, clear until midnight, then becoming partly cloudy. Lows from the mid-50s to lower 60s. And on Friday, partly cloudy. Highs from the upper 60s to lower 80s for Friday night, mostly clear. Lows from the 50s to lower 60s for Saturday. Partly cloudy in the morning, then becoming mostly sunny. Highs from the upper 60s to mid 80s Saturday night and Sunday, mostly clear. Lows from the 50s to lower 60s, highs from the lower 70s to mid 80s. High temperatures today and lows tonight for the selected cities: San Francisco, 68 and 57, San Francisco Airport, 73 and 59, Redwood City, 81 and 61, Oakland, 73 and 59, Fremont, 79 and 61, Concord, 85 and 60, Livermore, 87 and 62, San Rafael, 79 and 59, Santa Rosa, 79 and 54, Napa, 78 and 58, Fairfield, 84 and 61. These are the 6 a.m. Pacific Daylight Time observations for the San Francisco and Monterey Bay areas on Monday, July 20th. At San Francisco Airport, it was mostly cloudy, temperature 60, dew point 56, relative humidity 86%, west wind at 12 miles an hour, pressure 29.94 inches and rising. At Oakland Airport, it was mostly cloudy, temperature 60, dew point 57, relative humidity 89%, west wind at 7 miles an hour, pressure 29.95 inches and steady. At San Jose Airport, it was mostly cloudy, temperature 62, dew point 58, relative humidity 86%.

6 miles an hour, pressure 29.94 inches and rising. At Santa Rosa, it was mostly cloudy, temperature 57, southeast wind at 5, pressure 29.96 and rising. At Concord, it was mostly cloudy, temperature 61, west wind at 10. At Livermore, it was mostly cloudy, temperature 62, west wind at 10. At Monterey, it was cloudy, temperature 58, calm, pressure 29.97 and steady. At Salinas, it was cloudy, temperature 58, dew point 56, relative humidity 93%, northwest wind at 6. Here are some observations around California and western Nevada. At Mammoth Lakes, it was clear, with a temperature of 52. It was partly cloudy, with a temperature of 56 at South Lake Tahoe, and 67 at Blue Canyon. It was mostly cloudy, with a temperature of 66 at Sacramento, 69 at San Diego, and 74 at Reno. It was cloudy, with a temperature of 69 at Los Angeles, and 52 at Truckee. Local temperature reports around San Francisco Bay for 6 a.m. Downtown San Francisco was 58 degrees. Oakland Museum was 60 degrees. Redwood City was 61 degrees. San Rafael was 59 degrees. The area forecast for the South Bay, including the San Jose metro area and the Santa Clara Valley. For today, partly cloudy in the morning, then becoming mostly sunny. Highs in the mid-70s by the bay, mid-80s to lower 90s inland. Northwest winds 5 to 10 miles per hour. For tonight, mostly clear until midnight, then becoming partly cloudy. Lows from the upper 50s to mid-60s. Northwest winds 5 to 10 miles per hour. And on Tuesday, mostly cloudy in the morning, then becoming mostly sunny. Highs in the lower 80s by the bay to the 90s inland. Light winds, becoming northwest 5 to 10 miles per hour in the afternoon. For Tuesday night, mostly clear. Lows in the 60s. West winds 5 to 10 miles per hour. For Wednesday, mostly sunny in the morning, then becoming sunny. Highs around 80 by the bay, upper 80s to mid 90s inland. Light winds, becoming west 5 to 10 miles per hour in the afternoon. And on Wednesday night, mostly clear. Lows in the lower 60s. Thursday through Saturday, mostly clear. Highs from the upper 70s to lower 90s. Lows in the upper 50s. Saturday night, clear. Lows in the upper 50s. Sunday, mostly sunny in the morning, then becoming sunny. Highs from the upper 70s to mid 90s. High temperatures today and lows tonight for the selected cities: San Jose, 82 and 62, Mountain View, 76 and 61, Morgan Hill, 90 and 62. The area forecast for the Monterey Bay and Salinas Valley for today: mostly cloudy in the morning, then becoming partly cloudy. Highs in the lower 70s at the coast to the upper 80s inland. West winds 5 to 10 miles per hour. For tonight, partly cloudy. Lows around 60. West winds up to 5 miles per hour. And on Tuesday, partly cloudy in the morning, then becoming mostly sunny. Highs in the upper 70s at the coast to around 90 inland. Light winds, becoming west 5 to 10 miles per hour in the afternoon. For Tuesday night, mostly clear until midnight, then becoming partly cloudy. Lows in the lower 60s. West winds 5 to 10 miles per hour. For Wednesday, partly cloudy in the morning, then becoming mostly sunny. Highs in the mid-70s at the coast to around 90 inland. Light winds, becoming west 5 to 10 miles per hour in the afternoon. And on Wednesday night, partly cloudy. Lows in the upper 50s. For Thursday, partly cloudy in the morning, then becoming mostly sunny. Highs from the lower 70s to mid 80s. For Thursday night, mostly clear. Lows in the upper 50s.

On Friday, partly cloudy. Highs from the lower 70s to mid 80s for Friday night, mostly clear until midnight, then becoming partly cloudy. Lows in the upper 50s for Saturday. Partly cloudy in the morning, then becoming mostly sunny. Highs from the lower 70s to mid 80s Saturday night and Sunday mostly clear. Lows in the upper 50s, high 70s and 80s. High temperatures today and lows tonight for the selected cities: Santa Cruz, 75 and 60, Monterey, 71 and 60, Salinas, 71 and 61, Hollister, 82 and 60, King City, 87 and 61. 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This broadcast originates from the National Weather Service office located in Monterey, California, and serves the South Bay and Monterey Bay Area, including the cities of San Jose, Monterey, Salinas, and Santa Cruz. The weather overview for the Bay Area and Central Coast, near or slightly below normal temperatures and higher humidity through the first half of the upcoming week. The marine layer and mid to upper level cloud cover will continue to help keep temperatures cooler under building high pressure. Approximately 5% chance of elevated showers with isolated thunderstorms Tuesday afternoon through Wednesday evening. The extended forecast for the Bay Area and Central Coast, Thursday and Thursday night, mostly clear. High 60 to 90. Lows 55 to 70. Friday and Friday night, partly cloudy. High 60 to 90. Lows 50 to 70. Saturday and Saturday night, mostly clear. High 65 to 95. Lows 55 to 70. Sunday and Sunday night, mostly clear. High 65 to 95. Lows 55 to 70. Monday and Monday night, mostly clear. High 65 to 95. Lows 55 to 70. Sunrise, sunset, and tidal information for the San Francisco Bay Area for Monday, July 20th. The sunrise today, 6:03 a.m. The sunset tonight, 8:28 p.m. Tidal data at the Golden Gate for today. High tide, 4:43 a.m. at 4.22 feet. Low tide, 10:25 a.m. at 1.35 feet. High tide, 5:24 p.m. at 5.77 feet. Here are the buoy observations for 6 a.m. Pacific Daylight Time. An offshore buoy 6 winds north at 16 knots, gusting to 21, pressure 1,024.5 millibars. An offshore buoy 59 winds north at 12 knots, water temperature 64, pressure 1,017.9 millibars. At buoy 14 near Point Arena, wind south at 8 knots, water temperature 57, pressure 1,013.9 millibars. At buoy 13 near Bodega Bay, wind south at 2 knots, pressure 1,013.7 millibars. At Point Reyes Wave Rider buoy, water temperature 57, seas 6 feet, every 11 seconds. At San Francisco Bar buoy, water temperature 58, seas 4 feet, every 12 seconds. At San Francisco buoy, winds west at 4 knots, pressure 1,013.8 millibars, swell 4 feet, every 11 seconds. At Half Moon Bay buoy, winds southwest 6 knots, water temperature 58, pressure 1,014.0 millibars, seas 4 feet, every 11 seconds. At Monterey Bay buoy, winds northwest 4 knots, water temperature 57, pressure 1,014.2 millibars, seas 5 feet, every 8 seconds. At Point Sur, Wave Rider buoy, water temperature 61, seas 5 feet, every 12 seconds. At Cape San Martin buoy, winds northwest at 12 knots, water temperature 59, pressure 1,014.4 millibars. Synopsis for the Central California coast and bays, including the Monterey Bay, Greater Farallones, and Cordell Bank National Marine Sanctuaries: moderate northwesterly breezes will prevail through Wednesday, increasing to become moderate to fresh Thursday into Friday. Slight to moderate seas will prevail. Tropical cyclone activity in the eastern Pacific Ocean will spur several

sounds of moderate period subtly swell. Hazardous conditions from mixed seas may result. The same activity will yield 5% chances for elevated rain showers through Wednesday. The hazards would be gusty and erratic outflow winds that would be capable of generating steep seas. The marine forecast for San Pablo Bay, Suisun Bay, the West Delta, and the San Francisco Bay north of the Bay Bridge. For today, southwest wind 5 to 10 knots, rising to 10 to 15 knots late. For tonight, southwest wind 5 to 10 knots. For Tuesday, southwest wind 5 to 10 knots. The marine forecast for Monterey Bay. For today, light and variable winds, becoming west 5 to 10 knots. Seas around 3 feet. Wave detail, west 2 feet at 8 seconds and south 2 feet at 14 seconds. Patchy fog this morning. For tonight, west wind 5 to 10 knots, becoming north after midnight. Seas around 3 feet. Wave detail, west 2 feet at 8 seconds and south 2 feet at 13 seconds. For Tuesday, west wind around 5 knots, rising to 5 to 10 knots in the afternoon. Seas around 3 feet. Wave detail, northwest 2 feet at 7 seconds and south 2 feet at 13 seconds. The coastal waters forecast from Pigeon Point to Point Pinos out to 10 nautical miles. For today, west wind around 5 knots, veering to northwest late. Seas 3 to 5 feet. Wave detail, northwest 3 feet at 8 seconds and south 3 feet at 12 seconds. Patchy fog this morning. For tonight, northwest wind around 5 knots. Seas 3 to 5 feet. Wave detail, northwest 3 feet at 8 seconds and south 3 feet at 11 seconds. For Tuesday, northwest wind 5 to 10 knots. Seas 4 to 5 feet. Wave detail, northwest 3 feet at 8 seconds and south 3 feet at 13 seconds. The area forecast for the peninsula, North Bay, and East Bay. For today, mostly cloudy in the morning, then becoming partly cloudy. Highs in the mid-60s at the coast to the upper 80s inland. West winds 5 to 10 miles per hour. For tonight, partly cloudy. Lows from the mid-50s to lower 60s. West winds 5 to 10 miles per hour. And on Tuesday, mostly cloudy in the morning, then becoming mostly sunny. Highs in the lower 70s at the coast to the mid-90s inland. West winds 5 to 10 miles per hour. For Tuesday night, mostly clear. Lows from the 50s to mid-60s. West winds 5 to 10 miles per hour. For Wednesday, partly cloudy in the morning, then becoming mostly sunny. Highs in the lower 70s at the coast to the lower 90s inland. Southwest winds up to 5 miles per hour, becoming west 5 to 15 miles per hour in the afternoon. And on Wednesday night, mostly clear until midnight, then becoming partly cloudy. Lows from the mid-50s to lower 60s. For Thursday, partly cloudy in the morning, then becoming mostly sunny. Highs from the mid-60s to lower 80s. For Thursday night, clear until midnight, then becoming partly cloudy. Lows from the mid-50s to lower 60s. And on Friday, partly cloudy. Highs from the upper 60s to lower 80s for Friday night, mostly clear. Lows from the 50s to lower 60s for Saturday. Partly cloudy in the morning, then becoming mostly sunny. Highs from the upper 60s to mid 80s Saturday night and Sunday, mostly clear. Lows from the 50s to lower 60s, highs from the lower 70s to mid 80s. High temperatures today and lows tonight for the selected cities: San Francisco, 68 and 57, San Francisco Airport, 73 and 59, Redwood City, 81 and 61, Oakland, 73 and 59, Fremont, 79 and 61, Concord, 85 and 60, Livermore, 87 and 62, San Rafael, 79 and 59, Santa Rosa, 79 and 54, Napa, 78 and 58, Fairfield, 84 and 61. These are the 7 a.m. Pacific Daylight Time observations for the San

Monterey Bay Areas on Monday, July 20th. At San Francisco Airport, it was cloudy, temperature 60, dew point 56, relative humidity 86%, northwest wind at 8 miles an hour, pressure 29.95 inches and rising. At Oakland Airport, it was cloudy, temperature 60, dew point 57, relative humidity 89%, west wind at 6 miles an hour, pressure 29.96 inches and rising. At San Jose Airport, it was cloudy, temperature 62, dew point 57, relative humidity 83%, northwest wind at 5 miles an hour, pressure 29.95 inches and rising. At Santa Rosa, it was mostly cloudy, temperature 58, calm, pressure 29.95 and falling. At Concord, it was cloudy, temperature 61, west wind at 12. At Livermore, it was cloudy, temperature 61, northwest wind at 8. At Monterey, fog was reported, temperature 58, calm, pressure 29.98 and rising. At Salinas, it was cloudy, temperature 58, dew point 56, relative humidity 93%, west wind at 5. Here are some observations around California and western Nevada. At Los Angeles, fog was reported, with a temperature of 69. At Mammoth Lakes, it was sunny, with a temperature of 55. At South Lake Tahoe, it was mostly sunny, with a temperature of 59. It was partly sunny, with a temperature of 67 at Sacramento, 70 at San Diego, 75 at Reno, and 61 at Truckee. At Blue Canyon, it was cloudy, with a temperature of 67. Local temperature reports around San Francisco Bay for 7 a.m. Downtown San Francisco was 58 degrees. Oakland Museum was 60 degrees. Redwood City was 61 degrees. San Rafael was 60 degrees. The area forecast for the South Bay, including the San Jose metro area and the Santa Clara Valley. For today, partly cloudy in the morning, then becoming mostly sunny. Highs in the mid-70s by the bay, mid-80s to lower 90s inland. Northwest winds 5 to 10 miles per hour. For tonight, mostly clear until midnight, then becoming partly cloudy. Lows from the upper 50s to mid-60s. Northwest winds 5 to 10 miles per hour. And on Tuesday, mostly cloudy in the morning, then becoming mostly sunny. Highs in the lower 80s by the bay to the 90s inland. Light winds, becoming northwest 5 to 10 miles per hour in the afternoon. For Tuesday night, mostly clear. Lows in the 60s. West winds 5 to 10 miles per hour. For Wednesday, mostly sunny in the morning, then becoming sunny. Highs around 80 by the bay, upper 80s to mid 90s inland. Light winds, becoming west 5 to 10 miles per hour in the afternoon. And on Wednesday night, mostly clear. Lows in the lower 60s. Thursday through Saturday, mostly clear. Highs from the upper 70s to lower 90s. Lows in the upper 50s. Saturday night, clear. Lows in the upper 50s. Sunday, mostly sunny in the morning, then becoming sunny. Highs from the upper 70s to mid-90s. High temperatures today and lows tonight for the selected cities: San Jose, 82 and 62, Mountain View, 76 and 61, Morgan Hill, 90 and 62. The area forecast for the Monterey Bay and Salinas Valley? For today, mostly cloudy in the morning, then becoming partly cloudy. Highs in the lower 70s at the coast to the upper 80s inland. West winds 5 to 10 miles per hour. For tonight, partly cloudy. Lows around 60. West winds up to 5 miles per hour. And on Tuesday, partly cloudy in the morning, then becoming mostly sunny. Highs in the upper 70s at the coast to around 90 inland. Light winds, becoming west 5 to 10 miles per hour in the afternoon. For Tuesday night, mostly clear until midnight, then becoming partly cloudy. Lows in the lower

then becoming partly cloudy. Lows in the upper 50s for Saturday. Partly cloudy in the morning, then becoming mostly sunny. Highs from the lower 70s to mid 80s Saturday night and Sunday mostly clear. Lows in the upper 50s, high 70s and 80s. High temperatures today and lows tonight for the selected cities: Santa Cruz, 75 and 60, Monterey, 71 and 60, Salinas, 71 and 61, Hollister, 82 and 60, King City, 87 and 61. The weather overview for the Bay Area and Central Coast: near or slightly below normal temperatures and higher humidity through the first half of the upcoming week. The marine layer and mid to upper level cloud cover will continue to help keep temperatures cooler under building high pressure. Approximately 5% chance of elevated showers with isolated thunderstorms Tuesday afternoon through Wednesday evening. The extended forecast for the Bay Area and Central Coast: Thursday and Thursday night, mostly clear. High 60 to 90. Lows 55 to 70. Friday and Friday night, partly cloudy. High 60 to 90. Lows 50 to 70. Saturday and Saturday night, mostly clear. High 65 to 95. Lows 55 to 70. Sunday and Sunday night, mostly clear. High 65 to 95. Lows 55 to 70. Monday and Monday night, mostly clear. High 65 to 95. Lows 55 to 70. Sunrise, sunset, and tidal information for the San Francisco Bay Area for Monday, July 20th. The sunrise today, 6:03 a.m. The sunset tonight, 8:28 p.m. Tidal data at the Golden Gate for today. High tide, 4:43 a.m. at 4.22 feet. Low tide, 10:25 a.m. at 1.35 feet. High tide, 5:24 p.m. at 5.77 feet. Here are the buoy observations for 7 a.m. Pacific Daylight Time. An offshore buoy 6, winds northeast at 60 knots, pressure 1,024.6 millibars. An offshore buoy 59, winds north at 14 knots, water temperature 64, pressure 1,018.2 millibars. At Point Arena buoy, winds southeast 10 knots, water temperature 57, pressure 1,014.0 millibars, seas 5 feet, every 12 seconds. At buoy 13 near Bodega Bay, winds east at 2 knots, pressure 1,013.6 millibars. At Point Reyes Wave Rider buoy, water temperature 57, seas 5 feet, every 12 seconds. At San Francisco Bar buoy, water temperature 58, seas 4 feet, every 12 seconds. At San Francisco buoy, winds calm, pressure 1,014.1 millibars, swell 4 feet, every 11 seconds. At Half Moon Bay buoy, winds southwest 4 knots, water temperature 58, pressure 1,014.1 millibars, seas 4 feet, every 10 seconds. At Monterey buoy, winds west at 2 knots, water temperature 57, pressure 1,014.7 millibars. At Pointer, Wave Rider buoy, water temperature 61, seas 5 feet, every 11 seconds. At Cape San Martin buoy, winds north at 12 knots, water temperature 58, pressure 1,014.7 millibars. Synopsis for the Central California coast and bays, including the Monterey Bay, Greater Farallones, and Cordell Bank National Marine Sanctuaries: moderate northwesterly breezes will prevail through Wednesday, increasing to become moderate to fresh Thursday into Friday. Slight to moderate seas will prevail. Tropical cyclone activity in the eastern Pacific Ocean will spur several rounds of moderate period southerly swell. Hazardous conditions from mixed seas may result. The same activity will yield 5% chances for elevated rain showers through Wednesday. The hazards would be gusty and erratic outflow winds that would be capable of generating steep seas. The marine forecast for San Pablo Bay, Suisun Bay, the West Delta, and the San Francisco Bay north of the Bay Bridge. For today, southwest wind 5 to 10 knots, rising to 10 to 15 knots late. For tonight, southwest wind 5 to 10.

Tuesday, southwest wind 5 to 10 knots. The marine forecast for Monterey Bay. For today, light and variable winds, becoming west 5 to 10 knots. Seas around 3 feet. Wave detail, west 2 feet at 8 seconds and south 2 feet at 14 seconds. Patchy fog this morning. For tonight, west wind 5 to 10 knots, becoming north after midnight. Seas around 3 feet. Wave detail, west 2 feet at 8 seconds and south 2 feet at 13 seconds. For Tuesday, west wind around 5 knots, rising to 5 to 10 knots in the afternoon. Seas around 3 feet. Wave detail, northwest 2 feet at 7 seconds and south 2 feet at 13 seconds. The coastal waters forecast from Pigeon Point to Point Pinos out to 10 nautical miles. For today, west wind around 5 knots, veering to northwest late. Seas 3 to 5 feet. Wave detail, northwest 3 feet at 8 seconds and south 3 feet at 12 seconds. Patchy fog this morning. For tonight, northwest wind around 5 knots. Seas 3 to 5 feet. Wave detail, northwest 3 feet at 8 seconds and south 3 feet at 11 seconds. For Tuesday, northwest wind 5 to 10 knots. Seas 4 to 5 feet. Wave detail, northwest 3 feet at 8 seconds and south 3 feet at 13 seconds. The area forecast for the peninsula, North Bay, and East Bay. For today, mostly cloudy in the morning, then becoming partly cloudy. Highs in the mid-60s at the coast to the upper 80s inland. West winds 5 to 10 miles per hour. For tonight, partly cloudy. Lows from the mid-50s to lower 60s. West winds 5 to 10 miles per hour. And on Tuesday, mostly cloudy in the morning, then becoming mostly sunny. Highs in the lower 70s at the coast to the mid-90s inland. West winds 5 to 10 miles per hour. For Tuesday night, mostly clear. Lows from the 50s to mid-60s. West winds 5 to 10 miles per hour. For Wednesday, partly cloudy in the morning, then becoming mostly sunny. Highs in the lower 70s at the coast to the lower 90s inland. Southwest winds up to 5 miles per hour, becoming west 5 to 15 miles per hour in the afternoon. And on Wednesday night, mostly clear until midnight, then becoming partly cloudy. Lows from the mid-50s to lower 60s. For Thursday, partly cloudy in the morning, then becoming mostly sunny. Highs from the mid-60s to lower 80s. For Thursday night, clear until midnight, then becoming partly cloudy. Lows from the mid-50s to lower 60s. And on Friday, partly cloudy. Highs from the upper 60s to lower 80s for Friday night, mostly clear. Lows from the 50s to lower 60s for Saturday. Partly cloudy in the morning, then becoming mostly sunny. Highs from the upper 60s to mid 80s Saturday night and Sunday, mostly clear. Lows from the 50s to lower 60s, highs from the lower 70s to mid 80s. High temperatures today and lows tonight for the selected cities: San Francisco, 68 and 57, San Francisco Airport, 73 and 59, Redwood City, 81 and 61, Oakland, 73 and 59, Fremont, 79 and 61, Concord, 85 and 60, Livermore, 87 and 62, San Rafael, 79 and 59, Santa Rosa, 79 and 54, Napa, 78 and 58, Fairfield, 84 and 61. These are the 7 a.m. Pacific Daylight Time observations for the San Francisco and Monterey Bay areas on Monday, July 20th. At San Francisco Airport, it was mostly cloudy, temperature 60, dew point 56, relative humidity 86%, northwest wind at 8 miles an hour, pressure 29.95 inches and rising. At Oakland Airport, it was mostly cloudy, temperature 60, dew point 57, relative humidity 89%, west wind at 6 miles an hour, pressure 29.96 inches and rising. At San Jose Airport, it was mostly cloudy.

temperature 62, dew point 57, relative humidity 83%, northwest wind at 5 miles an hour, pressure 29.95 inches and rising. At Santa Rosa, it was mostly cloudy, temperature 58, calm, pressure 29.95 and falling. At Concord, it was mostly cloudy, temperature 61, west wind at 12. At Livermore, it was mostly cloudy, temperature 61, northwest wind at 8. At Monterey, fog was reported, temperature 58, calm, pressure 29.98 and rising. At Salinas, it was cloudy, temperature 58, dew point 56, relative humidity 93%, west wind at 5. Here are some observations around California and western Nevada. At Los Angeles, fog was reported, with a temperature of 69. At Mammoth Lakes, it was sunny, with a temperature of 55. At South Lake Tahoe, it was mostly sunny, with a temperature of 59. It was partly sunny, with a temperature of 67 at Sacramento, 70 at San Diego, 75 at Reno, and 61 at Truckee. At Blue Canyon, it was cloudy, with a temperature of 67. Local temperature reports around San Francisco Bay for 7 a.m. Downtown San Francisco was 58 degrees. Oakland Museum was 60 degrees. Redwood City was 61 degrees. San Rafael was 60 degrees. The area forecast for the South Bay, including the San Jose metro area and the Santa Clara Valley. For today, partly cloudy in the morning, then becoming mostly sunny. Highs in the mid-70s by the bay, mid-80s to lower 90s inland. Northwest winds 5 to 10 miles per hour. For tonight, mostly clear until midnight, then becoming partly cloudy. Lows from the upper 50s to mid-60s. Northwest winds 5 to 10 miles per hour. And on Tuesday, mostly cloudy in the morning, then becoming mostly sunny. Highs in the lower 80s by the bay to the 90s inland. Light winds, becoming northwest 5 to 10 miles per hour in the afternoon. For Tuesday night, mostly clear. Lows in the 60s. West winds 5 to 10 miles per hour. For Wednesday, mostly sunny in the morning, then becoming sunny. Highs around 80 by the bay, upper 80s to mid 90s inland. Light winds, becoming west 5 to 10 miles per hour in the afternoon. And on Wednesday night, mostly clear. Lows in the lower 60s. Thursday through Saturday, mostly clear. Highs from the upper 70s to lower 90s. Lows in the upper 50s. Saturday night, clear. Lows in the upper 50s. Sunday, mostly sunny in the morning, then becoming sunny. Highs from the upper 70s to mid 90s. High temperatures today and lows tonight for the selected cities: San Jose, 82 and 62, Mountain View, 76 and 61, Morgan Hill, 90 and 62. 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This broadcast originates from the National Weather Service office located in Monterey, California, and serves the South Bay and Monterey Bay Area, including the city of San Jose, Monterey, Salinas, and Santa Cruz. The area forecast for the Monterey Bay and Salinas Valley? For today, mostly cloudy in the morning, then becoming partly cloudy. Highs in the lower 70s at the coast to the upper 80s inland. West winds 5 to 10 miles per hour. For tonight, partly cloudy. Lows around 60. West winds up to 5 miles per hour. And on Tuesday, partly cloudy in the morning, then becoming mostly sunny. Highs in the upper 70s at the coast to around 90 inland. Light winds, becoming west 5 to 10 miles per hour in the afternoon. For Tuesday night, mostly clear until midnight, then becoming partly cloudy. Lows in the lower 60s. West winds 5 to 10 miles per hour. For Wednesday, partly cloudy

and becoming mostly sunny. Highs in the mid-70s at the coast and around 90 inland. Light winds, becoming west 5 to 10 miles per hour in the afternoon. And on Wednesday night, partly cloudy. Lows in the upper 50s. For Thursday, partly cloudy in the morning, then becoming mostly sunny. Highs from the lower 70s to mid-80s. For Thursday night, mostly clear. Lows in the upper 50s. And on Friday, partly cloudy. Highs from the lower 70s to mid-80s for Friday night, mostly clear until midnight, then becoming partly cloudy. Lows in the upper 50s for Saturday. Partly cloudy in the morning, then becoming mostly sunny. Highs from the lower 70s to mid-80s Saturday night and Sunday, mostly clear. Lows in the upper 50s, high 70s and 80s. High temperatures today and lows tonight for the selected cities: Santa Cruz, 75 and 60, Monterey, 71 and 60, Salinas, 71 and 61, Hollister, 82 and 60, King City, 87 and 61. The weather overview for the Bay Area and Central Coast, near or slightly below normal temperatures and higher humidity through the first half of the upcoming week. The marine layer and mid to upper level cloud cover will continue to help keep temperatures cooler under building high pressure. Approximately 5% chance of elevated showers with isolated thunderstorms Tuesday afternoon through Wednesday evening. The extended forecast for the Bay Area and Central Coast, Thursday and Thursday night, mostly clear. High 60 to 90. Lows 55 to 70. Friday and Friday night, partly cloudy. High 60 to 90. Lows 50 to 70. Saturday and Saturday night, mostly clear. High 65 to 95. Lows 55 to 70. Sunday and Sunday night, mostly clear. High 65 to 95. Lows 55 to 70. Monday and Monday night, mostly clear. High 65 to 95. Lows 55 to 70. Sunrise, sunset, and tidal information for the San Francisco Bay Area for Monday, July 20th. The sunrise today, 6:03 a.m. The sunset tonight, 8:28 p.m. Tidal data at the Golden Gate for today. High tide, 4:43 a.m. at 4.22 feet. Low tide, 10:25 a.m. at 1.35 feet. High tide, 5:24 p.m. at 5.77 feet. Here are the buoy observations for 7 a.m. Pacific Daylight Time. An offshore buoy 6 winds northeast at 60 knots, pressure 1,024.6 millibars. An offshore buoy 59 winds north at 14 knots, water temperature 64, pressure 1,018.2 millibars. At Point Arena buoy, wind southeast 10 knots, water temperature 57, pressure 1,014.0 millibars, seas 5 feet, every 12 seconds. At buoy 13 near Bodega Bay, winds east at 2 knots, pressure 1,013.6 millibars. At Point Reyes Wave Rider buoy, water temperature 57, seas 5 feet, every 12 seconds. At San Francisco Bar buoy, water temperature 58, seas 4 feet, every 12 seconds. At San Francisco buoy, winds calm, pressure 1,014.1 millibars, swell 4 feet, every 11 seconds. At Half Moon Bay buoy, winds southwest 4 knots, water temperature 58, pressure 1,014.1 millibars, seas 4 feet, every 10 seconds. At Monterey buoy, winds west at 2 knots, water temperature 57, pressure 1,014.7 millibars. At Point Sur, Wave Rider buoy, water temperature 61, seas 5 feet, every 11 seconds. At Cape San Martin buoy, winds north at 12 knots, water temperature 58, pressure 1,014.7 millibars. Synopsis for the Central California coast and bays, including the Monterey Bay, Greater Farallones, and Cordell Bank National Marine Sanctuaries: moderate northwesterly breezes will prevail through Wednesday, increasing to become moderate to fresh Thursday into Friday. Slight to moderate seas will prevail,

tropical cyclone activity in the eastern Pacific Ocean will spur several rounds of moderate period southerly swell. Hazardous conditions for mixed seas may result. The same activity will yield 5% chances for elevated rain showers through Wednesday. The hazards would be gusty and erratic outflow winds that would be capable of generating steep seas. The marine forecast for San Pablo Bay, Suisun Bay, the West Delta, and the San Francisco Bay north of the Bay Bridge. For today, southwest wind 5 to 10 knots, rising to 10 to 15 knots late. For tonight, southwest wind 5 to 10 knots. For Tuesday, southwest wind 5 to 10 knots. The marine forecast for Monterey Bay. For today, light and variable winds, becoming west 5 to 10 knots. Seas around 3 feet. Wave detail, west 2 feet at 8 seconds and south 2 feet at 14 seconds. Patchy fog this morning. For tonight, west wind 5 to 10 knots, becoming north after midnight. Seas around 3 feet. Wave detail, west 2 feet at 8 seconds and south 2 feet at 13 seconds. For Tuesday, west wind around 5 knots, rising to 5 to 10 knots in the afternoon. Seas around 3 feet. Wave detail, northwest 2 feet at 7 seconds and south 2 feet at 13 seconds. The coastal waters forecast from Pigeon Point to Point Pinos out to 10 nautical miles. For today, west wind around 5 knots, veering to northwest late. Seas 3 to 5 feet. Wave detail, northwest 3 feet at 8 seconds and south 3 feet at 12 seconds. Patchy fog this morning. For tonight, northwest wind around 5 knots. Seas 3 to 5 feet. Wave detail, northwest 3 feet at 8 seconds and south 3 feet at 11 seconds. For Tuesday, northwest wind 5 to 10 knots. Seas 4 to 5 feet. Wave detail, northwest 3 feet at 8 seconds and south 3 feet at 13 seconds. The area forecast for the peninsula, North Bay, and East Bay. For today, mostly cloudy in the morning, then becoming partly cloudy. Highs in the mid-60s at the coast to the upper 80s inland. West winds 5 to 10 miles per hour. For tonight, partly cloudy. Lows from the mid-50s to lower 60s. West winds 5 to 10 miles per hour. And for tonight, partly cloudy. Lows from the mid-50s to lower 60s. West winds 5 to 10 miles per hour. And on Tuesday, mostly cloudy in the morning, then becoming mostly sunny. Highs in the lower 70s at the coast to the mid-90s inland. West winds 5 to 10 miles per hour. For Tuesday night, mostly clear. Lows from the 50s to mid-60s. West winds 5 to 10 miles per hour. For Wednesday, partly cloudy in the morning, then becoming mostly sunny. Highs in the lower 70s at the coast to the lower 90s inland. Southwest winds up to 5 miles per hour, becoming west 5 to 15 miles per hour in the afternoon. And on Wednesday night, mostly clear until midnight, then becoming partly cloudy. Lows from the mid-50s to lower 60s. For Thursday, partly cloudy in the morning, then becoming mostly sunny. Highs from the mid-60s to lower 80s. For Thursday night, clear until midnight, then becoming partly cloudy. Lows from the mid-50s to lower 60s. And on Friday, partly cloudy. Highs from the upper 60s to lower 80s for Friday night, mostly clear. Lows from the 50s to lower 60s for Saturday. Partly cloudy in the morning, then becoming mostly sunny. Highs from the upper 60s to mid-80s Saturday night and Sunday, mostly clear. Lows from the 50s to lower 60s, highs from the lower 70s to mid-80s. High temperatures today and lows tonight for the selected cities: San Francisco, 68 and 57, San Francisco Airport, 73 and 59, Redwood City, 81 and 61, Oakland, 73 and 59, Fremont, 79 and 61, Concord, 85 and 60, Livermore, 87 and 62, San Rafael, 79 and 59.

Santa Rosa, 79 and 54, Napa, 78 and 58, Fairfield, 84 and 61. These are the 7 a.m. Pacific Daylight Time observations for the San Francisco and Monterey Bay areas on Monday, July 20th. At San Francisco Airport, it was mostly cloudy, temperature 60, dew point 56, relative humidity 86%, northwest wind at 8 miles an hour, pressure 29.95 inches and rising. At Oakland Airport, it was mostly cloudy, temperature 60, dew point 57, relative humidity 89%, west wind at 6 miles an hour, pressure 29.96 inches and rising. At San Jose Airport, it was mostly cloudy, temperature 62, dew point 57, relative humidity 83%, northwest wind at 5 miles an hour, pressure 29.95 inches and rising. At Santa Rosa, it was mostly cloudy, temperature 58, calm, pressure 29.95 and falling. At Concord, it was mostly cloudy, temperature 61, west wind at 12. At Livermore, it was mostly cloudy, temperature 61, northwest wind at 8. At Monterey, fog was reported, temperature 58, calm, pressure 29.98 and rising. At Salinas, it was cloudy, temperature 58, dew point 56, relative humidity 93%, west wind at 5. Here are some observations around California and western Nevada. At Los Angeles, fog was reported, with a temperature of 69. At Mammoth Lakes, it was sunny, with a temperature of 55. At South Lake Tahoe, it was mostly sunny, with a temperature of 59. It was partly sunny, with a temperature of 67 at Sacramento, 70 at San Diego, 75 at Reno, and 61 at Truckee. At Blue Canyon, it was cloudy, with a temperature of 67. Local temperature reports around San Francisco Bay for 7 a.m. Downtown San Francisco was 58 degrees. Oakland Museum was 60 degrees. Redwood City was 61 degrees. San Rafael was 60 degrees. The area forecast for the South Bay, including the San Jose metro area and the Santa Clara Valley. For today, partly cloudy in the morning, then becoming mostly sunny. Highs in the mid-70s by the bay, mid-80s to lower 90s inland. Northwest winds 5 to 10 miles per hour. For tonight, mostly clear until midnight, then becoming partly cloudy. Lows from the upper 50s to mid-60s. Northwest winds 5 to 10 miles per hour. And on Tuesday, mostly cloudy in the morning, then becoming mostly sunny. Highs in the lower 80s by the bay to the 90s inland. Light winds, becoming northwest 5 to 10 miles per hour in the afternoon. For Tuesday night, mostly clear. Lows in the 60s. West winds 5 to 10 miles per hour. For Wednesday, mostly sunny in the morning, then becoming sunny. Highs around 80 by the bay, upper 80s to mid 90s inland. Light winds, becoming west 5 to 10 miles per hour in the afternoon. And on Wednesday night, mostly clear. Lows in the lower 60s. Thursday through Saturday, mostly clear. Highs from the upper 70s to lower 90s. Lows in the upper 50s. Saturday night, clear. Lows in the upper 50s. Sunday, mostly sunny in the morning, then becoming sunny. Highs from the upper 70s to mid 90s. High temperatures today and lows tonight for these selected cities: San Jose, 82 and 62, Mountain View, 76 and 61, Morgan Hill, 90 and 62. The area forecast for the Monterey Bay and Salinas Valley for today: mostly cloudy in the morning, then becoming partly cloudy. Highs in the lower 70s at the coast to the upper 80s inland. West winds 5 to 10 miles per hour. For tonight, partly cloudy. Lows around 60. West winds up to 5 miles per hour. And on Tuesday, partly cloudy in the morning, then becoming mostly sunny.

highs in the upper 70s at the coast and around 90 inland. Light winds, becoming west 5 to 10 miles per hour in the afternoon. For Tuesday night, mostly clear until midnight, then becoming partly cloudy. Lows in the lower 60s. West winds 5 to 10 miles per hour. For Wednesday, partly cloudy in the morning, then becoming mostly sunny. Highs in the mid-70s at the coast and around 90 inland. Light winds, becoming west 5 to 10 miles per hour in the afternoon. And on Wednesday night, partly cloudy. Lows in the upper 50s. For Thursday, partly cloudy in the morning, then becoming mostly sunny. Highs from the lower 70s to mid-80s. For Thursday night, mostly clear. Lows in the upper 50s. And on Friday, partly cloudy. Highs from the lower 70s to mid-80s for Friday night, mostly clear until midnight, then becoming partly cloudy. Lows in the upper 50s for Saturday. Partly cloudy in the morning, then becoming mostly sunny. Highs from the lower 70s to mid-80s Saturday night and Sunday, mostly clear. Lows in the upper 50s, high 70s and 80s. High temperatures today and lows tonight for the selected cities: Santa Cruz, 75 and 60, Monterey, 71 and 60, Salinas, 71 and 61, Hollister, 82 and 60, King City, 87 and 61. The weather overview for the Bay Area and Central Coast, near or slightly below normal temperatures and higher humidity through the first half of the upcoming week. The marine layer and mid to upper level cloud cover will continue to help keep temperatures cooler under building high pressure. Approximately 5% chance of elevated showers with isolated thunderstorms Tuesday afternoon through Wednesday evening. The extended forecast for the Bay Area and Central Coast, Thursday and Thursday night, mostly clear. High 60 to 90. Lows 55 to 70. Friday and Friday night, partly cloudy. High 60 to 90. Lows 50 to 70. Saturday and Saturday night, mostly clear. High 65 to 95. Lows 55 to 70. Sunday and Sunday night, mostly clear. High 65 to 95. Lows 55 to 70. Monday and Monday night, mostly clear. High 65 to 95. Lows 55 to 70. Sunrise, sunset, and tidal information for the San Francisco Bay Area for Monday, July 20th. The sunrise today, 6:03 a.m. The sunset tonight, 8:28 p.m. Tidal data at the Golden Gate for today. High tide, 4:43 a.m. at 4.22 feet. Low tide, 10:25 a.m. at 1.35 feet. High tide, 5:24 p.m. at 5.77 feet. Here are the buoy observations for 7 a.m. Pacific Daylight Time. An offshore buoy 6 winds northeast at 60 knots, pressure 1,024.6 millibars. An offshore buoy 59 winds north at 14 knots, water temperature 64, pressure 1,018.2 millibars. At Point Arena buoy, wind southeast 10 knots, water temperature 57, pressure 1,014.0 millibars, seas 5 feet, every 12 seconds. At buoy 13 near Bodega Bay, winds east at 2 knots, pressure 1,013.6 millibars. At Point Reyes Wave Rider buoy, water temperature 57, seas 5 feet, every 12 seconds. At San Francisco Bar buoy, water temperature 58, seas 4 feet, every 12 seconds. At San Francisco buoy, winds calm, pressure 1,014.1 millibars, swell 4 feet, every 11 seconds. At Half Moon Bay buoy, winds southwest 4 knots, water temperature 58, pressure 1,014.1 millibars, seas 4 feet, every 10 seconds. At Monterey buoy, winds west at 2 knots, water temperature 57, pressure 1,014.7 millibars. At Point Sur, Wave Rider buoy, water temperature 61, seas 5 feet, every 11 seconds. At Cape San Martin buoy, winds north at 12 knots, water temperature 58, pressure 1,014.7 millibars.

1,014.7 millibars. Synopsis for the Central California coast and bays, including the Monterey Bay, Greater Farallones, and Cordell Bank National Marine Sanctuaries, moderate northwesterly breezes will prevail through Wednesday, increasing to become moderate to fresh Thursday into Friday. Slight to moderate seas will prevail. Tropical cyclone activity in the eastern Pacific Ocean will spur several rounds of moderate period southerly swell. Hazardous conditions from mixed seas may result. The same activity will yield 5% chances for elevated rain showers through Wednesday. The hazards would be gusty and erratic outflow winds that would be capable of generating steep seas. The marine forecast for San Pablo Bay, Suisun Bay, the West Delta, and the San Francisco Bay north of the Bay Bridge. For today, southwest wind 5 to 10 knots, rising to 10 to 15 knots late. For tonight, southwest wind 5 to 10 knots. For Tuesday, southwest wind 5 to 10 knots. The marine forecast for Monterey Bay. For today, light and variable winds, becoming west 5 to 10 knots. Seas around 3 feet. Wave detail, west 2 feet at 8 seconds and south 2 feet at 14 seconds. Patchy fog this morning. For tonight, west wind 5 to 10 knots, becoming north after midnight. Seas around 3 feet. Wave detail, west 2 feet at 8 seconds and south 2 feet at 13 seconds. For Tuesday, west wind around 5 knots, rising to 5 to 10 knots in the afternoon. Seas around 3 feet. Wave detail, northwest 2 feet at 7 seconds and south 2 feet at 13 seconds. The coastal waters forecast from Pigeon Point to Point Pinos out to 10 nautical miles. For today, west wind around 5 knots, veering to northwest late. Seas 3 to 5 feet. Wave detail, northwest 3 feet at 8 seconds and south 3 feet at 12 seconds. Patchy fog this morning. For tonight, northwest wind around 5 knots. Seas 3 to 5 feet. Wave detail, northwest 3 feet at 8 seconds and south 3 feet at 11 seconds. For Tuesday, northwest wind 5 to 10 knots. Seas 4 to 5 feet. Wave detail, northwest 3 feet at 8 seconds and south 3 feet at 13 seconds. The area forecast for the peninsula, North Bay, and East Bay. For today, mostly cloudy in the morning, then becoming partly cloudy. Highs in the mid-60s at the coast to the upper 80s inland. West winds 5 to 10 miles per hour. For tonight, partly cloudy. Lows from the mid-50s to lower 60s. West winds 5 to 10 miles per hour. And on Tuesday, mostly cloudy in the morning, then becoming mostly sunny. Highs in the lower 70s at the coast to the mid-90s inland. West winds 5 to 10 miles per hour. For Tuesday night, mostly clear. Lows from the 50s to mid-60s. West winds 5 to 10 miles per hour. For Wednesday, partly cloudy in the morning, then becoming mostly sunny. Highs in the lower 70s at the coast to the lower 90s inland. Southwest winds up to 5 miles per hour, becoming west 5 to 15 miles per hour in the afternoon. And on Wednesday night, mostly clear until midnight, then becoming partly cloudy. Lows from the mid-50s to lower 60s. For Thursday, partly cloudy in the morning, then becoming mostly sunny. Highs from the mid-60s to lower 80s. For Thursday night, clear until midnight, then becoming partly cloudy. Lows from the mid-50s to lower 60s. And on Friday, partly cloudy. Highs from the upper 60s to lower 80s for Friday night, mostly clear. Lows from the 50s to lower 60s for Saturday. Partly cloudy in the morning, then becoming mostly sunny. Highs from the upper 60s to mid 80s Saturday night and Sunday, mostly clear. Lows from the 50s to lower 60s. Highs from the lower 70s to mid 80s. High temperatures today and lows tonight for the selected cities: San Francisco, 68 and 57. San Francisco Airport, 73 and 59. Redwood City.

61 and 61, Oakland. 73 and 59, Fremont. 79 and 61, Concord. 85 and 60, Livermore. 87 and 62, San Rafael. 79 and 59, Santa Rosa. 79 and 54, Napa. 78 and 58, Fairfield. 84 and 61. These are the 7 a.m. Pacific Daylight Time observations for the San Francisco and Monterey Bay areas on Monday, July 20th. At San Francisco Airport, it was mostly cloudy, temperature 60, dew point 56, relative humidity 86%, northwest wind at 8 miles an hour, pressure 29.95 inches and rising. At Oakland Airport, it was mostly cloudy, temperature 60, dew point 57, relative humidity 89%, west wind at 6 miles an hour, pressure 29.96 inches and rising. At San Jose Airport, it was mostly cloudy, temperature 62, dew point 57, relative humidity 83%, northwest wind at 5 miles an hour, pressure 29.95 inches and rising. At Santa Rosa, it was mostly cloudy, temperature 58, calm, pressure 29.95 and falling. At Concord, it was mostly cloudy, temperature 61, west wind at 12. At Livermore, it was mostly cloudy, temperature 61, northwest wind at 8. At Monterey, fog was reported, temperature 58, calm, pressure 29.98 and rising. At Salinas, it was cloudy, temperature 58, dew point 56, relative humidity 93%, west wind at 5. Here are some observations around California and western Nevada. At Los Angeles, fog was reported, with a temperature of 69. At Mammoth Lakes, it was sunny, with a temperature of 55. At South Lake Tahoe, it was mostly sunny, with a temperature of 59. It was partly sunny, with a temperature of 67 at Sacramento, 70 at San Diego, 75 at Reno, and 61 at Truckee. At Blue Canyon, it was cloudy, with a temperature of 67. Local temperature reports around San Francisco Bay for 7 a.m. Downtown San Francisco was 58 degrees. Oakland Museum was 60 degrees. Redwood City was 61 degrees. San Rafael was 60 degrees. The area forecast for the South Bay, including the San Jose metro area and the Santa Clara Valley. For today, partly cloudy in the morning, then becoming mostly sunny. Highs in the mid-70s by the bay, mid-80s to lower 90s inland. Northwest winds 5 to 10 miles per hour. For tonight, mostly clear until midnight, then becoming partly cloudy. Lows from the upper 50s to mid-60s. Northwest winds 5 to 10 miles per hour. And on Tuesday, mostly cloudy in the morning, then becoming mostly sunny. Highs in the lower 80s by the bay to the 90s inland. Light winds, becoming northwest 5 to 10 miles per hour in the afternoon. For Tuesday night, mostly clear. Lows in the 60s. West winds 5 to 10 miles per hour. For Wednesday, mostly sunny in the morning, then becoming sunny. Highs around 80 by the bay, upper 80s to mid 90s inland. Light winds, becoming west 5 to 10 miles per hour in the afternoon. And on Wednesday night, mostly clear. Lows in the lower 60s. Thursday through Saturday, mostly clear. Highs from the upper 70s to lower 90s. Lows in the upper 50s. Saturday night, clear. Lows in the upper 50s. Sunday, mostly sunny in the morning, then becoming sunny. Highs from the upper 70s to mid 90s. High temperatures today and lows tonight for the selected cities: San Jose, 82 and 62, Mountain View, 76 and 61, Morgan Hill, 90 and 62. 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

California and serves the South Bay and Monterey Bay Area, including the cities of San Jose, Monterey, Salinas, and Santa Cruz. The area forecast for the Monterey Bay and Salinas Valley for today: mostly cloudy in the morning, then becoming partly cloudy. Highs in the lower 70s at the coast to the upper 80s inland. West winds 5 to 10 miles per hour. For tonight, partly cloudy. Lows around 60. West winds up to 5 miles per hour. And on Tuesday, partly cloudy in the morning, then becoming mostly sunny. Highs in the upper 70s at the coast and around 90 inland. Light winds, becoming west 5 to 10 miles per hour in the afternoon. For Tuesday night, mostly clear until midnight, then becoming partly cloudy. Lows in the lower 60s. West winds 5 to 10 miles per hour. For Wednesday, partly cloudy in the morning, then becoming mostly sunny. Highs in the mid-70s at the coast and around 90 inland. Light winds, becoming west 5 to 10 miles per hour in the afternoon. And on Wednesday night, partly cloudy. Lows in the upper 50s. For Thursday, partly cloudy in the morning, then becoming mostly sunny. Highs from the lower 70s to mid 80s. For Thursday night, mostly clear. Lows in the upper 50s. And on Friday, partly cloudy. Highs from the lower 70s to mid 80s for Friday night, mostly clear until midnight, then becoming partly cloudy. Lows in the upper 50s for Saturday. Partly cloudy in the morning, then becoming mostly sunny. Highs from the lower 70s to mid 80s Saturday night and Sunday, mostly clear. Lows in the upper 50s, high 70s and 80s. High temperatures today and lows tonight for the selected cities: Santa Cruz, 75 and 60, Monterey, 71 and 60, Salinas, 71 and 61, Hollister, 82 and 60, King City, 87 and 61. The weather overview for the Bay Area and Central Coast: near or slightly below normal temperatures and higher humidity through the first half of the upcoming week. The marine layer and mid to upper level cloud cover will continue to help keep temperatures cooler under building high pressure. Approximately 5% chance of elevated showers with isolated thunderstorms Tuesday afternoon through Wednesday evening. The extended forecast for the Bay Area and Central Coast: Thursday and Thursday night, mostly clear. High 60 to 90. Lows 55 to 70. Friday and Friday night, partly cloudy. High 60 to 90. Lows 50 to 70. Saturday and Saturday night, mostly clear. High 65 to 95. Lows 55 to 70. Sunday and Sunday night, mostly clear. High 65 to 95. Lows 55 to 70. Monday and Monday night, mostly clear. High 65 to 95. Lows 55 to 70. Sunrise, sunset, and tidal information for the San Francisco Bay Area for Monday, July 20th. The sunrise today, 6:03 a.m. The sunset tonight, 8:28 p.m. Tidal data at the Golden Gate for today: high tide, 4:43 a.m. at 4.22 feet. Low tide, 10:25 a.m. at 1.35 feet. High tide, 5:24 p.m. at 5.77 feet. Here are the buoy observations for 7 a.m. Pacific Daylight Time. An offshore buoy, 6, winds northeast at 60 knots, pressure 1,024.6 millibars. An offshore buoy, 59, winds north at 14 knots, water temperature 64, pressure 1,018.2 millibars. At Point Arena buoy, wind southeast 10 knots, water temperature 57, pressure 1,014.0 millibars, seas 5 feet, every 12 seconds. At buoy 13 near Bodega Bay, winds east at 2 knots, pressure 1,013.6 millibars. At Point Reyes Wave Rider buoy, water temperature 57, seas 5 feet, every 12 seconds. At San Francisco Bar buoy, water temperature 58, seas 4 feet, every 12 seconds.
at San Francisco Bay, winds calm, pressure 1,014.1 millibars, swell 4 feet every 11 seconds. At Half Moon Bay, buoy winds southwest 4 knots, water temperature 58, pressure 1,014.1 millibars, seas 4 feet every 10 seconds. At Monterey, buoy winds west at 2 knots, water temperature 57, pressure 1,014.7 millibars. At Point Sur, wave rider buoy water temperature 61, seas 5 feet every 11 seconds. At Cape San Martin, buoy winds north at 12 knots, water temperature 58, pressure 1,014.7 millibars. Synopsis for the Central California coast and bays, including the Monterey Bay, Greater Farallones, and Cordell Bank National Marine Sanctuaries, moderate northwesterly breezes will prevail through Wednesday, increasing to become moderate to fresh Thursday into Friday. Slight to moderate seas will prevail. Tropical cyclone activity in the eastern Pacific Ocean will spur several rounds of moderate period southerly swell. Hazardous conditions from mixed seas may result. The same activity will yield 5% chances for elevated rain showers through Wednesday. The hazards would be gusty and erratic outflow winds that would be capable of generating steep seas. The marine forecast for San Pablo Bay, Suisun Bay, the West Delta, and the San Francisco Bay north of the Bay Bridge. For today, southwest wind 5 to 10 knots, rising to 10 to 15 knots late. For tonight, southwest wind 5 to 10 knots. For Tuesday, southwest wind 5 to 10 knots. The marine forecast for Monterey Bay. For today, light and variable winds, becoming west 5 to 10 knots. Seas around 3 feet. Wave detail, west 2 feet at 8 seconds and south 2 feet at 14 seconds. Patchy fog this morning. For tonight, west wind 5 to 10 knots, becoming north after midnight. Seas around 3 feet. Wave detail, west 2 feet at 8 seconds and south 2 feet at 13 seconds. For Tuesday, west wind around 5 knots, rising to 5 to 10 knots in the afternoon. Seas around 3 feet. Wave detail, northwest 2 feet at 7 seconds and south 2 feet at 13 seconds. The coastal waters forecast from Pigeon Point to Point Pinos out to 10 nautical miles. For today, west wind around 5 knots, veering to northwest late. Seas 3 to 5 feet. Wave detail, northwest 3 feet at 8 seconds and south 3 feet at 12 seconds. Patchy fog this morning. For tonight, northwest wind around 5 knots. Seas 3 to 5 feet. Wave detail, northwest 3 feet at 8 seconds and south 3 feet at 11 seconds. For Tuesday, northwest wind 5 to 10 knots. Seas 4 to 5 feet. Wave detail, northwest 3 feet at 8 seconds and south 3 feet at 13 seconds. The area forecast for the peninsula, North Bay, and East Bay. For today, mostly cloudy in the morning, then becoming partly cloudy. Highs in the mid-60s at the coast to the upper 80s inland. West winds 5 to 10 miles per hour. For tonight, partly cloudy. Lows from the mid-50s to lower 60s. West winds 5 to 10 miles per hour. And on Tuesday, mostly cloudy in the morning, then becoming mostly sunny. Highs in the lower 70s at the coast to the mid-90s inland. West winds 5 to 10 miles per hour. For Tuesday night, mostly clear. Lows from the 50s to mid-60s. West winds 5 to 10 miles per hour. For Wednesday, partly cloudy in the morning, then becoming mostly sunny. Highs in the lower 70s at the coast to the lower 90s inland. Southwest winds up to 5 miles per hour, becoming west 5 to 15 miles per hour in the afternoon. And on Wednesday night, mostly clear until midnight, then becoming partly cloudy. Lows from the mid-50s to lower 60s. For Thursday, partly cloudy in the morning, then becoming mostly sunny. Highs from the mid-60s to lower 80s. For Thursday night, clear until midnight, then becoming

rose from the mid-50s to lower 60s. And on Friday, partly cloudy. Highs from the upper 60s to lower 80s for Friday night, mostly clear. Lows from the 50s to lower 60s for Saturday. Partly cloudy in the morning, then becoming mostly sunny. Highs from the upper 60s to mid 80s Saturday night and Sunday, mostly clear. Lows from the 50s to lower 60s, highs from the lower 70s to mid 80s. High temperatures today and lows tonight for the selected cities: San Francisco, 68 and 57, San Francisco Airport, 73 and 59, Redwood City, 81 and 61, Oakland, 73 and 59, Fremont, 79 and 61, Concord, 85 and 60, Livermore, 87 and 62, San Rafael, 79 and 59, Santa Rosa, 79 and 54, Napa, 78 and 58, Fairfield, 84 and 61. These are the 8 a.m. Pacific Daylight Time observations from San Francisco and Monterey Bay areas on Monday, July 20th. At San Francisco Airport, it was cloudy, temperature 61, dew point 57, relative humidity 87%, north wind at 3 miles an hour, pressure 29.95 inches and steady. At Oakland Airport, it was cloudy, temperature 60, dew point 57, relative humidity 89%, northwest wind at 5 miles an hour, pressure 29.96 inches and steady. At San Jose Airport, it was partly sunny, temperature 64, dew point 58, relative humidity 80%, calm, pressure 29.95 inches and steady. At Santa Rosa, it was partly sunny, temperature 59, south wind at 3, pressure 29.94 and falling. At Concord, it was cloudy, temperature 63, southwest wind at 8. At Livermore, it was cloudy, temperature 62, northwest wind at 6. At Monterey, fog was reported, temperature 58, calm, pressure 29.97 and falling. At Salinas, it was cloudy, temperature 58, dew point 56, relative humidity 93%, north wind at 3. Here are some observations around California and western Nevada. At South Lake Tahoe, it was sunny, with a temperature of 65. It was mostly sunny, with a temperature of 67 at Blue Canyon, and 64 at Mammoth Lakes. It was partly sunny, with a temperature of 68 at Sacramento, 70 at Los Angeles, 72 at San Diego, 78 at Reno, and 63 at Truckee. Local temperature reports around San Francisco Bay for 8 a.m. Downtown San Francisco was 58 degrees. Oakland Museum was 61 degrees. Redwood City was 62 degrees. San Rafael was 60 degrees. The area forecast for the South Bay, including the San Jose metro area and the Santa Clara Valley. For today, partly cloudy in the morning, then becoming mostly sunny. Highs in the mid-70s by the bay, mid-80s to lower 90s inland. Northwest winds 5 to 10 miles per hour. For tonight, mostly clear until midnight, then becoming partly cloudy. Lows from the upper 50s to mid-60s. Northwest winds 5 to 10 miles per hour. And on Tuesday, mostly cloudy in the morning, then becoming mostly sunny. Highs in the lower 80s by the bay to the 90s inland. Light winds, becoming northwest 5 to 10 miles per hour in the afternoon. For Tuesday night, mostly clear. Lows in the 60s. West winds 5 to 10 miles per hour. For Wednesday, mostly sunny in the morning, then becoming sunny. Highs around 80 by the bay, upper 80s to mid 90s inland. Light winds, becoming west 5 to 10 miles per hour in the afternoon. And on Wednesday night, mostly clear. Lows in the lower 60s. Thursday through Saturday, mostly clear. Highs from the upper 70s to lower 90s. Lows in the upper 50s. Saturday night, clear. Lows in the upper 50s. Sunday, mostly sunny in the morning, then becoming sunny. Highs from the upper 70s to

becoming mostly sunny. Highs in the upper 70s at the coast, around 90 inland. Light winds becoming west 5 to 10 miles per hour in the afternoon. For Tuesday night, mostly clear until midnight, then becoming partly cloudy. Lows in the lower 60s. West winds 5 to 10 miles per hour. For Wednesday, partly cloudy in the morning, then becoming mostly sunny. Highs in the mid-70s at the coast, around 90 inland. Light winds becoming west 5 to 10 miles per hour in the afternoon. And on Wednesday night, partly cloudy. Lows in the upper 50s. For Thursday, partly cloudy in the morning, then becoming mostly sunny. Highs from the lower 70s to mid-80s. For Thursday night, mostly clear. Lows in the upper 50s. And on Friday, partly cloudy. Highs from the lower 70s to mid-80s for Friday night, mostly clear until midnight, then becoming partly cloudy. Lows in the upper 50s for Saturday. Partly cloudy in the morning, then becoming mostly sunny. Highs from the lower 70s to mid-80s Saturday night and Sunday, mostly clear. Lows in the upper 50s, high 70s and 80s. High temperatures today and lows tonight for the selected cities: Santa Cruz, 75 and 60, Monterey, 71 and 60, Salinas, 71 and 61, Hollister, 82 and 60, King City, 87 and 61. The weather overview for the Bay Area and Central Coast, near or slightly below normal temperatures and higher humidity through the first half of the upcoming week. The marine layer and mid to upper level cloud cover will continue to help keep temperatures cooler under building high pressure. Approximately 5% chance of elevated showers with isolated thunderstorms Tuesday afternoon through Wednesday evening. The extended forecast for the Bay Area and Central Coast, Thursday and Thursday night, mostly clear. High 60 to 90. Lows 55 to 70. Friday and Friday night, partly cloudy. High 60 to 90. Lows 50 to 70. Saturday and Saturday night, mostly clear. High 65 to 95. Lows 55 to 70. Sunday and Sunday night, mostly clear. High 65 to 95. Lows 55 to 70. Monday and Monday night, mostly clear. High 65 to 95. Lows 55 to 70. Sunrise, sunset, and tidal information for the San Francisco Bay Area for Monday, July 20th. The sunrise today, 6:03 a.m. The sunset tonight, 8:28 p.m. Tidal data at the Golden Gate for today. High tide, 4:43 a.m. at 4.22 feet. Low tide, 10:25 a.m. at 1.35 feet. High tide, 5:24 p.m. at 5.77 feet. Here are the buoy observations for 8 a.m. Pacific Daylight Time. An offshore buoy 6, winds north at 14 knots, pressure 1,024.5 millibars. An offshore buoy 59, winds north 14 knots, water temperature 64, pressure 1,018.1 millibars, sea 7 feet, every 9 seconds. At Point Arena buoy, winds south 6 knots, water temperature 57, pressure 1,014.1 millibars, seas 5 feet, every 12 seconds. At buoy 13 near Bodega Bay, winds southeast at 6 knots, pressure 1,014.0 millibars, swell 4 feet, every 8 seconds. At Point Reyes Wave Rider buoy, water temperature 58, seas 6 feet, every 10 seconds. At San Francisco Bar buoy, water temperature 58, seas 4 feet, every 12 seconds. At San Francisco buoy, winds calm, water temperature 57, pressure 1,014.2 millibars, seas 4 feet, every 9 seconds. At Half Moon Bay buoy, winds south 2 knots, water temperature 58, pressure 1,014.2 millibars, seas 4 feet, every 10 seconds. At Monterey buoy, winds west at 2 knots, water temperature 59, pressure 1,014.5 millibars. At Pointer, wave rider buoy, water temperature 61, seas 5 feet.

At Cape San Martin buoy winds north 10 knots, water temperature 58, pressure 1014.3 millibars. Seas 6 feet, every 11 seconds. Synopsis for the Central California coast and bays including the Monterey Bay, Greater Farallones, and Cordell Bank National Marine Sanctuaries, moderate northwesterly breezes will prevail through Wednesday, increasing to become moderate to fresh Thursday into Friday. Slight to moderate seas will prevail. Tropical cyclone activity in the eastern Pacific Ocean will spur several rounds of moderate period southerly swell. Hazardous conditions from mixed seas may result. The same activity will yield 5% chances for elevated rain showers through Wednesday. The hazards would be gusty and erratic outflow winds that would be capable of generating steep seas. The marine forecast for San Pablo Bay, Suisun Bay, the West Delta, and the San Francisco Bay north of the Bay Bridge. For today, southwest wind 5 to 10 knots, rising to 10 to 15 knots late. For tonight, southwest wind 5 to 10 knots. For Tuesday, southwest wind 5 to 10 knots. The marine forecast for Monterey Bay. For today, light and variable winds, becoming west 5 to 10 knots. Seas around 3 feet. Wave detail, west 2 feet at 8 seconds and south 2 feet at 14 seconds. Patchy fog this morning. For tonight, west wind 5 to 10 knots, becoming north after midnight. Seas around 3 feet. Wave detail, west 2 feet at 8 seconds and south 2 feet at 13 seconds. For Tuesday, west wind around 5 knots, rising to 5 to 10 knots in the afternoon. Seas around 3 feet. Wave detail, northwest 2 feet at 7 seconds and south 2 feet at 13 seconds. The coastal waters forecast from Pigeon Point to Point Pinos out to 10 nautical miles. For today, west wind around 5 knots, veering to northwest late. Seas 3 to 5 feet. Wave detail, northwest 3 feet at 8 seconds and south 3 feet at 12 seconds. Patchy fog this morning. For tonight, northwest wind around 5 knots. Seas 3 to 5 feet. Wave detail, northwest 3 feet at 8 seconds and south 3 feet at 11 seconds. For Tuesday, northwest wind 5 to 10 knots. Seas 4 to 5 feet. Wave detail, northwest 3 feet at 8 seconds and south 3 feet at 13 seconds. The area forecast for the peninsula, North Bay, and East Bay. For today, mostly cloudy in the morning then becoming partly cloudy. Highs in the mid-60s at the coast to the upper 80s inland. West winds 5 to 10 miles per hour. For tonight, partly cloudy. Lows from the mid-50s to lower 60s. West winds 5 to 10 miles per hour. And on Tuesday, mostly cloudy in the morning then becoming mostly sunny. Highs in the lower 70s at the coast to the mid-90s inland. West winds 5 to 10 miles per hour. For Tuesday night, mostly clear. Lows from the 50s to mid-60s. West winds 5 to 10 miles per hour. For Wednesday, partly cloudy in the morning then becoming mostly sunny. Highs in the lower 70s at the coast to the lower 90s inland. Southwest winds up to 5 miles per hour, becoming west 5 to 15 miles per hour in the afternoon. And on Wednesday night, mostly clear until midnight then becoming partly cloudy. Lows from the mid-50s to lower 60s. For Thursday, partly cloudy in the morning then becoming mostly sunny. Highs from the mid-60s to lower 80s. For Thursday night, clear until midnight then becoming partly cloudy. Lows from the mid-50s to lower 60s. And on Friday, partly cloudy. Highs from the upper 60s to lower 80s for Friday night, mostly clear. Lows from the 50s to lower 60s for Saturday. Partly cloudy in the morning then becoming mostly sunny. Highs from the upper 60s to mid 80s Saturday night and Sunday mostly clear. Lows from the 50s to lower 60s, highs from the lower 70s to mid 80s height.

temperatures today and lows tonight for the selected cities. San Francisco, 68 and 57. San Francisco Airport, 73 and 59. Redwood City, 81 and 61. Oakland, 73 and 59. Fremont, 79 and 61. Concord, 85 and 60. Livermore, 87 and 62. San Rafael, 79 and 59. Santa Rosa, 79 and 54. Napa, 78 and 58. Fairfield, 84 and 61. These are the 8 a.m. Pacific Daylight Time observations for the San Francisco and Monterey Bay areas on Monday, July 20th. At San Francisco Airport, it was partly sunny, temperature 61, dew point 57, relative humidity 87%, north wind at 3 miles an hour, pressure 29.95 inches and steady. At Oakland Airport, it was partly sunny, temperature 60, dew point 57, relative humidity 89%, northwest wind at 5 miles an hour, pressure 29.96 inches and steady. At San Jose Airport, it was partly sunny, temperature 64, dew point 58, relative humidity 80%, calm, pressure 29.95 inches and steady. At Santa Rosa, it was partly sunny, temperature 59, south wind at 3, pressure 29.94 and falling. At Concord, it was cloudy, temperature 63, southwest wind at 8. At Livermore, it was partly sunny, temperature 62, northwest wind at 6. At Monterey, fog was reported, temperature 58, calm, pressure 29.97 and falling. At Salinas, it was cloudy, temperature 58, dew point 56, relative humidity 93%, north wind at 3. Here are some observations around California and western Nevada. At Mammoth Lakes, it was sunny, with a temperature of 64. It was mostly sunny, with a temperature of 65 at South Lake Tahoe, and 67 at Blue Canyon. It was partly sunny, with a temperature of 68 at Sacramento, 70 at Los Angeles, 72 at San Diego, 78 at Reno, and 63 at Truckee. Local temperature reports around San Francisco Bay for 8 a.m. Downtown San Francisco was 58 degrees. Oakland Museum was 61 degrees. Redwood City was 62 degrees. San Rafael was 60 degrees. The area forecast for the South Bay, including the San Jose metro area and the Santa Clara Valley. For today, partly cloudy in the morning, then becoming mostly sunny. Highs in the mid-70s by the bay, mid-80s to lower 90s inland. Northwest winds 5 to 10 miles per hour. For tonight, mostly clear until midnight, then becoming partly cloudy. Lows from the upper 50s to mid-60s. Northwest winds 5 to 10 miles per hour. And on Tuesday, mostly cloudy in the morning, then becoming mostly sunny. Highs in the lower 80s by the bay to the 90s inland. Light winds, becoming northwest 5 to 10 miles per hour in the afternoon. For Tuesday night, mostly clear. Lows in the 60s. West winds 5 to 10 miles per hour. For Wednesday, mostly sunny in the morning, then becoming sunny. Highs around 80 by the bay, upper 80s to mid 90s inland. Light winds, becoming west 5 to 10 miles per hour in the afternoon. And on Wednesday night, mostly clear. Lows in the lower 60s. Thursday through Saturday, mostly clear. Highs from the upper 70s to lower 90s. Lows in the upper 50s. Saturday night, clear. Lows in the upper 50s. Sunday, mostly sunny in the morning, then becoming sunny. Highs from the upper 70s to mid 90s. High temperatures today and lows tonight for the selected cities: San Jose, 82 and 62, Mountain View, 76 and 61, Morgan Hill, 90 and 62. 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This broadcast originates from the National Weather Service Office.

Monterey, California, and serves the South Bay and Monterey Bay Area, including the cities of San Jose, Monterey, Salinas, and Santa Cruz. The area forecast for the Monterey Bay and Salinas Valley for today: mostly cloudy in the morning, then becoming partly cloudy. Highs in the lower 70s at the coast to the upper 80s inland. West winds 5 to 10 miles per hour. For tonight, partly cloudy. Lows around 60. West winds up to 5 miles per hour. And on Tuesday, partly cloudy in the morning, then becoming mostly sunny. Highs in the upper 70s at the coast to around 90 inland. Light winds, becoming west 5 to 10 miles per hour in the afternoon. For Tuesday night, mostly clear until midnight, then becoming partly cloudy. Lows in the lower 60s. West winds 5 to 10 miles per hour. For Wednesday, partly cloudy in the morning, then becoming mostly sunny. Highs in the mid-70s at the coast to around 90 inland. Light winds, becoming west 5 to 10 miles per hour in the afternoon. And on Wednesday night, partly cloudy. Lows in the upper 50s. For Thursday, partly cloudy in the morning, then becoming mostly sunny. Highs from the lower 70s to mid 80s. For Thursday night, mostly clear. Lows in the upper 50s. And on Friday, partly cloudy. Highs from the lower 70s to mid 80s for Friday night, mostly clear until midnight, then becoming partly cloudy. Lows in the upper 50s for Saturday. Partly cloudy in the morning, then becoming mostly sunny. Highs from the lower 70s to mid 80s Saturday night and Sunday, mostly clear. Lows in the upper 50s, high 70s and 80s. High temperatures today and lows tonight for the selected cities: Santa Cruz, 75 and 60, Monterey, 71 and 60, Salinas, 71 and 61, Hollister, 82 and 60, King City, 87 and 61. The weather overview for the Bay Area and Central Coast: near or slightly below normal temperatures and higher humidity through the first half of the upcoming week. The marine layer and mid to upper level cloud cover will continue to help keep temperatures cooler under building high pressure. Approximately 5% chance of elevated showers with isolated thunderstorms Tuesday afternoon through Wednesday evening. The extended forecast for the Bay Area and Central Coast: Thursday and Thursday night, mostly clear. High 60 to 90. Lows 55 to 70. Friday and Friday night, partly cloudy. High 60 to 90. Lows 50 to 70. Saturday and Saturday night, mostly clear. High 65 to 95. Lows 55 to 70. Sunday and Sunday night, mostly clear. High 65 to 95. Lows 55 to 70. Monday and Monday night, mostly clear. High 65 to 95. Lows 55 to 70. Sunrise, sunset, and tidal information for the San Francisco Bay Area for Monday, July 20th. The sunrise today, 6:03 a.m. The sunset tonight, 8:28 p.m. Tidal data at the Golden Gate for today: high tide, 4:43 a.m. at 4.22 feet. Low tide, 10:25 a.m. at 1.35 feet. High tide, 5:24 p.m. at 5.77 feet. Here are the buoy observations for 8 a.m. Pacific Daylight Time. An offshore buoy 6, winds north at 14 knots, pressure 1,024.5 millibars. An offshore buoy 59, winds north 14 knots, water temperature 64, pressure 1,018.1 millibars, sea 7 feet, every 9 seconds. At Point Arena buoy, winds south 6 knots, water temperature 57, pressure 1,014.1 millibars, seas 5 feet, every 12 seconds. At buoy 13 near Bodega Bay, winds southeast at 6 knots, pressure 1,014.0 millibars, swell 4 feet, every 8 seconds. At Point Reyes Wave Rider buoy, water temperature 58, seas 6 feet, every 10 seconds.

At San Francisco Bar Buoy, water temperature 58, seas 4 feet, every 12 seconds. At San Francisco Buoy, winds calm, water temperature 57, pressure 1014.2 millibars, seas 4 feet, every 9 seconds. At Half Moon Bay Buoy, wind south 2 knots, water temperature 58, pressure 1014.2 millibars, seas 4 feet, every 10 seconds. At Monterey Buoy, winds west at 2 knots, water temperature 59, pressure 1014.5 millibars. Headpoint, sir, wave rider buoy, water temperature 61, seas 5 feet, every 11 seconds. At Cape San Martin Buoy, winds north 10 knots, water temperature 58, pressure 1014.3 millibars. Seas 6 feet, every 11 seconds. Synopsis for the Central California coast and bays, including the Monterey Bay, Greater Farallones, and Cordell Bank National Marine Sanctuaries, moderate northwesterly breezes will prevail through Wednesday, increasing to become moderate to fresh Thursday into Friday. Slight to moderate seas will prevail. Tropical cyclone activity in the eastern Pacific Ocean will spur several rounds of moderate period southerly swell. Hazardous conditions from mixed seas may result. The same activity will yield 5% chances for elevated rain showers through Wednesday. The hazards would be gusty and erratic outflow winds that would be capable of generating steep seas. The marine forecast for San Pablo Bay, Suisun Bay, the West Delta, and the San Francisco Bay north of the Bay Bridge. For today, southwest wind 5 to 10 knots, rising to 10 to 15 knots late. For tonight, southwest wind 5 to 10 knots. For Tuesday, southwest wind 5 to 10 knots. The marine forecast for Monterey Bay. For today, light and variable winds, becoming west 5 to 10 knots. Seas around 3 feet. Wave detail, west 2 feet at 8 seconds and south 2 feet at 14 seconds. Patchy fog this morning up to 10 knots. Seas around 3 feet. Wave detail, west 2 feet at 8 seconds and south 2 feet at 14 seconds. Patchy fog this morning. For tonight, west wind 5 to 10 knots, becoming north after midnight. Seas around 3 feet. Wave detail, west 2 feet at 8 seconds and south 2 feet at 13 seconds. For Tuesday, west wind around 5 knots, rising to 5 to 10 knots in the afternoon. Seas around 3 feet. Wave detail, northwest 2 feet at 7 seconds and south 2 feet at 13 seconds. The coastal waters forecast from Pigeon Point to Point Pinos out to 10 nautical miles. For today, west wind around 5 knots, veering to northwest late. Seas 3 to 5 feet. Wave detail, northwest 3 feet at 8 seconds and south 3 feet at 12 seconds. Patchy fog this morning. For tonight, northwest wind around 5 knots. Seas 3 to 5 feet. Wave detail, northwest 3 feet at 8 seconds and south 3 feet at 11 seconds. For Tuesday, northwest wind 5 to 10 knots. Seas 4 to 5 feet. Wave detail, northwest 3 feet at 8 seconds and south 3 feet at 13 seconds. The area forecast for the peninsula, North Bay, and East Bay. For today, mostly cloudy in the morning, then becoming partly cloudy. Highs in the mid-60s at the coast to the upper 80s inland. West winds 5 to 10 miles per hour. For tonight, partly cloudy. Lows from the mid-50s to lower 60s. West winds 5 to 10 miles per hour. And on Tuesday, mostly cloudy in the morning, then becoming mostly sunny. Highs in the lower 70s at the coast to the mid-90s inland. West winds 5 to 10 miles per hour. For Tuesday night, mostly clear. Lows from the 50s to mid-60s. West winds 5 to 10 miles per hour. For Wednesday, partly cloudy in the morning, then becoming mostly sunny. Highs in the lower 70s at the coast to the lower 90s inland. Southwest winds up to 5 miles per hour, becoming west 5 to 15 miles per hour in the afternoon.

and on Wednesday night, mostly clear until midnight, then becoming partly cloudy. Lows from the mid-50s to lower 60s. For Thursday, partly cloudy in the morning, then becoming mostly sunny. Highs from the mid-60s to lower 80s. For Thursday night, clear until midnight, then becoming partly cloudy. Lows from the mid-50s to lower 60s. And on Friday, partly cloudy. Highs from the upper 60s to lower 80s for Friday night, mostly clear. Lows from the 50s to lower 60s for Saturday. Partly cloudy in the morning, then becoming mostly sunny. Highs from the upper 60s to mid 80s Saturday night and Sunday, mostly clear. Lows from the 50s to lower 60s, highs from the lower 70s to mid 80s. High temperatures today and lows tonight for the selected cities: San Francisco, 68 and 57, San Francisco Airport, 73 and 59, Redwood City, 81 and 61, Oakland, 73 and 59, Fremont, 79 and 61, Concord, 85 and 60, Livermore, 87 and 62, San Rafael, 79 and 59, Santa Rosa, 79 and 54, Napa, 78 and 58, Fairfield, 84 and 61. These are the 8 a.m. Pacific Daylight Time observations for the San Francisco and Monterey Bay areas on Monday, July 20th. At San Francisco Airport, it was partly sunny, temperature 61, dew point 57, relative humidity 87%, north wind at 3 miles an hour, pressure 29.95 inches and steady. At Oakland Airport, it was partly sunny, temperature 60, dew point 57, relative humidity 89%, northwest wind at 5 miles an hour, pressure 29.96 inches and steady. At San Jose Airport, it was partly sunny, temperature 64, dew point 58, relative humidity 80%, calm, pressure 29.95 inches and steady. At Santa Rosa, it was partly sunny, temperature 59, south wind at 3, pressure 29.94 and falling. At Concord, it was cloudy, temperature 63, southwest wind at 8. At Livermore, it was partly sunny, temperature 62, northwest wind at 6. At Monterey, fog was reported, temperature 58, calm, pressure 29.97 and falling. At Salinas, it was cloudy, temperature 58, dew point 56, relative humidity 93%, north wind at 3. Here are some observations around California and western Nevada. At Mammoth Lakes, it was sunny, with a temperature of 64. It was mostly sunny, with a temperature of 65 at South Lake Tahoe, and 67 at Blue Canyon. It was partly sunny, with a temperature of 68 at Sacramento, 70 at Los Angeles, 72 at San Diego, 78 at Reno, and 63 at Truckee. Local temperature reports around San Francisco Bay for 8 a.m. Downtown San Francisco was 58 degrees. Oakland Museum was 61 degrees. Redwood City was 62 degrees. San Rafael was 60 degrees. The area forecast for the South Bay, including the San Jose metro area and the Santa Clara Valley. For today, partly cloudy in the morning, then becoming mostly sunny. Highs in the mid-70s by the bay, mid-80s to lower 90s inland. Northwest winds 5 to 10 miles per hour. For tonight, mostly clear until midnight, then becoming partly cloudy. Lows from the upper 50s to mid-60s. Northwest winds 5 to 10 miles per hour. And on Tuesday, mostly cloudy in the morning, then becoming mostly sunny. Highs in the lower 80s by the bay to the 90s inland. Light winds, becoming northwest 5 to 10 miles per hour in the afternoon. For Tuesday night, mostly clear. Lows in the 60s. West winds 5 to 10 miles per hour. For Wednesday, mostly sunny in the morning, then becoming sunny. Highs around 80 by the bay, upper 80s to mid 90s inland. Light winds, becoming west 5 to 10 miles per hour in the afternoon. And on Wednesday night, mostly clear. Lows in the lower 60s. Thursday.
Wednesday through Saturday, mostly clear. Highs from the upper 70s to lower 90s. Lows in the upper 50s. Saturday night, clear. Lows in the upper 50s. Sunday, mostly sunny in the morning, then becoming sunny. Highs from the upper 70s to mid 90s. High temperatures today and lows tonight for the selected cities: San Jose, 82 and 62, Mountain View, 76 and 61, Morgan Hill, 90 and 62. The area forecast for the Monterey Bay and Salinas Valley for today: mostly cloudy in the morning, then becoming partly cloudy. Highs in the lower 70s at the coast to the upper 80s inland. West winds 5 to 10 miles per hour. For tonight, partly cloudy. Lows around 60. West winds up to 5 miles per hour. And on Tuesday, partly cloudy in the morning, then becoming mostly sunny. Highs in the upper 70s at the coast to around 90 inland. Light winds, becoming west 5 to 10 miles per hour in the afternoon. For Tuesday night, mostly clear until midnight, then becoming partly cloudy. Lows in the lower 60s. West winds 5 to 10 miles per hour. For Wednesday, partly cloudy in the morning, then becoming mostly sunny. Highs in the mid 70s at the coast to around 90 inland. Light winds, becoming west 5 to 10 miles per hour in the afternoon. And on Wednesday night, partly cloudy. Lows in the upper 50s. For Thursday, partly cloudy in the morning, then becoming mostly sunny. Highs from the lower 70s to mid 80s. For Thursday night, mostly clear. Lows in the upper 50s. And on Friday, partly cloudy. Highs from the lower 70s to mid 80s for Friday night, mostly clear until midnight, then becoming partly cloudy. Lows in the upper 50s for Saturday, partly cloudy in the morning, then becoming mostly sunny. Highs from the lower 70s to mid 80s Saturday night and Sunday, mostly clear. Lows in the upper 50s, high 70s and 80s. High temperatures today and lows tonight for the selected cities: Santa Cruz, 75 and 60, Monterey, 71 and 60, Salinas, 71 and 61, Hollister, 82 and 60, King City, 87 and 61. The weather overview for the Bay Area and Central Coast: near or slightly below normal temperatures and higher humidity through the first half of the upcoming week. The marine layer and mid to upper level cloud cover will continue to help keep temperatures cooler under building high pressure. Approximately 5% chance of elevated showers with isolated thunderstorms Tuesday afternoon through Wednesday evening. The extended forecast for the Bay Area and Central Coast: Thursday and Thursday night, mostly clear. High 60 to 90. Lows 55 to 70. Friday and Friday night, partly cloudy. High 60 to 90. Lows 50 to 70. Saturday and Saturday night, mostly clear. High 65 to 95. Lows 55 to 70. Sunday and Sunday night, mostly clear. High 65 to 95. Lows 55 to 70. Monday and Monday night, mostly clear. High 65 to 95. Lows 55 to 70. Sunrise, sunset, and tidal information for the San Francisco Bay Area for Monday, July 20th. The sunrise today, 6:03 a.m. The sunset tonight, 8:28 p.m. Tidal data at the Golden Gate for today. High tide, 4:43 a.m. at 4.22 feet. Low tide, 10:25 a.m. at 1.35 feet. High tide, 5:24 p.m. at 5.77 feet. Here are the buoy observations for 8 a.m. Pacific Daylight Time. An offshore buoy 6 winds north at 14 knots, pressure 1,024.5 millibars. An offshore buoy 59, winds north 14 knots, water temperature 64, pressure 1,018.1 millibars, sea 7 feet, every 9 seconds. At Point Arena buoy, winds south 6 knots,

Water temperature 57, pressure 1014.1 millibars, seas 5 feet every 12 seconds. Head buoy 13 near Bodega Bay, winds southeast at 6 knots, pressure 1014.0 millibars, swell 4 feet every 8 seconds. At Point Reyes Wave Rider buoy water temperature 58, seas 6 feet every 10 seconds. At San Francisco Bar buoy water temperature 58, seas 4 feet every 12 seconds. At San Francisco buoy winds calm, water temperature 57, pressure 1014.2 millibars, seas 4 feet every 9 seconds. At Half Moon Bay buoy winds south 2 knots, water temperature 58, pressure 1014.2 millibars, seas 4 feet every 10 seconds. At Monterey buoy winds west at 2 knots, water temperature 59, pressure 1014.5 millibars. At Point Sur, Wave Rider buoy water temperature 61, seas 5 feet every 11 seconds. At Cape San Martin buoy winds north 10 knots, water temperature 58, pressure 1014.3 millibars. Seas 6 feet every 11 seconds. Synopsis for the Central California coast and bays, including the Monterey Bay, Greater Farallones, and Cordell Bank National Marine Sanctuaries, moderate northwesterly breezes will prevail through Wednesday, increasing to become moderate to fresh Thursday into Friday. Slight to moderate seas will prevail. Tropical cyclone activity in the eastern Pacific Ocean will spur several rounds of moderate period southerly swell. Hazardous conditions from mixed seas may result. The same activity will yield 5% chances for elevated rain showers through Wednesday. The hazards would be gusty and erratic outflow winds that would be capable of generating steep seas. The marine forecast for San Pablo Bay, Suisun Bay, the West Delta, and the San Francisco Bay north of the Bay Bridge. For today, southwest wind 5 to 10 knots, rising to 10 to 15 knots late. For tonight, southwest wind 5 to 10 knots. For Tuesday, southwest wind 5 to 10 knots. The marine forecast for Monterey Bay. For today, light and variable winds, becoming west 5 to 10 knots. Seas around 3 feet. Wave detail, west 2 feet at 8 seconds and south 2 feet at 14 seconds. Patchy fog this morning. For tonight, west wind 5 to 10 knots, becoming north after midnight. Seas around 3 feet. Wave detail, west 2 feet at 8 seconds and south 2 feet at 13 seconds. For Tuesday, west wind around 5 knots, rising to 5 to 10 knots in the afternoon. Seas around 3 feet. Wave detail, northwest 2 feet at 7 seconds and south 2 feet at 13 seconds. The coastal waters forecast from Pigeon Point to Point Pinos out to 10 nautical miles. For today, west wind around 5 knots, veering to northwest late. Seas 3 to 5 feet. Wave detail, northwest 3 feet at 8 seconds and south 3 feet at 12 seconds. Patchy fog this morning. For tonight, northwest wind around 5 knots. Seas 3 to 5 feet. Wave detail, northwest 3 feet at 8 seconds and south 3 feet at 11 seconds. For Tuesday, northwest wind 5 to 10 knots. Seas 4 to 5 feet. Wave detail, northwest 3 feet at 8 seconds and south 3 feet at 13 seconds. The area forecast for the peninsula, North Bay, and East Bay. For today, mostly cloudy in the morning, then becoming partly cloudy. Highs in the mid-60s at the coast to the upper 80s inland. West winds 5 to 10 miles per hour. For tonight, partly cloudy. Lows from the mid-50s to lower 60s. West winds 5 to 10 miles per hour. And on Tuesday, mostly cloudy in the morning, then becoming mostly sunny. Highs in the lower 70s at the coast to the mid-90s inland. West winds 5 to 10 miles per hour. For Tuesday night, mostly clear. Lows from the 50s to mid-60s. West winds 5 to 10 miles per hour. For Wednesday, partly cloudy in the morning, then

Highs in the lower 70s at the coast to the lower 90s inland. Southwest winds up to 5 miles per hour, becoming west 5 to 15 miles per hour in the afternoon. And on Wednesday night, mostly clear until midnight, then becoming partly cloudy. Lows from the mid-50s to lower 60s. For Thursday, partly cloudy in the morning, then becoming mostly sunny. Highs from the mid-60s to lower 80s. For Thursday night, clear until midnight, then becoming partly cloudy. Lows from the mid-50s to lower 60s. And on Friday, partly cloudy. Highs from the upper 60s to lower 80s for Friday night, mostly clear. Lows from the 50s to lower 60s for Saturday. Partly cloudy in the morning, then becoming mostly sunny. Highs from the upper 60s to mid 80s Saturday night and Sunday, mostly clear. Lows from the 50s to lower 60s, highs from the lower 70s to mid 80s. High temperatures today and lows tonight for the selected cities: San Francisco, 68 and 57, San Francisco Airport, 73 and 59, Redwood City, 81 and 61, Oakland, 73 and 59, Fremont, 79 and 61, Concord, 85 and 60, Livermore, 87 and 62, San Rafael, 79 and 59, Santa Rosa, 79 and 54, Napa, 78 and 58, Fairfield, 84 and 61. These are the 8 a.m. Pacific Daylight Time observations for the San Francisco and Monterey Bay areas on Monday, July 20th. At San Francisco Airport, it was partly sunny, temperature 61, dew point 57, relative humidity 87%, north wind at 3 miles an hour, pressure 29.95 inches and steady. At Oakland Airport, it was partly sunny, temperature 60, dew point 57, relative humidity 89%, northwest wind at 5 miles an hour, pressure 29.96 inches and steady. At San Jose Airport, it was partly sunny, temperature 64, dew point 58, relative humidity 80%, calm, pressure 29.95 inches and steady. At Santa Rosa, it was partly sunny, temperature 59, south wind at 3, pressure 29.94 and falling. At Concord, it was cloudy, temperature 63, southwest wind at 8. At Livermore, it was partly sunny, temperature 62, northwest wind at 6. At Monterey, fog was reported, temperature 58, calm, pressure 29.97 and falling. At Salinas, it was cloudy, temperature 58, dew point 56, relative humidity 93%, north wind at 3. Here are some observations around California and western Nevada. At Mammoth Lakes, it was sunny, with a temperature of 64. It was mostly sunny, with a temperature of 65 at South Lake Tahoe, and 67 at Blue Canyon. It was partly sunny, with a temperature of 68 at Sacramento, 70 at Los Angeles, 72 at San Diego, 78 at Reno, and 63 at Truckee. 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This broadcast originates from the National Weather Service office located in Monterey, California, and serves the South Bay and Monterey Bay area, including the cities of San Jose, Monterey, Salinas, and Santa Cruz. Local temperature reports around San Francisco Bay for 8 a.m. Downtown San Francisco was 58 degrees. Oakland Museum was 61 degrees. Redwood City was 62 degrees. San Rafael was 60 degrees. The area forecast for the South Bay, including the San Jose metro area and the Santa Clara Valley. For today, partly cloudy in the morning, then becoming mostly sunny. Highs in the mid-70s by the bay, mid-80s to lower 90s inland. Northwest winds 5 to 10 miles per hour. For tonight, mostly clear until midnight, then becoming partly cloudy. Lows from the upper 50s to mid-60s. Northwest winds 5 to 10 miles per hour. And on Tuesday, mostly cloudy in the morning, then becoming mostly sunny.
Highs in the lower 80s by the bay to the 90s inland. Light winds, becoming northwest 5 to 10 miles per hour in the afternoon. For Tuesday night, mostly clear. Lows in the 60s. West winds 5 to 10 miles per hour. For Wednesday, mostly sunny in the morning, then becoming sunny. Highs around 80 by the bay, upper 80s to mid 90s inland. Light winds, becoming west 5 to 10 miles per hour in the afternoon. And on Wednesday night, mostly clear. Lows in the lower 60s. Thursday through Saturday, mostly clear. Highs from the upper 70s to lower 90s. Lows in the upper 50s. Saturday night, clear. Lows in the upper 50s. Sunday, mostly sunny in the morning, then becoming sunny. Highs from the upper 70s to mid 90s. High temperatures today and lows tonight for the selected cities: San Jose, 82 and 62, Mountain View, 76 and 61, Morgan Hill, 90 and 62. The area forecast for the Monterey Bay and Salinas Valley for today: mostly cloudy in the morning, then becoming partly cloudy. Highs in the lower 70s at the coast to the upper 80s inland. West winds 5 to 10 miles per hour. For tonight, partly cloudy. Lows around 60. West winds up to 5 miles per hour. And on Tuesday, partly cloudy in the morning, then becoming mostly sunny. Highs in the upper 70s at the coast to around 90 inland. Light winds, becoming west 5 to 10 miles per hour in the afternoon. For Tuesday night, mostly clear until midnight, then becoming partly cloudy. Lows in the lower 60s. West winds 5 to 10 miles per hour. For Wednesday, partly cloudy in the morning, then becoming mostly sunny. Highs in the mid 70s at the coast to around 90 inland. Light winds, becoming west 5 to 10 miles per hour in the afternoon. And on Wednesday night, partly cloudy. Lows in the upper 50s. For Thursday, partly cloudy in the morning, then becoming mostly sunny. Highs from the lower 70s to mid 80s. For Thursday night, mostly clear. Lows in the upper 50s. And on Friday, partly cloudy. Highs from the lower 70s to mid 80s for Friday night, mostly clear until midnight, then becoming partly cloudy. Lows in the upper 50s for Saturday. Partly cloudy in the morning, then becoming mostly sunny. Highs from the lower 70s to mid 80s Saturday night and Sunday, mostly clear. Lows in the upper 50s, high 70s and 80s. High temperatures today and lows tonight for the selected cities: Santa Cruz, 75 and 60, Monterey, 71 and 60, Salinas, 71 and 61, Hollister, 82 and 60, King City, 87 and 61. The weather overview for the Bay Area and Central Coast: near or slightly below normal temperatures and higher humidity through the first half of the upcoming week. The marine layer and mid to upper level cloud cover will continue to help keep temperatures cooler under building high pressure. Approximately 5% chance of elevated showers with isolated thunderstorms Tuesday afternoon through Wednesday evening. The extended forecast for the Bay Area and Central Coast: Thursday and Thursday night, mostly clear. High 60 to 90. Lows 55 to 70. Friday and Friday night, partly cloudy. High 60 to 90. Lows 50 to 70. Saturday and Saturday night, mostly clear. High 65 to 95. Lows 55 to 70. Sunday and Sunday night, mostly clear. High 65 to 95. Lows 55 to 70. Monday and Monday night, mostly clear. High 65 to 95. Lows 55 to 70. Sunrise, sunset, and tidal information for the San Francisco Bay Area for Monday, July 20th. The sunrise today, 6:03 a.m. The sunset tonight, 8:28 p.m. Tidal data at the Golden Gate for today: high tide, 4:43 a.m. at

2.22 feet. 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High tide, 5:24 p.m. at 5.77 feet. Here are the buoy observations for 8 a.m. Pacific Daylight Time. At offshore buoy 6, winds north at 14 knots, pressure 1,024.5 millibars. At offshore buoy 59, winds north 14 knots, water temperature 64, pressure 1,018.1 millibars, sea 7 feet, every 9 seconds. At Point Arena buoy, winds south 6 knots, water temperature 57, pressure 1,014.1 millibars, seas 5 feet, every 12 seconds. At buoy 13 near Bodega Bay, winds southeast at 6 knots, pressure 1,014.0 millibars, swell 4 feet, every 8 seconds. At Point Reyes Wave Rider buoy, water temperature 58, seas 6 feet, every 10 seconds. At San Francisco Bar buoy, water temperature 58, seas 4 feet, every 12 seconds. At San Francisco buoy, winds calm, water temperature 57, pressure 1,014.2 millibars, seas 4 feet, every 9 seconds. At Half Moon Bay buoy, winds south 2 knots, water temperature 58, pressure 1,014.2 millibars, seas 4 feet, every 10 seconds. At Monterey buoy, winds west at 2 knots, water temperature 59, pressure 1,014.5 millibars. At Pointer, Wave Rider buoy, water temperature 61, seas 5 feet, every 11 seconds. At Cape San Martin buoy, winds north 10 knots, water temperature 58, pressure 1,014.3 millibars. Seas 6 feet, every 11 seconds. Here are the buoy observations for 9 a.m. Pacific Daylight Time. At offshore buoy 6, winds northeast at 60 knots, pressure 1,024.6 millibars. At offshore buoy 59, winds north at 14 knots, water temperature 64, pressure 1,018.5 millibars. At buoy 14 near Point Arena, winds south at 6 knots, water temperature 57, pressure 1,014.6 millibars. At buoy 13 near Bodega Bay, winds southeast at 6 knots, pressure 1,014.4 millibars. At Point Reyes Wave Rider buoy, water temperature 58, seas 5 feet, every 11 seconds. At San Francisco Bar buoy, water temperature 58, seas 4 feet, every 14 seconds. At San Francisco buoy, winds east at 2 knots, water temperature 57, pressure 1,014.6 millibars. At Half Moon Bay buoy, winds south 4 knots, water temperature 58, pressure 1,014.4 millibars, seas 4 feet, every 11 seconds. At Monterey buoy, winds northeast at 2 knots, water temperature 59, pressure 1,014.5 millibars. At Pointer, Wave Rider buoy, water temperature 61, seas 5 feet, every 11 seconds. At Cape San Martin buoy, winds north at 10 knots, water temperature 58, pressure 1,014.6 millibars. Synopsis for the Central California coast and bays, including the Monterey Bay, Greater Farallones, and Cordell Bank National Marine Sanctuaries: light to locally moderate northwesterly winds will prevail through midweek, becoming moderate Thursday into Friday. Slight to moderate seas will prevail. Tropical cyclone activity in the eastern Pacific Ocean will spur several rounds of moderate period southerly swells. Hazardous conditions from mixed seas may result. Instability from the remnants of the tropical cyclone will also bring a slight chance of convection that may bring showers as well as gusty and erratic outflow winds that would be result in hazardous conditions to small craft. The marine forecast for San Pablo Bay, Suisun Bay, the West Delta, and the San Francisco Bay north of the Bay Bridge. For today, southwest wind 5 to 10 knots, rising to 10 to 15 knots late. For tonight, southwest wind 5 to 10 knots. For Tuesday, southwest wind 5 to 10 knots. The marine forecast for Monterey Bay. For today, light and variable winds, becoming west 5 to 10 knots. Seas around 3 feet. Wave detail, west 2 feet at 8 seconds and south 2 feet at 4.

seconds. Patchy fog this morning. For tonight, west wind 5 to 10 knots, becoming north after midnight. Seas around 3 feet. Wave detail, west 2 feet at 8 seconds and south 2 feet at 13 seconds. For Tuesday, west wind around 5 knots, rising to 5 to 10 knots in the afternoon. Seas around 3 feet. Wave detail, northwest 2 feet at 7 seconds and south 2 feet at 13 seconds. The coastal waters forecast from Pigeon Point to Point Pinos out to 10 nautical miles. For today, west wind around 5 knots, veering to northwest late. Seas 3 to 5 feet. Wave detail, northwest 3 feet at 8 seconds and south 3 feet at 12 seconds. Patchy fog this morning. For tonight, northwest wind around 5 knots. Seas 3 to 5 feet. Wave detail, northwest 3 feet at 8 seconds and south 3 feet at 11 seconds. For Tuesday, northwest wind 5 to 10 knots. Seas 4 to 5 feet. Wave detail, northwest 3 feet at 8 seconds and south 3 feet at 13 seconds. The area forecast for the peninsula, North Bay, and East Bay. For today, mostly cloudy in the morning, then becoming partly cloudy. Highs in the mid-60s at the coast to the upper 80s inland. West winds 5 to 10 miles per hour. For tonight, partly cloudy. Lows from the mid-50s to lower 60s. West winds 5 to 10 miles per hour. And on Tuesday, mostly cloudy in the morning, then becoming mostly sunny. Highs in the lower 70s at the coast to the mid-90s inland. West winds 5 to 10 miles per hour. For Tuesday night, mostly clear. Lows from the 50s to mid-60s. West winds 5 to 10 miles per hour. For Wednesday, partly cloudy in the morning, then becoming mostly sunny. Highs in the lower 70s at the coast to the lower 90s inland. Southwest winds up to 5 miles per hour, becoming west 5 to 15 miles per hour in the afternoon. And on Wednesday night, mostly clear until midnight, then becoming partly cloudy. Lows from the mid-50s to lower 60s. For Thursday, partly cloudy in the morning, then becoming mostly sunny. Highs from the mid-60s to lower 80s. For Thursday night, clear until midnight, then becoming partly cloudy. Lows from the mid-50s to lower 60s. And on Friday, partly cloudy. Highs from the upper 60s to lower 80s for Friday night, mostly clear. Lows from the 50s to lower 60s for Saturday. Partly cloudy in the morning, then becoming mostly sunny. Highs from the upper 60s to mid 80s Saturday night and Sunday, mostly clear. Lows from the 50s to lower 60s, highs from the lower 70s to mid 80s. High temperatures today and lows tonight for the selected cities: San Francisco, 68 and 57, San Francisco Airport, 73 and 59, Redwood City, 81 and 61, Oakland, 73 and 59, Fremont, 79 and 61, Concord, 85 and 60, Livermore, 87 and 62, San Rafael, 79 and 59, Santa Rosa, 79 and 54, Napa, 78 and 58, Fairfield, 84 and 61. These are the 9 a.m. Pacific Daylight Time observations for the San Francisco and Monterey Bay areas on Monday, July 20th. At San Francisco Airport, it was partly sunny, temperature 63, dew point 57, relative humidity 81%, northeast wind at 5 miles an hour, pressure 29.96 inches and rising. At Oakland Airport, it was partly sunny, temperature 62, dew point 57, relative humidity 83%, northwest wind at 3 miles an hour, pressure 29.98 inches and rising. At San Jose Airport, it was partly sunny, temperature 67, dew point 58, relative humidity 72%, calm, pressure 29.96 inches and rising. At Santa Rosa, it was partly sunny, temperature 61, calm, pressure 29.97 and rising. At Concord, it was cloudy, temperature 65, calm.

reservations for the San Francisco and Monterey Bay areas on Monday, July 20th. At San Francisco Airport, it was partly sunny, temperature 63, dew point 57, relative humidity 81%, northeast wind at 5 miles an hour, pressure 29.96 inches and rising. At Oakland Airport, it was partly sunny, temperature 62, dew point 57, relative humidity 83%, northwest wind at 3 miles an hour, pressure 29.98 inches and rising. At San Jose Airport, it was partly sunny, temperature 67, dew point 58, relative humidity 72%, calm, pressure 29.96 inches and rising. At Santa Rosa, it was partly sunny, temperature 61, calm, pressure 29.97 and rising. At Concord, it was partly sunny, temperature 65, calm. At Livermore, it was partly sunny, temperature 65, west wind at 3. At Monterey, it was partly sunny, temperature 62, variable wind at 5, pressure 29.97 and steady. Here are some observations around California and western Nevada. Skies ranged from mostly sunny to partly sunny. It was 69 at Sacramento, 74 at Los Angeles, 75 at San Diego, and 81 at Reno. Truckee reported 70, South Lake Tahoe reported 75, Blue Canyon reported 72, and Mammoth Lakes reported 72. Local temperature reports around San Francisco Bay for 9 a.m. Downtown San Francisco was 61 degrees. Oakland Museum was 61 degrees. Redwood City was 63 degrees. San Rafael was 61 degrees. The area forecast for the South Bay, including the San Jose metro area and the Santa Clara Valley. For today, partly cloudy in the morning, then becoming mostly sunny. Highs in the mid-70s by the bay, mid-80s to lower 90s inland. Northwest winds 5 to 10 miles per hour. For tonight, mostly clear until midnight, then becoming partly cloudy. Lows from the upper 50s to mid-60s. Northwest winds 5 to 10 miles per hour. And on Tuesday, mostly cloudy in the morning, then becoming mostly sunny. Highs in the lower 80s by the bay to the 90s inland. Light winds, becoming northwest 5 to 10 miles per hour in the afternoon. For Tuesday night, mostly clear. Lows in the 60s. West winds 5 to 10 miles per hour. For Wednesday, mostly sunny in the morning, then becoming sunny. Highs around 80 by the bay, upper 80s to mid 90s inland. Light winds, becoming west 5 to 10 miles per hour in the afternoon. And on Wednesday night, mostly clear. Lows in the lower 60s. Thursday through Saturday, mostly clear. Highs from the upper 70s to lower 90s. Lows in the upper 50s. Saturday night, clear. Lows in the upper 50s. Sunday, mostly sunny in the morning, then becoming sunny. Highs from the upper 70s to mid 90s. High temperatures today and lows tonight for the selected cities: San Jose, 82 and 62, Mountain View, 76 and 61, Morgan Hill, 90 and 62. The area forecast for the Monterey Bay and Salinas Valley? For today? Mostly cloudy in the morning, then becoming partly cloudy. Highs in the lower 70s at the coast to the upper 80s inland. West winds 5 to 10 miles per hour. For tonight, partly cloudy. Lows around 60. West winds up to 5 miles per hour. And on Tuesday, partly cloudy in the morning, then becoming mostly sunny. Highs in the upper 70s at the coast around 90 inland. Light winds, becoming west 5 to 10 miles per hour in the afternoon. For Tuesday night, mostly clear until midnight, then becoming partly cloudy. Lows in the lower 60s. West winds 5 to 10 miles per hour. For Wednesday, partly cloudy in the morning, then becoming mostly sunny. Highs in the mid-70s at the coast around 90 inland. Light winds, becoming

5 to 10 miles per hour in the afternoon. And on Wednesday night, partly cloudy. Lows in the upper 50s. For Thursday, partly cloudy in the morning, then becoming mostly sunny. Highs from the lower 70s to mid 80s. For Thursday night, mostly clear. Lows in the upper 50s. And on Friday, partly cloudy. Highs from the lower 70s to mid 80s for Friday night, mostly clear until midnight, then becoming partly cloudy. Lows in the upper 50s for Saturday. Partly cloudy in the morning, then becoming mostly sunny. Highs from the lower 70s to mid 80s Saturday night and Sunday, mostly clear. Lows in the upper 50s, high 70s and 80s. High temperatures today and lows tonight for the selected cities: Santa Cruz, 75 and 60, Monterey, 71 and 60, Salinas, 71 and 61, Hollister, 82 and 60, King City, 87 and 61. The weather overview for the Bay Area and Central Coast: near or slightly below normal temperatures and higher humidity through the first half of the upcoming week. The marine layer and mid to upper level cloud cover will continue to help keep temperatures cooler under building high pressure. Approximately 5% chance of elevated showers with isolated thunderstorms Tuesday afternoon through Wednesday evening. The extended forecast for the Bay Area and Central Coast: Thursday and Thursday night, mostly clear. High 60 to 90. Lows 55 to 70. Friday and Friday night, partly cloudy. High 60 to 90. Lows 50 to 70. Saturday and Saturday night, mostly clear. High 65 to 95. Lows 55 to 70. Sunday and Sunday night, mostly clear. High 65 to 95. Lows 55 to 70. Monday and Monday night, mostly clear. High 65 to 95. Lows 55 to 70. Sunrise, sunset, and tidal information for the San Francisco Bay Area for Monday, July 20th. The sunrise today, 6:03 a.m. The sunset tonight, 8:28 p.m. Tidal data at the Golden Gate for today. High tide, 4:43 a.m. at 4.22 feet. Low tide, 10:25 a.m. at 1.35 feet. High tide, 5:24 p.m. at 5.77 feet. Here are the buoy observations for 9 a.m. Pacific Daylight Time. An offshore buoy 6 winds northeast at 60 knots, pressure 1,024.7 millibars. An offshore buoy 59, winds north 12 knots, water temperature 64, pressure 1,018.6 millibars, seas 8 feet, every 8 seconds. At Point Arena buoy, winds south 6 knots, water temperature 57, pressure 1,014.8 millibars, seas 5 feet, every 12 seconds. At buoy 13 near Bodega Bay, winds southeast at 4 knots, pressure 1,014.5 millibars, swell 4 feet, every 8 seconds. At Point Reyes Wave Rider buoy, water temperature 58, seas 5 feet, every 11 seconds. At San Francisco Bar buoy, water temperature 58, seas 4 feet, every 14 seconds. At San Francisco buoy, winds east at 2 knots, water temperature 57, swell 4 feet, every 11 seconds. At Half Moon Bay buoy, winds south 4 knots, water temperature 58, pressure 1,014.4 millibars, seas 4 feet, every 11 seconds. At Monterey Bay buoy, winds northeast 2 knots, water temperature 59, pressure 1,014.7 millibars, seas 5 feet, every 11 seconds. At Point Sur, Wave Rider buoy, water temperature 61, seas 5 feet, every 11 seconds. At Cape San Martin buoy, winds north 10 knots, water temperature 58, pressure 1,014.5 millibars. Seas 6 feet, every 11 seconds. Synopsis for the Central California coast and bays, including the Monterey Bay, Greater Farallones, and Cordell Bank National Marine Sanctuaries: light to locally moderate northwesterly winds will prevail through midweek, becoming moderate Thursday into Friday. Slight to moderate seas will prevail.

tropical cyclone activity in the eastern Pacific Ocean will spur several rounds of moderate period southerly swells. Hazardous conditions for mixed seas may result. Instability from the remnants of the tropical cyclone will also bring a slight chance of convection that may bring showers as well as gusty and erratic outflow winds that would be result in hazardous conditions to small craft. The marine forecast for San Pablo Bay, Suisun Bay, the West Delta, and the San Francisco Bay north of the Bay Bridge. For today, southwest wind 5 to 10 knots, rising to 10 to 15 knots late. For tonight, southwest wind 5 to 10 knots. For Tuesday, southwest wind 5 to 10 knots. The marine forecast for Monterey Bay. For today, light and variable winds, becoming west 5 to 10 knots. Seas around 3 feet. Wave detail, west 2 feet at 8 seconds and south 2 feet at 14 seconds. Patchy fog this morning. For tonight, west wind 5 to 10 knots, becoming north after midnight. Seas around 3 feet. Wave detail, west 2 feet at 8 seconds and south 2 feet at 13 seconds. For Tuesday, west wind around 5 knots, rising to 5 to 10 knots in the afternoon. Seas around 3 feet. Wave detail, northwest 2 feet at 7 seconds and south 2 feet at 13 seconds. The coastal waters forecast from Pigeon Point to Point Pinos out to 10 nautical miles. For today, west wind around 5 knots, veering to northwest late. Seas 3 to 5 feet. Wave detail, northwest 3 feet at 8 seconds and south 3 feet at 12 seconds. Patchy fog this morning. For tonight, northwest wind around 5 knots. Seas 3 to 5 feet. Wave detail, northwest 3 feet at 8 seconds and south 3 feet at 11 seconds. For Tuesday, northwest wind 5 to 10 knots. Seas 4 to 5 feet. Wave detail, northwest 3 feet at 8 seconds and south 3 feet at 13 seconds. 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This broadcast originates from the National Weather Service office located in Monterey, California, and serves the South Bay and Monterey Bay Area, including the city of San Jose, Monterey, Salinas, and Santa Cruz. The area forecast for the peninsula, North Bay, and East Bay. For today, mostly cloudy in the morning, then becoming partly cloudy. Highs in the mid-60s at the coast to the upper 80s inland. West winds 5 to 10 miles per hour. For tonight, partly cloudy. Lows from the mid-50s to lower 60s. West winds 5 to 10 miles per hour. And on Tuesday, mostly cloudy in the morning, then becoming mostly sunny. Highs in the lower 70s at the coast to the mid-90s inland. West winds 5 to 10 miles per hour. For Tuesday night, mostly clear. Lows from the 50s to mid-60s. West winds 5 to 10 miles per hour. For Wednesday, partly cloudy in the morning, then becoming mostly sunny. Highs in the lower 70s at the coast to the lower 90s inland. Southwest winds up to 5 miles per hour, becoming west 5 to 15 miles per hour in the afternoon. And on Wednesday night, mostly clear until midnight, then becoming partly cloudy. Lows from the mid-50s to lower 60s. For Thursday, partly cloudy in the morning, then becoming mostly sunny. Highs from the mid-60s to lower 80s. For Thursday night, clear until midnight, then becoming partly cloudy. Lows from the mid-50s to lower 60s. And on Friday, partly cloudy. Highs from the upper 60s to lower 80s for Friday night, mostly clear. Lows from the 50s to lower 60s for Saturday. Partly cloudy in the morning, then becoming mostly sunny. Highs from the upper 60s to mid-80s Saturday night and Sunday, mostly clear. Lows from the 50s to lower 60s, highs from the lower 70s to mid-80s. High temperatures today and lows tonight for the selected cities, San Francisco, 68 and 50.

7, San Francisco Airport, 73 and 59, Redwood City, 81 and 61, Oakland, 73 and 59, Fremont, 79 and 61, Concord, 85 and 60, Livermore, 87 and 62, San Rafael, 79 and 59, Santa Rosa, 79 and 54, Napa, 78 and 58, Fairfield, 84 and 61. These are the 9 a.m. Pacific Daylight Time observations for the San Francisco and Monterey Bay areas on Monday, July 20th. At San Francisco Airport, it was partly sunny, temperature 63, dew point 57, relative humidity 81%, northeast wind at 5 miles an hour, pressure 29.96 inches and rising. At Oakland Airport, it was partly sunny, temperature 62, dew point 57, relative humidity 83%, northwest wind at 3 miles an hour, pressure 29.98 inches and rising. At San Jose Airport, it was partly sunny, temperature 67, dew point 58, relative humidity 72%, calm, pressure 29.96 inches and rising. At Santa Rosa, it was partly sunny, temperature 61, calm, pressure 29.97 and rising. At Concord, it was partly sunny, temperature 65, calm. At Livermore, it was partly sunny, temperature 65, west wind at 3. At Monterey, it was partly sunny, temperature 62, variable wind at 5, pressure 29.97 and steady. Here are some observations around California and western Nevada. Skies ranged from mostly sunny to partly sunny. It was 69 at Sacramento, 74 at Los Angeles, 75 at San Diego, and 81 at Reno. Truckee reported 70, South Lake Tahoe reported 75, Blue Canyon reported 72, and Mammoth Lakes reported 72. Local temperature reports around San Francisco Bay for 9 a.m. Downtown San Francisco was 61 degrees. Oakland Museum was 61 degrees. Redwood City was 63 degrees. San Rafael was 61 degrees. The area forecast for the South Bay, including the San Jose metro area and the Santa Clara Valley. For today, partly cloudy in the morning, then becoming mostly sunny. Highs in the mid-70s by the bay, mid-80s to lower 90s inland. Northwest winds 5 to 10 miles per hour. For tonight, mostly clear until midnight, then becoming partly cloudy. Lows from the upper 50s to mid-60s. Northwest winds 5 to 10 miles per hour. And on Tuesday, mostly cloudy in the morning, then becoming mostly sunny. Highs in the lower 80s by the bay to the 90s inland. Light winds, becoming northwest 5 to 10 miles per hour in the afternoon. For Tuesday night, mostly clear. Lows in the 60s. West winds 5 to 10 miles per hour. For Wednesday, mostly sunny in the morning, then becoming sunny. Highs around 80 by the bay, upper 80s to mid 90s inland. Light winds, becoming west 5 to 10 miles per hour in the afternoon. And on Wednesday night, mostly clear. Lows in the lower 60s. Thursday through Saturday, mostly clear. Highs from the upper 70s to lower 90s. Lows in the upper 50s. Saturday night, clear. Lows in the upper 50s. Sunday, mostly sunny in the morning, then becoming sunny. Highs from the upper 70s to mid 90s. High temperatures today and lows tonight for the selected cities: San Jose, 82 and 62, Mountain View, 76 and 61, Morgan Hill, 90 and 62. The area forecast for the Monterey Bay and Salinas Valley? For today? Mostly cloudy in the morning, then becoming partly cloudy. Highs in the lower 70s at the coast to the upper 80s inland. West winds 5 to 10 miles per hour. For tonight, partly cloudy. Lows around 60. West winds up to 5 miles per hour. And on Tuesday, partly cloudy in the morning, then becoming mostly sunny.

highs in the upper 70s at the coast and around 90 inland. Light winds, becoming west 5 to 10 miles per hour in the afternoon. For Tuesday night, mostly clear until midnight, then becoming partly cloudy. Lows in the lower 60s. West winds 5 to 10 miles per hour. For Wednesday, partly cloudy in the morning, then becoming mostly sunny. Highs in the mid-70s at the coast and around 90 inland. Light winds, becoming west 5 to 10 miles per hour in the afternoon. And on Wednesday night, partly cloudy. Lows in the upper 50s. For Thursday, partly cloudy in the morning, then becoming mostly sunny. Highs from the lower 70s to mid-80s. For Thursday night, mostly clear. Lows in the upper 50s. And on Friday, partly cloudy. Highs from the lower 70s to mid-80s for Friday night, mostly clear until midnight, then becoming partly cloudy. Lows in the upper 50s for Saturday. Partly cloudy in the morning, then becoming mostly sunny. Highs from the lower 70s to mid-80s Saturday night and Sunday, mostly clear. Lows in the upper 50s, high 70s and 80s. High temperatures today and lows tonight for the selected cities: Santa Cruz, 75 and 60, Monterey, 71 and 60, Salinas, 71 and 61, Hollister, 82 and 60, King City, 87 and 61. The weather overview for the Bay Area and Central Coast, near or slightly below normal: Hollister, 82 and 60, King City, 87 and 61. The weather overview for the Bay Area and Central Coast, near or slightly below normal temperatures and higher humidity through the first half of the upcoming week. The marine layer and mid to upper level cloud cover will continue to help keep temperatures cooler under building high pressure. Approximately 5% chance of elevated showers with isolated thunderstorms Tuesday afternoon through Wednesday evening. The extended forecast for the Bay Area and Central Coast, Thursday and Thursday night, mostly clear. High 60 to 90. Lows 55 to 70. Friday and Friday night, partly cloudy. High 60 to 90. Lows 50 to 70. Saturday and Saturday night, mostly clear. High 65 to 95. Lows 55 to 70. Sunday and Sunday night, mostly clear. High 65 to 95. Lows 55 to 70. Monday and Monday night, mostly clear. High 65 to 95. Lows 55 to 70. Sunrise, sunset, and tidal information for the San Francisco Bay Area for Monday, July 20th. The sunrise today, 6:03 a.m. The sunset tonight, 8:28 p.m. Tidal data at the Golden Gate for today. High tide, 4:43 a.m. at 4.22 feet. Low tide, 10:25 a.m. at 1.35 feet. High tide, 5:24 p.m. at 5.77 feet. Here are the buoy observations for 9 a.m. Pacific Daylight Time. An offshore buoy 6, winds northeast at 60 knots, pressure 1,024.7 millibars. An offshore buoy 59, winds north 12 knots, water temperature 64, pressure 1,018.6 millibars, seas 8 feet, every 8 seconds. At Point Arena buoy, winds south 6 knots, water temperature 57, pressure 1,014.8 millibars, seas 5 feet, every 12 seconds. At buoy 13 near Bodega Bay, winds southeast at 4 knots, pressure 1,014.5 millibars, swell 4 feet, every 8 seconds. At Point Reyes Wave Rider buoy, water temperature 58, seas 5 feet, every 11 seconds. At San Francisco Bar buoy, water temperature 58, seas 4 feet, every 14 seconds. At San Francisco buoy, winds east at 2 knots, water temperature 57, swell 4 feet, every 11 seconds. At Half Moon Bay buoy, winds south 4 knots, water temperature 58, pressure 1,014.4 millibars, seas 4 feet, every 11 seconds. At Monterey Bay buoy, winds northeast 2 knots, water temperature 59, pressure 1,014.

6.7 millibars, sees 5 feet every 11 seconds. Head point, sir. Wave rider buoy water temperature 61, sees 5 feet every 11 seconds. At Cape San Martin buoy winds north 10 knots, water temperature 58, pressure 1014.5 millibars. Sees 6 feet every 11 seconds. Synopsis for the Central California coast and bays including the Monterey Bay, Greater Farallones, and Cordell Bank National Marine Sanctuaries, light to locally moderate northwesterly winds will prevail through midweek, becoming moderate Thursday into Friday. Slight to moderate seas will prevail. Tropical cyclone activity in the eastern Pacific Ocean will spur several rounds of moderate period southerly swells. Hazardous conditions from mixed seas may result. Instability from the remnants of the tropical cyclone will also bring a slight chance of convection that may bring showers as well as gusty and erratic outflow winds that would be result in hazardous conditions to small craft. The marine forecast for San Pablo Bay, Suisun Bay, the West Delta, and the San Francisco Bay north of the Bay Bridge. For today, southwest wind 5 to 10 knots, rising to 10 to 15 knots late. For tonight, southwest wind 5 to 10 knots. For Tuesday, southwest wind 5 to 10 knots. The marine forecast for Monterey Bay. For today, light and variable winds, becoming west 5 to 10 knots. Seas around 3 feet. Wave detail, west 2 feet at 8 seconds and south 2 feet at 14 seconds. Patchy fog this morning. For tonight, west wind 5 to 10 knots, becoming north after midnight. Seas around 3 feet. Wave detail, west 2 feet at 8 seconds and south 2 feet at 13 seconds. For Tuesday, west wind around 5 knots, rising to 5 to 10 knots in the afternoon. Seas around 3 feet. Wave detail, northwest 2 feet at 7 seconds and south 2 feet at 13 seconds. The coastal waters forecast from Pigeon Point to Point Pinos out to 10 nautical miles. For today, west wind around 5 knots, veering to northwest late. Seas 3 to 5 feet. Wave detail, northwest 3 feet at 8 seconds and south 3 feet at 12 seconds. Patchy fog this morning. For tonight, northwest wind around 5 knots. Seas 3 to 5 feet. Wave detail, northwest 3 feet at 8 seconds and south 3 feet at 11 seconds. For Tuesday, northwest wind 5 to 10 knots. Seas 4 to 5 feet. Wave detail, northwest 3 feet at 8 seconds and south 3 feet at 13 seconds. The area forecast for the peninsula, North Bay, and East Bay. For today, mostly cloudy in the morning then becoming partly cloudy. Highs in the mid-60s at the coast to the upper 80s inland. West winds 5 to 10 miles per hour. For tonight, partly cloudy. Lows from the mid-50s to lower 60s. West winds 5 to 10 miles per hour. And on Tuesday, mostly cloudy in the morning then becoming mostly sunny. Highs in the lower 70s at the coast to the mid-90s inland. West winds 5 to 10 miles per hour. For Tuesday night, mostly clear. Lows from the 50s to mid-60s. West winds 5 to 10 miles per hour. For Wednesday, partly cloudy in the morning then becoming mostly sunny. Highs in the lower 70s at the coast to the lower 90s inland. Southwest winds up to 5 miles per hour, becoming west 5 to 15 miles per hour in the afternoon. And on Wednesday night, mostly clear until midnight then becoming partly cloudy. Lows from the mid-50s to lower 60s. For Thursday, partly cloudy in the morning then becoming mostly sunny. Highs from the mid-60s to lower 80s. For Thursday night, clear until midnight then becoming partly cloudy. Lows from the mid-50s to lower 60s. And on Friday, partly cloudy. Highs from the upper 60s to lower 80s for Friday night, mostly clear. Lows from the 50s to lower 60s for Saturday. Partly cloudy in the morning then becoming mostly sunny.
Highs from the upper 60s to mid 80s Saturday night and Sunday mostly clear. Lows from the 50s to lower 60s. Highs from the lower 70s to mid 80s. High temperatures today and lows tonight for the selected cities. San Francisco, 68 and 57. San Francisco Airport, 73 and 59. Redwood City, 81 and 61. Oakland, 73 and 59. Fremont, 79 and 61. Concord, 85 and 60. Livermore, 87 and 62. San Rafael, 79 and 59. Santa Rosa, 79 and 54. Napa, 78 and 58. Fairfield, 84 and 61. These are the 9 a.m. Pacific Daylight Time observations for the San Francisco and Monterey Bay areas on Monday, July 20th. At San Francisco Airport, it was partly sunny, temperature 63, dew point 57, relative humidity 81%, northeast wind at 5 miles an hour, pressure 29.96 inches and rising. At Oakland Airport, it was partly sunny, temperature 62, dew point 57, relative humidity 83%, northwest wind at 3 miles an hour, pressure 29.98 inches and rising. At San Jose Airport, it was partly sunny, temperature 67, dew point 58, relative humidity 72%, calm, pressure 29.96 inches and rising. At Santa Rosa, it was partly sunny, temperature 61, calm, pressure 29.97 and rising. At Concord, it was partly sunny, temperature 65, calm. At Livermore, it was partly sunny, temperature 65, west wind at 3. At Monterey, it was partly sunny, temperature 62, variable wind at 5, pressure 29.97 and steady. Here are some observations around California and western Nevada. Skies ranged from mostly sunny to partly sunny. It was 69 at Sacramento, 74 at Los Angeles, 75 at San Diego, and 81 at Reno. Truckee reported 70, South Lake Tahoe reported 75, Blue Canyon reported 72, and Mammoth Lakes reported 72. Local temperature reports around San Francisco Bay for 9 a.m. Downtown San Francisco was 61 degrees. Oakland Museum was 61 degrees. Redwood City was 63 degrees. San Rafael was 61 degrees. The area forecast for the South Bay, including the San Jose metro area and the Santa Clara Valley. For today, partly cloudy in the morning, then becoming mostly sunny. Highs in the mid-70s by the bay, mid-80s to lower 90s inland. Northwest winds 5 to 10 miles per hour. For tonight, mostly clear until midnight, then becoming partly cloudy. Lows from the upper 50s to mid-60s. Northwest winds 5 to 10 miles per hour. And on Tuesday, mostly cloudy in the morning, then becoming mostly sunny. Highs in the lower 80s by the bay to the 90s inland. Light winds, becoming northwest 5 to 10 miles per hour in the afternoon. For Tuesday night, mostly clear. Lows in the 60s. West winds 5 to 10 miles per hour. For Wednesday, mostly sunny in the morning, then becoming sunny. Highs around 80 by the bay, upper 80s to mid 90s inland. Light winds, becoming west 5 to 10 miles per hour in the afternoon. And on Wednesday night, mostly clear. Lows in the lower 60s. Thursday through Saturday, mostly clear. Highs from the upper 70s to lower 90s. Lows in the upper 50s. Saturday night, clear. Lows in the upper 50s. Sunday, mostly sunny in the morning, then becoming sunny. Highs from the upper 70s to mid 90s. High temperatures today and lows tonight for the selected cities: San Jose, 82 and 62, Mountain View, 76 and 61, Morgan Hill, 90 and 62. The area forecast for the Monterey Bay and Salinas Valley for today: mostly cloudy in the morning, then becoming partly cloudy. Highs in the lower 70s at the coast to the upper 80s inland. West winds 5 to

10 miles per hour. For tonight, partly cloudy. Lows around 60. West winds up to 5 miles per hour. And on Tuesday, partly cloudy in the morning, then becoming mostly sunny. Highs in the upper 70s at the coast and around 90 inland. Light winds, becoming west 5 to 10 miles per hour in the afternoon. For Tuesday night, mostly clear until midnight, then becoming partly cloudy. Lows in the lower 60s. West winds 5 to 10 miles per hour. For Wednesday, partly cloudy in the morning, then becoming mostly sunny. Highs in the mid-70s at the coast and around 90 inland. Light winds, becoming west 5 to 10 miles per hour in the afternoon. And on Wednesday night, partly cloudy. Lows in the upper 50s. For Thursday, partly cloudy in the morning, then becoming mostly sunny. Highs from the lower 70s to mid-80s. For Thursday night, mostly clear. Lows in the upper 50s. And on Friday, partly cloudy. Highs from the lower 70s to mid-80s for Friday night, mostly clear until midnight, then becoming partly cloudy. Lows in the upper 50s for Saturday. Partly cloudy in the morning, then becoming mostly sunny. Highs from the lower 70s to mid-80s Saturday night and Sunday, mostly clear. Lows in the upper 50s, high 70s and 80s high temperatures today and lows tonight for the selected cities, Santa Cruz, 75 and 60, Monterey, 71 and 60, Salinas, 71 and 61, Hollister, 82 and 60, King City, 87 and 61. The weather overview for the Bay Area and Central Coast, near or slightly below normal temperatures and higher humidity through the first half of the upcoming week. The marine layer and mid to upper level cloud cover will continue to help keep temperatures cooler under building high pressure. Approximately 5% chance of elevated showers with isolated thunderstorms Tuesday afternoon through Wednesday evening. The extended forecast for the Bay Area and Central Coast, Thursday and Thursday night, mostly clear. High 60 to 90. Lows 55 to 70. Friday and Friday night, partly cloudy. High 60 to 90. Lows 50 to 70. Saturday and Saturday night, mostly clear. High 65 to 95. Lows 55 to 70. Sunday and Sunday night, mostly clear. High 65 to 95. Lows 55 to 70. Monday and Monday night, mostly clear. High 65 to 95. Lows 55 to 70. Sunrise, sunset, and tidal information for the San Francisco Bay Area for Monday, July 20th. The sunrise today, 6:03 a.m. The sunset tonight, 8:28 p.m. Tidal data at the Golden Gate for today. High tide, 4:43 a.m. at 4.22 feet. Low tide, 10:25 a.m. at 1.35 feet. High tide, 5:24 p.m. at 5.77 feet. Here are the buoy observations for 9 a.m. Pacific Daylight Time. An offshore buoy 6 winds northeast at 60 knots, pressure 1,024.7 millibars. An offshore buoy 59, winds north 12 knots, water temperature 64, pressure 1,018.6 millibars, seas 8 feet, every 8 seconds. At Point Arena buoy, winds south 6 knots, water temperature 57, pressure 1,014.8 millibars, seas 5 feet, every 12 seconds. At buoy 13 near Bodega Bay, winds southeast at 4 knots, pressure 1,014.5 millibars, swell 4 feet, every 8 seconds. At Point Reyes Wave Rider buoy, water temperature 58, seas 5 feet, every 11 seconds. At San Francisco Bar buoy, water temperature 58, seas 4 feet, every 14 seconds. At San Francisco buoy, winds east at 2 knots, water temperature 57, swell 4 feet, every 11 seconds. At Half Moon Bay buoy, winds south 4 knots, water temperature 58, pressure 1,014.4 millibars, seas 4 feet, every 11 seconds. At Monterey Bay buoy, winds

northeast 2 knots, water temperature 59, pressure 1014.7 millibars, seas 5 feet, every 11 seconds. Head point, sir. Wave rider buoy water temperature 61, seas 5 feet, every 11 seconds. At Cape San Martin buoy winds north 10 knots, water temperature 58, pressure 1014.5 millibars. Seas 6 feet, every 11 seconds. Synopsis for the Central California coast and bays including the Monterey Bay, Greater Farallones, and Cordell Bank National Marine Sanctuaries, light to locally moderate northwesterly winds will prevail through midweek, becoming moderate Thursday into Friday. Slight to moderate seas will prevail. Tropical cyclone activity in the eastern Pacific Ocean will spur several rounds of moderate period southerly swells. Hazardous conditions from mixed seas may result. Instability from the remnants of the tropical cyclone will also bring a slight chance of convection that may bring showers as well as gusty and erratic outflow winds that would be result in hazardous conditions to small craft. The marine forecast for San Pablo Bay, Suisun Bay, the West Delta, and the San Francisco Bay north of the Bay Bridge. For today, southwest wind 5 to 10 knots, rising to 10 to 15 knots late. For tonight, southwest wind 5 to 10 knots. For Tuesday, southwest wind 5 to 10 knots. The marine forecast for Monterey Bay. For today, light and variable winds, becoming west 5 to 10 knots. Seas around 3 feet. Wave detail, west 2 feet at 8 seconds and south 2 feet at 14 seconds. Patchy fog this morning. For tonight, west wind 5 to 10 knots, becoming north after midnight. Seas around 3 feet. Wave detail, west 2 feet at 8 seconds and south 2 feet at 13 seconds. For Tuesday, west wind around 5 knots, rising to 5 to 10 knots in the afternoon. Seas around 3 feet. Wave detail, northwest 2 feet at 7 seconds and south 2 feet at 13 seconds. The coastal waters forecast from Pigeon Point to Point Pinos out to 10 nautical miles. For today, west wind around 5 knots, veering to northwest late. Seas 3 to 5 feet. Wave detail, northwest 3 feet at 8 seconds and south 3 feet at 12 seconds. Patchy fog this morning. For tonight, northwest wind around 5 knots. Seas 3 to 5 feet. Wave detail, northwest 3 feet at 8 seconds and south 3 feet at 11 seconds. For Tuesday, northwest wind 5 to 10 knots. Seas 4 to 5 feet. Wave detail, northwest 3 feet at 8 seconds and south 3 feet at 13 seconds. 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This broadcast originates from the National Weather Service office located in Monterey, California, and serves the South Bay and Monterey Bay area, including the city of San Jose, Monterey, Salinas, and Santa Cruz. The area forecast for the peninsula, North Bay, and East Bay. For today, mostly cloudy in the morning, then becoming partly cloudy. Highs in the mid-60s at the coast to the upper 80s inland. West winds 5 to 10 miles per hour. For tonight, partly cloudy. Lows from the mid-50s to lower 60s. West winds 5 to 10 miles per hour. And on Tuesday, mostly cloudy in the morning, then becoming mostly sunny. Highs in the lower 70s at the coast to the mid-90s inland. West winds 5 to 10 miles per hour. For Tuesday night, mostly clear. Lows from the 50s to mid-60s. West winds 5 to 10 miles per hour. For Wednesday, partly cloudy in the morning, then becoming mostly sunny. Highs in the lower 70s at the coast to the lower 90s inland. Southwest winds up to 5 miles per hour, becoming west 5 to 15 miles per hour in the afternoon. And on Wednesday night, mostly clear until midnight, then becoming partly cloudy. Lows from the mid-50s to lower 60s.
for Thursday. Partly cloudy in the morning, then becoming mostly sunny. Highs from the mid-60s to lower 80s. For Thursday night, clear until midnight, then becoming partly cloudy. Lows from the mid-50s to lower 60s. And on Friday, partly cloudy. Highs from the upper 60s to lower 80s for Friday night, mostly clear. Lows from the 50s to lower 60s for Saturday. Partly cloudy in the morning, then becoming mostly sunny. Highs from the upper 60s to mid 80s Saturday night and Sunday, mostly clear. Lows from the 50s to lower 60s, highs from the lower 70s to mid 80s. High temperatures today and lows tonight for the selected cities: San Francisco, 68 and 57, San Francisco Airport, 73 and 59, Redwood City, 81 and 61, Oakland, 73 and 59, Fremont, 79 and 61, Concord, 85 and 60, Livermore, 87 and 62, San Rafael, 79 and 59, Santa Rosa, 79 and 54, Napa, 78 and 58, Fairfield, 84 and 61. These are the 9 a.m. Pacific Daylight Time observations for the San Francisco and Monterey Bay areas on Monday, July 20th. At San Francisco Airport, it was partly sunny, temperature 63, dew point 57, relative humidity 81%, northeast wind at 5 miles an hour, pressure 29.96 inches and rising. At Oakland Airport, it was partly sunny, temperature 62, dew point 57, relative humidity 83%, northwest wind at 3 miles an hour, pressure 29.98 inches and rising. At San Jose Airport, it was partly sunny, temperature 67, dew point 58, relative humidity 72%, calm, pressure 29.96 inches and rising. At Santa Rosa, it was partly sunny, temperature 61, calm, pressure 29.97 and rising. At Concord, it was partly sunny, temperature 65, calm. At Livermore, it was partly sunny, temperature 65, west wind at 3. At Monterey, it was partly sunny, temperature 62, variable wind at 5, pressure 29.97 and steady. Here are some observations around California and western Nevada. Skies ranged from mostly sunny to partly sunny. It was 69 at Sacramento, 74 at Los Angeles, 75 at San Diego, and 81 at Reno. Truckee reported 70, South Lake Tahoe reported 75, Blue Canyon reported 72, and Mammoth Lakes reported 72. Local temperature reports around San Francisco Bay for 9 a.m. Downtown San Francisco was 61 degrees. Oakland Museum was 61 degrees. Redwood City was 63 degrees. San Rafael was 61 degrees. The area forecast for the South Bay, including the San Jose metro area and the Santa Clara Valley. For today, partly cloudy in the morning, then becoming mostly sunny. Highs in the mid-70s by the bay, mid-80s to lower 90s inland. Northwest winds 5 to 10 miles per hour. For tonight, mostly clear until midnight, then becoming partly cloudy. Lows from the upper 50s to mid-60s. Northwest winds 5 to 10 miles per hour. And on Tuesday, mostly cloudy in the morning, then becoming mostly sunny. Highs in the lower 80s by the bay to the 90s inland. Light winds, becoming northwest 5 to 10 miles per hour in the afternoon. For Tuesday night, mostly clear. Lows in the 60s. West winds 5 to 10 miles per hour. For Wednesday, mostly sunny in the morning, then becoming sunny. Highs around 80 by the bay, upper 80s to mid 90s inland. Light winds, becoming west 5 to 10 miles per hour in the afternoon. And on Wednesday night, mostly clear. Lows in the lower 60s. Thursday through Saturday, mostly clear. Highs from the upper 70s to lower 90s. Lows in the upper 50s. Saturday night, clear. Lows in the upper 50s. Sunday, mostly sunny in the morning, then becoming sunny.

highs from the upper 70s to mid-90s. High temperatures today and lows tonight for the selected cities: San Jose, 82 and 62, Mountain View, 76 and 61, Morgan Hill, 90 and 62. The area forecast for the Monterey Bay and Salinas Valley for today: mostly cloudy in the morning, then becoming partly cloudy. Highs in the lower 70s at the coast to the upper 80s inland. West winds 5 to 10 miles per hour. For tonight, partly cloudy. Lows around 60. West winds up to 5 miles per hour. And on Tuesday, partly cloudy in the morning, then becoming mostly sunny. Highs in the upper 70s at the coast to around 90 inland. Light winds, becoming west 5 to 10 miles per hour in the afternoon. For Tuesday night, mostly clear until midnight, then becoming partly cloudy. Lows in the lower 60s. West winds 5 to 10 miles per hour. For Wednesday, partly cloudy in the morning, then becoming mostly sunny. Highs in the mid-70s at the coast to around 90 inland. Light winds, becoming west 5 to 10 miles per hour in the afternoon. And on Wednesday night, partly cloudy. Lows in the upper 50s. For Thursday, partly cloudy in the morning, then becoming mostly sunny. Highs from the lower 70s to mid-80s. For Thursday night, mostly clear. Lows in the upper 50s. And on Friday, partly cloudy. Highs from the lower 70s to mid-80s for Friday night, mostly clear until midnight, then becoming partly cloudy. Lows in the upper 50s for Saturday. Partly cloudy in the morning, then becoming mostly sunny. Highs from the lower 70s to mid-80s Saturday night and Sunday, mostly clear. Lows in the upper 50s, high 70s and 80s. High temperatures today and lows tonight for the selected cities: Santa Cruz, 75 and 60, Monterey, 71 and 60, Salinas, 71 and 61, Hollister, 82 and 60, King City, 87 and 61. The weather overview for the Bay Area and Central Coast: near or slightly below normal temperatures and higher humidity through the first half of the upcoming week. The marine layer and mid to upper level cloud cover will continue to help keep temperatures cooler under building high pressure. Approximately 5% chance of elevated showers with isolated thunderstorms Tuesday afternoon through Wednesday evening. The extended forecast for the Bay Area and Central Coast: Thursday and Thursday night, mostly clear. High 60 to 90. Lows 55 to 70. Friday and Friday night, partly cloudy. High 60 to 90. Lows 50 to 70. Saturday and Saturday night, mostly clear. High 65 to 95. Lows 55 to 70. Sunday and Sunday night, mostly clear. High 65 to 95. Lows 55 to 70. Monday and Monday night, mostly clear. High 65 to 95. Lows 55 to 70. Sunrise, sunset, and tidal information for the San Francisco Bay Area for Monday, July 20th. The sunrise today, 6:03 a.m. The sunset tonight, 8:28 p.m. Tidal data at the Golden Gate for today: high tide, 4:43 a.m. at 4.22 feet. Low tide, 10:25 a.m. at 1.35 feet. High tide, 5:24 p.m. at 5.77 feet. Here are the buoy observations for 10 a.m. Pacific Daylight Time. An offshore buoy, 6, winds northeast at 60 knots, gusting to 21, pressure 1,025.2 millibars. An offshore buoy, 59, winds north at 10 knots, water temperature 64, pressure 1,018.8 millibars. At buoy 14 near Point Arena, winds south at 8 knots, water temperature 57, pressure 1,014.9 millibars. At buoy 13 near Bodega Bay, winds southeast at 4 knots, pressure 1,014.8 millibars. At Point Reyes Wave Rider buoy, water temperature 58, seas 5 feet, every 12 seconds. At San Francisco Bar buoy, water temperature 58.

4 feet every 14 seconds. At San Francisco, buoy winds east at 4 knots, water temperature 57, pressure 1,014.7 millibars. At Half Moon Bay, buoy winds south 4 knots, water temperature 58, pressure 1,014.7 millibars, seas 4 feet, every 10 seconds. At Monterey, buoy winds northeast at 4 knots, water temperature 60, pressure 1,014.8 millibars. At Point Sur, wave rider buoy water temperature 61, seas 5 feet, every 9 seconds. At Cape San Martin, buoy winds northwest at 8 knots, water temperature 58, pressure 1,015.0 millibars. Synopsis for the Central California coast and bays, including the Monterey Bay, Greater Farallones, and Cordell Bank National Marine Sanctuaries, light to locally moderate northwesterly winds will prevail through midweek, becoming moderate Thursday into Friday. Slight to moderate seas will prevail. Tropical cyclone activity in the eastern Pacific Ocean will spur several rounds of moderate period southerly swells. Hazardous conditions from mixed seas may result. Instability from the remnants of the tropical cyclone will also bring a slight chance of convection that may bring showers as well as gusty and erratic outflow winds that would be result in hazardous conditions to small craft. The marine forecast for San Pablo Bay, Suisun Bay, the West Delta, and the San Francisco Bay north of the Bay Bridge. For today, southwest wind 5 to 10 knots, rising to 10 to 15 knots late. For tonight, southwest wind 5 to 10 knots. For Tuesday, southwest wind 5 to 10 knots. The marine forecast for Monterey Bay. For today, light and variable winds, becoming west 5 to 10 knots. Seas around 3 feet. Wave detail, west 2 feet at 8 seconds and south 2 feet at 14 seconds. Patchy fog this morning. For tonight, west wind 5 to 10 knots, becoming north after midnight. Seas around 3 feet. Wave detail, west 2 feet at 8 seconds and south 2 feet at 13 seconds. For Tuesday, west wind around 5 knots, rising to 5 to 10 knots in the afternoon. Seas around 3 feet. Wave detail, northwest 2 feet at 7 seconds and south 2 feet at 13 seconds. The coastal waters forecast from Pigeon Point to Point Pinos out to 10 nautical miles. For today, west wind around 5 knots, veering to northwest late. Seas 3 to 5 feet. Wave detail, northwest 3 feet at 8 seconds and south 3 feet at 12 seconds. Patchy fog this morning. For tonight, northwest wind around 5 knots. Seas 3 to 5 feet. Wave detail, northwest 3 feet at 8 seconds and south 3 feet at 11 seconds. For Tuesday, northwest wind 5 to 10 knots. Seas 4 to 5 feet. Wave detail, northwest 3 feet at 8 seconds and south 3 feet at 13 seconds. The area forecast for the peninsula, North Bay, and East Bay. For today, mostly cloudy in the morning then becoming partly cloudy. Highs in the mid-60s at the coast to the upper 80s inland. West winds 5 to 10 miles per hour. For tonight, partly cloudy. Lows from the mid-50s to lower 60s. West winds 5 to 10 miles per hour. And on Tuesday, mostly cloudy in the morning then becoming mostly sunny. Highs in the lower 70s at the coast to the mid-90s inland. West winds 5 to 10 miles per hour. For Tuesday night, mostly clear. Lows from the 50s to mid-60s. West winds 5 to 10 miles per hour. For Wednesday, partly cloudy in the morning then becoming mostly sunny. Highs in the lower 70s at the coast to the lower 90s inland. Southwest winds up to 5 miles per hour, becoming west 5 to 15 miles per hour in the afternoon. And on Wednesday night, mostly clear until midnight then becoming partly cloudy. Lows from the mid-50s to lower 60s. For Thursday, partly cloudy in the morning then becoming mostly sunny. Highs from the mid-60s to lower 80s.

Redwood City, 81 and 61, Oakland, 73 and 59, Fremont, 79 and 61, Concord, 85 and 60, Livermore, 87 and 62, San Rafael, 79 and 59, Santa Rosa, 79 and 54, Napa, 78 and 58, Fairfield, 84 and 61. These are the 10 a.m. Pacific Daylight Time observations for the San Francisco and Monterey Bay areas on Monday, July 20th. At San Francisco Airport, it was partly sunny, temperature 64, dew point 58, relative humidity 80%, northeast wind at 5 miles an hour, pressure 29.95 inches and falling. At Oakland Airport, it was partly sunny, temperature 64, dew point 57, relative humidity 78%, west wind at 5 miles an hour, pressure 29.97 inches and falling. At San Jose Airport, it was partly sunny, temperature 70, dew point 57, relative humidity 63%, calm, pressure 29.95 inches and falling. At Santa Rosa, it was partly sunny, temperature 64, northeast wind at 3, pressure 29.96 and falling. At Concord, it was partly sunny, temperature 70, northwest wind at 6. At Livermore, it was partly sunny, temperature 71, west wind at 5. At Monterey, it was partly sunny, temperature 63, west wind at 3, pressure 29.97 and steady. Here are some observations around California and western Nevada. Skies ranged from mostly sunny to partly sunny. It was 75 at Sacramento, 78 at Los Angeles, 76 at San Diego, and 85 at Reno. Truckee reported 75, South Lake Tahoe reported 77, Blue Canyon reported 74, and Mammoth Lakes reported 77. Local temperature reports around San Francisco Bay for 10 a.m. Downtown San Francisco was 61 degrees. Oakland Museum was 63 degrees. Redwood City was 65 degrees. San Rafael was 65 degrees. The area forecast for the South Bay, including the San Jose metro area and the Santa Clara Valley. For today, partly cloudy in the morning, then becoming mostly sunny. Highs in the mid-70s by the bay, mid-80s to lower 90s inland. Northwest winds 5 to 10 miles per hour. For tonight, mostly clear until midnight, then becoming partly cloudy. Lows from the upper 50s to mid-60s. Northwest winds 5 to 10 miles per hour. And on Tuesday, mostly cloudy in the morning, then becoming mostly sunny. Highs in the lower 80s by the bay to the 90s inland. Light winds, becoming northwest 5 to 10 miles per hour in the afternoon. For Tuesday night, mostly clear. Lows in the 60s. West winds 5 to 10 miles per hour. For Wednesday, mostly sunny in the morning, then becoming sunny. Highs around 80 by the bay, upper 80s to mid 90s inland. Light winds, becoming west 5 to 10 miles per hour in the afternoon. And on Wednesday night, mostly clear. Lows in the lower 60s. Thursday through Saturday, mostly clear. Highs from the upper 70s to lower 90s. Lows in the upper 50s. Saturday night, clear. Lows in the upper 50s. Sunday, mostly sunny in the morning, then becoming sunny. Highs from the upper 70s to mid-90s. High temperatures today and lows tonight for the selected cities: San Jose, 82 and 62, Mountain View, 76 and 61, Morgan Hill, 90 and 62. The area forecast for the Monterey Bay and Salinas Valley? For today? Mostly cloudy in the morning, then becoming partly cloudy. Highs in the lower 70s at the coast to the upper 80s inland. West winds 5 to 10 miles per hour. For tonight, partly cloudy. Lows around 60. West winds up to 5 miles per hour. And on Tuesday, partly cloudy in the morning, then becoming mostly sunny. Highs in the upper 70s at the coast to around 90.

light winds, becoming west 5 to 10 miles per hour in the afternoon. For Tuesday night, mostly clear until midnight, then becoming partly cloudy. Lows in the lower 60s. West winds 5 to 10 miles per hour. For Wednesday, partly cloudy in the morning, then becoming mostly sunny. Highs in the mid-70s at the coast, around 90 inland. Light winds, becoming west 5 to 10 miles per hour in the afternoon. And on Wednesday night, partly cloudy. Lows in the upper 50s. For Thursday, partly cloudy in the morning, then becoming mostly sunny. Highs from the lower 70s to mid 80s. For Thursday night, mostly clear. Lows in the upper 50s. And on Friday, partly cloudy. Highs from the lower 70s to mid 80s for Friday night, mostly clear until midnight, then becoming partly cloudy. Lows in the upper 50s for Saturday. Partly cloudy in the morning, then becoming mostly sunny. Highs from the lower 70s to mid 80s Saturday night and Sunday, mostly clear. Lows in the upper 50s, high 70s and 80s. High temperatures today and lows tonight for the selected cities: Santa Cruz, 75 and 60, Monterey, 71 and 60, Salinas, 71 and 61, Hollister, 82 and 60, King City, 87 and 61. The weather overview for the Bay Area and Central Coast: near or slightly below normal temperatures and higher humidity through the first half of the upcoming week. The marine layer and mid to upper level cloud cover will continue to help keep temperatures cooler under building high pressure. Approximately 5% chance of elevated showers with isolated thunderstorms Tuesday afternoon through Wednesday evening. The extended forecast for the Bay Area and Central Coast: Thursday and Thursday night, mostly clear. High 60 to 90. Lows 55 to 70. Friday and Friday night, partly cloudy. High 60 to 90. Lows 50 to 70. Saturday and Saturday night, mostly clear. High 65 to 95. Lows 55 to 70. Sunday and Sunday night, mostly clear. High 65 to 95. Lows 55 to 70. Monday and Monday night, mostly clear. High 65 to 95. Lows 55 to 70. Sunrise, sunset, and tidal information for the San Francisco Bay Area for Monday, July 20th. The sunrise today, 6:03 a.m. The sunset tonight, 8:28 p.m. Tidal data at the Golden Gate for today. High tide, 4:43 a.m. at 4.22 feet. Low tide, 10:25 a.m. at 1.35 feet. High tide, 5:24 p.m. at 5.77 feet. Here are the buoy observations for 10 a.m. Pacific Daylight Time. An offshore buoy 6, winds northeast at 70 knots, pressure 1,025.2 millibars. An offshore buoy 59, winds north 10 knots, water temperature 64, pressure 1,018.8 millibars, seas 8 feet, every 8 seconds. At Point Arena buoy, winds south 8 knots, water temperature 57, pressure 1,015.0 millibars, seas 7 feet, every 11 seconds. At buoy 13 near Bodega Bay, winds southeast at 4 knots, pressure 1,014.8 millibars. At Point Reyes Wave Rider buoy, water temperature 58, seas 6 feet, every 11 seconds. At San Francisco Bar buoy, water temperature 59, seas 4 feet, every 14 seconds. At San Francisco Bay, winds east at 4 knots, water temperature 57, pressure 1,014.9 millibars, swell 4 feet, every 11 seconds. At Half Moon Bay buoy, winds south 4 knots, water temperature 58, pressure 1,014.7 millibars, seas 4 feet, every 10 seconds. At Monterey Bay buoy, winds north 4 knots, water temperature 60, pressure 1,014.8 millibars, seas 5 feet, every 8 seconds. At Point Sur, Wave Rider buoy, water temperature 61, seas 5 feet, every 9 seconds. At Cape San Martin buoy, winds northwest at 8.

knots, water temperature 58, pressure 1015.0 millibars. Synopsis for the Central California coast and bays including the Monterey Bay, Greater Farallones, and Cordell Bank National Marine Sanctuaries, light to locally moderate northwesterly winds will prevail through midweek, becoming moderate Thursday into Friday. Slight to moderate seas will prevail. Tropical cyclone activity in the eastern Pacific Ocean will spur several rounds of moderate period southerly swells. Hazardous conditions from mixed seas may result. Instability from the remnants of the tropical cyclone will also bring a slight chance of convection that may bring showers as well as gusty and erratic outflow winds that would be result in hazardous conditions to small craft. The marine forecast for San Pablo Bay, Suisun Bay, the West Delta, and the San Francisco Bay north of the Bay Bridge. For today, southwest wind 5 to 10 knots, rising to 10 to 15 knots late. For tonight, southwest wind 5 to 10 knots. For Tuesday, southwest wind 5 to 10 knots. The marine forecast for Monterey Bay. For today, light and variable winds, becoming west 5 to 10 knots. Seas around 3 feet. Wave detail, west 2 feet at 8 seconds and south 2 feet at 14 seconds. Patchy fog this morning. For tonight, west wind 5 to 10 knots, becoming north after midnight. Seas around 3 feet. Wave detail, west 2 feet at 8 seconds and south 2 feet at 13 seconds. For Tuesday, west wind around 5 knots, rising to 5 to 10 knots in the afternoon. Seas around 3 feet. Wave detail, northwest 2 feet at 7 seconds and south 2 feet at 13 seconds. The coastal waters forecast from Pigeon Point to Point Pinos out to 10 nautical miles. For today, west wind around 5 knots, veering to northwest late. Seas 3 to 5 feet. Wave detail, northwest 3 feet at 8 seconds and south 3 feet at 12 seconds. Patchy fog this morning. For tonight, northwest wind around 5 knots. Seas 3 to 5 feet. Wave detail, northwest 3 feet at 8 seconds and south 3 feet at 11 seconds. For Tuesday, northwest wind 5 to 10 knots. Seas 4 to 5 feet. Wave detail, northwest 3 feet at 8 seconds and south 3 feet at 13 seconds. 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This broadcast originates from the National Weather Service office located in Monterey, California, and serves the South Bay and Monterey Bay Area, including the cities of San Jose, Monterey, Salinas, and Santa Cruz. The area forecast for the Peninsula, North Bay, and East Bay. For today, mostly cloudy in the morning, then becoming partly cloudy. Highs in the mid-60s at the coast to the upper 80s inland. West winds 5 to 10 miles per hour. For tonight, partly cloudy. Lows from the mid-50s to lower 60s. West winds 5 to 10 miles per hour. And on Tuesday, mostly cloudy in the morning, then becoming mostly sunny. Highs in the lower 70s at the coast to the mid-90s inland. West winds 5 to 10 miles per hour. For Tuesday night, mostly clear. Lows from the 50s to mid-60s. West winds 5 to 10 miles per hour. For Wednesday, partly cloudy in the morning, then becoming mostly sunny. Highs in the lower 70s at the coast to the lower 90s inland. Southwest winds up to 5 miles per hour, becoming west 5 to 15 miles per hour in the afternoon. And on Wednesday night, mostly clear until midnight, then becoming partly cloudy. Lows from the mid-50s to lower 60s. For Thursday, partly cloudy in the morning, then becoming mostly sunny. Highs from the mid-60s to lower 80s. For Thursday night, clear until midnight, then becoming partly cloudy. Lows from the mid-50s to lower 60s. And on Friday, partly cloudy. Highs from the upper 60s to lower 80s for Friday night.

mostly clear. Lows from the 50s to lower 60s for Saturday. Partly cloudy in the morning, then becoming mostly sunny. Highs from the upper 60s to mid 80s Saturday night and Sunday, mostly clear. Lows from the 50s to lower 60s, highs from the lower 70s to mid 80s. High temperatures today and lows tonight for the selected cities: San Francisco, 68 and 57, San Francisco Airport, 73 and 59, Redwood City, 81 and 61, Oakland, 73 and 59, Fremont, 79 and 61, Concord, 85 and 60, Livermore, 87 and 62, San Rafael, 79 and 59, Santa Rosa, 79 and 54, Napa, 78 and 58, Fairfield, 84 and 61. These are the 10 a.m. Pacific Daylight Time observations for the San Francisco and Monterey Bay areas on Monday, July 20th. At San Francisco Airport, it was partly sunny, temperature 64, dew point 58, relative humidity 80%, northeast wind at 5 miles an hour, pressure 29.95 inches and falling. At Oakland Airport, it was partly sunny, temperature 64, dew point 57, relative humidity 78%, west wind at 5 miles an hour, pressure 29.97 inches and falling. At San Jose Airport, it was partly sunny, temperature 70, dew point 57, relative humidity 63%, calm, pressure 29.95 inches and falling. At Santa Rosa, it was partly sunny, temperature 64, northeast wind at 3, pressure 29.96 and falling. At Concord, it was partly sunny, temperature 70, northwest wind at 6. At Livermore, it was partly sunny, temperature 71, west wind at 5. At Monterey, it was partly sunny, temperature 63, west wind at 3, pressure 29.97 and steady. Here are some observations around California and western Nevada. Skies ranged from mostly sunny to partly sunny. It was 75 at Sacramento, 78 at Los Angeles, 76 at San Diego, and 85 at Reno. Truckee reported 75, South Lake Tahoe reported 77, Blue Canyon reported 74, and Mammoth Lakes reported 77. Local temperature reports around San Francisco Bay for 10 a.m. Downtown San Francisco was 61 degrees. Oakland Museum was 63 degrees. Redwood City was 65 degrees. San Rafael was 65 degrees. The area forecast for the South Bay, including the San Jose metro area and the Santa Clara Valley. For today, partly cloudy in the morning, then becoming mostly sunny. Highs in the mid-70s by the bay, mid-80s to lower 90s inland. Northwest winds 5 to 10 miles per hour. For tonight, mostly clear until midnight, then becoming partly cloudy. Lows from the upper 50s to mid-60s. Northwest winds 5 to 10 miles per hour. And on Tuesday, mostly cloudy in the morning, then becoming mostly sunny. Highs in the lower 80s by the bay to the 90s inland. Light winds, becoming northwest 5 to 10 miles per hour in the afternoon. For Tuesday night, mostly clear. Lows in the 60s. West winds 5 to 10 miles per hour. For Wednesday, mostly sunny in the morning, then becoming sunny. Highs around 80 by the bay, upper 80s to mid 90s inland. Light winds, becoming west 5 to 10 miles per hour in the afternoon. And on Wednesday night, mostly clear. Lows in the lower 60s. Thursday through Saturday, mostly clear. Highs from the upper 70s to lower 90s. Lows in the upper 50s. Saturday night, clear. Lows in the upper 50s. Sunday, mostly sunny in the morning, then becoming sunny. Highs from the upper 70s to mid 90s. High temperatures today and lows tonight for the selected cities: San Jose, 82 and 62, Mountain View, 76 and 61, Morgan Hill, 90 and 62. The area forecast for the Monterey Bay and Salinas Valley for today.

Mostly cloudy in the morning, then becoming partly cloudy. Highs in the lower 70s at the coast to the upper 80s inland. West winds 5 to 10 miles per hour. For tonight, partly cloudy. Lows around 60. West winds up to 5 miles per hour. And on Tuesday, partly cloudy in the morning, then becoming mostly sunny. Highs in the upper 70s at the coast to around 90 inland. Light winds, becoming west 5 to 10 miles per hour in the afternoon. For Tuesday night, mostly clear until midnight, then becoming partly cloudy. Lows in the lower 60s. West winds 5 to 10 miles per hour. For Wednesday, partly cloudy in the morning, then becoming mostly sunny. Highs in the mid-70s at the coast to around 90 inland. Light winds, becoming west 5 to 10 miles per hour in the afternoon. And on Wednesday night, partly cloudy. Lows in the upper 50s. For Thursday, partly cloudy in the morning. And on Wednesday night, partly cloudy. Lows in the upper 50s. For Thursday, partly cloudy in the morning, then becoming mostly sunny. Highs from the lower 70s to mid-80s. For Thursday night, mostly clear. Lows in the upper 50s. And on Friday, partly cloudy. Highs from the lower 70s to mid-80s for Friday night, mostly clear until midnight, then becoming partly cloudy. Lows in the upper 50s for Saturday. Partly cloudy in the morning, then becoming mostly sunny. Highs from the lower 70s to mid-80s Saturday night and Sunday mostly clear. Lows in the upper 50s, high 70s and 80s. High temperatures today and lows tonight for the selected cities: Santa Cruz, 75 and 60, Monterey, 71 and 60, Salinas, 71 and 61, Hollister, 82 and 60, King City, 87 and 61. The weather overview for the Bay Area and Central Coast: near or slightly below normal temperatures and higher humidity through the first half of the upcoming week. The marine layer and mid to upper level cloud cover will continue to help keep temperatures cooler under building high pressure. Approximately 5% chance of elevated showers with isolated thunderstorms Tuesday afternoon through Wednesday evening. The extended forecast for the Bay Area and Central Coast: Thursday and Thursday night, mostly clear. High 60 to 90. Lows 55 to 70. Friday and Friday night, partly cloudy. High 60 to 90. Lows 50 to 70. Saturday and Saturday night, mostly clear. High 65 to 95. Lows 55 to 70. Sunday and Sunday night, mostly clear. High 65 to 95. Lows 55 to 70. Monday and Monday night, mostly clear. High 65 to 95. Lows 55 to 70. Sunrise, sunset, and tidal information for the San Francisco Bay Area for Monday, July 20th. The sunrise today, 6:03 a.m. The sunset tonight, 8:28 p.m. Tidal data at the Golden Gate for today. High tide, 4:43 a.m. at 4.22 feet. Low tide, 10:25 a.m. at 1.35 feet. High tide, 5:24 p.m. at 5.77 feet. Here are the buoy observations for 10 a.m. Pacific Daylight Time. An offshore buoy 6 winds northeast at 70 knots, pressure 1,025.2 millibars. An offshore buoy 59, winds north 10 knots, water temperature 64, pressure 1,018.8 millibars, seas 8 feet, every 8 seconds. At Point Arena buoy, winds south 8 knots, water temperature 57, pressure 1,015.0 millibars, seas 7 feet, every 11 seconds. At buoy 13 near Bodega Bay, winds southeast at 4 knots, pressure 1,014.8 millibars. At Point Reyes Wave Rider buoy, water temperature 58, seas 6 feet, every 11 seconds. At San Francisco Bar buoy, water temperature 59, seas 4 feet, every 14 seconds. At San Francisco buoy, winds east at 4 knots, water temperature 59.

67, pressure 1,014.9 millibars, swell 4 feet, every 11 seconds. At Half Moon Bay, buoy wind south 4 knots, water temperature 58, pressure 1,014.7 millibars, seas 4 feet, every 10 seconds. At Monterey Bay, buoy winds north 4 knots, water temperature 60, pressure 1,014.8 millibars, seas 5 feet, every 8 seconds. At Point Sur, wave rider buoy water temperature 61, seas 5 feet, every 9 seconds. At Cape San Martin, buoy winds northwest at 8 knots, water temperature 58, pressure 1,015.0 millibars. Synopsis for the Central California coast and bays, including the Monterey Bay, Greater Farallones, and Cordell Bank National Marine Sanctuaries, light to locally moderate northwesterly winds will prevail through midweek, becoming moderate Thursday into Friday. Slight to moderate seas will prevail. Tropical cyclone activity in the eastern Pacific Ocean will spur several rounds of moderate period southerly swells. Hazardous conditions from mixed seas may result. Instability from the remnants of the tropical cyclone will also bring a slight chance of convection that may bring showers as well as gusty and erratic outflow winds that would be result in hazardous conditions to small craft. The marine forecast for San Pablo Bay, Suisun Bay, the West Delta, and the San Francisco Bay north of the Bay Bridge. For today, southwest wind 5 to 10 knots, rising to 10 to 15 knots late. For tonight, southwest wind 5 to 10 knots. For Tuesday, southwest wind 5 to 10 knots. The marine forecast for Monterey Bay. For today, light and variable winds, becoming west 5 to 10 knots. Seas around 3 feet. Wave detail, west 2 feet at 8 seconds and south 2 feet at 14 seconds. Patchy fog this morning. For tonight, west wind 5 to 10 knots, becoming north after midnight. Seas around 3 feet. Wave detail, west 2 feet at 8 seconds and south 2 feet at 13 seconds. For Tuesday, west wind around 5 knots, rising to 5 to 10 knots in the afternoon. Seas around 3 feet. Wave detail, northwest 2 feet at 7 seconds and south 2 feet at 13 seconds. The coastal waters forecast from Pigeon Point to Point Pinos out to 10 nautical miles. For today, west wind around 5 knots, veering to northwest late. Seas 3 to 5 feet. Wave detail, northwest 3 feet at 8 seconds and south 3 feet at 12 seconds. Patchy fog this morning. For tonight, northwest wind around 5 knots. Seas 3 to 5 feet. Wave detail, northwest 3 feet at 8 seconds and south 3 feet at 11 seconds. For Tuesday, northwest wind 5 to 10 knots. Seas 4 to 5 feet. Wave detail, northwest 3 feet at 8 seconds and south 3 feet at 13 seconds. Synopsis for the Central California coast and bays, including the Monterey Bay, Greater Farallones, and Cordell Bank National Marine Sanctuaries, light to locally moderate northwesterly winds will prevail through midweek, becoming moderate Thursday into Friday. Slight to moderate seas will prevail. Tropical cyclone activity in the eastern Pacific Ocean will spur several rounds of moderate period southerly swells. Hazardous conditions from mixed seas may result. Instability from the remnants of the tropical cyclone will also bring a slight chance of convection that may bring showers as well as gusty and erratic outflow winds that would be result in hazardous conditions to small craft. The marine forecast for San Pablo Bay, Suisun Bay, the West Delta, and the San Francisco Bay north of the Bay Bridge. For today, southwest wind 5 to 10 knots, rising to 10 to 15 knots late. For tonight, southwest wind 5 to 10 knots. For Tuesday, southwest wind 5 to 10 knots. The marine forecast for Monterey Bay. For today, light and variable winds, becoming west 5 to 10 knots. Seas around 3 feet. Wave detail, west 2 feet at 8 seconds and south 2 feet at 14 seconds. Patchy fog this morning. For tonight,

5 to 10 knots, becoming north after midnight. Seas around 3 feet. Wave detail, west 2 feet at 8 seconds and south 2 feet at 13 seconds. For Tuesday, west wind around 5 knots, rising to 5 to 10 knots in the afternoon. Seas around 3 feet. Wave detail, northwest 2 feet at 7 seconds and south 2 feet at 13 seconds. The coastal waters forecast from Pigeon Point to Point Pinos out to 10 nautical miles. For today, west wind around 5 knots, veering to northwest late. Seas 3 to 5 feet. Wave detail, northwest 3 feet at 8 seconds and south 3 feet at 12 seconds. Patchy fog this morning. For tonight, northwest wind around 5 knots. Seas 3 to 5 feet. Wave detail, northwest 3 feet at 8 seconds and south 3 feet at 11 seconds. For Tuesday, northwest wind 5 to 10 knots. Seas 4 to 5 feet. Wave detail, northwest 3 feet at 8 seconds and south 3 feet at 13 seconds. The area forecast for the peninsula, North Bay, and East Bay. For today, mostly cloudy in the morning, then becoming partly cloudy. Highs in the mid-60s at the coast to the upper 80s inland. West winds 5 to 10 miles per hour. For tonight, partly cloudy. Lows from the mid-50s to lower 60s. West winds 5 to 10 miles per hour. And on Tuesday, mostly cloudy in the morning, then becoming mostly sunny. Highs in the lower 70s at the coast to the mid-90s inland. West winds 5 to 10 miles per hour. For Tuesday night, mostly clear. Lows from the 50s to mid-60s. West winds 5 to 10 miles per hour. For Wednesday, partly cloudy in the morning, then becoming mostly sunny. Highs in the lower 70s at the coast to the lower 90s inland. Southwest winds up to 5 miles per hour, becoming west 5 to 15 miles per hour in the afternoon. And on Wednesday night, mostly clear until midnight, then becoming partly cloudy. Lows from the mid-50s to lower 60s. For Thursday, partly cloudy in the morning, then becoming mostly sunny. Highs from the mid-60s to lower 80s. For Thursday night, clear until midnight, then becoming partly cloudy. Lows from the mid-50s to lower 60s. And on Friday, partly cloudy. Highs from the upper 60s to lower 80s for Friday night, mostly clear. Lows from the 50s to lower 60s for Saturday. Partly cloudy in the morning, then becoming mostly sunny. Highs from the upper 60s to mid 80s Saturday night and Sunday, mostly clear. Lows from the 50s to lower 60s. Highs from the lower 70s to mid 80s. High temperatures today and lows tonight for the selected cities: San Francisco, 68 and 57. San Francisco Airport, 73 and 59. Redwood City, 81 and 61. Oakland, 73 and 59. Fremont, 79 and 61. Concord, 85 and 60. Livermore, 87 and 62. San Rafael, 79 and 59. Santa Rosa, 79 and 54. Napa, 78 and 58. Fairfield, 84 and 61. These are the 10 a.m. Pacific Daylight Time observations for the San Francisco and Monterey Bay areas on Monday, July 20th. At San Francisco Airport, it was partly sunny, temperature 64, dew point 58, relative humidity 80%, northeast wind at 5 miles an hour, pressure 29.95 inches and falling. At Oakland Airport, it was partly sunny, temperature 64, dew point 57, relative humidity 78%, west wind at 5 miles an hour, pressure 29.97 inches and falling. At San Jose Airport, it was partly sunny, temperature 70, dew point 57, relative humidity 63%, calm, pressure 29.95 inches and falling. At Santa Rosa, it was partly sunny, temperature 64, northeast wind at 3, pressure 29.96 and falling. At Concord, it was partly sunny, temperature 70, northwest wind at 6. At Livermore, it was partly sunny,
temperature 71, west wind at 5. At Monterey, it was partly sunny, temperature 63, west wind at 3, pressure 29.97 and steady. Here are some observations around California and western Nevada. Skies ranged from mostly sunny to partly sunny. It was 75 at Sacramento, 78 at Los Angeles, 76 at San Diego, and 85 at Reno. Truckee reported 75, South Lake Tahoe reported 77, Blue Canyon reported 74, and Mammoth Lakes reported 77. Local temperature reports around San Francisco Bay for 10 a.m. Downtown San Francisco was 61 degrees. Oakland Museum was 63 degrees. Redwood City was 65 degrees. San Rafael was 65 degrees. The area forecast for the South Bay, including the San Jose metro area and the Santa Clara Valley. For today, partly cloudy in the morning, then becoming mostly sunny. Highs in the mid-70s by the bay, mid-80s to lower 90s inland. Northwest winds 5 to 10 miles per hour. For tonight, mostly clear until midnight, then becoming partly cloudy. Lows from the upper 50s to mid-60s. Northwest winds 5 to 10 miles per hour. And on Tuesday, mostly cloudy in the morning, then becoming mostly sunny. Highs in the lower 80s by the bay to the 90s inland. Light winds, becoming northwest 5 to 10 miles per hour in the afternoon. For Tuesday night, mostly clear. Lows in the 60s. West winds 5 to 10 miles per hour. For Wednesday, mostly sunny in the morning, then becoming sunny. Highs around 80 by the bay, upper 80s to mid 90s inland. Light winds, becoming west 5 to 10 miles per hour in the afternoon. And on Wednesday night, mostly clear. Lows in the lower 60s. Thursday through Saturday, mostly clear. Highs from the upper 70s to lower 90s. Lows in the upper 50s. Saturday night, clear. Lows in the upper 50s. Sunday, mostly sunny in the morning, then becoming sunny. Highs from the upper 70s to mid 90s. High temperatures today and lows tonight for the selected cities: San Jose, 82 and 62, Mountain View, 76 and 61, Morgan Hill, 90 and 62. The area forecast for the Monterey Bay and Salinas Valley? For today, mostly cloudy in the morning, then becoming partly cloudy. Highs in the lower 70s at the coast to the upper 80s inland. West winds 5 to 10 miles per hour. For tonight, partly cloudy. Lows around 60. West winds up to 5 miles per hour. And on Tuesday, partly cloudy in the morning, then becoming mostly sunny. Highs in the upper 70s at the coast to around 90 inland. Light winds, becoming west 5 to 10 miles per hour in the afternoon. For Tuesday night, mostly clear until midnight, then becoming partly cloudy. Lows in the lower 60s. West winds 5 to 10 miles per hour. For Wednesday, partly cloudy in the morning, then becoming mostly sunny. Highs in the mid-70s at the coast to around 90 inland. Light winds, becoming west 5 to 10 miles per hour in the afternoon. And on Wednesday night, partly cloudy. Lows in the upper 50s. For Thursday, partly cloudy in the morning, then becoming mostly sunny. Highs from the lower 70s to mid-80s. For Thursday night, mostly clear. Lows in the upper 50s. And on Friday, partly cloudy. Highs from the lower 70s to mid-80s for Friday night, mostly clear until midnight, then becoming partly cloudy. Lows in the upper 50s for Saturday. Partly cloudy in the morning, then becoming mostly sunny. Highs from the lower 70s to mid-80s Saturday night and Sunday, mostly clear. Lows in the upper 50s, high 70s and 80s. High temperatures today and lows tonight for the selected cities: Santa Cruz, 75 and 60, Monterey, 71 and 60, Salinas,
71 and 61, Hollister, 82 and 60,

King City, 87 and 61. The weather overview for the Bay Area and Central Coast, near or slightly below normal temperatures and higher humidity through the first half of the upcoming week. The marine layer and mid to upper level cloud cover will continue to help keep temperatures cooler under building high pressure. Approximately 5% chance of elevated showers with isolated thunderstorms Tuesday afternoon through Wednesday evening. The extended forecast for the Bay Area and Central Coast, Thursday and Thursday night, mostly clear. High 60 to 90. Lows 55 to 70. Friday and Friday night, partly cloudy. High 60 to 90. Lows 50 to 70. Saturday and Saturday night, mostly clear. High 65 to 95. Lows 55 to 70. Sunday and Sunday night, mostly clear. High 65 to 95. Lows 55 to 70. Monday and Monday night, mostly clear. High 65 to 95. Lows 55 to 70. Sunrise, sunset, and tidal information for the San Francisco Bay Area for Monday, July 20th. The sunrise today, 6:03 a.m. The sunset tonight, 8:28 p.m. Tidal data at the Golden Gate for today. High tide, 4:43 a.m. at 4.22 feet. Low tide, 10:25 a.m. at 1.35 feet. High tide, 5:24 p.m. at 5.77 feet. Here are the buoy observations for 10 a.m. Pacific Daylight Time. An offshore buoy 6 winds northeast at 70 knots, pressure 1,025.2 millibars. An offshore buoy 59, winds north 10 knots, water temperature 64, pressure 1,018.8 millibars, seas 8 feet, every 8 seconds. At Point Arena buoy, winds south 8 knots, water temperature 57, pressure 1,015.0 millibars, seas 7 feet, every 11 seconds. At buoy 13 near Bodega Bay, winds southeast at 4 knots, pressure 1,014.8 millibars. At Point Reyes Wave Rider buoy, water temperature 58, seas 6 feet, every 11 seconds. At San Francisco Bar buoy, water temperature 59, seas 4 feet, every 14 seconds. At San Francisco buoy, winds east at 4 knots, water temperature 57, pressure 1,014.9 millibars, swell 4 feet, every 11 seconds. At Half Moon Bay buoy, winds south 4 knots, water temperature 58, pressure 1,014.7 millibars, seas 4 feet, every 10 seconds. At Monterey Bay buoy, winds north 4 knots, water temperature 60, pressure 1,014.8 millibars, seas 5 feet, every 8 seconds. At Point Sur, Wave Rider buoy, water temperature 61, seas 5 feet, every 9 seconds. At Cape San Martin buoy, winds northwest at 8 knots, water temperature 58, pressure 1,015.0 millibars. 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This broadcast originates from the National Weather Service office located in Monterey, California, and serves the South Bay and Monterey Bay Area, including the city of San Jose, Monterey, Salinas, and Santa Cruz. Synopsis for the Central California coast and bays, including the Monterey Bay, Greater Farallones, and Cordell Bank National Marine Sanctuaries: light to locally moderate northwesterly winds will prevail through midweek, becoming moderate Thursday into Friday. Slight to moderate seas will prevail. Tropical cyclone activity in the eastern Pacific Ocean will spur several rounds of moderate period southerly swells. Hazardous conditions from mixed seas may result. Instability from the remnants of the tropical cyclone will also bring a slight chance of convection that may bring showers as well as gusty and erratic outflow winds that would be result in hazardous conditions to small craft. The marine forecast for San Pablo Bay, Suisun Bay, the West Delta, and the San Francisco Bay north of the Bay Bridge. For today, southwest wind 5 to 10 knots, rising to 10 to 15 knots late.
For tonight, southwest wind 5 to 10 knots. For Tuesday, southwest wind 5 to 10 knots. The marine forecast for Monterey Bay. For today, light and variable winds, becoming west 5 to 10 knots. Seas around 3 feet. Wave detail, west 2 feet at 8 seconds and south 2 feet at 14 seconds. Patchy fog this morning. For tonight, west wind 5 to 10 knots, becoming north after midnight. Seas around 3 feet. Wave detail, west 2 feet at 8 seconds and south 2 feet at 13 seconds. For Tuesday, west wind around 5 knots, rising to 5 to 10 knots in the afternoon. Seas around 3 feet. Wave detail, northwest 2 feet at 7 seconds and south 2 feet at 13 seconds. The coastal waters forecast from Pigeon Point to Point Pinos out to 10 nautical miles. For today, west wind around 5 knots, veering to northwest late. Seas 3 to 5 feet. Wave detail, northwest 3 feet at 8 seconds and south 3 feet at 12 seconds. Patchy fog this morning. For tonight, northwest wind around 5 knots. Seas 3 to 5 feet. Wave detail, northwest 3 feet at 8 seconds and south 3 feet at 11 seconds. For Tuesday, northwest wind 5 to 10 knots. Seas 4 to 5 feet. Wave detail, northwest 3 feet at 8 seconds and south 3 feet at 13 seconds. The area forecast for the peninsula, North Bay, and East Bay. For today, mostly cloudy in the morning, then becoming partly cloudy. Highs in the mid-60s at the coast to the upper 80s inland. West winds 5 to 10 miles per hour. For tonight, partly cloudy. Lows from the mid-50s to lower 60s. West winds 5 to 10 miles per hour. And on Tuesday, mostly cloudy in the morning, then becoming mostly sunny. Highs in the lower 70s at the coast to the mid-90s inland. West winds 5 to 10 miles per hour. For Tuesday night, mostly clear. Lows from the 50s to mid-60s. West winds 5 to 10 miles per hour. For Wednesday, partly cloudy in the morning, then becoming mostly sunny. Highs in the lower 70s at the coast to the lower 90s inland. Southwest winds up to 5 miles per hour, becoming west 5 to 15 miles per hour in the afternoon. And on Wednesday night, mostly clear until midnight, then becoming partly cloudy. Lows from the mid-50s to lower 60s. For Thursday, partly cloudy in the morning, then becoming mostly sunny. Highs from the mid-60s to lower 80s. For Thursday night, clear until midnight, then becoming partly cloudy. Lows from the mid-50s to lower 60s. And on Friday, partly cloudy. Highs from the upper 60s to lower 80s for Friday night, mostly clear. Lows from the 50s to lower 60s for Saturday. Partly cloudy in the morning, then becoming mostly sunny. Highs from the upper 60s to mid 80s Saturday night and Sunday, mostly clear. Lows from the 50s to lower 60s. Highs from the lower 70s to mid 80s. High temperatures today and lows tonight for the selected cities: San Francisco, 68 and 57. San Francisco Airport, 73 and 59. Redwood City, 81 and 61. Oakland, 73 and 59. Fremont, 79 and 61. Concord, 85 and 60. Livermore, 87 and 62. San Rafael, 79 and 59. Santa Rosa, 79 and 54. Napa, 78 and 58. Fairfield, 84 and 61. These are the 10 a.m. Pacific Daylight Time observations for the San Francisco and Monterey Bay areas on Monday, July 20th. At San Francisco Airport, it was partly sunny, temperature 64, dew point 58, relative humidity 80%, northeast wind at 5 miles an hour, pressure 29.95 inches and falling. At Oakland Airport, it was partly sunny, temperature 64, dew point 57, relative humidity 78%, west wind at 5 miles an hour, pressure 29.97 inches and falling.
at San Jose Airport.

It was partly sunny, temperature 70, dew point 57, relative humidity 63%, calm, pressure 29.95 inches and falling. At Santa Rosa, it was partly sunny, temperature 64, northeast wind at 3, pressure 29.96 and falling. At Concord, it was partly sunny, temperature 70, northwest wind at 6. At Livermore, it was partly sunny, temperature 71, west wind at 5. At Monterey, it was partly sunny, temperature 63, west wind at 3, pressure 29.97 and steady. Here are some observations around California and western Nevada. Skies ranged from mostly sunny to partly sunny. It was 75 at Sacramento, 78 at Los Angeles, 76 at San Diego, and 85 at Reno. Truckee reported 75, South Lake Tahoe reported 77, Blue Canyon reported 74, and Mammoth Lakes reported 77. These are the 11 a.m. Pacific Daylight Time observations for the San Francisco and Monterey Bay areas on Monday, July 20th. At San Francisco Airport, it was partly sunny, temperature 64, dew point 58, relative humidity 80%, northeast wind at 3 miles an hour, pressure 29.97 inches and rising. At Oakland Airport, it was partly sunny, temperature 66, dew point 58, relative humidity 75%, southwest wind at 6 miles an hour, pressure 29.97 inches and steady. At San Jose Airport, it was partly sunny, temperature 75, dew point 55, relative humidity 49%, variable wind at 3 miles an hour, pressure 29.95 inches and steady. At Santa Rosa, it was partly sunny, temperature 69, south wind at 5, pressure 29.96 and steady. At Concord, it was partly sunny, temperature 72, west wind at 7. At Livermore, it was partly sunny, temperature 76, variable wind at 6. At Monterey, it was partly sunny, temperature 66, variable wind at 5, pressure 29.97 and steady. At Salinas, it was partly sunny, temperature 68, dew point 58, relative humidity 70%, calm. Here are some observations around California and western Nevada. Skies ranged from mostly sunny to partly sunny. It was 78 at Sacramento, 81 at Los Angeles, 77 at San Diego, and 86 at Reno. Truckee reported 79, South Lake Tahoe reported 79, Blue Canyon reported 76, and Mammoth Lakes reported 81. Local temperature reports around San Francisco Bay for 10 a.m. Downtown San Francisco was 61 degrees. Oakland Museum was 63 degrees. Redwood City was 65 degrees. San Rafael was 65 degrees. The area forecast for the South Bay, including the San Jose metro area and the Santa Clara Valley. For the rest of today, partly cloudy early in the afternoon, then becoming mostly sunny. A slight chance of showers. Highs in the mid-70s by the bay, mid-80s to lower 90s inland. Northwest winds 5 to 10 miles per hour. For tonight, mostly clear until midnight, then becoming partly cloudy. A slight chance of showers. Lows from the lower to mid-60s. Northwest winds 5 to 10 miles per hour. And on Tuesday, partly cloudy in the morning, then becoming mostly sunny. A slight chance of showers. Highs in the lower 80s by the bay to the 90s inland. Northwest winds 5 to 10 miles per hour. For the Tuesday night, mostly clear. Lows in the 60s. West winds 5 to 10 miles per hour. For Wednesday, mostly sunny in the morning, then becoming sunny. Highs around 80 by the bay, upper 80s to mid 90s inland. Light winds, becoming west 5 to 10 miles per hour in the afternoon. And on Wednesday night, clear until midnight, then becoming partly cloudy. Lows in the lower 60s. For the Thursday, partly cloudy in the morning, then becoming sunny. Patchy fog. Highs from the mid 70s.

upper 80s. Thursday night through Sunday, mostly clear. Lows from the mid-50s to lower 60s. Highs from the mid-70s to lower 90s. High temperatures today and lows tonight for these selected cities: San Jose, 82 and 63, Mountain View, 76 and 62, Morgan Hill, 90 and 63. The area forecast for the Monterey Bay and Salinas Valley. For the rest of today, partly cloudy. Highs in the lower 70s at the coast to the upper 80s inland. West winds 5 to 10 miles per hour. For tonight, partly cloudy. Lows in the lower 60s. West winds up to 5 miles per hour. And on Tuesday, partly cloudy in the morning, then becoming mostly sunny. Highs in the upper 70s at the coast to around 90 inland. West winds 5 to 10 miles per hour. For the Tuesday night, partly cloudy. Lows in the lower 60s. West winds 5 to 10 miles per hour. For Wednesday, mostly sunny. Highs in the mid-70s at the coast to the upper 80s inland. Light winds, becoming west 5 to 10 miles per hour in the afternoon. And on Wednesday night, partly cloudy until midnight, then becoming mostly cloudy. Lows near 60. For the Thursday, mostly cloudy in the morning, then becoming mostly sunny. Patchy fog. Highs from the lower 70s to mid-80s. Thursday night and Friday partly cloudy. Lows in the upper 50s. Highs from the lower 70s to mid-80s. Friday night through Sunday, mostly clear. Lows in the upper 50s. High 70s and 80s. High temperatures today and lows tonight for the selected cities: Santa Cruz, 75 and 61, Monterey, 71 and 60, Salinas, 71 and 61, Hollister, 82 and 61, King City, 87 and 61. The weather overview for the Bay Area and Central Coast: near or slightly below normal temperatures and higher humidity through the first half of the upcoming week. The marine layer and mid to upper level cloud cover will continue to help keep temperatures cooler under building high pressure. Approximately 5% chance of elevated showers with isolated thunderstorms Tuesday afternoon through Wednesday evening. The extended forecast for the Bay Area and Central Coast: Thursday and Thursday night, mostly clear. High 60 to 90. Lows 55 to 70. Friday and Friday night, partly cloudy. High 60 to 90. Lows 50 to 70. Saturday and Saturday night, mostly clear. High 65 to 95. Lows 55 to 70. Sunday and Sunday night, mostly clear. High 65 to 95. Lows 55 to 70. Monday and Monday night, mostly clear. High 65 to 95. Lows 55 to 70. The weather overview for the Bay Area and Central Coast: near or slightly below normal temperatures and higher humidity through the first half of the upcoming week. The marine layer and mid to upper level cloud cover will continue to help keep temperatures cooler under building high pressure. Approximately 5% chance of elevated showers with isolated thunderstorms Tuesday afternoon through Wednesday evening. The extended forecast for the Bay Area and Central Coast: Wednesday and Wednesday night, partly cloudy. Patchy fog after midnight. High 60 to 90. Lows 55 to 70. Thursday and Thursday night, partly cloudy. Patchy fog in the morning. High 60 to 90. Lows 55 to 70. Friday and Friday night, mostly clear. High 60 to 90. Lows 55 to 70. Saturday and Saturday night, mostly clear. High 60 to 95. Lows 55 to 70. Sunday, sunny, warmer. High 60 to 95. Sunrise, sunset, and tidal information for the San Francisco Bay Area for Monday, July 20th. The sunrise today, 6:03 a.m. The sunset tonight, 8:28 p.m. Tidal data at the Golden Gate for today: high tide, 4:00.

5 millibars, seize 5 feet, every 9 seconds. Ed Buoy 13 near Bodega Bay, wind southeast at 6 knots, pressure 1,015.4 millibars. At Point Reyes Wave Rider Buoy, water temperature 59, seize 5 feet, every 12 seconds. At San Francisco Bar Buoy, water temperature 60, seize 4 feet, every 14 seconds. At San Francisco Buoy, winds calm, pressure 1,015.4 millibars, swell 4 feet, every 15 seconds. At Half Moon Bay Buoy, wind south 4 knots, water temperature 58, pressure 1,014.7 millibars, seas 4 feet, every 11 seconds. At Monterey Bay Buoy, winds west 2 knots, water temperature 60, pressure 1,015.1 millibars, seas 5 feet, every 9 seconds. At Point Sur, Wave Rider Buoy, water temperature 61, seas 5 feet, every 9 seconds. At Cape San Martin Buoy, winds northwest at 6 knots, water temperature 58, pressure 1,015.6 millibars. Synopsis for the Central California coast and bays, including the Monterey Bay, Greater Farallones, and Cordell Bank National Marine Sanctuaries, light to locally moderate northwesterly winds will prevail through midweek, becoming moderate Thursday into Friday. Slight to moderate seas will prevail. Tropical cyclone activity in the eastern Pacific Ocean will spur several rounds of moderate period southerly swells. Hazardous conditions from mixed seas may result. Instability from the remnants of the tropical cyclone will also bring a slight chance of convection that may bring showers as well as gusty and erratic outflow winds that would be result in hazardous conditions to small craft. The marine forecast for San Pablo Bay, Suisun Bay, the West Delta, and the San Francisco Bay north of the Bay Bridge. For today, southwest wind 5 to 10 knots, rising to 10 to 15 knots late. For tonight, southwest wind 5 to 10 knots. For Tuesday, southwest wind 5 to 10 knots. The marine forecast for Monterey Bay. For today, light and variable winds, becoming west 5 to 10 knots. Seas around 3 feet. Wave detail, west 2 feet at 8 seconds and south 2 feet at 14 seconds. Patchy fog this morning. For tonight, west wind 5 to 10 knots, becoming north after midnight. Seas around 3 feet. Wave detail, west 2 feet at 8 seconds and south 2 feet at 13 seconds. For Tuesday, west wind around 5 knots, rising to 5 to 10 knots in the afternoon. Seas around 3 feet. Wave detail, northwest 2 feet at 7 seconds and south 2 feet at 13 seconds. The coastal waters forecast from Pigeon Point to Point Pinos out to 10 nautical miles. For today, west wind around 5 knots, veering to northwest late. Seas 3 to 5 feet. Wave detail, northwest 3 feet at 8 seconds and south 3 feet at 12 seconds. Patchy fog this morning. For tonight, northwest wind around 5 knots. Seas 3 to 5 feet. Wave detail, northwest 3 feet at 8 seconds and south 3 feet at 11 seconds. For Tuesday, northwest wind 5 to 10 knots. Seas 4 to 5 feet. Wave detail, northwest 3 feet at 8 seconds and south 3 feet at 13 seconds. The area forecast for the peninsula, North Bay, and East Bay. For the rest of today, partly cloudy. A slight chance of showers. Highs in the mid-60s at the coast to the upper 80s inland. West winds 5 to 10 miles per hour. For tonight, partly cloudy. A slight chance of showers. Lows from the mid-50s to lower 60s. West winds 5 to 10 miles per hour. And on Tuesday, partly cloudy. A slight chance of showers. Highs in the mid-70s at the coast to the mid-90s inland. West winds 5 to 10 miles per hour. For the Tuesday night, mostly clear. Lows from the 50s to mid-60s. West winds 5 to 10 miles per hour. For Wednesday, mostly sunny. Highs in the lower 70s at the coast to the lower 90s inland.

southwest winds up to 5 miles per hour, becoming west 5 to 15 miles per hour in the afternoon. And on Wednesday night, mostly clear until midnight, then becoming partly cloudy. Lows from the mid-50s to lower 60s. For the Thursday, mostly cloudy in the morning, then becoming mostly sunny. Highs from the upper 60s to lower 80s. For Thursday night, mostly clear until midnight, then becoming partly cloudy. Lows from the mid-50s to lower 60s. And on Friday, partly cloudy in the morning, then becoming mostly sunny. Highs from the upper 60s to lower 80s Friday night through Sunday. Mostly clear. Lows from the 50s to lower 60s. Highs from the lower 70s to mid 80s. High temperatures today and lows tonight for the selected cities. San Francisco, 68 and 57. San Francisco Airport, 73 and 59. Redwood City, 81 and 62. Oakland, 73 and 59. Fremont, 79 and 61. Concord, 85 and 61. Livermore, 87 and 62. San Rafael, 79 and 60. Santa Rosa, 79 and 55. Napa, 78 and 58. Fairfield, 84 and 62. These are the 11 a.m. Pacific Daylight Time observations for the San Francisco and Monterey Bay areas on Monday, July 20th. At San Francisco Airport, it was partly sunny, temperature 64, dew point 58, relative humidity 80%, northeast wind at 3 miles an hour, pressure 29.97 inches and rising. At Oakland Airport, it was partly sunny, temperature 66, dew point 58, relative humidity 75%, southwest wind at 6 miles an hour, pressure 29.97 inches and steady. At San Jose Airport, it was partly sunny, temperature 75, dew point 55, relative humidity 49%, variable wind at 3 miles an hour, pressure 29.95 inches and steady. At Santa Rosa, it was partly sunny, temperature 69, south wind at 5, pressure 29.96 and steady. At Concord, it was partly sunny, temperature 72, west wind at 7. At Livermore, it was partly sunny, temperature 76, variable wind at 6. At Monterey, it was partly sunny, temperature 66, variable wind at 5, pressure 29.97 and steady. At Salinas, it was partly sunny, temperature 68, dew point 58, relative humidity 70%, calm. Here are some observations around California and western Nevada. Sky has ranged from mostly sunny to partly sunny. It was 78 at Sacramento, 81 at Los Angeles, 77 at San Diego, and 86 at Reno. Truckee reported 79, South Lake Tahoe reported 79. Blue Canyon reported 76, and Mammoth Lakes reported 81. Local temperature reports around San Francisco Bay for 11 a.m. Downtown San Francisco was 65 degrees. Oakland Museum was 66 degrees. Redwood City was 67 degrees. San Rafael was 65 degrees. The area forecast for the South Bay, including the San Jose metro area and the Santa Clara Valley. For the rest of today, partly cloudy early in the afternoon, then becoming mostly sunny. A slight chance of showers. Highs in the mid-70s by the bay, mid-80s to lower 90s inland. Northwest winds 5 to 10 miles per hour. For tonight, mostly clear until midnight, then becoming partly cloudy. A slight chance of showers. Lows from the lower to mid-60s. Northwest winds 5 to 10 miles per hour. And on Tuesday, partly cloudy in the morning, then becoming mostly sunny. A slight chance of showers. Highs in the lower 80s by the bay to the 90s inland. Northwest winds 5 to 10 miles per hour. For the Tuesday night, mostly clear. Lows in the 60s. West winds 5 to 10 miles per hour. For Wednesday, mostly sunny in the morning, then becoming sunny. Highs around 80 by the bay, upper 80s to mid 90s inland. Light winds, becoming west 5 to 10 miles per hour.

the afternoon. Then on Wednesday night, clear until midnight, then becoming partly cloudy. Lows in the lower 60s. For the Thursday, partly cloudy in the morning, then becoming sunny. Patchy fog. Highs from the mid-70s to upper 80s. Thursday night through Sunday, mostly clear. Lows from the mid-50s to lower 60s. Highs from the mid-70s to lower 90s. High temperatures today and lows tonight for the selected cities: San Jose, 82 and 63, Mountain View, 76 and 62, Morgan Hill, 90 and 63. The area forecast for the Monterey Bay and Salinas Valley? For the rest of today? Partly cloudy. Highs in the lower 70s at the coast to the upper 80s inland. West winds 5 to 10 miles per hour. For tonight, partly cloudy. Lows in the lower 60s. West winds up to 5 miles per hour. And on Tuesday, partly cloudy in the morning, then becoming mostly sunny. Highs in the upper 70s at the coast to around 90 inland. West winds 5 to 10 miles per hour. For the Tuesday night, partly cloudy. Lows in the lower 60s. West winds 5 to 10 miles per hour. For Wednesday, mostly sunny. Highs in the mid-70s at the coast to the upper 80s inland. Light winds, becoming west 5 to 10 miles per hour in the afternoon. And on Wednesday night, partly cloudy until midnight, then becoming mostly cloudy. Lows near 60. For the Thursday, mostly cloudy in the morning, then becoming mostly sunny. Patchy fog. Highs from the lower 70s to mid-80s. Thursday night and Friday partly cloudy. Lows in the upper 50s. Highs from the lower 70s to mid-80s. Friday night through Sunday, mostly clear. Lows in the upper 50s, high 70s and 80s. High temperatures today and lows tonight for the selected cities: Santa Cruz, 75 and 61, Monterey, 71 and 60, Salinas, 71 and 61, Hollister, 82 and 61, King City, 87 and 61. 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This broadcast originates from the National Weather Service office located in Monterey, California, and serves the South Bay and Monterey Bay Area, including the cities of San Jose, Monterey, Salinas, and Santa Cruz. The weather overview for the Bay Area and Central Coast: near or slightly below normal temperatures and higher humidity through the first half of the upcoming week. The marine layer and mid to upper level cloud cover will continue to help keep temperatures cooler under building high pressure. Approximately 5% chance of elevated showers with isolated thunderstorms Tuesday afternoon through Wednesday evening. The extended forecast for the Bay Area and Central Coast: Wednesday and Wednesday night, partly cloudy. Patchy fog after midnight. High 60 to 90. Lows 55 to 70. Thursday and Thursday night, partly cloudy. Patchy fog in the morning. High 60 to 90. Lows 55 to 70. Friday and Friday night, mostly clear. High 60 to 90. Lows 55 to 70. Saturday and Saturday night, mostly clear. High 60 to 95. Lows 55 to 70. Sunday, sunny, warmer. High 60 to 95. Sunrise, sunset, and tidal information for the San Francisco Bay Area for Monday, July 20th. The sunrise today, 6:03 a.m. The sunset tonight, 8:28 p.m. Tidal data at the Golden Gate for today. High tide, 4:43 a.m. at 4.22 feet. Low tide, 10:25 a.m. at 1.35 feet. High tide, 5:24 p.m. at 5.77 feet. Here are the buoy observations for 11 a.m. Pacific Daylight Time. An offshore buoy 6, winds northeast at 16 knots, gusting to 23, pressure 1,025.2 millibars.

offshore buoy 59, winds north at 12 knots, water temperature 64, pressure 1,018.6 millibars. Headpoint Arena buoy, winds south 6 knots, water temperature 57, pressure 1,015.5 millibars, seas 5 feet, every 9 seconds. Head buoy 13 near Bodega Bay, winds southeast at 6 knots, pressure 1,015.4 millibars. At Point Reyes Wave Rider buoy water temperature 59, seas 5 feet, every 12 seconds. At San Francisco Bar buoy water temperature 60, seas 4 feet, every 14 seconds. At San Francisco buoy winds calm, pressure 1,015.4 millibars, swell 4 feet, every 15 seconds. At Half Moon Bay buoy wind south 4 knots, water temperature 58, pressure 1,014.7 millibars, seas 4 feet, every 11 seconds. At Monterey Bay buoy winds west 2 knots, water temperature 60, pressure 1,015.1 millibars, seas 5 feet, every 9 seconds. At Point Sur, Wave Rider buoy water temperature 61, seas 5 feet, every 9 seconds. At Cape San Martin buoy winds northwest at 6 knots, water temperature 58, pressure 1,015.6 millibars. Synopsis for the Central California coast and bays including the Monterey Bay, Greater Farallones, and Cordell Bank National Marine Sanctuaries, light to locally moderate northwesterly winds will prevail through midweek, becoming moderate Thursday into Friday. Slight to moderate seas will prevail. Tropical cyclone activity in the eastern Pacific Ocean will spur several rounds of moderate period southerly swells. Hazardous conditions from mixed seas may result. Instability from the remnants of the tropical cyclone will also bring a slight chance of convection that may bring showers as well as gusty and erratic outflow winds that would be result in hazardous conditions to small craft. The marine forecast for San Pablo Bay, Suisun Bay, the West Delta, and the San Francisco Bay north of the Bay Bridge. For today, southwest wind 5 to 10 knots, rising to 10 to 15 knots late. For tonight, southwest wind 5 to 10 knots. For Tuesday, southwest wind 5 to 10 knots. The marine forecast for Monterey Bay. For today, light and variable winds, becoming west 5 to 10 knots. Seas around 3 feet. Wave detail, west 2 feet at 8 seconds and south 2 feet at 14 seconds. Patchy fog this morning. For tonight, west wind 5 to 10 knots, becoming north after midnight. Seas around 3 feet. Wave detail, west 2 feet at 8 seconds and south 2 feet at 13 seconds. For Tuesday, west wind around 5 knots, rising to 5 to 10 knots in the afternoon. Seas around 3 feet. Wave detail, northwest 2 feet at 7 seconds and south 2 feet at 13 seconds. The coastal waters forecast from Pigeon Point to Point Pinos out to 10 nautical miles. For today, west wind around 5 knots, veering to northwest late. Seas 3 to 5 feet. Wave detail, northwest 3 feet at 8 seconds and south 3 feet at 12 seconds. Patchy fog this morning. For tonight, northwest wind around 5 knots. Seas 3 to 5 feet. Wave detail, northwest 3 feet at 8 seconds and south 3 feet at 11 seconds. For Tuesday, northwest wind 5 to 10 knots. Seas 4 to 5 feet. Wave detail, northwest 3 feet at 8 seconds and south 3 feet at 13 seconds. The area forecast for the peninsula, North Bay, and East Bay. For the rest of today, partly cloudy. A slight chance of showers. Highs in the mid-60s at the coast to the upper 80s inland. West winds 5 to 10 miles per hour. For tonight, partly cloudy. A slight chance of showers. Lows from the mid-50s to lower 60s. West winds 5 to 10 miles per hour. And on Tuesday, partly cloudy. A slight chance of showers. Highs in the mid-70s at the coast to the mid-90s inland. West winds 5 to 10 miles per hour.
For the Tuesday night, mostly clear. Lows from the 50s to mid-60s. West winds 5 to 10 miles per hour. For Wednesday, mostly sunny. Highs in the lower 70s at the coast to the lower 90s inland. Southwest winds up to 5 miles per hour, becoming west 5 to 15 miles per hour in the afternoon. And on Wednesday night, mostly clear until midnight, then becoming partly cloudy. Lows from the mid-50s to lower 60s, miles per hour in the afternoon. And on Wednesday night, mostly clear until midnight, then becoming partly cloudy. Lows from the mid-50s to lower 60s. For the Thursday, mostly cloudy in the morning, then becoming mostly sunny. Highs from the upper 60s to lower 80s. For Thursday night, mostly clear until midnight, then becoming partly cloudy. Lows from the mid-50s to lower 60s. And on Friday, partly cloudy in the morning, then becoming mostly sunny. Highs from the upper 60s to lower 80s Friday night through Sunday. Mostly clear. Lows from the 50s to lower 60s. Highs from the lower 70s to mid-80s. High temperatures today and lows tonight for the selected cities. San Francisco, 68 and 57. San Francisco Airport, 73 and 59. Redwood City, 81 and 62. Oakland, 73 and 59. Fremont, 79 and 61. Concord, 85 and 61. Livermore, 87 and 62. San Rafael, 79 and 60. Santa Rosa, 79 and 55. Napa, 78 and 58. Fairfield, 84 and 62. These are the 11 a.m. Pacific Daylight Time observations for the San Francisco and Monterey Bay areas on Monday, July 20th. At San Francisco Airport, it was partly sunny, temperature 64, dew point 58, relative humidity 80%, northeast wind at 3 miles an hour, pressure 29.97 inches and rising. At Oakland Airport, it was partly sunny, temperature 66, dew point 58, relative humidity 75%, southwest wind at 6 miles an hour, pressure 29.97 inches and steady. At San Jose Airport, it was partly sunny, temperature 75, dew point 55, relative humidity 49%, variable wind at 3 miles an hour, pressure 29.95 inches and steady. At Santa Rosa, it was partly sunny, temperature 69, south wind at 5, pressure 29.96 and steady. At Concord, it was partly sunny, temperature 72, west wind at 7. At Livermore, it was partly sunny, temperature 76, variable wind at 6. At Monterey, it was partly sunny, temperature 66, variable wind at 5, pressure 29.97 and steady. At Salinas, it was partly sunny, temperature 68, dew point 58, relative humidity 70%, calm. Here are some observations around California and western Nevada. Skies ranged from mostly sunny to partly sunny. It was 78 at Sacramento, 81 at Los Angeles, 77 at San Diego, and 86 at Reno. Truckee reported 79, South Lake Tahoe reported 79. Blue Canyon reported 76, and Mammoth Lakes reported 81. Local temperature reports around San Francisco Bay for 11 a.m. Downtown San Francisco was 65 degrees. Oakland Museum was 66 degrees. Redwood City was 67 degrees. San Rafael was 65 degrees. The area forecast for the South Bay, including the San Jose metro area and the Santa Clara Valley. For the rest of today, partly cloudy early in the afternoon, then becoming mostly sunny. A slight chance of showers. Highs in the mid-70s by the bay, mid-80s to lower 90s inland. Northwest winds 5 to 10 miles per hour. For tonight, mostly clear until midnight, then becoming partly cloudy. A slight chance of showers. Lows from the lower to mid-60s. Northwest winds 5 to 10 miles per hour. And on Tuesday, partly cloudy in the morning, then becoming mostly sunny. A slight chance of showers. Highs in the lower 80s.

by the bay to the 90s inland. Northwest winds 5 to 10 miles per hour. For the Tuesday night, mostly clear. Lows in the 60s. West winds 5 to 10 miles per hour. For Wednesday, mostly sunny in the morning, then becoming sunny. Highs around 80 by the bay, upper 80s to mid 90s inland. Light winds, becoming west 5 to 10 miles per hour in the afternoon. And on Wednesday night, clear until midnight, then becoming partly cloudy. Lows in the lower 60s. For the Thursday, partly cloudy in the morning, then becoming sunny. Patchy fog. Highs from the mid-70s to upper 80s. Thursday night through Sunday, mostly clear. Lows from the mid-50s to lower 60s. Highs from the mid-70s to lower 90s. High temperatures today and lows tonight for the selected cities: San Jose, 82 and 63, Mountain View, 76 and 62, Morgan Hill, 90 and 63. The area forecast for the Monterey Bay and Salinas Valley. For the rest of today, partly cloudy. Highs in the lower 70s at the coast to the upper 80s inland. West winds 5 to 10 miles per hour. For tonight, partly cloudy. Lows in the lower 60s. West winds up to 5 miles per hour. And on Tuesday, partly cloudy in the morning, then becoming mostly sunny. Highs in the upper 70s at the coast to around 90 inland. West winds 5 to 10 miles per hour. For the Tuesday night, partly cloudy. Lows in the lower 60s. West winds 5 to 10 miles per hour. For Wednesday, mostly sunny. Highs in the mid-70s at the coast to the upper 80s inland. Light winds, becoming west 5 to 10 miles per hour in the afternoon. And on Wednesday night, partly cloudy until midnight, then becoming mostly cloudy. Lows near 60. For the Thursday, mostly cloudy in the morning, then becoming mostly sunny. Patchy fog. Highs from the lower 70s to mid-80s. Thursday night and Friday partly cloudy. Lows in the upper 50s. Highs from the lower 70s to mid-80s. Friday night through Sunday, mostly clear. Lows in the upper 50s, high 70s and 80s. High temperatures today and lows tonight for the selected cities: Santa Cruz, 75 and 61, Monterey, 71 and 60, Salinas, 71 and 61, Hollister, 82 and 61, King City, 87 and 61. The weather overview for the Bay Area and Central Coast: near or slightly below normal temperatures and a higher humidity through the first half of the upcoming week. The marine layer and mid to upper level cloud cover will continue to help keep temperatures cooler under building high pressure. Approximately 5% chance of elevated showers with isolated thunderstorms Tuesday afternoon through Wednesday evening. The extended forecast for the Bay Area and Central Coast: Wednesday and Wednesday night, partly cloudy. Patchy fog after midnight. High 60 to 90. Lows 55 to 70. Thursday and Thursday night, partly cloudy. Patchy fog in the morning. High 60 to 90. Lows 55 to 70. Friday and Friday night, mostly clear. High 60 to 90. Lows 55 to 70. Saturday and Saturday night, mostly clear. High 60 to 95. Lows 55 to 70. Sunday, sunny, warmer. High 60 to 95. Sunrise, sunset, and tidal information for the San Francisco Bay Area for Monday, July 20th. The sunrise today, 6:03 a.m. The sunset tonight, 8:28 p.m. Tidal data at the Golden Gate for today. High tide, 4:43 a.m. at 4.22 feet. Low tide, 10:25 a.m. at 1.35 feet. High tide, 5:24 p.m. at 5.77 feet. Here are the buoy observations for 11 a.m. Pacific Daylight Time. An offshore buoy 6 winds northeast at 60 knots,
gusting to 23, pressure 1,025.2 millibars. At offshore buoy 59, winds north at 12 knots, water temperature 64, pressure 1,018.6 millibars. At Point Arena buoy, winds south 6 knots, water temperature 57, pressure 1,015.5 millibars, seas 5 feet, every 9 seconds. At buoy 13 near Bodega Bay, winds southeast at 6 knots, pressure 1,015.4 millibars. At Point Reyes Wave Rider buoy, water temperature 59, seas 5 feet, every 12 seconds. At San Francisco Bar buoy, water temperature 60, seas 4 feet, every 14 seconds. At San Francisco Bay, winds calm, pressure 1,015.4 millibars, swell 4 feet, every 15 seconds. At Half Moon Bay buoy, wind south 4 knots, water temperature 58, pressure 1,014.7 millibars, seas 4 feet, every 11 seconds. At Monterey Bay buoy, winds west 2 knots, water temperature 60, pressure 1,015.1 millibars, seas 5 feet, every 9 seconds. At Point Sur, Wave Rider buoy, water temperature 61, seas 5 feet, every 9 seconds. At Cape San Martin buoy, winds northwest at 6 knots, water temperature 58, pressure 1,015.6 millibars. Synopsis for the Central California coast and bays, including the Monterey Bay, Greater Farallones, and Cordell Bank National Marine Sanctuaries: light to locally moderate northwesterly winds will prevail through midweek, becoming moderate Thursday into Friday. Slight to moderate seas will prevail. Tropical cyclone activity in the eastern Pacific Ocean will spur several rounds of moderate period southerly swells. Hazardous conditions from mixed seas may result. Instability from the remnants of the tropical cyclone will also bring a slight chance of convection that may bring showers as well as gusty and erratic outflow winds that would be result in hazardous conditions to small craft. The marine forecast for San Pablo Bay, Suisun Bay, the West Delta, and the San Francisco Bay north of the Bay Bridge. For today, southwest wind 5 to 10 knots, rising to 10 to 15 knots late. For tonight, southwest wind 5 to 10 knots. For Tuesday, southwest wind 5 to 10 knots. The marine forecast for Monterey Bay. For today, light and variable winds, becoming west 5 to 10 knots. Seas around 3 feet. Wave detail, west 2 feet at 8 seconds and south 2 feet at 14 seconds. Patchy fog this morning. For tonight, west wind 5 to 10 knots, becoming north after midnight. Seas around 3 feet. Wave detail, west 2 feet at 8 seconds and south 2 feet at 13 seconds. For Tuesday, west wind around 5 knots, rising to 5 to 10 knots in the afternoon. Seas around 3 feet. Wave detail, northwest 2 feet at 7 seconds and south 2 feet at 13 seconds. The coastal waters forecast from Pigeon Point to Point Pinos out to 10 nautical miles. For today, west wind around 5 knots, veering to northwest late. Seas 3 to 5 feet. Wave detail, northwest 3 feet at 8 seconds and south 3 feet at 12 seconds. Patchy fog this morning. For tonight, northwest wind around 5 knots. Seas 3 to 5 feet. Wave detail, northwest 3 feet at 8 seconds and south 3 feet at 11 seconds. For Tuesday, northwest wind 5 to 10 knots. Seas 4 to 5 feet. Wave detail, northwest 3 feet at 8 seconds and south 3 feet at 13 seconds. The area forecast for the peninsula, North Bay, and East Bay. For the rest of today, partly cloudy. A slight chance of showers. Highs in the mid-60s at the coast to the upper 80s inland. West winds 5 to 10 miles per hour. For tonight, partly cloudy. A slight chance of showers. Lows from the mid-50s to lower 60s. West winds 5 to 10 miles per hour. And on Tuesday, partly cloudy. A slight chance of showers.
Highs in the mid-70s at the coast to the mid-90s inland. West winds 5 to 10 miles per hour. For the Tuesday night, mostly clear. Lows from the 50s to mid-60s. West winds 5 to 10 miles per hour. For Wednesday, mostly sunny. Highs in the lower 70s at the coast to the lower 90s inland. Southwest winds up to 5 miles per hour, becoming west 5 to 15 miles per hour in the afternoon. And on Wednesday night, mostly clear until midnight, then becoming partly cloudy. Lows from the mid-50s to lower 60s. For the Thursday, mostly cloudy in the morning, then becoming mostly sunny. Highs from the upper 60s to lower 80s. For Thursday night, mostly clear until midnight, then becoming partly cloudy. Lows from the mid-50s to lower 60s. And on Friday, partly cloudy in the morning, then becoming mostly sunny. Highs from the upper 60s to lower 80s Friday night through Sunday. Mostly clear. Lows from the 50s to lower 60s. Highs from the lower 70s to mid-80s. High temperatures today and lows tonight for the selected cities. San Francisco, 68 and 57. San Francisco Airport, 73 and 59. Redwood City, 81 and 62. Oakland, 73 and 59. Fremont, 79 and 61. Concord, 85 and 61. Livermore, 87 and 62. San Rafael, 79 and 60. Santa Rosa, 79 and 55. Napa, 78 and 58. Fairfield, 84 and 62. These are the 11 a.m. Pacific Daylight Time observations for the San Francisco and Monterey Bay areas on Monday, July 20th. At San Francisco Airport, it was partly sunny, temperature 64, dew point 58, relative humidity 80%, northeast wind at 3 miles an hour, pressure 29.97 inches and rising. At Oakland Airport, it was partly sunny, temperature 66, dew point 58, relative humidity 75%, southwest wind at 6 miles an hour, pressure 29.97 inches and steady. At San Jose Airport, it was partly sunny, temperature 75, dew point 55, relative humidity 49%, variable wind at 3 miles an hour, pressure 29.95 inches and steady. At Santa Rosa, it was partly sunny, temperature 69, south wind at 5, pressure 29.96 and steady. At Concord, it was partly sunny, temperature 72, west wind at 7. At Livermore, it was partly sunny, temperature 76, variable wind at 6. At Monterey, it was partly sunny, temperature 66, variable wind at 5, pressure 29.97 and steady. At Salinas, it was partly sunny, temperature 68, dew point 58, relative humidity 70%, calm. Here are some observations around California and western Nevada. Sky has ranged from mostly sunny to partly sunny. It was 78 at Sacramento, 81 at Los Angeles, 77 at San Diego, and 86 at Reno. Truckee reported 79, South Lake Tahoe reported 79, Blue Canyon reported 76, and Mammoth Lakes reported 81. Local temperature reports around San Francisco Bay for 11 a.m. Downtown San Francisco was 65 degrees. Oakland Museum was 66 degrees. Redwood City was 67 degrees. San Rafael was 65 degrees. The area forecast for the South Bay, including the San Jose metro area and the Santa Clara Valley. For the rest of today, partly cloudy early in the afternoon, then becoming mostly sunny. A slight chance of showers. Highs in the mid-70s by the bay, mid-80s to lower 90s inland. Northwest winds 5 to 10 miles per hour. For tonight, mostly clear until midnight, then becoming partly cloudy. A slight chance of showers. Lows from the lower to mid-60s. Northwest winds 5 to 10 miles per hour. And on Tuesday, partly cloudy in the morning, then becoming mostly sunny. A slight chance of showers. Highs in the lower 80s by the bay to the 90s inland.
Northwest winds 5 to 10 miles per hour. For the Tuesday night, mostly clear.

was in the 60s. West winds 5 to 10 miles per hour. For Wednesday, mostly sunny in the morning, then becoming sunny. Highs around 80 by the bay, upper 80s to mid 90s inland. Light winds, becoming west 5 to 10 miles per hour in the afternoon. And on Wednesday night, clear until midnight, then becoming partly cloudy. Lows in the lower 60s. For the Thursday, partly cloudy in the morning, then becoming sunny. Patchy fog. Highs from the mid-70s to upper 80s. Thursday night through Sunday, mostly clear. Lows from the mid-50s to lower 60s. Highs from the mid-70s to lower 90s. High temperatures today and lows tonight for the selected cities: San Jose, 82 and 63, Mountain View, 76 and 62, Morgan Hill, 90 and 63. The area forecast for the Monterey Bay and Salinas Valley. For the rest of today, partly cloudy. Highs in the lower 70s at the coast to the upper 80s inland. West winds 5 to 10 miles per hour. For tonight, partly cloudy. Lows in the lower 60s. West winds up to 5 miles per hour. And on Tuesday, partly cloudy in the morning, then becoming mostly sunny. Highs in the upper 70s at the coast to around 90 inland. West winds 5 to 10 miles per hour. For the Tuesday night, partly cloudy. Lows in the lower 60s. West winds 5 to 10 miles per hour. For Wednesday, mostly sunny. Highs in the mid-70s at the coast to the upper 80s inland. Light winds, becoming west 5 to 10 miles per hour in the afternoon. And on Wednesday night, partly cloudy until midnight, then becoming mostly cloudy. Lows near 60. For the Thursday, mostly cloudy in the morning, then becoming mostly sunny. Patchy fog. Highs from the lower 70s to mid-80s. Thursday night and Friday partly cloudy. Lows in the upper 50s. Highs from the lower 70s to mid-80s. Friday night through Sunday, mostly clear. Lows in the upper 50s. High 70s and 80s. High temperatures today and lows tonight for the selected cities: Santa Cruz, 75 and 61, Monterey, 71 and 60, Salinas, 71 and 61, Hollister, 82 and 61, King City, 87 and 61. 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This broadcast originates from the National Weather Service office located in Monterey, California, and serves the South Bay and Monterey Bay Area, including the cities of San Jose, Monterey, Salinas, and Santa Cruz. The weather overview for the Bay Area and Central Coast: near or slightly below normal temperatures and higher humidity through the first half of the upcoming week. The marine layer and mid to upper level cloud cover will continue to help keep temperatures cooler under building high pressure. Approximately 5% chance of elevated showers with isolated thunderstorms Tuesday afternoon through Wednesday evening. The extended forecast for the Bay Area and Central Coast: Wednesday and Wednesday night, partly cloudy. Patchy fog after midnight. High 60 to 90. Lows 55 to 70. Thursday and Thursday night, partly cloudy. Patchy fog in the morning. High 60 to 90. Lows 55 to 70. Friday and Friday night, mostly clear. High 60 to 90. Lows 55 to 70. Saturday and Saturday night, mostly clear. High 60 to 95. Lows 55 to 70. Sunday, sunny, warmer. High 60 to 95. Sunrise, sunset, and tidal information for the San Francisco Bay Area for Monday, July 20th. The sunrise today, 6:03 a.m. The sunset tonight, 8:28 p.m. Tidal data at the Golden Gate for today. High tide, 4:43 a.m. at 4.22 feet. Low tide, 10:25 a.m. at 1.35 feet. High
high tide, 5:24 p.m. at 5.77 feet. Here are the buoy observations for 11 a.m. Pacific Daylight Time. An offshore buoy 6 winds northeast at 60 knots, gusting to 23, pressure 1,025.2 millibars. An offshore buoy 59 winds north at 12 knots, water temperature 64, pressure 1,018.6 millibars. At Point Arena buoy, winds south 6 knots, water temperature 57, pressure 1,015.5 millibars, seas 5 feet, every 9 seconds. At buoy 13 near Bodega Bay, winds southeast at 6 knots, pressure 1,015.4 millibars. At Point Reyes Wave Rider buoy, water temperature 59, seas 5 feet, every 12 seconds. At San Francisco Bar buoy, water temperature 60, seas 4 feet, every 14 seconds. At San Francisco buoy, winds calm, pressure 1,015.4 millibars, swell 4 feet, every 15 seconds. At Half Moon Bay buoy, winds south 4 knots, water temperature 58, pressure 1,014.7 millibars, seas 4 feet, every 11 seconds. At Monterey Bay buoy, winds west 2 knots, water temperature 60, pressure 1,015.1 millibars, seas 5 feet, every 9 seconds. At Point Sur, Wave Rider buoy, water temperature 61, seas 5 feet, every 9 seconds. At Cape San Martin buoy, winds northwest at 6 knots, water temperature 58, pressure 1,015.6 millibars. Synopsis for the Central California coast and bays, including the Monterey Bay, Greater Farallones, and Cordell Bank National Marine Sanctuaries, light to locally moderate northwesterly winds will prevail through midweek, becoming moderate Thursday into Friday. Slight to moderate seas will prevail. Tropical cyclone activity in the eastern Pacific Ocean will spur several rounds of moderate period southerly swells. Hazardous conditions from mixed seas may result. Instability from the remnants of the tropical cyclone will also bring a slight chance of convection that may bring showers as well as gusty and erratic outflow winds that would be result in hazardous conditions to small craft. The marine forecast for San Pablo Bay, Suisun Bay, the West Delta, and the San Francisco Bay north of the Bay Bridge. For today, southwest wind 5 to 10 knots, rising to 10 to 15 knots late. For tonight, southwest wind 5 to 10 knots. For Tuesday, southwest wind 5 to 10 knots. The marine forecast for Monterey Bay. For today, light and variable winds, becoming west 5 to 10 knots. Seas around 3 feet. Wave detail, west 2 feet at 8 seconds and south 2 feet at 14 seconds. Patchy fog this morning. For tonight, west wind 5 to 10 knots, becoming north after midnight. Seas around 3 feet. Wave detail, west 2 feet at 8 seconds and south 2 feet at 13 seconds. For Tuesday, west wind around 5 knots, rising to 5 to 10 knots in the afternoon. Seas around 3 feet. Wave detail, northwest 2 feet at 7 seconds and south 2 feet at 13 seconds. The coastal waters forecast from Pigeon Point to Point Pinos out to 10 nautical miles. For today, west wind around 5 knots, veering to northwest late. Seas 3 to 5 feet. Wave detail, northwest 3 feet at 8 seconds and south 3 feet at 12 seconds. Patchy fog this morning. For tonight, northwest wind around 5 knots. Seas 3 to 5 feet. Wave detail, northwest 3 feet at 8 seconds and south 3 feet at 11 seconds. For Tuesday, northwest wind 5 to 10 knots. Seas 4 to 5 feet. Wave detail, northwest 3 feet at 8 seconds and south 3 feet at 13 seconds. The area forecast for the peninsula, North Bay, and East Bay. For the rest of today, partly cloudy. A slight chance of showers. Highs in the mid-60s at the coast to the upper 80s inland. West winds 5 to 10 miles per hour. For tonight, partly cloudy. A slight chance of showers. Lows from the

mid-50s to lower 60s. West winds 5 to 10 miles per hour. And on Tuesday, partly cloudy. A slight chance of showers. Highs in the mid-70s at the coast to the mid-90s inland. West winds 5 to 10 miles per hour. For the Tuesday night, mostly clear. Lows from the 50s to mid-60s. West winds 5 to 10 miles per hour. For Wednesday, mostly sunny. Highs in the lower 70s at the coast to the lower 90s inland. Southwest winds up to 5 miles per hour, becoming west 5 to 15 miles per hour in the afternoon. And on Wednesday night, mostly clear until midnight, then becoming partly cloudy. Lows from the mid-50s to lower 60s. For the Thursday, mostly cloudy in the morning, then becoming mostly sunny. Highs from the upper 60s to lower 80s. For Thursday night, mostly clear until midnight, then becoming partly cloudy. Lows from the mid-50s to lower 60s. And on Friday, partly cloudy in the morning, then becoming mostly sunny. Highs from the upper 60s to lower 80s Friday night through Sunday. Mostly clear. Lows from the 50s to lower 60s. Highs from the lower 70s to mid-80s. High temperatures today and lows tonight for the selected cities. San Francisco, 68 and 57. San Francisco Airport, 73 and 59. Redwood City, 81 and 62. Oakland, 73 and 59. Fremont, 79 and 61. Concord, 85 and 61. Livermore, 87 and 62. San Rafael, 79 and 60. Santa Rosa, 79 and 55. Napa, 78 and 58. Fairfield, 84 and 62. These are the noon Pacific Daylight Time observations for the San Francisco and Monterey Bay areas on Monday, July 20th. At San Francisco Airport, it was partly sunny, temperature 66, dew point 58, relative humidity 75%, northwest wind at 12 miles an hour, pressure 29.96 inches and falling. At Oakland Airport, it was partly sunny, temperature 67, dew point 59, relative humidity 75%, west wind at 5 miles an hour, pressure 29.97 inches and steady. At San Jose Airport, it was partly sunny, temperature 79, dew point 58, relative humidity 48%, northwest wind at 8 miles an hour, pressure 29.94 inches and falling. At Santa Rosa, it was partly sunny, temperature 73, south wind at 9, pressure 29.95 and falling. At Concord, it was partly sunny, temperature 76, northwest wind at 10. At Livermore, it was partly sunny, temperature 83, west wind at 7. At Monterey, it was cloudy, temperature 65, northwest wind at 8, pressure 29.98 and rising. At Salinas, it was cloudy, temperature 76, dew point 56, relative humidity 49%, calm. Here are some observations around California and western Nevada. It was sunny, with a temperature of 78 at South Lake Tahoe, and 77 at Blue Canyon. It was mostly sunny, with a temperature of 88 at Reno, and 81 at Truckee. It was partly sunny, with a temperature of 85 at Sacramento, 79 at Los Angeles, and 77 at San Diego. At Mammoth Lakes, it was cloudy, with a temperature of 79. Local temperature reports around San Francisco Bay for 12 p.m. Downtown San Francisco was 65 degrees. Oakland Museum was 68 degrees. Redwood City was 67 degrees. San Rafael was 70 degrees. The area forecast for the South Bay, including the San Jose metro area and the Santa Clara Valley. For the rest of today, partly cloudy early in the afternoon, then becoming mostly sunny. A slight chance of showers. Highs in the mid-70s by the bay, mid-80s to lower 90s inland. Northwest winds 5 to 10 miles per hour. For tonight, mostly clear until midnight, then becoming partly cloudy. A slight chance of showers. Lows from the lower to mid-60s. Northwest winds 5 to 10 miles per hour.

on Tuesday. Partly cloudy in the morning, then becoming mostly sunny. A slight chance of showers. Highs in the lower 80s by the bay to the 90s inland. Northwest winds 5 to 10 miles per hour. For the Tuesday night, mostly clear. Lows in the 60s. West winds 5 to 10 miles per hour. For Wednesday, mostly sunny in the morning, then becoming sunny. Highs around 80 by the bay, upper 80s to mid 90s inland. Light winds, becoming west 5 to 10 miles per hour in the afternoon. And on Wednesday night, clear until midnight, then becoming partly cloudy. Lows in the lower 60s. For the Thursday, partly cloudy in the morning, then becoming sunny. Patchy fog. Highs from the mid-70s to upper 80s. Thursday night through Sunday, mostly clear. Lows from the mid-50s to lower 60s. Highs from the mid-70s to lower 90s. High temperatures today and lows tonight for the selected cities: San Jose, 82 and 63, Mountain View, 76 and 62, Morgan Hill, 90 and 63. The area forecast for the Monterey Bay and Salinas Valley. For the rest of today, partly cloudy. Highs in the lower 70s at the coast to the upper 80s inland. West winds 5 to 10 miles per hour. For tonight, partly cloudy. Lows in the lower 60s. West winds up to 5 miles per hour. And on Tuesday, partly cloudy in the morning, then becoming mostly sunny. Highs in the upper 70s at the coast to around 90 inland. West winds 5 to 10 miles per hour. For the Tuesday night, partly cloudy. Lows in the lower 60s. West winds 5 to 10 miles per hour. For Wednesday, mostly sunny. Highs in the mid-70s at the coast to the upper 80s inland. Light winds, becoming west 5 to 10 miles per hour in the afternoon. And on Wednesday night, partly cloudy until midnight, then becoming mostly cloudy. Lows near 60. For the Thursday, mostly cloudy in the morning, then becoming mostly sunny. Patchy fog. Highs from the lower 70s to mid-80s. Thursday night and Friday partly cloudy. Lows in the upper 50s. Highs from the lower 70s to mid-80s. Friday night through Sunday, mostly clear. Lows in the upper 50s. High 70s and 80s. High temperatures today and lows tonight for the selected cities: Santa Cruz, 75 and 61, Monterey, 71 and 60, Salinas, 71 and 61, Hollister, 82 and 61, King City, 87 and 61. The weather overview for the Bay Area and Central Coast: near or slightly below normal temperatures and higher humidity through the first half of the upcoming week. The marine layer and mid to upper level cloud cover will continue to help keep temperatures cooler under building high pressure. Approximately 5% chance of elevated showers with isolated thunderstorms Tuesday afternoon through Wednesday evening. The extended forecast for the Bay Area and Central Coast: Wednesday and Wednesday night, partly cloudy. Patchy fog after midnight. High 60 to 90. Lows 55 to 70. Thursday and Thursday night, partly cloudy. Patchy fog in the morning. High 60 to 90. Lows 55 to 70. Friday and Friday night, mostly clear. High 60 to 90. Lows 55 to 70. Saturday and Saturday night, mostly clear. High 60 to 95. Lows 55 to 70. Sunday, sunny, warmer. High 60 to 95. Sunrise, sunset, and tidal information for the San Francisco Bay Area for Monday, July 20th. The sunrise today, 6:03 a.m. The sunset tonight, 8:28 p.m. Tidal data at the Golden Gate for today. High tide, 4:43 a.m. at 4.22 feet. Low tide, 10:25 a.m. at 1.35 feet. High tide, 5:24 p.m. at 5.77 feet.

Francisco Bar Buoy water temperature 60, seas 4 feet, every 14 seconds. At San Francisco Buoy winds calm, water temperature 58, pressure 1015.5 millibars. At Half Moon Bay Buoy winds southwest 4 knots, water temperature 58, pressure 1015.3 millibars, seas 4 feet, every 10 seconds. At Monterey Buoy winds west at 6 knots, water temperature 60, pressure 1015.2 millibars. At Pointer, Wave Rider Buoy water temperature 61, seas 5 feet, every 9 seconds. At Cape San Martin Buoy winds northwest at 8 knots, water temperature 58, pressure 1015.5 millibars. Synopsis for the Central California coast and bays including the Monterey Bay, Greater Farallones, and Cordell Bank National Marine Sanctuaries, light to locally moderate northwesterly winds will prevail through midweek, becoming moderate Thursday into Friday. Slight to moderate seas will prevail. Tropical cyclone activity in the eastern Pacific Ocean will spur several rounds of moderate period southerly swells. Hazardous conditions from mixed seas may result. Instability from the remnants of the tropical cyclone will also bring a slight chance of convection that may bring showers as well as gusty and erratic outflow winds that would be result in hazardous conditions to small craft. The marine forecast for San Pablo Bay, Suisun Bay, the West Delta, and the San Francisco Bay north of the Bay Bridge. For today, southwest wind 5 to 10 knots, rising to 10 to 15 knots late. For tonight, southwest wind 5 to 10 knots. For Tuesday, southwest wind 5 to 10 knots. The marine forecast for Monterey Bay. For today, light and variable winds, becoming west 5 to 10 knots. Seas around 3 feet. Wave detail, west 2 feet at 8 seconds and south 2 feet at 14 seconds. Patchy fog this morning. For tonight, west wind 5 to 10 knots, becoming north after midnight. Seas around 3 feet. Wave detail, west 2 feet at 8 seconds and south 2 feet at 13 seconds. For Tuesday, west wind around 5 knots, rising to 5 to 10 knots in the afternoon. Seas around 3 feet. Wave detail, northwest 2 feet at 7 seconds and south 2 feet at 13 seconds. The coastal waters forecast from Pigeon Point to Point Pinos out to 10 nautical miles. For today, west wind around 5 knots, veering to northwest late. Seas 3 to 5 feet. Wave detail, northwest 3 feet at 8 seconds and south 3 feet at 12 seconds. Patchy fog this morning. For tonight, northwest wind around 5 knots. Seas 3 to 5 feet. Wave detail, northwest 3 feet at 8 seconds and south 3 feet at 11 seconds. For Tuesday, northwest wind 5 to 10 knots. Seas 4 to 5 feet. Wave detail, northwest 3 feet at 8 seconds and south 3 feet at 13 seconds. The area forecast for the peninsula, North Bay, and East Bay. For the rest of today, partly cloudy. A slight chance of showers. Highs in the mid-60s at the coast to the upper 80s inland. West winds 5 to 10 miles per hour. For tonight, partly cloudy. A slight chance of showers. Lows from the mid-50s to lower 60s. West winds 5 to 10 miles per hour. And on Tuesday, partly cloudy. A slight chance of showers. Highs in the mid-70s at the coast to the mid-90s inland. West winds 5 to 10 miles per hour. For the Tuesday night, mostly clear. Lows from the 50s to mid-60s. West winds 5 to 10 miles per hour. For Wednesday, mostly sunny. Highs in the lower 70s at the coast to the lower 90s inland. Southwest winds up to 5 miles per hour, becoming west 5 to 15 miles per hour in the afternoon. And on Wednesday night, mostly clear until midnight, then becoming partly cloudy. Lows from the mid-50s to lower 60s. For the Thursday, mostly cloudy in the morning, then becoming mostly sunny. High

from the upper 60s to lower 80s. For Thursday night, mostly clear until midnight, then becoming partly cloudy. Lows from the mid-50s to lower 60s. And on Friday, partly cloudy in the morning, then becoming mostly sunny. Highs from the upper 60s to lower 80s Friday night through Sunday. Mostly clear. Lows from the 50s to lower 60s. Highs from the lower 70s to mid-80s. High temperatures today and lows tonight for the selected cities. San Francisco, 68 and 57. San Francisco Airport, 73 and 59. Redwood City, 81 and 62. Oakland, 73 and 59. Fremont, 79 and 61. Concord, 85 and 61. Livermore, 87 and 62. San Rafael, 79 and 60. Santa Rosa, 79 and 55. Napa, 78 and 58. Fairfield, 84 and 62. These are the noon Pacific Daylight Time observations for the San Francisco and Monterey Bay areas on Monday, July 20th. At San Francisco Airport, it was partly sunny, temperature 66, dew point 58, relative humidity 75%, northwest wind at 12 miles an hour, pressure 29.96 inches and falling. At Oakland Airport, it was partly sunny, temperature 67, dew point 59, relative humidity 75%, west wind at 5 miles an hour, pressure 29.97 inches and steady. At San Jose Airport, it was partly sunny, temperature 79, dew point 58, relative humidity 48%, northwest wind at 8 miles an hour, pressure 29.94 inches and falling. At Santa Rosa, it was partly sunny, temperature 73, south wind at 9, pressure 29.95 and falling. At Concord, it was partly sunny, temperature 76, northwest wind at 10. At Livermore, it was partly sunny, temperature 83, west wind at 7. At Monterey, it was mostly sunny, temperature 65, northwest wind at 8, pressure 29.98 and rising. At Salinas, it was mostly sunny, temperature 76, dew point 56, relative humidity 49%, calm. Here are some observations around California and western Nevada. At South Lake Tahoe, it was sunny, with a temperature of 78. It was mostly sunny, with a temperature of 88 at Reno, 81 at Truckee, and 77 at Blue Canyon. It was partly sunny, with a temperature of 85 at Sacramento, 79 at Los Angeles, and 77 at San Diego. At Mammoth Lakes, it was cloudy, with a temperature of 79. Local temperature reports around San Francisco Bay for 12 p.m. Downtown San Francisco was 65 degrees. Oakland Museum was 68 degrees. Redwood City was 67 degrees. San Rafael was 70 degrees. The area forecast for the South Bay, including the San Jose metro area and the Santa Clara Valley. For the rest of today, partly cloudy early in the afternoon, then becoming mostly sunny. A slight chance of showers. Highs in the mid-70s by the bay, mid-80s to lower 90s inland. Northwest winds 5 to 10 miles per hour. For tonight, mostly clear until midnight, then becoming partly cloudy. A slight chance of showers. Lows from the lower to mid-60s. Northwest winds 5 to 10 miles per hour. And on Tuesday, partly cloudy in the morning, then becoming mostly sunny. A slight chance of showers. Highs in the lower 80s by the bay to the 90s inland. Northwest winds 5 to 10 miles per hour. For the Tuesday night, mostly clear. Lows in the 60s. West winds 5 to 10 miles per hour. For Wednesday, mostly sunny in the morning, then becoming sunny. Highs around 80 by the bay, upper 80s to mid-90s inland. Light winds, becoming west 5 to 10 miles per hour in the afternoon. And on Wednesday night, clear until midnight, then becoming partly cloudy. Lows in the lower 60s. For the Thursday, partly cloudy in the morning, then becoming sunny. Patchy fog. Highs from the mid-70s to upper 80s.

Thursday night through Sunday, mostly clear. Lows from the mid-50s to lower 60s. Highs from the mid-70s to lower 90s. High temperatures today and lows tonight for the selected cities: San Jose, 82 and 63, Mountain View, 76 and 62, Morgan Hill, 90 and 63. The area forecast for the Monterey Bay and Salinas Valley: for the rest of today, partly cloudy. Highs in the lower 70s at the coast to the upper 80s inland. West winds 5 to 10 miles per hour. For tonight, partly cloudy. Lows in the lower 60s. West winds up to 5 miles per hour. And on Tuesday, partly cloudy in the morning, then becoming mostly sunny. Highs in the upper 70s at the coast to around 90 inland. West winds 5 to 10 miles per hour. For the Tuesday night, partly cloudy. Lows in the lower 60s. West winds 5 to 10 miles per hour. For Wednesday, mostly sunny. Highs in the mid-70s at the coast to the upper 80s inland. Light winds, becoming west 5 to 10 miles per hour in the afternoon. And on Wednesday night, partly cloudy until midnight, then becoming mostly cloudy. Lows near 60. For the Thursday, mostly cloudy in the morning, then becoming mostly sunny. Patchy fog. Highs from the lower 70s to mid-80s. Thursday night and Friday, partly cloudy. Lows in the upper 50s. Highs from the lower 70s to mid-80s. Friday night through Sunday, mostly clear. Lows in the upper 50s, high 70s and 80s. High temperatures today and lows tonight for the selected cities: Santa Cruz, 75 and 61, Monterey, 71 and 60, Salinas, 71 and 61, Hollister, 82 and 61, King City, 87 and 61. 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This broadcast originates from the National Weather Service office located in Monterey, California, and serves the South Bay and Monterey Bay Area, including the city of San Jose, Monterey, Salinas, and Santa Cruz. The weather overview for the Bay Area and Central Coast: near or slightly below normal temperatures and higher humidity through the first half of the upcoming week. The marine layer and mid to upper level cloud cover will continue to help keep temperatures cooler under building high pressure. Approximately 5% chance of elevated showers with isolated thunderstorms Tuesday afternoon through Wednesday evening. The extended forecast for the Bay Area and Central Coast: Wednesday and Wednesday night, partly cloudy. Patchy fog after midnight. High 60 to 90. Lows 55 to 70. Thursday and Thursday night, partly cloudy. Patchy fog in the morning. High 60 to 90. Lows 55 to 70. Friday and Friday night, mostly clear. High 60 to 90. Lows 55 to 70. Saturday and Saturday night, mostly clear. High 60 to 95. Lows 55 to 70. Sunday, sunny, warmer. High 60 to 95. Sunrise, sunset, and tidal information for the San Francisco Bay Area for Monday, July 20th. The sunrise today, 6:03 a.m. The sunset tonight, 8:28 p.m. Tidal data at the Golden Gate for today. High tide, 4:43 a.m. at 4.22 feet. Low tide, 10:25 a.m. at 1.35 feet. High tide, 5:24 p.m. at 5.77 feet. Here are the buoy observations for noon Pacific Daylight Time. An offshore buoy, 6 winds northeast at 14 knots, pressure 1,025.4 millibars. An offshore buoy, 59 winds north at 12 knots, water temperature 64, pressure 1,018.5 millibars. At buoy 14 near Point Arena, winds south at 4 knots, water temperature 57, pressure 1,015.6 millibars. At buoy 13 near Bodega Bay, winds southeast.

east at 4 knots. Pressure 1,015.3 millibars. At Point Reyes, wave rider buoy water temperature 59, seas 5 feet every 12 seconds. At San Francisco Bar, buoy water temperature 60, seas 4 feet every 14 seconds. At San Francisco Bay, winds calm, water temperature 58, pressure 1,015.5 millibars. At Half Moon Bay, buoy winds southwest 4 knots, water temperature 58, pressure 1,015.3 millibars, seas 4 feet, every 10 seconds. At Monterey, buoy winds west at 6 knots, water temperature 60, pressure 1,015.2 millibars. At Point Sur, wave rider buoy water temperature 61, seas 5 feet, every 9 seconds. At Cape San Martin, buoy winds northwest at 8 knots, water temperature 58, pressure 1,015.5 millibars. Synopsis for the Central California coast and bays, including the Monterey Bay, Greater Farallones, and Cordell Bank National Marine Sanctuaries, light to locally moderate northwesterly winds will prevail through midweek, becoming moderate Thursday into Friday. Slight to moderate seas will prevail. Tropical cyclone activity in the eastern Pacific Ocean will spur several rounds of moderate period southerly swells. Hazardous conditions from mixed seas may result. Instability from the remnants of the tropical cyclone will also bring a slight chance of convection that may bring showers as well as gusty and erratic outflow winds that would be result in hazardous conditions to small craft. The marine forecast for San Pablo Bay, Suisun Bay, the West Delta, and the San Francisco Bay north of the Bay Bridge. For today, southwest wind 5 to 10 knots, rising to 10 to 15 knots late. For tonight, southwest wind 5 to 10 knots. For Tuesday, southwest wind 5 to 10 knots. The marine forecast for Monterey Bay. For today, light and variable winds, becoming west 5 to 10 knots. Seas around 3 feet. Wave detail, west 2 feet at 8 seconds and south 2 feet at 14 seconds. Patchy fog this morning. For tonight, west wind 5 to 10 knots, becoming north after midnight. Seas around 3 feet. Wave detail, west 2 feet at 8 seconds and south 2 feet at 13 seconds. For Tuesday, west wind around 5 knots, rising to 5 to 10 knots in the afternoon. Seas around 3 feet. Wave detail, northwest 2 feet at 7 seconds and south 2 feet at 13 seconds. The coastal waters forecast from Pigeon Point to Point Pinos out to 10 nautical miles. For today, west wind around 5 knots, veering to northwest late. Seas 3 to 5 feet. Wave detail, northwest 3 feet at 8 seconds and south 3 feet at 12 seconds. Patchy fog this morning. For tonight, northwest wind around 5 knots. Seas 3 to 5 feet. Wave detail, northwest 3 feet at 8 seconds and south 3 feet at 11 seconds. For Tuesday, northwest wind 5 to 10 knots. Seas 4 to 5 feet. Wave detail, northwest 3 feet at 8 seconds and south 3 feet at 13 seconds. The area forecast for the peninsula, North Bay, and East Bay. For the rest of today, partly cloudy. A slight chance of showers. Highs in the mid-60s at the coast to the upper 80s inland. West winds 5 to 10 miles per hour. For tonight, partly cloudy. A slight chance of showers. Lows from the mid-50s to lower 60s. West winds 5 to 10 miles per hour. And on Tuesday, partly cloudy. A slight chance of showers. Highs in the mid-70s at the coast to the mid-90s inland. West winds 5 to 10 miles per hour. For the Tuesday night, mostly clear. Lows from the 50s to mid-60s. West winds 5 to 10 miles per hour. For Wednesday, mostly sunny. Highs in the lower 70s at the coast to the lower 90s inland. Southwest winds up to 5 miles per hour, becoming west 5 to 15 miles per hour in the afternoon. And up at the coast to the lower 90s inland.
southwest winds up to 5 miles per hour, becoming west 5 to 15 miles per hour in the afternoon. And on Wednesday night, mostly clear until midnight, then becoming partly cloudy. Lows from the mid-50s to lower 60s. For the Thursday, mostly cloudy in the morning, then becoming mostly sunny. Highs from the upper 60s to lower 80s. For Thursday night, mostly clear until midnight, then becoming partly cloudy. Lows from the mid-50s to lower 60s. And on Friday, partly cloudy in the morning, then becoming mostly sunny. Highs from the upper 60s to lower 80s Friday night through Sunday. Mostly clear. Lows from the 50s to lower 60s. Highs from the lower 70s to mid-80s. High temperatures today and lows tonight for the selected cities. San Francisco, 68 and 57. San Francisco Airport, 73 and 59. Redwood City, 81 and 62. Oakland, 73 and 59. Fremont, 79 and 61. Concord, 85 and 61. Livermore, 87 and 62. San Rafael, 79 and 60. Santa Rosa, 79 and 55. Napa, 78 and 58. Fairfield, 84 and 62. These are the noon Pacific Daylight Time observations for the San Francisco and Monterey Bay areas on Monday, July 20th. At San Francisco Airport, it was partly sunny, temperature 66, dew point 58, relative humidity 75%, northwest wind at 12 miles an hour, pressure 29.96 inches and falling. At Oakland Airport, it was partly sunny, temperature 67, dew point 59, relative humidity 75%, west wind at 5 miles an hour, pressure 29.97 inches and steady. At San Jose Airport, it was partly sunny, temperature 79, dew point 58, relative humidity 48%, northwest wind at 8 miles an hour, pressure 29.94 inches and falling. At Santa Rosa, it was partly sunny, temperature 73, south wind at 9, pressure 29.95 and falling. At Concord, it was partly sunny, temperature 76, northwest wind at 10. At Livermore, it was partly sunny, temperature 83, west wind at 7. At Monterey, it was mostly sunny, temperature 65, northwest wind at 8, pressure 29.98 and rising. At Salinas, it was mostly sunny, temperature 76, dew point 56, relative humidity 49%, calm. Here are some observations around California and western Nevada. At South Lake Tahoe, it was sunny, with a temperature of 78. It was mostly sunny, with a temperature of 88 at Reno, 81 at Truckee, and 77 at Blue Canyon. It was partly sunny, with a temperature of 85 at Sacramento, 79 at Los Angeles, and 77 at San Diego. At Mammoth Lakes, it was cloudy, with a temperature of 79. Local temperature reports around San Francisco Bay for 12 p.m. Downtown San Francisco was 65 degrees. Oakland Museum was 68 degrees. Redwood City was 67 degrees. San Rafael was 70 degrees. The area forecast for the South Bay, including the San Jose metro area and the Santa Clara Valley. For the rest of today, partly cloudy early in the afternoon, then becoming mostly sunny. A slight chance of showers. Highs in the mid-70s by the bay, mid-80s to lower 90s inland. Northwest winds 5 to 10 miles per hour. For tonight, mostly clear until midnight, then becoming partly cloudy. A slight chance of showers. Lows from the lower to mid-60s. Northwest winds 5 to 10 miles per hour. And on Tuesday, partly cloudy in the morning, then becoming mostly sunny. A slight chance of showers. Highs in the lower 80s by the bay to the 90s inland. Northwest winds 5 to 10 miles per hour. For the Tuesday night, mostly clear. Lows in the 60s. West winds 5 to 10 miles per hour. For Wednesday, mostly sunny in the morning, then becoming sunny. Highs around 80 by the bay, upper 80s to mid-90s inland.

light winds, becoming west 5 to 10 miles per hour in the afternoon. Then on Wednesday night, clear until midnight, then becoming partly cloudy. Lows in the lower 60s. For the Thursday, partly cloudy in the morning, then becoming sunny. Patchy fog. Highs from the mid-70s to upper 80s. Thursday night through Sunday, mostly clear. Lows from the mid-50s to lower 60s. Highs from the mid-70s to lower 90s. High temperatures today and lows tonight for the selected cities: San Jose, 82 and 63, Mountain View, 76 and 62, Morgan Hill, 90 and 63. The area forecast for the Monterey Bay and Salinas Valley? For the rest of today? Partly cloudy. Highs in the lower 70s at the coast to the upper 80s inland. West winds 5 to 10 miles per hour. For tonight, partly cloudy. Lows in the lower 60s. West winds up to 5 miles per hour. And on Tuesday, partly cloudy in the morning, then becoming mostly sunny. Highs in the upper 70s at the coast to around 90 inland. West winds 5 to 10 miles per hour. For the Tuesday night, partly cloudy. Lows in the lower 60s. West winds 5 to 10 miles per hour. For Wednesday, mostly sunny. Highs in the mid-70s at the coast to the upper 80s inland. Light winds, becoming west 5 to 10 miles per hour in the afternoon. And on Wednesday night, partly cloudy until midnight, then becoming mostly cloudy. Lows near 60. For the Thursday, mostly cloudy in the morning, then becoming mostly sunny. Patchy fog. Highs from the lower 70s to mid-80s. Thursday night and Friday partly cloudy. Lows in the upper 50s. Highs from the lower 70s to mid-80s. Friday night through Sunday, mostly clear. Lows in the upper 50s. High 70s and 80s. High temperatures today and lows tonight for the selected cities: Santa Cruz, 75 and 61, Monterey, 71 and 60, Salinas, 71 and 61, Hollister, 82 and 61, King City, 87 and 61. The weather overview for the Bay Area and Central Coast: near or slightly below normal temperatures and higher humidity through the first half of the upcoming week. The marine layer and mid to upper level cloud cover will continue to help keep temperatures cooler under building high pressure. Approximately 5% chance of elevated showers with isolated thunderstorms Tuesday afternoon through Wednesday evening. The extended forecast for the Bay Area and Central Coast: Wednesday and Wednesday night, partly cloudy. Patchy fog after midnight. High 60 to 90. Lows 55 to 70. Thursday and Thursday night, partly cloudy. Patchy fog in the morning. High 60 to 90. Lows 55 to 70. Friday and Friday night, mostly clear. High 60 to 90. Lows 55 to 70. Saturday and Saturday night, mostly clear. High 60 to 95. Lows 55 to 70. Sunday, sunny, warmer. High 60 to 95. Sunrise, sunset, and tidal information for the San Francisco Bay Area for Monday, July 20th. The sunrise today, 6:03 a.m. The sunset tonight, 8:28 p.m. Tidal data at the Golden Gate for today. High tide, 4:43 a.m. at 4.22 feet. Low tide, 10:25 a.m. at 1.35 feet. High tide, 5:24 p.m. at 5.77 feet. Here are the buoy observations for noon Pacific Daylight Time. At offshore buoy, 6 winds northeast at 14 knots, pressure 1,025.4 millibars. At offshore buoy, 59 winds north at 12 knots, water temperature 64, pressure 1,018.5 millibars. At buoy 14 near Point Arena, wind south at 4 knots, water temperature 57, pressure 1,015.6 millibars. At buoy 13 near Bodega Bay, wind southeast at 4 knots, pressure 1,015.3 millibars.

stars. At Point Reyes, wave rider buoy water temperature 59, seas 5 feet, every 12 seconds. At San Francisco, bar buoy water temperature 60, seas 4 feet, every 14 seconds. At San Francisco, buoy winds calm, water temperature 58, pressure 1015.5 millibars. At Half Moon Bay, buoy winds southwest 4 knots, water temperature 58, pressure 1015.3 millibars, seas 4 feet, every 10 seconds. At Monterey, buoy winds west at 6 knots, water temperature 60, pressure 1015.2 millibars. At Point Sur, wave rider buoy water temperature 61, seas 5 feet, every 9 seconds. At Cape San Martin, buoy winds northwest at 8 knots, water temperature 58, pressure 1015.5 millibars. Synopsis for the Central California coast and bays, including the Monterey Bay, Greater Farallones, and Cordell Bank National Marine Sanctuaries, light to locally moderate northwesterly winds will prevail through midweek, becoming moderate Thursday into Friday. Slight to moderate seas will prevail. Tropical cyclone activity in the eastern Pacific Ocean will spur several rounds of moderate period southerly swells. Hazardous conditions from mixed seas may result. Instability from the remnants of the tropical cyclone will also bring a slight chance of convection that may bring showers as well as gusty and erratic outflow winds that would be result in hazardous conditions to small craft. The marine forecast for San Pablo Bay, Suisun Bay, the West Delta, and the San Francisco Bay north of the Bay Bridge. For today, southwest wind 5 to 10 knots, rising to 10 to 15 knots late. For tonight, southwest wind 5 to 10 knots. For Tuesday, southwest wind 5 to 10 knots. The marine forecast for Monterey Bay. For today, light and variable winds, becoming west 5 to 10 knots. Seas around 3 feet. Wave detail, west 2 feet at 8 seconds and south 2 feet at 14 seconds. Patchy fog this morning. For tonight, west wind 5 to 10 knots, becoming north after midnight. Seas around 3 feet. Wave detail, west 2 feet at 8 seconds and south 2 feet at 13 seconds. For Tuesday, west wind around 5 knots, rising to 5 to 10 knots in the afternoon. Seas around 3 feet. Wave detail, northwest 2 feet at 7 seconds and south 2 feet at 13 seconds. The coastal waters forecast from Pigeon Point to Point Pinos out to 10 nautical miles. For today, west wind around 5 knots, veering to northwest late. Seas 3 to 5 feet. Wave detail, northwest 3 feet at 8 seconds and south 3 feet at 12 seconds. Patchy fog this morning. For tonight, northwest wind around 5 knots. Seas 3 to 5 feet. Wave detail, northwest 3 feet at 8 seconds and south 3 feet at 11 seconds. For Tuesday, northwest wind 5 to 10 knots. Seas 4 to 5 feet. Wave detail, northwest 3 feet at 8 seconds and south 3 feet at 13 seconds. The area forecast for the peninsula, North Bay, and East Bay. For the rest of today, partly cloudy. A slight chance of showers. Highs in the mid-60s at the coast to the upper 80s inland. West winds 5 to 10 miles per hour. For tonight, partly cloudy. A slight chance of showers. Lows from the mid-50s to lower 60s. West winds 5 to 10 miles per hour. And on Tuesday, partly cloudy. A slight chance of showers. Highs in the mid-70s at the coast to the mid-90s inland. West winds 5 to 10 miles per hour. For the Tuesday night, mostly clear. Lows from the 50s to mid-60s. West winds 5 to 10 miles per hour. For Wednesday, mostly sunny. Highs in the lower 70s at the coast to the lower 90s inland. Southwest winds up to 5 miles per hour, becoming west 5 to 15 miles per hour in the afternoon. And on Wednesday night, mostly clear until midnight, then becoming partly cloudy.
lows from the mid-50s to lower 60s. For the Thursday, mostly cloudy in the morning, then becoming mostly sunny. Highs from the upper 60s to lower 80s. For Thursday night, mostly clear until midnight, then becoming partly cloudy. Lows from the mid-50s to lower 60s. And on Friday, partly cloudy in the morning, then becoming mostly sunny. Highs from the upper 60s to lower 80s Friday night through Sunday. Mostly clear. Lows from the 50s to lower 60s. Highs from the lower 70s to mid 80s. High temperatures today and lows tonight for the selected cities. San Francisco, 68 and 57. San Francisco Airport, 73 and 59. Redwood City, 81 and 62. Oakland, 73 and 59. Fremont, 79 and 61. Concord, 85 and 61. Livermore, 87 and 62. San Rafael, 79 and 60. Santa Rosa, 79 and 55. Napa, 78 and 58. Fairfield, 84 and 62. These are the noon Pacific Daylight Time observations for the San Francisco and Monterey Bay areas on Monday, July 20th. At San Francisco Airport, it was partly sunny, temperature 66, dew point 58, relative humidity 75%, northwest wind at 12 miles an hour, pressure 29.96 inches and falling. At Oakland Airport, it was partly sunny, temperature 67, dew point 59, relative humidity 75%, west wind at 5 miles an hour, pressure 29.97 inches and steady. At San Jose Airport, it was partly sunny, temperature 79, dew point 58, relative humidity 48%, northwest wind at 8 miles an hour, pressure 29.94 inches and falling. At Santa Rosa, it was partly sunny, temperature 73, south wind at 9, pressure 29.95 and falling. At Concord, it was partly sunny, temperature 76, northwest wind at 10. At Livermore, it was partly sunny, temperature 83, west wind at 7. At Monterey, it was mostly sunny, temperature 65, northwest wind at 8, pressure 29.98 and rising. At Salinas, it was mostly sunny, temperature 76, dew point 56, relative humidity 49%, calm. Here are some observations around California and western Nevada. At South Lake Tahoe, it was sunny, with a temperature of 78. It was mostly sunny, with a temperature of 88 at Reno, 81 at Truckee, and 77 at Blue Canyon. It was partly sunny, with a temperature of 85 at Sacramento, 79 at Los Angeles, and 77 at San Diego. At Mammoth Lakes, it was cloudy, with a temperature of 79. Local temperature reports around San Francisco Bay for 12 p.m. Downtown San Francisco was 65 degrees. Oakland Museum was 68 degrees. Redwood City was 67 degrees. San Rafael was 70 degrees. The area forecast for the South Bay, including the San Jose metro area and the Santa Clara Valley. For the rest of today, partly cloudy early in the afternoon, then becoming mostly sunny. A slight chance of showers. Highs in the mid-70s by the bay, mid-80s to lower 90s inland. Northwest winds 5 to 10 miles per hour. For tonight, mostly clear until midnight, then becoming partly cloudy. A slight chance of showers. Lows from the lower to mid-60s. Northwest winds 5 to 10 miles per hour. And on Tuesday, partly cloudy in the morning, then becoming mostly sunny. A slight chance of showers. Highs in the lower 80s by the bay to the 90s inland. Northwest winds 5 to 10 miles per hour. For the Tuesday night, mostly clear. Lows in the 60s. West winds 5 to 10 miles per hour. For Wednesday, mostly sunny in the morning, then becoming sunny. Highs around 80 by the bay, upper 80s to mid-90s inland. Light winds, becoming west 5 to 10 miles per hour in the afternoon. And on Wednesday night, clear until midnight, then becoming partly cloudy. Lows in the lower 60s. For
for the Thursday.

partly cloudy in the morning, then becoming sunny. Patchy fog. Highs from the mid-70s to upper 80s. Thursday night through Sunday, mostly clear. Lows from the mid-50s to lower 60s. Highs from the mid-70s to lower 90s. High temperatures today and lows tonight for the selected cities: San Jose, 82 and 63, Mountain View, 76 and 62, Morgan Hill, 90 and 63. The area forecast for the Monterey Bay and Salinas Valley. For the rest of today, partly cloudy. Highs in the lower 70s at the coast to the upper 80s inland. West winds 5 to 10 miles per hour. For tonight, partly cloudy. Lows in the lower 60s. West winds up to 5 miles per hour. And on Tuesday, partly cloudy in the morning, then becoming mostly sunny. Highs in the upper 70s at the coast to around 90 inland. West winds 5 to 10 miles per hour. For the Tuesday night, partly cloudy. Lows in the lower 60s. West winds 5 to 10 miles per hour. For Wednesday, mostly sunny. Highs in the mid-70s at the coast to the upper 80s inland. Light winds, becoming west 5 to 10 miles per hour in the afternoon. And on Wednesday night, partly cloudy until midnight, then becoming mostly cloudy. Lows near 60. For the Thursday, mostly cloudy in the morning, then becoming mostly sunny. Patchy fog. Highs from the lower 70s to mid-80s. Thursday night and Friday, partly cloudy. Lows in the upper 50s. Highs from the lower 70s to mid-80s. Friday night through Sunday, mostly clear. Lows in the upper 50s, high 70s and 80s. High temperatures today and lows tonight for the selected cities: Santa Cruz, 75 and 61, Monterey, 71 and 60, Salinas, 71 and 61, Hollister, 82 and 61, King City, 87 and 61. 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This broadcast originates from the National Weather Service office located in Monterey, California, and serves the South Bay and Monterey Bay Area, including the cities of San Jose, Monterey, Salinas, and Santa Cruz. The weather overview for the Bay Area and Central Coast: near or slightly below normal temperatures and higher humidity through the first half of the upcoming week. The marine layer and mid to upper level cloud cover will continue to help keep temperatures cooler under building high pressure. Approximately 5% chance of elevated showers with isolated thunderstorms Tuesday afternoon through Wednesday evening. The extended forecast for the Bay Area and Central Coast: Wednesday and Wednesday night, partly cloudy. Patchy fog after midnight. High 60 to 90. Lows 55 to 70. Thursday and Thursday night, partly cloudy. Patchy fog in the morning. High 60 to 90. Lows 55 to 70. Friday and Friday night, mostly clear. High 60 to 90. Lows 55 to 70. Saturday and Saturday night, mostly clear. High 60 to 95. Lows 55 to 70. Sunday, sunny, warmer. High 60 to 95. Sunrise, sunset, and tidal information for the San Francisco Bay Area for Monday, July 20th. The sunrise today, 6:03 a.m. The sunset tonight, 8:28 p.m. Tidal data at the Golden Gate for today. High tide, 4:43 a.m. at 4.22 feet. Low tide, 10:25 a.m. at 1.35 feet. High tide, 5:24 p.m. at 5.77 feet. Here are the buoy observations for noon Pacific Daylight Time. An offshore buoy 6 winds northeast at 14 knots, pressure 1,025.4 millibars. An offshore buoy 59 winds north at 12 knots, water temperature 64, pressure 1,018.5 millibars.
At buoy 14 near Point Arena, wind south at 4 knots. Water temperature 57, pressure 1,015.6 millibars. At buoy 13 near Bodega Bay, wind southeast at 4 knots. Pressure 1,015.3 millibars. At Point Reyes, wave rider buoy, water temperature 59, seas 5 feet, every 12 seconds. At San Francisco Bar buoy, water temperature 60, seas 4 feet, every 14 seconds. At San Francisco Bay, winds calm, water temperature 58, pressure 1,015.5 millibars. At Half Moon Bay buoy, winds southwest 4 knots, water temperature 58, pressure 1,015.3 millibars, seas 4 feet, every 10 seconds. At Monterey buoy, winds west at 6 knots, water temperature 60, pressure 1,015.2 millibars. At Point Sur, wave rider buoy, water temperature 61, seas 5 feet, every 9 seconds. At Cape San Martin buoy, winds northwest at 8 knots, water temperature 58, pressure 1,015.5 millibars. Synopsis for the Central California coast and bays, including the Monterey Bay, Greater Farallones, and Cordell Bank National Marine Sanctuaries, light to locally moderate northwesterly winds will prevail through midweek, becoming moderate Thursday into Friday. Slight to moderate seas will prevail. Tropical cyclone activity in the eastern Pacific Ocean will spur several rounds of moderate period southerly swells. Hazardous conditions from mixed seas may result. Instability from the remnants of the tropical cyclone will also bring a slight chance of convection that may bring showers as well as gusty and erratic outflow winds that would be result in hazardous conditions to small craft. The marine forecast for San Pablo Bay, Suisun Bay, the West Delta, and the San Francisco Bay north of the Bay Bridge. For today, southwest wind 5 to 10 knots, rising to 10 to 15 knots late. For tonight, southwest wind 5 to 10 knots. For Tuesday, southwest wind 5 to 10 knots. The marine forecast for Monterey Bay. For today, light and variable winds, becoming west 5 to 10 knots. Seas around 3 feet. Wave detail, west 2 feet at 8 seconds and south 2 feet at 14 seconds. Patchy fog this morning. For tonight, west wind 5 to 10 knots, becoming north after midnight. Seas around 3 feet. Wave detail, west 2 feet at 8 seconds and south 2 feet at 13 seconds. For Tuesday, west wind around 5 knots, rising to 5 to 10 knots in the afternoon. Seas around 3 feet. Wave detail, northwest 2 feet at 7 seconds and south 2 feet at 13 seconds. The coastal waters forecast from Pigeon Point to Point Pinos out to 10 nautical miles. For today, west wind around 5 knots, veering to northwest late. Seas 3 to 5 feet. Wave detail, northwest 3 feet at 8 seconds and south 3 feet at 12 seconds. Patchy fog this morning. For tonight, northwest wind around 5 knots. Seas 3 to 5 feet. Wave detail, northwest 3 feet at 8 seconds and south 3 feet at 11 seconds. For Tuesday, northwest wind 5 to 10 knots. Seas 4 to 5 feet. Wave detail, northwest 3 feet at 8 seconds and south 3 feet at 13 seconds. The area forecast for the peninsula, North Bay, and East Bay. For the rest of today, partly cloudy. A slight chance of showers. Highs in the mid-60s at the coast to the upper 80s inland. West winds 5 to 10 miles per hour. For tonight, partly cloudy. A slight chance of showers. Lows from the mid-50s to lower 60s. West winds 5 to 10 miles per hour. And on Tuesday, partly cloudy. A slight chance of showers. Highs in the mid-70s at the coast to the mid-90s inland. West winds 5 to 10 miles per hour. For the Tuesday night, mostly clear. Lows from the 50s to mid-60s. West winds 5 to 10 miles per hour. For Wednesday, mostly sunny.
Highs in the lower 70s at the coast to the lower 90s inland. Southwest wind.

up to 5 miles per hour, becoming west 5 to 15 miles per hour in the afternoon. Then on Wednesday night, mostly clear until midnight, then becoming partly cloudy. Lows from the mid-50s to lower 60s. For the Thursday, mostly cloudy in the morning, then becoming mostly sunny. Highs from the upper 60s to lower 80s. For Thursday night, mostly clear until midnight, then becoming partly cloudy. Lows from the mid-50s to lower 60s. And on Friday, partly cloudy in the morning, then becoming mostly sunny. Highs from the upper 60s to lower 80s Friday night through Sunday. Mostly clear. Lows from the 50s to lower 60s. Highs from the lower 70s to mid 80s. High temperatures today and lows tonight for the selected cities. San Francisco, 68 and 57. San Francisco Airport, 73 and 59. Redwood City, 81 and 62. Oakland, 73 and 59. Fremont, 79 and 61. Concord, 85 and 61. Livermore, 87 and 62. San Rafael, 79 and 60. Santa Rosa, 79 and 55. Napa, 78 and 58. Fairfield, 84 and 62. These are the 1 p.m. Pacific Daylight Time observations for the San Francisco and Monterey Bay areas on Monday, July 20th. At San Francisco Airport, it was cloudy, temperature 66, dew point 58, relative humidity 75%, northwest wind at 9 miles an hour, pressure 29.95 inches and falling. At Oakland Airport, light rain was falling, temperature 66, dew point 58, relative humidity 75%, west wind at 12 miles an hour, pressure 29.96 inches and falling. At San Jose Airport, it was partly sunny, temperature 78, dew point 60, relative humidity 53%, northwest wind at 8 miles an hour, pressure 29.94 inches and steady. At Santa Rosa, it was partly sunny, temperature 75, south wind at 9, pressure 29.95 and steady. At Concord, it was partly sunny, temperature 76, northwest wind at 12. At Livermore, it was partly sunny, temperature 87, west wind at 12. At Monterey, it was partly sunny, temperature 65, northwest wind at 7, pressure 29.98 and steady. At Salinas, it was partly sunny, temperature 73, dew point 58, relative humidity 59%, west wind at 17. Here are some observations around California and western Nevada. At South Lake Tahoe, it was sunny, with a temperature of 79. It was mostly sunny, with a temperature of 90 at Reno, 82 at Truckee, and 78 at Blue Canyon. It was partly sunny, with a temperature of 88 at Sacramento, 79 at Los Angeles, 80 at San Diego, and 81 at Mammoth Lakes. Local temperature reports around San Francisco Bay for 1 p.m. Downtown San Francisco was 65 degrees. Oakland Museum was 68 degrees. Redwood City was 69 degrees. San Rafael was 73 degrees. The area forecast for the South Bay, including the San Jose metro area and the Santa Clara Valley. For the rest of today, partly cloudy early in the afternoon, then becoming mostly sunny. A slight chance of showers. Highs in the mid-70s by the bay, mid-80s to lower 90s inland. Northwest winds 5 to 10 miles per hour. For tonight, mostly clear until midnight, then becoming partly cloudy. A slight chance of showers. Lows from the lower to mid-60s. Northwest winds 5 to 10 miles per hour. And on Tuesday, partly cloudy in the morning, then becoming mostly sunny. A slight chance of showers. Highs in the lower 80s by the bay to the 90s inland. Northwest winds 5 to 10 miles per hour. For the Tuesday night, mostly clear. Lows in the 60s. West winds 5 to 10 miles per hour. For Wednesday, mostly sunny in the morning, then becoming sunny. Highs around 80 by the bay, upper 80s to mid 90s inland. Light winds, becoming west 5 to 10 miles per hour in the afternoon.

again on Wednesday night, clear until midnight, then becoming partly cloudy. Lows in the lower 60s. For the Thursday, partly cloudy in the morning, then becoming sunny. Patchy fog. Highs from the mid-70s to upper 80s. Thursday night through Sunday, mostly clear. Lows from the mid-50s to lower 60s. Highs from the mid-70s to lower 90s. High temperatures today and lows tonight for the selected cities: San Jose, 82 and 63, Mountain View, 76 and 62, Morgan Hill, 90 and 63. The area forecast for the Monterey Bay and Salinas Valley. For the rest of today, partly cloudy. Highs in the lower 70s at the coast to the upper 80s inland. West winds 5 to 10 miles per hour. For tonight, partly cloudy. Lows in the lower 60s. West winds up to 5 miles per hour. And on Tuesday, partly cloudy in the morning, then becoming mostly sunny. Highs in the upper 70s at the coast to around 90 inland. West winds 5 to 10 miles per hour. For the Tuesday night, partly cloudy. Lows in the lower 60s. West winds 5 to 10 miles per hour. For Wednesday, mostly sunny. Highs in the mid-70s at the coast to the upper 80s inland. Light winds, becoming west 5 to 10 miles per hour in the afternoon. And on Wednesday night, partly cloudy until midnight, then becoming mostly cloudy. Lows near 60. For the Thursday, mostly cloudy in the morning, then becoming mostly sunny. Patchy fog. Highs from the lower 70s to mid-80s. Thursday night and Friday, partly cloudy. Lows in the upper 50s. Highs from the lower 70s to mid-80s. Friday night through Sunday, mostly clear. Lows in the upper 50s, high 70s and 80s. High temperatures today and lows tonight for the selected cities: Santa Cruz, 75 and 61, Monterey, 71 and 60, Salinas, 71 and 61, Hollister, 82 and 61, King City, 87 and 61. The weather overview for the Bay Area and Central Coast: near or slightly below normal temperatures and higher humidity through the first half of the upcoming week. The marine layer and mid to upper level cloud cover will continue to help keep temperatures cooler under building high pressure. Approximately 5% chance of elevated showers with isolated thunderstorms Tuesday afternoon through Wednesday evening. The extended forecast for the Bay Area and Central Coast: Wednesday and Wednesday night, partly cloudy. Patchy fog after midnight. High 60 to 90. Lows 55 to 70. Thursday and Thursday night, partly cloudy. Patchy fog in the morning. High 60 to 90. Lows 55 to 70. Friday and Friday night, mostly clear. High 60 to 90. Lows 55 to 70. Saturday and Saturday night, mostly clear. High 60 to 95. Lows 55 to 70. Sunday, sunny, warmer. High 60 to 95. Sunrise, sunset, and tidal information for the San Francisco Bay Area for Monday, July 20th. The sunset tonight, 8:28 p.m. The sunrise tomorrow, 6:05 a.m. The sunset tomorrow, 8:27 p.m. Tidal data at the Golden Gate for the afternoon and evening hours today and the morning hours of tomorrow. High tide, 5:24 p.m. at 5.77 feet. Low tide, 12:05 a.m. at 1.36 feet. High tide, 6:10 a.m. at 3.77 feet. Low tide, 11:14 a.m. at 2:09 feet. Here are the buoy observations for 1 p.m. Pacific Daylight Time. An offshore buoy 6, winds northeast at 60 knots, pressure 1,025.1 millibars. An offshore buoy 59, winds north at 10 knots, water temperature 64, pressure 1,018.4 millibars. At buoy 14 near Point Arena, winds south at 8 knots, water temperature 57, pressure 1,015.4 millibars.

Monterey, buoy winds northwest at 4 knots. Water temperature 60. Pressure 1014.8 millibars. Head point, sir. Wave rider buoy water temperature 61. Seas 5 feet every 9 seconds. At Cape San Martin, buoy winds northwest at 8 knots. Water temperature 59. Pressure 1015.7 millibars. Synopsis for the Central California coast and bays, including the Monterey Bay, Greater Farallones, and Cordell Bank National Marine Sanctuaries. Light to locally moderate northwesterly winds will prevail through midweek, becoming moderate Thursday into Friday. Slight to moderate seas will prevail. Tropical cyclone activity in the eastern Pacific Ocean will spur several rounds of moderate period southerly swells. Hazardous conditions from mixed seas may result. Instability from the remnants of the tropical cyclone will also bring a slight chance of convection that may bring showers as well as gusty and erratic outflow winds that would be result in hazardous conditions to small craft. The marine forecast for San Pablo Bay, Suisun Bay, the West Delta, and the San Francisco Bay north of the Bay Bridge. For today, southwest wind 5 to 10 knots, rising to 10 to 15 knots late. For tonight, southwest wind 5 to 10 knots. For Tuesday, southwest wind 5 to 10 knots. The marine forecast for Monterey Bay. For today, light and variable winds, becoming west 5 to 10 knots. Seas around 3 feet. Wave detail, west 2 feet at 8 seconds and south 2 feet at 14 seconds. Patchy fog this morning. For tonight, west wind 5 to 10 knots, becoming north after midnight. Seas around 3 feet. Wave detail, west 2 feet at 8 seconds and south 2 feet at 13 seconds. For Tuesday, west wind around 5 knots, rising to 5 to 10 knots in the afternoon. Seas around 3 feet. Wave detail, northwest 2 feet at 7 seconds and south 2 feet at 13 seconds. The coastal waters forecast from Pigeon Point to Point Pinos out to 10 nautical miles. For today, west wind around 5 knots, veering to northwest late. Seas 3 to 5 feet. Wave detail, northwest 3 feet at 8 seconds and south 3 feet at 12 seconds. Patchy fog this morning. For tonight, northwest wind around 5 knots. Seas 3 to 5 feet. Wave detail, northwest 3 feet at 8 seconds and south 3 feet at 11 seconds. For Tuesday, northwest wind 5 to 10 knots. Seas 4 to 5 feet. Wave detail, northwest 3 feet at 8 seconds and south 3 feet at 13 seconds. The area forecast for the peninsula, North Bay, and East Bay. For the rest of today, partly cloudy. A slight chance of showers. Highs in the mid-60s at the coast to the upper 80s inland. West winds 5 to 10 miles per hour. For tonight, partly cloudy. A slight chance of showers. Lows from the mid-50s to lower 60s. West winds 5 to 10 miles per hour. And on Tuesday, partly cloudy. A slight chance of showers. Highs in the mid-70s at the coast to the mid-90s inland. West winds 5 to 10 miles per hour. For the Tuesday night, mostly clear. Lows from the 50s to mid-60s. West winds 5 to 10 miles per hour. For Wednesday, mostly sunny. Highs in the lower 70s at the coast to the lower 90s inland. Southwest winds up to 5 miles per hour, becoming west 5 to 15 miles per hour in the afternoon. And on Wednesday night, mostly clear until midnight, then becoming partly cloudy. Lows from the mid-50s to lower 60s. For the Thursday, mostly cloudy in the morning, then becoming mostly sunny. Highs from the upper 60s to lower 80s. For Thursday night, mostly clear until midnight, then becoming partly cloudy. Lows from the mid-50s to lower 60s. And on Friday, partly cloudy in the morning, then becoming mostly sunny. Highs from the upper 60s to lower 80s Friday night through Sunday. Mostly clear. Lows from the 50s to lower

60s, highs from the lower 70s to mid 80s, high temperatures today and lows tonight for the selected cities. San Francisco, 68 and 57. San Francisco Airport, 73 and 59. Redwood City, 81 and 62. Oakland, 73 and 59. Fremont, 79 and 61. Concord, 85 and 61. Livermore, 87 and 62. San Rafael, 79 and 60. Santa Rosa, 79 and 55. Napa, 78 and 58. Fairfield, 84 and 62. These are the 1 p.m. Pacific Daylight Time observations for the San Francisco and Monterey Bay areas on Monday, July 20th. At San Francisco Airport, it was partly sunny, temperature 66, dew point 58, relative humidity 75%, northwest wind at 9 miles an hour, pressure 29.95 inches and falling. At Oakland Airport, light rain was falling, temperature 66, dew point 58, relative humidity 75%, west wind at 12 miles an hour, pressure 29.96 inches and falling. At San Jose Airport, it was partly sunny, temperature 78, dew point 60, relative humidity 53%, northwest wind at 8 miles an hour, pressure 29.94 inches and steady. At Santa Rosa, it was partly sunny, temperature 75, south wind at 9, pressure 29.95 and steady. At Concord, it was partly sunny, temperature 76, northwest wind at 12. At Livermore, it was partly sunny, temperature 87, west wind at 12. At Monterey, it was mostly sunny, temperature 65, northwest wind at 7, pressure 29.98 and steady. At Salinas, it was mostly sunny, temperature 73, dew point 58, relative humidity 59%, west wind at 17. Here are some observations around California and western Nevada. It was sunny, with a temperature of 79 at South Lake Tahoe, and 78 at Blue Canyon. It was mostly sunny, with a temperature of 90 at Reno, and 82 at Truckee. It was partly sunny, with a temperature of 88 at Sacramento, 79 at Los Angeles, 80 at San Diego, and 81 at Mammoth Lakes. Local temperature reports around San Francisco Bay for 1 p.m. Downtown San Francisco was 65 degrees. Oakland Museum was 68 degrees. Redwood City was 69 degrees. San Rafael was 73 degrees. The area forecast for the South Bay, including the San Jose metro area and the Santa Clara Valley. For the rest of today, partly cloudy early in the afternoon, then becoming mostly sunny. A slight chance of showers. Highs in the mid-70s by the bay, mid-80s to lower 90s inland. Northwest winds 5 to 10 miles per hour. For tonight, mostly clear until midnight, then becoming partly cloudy. A slight chance of showers. Lows from the lower to mid-60s. Northwest winds 5 to 10 miles per hour. And on Tuesday, partly cloudy in the morning, then becoming mostly sunny. A slight chance of showers. Highs in the lower 80s by the bay to the 90s inland. Northwest winds 5 to 10 miles per hour. For the Tuesday night, mostly clear. Lows in the 60s. West winds 5 to 10 miles per hour. For Wednesday, mostly sunny in the morning, then becoming sunny. Highs around 80 by the bay, upper 80s to mid 90s inland. Light winds, becoming west 5 to 10 miles per hour in the afternoon. And on Wednesday night, clear until midnight, then becoming partly cloudy. Lows in the lower 60s. For the Thursday, partly cloudy in the morning, then becoming sunny. Patchy fog. Highs from the mid-70s to upper 80s. Thursday night through Sunday, mostly clear. Lows from the mid-50s to lower 60s. Highs from the mid-70s to lower 90s. High temperatures today and lows tonight for the selected cities: San Jose, 82 and 63, Mountain View, 76 and 62, Morgan Hill, 90 and 63. The area forecast for the Monterey

in Salinas Valley. For the rest of today, partly cloudy. Highs in the lower 70s at the coast to the upper 80s inland. West winds 5 to 10 miles per hour. For tonight, partly cloudy. Lows in the lower 60s. West winds up to 5 miles per hour. And on Tuesday, partly cloudy in the morning, then becoming mostly sunny. Highs in the upper 70s at the coast to around 90 inland. West winds 5 to 10 miles per hour. For the Tuesday night, partly cloudy. Lows in the lower 60s. West winds 5 to 10 miles per hour. For Wednesday, mostly sunny. Highs in the mid-70s at the coast to the upper 80s inland. Light winds, becoming west 5 to 10 miles per hour in the afternoon. And on Wednesday night, partly cloudy until midnight, then becoming mostly cloudy. Lows near 60. For the Thursday, mostly cloudy in the morning, then becoming mostly sunny. Patchy fog. Highs from the lower 70s to mid-80s. Thursday night and Friday, partly cloudy. Lows in the upper 50s. Highs from the lower 70s to mid-80s. Friday night through Sunday, mostly clear. Lows in the upper 50s. High 70s and 80s. High temperatures today and lows tonight for the selected cities: Santa Cruz, 75 and 61, Monterey, 71 and 60, Salinas, 71 and 61, Hollister, 82 and 61, King City, 87 and 61. 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This broadcast originates from the National Weather Service office located in Monterey, California, and serves the South Bay and Monterey Bay Area, including the cities of San Jose, Monterey, Salinas, and Santa Cruz. The weather overview for the Bay Area and Central Coast, near or slightly below normal temperatures and higher humidity through the first half of the upcoming week. The marine layer and mid to upper level cloud cover will continue to help keep temperatures cooler under building high pressure. Approximately 5% chance of elevated showers with isolated thunderstorms Tuesday afternoon through Wednesday evening. The extended forecast for the Bay Area and Central Coast, Wednesday and Wednesday night, partly cloudy. Patchy fog after midnight. High 60 to 90. Lows 55 to 70. Thursday and Thursday night, partly cloudy. Patchy fog in the morning. High 60 to 90. Lows 55 to 70. Friday and Friday night, mostly clear. High 60 to 90. Lows 55 to 70. Saturday and Saturday night, mostly clear. High 60 to 95. Lows 55 to 70. Sunday, sunny, warmer. High 60 to 95. Sunrise, sunset, and tidal information for the San Francisco Bay Area for Monday, July 20th. The sunset tonight, 8:28 p.m. The sunrise tomorrow, 6:05 a.m. The sunset tomorrow, 8:27 p.m. Tidal data at the Golden Gate for the afternoon and evening hours today and the morning hours of tomorrow. High tide, 5:24 p.m. at 5.77 feet. Low tide, 12:05 a.m. at 1.36 feet. High tide, 6:10 a.m. at 3.77 feet. Low tide, 11:14 a.m. at 2:09 feet. Here are the buoy observations for 1 p.m. Pacific Daylight Time. An offshore buoy 6 winds northeast at 60 knots, pressure 1,025.1 millibars. An offshore buoy 59 winds north at 10 knots, water temperature 64, pressure 1,018.4 millibars. At buoy 14 near Point Arena, winds south at 8 knots, water temperature 57, pressure 1,015.2 millibars. At buoy 13 near Bodega Bay, winds southeast at 4 knots, pressure 1,015.1 millibars. At Point Reyes Wave Rider buoy, water temperature 59, seas 5 feet, every 12 seconds. At San Francisco Bar buoy, water temperature

60, seas 4 feet every 14 seconds. At San Francisco Bay, winds west at 2 knots, pressure 1,015.0 millibars, swell 4 feet every 9 seconds. At Half Moon Bay, buoy winds southwest 4 knots, water temperature 58, pressure 1,015.5 millibars, seas 4 feet every 10 seconds. At Monterey, buoy winds northwest at 4 knots, water temperature 60, pressure 1,014.8 millibars. At Pointer, wave rider buoy water temperature 61, seas 5 feet every 9 seconds. At Cape San Martin, buoy winds northwest at 8 knots, water temperature 59, pressure 1,015.7 millibars. Synopsis for the Central California coast and bays, including the Monterey Bay, Greater Farallones, and Cordell Bank National Marine Sanctuaries, light to locally moderate northwesterly winds will prevail through midweek, becoming moderate Thursday into Friday. Slight to moderate seas will prevail. Tropical cyclone activity in the eastern Pacific Ocean will spur several rounds of moderate period southerly swells. Hazardous conditions from mixed seas may result. Instability from the remnants of the tropical cyclone will also bring a slight chance of convection that may bring showers as well as gusty and erratic outflow winds that would be result in hazardous conditions to small craft. The marine forecast for San Pablo Bay, Suisun Bay, the West Delta, and the San Francisco Bay north of the Bay Bridge. For today, southwest wind 5 to 10 knots, rising to 10 to 15 knots late. For tonight, southwest wind 5 to 10 knots. For Tuesday, southwest wind 5 to 10 knots. The marine forecast for Monterey Bay. For today, light and variable winds, becoming west 5 to 10 knots. Seas around 3 feet. Wave detail, west 2 feet at 8 seconds and south 2 feet at 14 seconds. Patchy fog this morning. For tonight, west wind 5 to 10 knots, becoming north after midnight. Seas around 3 feet. Wave detail, west 2 feet at 8 seconds and south 2 feet at 13 seconds. For Tuesday, west wind around 5 knots, rising to 5 to 10 knots in the afternoon. Seas around 3 feet. Wave detail, northwest 2 feet at 7 seconds and south 2 feet at 13 seconds. The coastal waters forecast from Pigeon Point to Point Pinos out to 10 nautical miles. For today, west wind around 5 knots, veering to northwest late. Seas 3 to 5 feet. Wave detail, northwest 3 feet at 8 seconds and south 3 feet at 12 seconds. Patchy fog this morning. For tonight, northwest wind around 5 knots. Seas 3 to 5 feet. Wave detail, northwest 3 feet at 8 seconds and south 3 feet at 11 seconds. For Tuesday, northwest wind 5 to 10 knots. Seas 4 to 5 feet. Wave detail, northwest 3 feet at 8 seconds and south 3 feet at 13 seconds. The area forecast for the peninsula, North Bay, and East Bay. For the rest of today, partly cloudy. A slight chance of showers. Highs in the mid-60s at the coast to the upper 80s inland. West winds 5 to 10 miles per hour. For tonight, partly cloudy. A slight chance of showers. Lows from the mid-50s to lower 60s. West winds 5 to 10 miles per hour. And on Tuesday, partly cloudy. A slight chance of showers. Highs in the mid-70s at the coast to the mid-90s inland. West winds 5 to 10 miles per hour. For the Tuesday night, mostly clear. Lows from the 50s to mid-60s. West winds 5 to 10 miles per hour. West winds 5 to 10 miles per hour. For the Tuesday night, mostly clear. Lows from the 50s to mid-60s. West winds 5 to 10 miles per hour. For Wednesday, mostly sunny. Highs in the lower 70s at the coast to the lower 90s inland. Southwest winds up to 5 miles per hour, becoming west 5 to 15 miles per hour in the afternoon. And on Wednesday night, mostly clear until mid-

then becoming partly cloudy. Lows from the mid-50s to lower 60s. For the Thursday, mostly cloudy in the morning, then becoming mostly sunny. Highs from the upper 60s to lower 80s. For Thursday night, mostly clear until midnight, then becoming partly cloudy. Lows from the mid-50s to lower 60s. And on Friday, partly cloudy in the morning, then becoming mostly sunny. Highs from the upper 60s to lower 80s Friday night through Sunday. Mostly clear. Lows from the 50s to lower 60s. Highs from the lower 70s to mid 80s. High temperatures today and lows tonight for the selected cities. San Francisco, 68 and 57. San Francisco Airport, 73 and 59. Redwood City, 81 and 62. Oakland, 73 and 59. Fremont, 79 and 61. Concord, 85 and 61. Livermore, 87 and 62. San Rafael, 79 and 60. Santa Rosa, 79 and 55. Napa, 78 and 58. Fairfield, 84 and 62. These are the 1 p.m. Pacific Daylight Time observations for the San Francisco and Monterey Bay areas on Monday, July 20th. At San Francisco Airport, it was partly sunny, temperature 66, dew point 58, relative humidity 75%, northwest wind at 9 miles an hour, pressure 29.95 inches and falling. At Oakland Airport, light rain was falling, temperature 66, dew point 58, relative humidity 75%, west wind at 12 miles an hour, pressure 29.96 inches and falling. At San Jose Airport, it was partly sunny, temperature 78, dew point 60, relative humidity 53%, northwest wind at 8 miles an hour, pressure 29.94 inches and steady. At Santa Rosa, it was partly sunny, temperature 75, south wind at 9, pressure 29.95 and steady. At Concord, it was partly sunny, temperature 76, northwest wind at 12. At Livermore, it was partly sunny, temperature 87, west wind at 12. At Monterey, it was mostly sunny, temperature 65, northwest wind at 7, pressure 29.98 and steady. At Salinas, it was mostly sunny, temperature 73, dew point 58, relative humidity 59%, west wind at 17. Here are some observations around California and western Nevada. It was sunny, with a temperature of 79 at South Lake Tahoe, and 78 at Blue Canyon. It was mostly sunny, with a temperature of 90 at Reno, and 82 at Truckee. It was partly sunny, with a temperature of 88 at Sacramento, 79 at Los Angeles, 80 at San Diego, and 81 at Mammoth Lakes. Local temperature reports around San Francisco Bay for 1 p.m. Downtown San Francisco was 65 degrees. Oakland Museum was 68 degrees. Redwood City was 69 degrees. San Rafael was 73 degrees. The area forecast for the South Bay, including the San Jose metro area and the Santa Clara Valley. For the rest of today, partly cloudy early in the afternoon, then becoming mostly sunny. A slight chance of showers. Highs in the mid-70s by the bay, mid-80s to lower 90s inland. Northwest winds 5 to 10 miles per hour. For tonight, mostly clear until midnight, then becoming partly cloudy. A slight chance of showers. Lows from the lower to mid-60s. Northwest winds 5 to 10 miles per hour. And on Tuesday, partly cloudy in the morning, then becoming mostly sunny. A slight chance of showers. Highs in the lower 80s by the bay to the 90s inland. Northwest winds 5 to 10 miles per hour. For the Tuesday night, mostly clear. Lows in the 60s. West winds 5 to 10 miles per hour. For Wednesday, mostly sunny in the morning, then becoming sunny. Highs around 80 by the bay, upper 80s to mid 90s inland. Light winds, becoming west 5 to 10 miles per hour in the afternoon. And on Wednesday night, clear until midnight, then becoming partly cloudy. Lows in the lower 60s.

for the Thursday. Partly cloudy in the morning, then becoming sunny. Patchy fog. Highs from the mid-70s to upper 80s. Thursday night through Sunday, mostly clear. Lows from the mid-50s to lower 60s. Highs from the mid-70s to lower 90s. High temperatures today and lows tonight for the selected cities: San Jose, 82 and 63, Mountain View, 76 and 62, Morgan Hill, 90 and 63. The area forecast for the Monterey Bay and Salinas Valley. For the rest of today, partly cloudy. Highs in the lower 70s at the coast to the upper 80s inland. West winds 5 to 10 miles per hour. For tonight, partly cloudy. Lows in the lower 60s. West winds up to 5 miles per hour. And on Tuesday, partly cloudy in the morning, then becoming mostly sunny. Highs in the upper 70s at the coast to around 90 inland. West winds 5 to 10 miles per hour. For the Tuesday night, partly cloudy. Lows in the lower 60s. West winds 5 to 10 miles per hour. For Wednesday, mostly sunny. Highs in the mid-70s at the coast to the upper 80s inland. Light winds, becoming west 5 to 10 miles per hour in the afternoon. And on Wednesday night, partly cloudy until midnight, then becoming mostly cloudy. Lows near 60. For the Thursday, mostly cloudy in the morning, then becoming mostly sunny. Patchy fog. Highs from the lower 70s to mid-80s. Thursday night and Friday partly cloudy. Lows in the upper 50s. Highs from the lower 70s to mid-80s. Friday night through Sunday, mostly clear. Lows in the upper 50s, high 70s and 80s. High temperatures today and lows tonight for the selected cities: Santa Cruz, 75 and 61, Monterey, 71 and 60, Salinas, 71 and 61, Hollister, 82 and 61, King City, 87 and 61. The weather overview for the Bay Area and Central Coast: near or slightly below normal temperatures and higher humidity through the first half of the upcoming week. The marine layer and mid to upper level cloud cover will continue to help keep temperatures cooler under building high pressure. Approximately 5% chance of elevated showers with isolated thunderstorms Tuesday afternoon through Wednesday evening. The extended forecast for the Bay Area and Central Coast: Wednesday and Wednesday night, partly cloudy. Patchy fog after midnight. High 60 to 90. Lows 55 to 70. Thursday and Thursday night, partly cloudy. Patchy fog in the morning. High 60 to 90. Lows 55 to 70. Friday and Friday night, mostly clear. High 60 to 90. Lows 55 to 70. Saturday and Saturday night, mostly clear. High 60 to 95. Lows 55 to 70. Sunday, sunny, warmer. High 60 to 95. Sunrise, sunset, and tidal information for the San Francisco Bay Area for Monday, July 20th. The sunset tonight, 8:28 p.m. The sunrise tomorrow, 6:05 a.m. The sunset tomorrow, 8:27 p.m. Tidal data at the Golden Gate for the afternoon and evening hours today and the morning hours of tomorrow. High tide, 5:24 p.m. at 5.77 feet. Low tide, 12:05 a.m. at 1.36 feet. High tide, 6:10 a.m. at 3.77 feet. Low tide, 11:14 a.m. at 2:09 feet. Here are the buoy observations for 1 p.m. Pacific Daylight Time. An offshore buoy 6, winds northeast at 60 knots, pressure 1,025.1 millibars. An offshore buoy 59, winds north at 10 knots, water temperature 64, pressure 1,018.4 millibars. At buoy 14 near Point Arena, winds south at 8 knots, water temperature 57, pressure 1,015.2 millibars. At buoy 13 near Bodega Bay, winds southeast at 4 knots, pressure 1,015.1 millibars.

Point Reyes Wave Rider buoy water temperature 59, seas 5 feet, every 12 seconds. At San Francisco Bar buoy water temperature 60, seas 4 feet, every 14 seconds. At San Francisco buoy winds west at 2 knots, pressure 1015.0 millibars, swell 4 feet, every 9 seconds. At Half Moon Bay buoy winds southwest 4 knots, water temperature 58, pressure 1015.5 millibars, seas 4 feet, every 10 seconds. At Monterey buoy winds northwest at 4 knots, water temperature 60, pressure 1014.8 millibars. At Point Sur, Wave Rider buoy water temperature 61, seas 5 feet, every 9 seconds. At Cape San Martin buoy winds northwest at 8 knots, water temperature 59, pressure 1015.7 millibars. Synopsis for the Central California coast and bays including the Monterey Bay, Greater Farallones, and Cordell Bank National Marine Sanctuaries, light to locally moderate northwesterly winds will prevail through midweek, becoming moderate Thursday into Friday. Slight to moderate seas will prevail. Tropical cyclone activity in the eastern Pacific Ocean will spur several rounds of moderate period southerly swells. Hazardous conditions from mixed seas may result. Instability from the remnants of the tropical cyclone will also bring a slight chance of convection that may bring showers as well as gusty and erratic outflow winds that would be result in hazardous conditions to small craft. The marine forecast for San Pablo Bay, Suisun Bay, the West Delta, and the San Francisco Bay north of the Bay Bridge. For today, southwest wind 5 to 10 knots, rising to 10 to 15 knots late. For tonight, southwest wind 5 to 10 knots. For Tuesday, southwest wind 5 to 10 knots. The marine forecast for Monterey Bay. For today, light and variable winds, becoming west 5 to 10 knots. Seas around 3 feet. Wave detail, west 2 feet at 8 seconds and south 2 feet at 14 seconds. Patchy fog this morning. For tonight, west wind 5 to 10 knots, becoming north after midnight. Seas around 3 feet. Wave detail, west 2 feet at 8 seconds and south 2 feet at 13 seconds. For Tuesday, west wind around 5 knots, rising to 5 to 10 knots in the afternoon. Seas around 3 feet. Wave detail, northwest 2 feet at 7 seconds and south 2 feet at 13 seconds. The coastal waters forecast from Pigeon Point to Point Pinos out to 10 nautical miles. For today, west wind around 5 knots, veering to northwest late. Seas 3 to 5 feet. Wave detail, northwest 3 feet at 8 seconds and south 3 feet at 12 seconds. Patchy fog this morning. For tonight, northwest wind around 5 knots. Seas 3 to 5 feet. Wave detail, northwest 3 feet at 8 seconds and south 3 feet at 11 seconds. For Tuesday, northwest wind 5 to 10 knots. Seas 4 to 5 feet. Wave detail, northwest 3 feet at 8 seconds and south 3 feet at 13 seconds. The area forecast for the peninsula, North Bay, and East Bay. For the rest of today, partly cloudy. A slight chance of showers. Highs in the mid-60s at the coast to the upper 80s inland. West winds 5 to 10 miles per hour. For tonight, partly cloudy. A slight chance of showers. Lows from the mid-50s to lower 60s. West winds 5 to 10 miles per hour. And on Tuesday, partly cloudy. A slight chance of showers. Highs in the mid-70s at the coast to the mid-90s inland. West winds 5 to 10 miles per hour. For the Tuesday night, mostly clear. Lows from the 50s to mid-60s. West winds 5 to 10 miles per hour. For Wednesday, mostly sunny. Highs in the lower 70s at the coast to the lower 90s inland. Southwest winds up to 5 miles per hour, becoming west 5 to 15 miles per hour in the afternoon. And on Wednesday night, mostly clear until midnight, then becoming partly cloudy.
lows from the mid-50s to lower 60s. For the Thursday, mostly cloudy in the morning, then becoming mostly sunny. Highs from the upper 60s to lower 80s. For Thursday night, mostly clear until midnight, then becoming partly cloudy. Lows from the mid-50s to lower 60s. And on Friday, partly cloudy in the morning, then becoming mostly sunny. Highs from the upper 60s to lower 80s Friday night through Sunday. Mostly clear. Lows from the 50s to lower 60s. Highs from the lower 70s to mid-80s. High temperatures today and lows tonight for the selected cities. San Francisco, 68 and 57. San Francisco Airport, 73 and 59. Redwood City, 81 and 62. Oakland, 73 and 59. Fremont, 79 and 61. Concord, 85 and 61. Livermore, 87 and 62. San Rafael, 79 and 60. Santa Rosa, 79 and 55. Napa, 78 and 58. Fairfield, 84 and 62. These are the 1 p.m. Pacific Daylight Time observations for the San Francisco and Monterey Bay areas on Monday, July 20th. At San Francisco Airport, it was partly sunny, temperature 66, dew point 58, relative humidity 75%, northwest wind at 9 miles an hour, pressure 29.95 inches and falling. At Oakland Airport, light rain was falling, temperature 66, dew point 58, relative humidity 75%, west wind at 12 miles an hour, pressure 29.96 inches and falling. At San Jose Airport, it was partly sunny, temperature 78, dew point 60, relative humidity 53%, northwest wind at 8 miles an hour, pressure 29.94 inches and steady. At Santa Rosa, it was partly sunny, temperature 75, south wind at 9, pressure 29.95 and steady. At Concord, it was partly sunny, temperature 76, northwest wind at 12. At Livermore, it was partly sunny, temperature 87, west wind at 12. At Monterey, it was mostly sunny, temperature 65, northwest wind at 7, pressure 29.98 and steady. At Salinas, it was mostly sunny, temperature 73, dew point 58, relative humidity 59%, west wind at 17. Here are some observations around California and western Nevada. It was sunny, with a temperature of 79 at South Lake Tahoe, and 78 at Blue Canyon. It was mostly sunny, with a temperature of 90 at Reno, and 82 at Truckee. It was partly sunny, with a temperature of 88 at Sacramento, 79 at Los Angeles, 80 at San Diego, and 81 at Mammoth Lakes. Local temperature reports around San Francisco Bay for 1 p.m. Downtown San Francisco was 65 degrees. Oakland Museum was 68 degrees. Redwood City was 69 degrees. San Rafael was 73 degrees. The area forecast for the South Bay, including the San Jose metro area and the Santa Clara Valley. For the rest of today, partly cloudy early in the afternoon, then becoming mostly sunny. A slight chance of showers. Highs in the mid-70s by the bay, mid-80s to lower 90s inland. Northwest winds 5 to 10 miles per hour. For tonight, mostly clear until midnight, then becoming partly cloudy. A slight chance of showers. Lows from the lower to mid-60s. Northwest winds 5 to 10 miles per hour. And on Tuesday, partly cloudy in the morning, then becoming mostly sunny. A slight chance of showers. Highs in the lower 80s by the bay to the 90s inland. Northwest winds 5 to 10 miles per hour. For the Tuesday night, mostly clear. Lows in the 60s. West winds 5 to 10 miles per hour. For Wednesday, mostly sunny in the morning, then becoming sunny. Highs around 80 by the bay, upper 80s to mid 90s inland. Light winds, becoming west 5 to 10 miles per hour in the afternoon. And on Wednesday night, clear until midnight, then becoming partly cloudy. Lows in the lower 60s. For the Thursday,

partly cloudy in the morning, then becoming sunny. Patchy fog. Highs from the mid-70s to upper 80s. Thursday night through Sunday, mostly clear. Lows from the mid-50s to lower 60s. Highs from the mid-70s to lower 90s. High temperatures today and lows tonight for the selected cities: San Jose, 82 and 63, Mountain View, 76 and 62, Morgan Hill, 90 and 63. 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This broadcast originates from the National Weather Service office located in Monterey, California, and serves the South Bay and Monterey Bay Area, including the city of San Jose, Monterey, Salinas, and Santa Cruz. The area forecast for the Monterey Bay and Salinas Valley for the rest of today: partly cloudy. Highs in the lower 70s at the coast to the upper 80s inland. West winds 5 to 10 miles per hour. For tonight, partly cloudy. Lows in the lower 60s. West winds up to 5 miles per hour. And on Tuesday, partly cloudy in the morning, then becoming mostly sunny. Highs in the upper 70s at the coast to around 90 inland. West winds 5 to 10 miles per hour. For the Tuesday night, partly cloudy. Lows in the lower 60s. West winds 5 to 10 miles per hour. For Wednesday, mostly sunny. Highs in the mid-70s at the coast to the upper 80s inland. Light winds, becoming west 5 to 10 miles per hour in the afternoon. And on Wednesday night, partly cloudy until midnight, then becoming mostly cloudy. Lows near 60. For the Thursday, mostly cloudy in the morning, then becoming mostly sunny. Patchy fog. Highs from the lower 70s to mid-80s. Thursday night and Friday, partly cloudy. Lows in the upper 50s. Highs from the lower 70s to mid-80s. Friday night through Sunday, mostly clear. Lows in the upper 50s, high 70s and 80s. High temperatures today and lows tonight for the selected cities: Santa Cruz, 75 and 61, Monterey, 71 and 60, Salinas, 71 and 61, Hollister, 82 and 61, King City, 87 and 61. The weather overview for the Bay Area and Central Coast: approximately 15% chance of high-based showers through Tuesday. Breezy onshore winds return for the second half of the week. Temperatures will hover around normal through the week. The extended forecast for the Bay Area and Central Coast: Wednesday and Wednesday night, partly cloudy. Patchy fog after midnight. High 60 to 90. Lows 55 to 70. Thursday and Thursday night, partly cloudy. Patchy fog in the morning. High 60 to 90. Lows 55 to 70. Friday and Friday night, mostly clear. High 60 to 90. Lows 55 to 70. Saturday and Saturday night, mostly clear. High 65 to 95. Lows 55 to 70. Sunday, sunny, warmer. High 65 to 95. Sunrise, sunset, and tidal information for the San Francisco Bay Area for Monday, July 20th. The sunset tonight, 8:28 p.m. The sunrise tomorrow, 6:05 a.m. The sunset tomorrow, 8:27 p.m. Tidal data at the Golden Gate for the afternoon and evening hours today and the morning hours of tomorrow. High tide, 5:24 p.m. at 5.77 feet. Low tide, 12:05 a.m. at 1.36 feet. High tide, 6:10 a.m. at 3.77 feet. Low tide, 11:14 a.m. at 2.9 feet. Here are the buoy observations for 1 p.m. Pacific Daylight Time. An offshore buoy 6 winds northeast at 60 knots, pressure 1,025.1 millibars. An offshore buoy 59 winds north at 10 knots, water temperature 64,
Pressure 1,018.4 millibars. Ebb buoy 14 near Point Arena, wind south at 8 knots. Water temperature 57, pressure 1,015.2 millibars. Ebb buoy 13 near Bodega Bay, wind southeast at 4 knots. Pressure 1,015.1 millibars. At Point Reyes, wave rider buoy, water temperature 59, seas 5 feet, every 12 seconds. At San Francisco Bar, buoy water temperature 60, seas 4 feet, every 14 seconds. At San Francisco Bay, winds west at 2 knots, pressure 1,015.0 millibars, swell 4 feet, every 9 seconds. At Half Moon Bay, buoy winds southwest 4 knots, water temperature 58, pressure 1,015.5 millibars, seas 4 feet, every 10 seconds. At Monterey Bay, winds northwest at 4 knots, water temperature 60, pressure 1,014.8 millibars. At Point Sur, wave rider buoy, water temperature 61, seas 5 feet, every 9 seconds. At Cape San Martin buoy, winds northwest at 8 knots, water temperature 59, pressure 1,015.7 millibars. Synopsis for the Central California coast and bays, including the Monterey Bay, Greater Farallones, and Cordell Bank National Marine Sanctuaries, light to locally moderate northwesterly winds will prevail through midweek, becoming moderate Thursday into Friday. Slight to moderate seas will prevail. Tropical cyclone activity in the eastern Pacific Ocean will spur several rounds of moderate period southerly swells. Hazardous conditions from mixed seas may result. Instability from the remnants of the tropical cyclone will also bring a slight chance of convection that may bring showers as well as gusty and erratic outflow winds that would be result in hazardous conditions to small craft. The marine forecast for San Pablo Bay, Suisun Bay, the West Delta, and the San Francisco Bay north of the Bay Bridge. For today, southwest wind 5 to 10 knots, rising to 10 to 15 knots late. For tonight, southwest wind 5 to 10 knots. For Tuesday, southwest wind 5 to 10 knots. The marine forecast for Monterey Bay. For today, light and variable winds, becoming west 5 to 10 knots. Seas around 3 feet. Wave detail, west 2 feet at 8 seconds and south 2 feet at 14 seconds. Patchy fog this morning. For tonight, west wind 5 to 10 knots, becoming north after midnight. Seas around 3 feet. Wave detail, west 2 feet at 8 seconds and south 2 feet at 13 seconds. For Tuesday, west wind around 5 knots, rising to 5 to 10 knots in the afternoon. Seas around 3 feet. Wave detail, northwest 2 feet at 7 seconds and south 2 feet at 13 seconds. The coastal waters forecast from Pigeon Point to Point Pinos out to 10 nautical miles. For today, west wind around 5 knots, veering to northwest late. Seas 3 to 5 feet. Wave detail, northwest 3 feet at 8 seconds and south 3 feet at 12 seconds. Patchy fog this morning. For tonight, northwest wind around 5 knots. Seas 3 to 5 feet. Wave detail, northwest 3 feet at 8 seconds and south 3 feet at 11 seconds. For Tuesday, northwest wind 5 to 10 knots. Seas 4 to 5 feet. Wave detail, northwest 3 feet at 8 seconds and south 3 feet at 13 seconds. The area forecast for the peninsula, North Bay, and East Bay. For the rest of today, partly cloudy. A slight chance of showers. Highs in the mid-60s at the coast to the upper 80s inland. West winds 5 to 10 miles per hour. For tonight, partly cloudy. A slight chance of showers. Lows from the mid-50s to lower 60s. West winds 5 to 10 miles per hour. And on Tuesday, partly cloudy. A slight chance of showers. Highs in the mid-70s at the coast to the mid-90s inland. West winds 5 to 10 miles per hour. For the Tuesday night, mostly clear. Lows from the 50s to mid-60s. West winds 5 to 10 miles per hour.
For Wednesday, mostly sunny.

Highs in the lower 70s at the coast to the lower 90s inland. Southwest winds up to 5 miles per hour, becoming west 5 to 15 miles per hour in the afternoon. And on Wednesday night, mostly clear until midnight, then becoming partly cloudy. Lows from the mid-50s to lower 60s. For the Thursday, mostly cloudy in the morning, then becoming mostly sunny. Highs from the upper 60s to lower 80s. For Thursday night, mostly clear until midnight, then becoming partly cloudy. Lows from the mid-50s to lower 60s. And on Friday, partly cloudy in the morning, then becoming mostly sunny. Highs from the upper 60s to lower 80s Friday night through Sunday. Mostly clear. Lows from the 50s to lower 60s. Highs from the lower 70s to mid 80s. High temperatures today and lows tonight for the selected cities. San Francisco, 68 and 57. San Francisco Airport, 73 and 59. Redwood City, 81 and 62. Oakland, 73 and 59. Fremont, 79 and 61. Concord, 85 and 61. Livermore, 87 and 62. San Rafael, 79 and 60. Santa Rosa, 79 and 55. Napa, 78 and 58. Fairfield, 84 and 62. These are the 2 p.m. Pacific Daylight Time observations for the San Francisco and Monterey Bay areas on Monday, July 20th. At San Francisco Airport, it was cloudy, temperature 69, dew point 58, relative humidity 67%, northwest wind at 16 miles an hour, pressure 29.95 inches and steady. At Oakland Airport, it was cloudy, temperature 68, dew point 58, relative humidity 70%, west wind at 12 miles an hour, pressure 29.96 inches and steady. At San Jose Airport, it was partly sunny, temperature 75, dew point 60, relative humidity 59%, northwest wind at 9 miles an hour, pressure 29.94 inches and steady. At Santa Rosa, it was partly sunny, temperature 77, south wind at 10, pressure 29.95 and steady. At Concord, it was cloudy, temperature 78, northwest wind at 10. At Livermore, it was partly sunny, temperature 88, northwest wind at 12. At Monterey, it was partly sunny, temperature 64, northwest wind at 5, pressure 29.97 and falling. At Salinas, it was partly sunny, temperature 71, dew point 57, relative humidity 61%, northwest wind at 14. Here are some observations around California and western Nevada. At South Lake Tahoe, it was sunny, with a temperature of 80. It was mostly sunny, with a temperature of 93 at Reno, and 84 at Truckee. It was partly sunny, with a temperature of 90 at Sacramento, 78 at Los Angeles, 80 at San Diego, and 78 at Blue Canyon. At Mammoth Lakes, it was cloudy, with a temperature of 77. Local temperature reports around San Francisco Bay for 2 p.m. Downtown San Francisco was 64 degrees. Oakland Museum was 68 degrees. Redwood City was 71 degrees. San Rafael was 77 degrees. The area forecast for the South Bay, including the San Jose metro area and the Santa Clara Valley. For the rest of today, partly cloudy early in the afternoon, then becoming mostly sunny. A slight chance of showers. Highs in the mid-70s by the bay, mid-80s to lower 90s inland. Northwest winds 5 to 10 miles per hour. For tonight, mostly clear until midnight, then becoming partly cloudy. A slight chance of showers. Lows from the lower to mid-60s. Northwest winds 5 to 10 miles per hour. And on Tuesday, partly cloudy in the morning, then becoming mostly sunny. A slight chance of showers. Highs in the lower 80s by the bay to the 90s inland. Northwest winds 5 to 10 miles per hour. For the Tuesday night, mostly clear. Lows in the 60s. West winds 5 to 10 miles per hour. For Wednesday, mostly sunny in the morning, then becoming sunny. Highs

by the bay, upper 80s to mid-90s inland. Light winds, becoming west 5 to 10 miles per hour in the afternoon. And on Wednesday night, clear until midnight, then becoming partly cloudy. Lows in the lower 60s. For the Thursday, partly cloudy in the morning, then becoming sunny. Patchy fog. Highs from the mid-70s to upper 80s. Thursday night through Sunday, mostly clear. Lows from the mid-50s to lower 60s. Highs from the mid-70s to lower 90s. High temperatures today and lows tonight for the selected cities: San Jose, 82 and 63, Mountain View, 76 and 62, Morgan Hill, 90 and 63. The area forecast for the Monterey Bay and Salinas Valley? For the rest of today? Partly cloudy. Highs in the lower 70s at the coast to the upper 80s inland. West winds 5 to 10 miles per hour. For tonight, partly cloudy. Lows in the lower 60s. West winds up to 5 miles per hour. And on Tuesday, partly cloudy in the morning, then becoming mostly sunny. Highs in the upper 70s at the coast to around 90 inland. West winds 5 to 10 miles per hour. For the Tuesday night, partly cloudy. Lows in the lower 60s. West winds 5 to 10 miles per hour. For Wednesday, mostly sunny. Highs in the mid-70s at the coast to the upper 80s inland. Light winds, becoming west 5 to 10 miles per hour in the afternoon. And on Wednesday night, partly cloudy until midnight, then becoming mostly cloudy. Lows near 60. For the Thursday, mostly cloudy in the morning, then becoming mostly sunny. Patchy fog. Highs from the lower 70s to mid-80s. Thursday night and Friday partly cloudy. Lows in the upper 50s. Highs from the lower 70s to mid-80s. Friday night through Sunday, mostly clear. Lows in the upper 50s. High 70s and 80s. High temperatures today and lows tonight for the selected cities: Santa Cruz, 75 and 61, Monterey, 71 and 60, Salinas, 71 and 61, Hollister, 82 and 61, King City, 87 and 61. The weather overview for the Bay Area and Central Coast: approximately 15% chance of high-based showers through Tuesday. Breezy onshore winds return for the second half of the week. Temperatures will hover around normal through the week. The extended forecast for the Bay Area and Central Coast: Wednesday and Wednesday night, partly cloudy. Patchy fog after midnight. High 60 to 90. Lows 55 to 70. Thursday and Thursday night, partly cloudy. Patchy fog in the morning. High 60 to 90. Lows 55 to 70. Friday and Friday night, mostly clear. High 60 to 90. Lows 55 to 70. Saturday and Saturday night, mostly clear. High 65 to 95. Lows 55 to 70. Sunday, sunny, warmer. High 65 to 95. Sunrise, sunset, and tidal information for the San Francisco Bay Area for Monday, July 20th. The sunset tonight, 8:28 p.m. The sunrise tomorrow, 6:05 a.m. The sunset tomorrow, 8:27 p.m. Tidal data at the Golden Gate for the afternoon and evening hours today and the morning hours of tomorrow. High tide, 5:24 p.m. at 5.77 feet. Low tide, 12:05 a.m. at 1.36 feet. High tide, 6:10 a.m. at 3.77 feet. Low tide, 11:14 a.m. at 2:09 feet. Here are the buoy observations for 2 p.m. Pacific Daylight Time. An offshore buoy 6 winds north at 14 knots, pressure 1,024.9 millibars. An offshore buoy 59 winds north at 14 knots, water temperature 64, pressure 1,018.3 millibars. At Point Arena buoy, winds south 6 knots, water temperature 57, pressure 1,050.

At Monterey Bay Buoy, winds west 10 knots. Water temperature 60. Pressure 1014.9 millibars. Seas 4 feet. Every 15 seconds. Headpoint, sir. Wave rider buoy. Water temperature 60. Seas 5 feet. Every 9 seconds. At Cape San Martin Buoy, winds northwest at 8 knots. Water temperature 60. Pressure 1015.2 millibars. Synopsis for the Central California coast and bays, including the Monterey Bay, Greater Farallones, and Cordell Bank National Marine Sanctuaries. Light to locally moderate northwesterly winds will prevail through midweek, becoming moderate Thursday into Friday. Slight to moderate seas will prevail. Tropical cyclone activity in the eastern Pacific Ocean will spur several rounds of moderate period southerly swells. Hazardous conditions from mixed seas may result. Instability from the remnant of the tropical cyclone will also bring a slight chance of convection that may bring showers as well as gusty and erratic outflow winds that would be result in hazardous conditions to small craft. The marine forecast for San Pablo Bay, Suisun Bay, the West Delta, and the San Francisco Bay north of the Bay Bridge. For today, southwest wind 5 to 10 knots, rising to 10 to 15 knots late. For tonight, southwest wind 5 to 10 knots. For Tuesday, southwest wind 5 to 10 knots. The marine forecast for Monterey Bay. For today, light and variable winds, becoming west 5 to 10 knots. Seas around 3 feet. Wave detail, west 2 feet at 8 seconds and south 2 feet at 14 seconds. Patchy fog this morning. For tonight, west wind 5 to 10 knots, becoming north after midnight. Seas around 3 feet. Wave detail, west 2 feet at 8 seconds and south 2 feet at 13 seconds. For Tuesday, west wind around 5 knots, rising to 5 to 10 knots in the afternoon. Seas around 3 feet. Wave detail, northwest 2 feet at 7 seconds and south 2 feet at 13 seconds. The coastal waters forecast from Pigeon Point to Point Pinos out to 10 nautical miles. For today, west wind around 5 knots, veering to northwest late. Seas 3 to 5 feet. Wave detail, northwest 3 feet at 8 seconds and south 3 feet at 12 seconds. Patchy fog this morning. For tonight, northwest wind around 5 knots. Seas 3 to 5 feet. Wave detail, northwest 3 feet at 8 seconds and south 3 feet at 11 seconds. For Tuesday, northwest wind 5 to 10 knots. Seas 4 to 5 feet. Wave detail, northwest 3 feet at 8 seconds and south 3 feet at 13 seconds. The area forecast for the peninsula, North Bay, and East Bay. For the rest of today, partly cloudy. A slight chance of showers. Highs in the mid-60s at the coast to the upper 80s inland. West winds 5 to 10 miles per hour. For tonight, partly cloudy. A slight chance of showers. Lows from the mid-50s to lower 60s. West winds 5 to 10 miles per hour. And on Tuesday, partly cloudy. A slight chance of showers. Highs in the mid-70s at the coast to the mid-90s inland. West winds 5 to 10 miles per hour. For the Tuesday night, mostly clear. Lows from the 50s to mid-60s. West winds 5 to 10 miles per hour. For Wednesday, mostly sunny. Highs in the lower 70s at the coast to the lower 90s inland. Southwest winds up to 5 miles per hour, becoming west 5 to 15 miles per hour in the afternoon. And on Wednesday night, mostly clear until midnight, then becoming partly cloudy. Lows from the mid-50s to lower 60s. For the Thursday, mostly cloudy in the morning, then becoming mostly sunny. Highs from the upper 60s to lower 80s. For Thursday night, mostly clear until midnight, then becoming partly cloudy. Lows from the mid-50s to lower 60s. And on Friday, partly cloudy in the morning, then becoming mostly sunny. Highs from the upper 60s to lower 80s Friday night through Sunday.

mostly clear. Lows from the 50s to lower 60s, highs from the lower 70s to mid 80s, high temperatures today and lows tonight for the selected cities, San Francisco, 68 and 57, San Francisco Airport, 73 and 59, Redwood City, 81 and 62, Oakland, 73 and 59, Fremont, 79 and 61, Concord, 85 and 61, Livermore, 87 and 62, San Rafael, 79 and 60, Santa Rosa, 79 and 55, Napa, 78 and 58, Fairfield, 84 and 62. These are the 2 p.m. Pacific Daylight Time observations for the San Francisco and Monterey Bay areas on Monday, July 20th. At San Francisco Airport, it was partly sunny, temperature 69, dew point 58, relative humidity 67%, northwest wind at 16 miles an hour, pressure 29.95 inches and steady. At Oakland Airport, it was partly sunny, temperature 68, dew point 58, relative humidity 70%, west wind at 12 miles an hour, pressure 29.96 inches and steady. At San Jose Airport, it was partly sunny, temperature 75, dew point 60, relative humidity 59%, northwest wind at 9 miles an hour, pressure 29.94 inches and steady. At Santa Rosa, it was partly sunny, temperature 77, south wind at 10, pressure 29.95 and steady. At Concord, it was partly sunny, temperature 78, northwest wind at 10. At Livermore, it was partly sunny, temperature 88, northwest wind at 12. At Monterey, it was mostly sunny, temperature 64, northwest wind at 5, pressure 29.97 and falling. At Salinas, it was mostly sunny, temperature 71, dew point 57, relative humidity 61%, northwest wind at 14. Here are some observations around California and western Nevada. At South Lake Tahoe, it was sunny, with a temperature of 80. It was mostly sunny, with a temperature of 90 at Sacramento, 93 at Reno, and 84 at Truckee. It was partly sunny, with a temperature of 78 at Los Angeles, 80 at San Diego, and 78 at Blue Canyon. At Mammoth Lakes, it was cloudy, with a temperature of 77. Local temperature reports around San Francisco Bay for 2 p.m. Downtown San Francisco was 64 degrees. Oakland Museum was 68 degrees. Redwood City was 71 degrees. San Rafael was 77 degrees. The area forecast for the South Bay, including the San Jose metro area and the Santa Clara Valley. For the rest of today, partly cloudy early in the afternoon, then becoming mostly sunny. A slight chance of showers. Highs in the mid-70s by the bay, mid-80s to lower 90s inland. Northwest winds 5 to 10 miles per hour. For tonight, mostly clear until midnight, then becoming partly cloudy. A slight chance of showers. Lows from the lower to mid-60s. Northwest winds 5 to 10 miles per hour. And on Tuesday, partly cloudy in the morning, then becoming mostly sunny. A slight chance of showers. Highs in the lower 80s by the bay to the 90s inland. Northwest winds 5 to 10 miles per hour. For the Tuesday night, mostly clear. Lows in the 60s. West winds 5 to 10 miles per hour. For Wednesday, mostly sunny in the morning, then becoming sunny. Highs around 80 by the bay, upper 80s to mid 90s inland. Light winds, becoming west 5 to 10 miles per hour in the afternoon. And on Wednesday night, clear until midnight, then becoming partly cloudy. Lows in the lower 60s. For the Thursday, partly cloudy in the morning, then becoming sunny. Patchy fog. Highs from the mid-70s to upper 80s. Thursday night through Sunday, mostly clear. Lows from the mid-50s to lower 60s. Highs from the mid-70s to lower 90s. High temperatures today and lows tonight for the selected cities, San Jose, 82 and 63, Mountain View, 76

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This broadcast originates from the National Weather Service office located in Monterey, California, and serves the South Bay and Monterey Bay Area, including the cities of San Jose, Monterey, Salinas, and Santa Cruz. The area forecast for the Monterey Bay and Salinas Valley for the rest of today, partly cloudy. Highs in the lower 70s at the coast to the upper 80s inland. West winds 5 to 10 miles per hour. For tonight, partly cloudy. Lows in the lower 60s. West winds up to 5 miles per hour. And on Tuesday, partly cloudy in the morning, then becoming mostly sunny. Highs in the upper 70s at the coast to around 90 inland. West winds 5 to 10 miles per hour. For the Tuesday night, partly cloudy. Lows in the lower 60s. West winds 5 to 10 miles per hour. For Wednesday, mostly sunny. Highs in the mid-70s at the coast to the upper 80s inland. Light winds, becoming west 5 to 10 miles per hour in the afternoon. And on Wednesday night, partly cloudy until midnight, then becoming mostly cloudy. Lows near 60. For the Thursday, mostly cloudy in the morning, then becoming mostly sunny. Patchy fog. Highs from the lower 70s to mid-80s. Thursday night and Friday, partly cloudy. Lows in the upper 50s, highs from the lower 70s to mid-80s. Friday night through Sunday, mostly clear. Lows in the upper 50s, high 70s and 80s. High temperatures today and lows tonight for the selected cities: Santa Cruz, 75 and 61, Monterey, 71 and 60, Salinas, 71 and 61, Hollister, 82 and 61, King City, 87 and 61. The weather overview for the Bay Area and Central Coast: approximately 15% chance of high-based showers through Tuesday. Breezy onshore winds return for the second half of the week. Temperatures will hover around normal through the week. The extended forecast for the Bay Area and Central Coast: Wednesday and Wednesday night, partly cloudy. Patchy fog after midnight. High 60 to 90. Lows 55 to 70. Thursday and Thursday night, partly cloudy. Patchy fog in the morning. High 60 to 90. Lows 55 to 70. Friday and Friday night, mostly clear. High 60 to 90. Lows 55 to 70. Saturday and Saturday night, mostly clear. High 65 to 95. Lows 55 to 70. Sunday, sunny, warmer. High 65 to 95. Sunrise, sunset, and tidal information for the San Francisco Bay Area for Monday, July 20th. The sunset tonight, 8:28 p.m. The sunrise tomorrow, 6:05 a.m. The sunset tomorrow, 8:27 p.m. Tidal data at the Golden Gate for the afternoon and evening hours today and the morning hours of tomorrow. High tide, 5:24 p.m. at 5.77 feet. Low tide, 12:05 a.m. at 1.36 feet. High tide, 6:10 a.m. at 3.77 feet. Low tide, 11:14 a.m. at 2.9 feet. Here are the buoy observations for 2 p.m. Pacific Daylight Time. An offshore buoy 6 winds north at 14 knots, pressure 1,024.9 millibars. An offshore buoy 59 winds north at 14 knots, water temperature 64, pressure 1,018.3 millibars. At Point Arena buoy, winds south 6 knots, water temperature 57, pressure 1,015.0 millibars, seas 5 feet, every 8 seconds. At buoy 13 near Bodega Bay, winds south at 4 knots, pressure 1,015.2 millibars. At Point Reyes Wave Rider buoy, water temperature 59, seas 5 feet, every 12 seconds. At San Francisco Bar

degree water temperature 60, seas 4 feet, every 14 seconds. At San Francisco Bay, winds west 4 knots, water temperature 58, pressure 1015.5 millibars, seas 4 feet, every 11 seconds. At Half Moon Bay, buoy wind south 2 knots, water temperature 59, pressure 1015.3 millibars, seas 3 feet, every 10 seconds. At Monterey Bay, buoy winds west 10 knots, water temperature 60, pressure 1014.9 millibars, seas 4 feet, every 15 seconds. At Point Sur, wave rider buoy water temperature 60, seas 5 feet, every 9 seconds. At Cape San Martin, buoy winds northwest at 8 knots, water temperature 60, pressure 1015.2 millibars. Synopsis for the Central California coast and bays, including the Monterey Bay, Greater Farallones, and Cordell Bank National Marine Sanctuaries, light to locally moderate northwesterly winds will prevail through midweek, becoming moderate Thursday into Friday. Slight to moderate seas will prevail. Tropical cyclone activity in the eastern Pacific will spur several rounds of moderate period southerly swells. Hazardous conditions from mixed seas may result. Instability from the remnants of the tropical cyclone will also bring a slight chance of convection that may bring showers as well as gusty and erratic outflow winds that would be result in hazardous conditions to small craft. The marine forecast for San Pablo Bay, Suisun Bay, the West Delta, and the San Francisco Bay north of the Bay Bridge. For tonight, southwest wind 5 to 10 knots. A slight chance of showers. For Tuesday, southwest wind 5 to 10 knots. A slight chance of showers. For Tuesday night, southwest wind 5 to 10 knots. The marine forecast for Monterey Bay. For tonight, northwest wind around 5 knots. Seas around 3 feet. Wave detail, west 2 feet at 8 seconds and south 2 feet at 13 seconds. Patchy dense fog. For Tuesday, west wind around 5 knots, rising to 5 to 10 knots in the afternoon. Seas around 3 feet. Wave detail, northwest 2 feet at 7 seconds and south 2 feet at 14 seconds. Patchy dense fog in the morning. For Tuesday night, southwest wind 5 to 10 knots, easing to around 5 knots after midnight. Seas 3 to 4 feet. Wave detail, west 2 feet at 7 seconds and south 2 feet at 12 seconds. The coastal waters forecast from Pigeon Point to Point Pinos out to 10 nautical miles. For tonight, northwest wind around 5 knots. Seas 3 to 5 feet. Wave detail, northwest 3 feet at 8 seconds and south 3 feet at 12 seconds. A slight chance of showers. Patchy dense fog late this evening and overnight. For Tuesday, northwest wind 5 to 10 knots. Seas 4 to 5 feet. Wave detail, northwest 3 feet at 8 seconds and south 4 feet at 13 seconds. Patchy dense fog in the morning. A slight chance of showers. For Tuesday night, northwest wind 5 to 10 knots. Seas 4 to 5 feet. Wave detail, northwest 3 feet at 7 seconds and south 4 feet at 12 seconds. Wind 5 to 10 knots. Seas 4 to 5 feet. Wave detail, northwest 3 feet at 7 seconds and south 4 feet at 12 seconds. The area forecast for the peninsula, North Bay, and East Bay. For the rest of today, partly cloudy. A slight chance of showers. Highs in the mid-60s at the coast to the upper 80s inland. West winds 5 to 10 miles per hour. For tonight, partly cloudy. A slight chance of showers. Lows from the mid-50s to lower 60s. West winds 5 to 10 miles per hour. And on Tuesday, partly cloudy. A slight chance of showers. Highs in the mid-70s at the coast to the mid-90s inland. West winds 5 to 10 miles per hour. For the Tuesday night, mostly clear. Lows from the 50s to mid-60s. West winds 5 to 10 miles per hour. For Wednesday, mostly

Sunny. Highs in the lower 70s at the coast to the lower 90s inland. Southwest winds up to 5 miles per hour, becoming west 5 to 15 miles per hour in the afternoon. And on Wednesday night, mostly clear until midnight, then becoming partly cloudy. Lows from the mid-50s to lower 60s. For the Thursday, mostly cloudy in the morning, then becoming mostly sunny. Highs from the upper 60s to lower 80s. For Thursday night, mostly clear until midnight, then becoming partly cloudy. Lows from the mid-50s to lower 60s. And on Friday, partly cloudy in the morning, then becoming mostly sunny. Highs from the upper 60s to lower 80s Friday night through Sunday. Mostly clear. Lows from the 50s to lower 60s. Highs from the lower 70s to mid 80s. High temperatures today and lows tonight for the selected cities. San Francisco, 68 and 57. San Francisco Airport, 73 and 59. Redwood City, 81 and 62. Oakland, 73 and 59. Fremont, 79 and 61. Concord, 85 and 61. Livermore, 87 and 62. San Rafael, 79 and 60. Santa Rosa, 79 and 55. Napa, 78 and 58. Fairfield, 84 and 62. These are the 2 p.m. Pacific Daylight Time observations for the San Francisco and Monterey Bay areas on Monday, July 20th. At San Francisco Airport, it was partly sunny, temperature 69, dew point 58, relative humidity 67%, northwest wind at 16 miles an hour, pressure 29.95 inches and steady. At Oakland Airport, it was partly sunny, temperature 68, dew point 58, relative humidity 70%, west wind at 12 miles an hour, pressure 29.96 inches and steady. At San Jose Airport, it was partly sunny, temperature 75, dew point 60, relative humidity 59%, northwest wind at 9 miles an hour, pressure 29.94 inches and steady. At Santa Rosa, it was partly sunny, temperature 77, south wind at 10, pressure 29.95 and steady. At Concord, it was partly sunny, temperature 78, northwest wind at 10. At Livermore, it was partly sunny, temperature 88, northwest wind at 12. At Monterey, it was mostly sunny, temperature 64, northwest wind at 5, pressure 29.97 and falling. At Salinas, it was mostly sunny, temperature 71, dew point 57, relative humidity 61%, northwest wind at 14. Here are some observations around California and western Nevada. At South Lake Tahoe, it was sunny, with a temperature of 80. It was mostly sunny, with a temperature of 90 at Sacramento, 93 at Reno, and 84 at Truckee. It was partly sunny, with a temperature of 78 at Los Angeles, 80 at San Diego, and 78 at Blue Canyon. At Mammoth Lakes, it was cloudy, with a temperature of 77. Local temperature reports around San Francisco Bay for 2 p.m. Downtown San Francisco was 64 degrees. Oakland Museum was 68 degrees. Redwood City was 71 degrees. San Rafael was 77 degrees. The area forecast for the South Bay, including the San Jose metro area and the Santa Clara Valley. For the rest of today, partly cloudy early in the afternoon, then becoming mostly sunny. A slight chance of showers. Highs in the mid-70s by the bay, mid-80s to lower 90s inland. Northwest winds 5 to 10 miles per hour. For tonight, mostly clear until midnight, then becoming partly cloudy. A slight chance of showers. Lows from the lower to mid-60s. Northwest winds 5 to 10 miles per hour. And on Tuesday, partly cloudy in the morning, then becoming mostly sunny. A slight chance of showers. Highs in the lower 80s by the bay to the 90s inland. Northwest winds 5 to 10 miles per hour. For the Tuesday night, mostly clear. Lows in the 60s. West winds 5 to 10 miles per hour. For Wednesday, mostly sunny in the morning, then becoming

highs around 80 by the bay, upper 80s to mid 90s inland. Light winds, becoming west 5 to 10 miles per hour in the afternoon. And on Wednesday night, clear until midnight, then becoming partly cloudy. Lows in the lower 60s. For the Thursday, partly cloudy in the morning, then becoming sunny. Patchy fog. Highs from the mid-70s to upper 80s. Thursday night through Sunday, mostly clear. Lows from the mid-50s to lower 60s. Highs from the mid-70s to lower 90s. High temperatures today and lows tonight for the selected cities: San Jose, 82 and 63, Mountain View, 76 and 62, Morgan Hill, 90 and 63. The area forecast for the Monterey Bay and Salinas Valley. For the rest of today, partly cloudy. Highs in the lower 70s at the coast to the upper 80s inland. West winds 5 to 10 miles per hour. For tonight, partly cloudy. Lows in the lower 60s. West winds up to 5 miles per hour. And on Tuesday, partly cloudy in the morning, then becoming mostly sunny. Highs in the upper 70s at the coast to around 90 inland. West winds 5 to 10 miles per hour. For the Tuesday night, partly cloudy. Lows in the lower 60s. West winds 5 to 10 miles per hour. For Wednesday, mostly sunny. Highs in the mid-70s at the coast to the upper 80s inland. Light winds, becoming west 5 to 10 miles per hour in the afternoon. And on Wednesday night, partly cloudy until midnight, then becoming mostly cloudy. Lows near 60. For the Thursday, mostly cloudy in the morning, then becoming mostly sunny. Patchy fog. Highs from the lower 70s to mid 80s. Thursday night and Friday, partly cloudy. Lows in the upper 50s, highs from the lower 70s to mid 80s. Friday night through Sunday, mostly clear. Lows in the upper 50s, high 70s and 80s. High temperatures today and lows tonight for the selected cities: Santa Cruz, 75 and 61, Monterey, 71 and 60, Salinas, 71 and 61, Hollister, 82 and 61, King City, 87 and 61. The weather overview for the Bay Area and Central Coast: approximately 15% chance of high-based showers through Tuesday. Breezy onshore winds return for the second half of the week. Temperatures will hover around normal through the week. The extended forecast for the Bay Area and Central Coast: Wednesday and Wednesday night, partly cloudy. Patchy fog after midnight. High 60 to 90. Lows 55 to 70. Thursday and Thursday night, partly cloudy. Patchy fog in the morning. High 60 to 90. Lows 55 to 70. Friday and Friday night, mostly clear. High 60 to 90. Lows 55 to 70. Saturday and Saturday night, mostly clear. High 65 to 95. Lows 55 to 70. Sunday, sunny, warmer. High 65 to 95. Sunrise, sunset, and tidal information for the San Francisco Bay Area for Monday, July 20th. The sunset tonight, 8:28 p.m. The sunrise tomorrow, 6:05 a.m. The sunset tomorrow, 8:27 p.m. Tidal data at the Golden Gate for the afternoon and evening hours today and the morning hours of tomorrow. High tide, 5:24 p.m. at 5.77 feet. Low tide, 12:05 a.m. at 1.36 feet. High tide, 6:10 a.m. at 3.77 feet. Low tide, 11:14 a.m. at 2:09 feet. Here are the buoy observations for 2 p.m. Pacific Daylight Time. An offshore buoy 6 winds north at 14 knots, pressure 1,024.9 millibars. An offshore buoy 59 winds north at 14 knots, water temperature 64, pressure 1,018.3 millibars. At Point Arena buoy, winds south 6 knots, water temperature 57.

pressure 1,015.0 millibars, seas 5 feet, every 8 seconds. At buoy 13 near Bodega Bay, wind south at 4 knots, pressure 1,015.2 millibars. At Point Reyes Wave Rider buoy water temperature 59, seas 5 feet, every 12 seconds. At San Francisco Bar buoy water temperature 60, seas 4 feet, every 14 seconds. At San Francisco Bay, winds west 4 knots, water temperature 58, pressure 1,015.5 millibars, seas 4 feet, every 11 seconds. At Half Moon Bay buoy wind south 2 knots, water temperature 59, pressure 1,015.3 millibars, seas 3 feet, every 10 seconds. At Monterey Bay buoy winds west 10 knots, water temperature 60, pressure 1,014.9 millibars, seas 4 feet, every 15 seconds. At Point Sur, Wave Rider buoy water temperature 60, seas 5 feet, every 9 seconds. At Cape San Martin buoy winds northwest at 8 knots, water temperature 60, pressure 1,015.2 millibars. Synopsis for the Central California coast and bays including the Monterey Bay, Greater Farallones, and Cordell Bank National Marine Sanctuaries, light to locally moderate northwesterly winds will prevail through midweek, becoming moderate Thursday into Friday. Slight to moderate seas will prevail. Tropical cyclone activity in the eastern Pacific will spur several rounds of moderate period southerly swells. Hazardous conditions from mixed seas may result. Instability from the remnants of the tropical cyclone will also bring a slight chance of convection that may bring showers as well as gusty and erratic outflow winds that would be result in hazardous conditions to small craft. The marine forecast for San Pablo Bay, Suisun Bay, the West Delta, and the San Francisco Bay north of the Bay Bridge. For tonight, southwest wind 5 to 10 knots. A slight chance of showers. For Tuesday, southwest wind 5 to 10 knots. A slight chance of showers. For Tuesday night, southwest wind 5 to 10 knots. The marine forecast for Monterey Bay. For tonight, northwest wind around 5 knots. Seas around 3 feet. Wave detail, west 2 feet at 8 seconds and south 2 feet at 13 seconds. Patchy dense fog. For Tuesday, west wind around 5 knots, rising to 5 to 10 knots in the afternoon. Seas around 3 feet. Wave detail, northwest 2 feet at 7 seconds and south 2 feet at 14 seconds. Patchy dense fog in the morning. For Tuesday night, southwest wind 5 to 10 knots, easing to around 5 knots after midnight. Seas 3 to 4 feet. Wave detail, west 2 feet at 7 seconds and south 2 feet at 12 seconds. The coastal waters forecast from Pigeon Point to Point Pinos out to 10 nautical miles. For tonight, northwest wind around 5 knots. Seas 3 to 5 feet. Wave detail, northwest 3 feet at 8 seconds and south 3 feet at 12 seconds. A slight chance of showers. Patchy dense fog late this evening and overnight. For Tuesday, northwest wind 5 to 10 knots. Seas 4 to 5 feet. Wave detail, northwest 3 feet at 8 seconds and south 4 feet at 13 seconds. Patchy dense fog in the morning. A slight chance of showers. For Tuesday night, northwest wind 5 to 10 knots. Seas 4 to 5 feet. Wave detail, northwest 3 feet at 7 seconds and south 4 feet at 12 seconds. The area forecast for the peninsula, North Bay, and East Bay. For the rest of today, partly cloudy. A slight chance of showers. Highs in the mid-60s at the coast to the upper 80s inland. West winds 5 to 10 miles per hour. For tonight, partly cloudy. A slight chance of showers. Lows from the mid-50s to lower 60s. West winds 5 to 10 miles per hour. And on Tuesday, partly cloudy. A slight chance of showers. Highs in the mid-70s at the coast to the mid-90s inland. West winds 5 to 10 miles per hour.
for the Tuesday night, mostly clear. Lows from the 50s to mid-60s. West winds 5 to 10 miles per hour. For Wednesday, mostly sunny. Highs in the lower 70s at the coast to the lower 90s inland. Southwest winds up to 5 miles per hour, becoming west 5 to 15 miles per hour in the afternoon. And on Wednesday night, mostly clear until midnight, then becoming partly cloudy. Lows from the mid-50s to lower 60s. For the Thursday, mostly cloudy in the morning, then becoming mostly sunny. Highs from the upper 60s to lower 80s. For Thursday night, mostly clear until midnight, then becoming partly cloudy. Lows from the mid-50s to lower 60s. And on Friday, partly cloudy in the morning, then becoming mostly sunny. Highs from the upper 60s to lower 80s Friday night through Sunday. Mostly clear. Lows from the 50s to lower 60s. Highs from the lower 70s to mid-80s. High temperatures today and lows tonight for the selected cities. San Francisco, 68 and 57. San Francisco Airport, 73 and 59. Redwood City, 81 and 62. Oakland, 73 and 59. Fremont, 79 and 61. Concord, 85 and 61. Livermore, 87 and 62. San Rafael, 79 and 60. Santa Rosa, 79 and 55. Napa, 78 and 58. Fairfield, 84 and 62. These are the 2 p.m. Pacific Daylight Time observations for the San Francisco and Monterey Bay areas on Monday, July 20th. At San Francisco Airport, it was partly sunny, temperature 69, dew point 58, relative humidity 67%, northwest wind at 16 miles an hour, pressure 29.95 inches and steady. At Oakland Airport, it was partly sunny, temperature 68, dew point 58, relative humidity 70%, west wind at 12 miles an hour, pressure 29.96 inches and steady. At San Jose Airport, it was partly sunny, temperature 75, dew point 60, relative humidity 59%, northwest wind at 9 miles an hour, pressure 29.94 inches and steady. At Santa Rosa, it was partly sunny, temperature 77, south wind at 10, pressure 29.95 and steady. At Concord, it was partly sunny, temperature 78, northwest wind at 10. At Livermore, it was partly sunny, temperature 88, northwest wind at 12. At Monterey, it was mostly sunny, temperature 64, northwest wind at 5, pressure 29.97 and falling. At Salinas, it was mostly sunny, temperature 71, dew point 57, relative humidity 61%, northwest wind at 14. Here are some observations around California and western Nevada. At South Lake Tahoe, it was sunny, with a temperature of 80. It was mostly sunny, with a temperature of 90 at Sacramento, 93 at Reno, and 84 at Truckee. It was partly sunny, with a temperature of 78 at Los Angeles, 80 at San Diego, and 78 at Blue Canyon. At Mammoth Lakes, it was cloudy, with a temperature of 77. Local temperature reports around San Francisco Bay for 2 p.m. Downtown San Francisco was 64 degrees. Oakland Museum was 68 degrees. Redwood City was 71 degrees. San Rafael was 77 degrees. The area forecast for the South Bay, including the San Jose metro area and the Santa Clara Valley. For the rest of today, partly cloudy early in the afternoon, then becoming mostly sunny. A slight chance of showers. Highs in the mid-70s by the bay, mid-80s to lower 90s inland. Northwest winds 5 to 10 miles per hour. For tonight, mostly clear until midnight, then becoming partly cloudy. A slight chance of showers. Lows from the lower to mid-60s. Northwest winds 5 to 10 miles per hour. And on Tuesday, partly cloudy in the morning, then becoming mostly sunny. A slight chance of showers. Highs in the lower 80s by the bay to the 90s inland. Northwest winds 5 to 10 miles per hour.
For the Tuesday night, mostly clear.

5 to 10 miles per hour. For Wednesday, mostly sunny in the morning, then becoming sunny. Highs around 80 by the bay, upper 80s to mid 90s inland. Light winds, becoming west 5 to 10 miles per hour in the afternoon. And on Wednesday night, clear until midnight, then becoming partly cloudy. Lows in the lower 60s. For the Thursday, partly cloudy in the morning, then becoming sunny. Patchy fog. Highs from the mid-70s to upper 80s. Thursday night through Sunday, mostly clear. Lows from the mid-50s to lower 60s. Highs from the mid-70s to lower 90s. High temperatures today and lows tonight for the selected cities: San Jose, 82 and 63, Mountain View, 76 and 62, Morgan Hill, 90 and 63. 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This broadcast originates from the National Weather Service office located in Monterey, California, and serves the South Bay and Monterey Bay Area, including the city of San Jose, Monterey, Salinas, and Santa Cruz. The area forecast for the Monterey Bay and Salinas Valley. For the rest of today, partly cloudy. Highs in the lower 70s at the coast to the upper 80s inland. West winds 5 to 10 miles per hour. For tonight, partly cloudy. Lows in the lower 60s. West winds up to 5 miles per hour. And on Tuesday, partly cloudy in the morning, then becoming mostly sunny. Highs in the upper 70s at the coast to around 90 inland. West winds 5 to 10 miles per hour. For the Tuesday night, partly cloudy. Lows in the lower 60s. West winds 5 to 10 miles per hour. For Wednesday, mostly sunny. Highs in the mid-70s at the coast to the upper 80s inland. Light winds, becoming west 5 to 10 miles per hour in the afternoon. And on Wednesday night, partly cloudy until midnight, then becoming mostly cloudy. Lows near 60. For the Thursday, mostly cloudy in the morning, then becoming mostly sunny. Patchy fog. Highs from the lower 70s to mid-80s. Thursday night and Friday, partly cloudy. Lows in the upper 50s. Highs from the lower 70s to mid-80s. Friday night through Sunday, mostly clear. Lows in the upper 50s, high 70s and 80s. High temperatures today and lows tonight for the selected cities: Santa Cruz, 75 and 61, Monterey, 71 and 60, Salinas, 71 and 61, Hollister, 82 and 61, King City, 87 and 61. The weather overview for the Bay Area and Central Coast: approximately 15% chance of high-based showers through Tuesday. Breezy onshore winds return for the second half of the week. Temperatures will hover around normal through the week. The extended forecast for the Bay Area and Central Coast: Wednesday and Wednesday night, partly cloudy. Patchy fog after midnight. High 60 to 90. Lows 55 to 70. Thursday and Thursday night, partly cloudy. Patchy fog in the morning. High 60 to 90. Lows 55 to 70. Friday and Friday night, mostly clear. High 60 to 90. Lows 55 to 70. Saturday and Saturday night, mostly clear. High 65 to 95. Lows 55 to 70. Sunday, sunny, warmer. High 65 to 95. Sunrise, sunset, and tidal information for the San Francisco Bay Area for Monday, July 20th. The sunset tonight, 8:28 p.m. The sunrise tomorrow, 6:05 a.m. The sunset tomorrow, 8:27 p.m. Tidal data at the Golden Gate for the afternoon and evening hours today and the morning hours of tomorrow. High tide, 5:24 p.m. at 5.77 feet. Low tide, 12:05 a.m. at 1.36 feet.

high tide, 6, 10 a.m. at 3.77 feet. Low tide, 11:14 a.m. at 2, 9 feet. Here are the buoy observations for 2 p.m. Pacific Daylight Time. An offshore buoy 6 winds north at 14 knots, pressure 1,024.9 millibars. An offshore buoy 59 winds north at 14 knots, water temperature 64, pressure 1,018.3 millibars. Headpoint Arena buoy, winds south 6 knots, water temperature 57, pressure 1,015.0 millibars, seas 5 feet, every 8 seconds. Head buoy 13 near Bodega Bay, winds south at 4 knots, pressure 1,015.2 millibars. At Point Reyes Wave Rider buoy water temperature 59, seas 5 feet, every 12 seconds. At San Francisco Bar buoy water temperature 60, seas 4 feet, every 14 seconds. At San Francisco buoy winds west 4 knots, water temperature 58, pressure 1,015.5 millibars, seas 4 feet, every 11 seconds. At Half Moon Bay buoy wind south 2 knots, water temperature 59, pressure 1,015.3 millibars, seas 3 feet, every 10 seconds. At Monterey Bay buoy winds west 10 knots, water temperature 60, pressure 1,014.9 millibars, seas 4 feet, every 15 seconds. At Point Sur, Wave Rider buoy water temperature 60, seas 5 feet, every 9 seconds. At Cape San Martin buoy winds northwest at 8 knots, water temperature 60, pressure 1,015.2 millibars. Synopsis for the Central California coast and bays including the Monterey Bay, Greater Farallones, and Cordell Bank National Marine Sanctuaries, light to locally moderate northwesterly winds will prevail through midweek, becoming moderate Thursday into Friday. Slight to moderate seas will prevail. Tropical cyclone activity in the eastern Pacific will spur several rounds of moderate period southerly swells. Hazardous conditions from mixed seas may result. Instability from the remnants of the tropical cyclone will also bring a slight chance of convection that may bring showers as well as gusty and erratic outflow winds that would be result in hazardous conditions to small craft. The marine forecast for San Pablo Bay, Suisun Bay, the West Delta, and the San Francisco Bay north of the Bay Bridge. For tonight, southwest wind 5 to 10 knots. A slight chance of showers. For Tuesday, southwest wind 5 to 10 knots. A slight chance of showers. For Tuesday night, southwest wind 5 to 10 knots. The marine forecast for Monterey Bay. For tonight, northwest wind around 5 knots. Seas around 3 feet. Wave detail, west 2 feet at 8 seconds and south 2 feet at 13 seconds. Patchy dense fog. For Tuesday, west wind around 5 knots, rising to 5 to 10 knots in the afternoon. Seas around 3 feet. Wave detail, northwest 2 feet at 7 seconds and south 2 feet at 14 seconds. Patchy dense fog in the morning. For Tuesday night, southwest wind 5 to 10 knots, easing to around 5 knots after midnight. Seas 3 to 4 feet. Wave detail, west 2 feet at 7 seconds and south 2 feet at 12 seconds. The coastal waters forecast from Pigeon Point to Point Pinos out to 10 nautical miles. For tonight, northwest wind around 5 knots. Seas 3 to 5 feet. Wave detail, northwest 3 feet at 8 seconds and south 3 feet at 12 seconds. A slight chance of showers. Patchy dense fog late this evening and overnight. For Tuesday, northwest wind 5 to 10 knots. Seas 4 to 5 feet. Wave detail, northwest 3 feet at 8 seconds and south 4 feet at 13 seconds. Patchy dense fog in the morning. A slight chance of showers. For Tuesday night, northwest wind 5 to 10 knots. Seas 4 to 5 feet. Wave detail, northwest 3 feet at 7 seconds and south 4 feet at 12 seconds. The area forecast for the peninsula, North Bay, and East Bay. For the rest of today, partly cloudy.
a slight chance of showers. Highs in the mid-60s at the coast to the upper 80s inland. West winds 5 to 10 miles per hour. For tonight, partly cloudy. A slight chance of showers. Lows from the mid-50s to lower 60s. West winds 5 to 10 miles per hour. And on Tuesday, partly cloudy. A slight chance of showers. Highs in the mid-70s at the coast to the mid-90s inland. West winds 5 to 10 miles per hour. For the Tuesday night, mostly clear. Lows from the 50s to mid-60s. West winds 5 to 10 miles per hour. For Wednesday, mostly sunny. Highs in the lower 70s at the coast to the lower 90s inland. Southwest winds up to 5 miles per hour, becoming west 5 to 15 miles per hour in the afternoon. And on Wednesday night, mostly clear until midnight, then becoming partly cloudy. Lows from the mid-50s to lower 60s. For the Thursday, mostly cloudy in the morning, then becoming mostly sunny. Highs from the upper 60s to lower 80s. For Thursday night, mostly clear until midnight, then becoming partly cloudy. Lows from the mid-50s to lower 60s. And on Friday, partly cloudy in the morning, then becoming mostly sunny. Highs from the upper 60s to lower 80s Friday night through Sunday. Mostly clear. Lows from the 50s to lower 60s. Highs from the lower 70s to mid 80s. High temperatures today and lows tonight for the selected cities. San Francisco, 68 and 57. San Francisco Airport, 73 and 59. Redwood City, 81 and 62. Oakland, 73 and 59. Fremont, 79 and 61. Concord, 85 and 61. Livermore, 87 and 62. San Rafael, 79 and 60. Santa Rosa, 79 and 55. Napa, 78 and 58. Fairfield, 84 and 62. The area forecast for the peninsula, North Bay, and East Bay. For the rest of today, mostly cloudy. A slight chance of showers. Highs in the mid-60s at the coast to the upper 80s inland. West winds 5 to 15 miles per hour. For tonight, partly cloudy. A slight chance of showers. Lows from the mid-50s to lower 60s. West winds 5 to 10 miles per hour. And on Tuesday, partly cloudy. A slight chance of showers. Highs in the mid-70s at the coast to the mid-90s inland. West winds 5 to 10 miles per hour. For the Tuesday night, mostly clear. Lows from the 50s to mid-60s. West winds 5 to 10 miles per hour. For Wednesday, mostly sunny. Highs in the lower 70s at the coast to the lower 90s inland. Southwest winds up to 5 miles per hour, becoming west 5 to 15 miles per hour in the afternoon. And on Wednesday night, mostly clear until midnight, then becoming partly cloudy. Lows from the mid-50s to lower 60s. For the Thursday, mostly cloudy in the morning, then becoming mostly sunny. Highs from the upper 60s to lower 80s. For Thursday night, mostly clear. Lows from the mid-50s to lower 60s. And on Friday, partly cloudy in the morning, then becoming mostly sunny. Highs from the upper 60s to lower 80s for the Friday night, mostly clear. Lows from the 50s to lower 60s for Saturday. Partly cloudy in the morning, then becoming mostly sunny. Highs from the upper 60s to mid 80s Saturday night and Sunday, mostly clear. Lows from the 50s to lower 60s. Highs from the lower 70s to mid 80s. High temperatures today and lows tonight for the selected cities. San Francisco, 68 and 57. San Francisco Airport, 73 and 59. Redwood City, 81 and 62. Oakland, 73 and 59. Fremont, 79 and 61. Concord, 85 and 61. Livermore, 87 and 62. San Rafael, 79 and 60. Santa Rosa, 79 and 55. Napa, 78 and 58. Fairfield, 84 and 62. These are the 3 p.m. Pacific Daylight Time observations for the San Francisco

want to raid the areas on Monday, July 20th. At San Francisco Airport, it was partly sunny, temperature 68, dew point 57, relative humidity 68%, northwest wind at 20 miles an hour, pressure 29.94 inches and falling. At Oakland Airport, it was partly sunny, temperature 71, dew point 58, relative humidity 63%, west wind at 13 miles an hour, pressure 29.95 inches and falling. At San Jose Airport, it was partly sunny, temperature 76, dew point 60, relative humidity 57%, northwest wind at 10 miles an hour, pressure 29.92 inches and falling. At Santa Rosa, it was partly sunny, temperature 77, south wind at 9, pressure 29.94 and falling. At Concord, it was partly sunny, temperature 81, northwest wind at 12. At Livermore, it was partly sunny, temperature 86, northwest wind at 12. At Monterey, it was partly sunny, temperature 69, northwest wind at 6, pressure 29.96 and falling. At Salinas, it was mostly sunny, temperature 68, dew point 57, relative humidity 68%, northwest wind at 15. Here are some observations around California and western Nevada. It was sunny, with a temperature of 82 at South Lake Tahoe, and 79 at Blue Canyon. At Reno, it was mostly sunny, with a temperature of 92. It was partly sunny, with a temperature of 91 at Sacramento, 78 at Los Angeles, 76 at San Diego, 84 at Truckee, and 73 at Mammoth Lakes. These are the 3 p.m. Pacific Daylight Time observations for the San Francisco and Monterey Bay areas on Monday, July 20th. At San Francisco Airport, it was partly sunny, temperature 68, dew point 57, relative humidity 68%, northwest wind at 20 miles an hour, pressure 29.94 inches and falling. At Oakland Airport, it was partly sunny, temperature 71, dew point 58, relative humidity 63%, west wind at 13 miles an hour, pressure 29.95 inches and falling. At San Jose Airport, it was partly sunny, temperature 76, dew point 60, relative humidity 57%, northwest wind at 10 miles an hour, pressure 29.92 inches and falling. At Santa Rosa, it was partly sunny, temperature 77, south wind at 9, pressure 29.94 and falling. At Concord, it was partly sunny, temperature 81, northwest wind at 12. At Livermore, it was mostly sunny, temperature 86, northwest wind at 12. At Monterey, it was mostly sunny, temperature 69, northwest wind at 6, pressure 29.96 and falling. At Salinas, it was mostly sunny, temperature 68, dew point 57, relative humidity 68%, northwest wind at 15. Here are some observations around California and western Nevada. At Blue Canyon, it was sunny, with a temperature of 79. It was mostly sunny, with a temperature of 92 at Reno, and 82 at South Lake Tahoe. It was partly sunny, with a temperature of 91 at Sacramento, 78 at Los Angeles, 76 at San Diego, 84 at Truckee, and 73 at Mammoth Lakes. Local temperature reports around San Francisco Bay for 3 p.m. Downtown San Francisco was 68 degrees. Oakland Museum was 69 degrees. Redwood City was 73 degrees. San Rafael was 78 degrees. The area forecast for the South Bay, including the San Jose metro area and the Santa Clara Valley. For the rest of today, partly cloudy. A slight chance of showers. Highs in the mid-70s by the bay, mid-80s to lower 90s inland. Northwest winds 5 to 10 miles per hour. For tonight, partly cloudy. A slight chance of showers. Lows from the lower to mid-60s. Northwest winds 5 to 10 miles per hour. And on Tuesday, partly cloudy. A slight chance of showers. Highs in the lower 80s by the bay to the 90s.

lows from the mid-50s to lower 60s. And on Friday, partly cloudy in the morning, then becoming sunny. Highs from the upper 70s to lower 90s for the Friday night, clear. Lows in the upper 50s for Saturday. Partly cloudy in the morning, then becoming sunny. Highs from the upper 70s to lower 90s and on Saturday night, clear. Lows in the upper 50s for the Sunday. Mostly sunny in the morning, then becoming sunny. Highs from the upper 70s to mid-90s, high temperatures today and lows tonight for the selected cities, San Jose, 82 and 63, Mountain View, 76 and 62, Morgan Hill, 90 and 63. The area forecast for the Monterey Bay and Salinas Valley. For the rest of today, partly cloudy. Highs in the lower 70s at the coast to the upper 80s inland. West winds 5 to 15 miles per hour. For tonight, partly cloudy. Lows in the lower 60s. West winds up to 5 miles per hour. And on Tuesday, partly cloudy. Highs in the upper 70s at the coast and around 90 inland. West winds 5 to 10 miles per hour. For the Tuesday night, partly cloudy. Lows in the lower 60s. West winds 5 to 10 miles per hour. For Wednesday, mostly sunny. Highs in the mid-70s at the coast to the upper 80s inland. Light winds, becoming west 5 to 10 miles per hour in the afternoon. And on Wednesday night, partly cloudy until midnight, then becoming mostly cloudy. Lows near 60. For the Thursday, mostly cloudy in the morning, then becoming mostly sunny. Patchy fog. Highs from the lower 70s to mid-80s. For Thursday night, mostly clear until midnight, then becoming partly cloudy. Lows in the upper 50s. And on Friday, partly cloudy in the morning, then becoming mostly sunny. Highs from the lower 70s to mid-80s for the Friday night, mostly clear. Lows in the upper 50s for Saturday. Partly cloudy in the morning, then becoming mostly sunny. High 70s and 80s end on Saturday night, mostly clear. Lows in the upper 50s for the Sunday. Partly cloudy in the morning, then becoming mostly sunny. High 70s and 80s, high temperatures today and lows tonight for the selected cities, Santa Cruz, 75 and 61, Monterey, 71 and 60, Salinas, 71 and 61, Hollister, 82 and 61, King City, 87 and 61. The weather overview for the Bay Area and Central Coast, approximately 15% chance of high-based showers through Tuesday. Breezy onshore winds return for the second half of the week. Temperatures will hover around normal through the week. The extended forecast for the Bay Area and Central Coast, Wednesday and Wednesday night, partly cloudy. Patchy fog after midnight. High 60 to 90. Lows 55 to 70. Thursday and Thursday night, partly cloudy. Patchy fog in the morning. High 60 to 90. Lows 55 to 70. Friday and Friday night, mostly clear. High 60 to 90. Lows 55 to 70. Saturday and Saturday night, mostly clear. High 65 to 95. Lows 55 to 70. Sunday, sunny, warmer. High 65 to 95. Sunrise, sunset, and tidal information for the San Francisco Bay Area for Monday, July 20th. The sunset tonight, 8:28 p.m. The sunrise tomorrow, 6:05 a.m. The sunset tomorrow, 8:27 p.m. Tidal data at the Golden Gate for the afternoon and evening hours today and the morning hours of tomorrow. High tide, 5:24 p.m. at 5.77 feet. Low tide, 12:05 a.m. at 1.36 feet. High tide, 6:10 a.m. at 3.77 feet. Low tide, 11:14 a.m. at 2:09 feet. Here are the buoy observations for 3 p.m. Pacific Daylight Time. An offshore buoy 6 winds northeast at 14 knots, pressure 1,024.7 millibars.

at offshore buoy 59, winds north 12 knots, water temperature 64, pressure 1,018.0 millibars, sea 7 feet, every 8 seconds. At Point Arena buoy, winds south 6 knots, water temperature 57, pressure 1,015.3 millibars, seas 5 feet, every 8 seconds. At buoy 13 near Bodega Bay, winds southwest at 2 knots, pressure 1,014.9 millibars. At Point Reyes Wave Rider buoy, water temperature 59, seas 5 feet, every 14 seconds. At San Francisco Bar buoy, water temperature 60, seas 4 feet, every 14 seconds. At San Francisco buoy, winds west 4 knots, water temperature 58, pressure 1,014.9 millibars, seas 4 feet, every 8 seconds. At Half Moon Bay buoy, winds southwest 4 knots, water temperature 60, pressure 1,015.4 millibars, seas 4 feet, every 10 seconds. At Monterey Bay buoy, winds west 10 knots, water temperature 59, pressure 1,014.7 millibars, seas 4 feet, every 9 seconds. At Point Sur, Wave Rider buoy, water temperature 61, seas 5 feet, every 9 seconds. At Cape San Martin buoy, winds northwest 10 knots, water temperature 60, pressure 1,015.0 millibars. Seas 6 feet, every 14 seconds. Synopsis for the Central California coast and bays, including the Monterey Bay, Greater Farallones, and Cordell Bank National Marine Sanctuaries, light to locally moderate northwesterly winds will prevail through midweek, becoming moderate Thursday into Friday. Slight to moderate seas will prevail. Tropical cyclone activity in the eastern Pacific will spur several rounds of moderate period southerly swells. Hazardous conditions from mixed seas may result. Instability from the remnants of the tropical cyclone will also bring a slight chance of convection that may bring showers as well as gusty and erratic outflow winds that would be result in hazardous conditions to small craft. The marine forecast for San Pablo Bay, Suisun Bay, the West Delta, and the San Francisco Bay north of the Bay Bridge. For tonight, southwest wind 5 to 10 knots. A slight chance of showers. For Tuesday, southwest wind 5 to 10 knots. A slight chance of showers. For Tuesday night, southwest wind 5 to 10 knots. The marine forecast for Monterey Bay. For tonight, northwest wind around 5 knots. Seas around 3 feet. Wave detail, west 2 feet at 8 seconds and south 2 feet at 13 seconds. Patchy dense fog. For Tuesday, west wind around 5 knots, rising to 5 to 10 knots in the afternoon. Seas around 3 feet. Wave detail, northwest 2 feet at 7 seconds and south 2 feet at 14 seconds. Patchy dense fog in the morning. For Tuesday night, southwest wind 5 to 10 knots, easing to around 5 knots after midnight. Seas 3 to 4 feet. Wave detail, west 2 feet at 7 seconds and south 2 feet at 12 seconds. The coastal waters forecast from Pigeon Point to Point Pinos out to 10 nautical miles. For tonight, northwest wind around 5 knots. Seas 3 to 5 feet. Wave detail, northwest 3 feet at 8 seconds and south 3 feet at 12 seconds. A slight chance of showers. Patchy dense fog late this evening and overnight. For Tuesday, northwest wind 5 to 10 knots. Seas 4 to 5 feet. Wave detail, northwest 3 feet at 8 seconds and south 4 feet at 13 seconds. Patchy dense fog in the morning. A slight chance of showers. For Tuesday night, northwest wind 5 to 10 knots. Seas 4 to 5 feet. Wave detail, northwest 3 feet at 7 seconds and south 4 feet at 12 seconds. 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This broadcast originates from the National Weather Service office located in Monterey, California, and serves the South Bay and Monterey Bay Area, including the cities of San Jose,

Santa Cruz. The area forecast for the peninsula, North Bay, and East Bay. For the rest of today, mostly cloudy. A slight chance of showers. Highs in the mid-60s at the coast to the upper 80s inland. West winds 5 to 15 miles per hour. For tonight, partly cloudy. A slight chance of showers. Lows from the mid-50s to lower 60s. West winds 5 to 10 miles per hour. And on Tuesday, partly cloudy. A slight chance of showers. Highs in the mid-70s at the coast to the mid-90s inland. West winds 5 to 10 miles per hour. For the Tuesday night, mostly clear. Lows from the 50s to mid-60s. West winds 5 to 10 miles per hour. For Wednesday, mostly sunny. Highs in the lower 70s at the coast to the lower 90s inland. Southwest winds up to 5 miles per hour, becoming west 5 to 15 miles per hour in the afternoon. And on Wednesday night, mostly clear until midnight, then becoming partly cloudy. Lows from the mid-50s to lower 60s. For the Thursday, mostly cloudy in the morning, then becoming mostly sunny. Highs from the upper 60s to lower 80s. For Thursday night, mostly clear. Lows from the mid-50s to lower 60s. And on Friday, partly cloudy in the morning, then becoming mostly sunny. Highs from the upper 60s to lower 80s for the Friday night, mostly clear. Lows from the 50s to lower 60s for Saturday. Partly cloudy in the morning, then becoming mostly sunny. Highs from the upper 60s to mid 80s Saturday night and Sunday, mostly clear. Lows from the 50s to lower 60s, highs from the lower 70s to mid 80s. High temperatures today and lows tonight for the selected cities: San Francisco, 68 and 57, San Francisco Airport, 73 and 59, Redwood City, 81 and 62, Oakland, 73 and 59, Fremont, 79 and 61, Concord, 85 and 61, Livermore, 87 and 62, San Rafael, 79 and 60, Santa Rosa, 79 and 55, Napa, 78 and 58, Fairfield, 84 and 62. These are the 3 p.m. Pacific Daylight Time observations for the San Francisco and Monterey Bay areas on Monday, July 20th. At San Francisco Airport, it was partly sunny, temperature 68, dew point 57, relative humidity 68%, northwest wind at 20 miles an hour, pressure 29.94 inches and falling. At Oakland Airport, it was partly sunny, temperature 71, dew point 58, relative humidity 63%, west wind at 13 miles an hour, pressure 29.95 inches and falling. At San Jose Airport, it was partly sunny, temperature 76, dew point 60, relative humidity 57%, northwest wind at 10 miles an hour, pressure 29.92 inches and falling. At Santa Rosa, it was partly sunny, temperature 77, south wind at 9, pressure 29.94 and falling. At Concord, it was partly sunny, temperature 81, northwest wind at 12. At Livermore, it was mostly sunny, temperature 86, northwest wind at 12. At Monterey, it was mostly sunny, temperature 69, northwest wind at 6, pressure 29.96 and falling. At Salinas, it was mostly sunny, temperature 68, dew point 57, relative humidity 68%, northwest wind at 15. Here are some observations around California and western Nevada. At Blue Canyon, it was sunny, with a temperature of 79. It was mostly sunny, with a temperature of 92 at Reno, and 82 at South Lake Tahoe. It was partly sunny, with a temperature of 91 at Sacramento, 78 at Los Angeles, 76 at San Diego, 84 at Truckee, and 73 at Mammoth Lakes. Local temperature reports around San Francisco Bay for 3 p.m. Downtown San Francisco was 68 degrees. Oakland Museum was 69 degrees. Redwood City was 73 degrees. San Rafael was 78 degrees.

the area forecast for the South Bay, including the San Jose metro area and the Santa Clara Valley. For the rest of today, partly cloudy. A slight chance of showers. Highs in the mid-70s by the bay, mid-80s to lower 90s inland. Northwest winds 5 to 10 miles per hour. For tonight, partly cloudy. A slight chance of showers. Lows from the lower to mid-60s. Northwest winds 5 to 10 miles per hour. And on Tuesday, partly cloudy. A slight chance of showers. Highs in the lower 80s by the bay to the 90s inland. Northwest winds 5 to 10 miles per hour. For the Tuesday night, mostly clear. Lows in the 60s. West winds 5 to 10 miles per hour. For Wednesday, mostly sunny in the morning, then becoming sunny. Highs around 80 by the bay, upper 80s to mid 90s inland. Light winds, becoming west 5 to 10 miles per hour in the afternoon. And on Wednesday night, clear until midnight, then becoming partly cloudy. Lows in the lower 60s. For the Thursday, partly cloudy in the morning, then becoming sunny. Patchy fog. Highs from the mid-70s to lower 90s. For Thursday night, clear. Lows from the mid-50s to lower 60s. And on Friday, partly cloudy in the morning, then becoming sunny. Highs from the upper 70s to lower 90s for the Friday night, clear. Lows in the upper 50s for Saturday. Partly cloudy in the morning, then becoming sunny. Highs from the upper 70s to lower 90s and on Saturday night, clear. Lows in the upper 50s for the Sunday. Mostly sunny in the morning, then becoming sunny. Highs from the upper 70s to mid-90s, high temperatures today and lows tonight for the selected cities, San Jose, 82 and 63, Mountain View, 76 and 62, Morgan Hill, 90 and 63. The area forecast for the Monterey Bay and Salinas Valley? For the rest of today? Partly cloudy. Highs in the lower 70s at the coast to the upper 80s inland. West winds 5 to 15 miles per hour. For tonight, partly cloudy. Lows in the lower 60s. West winds up to 5 miles per hour. And on Tuesday, partly cloudy. Highs in the upper 70s at the coast and around 90 inland. West winds 5 to 10 miles per hour. For the Tuesday night, partly cloudy. Lows in the lower 60s. West winds 5 to 10 miles per hour. For Wednesday, mostly sunny. Highs in the mid-70s at the coast to the upper 80s inland. For Wednesday, mostly sunny. Highs in the mid-70s at the coast to the upper 80s inland. Light winds, becoming west 5 to 10 miles per hour in the afternoon. And on Wednesday night, partly cloudy until midnight, then becoming mostly cloudy. Lows near 60. For the Thursday, mostly cloudy in the morning, then becoming mostly sunny. Patchy fog. Highs from the lower 70s to mid-80s. For Thursday night, mostly clear until midnight, then becoming partly cloudy. Lows in the upper 50s. And on Friday, partly cloudy in the morning, then becoming mostly sunny. Highs from the lower 70s to mid-80s for the Friday night, mostly clear. Lows in the upper 50s for Saturday. Partly cloudy in the morning, then becoming mostly sunny. High 70s and 80s end on Saturday night, mostly clear. Lows in the upper 50s for the Sunday. Partly cloudy in the morning, then becoming mostly sunny. High 70s and 80s, high temperatures today and lows tonight for the selected cities, Santa Cruz, 75 and 61, Monterey, 71 and 60, Salinas, 71 and 61, Hollister, 82 and 61, King City, 87 and 61. The weather overview for the Bay Area and Central Coast, approximately 15% chance of high-based showers through Tuesday. Breezy onshore winds return for the second half of the week. Temperatures will hover around normal through the week. The extended forecast for the Bay Area and Central Coast, Wednesday and Wednesday night, partly

cloudy. Patchy fog after midnight. Highs 60 to 90. Lows 55 to 70. Thursday and Thursday night, partly cloudy. Patchy fog in the morning. Highs 60 to 90. Lows 55 to 70. Friday and Friday night, mostly clear. Highs 60 to 90. Lows 55 to 70. Saturday and Saturday night, mostly clear. Highs 65 to 95. Lows 55 to 70. Sunday, sunny, warmer. Highs 65 to 95. Sunrise, sunset, and tidal information for the San Francisco Bay Area for Monday, July 20th. The sunset tonight, 8:28 p.m. The sunrise tomorrow, 6:05 a.m. The sunset tomorrow, 8:27 p.m. Tidal data at the Golden Gate for the afternoon and evening hours today and the morning hours of tomorrow. High tide, 5:24 p.m. at 5.77 feet. Low tide, 12:05 a.m. at 1.36 feet. High tide, 6:10 a.m. at 3.77 feet. Low tide, 11:14 a.m. at 2:09 feet. Here are the buoy observations for 3 p.m. Pacific Daylight Time. An offshore buoy 6 winds northeast at 14 knots, pressure 1,024.7 millibars. An offshore buoy 59, winds north 12 knots, water temperature 64, pressure 1,018.0 millibars, sea 7 feet, every 8 seconds. At Point Arena buoy, winds south 6 knots, water temperature 57, pressure 1,015.3 millibars, seas 5 feet, every 8 seconds. At buoy 13 near Bodega Bay, winds southwest at 2 knots, pressure 1,014.9 millibars. At Point Reyes Wave Rider buoy, water temperature 59, seas 5 feet, every 14 seconds. At San Francisco Bar buoy, water temperature 60, seas 4 feet, every 14 seconds. At San Francisco buoy, winds west 4 knots, water temperature 58, pressure 1,014.9 millibars, seas 4 feet, every 8 seconds. At Half Moon Bay buoy, winds southwest 4 knots, water temperature 60, pressure 1,015.4 millibars, seas 4 feet, every 10 seconds. At Monterey Bay buoy, winds west 10 knots, water temperature 59, pressure 1,014.7 millibars, seas 4 feet, every 9 seconds. At Point Sur, Wave Rider buoy, water temperature 61, seas 5 feet, every 9 seconds. At Cape San Martin buoy, winds northwest 10 knots, water temperature 60, pressure 1,015.0 millibars. Seas 6 feet, every 14 seconds. Synopsis for the Central California coast and bays, including the Monterey Bay, Greater Farallones, and Cordell Bank National Marine Sanctuaries, light to locally moderate northwesterly winds will prevail through midweek, becoming moderate Thursday into Friday. Slight to moderate seas will prevail. Tropical cyclone activity in the eastern Pacific will spur several rounds of moderate period southerly swells. Hazardous conditions from mixed seas may result. Instability from the remnants of the tropical cyclone will also bring a slight chance of convection that may bring showers as well as gusty and erratic outflow winds that would be result in hazardous conditions to small craft. The marine forecast for San Pablo Bay, Suisun Bay, the West Delta, and the San Francisco Bay north of the Bay Bridge. For tonight, southwest wind 5 to 10 knots. A slight chance of showers. For Tuesday, southwest wind 5 to 10 knots. A slight chance of showers. For Tuesday night, southwest wind 5 to 10 knots. The marine forecast for Monterey Bay. For tonight, northwest wind around 5 knots. Seas around 3 feet. Wave detail, west 2 feet at 8 seconds and south 2 feet at 13 seconds. Patchy dense fog. For Tuesday, west wind around 5 knots, rising to 5 to 10 knots in the afternoon. Seas around 3 feet. Wave detail, northwest 2 feet at 7 seconds and south 2 feet at 4.

seconds. Patchy dense fog in the morning. For Tuesday night, southwest wind 5 to 10 knots, easing to around 5 knots after midnight. Seas 3 to 4 feet. Wave detail, west 2 feet at 7 seconds and south 2 feet at 12 seconds. The coastal waters forecast from Pigeon Point to Point Pinos out to 10 nautical miles. For tonight, northwest wind around 5 knots. Seas 3 to 5 feet. Wave detail, northwest 3 feet at 8 seconds and south 3 feet at 12 seconds. A slight chance of showers. Patchy dense fog late this evening and overnight. For Tuesday, northwest wind 5 to 10 knots. Seas 4 to 5 feet. Wave detail, northwest 3 feet at 8 seconds and south 4 feet at 13 seconds. Patchy dense fog in the morning. A slight chance of showers. For Tuesday night, northwest wind 5 to 10 knots. Seas 4 to 5 feet. Wave detail, northwest 3 feet at 7 seconds and south 4 feet at 12 seconds. The area forecast for the peninsula, North Bay, and East Bay. For the rest of today, mostly cloudy. A slight chance of showers. Highs in the mid-60s at the coast to the upper 80s inland. West winds 5 to 15 miles per hour. For tonight, partly cloudy. A slight chance of showers. Lows from the mid-50s to lower 60s. West winds 5 to 10 miles per hour. And on Tuesday, partly cloudy. A slight chance of showers. Highs in the mid-70s at the coast to the mid-90s inland. West winds 5 to 10 miles per hour. For the Tuesday night, mostly clear. Lows from the 50s to mid-60s. West winds 5 to 10 miles per hour. For Wednesday, mostly sunny. Highs in the lower 70s at the coast to the lower 90s inland. Southwest winds up to 5 miles per hour, becoming west 5 to 15 miles per hour in the afternoon. And on Wednesday night, mostly clear until midnight, then becoming partly cloudy. Lows from the mid-50s to lower 60s. For the Thursday, mostly cloudy in the morning, then becoming mostly sunny. Highs from the upper 60s to lower 80s. For Thursday night, mostly clear. Lows from the mid-50s to lower 60s. And on Friday, partly cloudy in the morning, then becoming mostly sunny. Highs from the upper 60s to lower 80s for the Friday night, mostly clear. Lows from the 50s to lower 60s for Saturday. Partly cloudy in the morning, then becoming mostly sunny. Highs from the upper 60s to mid 80s Saturday night and Sunday, mostly clear. Lows from the 50s to lower 60s, highs from the lower 70s to mid 80s. High temperatures today and lows tonight for the selected cities: San Francisco, 68 and 57, San Francisco Airport, 73 and 59, Redwood City, 81 and 62, Oakland, 73 and 59, Fremont, 79 and 61, Concord, 85 and 61, Livermore, 87 and 62, San Rafael, 79 and 60, Santa Rosa, 79 and 55, Napa, 78 and 58, Fairfield, 84 and 62. These are the 3 p.m. Pacific Daylight Time observations for the San Francisco and Monterey Bay areas on Monday, July 20th. At San Francisco Airport, it was partly sunny, temperature 68, dew point 57, relative humidity 68%, northwest wind at 20 miles an hour, pressure 29.94 inches and falling. At Oakland Airport, it was partly sunny, temperature 71, dew point 58, relative humidity 63%, west wind at 13 miles an hour, pressure 29.95 inches and falling. At San Jose Airport, it was partly sunny, temperature 76, dew point 60, relative humidity 57%, northwest wind at 10 miles an hour, pressure 29.92 inches and falling. At Santa Rosa, it was partly sunny, temperature 77, south wind at 9, pressure 29.94 and falling. At Concord, it was partly sunny, temperature 81, northwest wind at 12.

at Livermore, it was mostly sunny, temperature 86, northwest wind at 12. At Monterey, it was mostly sunny, temperature 69, northwest wind at 6, pressure 29.96 and falling. At Salinas, it was mostly sunny, temperature 68, dew point 57, relative humidity 68%, northwest wind at 15. Here are some observations around California and western Nevada. At Blue Canyon, it was sunny, with a temperature of 79. It was mostly sunny, with a temperature of 92 at Reno, and 82 at South Lake Tahoe. It was partly sunny, with a temperature of 91 at Sacramento, 78 at Los Angeles, 76 at San Diego, 84 at Truckee, and 73 at Mammoth Lakes. Local temperature reports around San Francisco Bay for 3 p.m. Downtown San Francisco was 68 degrees. Oakland Museum was 69 degrees. Redwood City was 73 degrees. San Rafael was 78 degrees. The area forecast for the South Bay, including the San Jose metro area and the Santa Clara Valley. For the rest of today, partly cloudy. A slight chance of showers. Highs in the mid-70s by the bay, mid-80s to lower 90s inland. Northwest winds 5 to 10 miles per hour. For tonight, partly cloudy. A slight chance of showers. Lows from the lower to mid-60s. Northwest winds 5 to 10 miles per hour. And on Tuesday, partly cloudy. A slight chance of showers. Highs in the lower 80s by the bay to the 90s inland. Northwest winds 5 to 10 miles per hour. For the Tuesday night, mostly clear. Lows in the 60s. West winds 5 to 10 miles per hour. For Wednesday, mostly sunny in the morning, then becoming sunny. Highs around 80 by the bay, upper 80s to mid 90s inland. Light winds, becoming west 5 to 10 miles per hour in the afternoon. And on Wednesday night, clear until midnight, then becoming partly cloudy. Lows in the lower 60s. For the Thursday, partly cloudy in the morning, then becoming sunny. Patchy fog. Highs from the mid-70s to lower 90s. For Thursday night, clear. Lows from the mid-50s to lower 60s. And on Friday, partly cloudy in the morning, then becoming sunny. Highs from the upper 70s to lower 90s for the Friday night, clear. Lows in the upper 50s for Saturday. Partly cloudy in the morning, then becoming sunny. Highs from the upper 70s to lower 90s and on Saturday night, clear. Lows in the upper 50s for the Sunday. Mostly sunny in the morning, then becoming sunny. Highs from the upper 70s to mid-90s high temperatures today and lows tonight for the selected cities, San Jose, 82 and 63, Mountain View, 76 and 62, Morgan Hill, 90 and 63. The area forecast for the Monterey Bay and Salinas Valley? For the rest of today? Partly cloudy. Highs in the lower 70s at the coast to the upper 80s inland. West winds 5 to 15 miles per hour. For tonight, partly cloudy. Lows in the lower 60s. West winds up to 5 miles per hour. And on Tuesday, partly cloudy. Highs in the upper 70s at the coast to around 90 inland. West winds 5 to 10 miles per hour. For the Tuesday night, partly cloudy. Lows in the lower 60s. West winds 5 to 10 miles per hour. For Wednesday, mostly sunny. Highs in the mid-70s at the coast to the upper 80s inland. Light winds, becoming west 5 to 10 miles per hour in the afternoon. And on Wednesday night, partly cloudy until midnight, then becoming mostly cloudy. Lows near 60. For the Thursday, mostly cloudy in the morning, then becoming mostly sunny. Patchy fog. Highs from the lower 70s to mid-80s. For Thursday night, mostly clear until midnight, then becoming partly cloudy. Lows in the upper 50s. And on Friday, partly cloudy in the morning, then becoming
becoming mostly sunny. Highs from the lower 70s to mid-80s for the Friday night, mostly clear. Lows in the upper 50s for Saturday. Partly cloudy in the morning, then becoming mostly sunny. High 70s and 80s end on Saturday night, mostly clear. Lows in the upper 50s for the Sunday. Partly cloudy in the morning, then becoming mostly sunny. High 70s and 80s high temperatures today and lows tonight for the selected cities. Santa Cruz, 75 and 61. Monterey, 71 and 60. Salinas, 71 and 61. Hollister, 82 and 61. King City, 87 and 61. The weather overview for the Bay Area and Central Coast, approximately 15% chance of high-based showers through Tuesday. Breezy onshore winds return for the second half of the week. Temperatures will hover around normal through the week. The extended forecast for the Bay Area and Central Coast, Wednesday and Wednesday night, partly cloudy. Patchy fog after midnight. High 60 to 90. Lows 55 to 70. Thursday and Thursday night, partly cloudy. Patchy fog in the morning. High 60 to 90. Lows 55 to 70. Friday and Friday night, mostly clear. High 60 to 90. Lows 55 to 70. Saturday and Saturday night, mostly clear. High 65 to 95. Lows 55 to 70. Sunday, sunny, warmer. High 65 to 95. Sunrise, sunset, and tidal information for the San Francisco Bay Area for Monday, July 20th. The sunset tonight, 8:28 p.m. The sunrise tomorrow, 6:05 a.m. The sunset tomorrow, 8:27 p.m. Tidal data at the Golden Gate for the afternoon and evening hours today and the morning hours of tomorrow. High tide, 5:24 p.m. at 5.77 feet. Low tide, 12:05 a.m. at 1.36 feet. High tide, 6:10 a.m. at 3.77 feet. Low tide, 11:14 a.m. at 2.9 feet. Here are the buoy observations for 3 p.m. Pacific Daylight Time. An offshore buoy 6 winds northeast at 14 knots, pressure 1,024.7 millibars. An offshore buoy 59, winds north 12 knots, water temperature 64, pressure 1,018.0 millibars, sea 7 feet, every 8 seconds. At Point Arena buoy, winds south 6 knots, water temperature 57, pressure 1,015.3 millibars, seas 5 feet, every 8 seconds. At buoy 13 near Bodega Bay, winds southwest at 2 knots, pressure 1,014.9 millibars. At Point Reyes Wave Rider buoy, water temperature 59, seas 5 feet, every 14 seconds. At San Francisco Bar buoy, water temperature 60, seas 4 feet, every 14 seconds. At San Francisco buoy, winds west 4 knots, water temperature 58, pressure 1,014.9 millibars, seas 4 feet, every 8 seconds. At Half Moon Bay buoy, winds southwest 4 knots, water temperature 60, pressure 1,015.4 millibars, seas 4 feet, every 10 seconds. At Monterey Bay buoy, winds west 10 knots, water temperature 59, pressure 1,014.7 millibars, seas 4 feet, every 9 seconds. At Point Sur, Wave Rider buoy, water temperature 61, seas 5 feet, every 9 seconds. At Cape San Martin buoy, winds northwest 10 knots, water temperature 60, pressure 1,015.0 millibars. Seas 6 feet, every 14 seconds. 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This broadcast originates from the National Weather Service office located in Monterey, California, and serves the South Bay and Monterey Bay Area, including the city of San Jose, Monterey, Salinas, and Santa Cruz. Synopsis for the Central California coast and bays, including the Monterey Bay, Greater Farallones, and Cordell Bank National Memorial.

sanctuaries, light to locally moderate northwesterly winds will prevail through midweek, becoming moderate Thursday into Friday. Slight to moderate seas will prevail. Tropical cyclone activity in the eastern Pacific will spur several rounds of moderate period southerly swells. Hazardous conditions from mixed seas may result. Instability from the remnants of the tropical cyclone will also bring a slight chance of convection that may bring showers as well as gusty and erratic outflow winds that would result in hazardous conditions to small craft. The marine forecast for San Pablo Bay, Suisun Bay, the West Delta, and the San Francisco Bay north of the Bay Bridge. For tonight, southwest wind 5 to 10 knots. A slight chance of showers. For Tuesday, southwest wind 5 to 10 knots. A slight chance of showers. For Tuesday night, southwest wind 5 to 10 knots. The marine forecast for Monterey Bay. For tonight, northwest wind around 5 knots. Seas around 3 feet. Wave detail, west 2 feet at 8 seconds and south 2 feet at 13 seconds. Patchy dense fog. For Tuesday, west wind around 5 knots, rising to 5 to 10 knots in the afternoon. Seas around 3 feet. Wave detail, northwest 2 feet at 7 seconds and south 2 feet at 14 seconds. Patchy dense fog in the morning. For Tuesday night, southwest wind 5 to 10 knots, easing to around 5 knots after midnight. Seas 3 to 4 feet. Wave detail, west 2 feet at 7 seconds and south 2 feet at 12 seconds. The coastal waters forecast from Pigeon Point to Point Pinos out to 10 nautical miles. For tonight, northwest wind around 5 knots. Seas 3 to 5 feet. Wave detail, northwest 3 feet at 8 seconds and south 3 feet at 12 seconds. A slight chance of showers. Patchy dense fog late this evening and overnight. For Tuesday, northwest wind 5 to 10 knots. Seas 4 to 5 feet. Wave detail, northwest 3 feet at 8 seconds and south 4 feet at 13 seconds. Patchy dense fog in the morning. A slight chance of showers. For Tuesday night, northwest wind 5 to 10 knots. Seas 4 to 5 feet. Wave detail, northwest 3 feet at 7 seconds and south 4 feet at 12 seconds. The area forecast for the peninsula, North Bay, and East Bay. For the rest of today, mostly cloudy. A slight chance of showers. Highs in the mid-60s at the coast to the upper 80s inland. West winds 5 to 15 miles per hour. For tonight, partly cloudy. A slight chance of showers. Lows from the mid-50s to lower 60s. West winds 5 to 10 miles per hour. And on Tuesday, partly cloudy. A slight chance of showers. Highs in the mid-70s at the coast to the mid-90s inland. West winds 5 to 10 miles per hour. For the Tuesday night, mostly clear. Lows from the 50s to mid-60s. West winds 5 to 10 miles per hour. For Wednesday, mostly sunny. Highs in the lower 70s at the coast to the lower 90s inland. Southwest winds up to 5 miles per hour, becoming west 5 to 15 miles per hour in the afternoon. And on Wednesday night, mostly clear until midnight, then becoming partly cloudy. Lows from the mid-50s to lower 60s. For the Thursday, mostly cloudy in the morning, then becoming mostly sunny. Highs from the upper 60s to lower 80s. For Thursday night, mostly clear. Lows from the mid-50s to lower 60s. And on Friday, partly cloudy in the morning, then becoming mostly sunny. Highs from the upper 60s to lower 80s for the Friday night, mostly clear. Lows from the 50s to lower 60s for Saturday. Partly cloudy in the morning, then becoming mostly sunny. Highs from the upper 60s to mid 80s Saturday night and Sunday, mostly clear. Lows from the 50s to lower 60s. Highs from the lower 70s to mid 80s. High temperatures today and lows tonight for the selected cities: San Francisco, 68 and 57, San Francisco Airport,

53 and 59, Redwood City, 81 and 62, Oakland, 73 and 59, Fremont, 79 and 61, Concord, 85 and 61, Livermore, 87 and 62, San Rafael, 79 and 60, Santa Rosa, 79 and 55, Napa, 78 and 58, Fairfield, 84 and 62. These are the 3 p.m. Pacific Daylight Time observations for the San Francisco and Monterey Bay areas on Monday, July 20th. At San Francisco Airport, it was partly sunny, temperature 68, dew point 57, relative humidity 68%, northwest wind at 20 miles an hour, pressure 29.94 inches and falling. At Oakland Airport, it was partly sunny, temperature 71, dew point 58, relative humidity 63%, west wind at 13 miles an hour, pressure 29.95 inches and falling. At San Jose Airport, it was partly sunny, temperature 76, dew point 60, relative humidity 57%, northwest wind at 10 miles an hour, pressure 29.92 inches and falling. At Santa Rosa, it was partly sunny, temperature 77, south wind at 9, pressure 29.94 and falling. At Concord, it was partly sunny, temperature 81, northwest wind at 12. At Livermore, it was mostly sunny, temperature 86, northwest wind at 12. At Monterey, it was mostly sunny, temperature 69, northwest wind at 6, pressure 29.96 and falling. At Salinas, it was mostly sunny, temperature 68, dew point 57, relative humidity 68%, northwest wind at 15. Here are some observations around California and western Nevada. At Blue Canyon, it was sunny, with a temperature of 79. It was mostly sunny, with a temperature of 92 at Reno, and 82 at South Lake Tahoe. It was partly sunny, with a temperature of 91 at Sacramento, 78 at Los Angeles, 76 at San Diego, 84 at Truckee, and 73 at Mammoth Lakes. These are the 4 p.m. Pacific Daylight Time observations for the San Francisco and Monterey Bay areas on Monday, July 20th. At San Francisco Airport, it was partly sunny, temperature 70, dew point 57, relative humidity 63%, northwest wind at 22 miles an hour, pressure 29.92 inches and falling. At Oakland Airport, it was partly sunny, temperature 71, dew point 58, relative humidity 63%, west wind at 13 miles an hour, pressure 29.94 inches and falling. At San Jose Airport, it was partly sunny, temperature 77, dew point 58, relative humidity 51%, northwest wind at 13 miles an hour, pressure 29.92 inches and steady. At Santa Rosa, it was partly sunny, temperature 76, south wind at 8, pressure 29.93 and falling. At Concord, it was partly sunny, temperature 86, west wind at 13. At Livermore, it was partly sunny, temperature 86, northwest wind at 13. At Monterey, it was mostly sunny, temperature 67, northwest wind at 10, pressure 29.95 and falling. At Salinas, it was mostly sunny, temperature 68, dew point 57, relative humidity 68%, northwest wind at 14. Here are some observations around California and western Nevada. At South Lake Tahoe, it was sunny, with a temperature of 80. At Blue Canyon, it was mostly sunny, with a temperature of 80. It was partly sunny, with a temperature of 91 at Sacramento, 75 at San Diego, 95 at Reno, and 84 at Truckee. At Mammoth Lakes, it was cloudy, with a temperature of 75. Local temperature reports around San Francisco Bay for 3 p.m. Downtown San Francisco was 68 degrees. Oakland Museum was 69 degrees. Redwood City was 73 degrees. San Rafael was 78 degrees. The area forecast for the South Bay, including the San Jose metro area and the Santa Clara Valley. For the rest of today, partly cloudy,
a slight chance of showers. Highs in the mid-70s by the bay, mid-80s to lower 90s inland. Northwest winds 5 to 10 miles per hour. For tonight, partly cloudy. A slight chance of showers. Lows from the lower to mid-60s. Northwest winds 5 to 10 miles per hour. And on Tuesday, partly cloudy. A slight chance of showers. Highs in the lower 80s by the bay to the 90s inland. Northwest winds 5 to 10 miles per hour. For the Tuesday night, mostly clear. Lows in the 60s. West winds 5 to 10 miles per hour. For Wednesday, mostly sunny in the morning, then becoming sunny. Highs around 80 by the bay, upper 80s to mid 90s inland. Light winds, becoming west 5 to 10 miles per hour in the afternoon. And on Wednesday night, clear until midnight, then becoming partly cloudy. Lows in the lower 60s. For the Thursday, partly cloudy in the morning, then becoming sunny. Patchy fog. Highs from the mid-70s to lower 90s. For Thursday night, clear. Lows from the mid-50s to lower 60s. And on Friday, partly cloudy in the morning, then becoming sunny. Highs from the upper 70s to lower 90s for the Friday night, clear. Lows in the upper 50s for Saturday. Partly cloudy in the morning, then becoming sunny. Highs from the upper 70s to lower 90s, and on Saturday night, clear. Lows in the upper 50s for the Sunday. Mostly sunny in the morning, then becoming sunny. Highs from the upper 70s to mid-90s, high temperatures today and lows tonight for the selected cities: San Jose, 82 and 63, Mountain View, 76 and 62, Morgan Hill, 90 and 63. The area forecast for the Monterey Bay and Salinas Valley. For the rest of today, partly cloudy. Highs in the lower 70s at the coast to the upper 80s inland. West winds 5 to 15 miles per hour. For tonight, partly cloudy. Lows in the lower 60s. West winds up to 5 miles per hour. And on Tuesday, partly cloudy. Highs in the upper 70s at the coast to around 90 inland. West winds 5 to 10 miles per hour. For the Tuesday night, partly cloudy. Lows in the lower 60s. West winds 5 to 10 miles per hour. For Wednesday, mostly sunny. Highs in the mid-70s at the coast to the upper 80s inland. Light winds, becoming west 5 to 10 miles per hour in the afternoon. And on Wednesday night, partly cloudy until midnight, then becoming mostly cloudy. Lows near 60. For the Thursday, mostly cloudy in the morning, then becoming mostly sunny. Patchy fog. Highs from the lower 70s to mid-80s. For Thursday night, mostly clear until midnight, then becoming partly cloudy. Lows in the upper 50s. And on Friday, partly cloudy in the morning, then becoming mostly sunny. Highs from the lower 70s to mid-80s for the Friday night, mostly clear. Lows in the upper 50s for Saturday. Partly cloudy in the morning, then becoming mostly sunny. High 70s and 80s end on Saturday night, mostly clear. Lows in the upper 50s for the Sunday. Partly cloudy in the morning, then becoming mostly sunny. High 70s and 80s, high temperatures today and lows tonight for the selected cities: Santa Cruz, 75 and 61, Monterey, 71 and 60, Salinas, 71 and 61, Hollister, 82 and 61, King City, 87 and 61. The weather overview for the Bay Area and Central Coast: approximately 15% chance of high-based showers through Tuesday. Breezy onshore winds return for the second half of the week. Temperatures will hover around normal through the week. The extended forecast for the Bay Area and Central Coast: Wednesday and Wednesday night, partly cloudy. Patchy fog after midnight. High 60 to 90. Lows 55 to 70. Thursday and Thursday night, partly cloudy. Patchy fog in the morning. High 60 to 90. Lows 55.

70. Friday and Friday night, mostly clear. High 60 to 90. Lows 55 to 70. Saturday and Saturday night, mostly clear. High 65 to 95. Lows 55 to 70. Sunday, sunny, warmer. High 65 to 95. Sunrise, sunset, and tidal information for the San Francisco Bay Area for Monday, July 20th. The sunset tonight, 8:28 p.m. The sunrise tomorrow, 6:05 a.m. The sunset tomorrow, 8:27 p.m. Tidal data at the Golden Gate for the afternoon and evening hours today and the morning hours of tomorrow. High tide, 5:24 p.m. at 5.77 feet. Low tide, 12:05 a.m. at 1.36 feet. High tide, 6:10 a.m. at 3.77 feet. Low tide, 11:14 a.m. at 2:09 feet. Here are the buoy observations for 4 p.m. Pacific Daylight Time. An offshore buoy 6 winds north at 14 knots, pressure 1,024.4 millibars. An offshore buoy 59, winds north 14 knots, water temperature 64, pressure 1,017.4 millibars, seas 5 feet, every 8 seconds. At Point Arena buoy, wind south 4 knots, water temperature 58, pressure 1,014.9 millibars, seas 5 feet, every 8 seconds. At buoy 13 near Bodega Bay, wind southeast at 2 knots, pressure 1,014.9 millibars, swell 4 feet, every 11 seconds. At Point Reyes Wave Rider buoy, water temperature 59, seas 5 feet, every 8 seconds. At San Francisco Bar buoy, water temperature 61, seas 4 feet, every 14 seconds. At San Francisco buoy, winds northwest 4 knots, water temperature 58, pressure 1,014.7 millibars, seas 4 feet, every 8 seconds. At Half Moon Bay buoy, winds west 6 knots, water temperature 60, pressure 1,015.1 millibars, seas 4 feet, every 10 seconds. At Monterey Bay buoy, winds northwest 8 knots, water temperature 59, pressure 1,014.2 millibars, seas 5 feet, every 15 seconds. At Point Sur, Wave Rider buoy, water temperature 60, seas 5 feet, every 9 seconds. At Cape San Martin buoy, winds northwest 10 knots, water temperature 60, pressure 1,014.3 millibars. Seas 6 feet, every 8 seconds. Synopsis for the Central California coast and bays, including the Monterey Bay, Greater Farallones, and Cordell Bank National Marine Sanctuaries, light to locally moderate northwesterly winds will prevail through midweek, becoming moderate Thursday into Friday. Slight to moderate seas will prevail. Tropical cyclone activity in the eastern Pacific will spur several rounds of moderate period southerly swells. Hazardous conditions from mixed seas may result. Instability from the remnants of the tropical cyclone will also bring a slight chance of convection that may bring showers as well as gusty and erratic outflow winds that would be result in hazardous conditions to small craft. The marine forecast for San Pablo Bay, Suisun Bay, the West Delta, and the San Francisco Bay north of the Bay Bridge. For tonight, southwest wind 5 to 10 knots. A slight chance of showers. For Tuesday, southwest wind 5 to 10 knots. A slight chance of showers. For Tuesday night, southwest wind 5 to 10 knots. The marine forecast for Monterey Bay. For tonight, northwest wind around 5 knots. Seas around 3 feet. Wave detail, west 2 feet at 8 seconds and south 2 feet at 13 seconds. Patchy dense fog. For Tuesday, west wind around 5 knots, rising to 5 to 10 knots in the afternoon. Seas around 3 feet. Wave detail, northwest 2 feet at 7 seconds and south 2 feet at 14 seconds. Patchy dense fog in the morning. For Tuesday night, southwest wind 5 to 10 knots, easing to around 5 knots after midnight. Seas 3 to 4 feet. Wave detail, west 2

detail. Northwest 3 feet at 7 seconds and south 4 feet at 12 seconds. The area forecast for the peninsula, North Bay, and East Bay. For the rest of today, mostly cloudy. A slight chance of showers. Highs in the mid-60s at the coast to the upper 80s inland. West winds 5 to 15 miles per hour. For tonight, partly cloudy. A slight chance of showers. Lows from the mid-50s to lower 60s. West winds 5 to 10 miles per hour. And on Tuesday, partly cloudy. A slight chance of showers. Highs in the mid-70s at the coast to the mid-90s inland. West winds 5 to 10 miles per hour. For the Tuesday night, mostly clear. Lows from the 50s to mid-60s. West winds 5 to 10 miles per hour. For Wednesday, mostly sunny. Highs in the lower 70s at the coast to the lower 90s inland. Southwest winds up to 5 miles per hour, becoming west 5 to 15 miles per hour in the afternoon. And on Wednesday night, mostly clear until midnight, then becoming partly cloudy. Lows from the mid-50s to lower 60s. For the Thursday, mostly cloudy in the morning, then becoming mostly sunny. Highs from the upper 60s to lower 80s. For Thursday night, mostly clear. Lows from the mid-50s to lower 60s. And on Friday, partly cloudy in the morning, then becoming mostly sunny. Highs from the upper 60s to lower 80s for the Friday night, mostly clear. Lows from the 50s to lower 60s for Saturday. Partly cloudy in the morning, then becoming mostly sunny. Highs from the upper 60s to mid 80s Saturday night and Sunday, mostly clear. Lows from the 50s to lower 60s, highs from the lower 70s to mid 80s. High temperatures today and lows tonight for the selected cities: San Francisco, 68 and 57, San Francisco Airport, 73 and 59, Redwood City, 81 and 62, Oakland, 73 and 59, Fremont, 79 and 61, Concord, 85 and 61, Livermore, 87 and 62, San Rafael, 79 and 60, Santa Rosa, 79 and 55, Napa, 78 and 58, Fairfield, 84 and 62. These are the 4 p.m. Pacific Daylight Time observations for the San Francisco and Monterey Bay areas on Monday, July 20th. At San Francisco Airport, it was partly sunny, temperature 70, dew point 57, relative humidity 63%, northwest wind at 22 miles an hour, pressure 29.92 inches and falling. At Oakland Airport, it was partly sunny, temperature 71, dew point 58, relative humidity 63%, west wind at 13 miles an hour, pressure 29.94 inches and falling. At San Jose Airport, it was mostly sunny, temperature 77, dew point 58, relative humidity 51%, northwest wind at 13 miles an hour, pressure 29.92 inches and steady. At Santa Rosa, it was partly sunny, temperature 76, south wind at 8, pressure 29.93 and falling. At Concord, it was partly sunny, temperature 86, west wind at 13. At Livermore, it was mostly sunny, temperature 86, northwest wind at 13. At Monterey, it was mostly sunny, temperature 67, northwest wind at 10, pressure 29.95 and falling. At Salinas, it was mostly sunny, temperature 68, dew point 57, relative humidity 68%, northwest wind at 14. Here are some observations around California and western Nevada. At Blue Canyon, it was sunny, with a temperature of 80. It was mostly sunny, with a temperature of 91 at Sacramento, and 80 at South Lake Tahoe. It was partly sunny, with a temperature of 75 at San Diego, 95 at Reno, and 84 at Truckee. At Mammoth Lakes, it was cloudy, with a temperature of 75. Local temperature reports around San Francisco Bay for 4 p.m. Downtown San Francisco was 68 degrees. Oakland Museum was 71 degrees.

Redwood City was 75 degrees. San Rafael was 81 degrees. The area forecast for the South Bay, including the San Jose metro area and the Santa Clara Valley. For the rest of today, partly cloudy. A slight chance of showers. Highs in the mid-70s by the bay, mid-80s to lower 90s inland. Northwest winds 5 to 10 miles per hour. For tonight, partly cloudy. A slight chance of showers. Lows from the lower to mid-60s. Northwest winds 5 to 10 miles per hour. And on Tuesday, partly cloudy. A slight chance of showers. Highs in the lower 80s by the bay to the 90s inland. Northwest winds 5 to 10 miles per hour. For the Tuesday night, mostly clear. Lows in the 60s. West winds 5 to 10 miles per hour. For Wednesday, mostly sunny in the morning, then becoming sunny. Highs around 80 by the bay, upper 80s to mid 90s inland. Light winds, becoming west 5 to 10 miles per hour in the afternoon. And on Wednesday night, clear until midnight, then becoming partly cloudy. Lows in the lower 60s. For the Thursday, partly cloudy in the morning, then becoming sunny. Patchy fog. Highs from the mid-70s to lower 90s. For Thursday night, clear. Lows from the mid-50s to lower 60s. And on Friday, partly cloudy in the morning, then becoming sunny. Highs from the upper 70s to lower 90s for the Friday night, clear. Lows in the upper 50s for Saturday. Partly cloudy in the morning, then becoming sunny. Highs from the upper 70s to lower 90s and on Saturday night, clear. Lows in the upper 50s for the Sunday. Mostly sunny in the morning, then becoming sunny. Highs from the upper 70s to mid-90s high temperatures today and lows tonight for the selected cities, San Jose, 82 and 63, Mountain View, 76 and 62, Morgan Hill, 90 and 63. The area forecast for the Monterey Bay and Salinas Valley? For the rest of today? Partly cloudy. Highs in the lower 70s at the coast to the upper 80s inland. West winds 5 to 15 miles per hour. For tonight, partly cloudy. Lows in the lower 60s. West winds up to 5 miles per hour. And on Tuesday, partly cloudy. Highs in the upper 70s at the coast around 90 inland. West winds 5 to 10 miles per hour. For the Tuesday night, partly cloudy. Lows in the lower 60s. West winds 5 to 10 miles per hour. For Wednesday, mostly sunny. Highs in the mid-70s at the coast to the upper 80s inland. Light winds, becoming west 5 to 10 miles per hour in the afternoon. And on Wednesday night, partly cloudy until midnight, then becoming mostly cloudy. Lows near 60. For the Thursday, mostly cloudy in the morning, then becoming mostly sunny. Patchy fog. Highs from the lower 70s to mid-80s. For Thursday night, mostly clear until midnight, then becoming partly cloudy. Lows in the upper 50s. And on Friday, partly cloudy in the morning, then becoming mostly sunny. Highs from the lower 70s to mid-80s for the Friday night, mostly clear. Lows in the upper 50s for Saturday. Partly cloudy in the morning, then becoming mostly sunny. High 70s and 80s end on Saturday night, mostly clear. Lows in the upper 50s for the Sunday. Partly cloudy in the morning, then becoming mostly sunny. High 70s and 80s high temperatures today and lows tonight for the selected cities, Santa Cruz, 75 and 61, Monterey, 71 and 60, Salinas, 71 and 61, Hollister, 82 and 61, King City, 87 and 61. 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This broadcast originates from the National Weather Service office located in Monterey, California, and serves the South Bay and Monterey Bay Area, including the cities of San Jose,

Santa Cruz. The weather overview for the Bay Area and Central Coast, approximately 15% chance of high-based showers through Tuesday. Breezy onshore winds return for the second half of the week. Temperatures will hover around normal through the week. The extended forecast for the Bay Area and Central Coast, Wednesday and Wednesday night, partly cloudy. Patchy fog after midnight. High 60 to 90. Lows 55 to 70. Thursday and Thursday night, partly cloudy. Patchy fog in the morning. High 60 to 90. Lows 55 to 70. Friday and Friday night, mostly clear. High 60 to 90. Lows 55 to 70. Saturday and Saturday night, mostly clear. High 65 to 95. Lows 55 to 70. Sunday, sunny, warmer. High 65 to 95. Sunrise, sunset, and tidal information for the San Francisco Bay Area for Monday, July 20th. The sunset tonight, 8:28 p.m. The sunrise tomorrow, 6:05 a.m. The sunset tomorrow, 8:27 p.m. Tidal data at the Golden Gate for the afternoon and evening hours today and the morning hours of tomorrow. High tide, 5:24 p.m. at 5.77 feet. Low tide, 12:05 a.m. at 1.36 feet. High tide, 6:10 a.m. at 3.77 feet. Low tide, 11:14 a.m. at 2:09 feet. Here are the buoy observations for 4 p.m. Pacific Daylight Time. An offshore buoy 6 winds north at 14 knots, pressure 1,024.4 millibars. An offshore buoy 59, winds north 14 knots, water temperature 64, pressure 1,017.4 millibars, seas 5 feet, every 8 seconds. At Point Arena buoy, wind south 4 knots, water temperature 58, pressure 1,014.9 millibars, seas 5 feet, every 8 seconds. At buoy 13 near Bodega Bay, wind southeast at 2 knots, pressure 1,014.9 millibars, swell 4 feet, every 11 seconds. At Point Reyes Wave Rider buoy, water temperature 59, seas 5 feet, every 8 seconds. At San Francisco Bar buoy, water temperature 61, seas 4 feet, every 14 seconds. At San Francisco Bay, winds northwest 4 knots, water temperature 58, pressure 1,014.7 millibars, seas 4 feet, every 8 seconds. At Half Moon Bay buoy, winds west 6 knots, water temperature 60, pressure 1,015.1 millibars, seas 4 feet, every 10 seconds. At Monterey Bay buoy, winds northwest 8 knots, water temperature 59, pressure 1,014.2 millibars, seas 5 feet, every 15 seconds. At Point Sur, Wave Rider buoy, water temperature 60, seas 5 feet, every 9 seconds. At Cape San Martin buoy, winds northwest 10 knots, water temperature 60, pressure 1,014.3 millibars. Seas 6 feet, every 8 seconds. Synopsis for the Central California coast and bays, including the Monterey Bay, Greater Farallones, and Cordell Bank National Marine Sanctuaries, light to locally moderate northwesterly winds will prevail through midweek, becoming moderate Thursday into Friday. Slight to moderate seas will prevail. Tropical cyclone activity in the eastern Pacific will spur several rounds of moderate period southerly swells. Hazardous conditions from mixed seas may result. Instability from the remnants of the tropical cyclone will also bring a slight chance of convection that may bring showers as well as gusty and erratic outflow winds that would be result in hazardous conditions to small craft. The marine forecast for San Pablo Bay, Suisun Bay, the West Delta, and the San Francisco Bay north of the Bay Bridge. For tonight, southwest wind 5 to 10 knots. A slight chance of showers. For Tuesday, southwest wind 5 to 10 knots. A slight chance of showers. For Tuesday night, southwest wind 5 to 10 knots. The marine forecast for Monterey Bay. For tonight,

Southwest wind around 5 knots. Seas around 3 feet. Wave detail, west 2 feet at 8 seconds and south 2 feet at 13 seconds. Patchy dense fog. For Tuesday, west wind around 5 knots, rising to 5 to 10 knots in the afternoon. Seas around 3 feet. Wave detail, northwest 2 feet at 7 seconds and south 2 feet at 14 seconds. Patchy dense fog in the morning. For Tuesday night, southwest wind 5 to 10 knots, easing to around 5 knots after midnight. Seas 3 to 4 feet. Wave detail, west 2 feet at 7 seconds and south 2 feet at 12 seconds. The coastal waters forecast from Pigeon Point to Point Pinos out to 10 nautical miles. For tonight, northwest wind around 5 knots. Seas 3 to 5 feet. Wave detail, northwest 3 feet at 8 seconds and south 3 feet at 12 seconds. A slight chance of showers. Patchy dense fog late this evening and overnight. For Tuesday, northwest wind 5 to 10 knots. Seas 4 to 5 feet. Wave detail, northwest 3 feet at 8 seconds and south 4 feet at 13 seconds. Patchy dense fog in the morning. A slight chance of showers. For Tuesday night, northwest wind 5 to 10 knots. Seas 4 to 5 feet. Wave detail, northwest 3 feet at 7 seconds and south 4 feet at 12 seconds. The area forecast for the peninsula, North Bay, and East Bay. For the rest of today, mostly cloudy. A slight chance of showers. Highs in the mid-60s at the coast to the upper 80s inland. West winds 5 to 15 miles per hour. For tonight, partly cloudy. A slight chance of showers. Lows from the mid-50s to lower 60s. West winds 5 to 10 miles per hour. And on Tuesday, partly cloudy. A slight chance of showers. High winds 5 to 10 miles per hour. And on Tuesday, partly cloudy. A slight chance of showers. Highs in the mid-70s at the coast to the mid-90s inland. West winds 5 to 10 miles per hour. For the Tuesday night, mostly clear. Lows from the 50s to mid-60s. West winds 5 to 10 miles per hour. For Wednesday, mostly sunny. Highs in the lower 70s at the coast to the lower 90s inland. Southwest winds up to 5 miles per hour, becoming west 5 to 15 miles per hour in the afternoon. And on Wednesday night, mostly clear until midnight, then becoming partly cloudy. Lows from the mid-50s to lower 60s. For the Thursday, mostly cloudy in the morning, then becoming mostly sunny. Highs from the upper 60s to lower 80s. For Thursday night, mostly clear. Lows from the mid-50s to lower 60s. And on Friday, partly cloudy in the morning, then becoming mostly sunny. Highs from the upper 60s to lower 80s for the Friday night, mostly clear. Lows from the 50s to lower 60s for Saturday. Partly cloudy in the morning, then becoming mostly sunny. Highs from the upper 60s to mid 80s Saturday night and Sunday, mostly clear. Lows from the 50s to lower 60s, highs from the lower 70s to mid 80s. High temperatures today and lows tonight for the selected cities: San Francisco, 68 and 57, San Francisco Airport, 73 and 59, Redwood City, 81 and 62, Oakland, 73 and 59, Fremont, 79 and 61, Concord, 85 and 61, Livermore, 87 and 62, San Rafael, 79 and 60, Santa Rosa, 79 and 55, Napa, 78 and 58, Fairfield, 84 and 62. These are the 4 p.m. Pacific Daylight Time observations for the San Francisco and Monterey Bay areas on Monday, July 20th. At San Francisco Airport, it was partly sunny, temperature 70, dew point 57, relative humidity 63%, northwest wind at 22 miles an hour, pressure 29.92 inches and falling. At Oakland Airport, it was partly sunny, temperature 71, dew point 58.

relative humidity 63%, west wind at 13 miles an hour, pressure 29.94 inches and falling. At San Jose Airport, it was mostly sunny, temperature 77, dew point 58, relative humidity 51%, northwest wind at 13 miles an hour, pressure 29.92 inches and steady. At Santa Rosa, it was partly sunny, temperature 76, south wind at 8, pressure 29.93 and falling. At Concord, it was partly sunny, temperature 86, west wind at 13. At Livermore, it was mostly sunny, temperature 86, northwest wind at 13. At Monterey, it was mostly sunny, temperature 67, northwest wind at 10, pressure 29.95 and falling. At Salinas, it was mostly sunny, temperature 68, dew point 57, relative humidity 68%, northwest wind at 14. Here are some observations around California and western Nevada. At Blue Canyon, it was sunny, with a temperature of 80. It was mostly sunny, with a temperature of 91 at Sacramento, and 80 at South Lake Tahoe. It was partly sunny, with a temperature of 75 at San Diego, 95 at Reno, and 84 at Truckee. At Mammoth Lakes, it was cloudy, with a temperature of 75. Local temperature reports around San Francisco Bay for 4 p.m. Downtown San Francisco was 68 degrees. Oakland Museum was 71 degrees. Redwood City was 75 degrees. San Rafael was 81 degrees. The area forecast for the South Bay, including the San Jose metro area and the Santa Clara Valley. For the rest of today, partly cloudy. A slight chance of showers. Highs in the mid-70s by the bay, mid-80s to lower 90s inland. Northwest winds 5 to 10 miles per hour. For tonight, partly cloudy. A slight chance of showers. Lows from the lower to mid-60s. Northwest winds 5 to 10 miles per hour. And on Tuesday, partly cloudy. A slight chance of showers. Highs in the lower 80s by the bay to the 90s inland. Northwest winds 5 to 10 miles per hour. For the Tuesday night, mostly clear. Lows in the 60s. West winds 5 to 10 miles per hour. For Wednesday, mostly sunny in the morning, then becoming sunny. Highs around 80 by the bay, upper 80s to mid 90s inland. Light winds, becoming west 5 to 10 miles per hour in the afternoon. And on Wednesday night, clear until midnight, then becoming partly cloudy. Lows in the lower 60s. For the Thursday, partly cloudy in the morning, then becoming sunny. Patchy fog. Highs from the mid-70s to lower 90s. For Thursday night, clear. Lows from the mid-50s to lower 60s. And on Friday, partly cloudy in the morning, then becoming sunny. Highs from the upper 70s to lower 90s for the Friday night, clear. Lows in the upper 50s for Saturday. Partly cloudy in the morning, then becoming sunny. Highs from the upper 70s to lower 90s and on Saturday night, clear. Lows in the upper 50s for the Sunday. Mostly sunny in the morning, then becoming sunny. Highs from the upper 70s to mid-90s high temperatures today and lows tonight for the selected cities, San Jose, 82 and 63, Mountain View, 76 and 62, Morgan Hill, 90 and 63. The area forecast for the Monterey Bay and Salinas Valley? For the rest of today? Partly cloudy. Highs in the lower 70s at the coast to the upper 80s inland. West winds 5 to 15 miles per hour. For tonight, partly cloudy. Lows in the lower 60s. West winds up to 5 miles per hour. And on Tuesday, partly cloudy. Highs in the upper 70s at the coast to around 90 inland. West winds 5 to 10 miles per hour. For the Tuesday night, partly cloudy. Lows in the lower 60s. West winds 5 to 10 miles per hour. For Wednesday, mostly sunny,

in the mid-70s at the coast to the upper 80s inland. Light winds, becoming west 5 to 10 miles per hour in the afternoon. And on Wednesday night, partly cloudy until midnight, then becoming mostly cloudy. Lows near 60. For the Thursday, mostly cloudy in the morning, then becoming mostly sunny. Patchy fog. Highs from the lower 70s to mid-80s. For Thursday night, mostly clear until midnight, then becoming partly cloudy. Lows in the upper 50s. And on Friday, partly cloudy in the morning, then becoming mostly sunny. Highs from the lower 70s to mid-80s for the Friday night, mostly clear. Lows in the upper 50s for Saturday. Partly cloudy in the morning, then becoming mostly sunny. High 70s and 80s end on Saturday night, mostly clear. Lows in the upper 50s for the Sunday. Partly cloudy in the morning, then becoming mostly sunny. High 70s and 80s high temperatures today and lows tonight for the selected cities, Santa Cruz, 75 and 61, Monterey, 71 and 60, Salinas, 71 and 61, Hollister, 82 and 61, King City, 87 and 61. The weather overview for the Bay Area and Central Coast, approximately 15% chance of high-based showers through Tuesday. Breezy onshore winds return for the second half of the week. Temperatures will hover around normal through the week. The extended forecast for the Bay Area and Central Coast, Wednesday and Wednesday night, partly cloudy. Patchy fog after midnight. High 60 to 90. Lows 55 to 70. Thursday and Thursday night, partly cloudy. Patchy fog in the morning. High 60 to 90. Lows 55 to 70. Friday and Friday night, mostly clear. High 60 to 90. Lows 55 to 70. Saturday and Saturday night, mostly clear. High 65 to 95. Lows 55 to 70. Sunday, sunny, warmer. High 65 to 95. Sunrise, sunset, and tidal information for the San Francisco Bay Area for Monday, July 20th. The sunset tonight, 8:28 p.m. The sunrise tomorrow, 6:05 a.m. The sunset tomorrow, 8:27 p.m. Tidal data at the Golden Gate for the afternoon and evening hours today and the morning hours of tomorrow. High tide, 5:24 p.m. at 5.77 feet. Low tide, 12:05 a.m. at 1.36 feet. High tide, 6:10 a.m. at 3.77 feet. Low tide, 11:14 a.m. at 2:09 feet. Here are the buoy observations for 4 p.m. Pacific Daylight Time. An offshore buoy 6 winds north at 14 knots, pressure 1,024.4 millibars. An offshore buoy 59, winds north 14 knots, water temperature 64, pressure 1,017.4 millibars, seas 5 feet, every 8 seconds. At Point Arena buoy, winds south 4 knots, water temperature 58, pressure 1,014.9 millibars, seas 5 feet, every 8 seconds. At buoy 13 near Bodega Bay, winds southeast at 2 knots, pressure 1,014.9 millibars, swell 4 feet, every 11 seconds. At Point Reyes Wave Rider buoy, water temperature 59, seas 5 feet, every 8 seconds. At San Francisco Bar buoy, water temperature 61, seas 4 feet, every 14 seconds. At San Francisco buoy, winds northwest 4 knots, water temperature 58, pressure 1,014.7 millibars, seas 4 feet, every 8 seconds. At Half Moon Bay buoy, winds west 6 knots, water temperature 60, pressure 1,015.1 millibars, seas 4 feet, every 10 seconds. At Monterey Bay buoy, winds northwest 8 knots, water temperature 59, pressure 1,014.2 millibars, seas 5 feet, every 15 seconds. At Point Sur, Wave Rider buoy, water temperature 60, seas 5 feet, every 9 seconds. At Cape San Martin buoy, winds northwest 10 knots, water temperature 60, pressure 1,014.2

13.3 millibars. Sees 6 feet every 8 seconds. Synopsis for the Central California coast and bays, including the Monterey Bay, Greater Farallones, and Cordell Bank National Marine Sanctuaries, light to locally moderate northwesterly winds will prevail through midweek, becoming moderate Thursday into Friday. Slight to moderate seas will prevail. Tropical cyclone activity in the eastern Pacific will spur several rounds of moderate period southerly swells. Hazardous conditions from mixed seas may result. Instability from the remnants of the tropical cyclone will also bring a slight chance of convection that may bring showers as well as gusty and erratic outflow winds that would be result in hazardous conditions to small craft. The marine forecast for San Pablo Bay, Suisun Bay, the West Delta, and the San Francisco Bay north of the Bay Bridge. For tonight, southwest wind 5 to 10 knots. A slight chance of showers. For Tuesday, southwest wind 5 to 10 knots. A slight chance of showers. For Tuesday night, southwest wind 5 to 10 knots. The marine forecast for Monterey Bay. For tonight, northwest wind around 5 knots. Seas around 3 feet. Wave detail, west 2 feet at 8 seconds and south 2 feet at 13 seconds. Patchy dense fog. For Tuesday, west wind around 5 knots, rising to 5 to 10 knots in the afternoon. Seas around 3 feet. Wave detail, northwest 2 feet at 7 seconds and south 2 feet at 14 seconds. Patchy dense fog in the morning. For Tuesday night, southwest wind 5 to 10 knots, easing to around 5 knots after midnight. Seas 3 to 4 feet. Wave detail, west 2 feet at 7 seconds and south 2 feet at 12 seconds. The coastal waters forecast from Pigeon Point to Point Pinos out to 10 nautical miles. For tonight, northwest wind around 5 knots. Seas 3 to 5 feet. Wave detail, northwest 3 feet at 8 seconds and south 3 feet at 12 seconds. A slight chance of showers. Patchy dense fog late this evening and overnight. For Tuesday, northwest wind 5 to 10 knots. Seas 4 to 5 feet. Wave detail, northwest 3 feet at 8 seconds and south 4 feet at 13 seconds. Patchy dense fog in the morning. A slight chance of showers. For Tuesday night, northwest wind 5 to 10 knots. Seas 4 to 5 feet. Wave detail, northwest 3 feet at 7 seconds and south 4 feet at 12 seconds. The area forecast for the peninsula, North Bay, and East Bay. For the rest of today, mostly cloudy. A slight chance of showers. Highs in the mid-60s at the coast to the upper 80s inland. West winds 5 to 15 miles per hour. For tonight, partly cloudy. A slight chance of showers. Lows from the mid-50s to lower 60s. West winds 5 to 10 miles per hour. And on Tuesday, partly cloudy. A slight chance of showers. Highs in the mid-70s at the coast to the mid-90s inland. West winds 5 to 10 miles per hour. For the Tuesday night, mostly clear. Lows from the 50s to mid-60s. West winds 5 to 10 miles per hour. For Wednesday, mostly sunny. Highs in the lower 70s at the coast to the lower 90s inland. Southwest winds up to 5 miles per hour, becoming west 5 to 15 miles per hour in the afternoon. And on Wednesday night, mostly clear until midnight, then becoming partly cloudy. Lows from the mid-50s to lower 60s. For the Thursday, mostly cloudy in the morning, then becoming mostly sunny. Highs from the upper 60s to lower 80s. For Thursday night, mostly clear. Lows from the mid-50s to lower 60s. And on Friday, partly cloudy in the morning, then becoming mostly sunny. Highs from the upper 60s to lower 80s for the Friday night, mostly clear. Lows from the 50s to lower 60s for Saturday. Partly cloudy in the morning, then becoming mostly sunny. Highs from the upper 60s to mid 80s Saturday night and Sunday, mostly

Mostly clear. Lows from the 50s to lower 60s, highs from the lower 70s to mid 80s, high temperatures today and lows tonight for the selected cities. San Francisco, 68 and 57. San Francisco Airport, 73 and 59. Redwood City, 81 and 62. Oakland, 73 and 59. Fremont, 79 and 61. Concord, 85 and 61. Livermore, 87 and 62. San Rafael, 79 and 60. Santa Rosa, 79 and 55. Napa, 78 and 58. Fairfield, 84 and 62. These are the 4 p.m. Pacific Daylight Time observations for the San Francisco and Monterey Bay areas on Monday, July 20th. At San Francisco Airport, it was partly sunny, temperature 70, dew point 57, relative humidity 63%, northwest wind at 22 miles an hour, pressure 29.92 inches and falling. At Oakland Airport, it was partly sunny, temperature 71, dew point 58, relative humidity 63%, west wind at 13 miles an hour, pressure 29.94 inches and falling. At San Jose Airport, it was mostly sunny, temperature 77, dew point 58, relative humidity 51%, northwest wind at 13 miles an hour, pressure 29.92 inches and steady. At Santa Rosa, it was partly sunny, temperature 76, south wind at 8, pressure 29.93 and falling. At Concord, it was partly sunny, temperature 86, west wind at 13. At Livermore, it was mostly sunny, temperature 86, northwest wind at 13. At Monterey, it was mostly sunny, temperature 67, northwest wind at 10, pressure 29.95 and falling. At Salinas, it was mostly sunny, temperature 68, dew point 57, relative humidity 68%, northwest wind at 14. Here are some observations around California and western Nevada. At Blue Canyon, it was sunny, with a temperature of 80. It was mostly sunny, with a temperature of 91 at Sacramento, and 80 at South Lake Tahoe. It was partly sunny, with a temperature of 75 at San Diego, 95 at Reno, and 84 at Truckee. At Mammoth Lakes, it was cloudy, with a temperature of 75. Local temperature reports around San Francisco Bay for 4 p.m. Downtown San Francisco was 68 degrees. Oakland Museum was 71 degrees. Redwood City was 75 degrees. San Rafael was 81 degrees. The area forecast for the South Bay, including the San Jose metro area and the Santa Clara Valley. For the rest of today, partly cloudy. A slight chance of showers. Highs in the mid-70s by the bay, mid-80s to lower 90s inland. Northwest winds 5 to 10 miles per hour. For tonight, partly cloudy. A slight chance of showers. Lows from the lower to mid-60s. Northwest winds 5 to 10 miles per hour. And on Tuesday, partly cloudy. A slight chance of showers. Highs in the lower 80s by the bay to the 90s inland. Northwest winds 5 to 10 miles per hour. For the Tuesday night, mostly clear. Lows in the 60s. West winds 5 to 10 miles per hour. For Wednesday, mostly sunny in the morning, then becoming sunny. Highs around 80 by the bay, upper 80s to mid 90s inland. Light winds, becoming west 5 to 10 miles per hour in the afternoon. And on Wednesday night, clear until midnight, then becoming partly cloudy. Lows in the lower 60s. For the Thursday, partly cloudy in the morning, then becoming sunny. Patchy fog. Highs from the mid-70s to lower 90s. For Thursday night, clear. Lows from the mid-50s to lower 60s. And on Friday, partly cloudy in the morning, then becoming sunny. Highs from the upper 70s to lower 90s for the Friday night, clear. Lows in the upper 50s for Saturday. Partly cloudy in the morning, then becoming sunny. Highs from the upper 70s to lower 90s, and on Saturday night, clear. Lows in

upper 50s for the Sunday. Mostly sunny in the morning, then becoming sunny. Highs from the upper 70s to mid-90s. High temperatures today and lows tonight for the selected cities. San Jose, 82 and 63. Mountain View, 76 and 62. Morgan Hill, 90 and 63. 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This broadcast originates from the National Weather Service office located in Monterey, California, and serves the South Bay and Monterey Bay Area, including the city of San Jose, Monterey, Salinas, and Santa Cruz. The area forecast for the Monterey Bay and Salinas Valley for the rest of today, partly cloudy. Highs in the lower 70s at the coast to the upper 80s inland. West winds 5 to 15 miles per hour. For tonight, partly cloudy. Lows in the lower 60s. West winds up to 5 miles per hour. And on Tuesday, partly cloudy. Highs in the upper 70s at the coast to around 90 inland. West winds 5 to 10 miles per hour. For the Tuesday night, partly cloudy. Lows in the lower 60s. West winds 5 to 10 miles per hour. For Wednesday, mostly sunny. Highs in the mid-70s at the coast to the upper 80s inland. Light winds, becoming west 5 to 10 miles per hour in the afternoon. And on Wednesday night, partly cloudy until midnight, then becoming mostly cloudy. Lows near 60. For the Thursday, mostly cloudy in the morning, then becoming mostly sunny. Patchy fog. Highs from the lower 70s to mid-80s. For Thursday night, mostly clear until midnight, then becoming partly cloudy. Lows in the upper 50s. And on Friday, partly cloudy in the morning, then becoming mostly sunny. Highs from the lower 70s to mid-80s for the Friday night, mostly clear. Lows in the upper 50s for Saturday. Partly cloudy in the morning, then becoming mostly sunny. High 70s and 80s end on Saturday night, mostly clear. Lows in the upper 50s for the Sunday. Partly cloudy in the morning, then becoming mostly sunny. High 70s and 80s. High temperatures today and lows tonight for the selected cities. Santa Cruz, 75 and 61. Monterey, 71 and 60. Salinas, 71 and 61. Hollister, 82 and 61. King City, 87 and 61. The weather overview for the Bay Area and Central Coast, approximately 15% chance of high-based showers through Tuesday. Breezy onshore winds return for the second half of the week. Temperatures will hover around normal through the week. The extended forecast for the Bay Area and Central Coast, Wednesday and Wednesday night, partly cloudy. Patchy fog after midnight. High 60 to 90. Lows 55 to 70. Thursday and Thursday night, partly cloudy. Patchy fog in the morning. High 60 to 90. Lows 55 to 70. Friday and Friday night, mostly clear. High 60 to 90. Lows 55 to 70. Saturday and Saturday night, mostly clear. High 65 to 95. Lows 55 to 70. Sunday, sunny, warmer. High 65 to 95. The weather overview for the Bay Area and Central Coast, approximately 15% chance of high-based showers through Tuesday. Breezy onshore winds return for the second half of the week. Temperatures will hover around normal through the week. The extended forecast for the Bay Area and Central Coast, Wednesday and Wednesday night, partly cloudy. Patchy fog after midnight. High 60 to 90. Lows 55 to 70. Thursday and Thursday night, partly cloudy. Patchy fog in the morning. High 60 to 90. Lows 55 to 70. Friday and Friday night, mostly clear. High 60 to 90. Lows 55 to 70. Saturday and Saturday night, mostly clear. High 65 to 95.